for the following marine location, the islands to Vermilion, and the following counties, in Ohio, Ashland, Crawford, Marion, Morrow, Richland, and Wyandotte. Severe thunderstorm watch number 230 remains in effect until 10 p.m. Eastern Daylight Time for the following marine location, the islands to Vermilion, and the following counties, in Ohio, Ashland, Crawford, Marion, Morrow, Richland, and Wyandotte. Remember, a severe thunderstorm watch means the conditions are favorable for the development of severe weather, including large hail and damaging winds, in and close to the watch area. While severe weather may not be imminent, persons should remain alert for rapidly changing weather conditions and listen for later statements and possible warnings. 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Repeating, severe thunderstorm watch number 230 remains in effect until 10 p.m. Eastern Daylight Time for the following marine location, the islands to Vermilion, and the following counties, in Ohio, Ashland, Crawford, Marion, Morrow, Richland, and Wyandotte. The current time is 8:06 p.m. Eastern Daylight Time. 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On the latest weather map, a strong cold front will move southeast across the area tonight with high pressure building in behind it for Wednesday and Thursday. This high will drift east on Friday as a weak low pressure system moves the frontal boundary north into the Ohio Valley, continuing to impact the area through the weekend. The forecast for the Central Highlands. Severe thunderstorm watch 230 in effect until 10 p.m. Eastern Daylight Time this evening. Tonight, mostly cloudy with a chance of thunderstorms. Showers, mainly this evening. Lows around 60. Southwest winds 15 to 20 miles per hour, becoming west 5 to 10 miles per hour after midnight. Chance of rain 80%. Wednesday, mostly cloudy with a 50% chance of showers. Much cooler. Less humid with highs in the lower 60s. North winds 5 to 10 miles per hour with gusts up to 20 miles per hour. Wednesday night, mostly cloudy. A slight chance of showers in the evening. Much cooler with lows in the lower 40s. Northeast winds around 10 miles per hour with gusts up to 20 miles per hour. Chance of rain 20%. Thursday, partly cloudy. Highs in the lower 60s. Northeast winds 10 to 15 miles per hour. Thursday night, partly cloudy in the evening, then becoming mostly cloudy. Lows in the lower 50s. Northeast winds 10 to 15 miles per hour. Friday, mostly cloudy. A chance of showers in the morning, then showers in the afternoon. Highs in the upper 60s. Chance of rain 90%. Friday night, showers with a chance of thunderstorms. Lows in the upper 50s. Chance of rain near 100%. At 8 p.m., weather reports for selected cities. At Mansfield Long Regional Airport, it was mostly cloudy. The temperature was 80 degrees, the dew point 62, and the relative humidity 54%. The wind was northwest, at 20 miles an hour, gusting to 29. The pressure was 30.03 inches and rising. Elsewhere across Ohio, at Dayton, a thunderstorm was reported, with a temperature of 69. At Findlay, rain was falling, with a temperature of 69. It was partly cloudy, with a temperature of 82 at Worcester, and 83 at Columbus. It was mostly cloudy, with a temperature of 71 at Toledo Express, 82 at Akron-Canton Regional Airport, 82 at Youngstown, and 79 at Cincinnati. It was cloudy, with a temperature of 72 at Marion, and 74 at Cleveland. Reports from nearby cities outside Ohio, skies ranged from mostly sunny to partly sunny. It was 84 at Pittsburgh, 78 at Detroit, 75 at Buffalo, 75 at Indianapolis, and 68 at Chicago. The urgent weather message. For the following counties, in Ohio, Ashland, Crawford, Marion, Morrow, Richland, and Wyandotte. Severe thunderstorm watch number 230 has been extended until 10 p.m. Eastern Daylight Time, and expanded to include the following counties, in Ohio, Ashland, Crawford, Marion,
Marl, Richland, and Wyandotte. Remember, a severe thunderstorm watch means the conditions are favorable for the development of severe weather, including large hail and damaging winds, in and close to the watch area. While severe weather may not be imminent, persons should remain alert for rapidly changing weather conditions and listen for later statements and possible warnings. Stay tuned to NOAA Weather Radio, commercial radio and television outlets, or internet sources for the latest severe weather information. Repeating, the severe thunderstorm watch number 230 has been extended until 10 p.m. Eastern Daylight Time and expanded to include the following counties in Ohio: Ashland, Crawford, Marion, Marl, Richland, and Wyandotte. The urgent weather message. For the following marine location, the islands to Vermilion, and the following counties in Ohio: Ashland, Crawford, Marion, Marl, Richland, and Wyandotte. Severe thunderstorm watch number 230 remains in effect until 10 p.m. Eastern Daylight Time for the following marine location, the islands to Vermilion, and the following counties in Ohio: Ashland, Crawford, Marion, Marl, Richland, and Wyandotte. Remember, a severe thunderstorm watch means the conditions are favorable for the development of severe weather, including large hail and damaging winds, in and close to the watch area. While severe weather may not be imminent, persons should remain alert for rapidly changing weather conditions and listen for later statements and possible warnings. Stay tuned to NOAA Weather Radio, commercial radio and television outlets, or internet sources for the latest severe weather information. Repeating, severe thunderstorm watch number 230 remains in effect until 10 p.m. Eastern Daylight Time for the following marine location, the islands to Vermilion, and the following counties in Ohio: Ashland, Crawford, Marion, Marl, Richland, and Wyandotte. A special weather statement. For the following counties in Ohio: Ashland, Cuyahoga, Geauga, Holmes, Lake, Medina, Portage, Richland, Stark, Summit, and Wayne. Strong thunderstorms will impact Portage, southeastern Richland, Geauga, Cuyahoga, eastern Medina, Lake, southern Ashland, Stark, Summit, Wayne, and Holmes counties through 9 p.m. Eastern Daylight Time. At 8:04 p.m. Eastern Daylight Time, Doppler radar was tracking strong thunderstorms along a line extending from near Willoughby to near Brunswick to near Ashland. Movement was southeast at 45 miles per hour. Hazard, wind gusts up to 40 miles per hour. Source, radar indicated. Impact, gusty winds could knock down tree limbs and blow around unsecured objects. Locations impacted include Cleveland, Akron, Canton, Mansfield, Worcester, Painesville, Willowick, Ravenna, Charton, Fairport Harbor, Millersburg, Parma, Cuyahoga Falls, Euclid, Mentor, Cleveland Heights, Massillon, North Royalton, Kent, and Barberton. If outdoors, consider seeking shelter inside a building. Torrential rainfall is also occurring with these storms and may lead to localized flooding. Do not drive your vehicle through flooded roadways. A severe thunderstorm watch remains in effect until 10 p.m. Eastern Daylight Time for North Central Ohio. The urgent weather message. For the following county, Wyandotte, Ohio. Severe thunderstorm watch number 230 has been canceled for the following county, Wyandotte, Ohio. Repeating, the severe thunderstorm watch number 230 has been canceled for the following county, Wyandotte, Ohio. The urgent weather message. For the following marine location, the islands to Vermilion. Severe thunderstorm watch number 230 has been canceled for the following marine location, the islands to Vermilion. Repeating, the severe thunderstorm watch number 230 has been canceled for the following marine location, the islands to Vermilion. The current time is 8:13 p.m. Eastern Daylight Time. 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On the latest weather map, a strong cold front will move southeast across the area tonight with high pressure building in behind it for Wednesday and Thursday. This high will drift east on Friday as a weak low pressure system moves a frontal boundary north into the Ohio Valley, continuing to impact the area through the weekend. The forecast for the Central Highlands. Severe thunderstorm watch 230 in effect until 10 p.m. Eastern Daylight Time this evening.
Tonight, mostly cloudy with a chance of thunderstorms. Showers, mainly this evening. Lows around 60. Southwest winds 15 to 20 miles per hour, becoming west 5 to 10 miles per hour after midnight. Chance of rain 80%. Wednesday, mostly cloudy with a 50% chance of showers. Much cooler. Less humid with highs in the lower 60s. North winds 5 to 10 miles per hour with gusts up to 20 miles per hour. Wednesday night, mostly cloudy. A slight chance of showers in the evening. Much cooler with lows in the lower 40s. Northeast winds around 10 miles per hour with gusts up to 20 miles per hour. Chance of rain 20%. Thursday, partly cloudy. Highs in the lower 60s. Northeast winds 10 to 15 miles per hour. Thursday night, partly cloudy in the evening, then becoming mostly cloudy. Lows in the lower 50s. Northeast winds 10 to 15 miles per hour. Friday, mostly cloudy. A chance of showers in the morning, then showers in the afternoon. Highs in the upper 60s. Chance of rain 90%. Friday night, showers with a chance of thunderstorms. Lows in the upper 50s. Chance of rain near 100%. The Mansfield, Ohio climate summary for this evening, as of 5:15 p.m., May 19, 2026. Today's high temperature was 86 degrees. The normal high is 72. The record high is 88 degrees, which was set in 1964. Today's low temperature was 67 degrees. The normal low is 51. The record low is 32 degrees, which was set in 2002. 0.03 inches of precipitation fell today. No snow fell today, which brings the monthly total to a trace. The total snowfall since July 1st still stands at 29.6 inches. Sunset tonight is at 8:45 p.m. Sunrise tomorrow is at 6:08 a.m. At 8 p.m., weather reports for selected cities. At Mansfield Lom Regional Airport, it was mostly cloudy. The temperature was 80 degrees, the dew point 62, and the relative humidity 54%. The wind was northwest, at 20 miles an hour, gusting to 29. The pressure was 30.03 inches and rising. Elsewhere across Ohio, a thunderstorm was reported, with a temperature of 68 at Marion, and 71 at Dayton. At Findlay, rain was falling, with a temperature of 69. It was partly cloudy, with a temperature of 82 at Worcester, and 83 at Columbus. It was mostly cloudy, with a temperature of 71 at Toledo Express, 82 at Akron-Canton Regional Airport, 82 at Youngstown, and 79 at Cincinnati. At Cleveland, it was cloudy, with a temperature of 74. Reports from nearby cities outside Ohio, skies ranged from mostly sunny to partly sunny. It was 84 at Pittsburgh, 78 at Detroit, 75 at Buffalo, 75 at Indianapolis, and 68 at Chicago. The urgent weather message. For the following counties, in Ohio, Ashland, Crawford, Marion, Morrow, Richland, and Wyandotte. Severe thunderstorm watch number 230 has been extended until 10 p.m. Eastern Daylight Time, and expanded to include the following counties, in Ohio, Ashland, Crawford, Marion, Morrow, Richland, and Wyandotte. Remember, a severe thunderstorm watch means the conditions are favorable for the development of severe weather, including large hail and damaging winds, in and close to the watch area. While severe weather may not be imminent, persons should remain alert for rapidly changing weather conditions, and listen for later statements and possible warnings. Stay tuned to NOAA Weather Radio, commercial radio and television outlets, or internet sources for the latest severe weather information. Repeating, the severe thunderstorm watch number 230 has been extended until 10 p.m. Eastern Daylight Time, and expanded to include the following counties, in Ohio, Ashland, Crawford, Marion, Morrow, Richland, and Wyandotte. The urgent weather message. For the following county, Wyandotte, Ohio. Severe thunderstorm watch number 230 has been canceled for the following county, Wyandotte, Ohio. Repeating, the severe thunderstorm watch number 230 has been canceled for the following county, Wyandotte, Ohio. The current time is 8:19 p.m. Eastern Daylight Time.
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On the latest weather map, a strong cold front will move southeast across the area tonight with high pressure building in behind it for Wednesday and Thursday. This high will drift east on Friday as a weak low pressure system moves a frontal boundary north into the Ohio Valley, continuing to impact the area through the weekend. The forecast for the Central Highlands. Severe thunderstorm watch 230 in effect until 10 p.m. Eastern Daylight Time this evening. Tonight, mostly cloudy with a chance of thunderstorms. Showers, mainly this evening. Lows around 60. Southwest winds 15 to 20 miles per hour, becoming west 5 to 10 miles per hour after midnight. Chance of rain 80%. Wednesday, mostly cloudy with a 50% chance of showers. Much cooler. Less humid with highs in the lower 60s. North winds 5 to 10 miles per hour with gusts up to 20 miles per hour. Wednesday night, mostly cloudy. A slight chance of showers in the evening. Much cooler with lows in the lower 40s. Northeast winds around 10 miles per hour with gusts up to 20 miles per hour. Chance of rain 20%. Thursday, partly cloudy. Highs in the lower 60s. Northeast winds 10 to 15 miles per hour. Thursday night, partly cloudy in the evening, then becoming mostly cloudy. Lows in the lower 50s. Northeast winds 10 to 15 miles per hour. Friday, mostly cloudy. A chance of showers in the morning, then showers in the afternoon. Highs in the upper 60s. Chance of rain 90%. Friday night, showers with a chance of thunderstorms. Lows in the upper 50s. Chance of rain near 100%. At 8 p.m., weather reports for selected cities. At Mansfield Long Regional Airport, it was mostly cloudy. The temperature was 80 degrees, the dew point 62, and the relative humidity 54%. The wind was northwest, at 20 miles an hour, gusting to 29. The pressure was 30.03 inches and rising. Elsewhere across Ohio, a thunderstorm was reported, with a temperature of 68 at Marion and 71 at Dayton. At Findlay, rain was falling, with a temperature of 69. It was partly cloudy, with a temperature of 82 at Worcester and 83 at Columbus. It was mostly cloudy, with a temperature of 71 at Toledo Express, 82 at Akron-Canton Regional Airport, 82 at Youngstown, and 79 at Cincinnati. At Cleveland, it was cloudy, with a temperature of 74. Reports from nearby cities outside Ohio, skies ranged from mostly sunny to partly sunny. It was 84 at Pittsburgh, 78 at Detroit, 75 at Buffalo, 75 at Indianapolis, and 68 at Chicago. The urgent weather message. For the following counties, in Ohio, Ashland, Crawford, Marion, Marl, Richland, and Wyandotte. Severe thunderstorm watch number 230 has been extended until 10 p.m. Eastern Daylight Time, and expanded to include the following counties, in Ohio, Ashland, Crawford, Marion, Marl, Richland, and Wyandotte. Remember, a severe thunderstorm watch means the conditions are favorable for the development of severe weather, including large hail and damaging winds, in and close to the watch area. While severe weather may not be imminent, persons should remain alert for rapidly changing weather conditions and listen for later statements and possible warnings. Stay tuned to NOAA Weather Radio, commercial radio and television outlets, or internet sources for the latest severe weather information. Repeating, the severe thunderstorm watch number 230 has been extended until 10 p.m. Eastern Daylight Time and expanded to include the following counties in Ohio, Ashland, Crawford, Marion, Marl, Richland, and Wyandotte.

urgent weather message. For the following county, Knox, Ohio. Severe thunderstorm watch number 230 remains in effect until 10 p.m. Eastern Daylight Time, and now includes the following county, Knox, Ohio. Remember, a severe thunderstorm watch means the conditions are favorable for the development of severe weather, including large hail and damaging winds, in and close to the watch area. While severe weather may not be imminent, persons should remain alert for rapidly changing weather conditions and listen for later statements and possible warnings. Stay tuned to NOAA Weather Radio, commercial radio and television outlets, or internet sources for the latest severe weather information. Repeating, severe thunderstorm watch number 230 remains in effect until 10 p.m. Eastern Daylight Time, and now includes the following county, Knox, Ohio. The urgent weather message. For the following counties, in Ohio, Ashland.

urgent weather message. The National Weather Service in Wilmington has issued a severe thunderstorm warning for Northern Franklin County in Central Ohio, Delaware County in Central Ohio, Northwestern Licking County in Central Ohio, Southeastern Union County in Central Ohio, Northeastern Madison County in Central Ohio, until 9:30 p.m. Eastern Daylight Time. At 8:25 p.m. Eastern Daylight Time, a severe thunderstorm was located over Dublin, moving east at 25 miles per hour. Hazard, 60 miles per hour wind gusts and penny-size hail. Source, radar indicated. Impact, expect damage to trees and power lines. Locations impacted include Columbus, Dublin, Westerville, Delaware, Upper Arlington, Gahanna, Hilliard, Marysville, Worthington, Pawtuskawa, Powell, Johnstown, Sunbury, Plain City, Ashley, Minerva Park, New California, Polaris, Ohio State University, and Easton. This includes I-71 in Ohio between mile markers 111 and 138. 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The forecast for the Central Highlands. Severe thunderstorm watch 230 in effect until 10 p.m. Eastern Daylight Time this evening. West of tonight, mostly cloudy. Showers with a chance of thunderstorms early this evening, then a chance of showers and thunderstorms. Some thunderstorms may be severe with damaging winds and large hail early this evening. Lows around 60. West winds 10 to 15 miles per hour with gusts up to 30 miles per hour. Chance of rain 80%. Wednesday, mostly cloudy with a 50% chance of showers. Much cooler. Less humid with highs in the lower 60s. North winds 5 to 10 miles per hour with gusts up to 20 miles per hour. Wednesday night, mostly cloudy. A slight chance of showers in the evening. Much cooler with lows in the lower 40s. Northeast winds around 10 miles per hour with gusts up to 20 miles per hour. Chance of rain 20%. Thursday, partly cloudy. Highs in the lower 60s. Northeast winds 10 to 15 miles per hour. Thursday night, partly cloudy in the evening, then becoming mostly cloudy. Lows in the lower 50s. Northeast winds 10 to 15 miles per hour. Friday, mostly cloudy. A chance of showers in the morning, then showers in the afternoon. Highs in the upper 60s. Chance of rain 90%. Friday night, showers with a chance of thunderstorms. Lows in the upper 50s. Chance of rain near 100%. A special weather statement. For the following counties, in Ohio, Ashland, Cuyahoga, Geauga, Holmes, Lake, Medina, Portage, Richland, Stark, Summit, and Wayne. Strong thunderstorms will impact Portage, southeastern Richland, Geauga, Cuyahoga, eastern Medina, Lake, southern Ashland, Stark, Summit, Wayne, and Holmes counties through 9 p.m. Eastern Daylight Time. At 8:04 p.m. Eastern Daylight Time, Doppler radar was tracking strong thunderstorms along a line extending from near Willoughby to near Brunswick to near Ashland. Movement was southeast at 45 miles per hour. Hazard, wind gusts up to 40 miles per hour. Source, radar indicated. Impact, gusty winds could knock down tree limbs and blow around unsecured objects. Locations impacted include Cleveland, Akron, Canton, Mansfield, Worcester, Painesville, Willowick, Ravenna, Sherton, Fairport Harbor, Millersburg, Parma, Cuyahoga Falls, Euclid, Mentor, Cleveland Heights, Massillon, North Royalton, Kent, and Barbourton. If outdoors, consider seeking shelter inside a building. Torrential rainfall is also occurring with these storms and may lead to localized flooding. Do not drive your vehicle through flooded roadways.
a severe thunderstorm watch remains in effect until 10 p.m. Eastern Daylight Time for North Central Ohio. A special weather statement. For the following counties, in Ohio, Knox, Marion, and Morrow. Strong thunderstorms will impact eastern Marion, Morrow, and Knox counties through 9:15 p.m. Eastern Daylight Time. At 8:14 p.m. Eastern Daylight Time, Doppler radar was tracking strong thunderstorms along a line extending from near Galleon to near Ashley to near Plain City. Movement was east at 45 miles per hour. Hazard, wind gusts up to 50 miles per hour. Source, radar indicated. Impact, dusty winds could knock down tree limbs and blow around unsecured objects. Locations impacted include Marion, Mount Vernon, Mount Gilead, Fredericktown, Gambier, Utica, Cardington, Centerburg, Ashley, Danville, Waldo, Chesterville, Sparta, Waterford, Caledonia, Edison, Marengo, Fulton, Martinsburg, and Gann. If outdoors, consider seeking shelter inside a building. Torrential rainfall is also occurring with these storms and may lead to localized flooding. Do not drive your vehicle through flooded roadways. A severe thunderstorm watch remains in effect until 10 p.m. Eastern Daylight Time for North Central Ohio. The urgent weather message. For the following counties, in Ohio, Ashland, Crawford, Marion, Morrow, Richland, and Wyandotte. Severe thunderstorm watch number 230 has been extended until 10 p.m. Eastern Daylight Time and expanded to include the following counties, in Ohio, Ashland, Crawford, Marion, Morrow, Richland, and Wyandotte. Remember, a severe thunderstorm watch means the conditions are favorable for the development of severe weather, including large hail and damaging winds, in and close to the watch area. While severe weather may not be imminent, persons should remain alert for rapidly changing weather conditions and listen for later statements and possible warnings. Stay tuned to NOAA Weather Radio, commercial radio and television outlets, or internet sources for the latest severe weather information. Repeating, the severe thunderstorm watch number 230 has been extended until 10 p.m. Eastern Daylight Time and expanded to include the following counties in Ohio, Ashland, Crawford, Marion, Morrow, Richland, and Wyandotte. Marion, Morrow, Richland, and Wyandotte. The urgent weather message. For the following county, Knox, Ohio. Severe thunderstorm watch number 230 remains in effect until 10 p.m. Eastern Daylight Time, and now includes the following county, Knox, Ohio. Remember, a severe thunderstorm watch means the conditions are favorable for the development of severe weather, including large hail and damaging winds, in and close to the watch area. While severe weather may not be imminent, persons should remain alert for rapidly changing weather conditions and listen for later statements and possible warnings. Stay tuned to NOAA Weather Radio, commercial radio and television outlets, or internet sources for the latest severe weather information. Repeating, severe thunderstorm watch number 230 remains in effect until 10 p.m. Eastern Daylight Time, and now includes the following county, Knox, Ohio. The urgent weather message. For the following counties, in Ohio, Ashland, Crawford, Knox, Marion, Morrow, and Richland. Severe thunderstorm watch number 230 remains in effect until 10 p.m. Eastern Daylight Time for the following counties, in Ohio, Ashland, Crawford, Knox, Marion, Morrow, and Richland. Remember, a severe thunderstorm watch means the conditions are favorable for the development of severe weather, including large hail and damaging winds, in and close to the watch area. While severe weather may not be imminent, persons should remain alert for rapidly changing weather conditions and listen for later statements and possible

Stay tuned to NOAA Weather Radio, commercial radio and television outlets, or internet sources for the latest severe weather information. Repeating, severe thunderstorm watch number 230 remains in effect until 10 p.m. Eastern Daylight Time for the following counties in Ohio: Ashland, Crawford, Knox, Marion, Morrow, and Richland. The urgent weather message. The National Weather Service in Wilmington has issued a severe thunderstorm warning for Northern Franklin County in Central Ohio, Delaware County in Central Ohio, Northwestern Licking County in Central Ohio, Southeastern Union County in Central Ohio, Northeastern Madison County in Central Ohio, until 9:30 p.m. Eastern Daylight Time. At 8:25 p.m. Eastern Daylight Time, a severe thunderstorm was located over Dublin, moving east at 25 miles per hour. Hazard, 60 miles per hour in gusts and penny-size hail. Source, radar indicated. Impact, expect damage to trees and power lines. Locations impacted include Columbus, Dublin, Westerville, Delaware, Upper Arlington, Gahanna, Hilliard, Marysville, Worthington, Pawtuskala, Powell, Johnstown, Sunbury, Plain City, Ashley, Minerva Park, New California, Polaris, Ohio State University, and Easton. This includes I-71 in Ohio between mile markers 111 and 138. 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Repeating, a severe thunderstorm warning has been issued until 9:30 p.m. Eastern Daylight Time for the following county: Licking, Ohio. 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The forecast for the Central Highlands. Severe thunderstorm watch 230 in effect until 10 p.m. Eastern Daylight Time this evening. Rest of tonight, mostly cloudy. Showers with a chance of thunderstorms early this evening, then a chance of showers and thunderstorms. Some thunderstorms may be severe with damaging winds and large hail early this evening. Lows around 60. West winds 10 to 15 miles per hour with gusts up to 30 miles per hour. Chance of rain 80%. Wednesday, mostly cloudy with a 50% chance of showers. Much cooler. Less humid with highs in the lower 60s. North winds 5 to 10 miles per hour with gusts up to 20 miles per hour. Wednesday night, mostly cloudy. A slight chance of showers in the evening. Much cooler with lows in the lower 40s. Northeast winds around 10 miles per hour with gusts up to 20 miles per hour. Chance of rain 20%. Thursday, partly cloudy. Highs in the lower 60s. Northeast winds 10 to 15 miles per hour. Thursday night, partly cloudy in the evening, then becoming mostly cloudy. Lows in the lower 50s. Northeast winds 10 to 15 miles per hour. Friday, mostly cloudy. A chance of showers in the morning, then showers in the afternoon. Highs in the upper 60s. Chance of rain 90%. Friday night, showers with a chance of thunderstorms. Lows in the upper 50s. Chance of rain near 100%. A special weather statement. For the following counties, in Ohio: Ashland, Cuyahoga, Geauga, Holmes, Lake, Medina, Portage, Richland, Stark, Summit, and Wayne. Strong thunderstorms will impact Portage, southeastern Richland, Geauga, Cuyahoga, eastern Medina, Lake, southern Ashland, Stark, Summit, Wayne, and Holmes counties through 9 p.m. Eastern Daylight Time. At 8:04 p.m. Eastern Daylight Time, Doppler radar was tracking strong thunderstorms along a line extending from near Willoughby to near Brunswick to near Ashland. Movement was southeast at 45 miles per hour. Hazard, wind gusts up to 40 miles per hour. Source, radar indicated. Impact, gusty winds could knock down tree limbs and blow around unsecured objects. Locations impacted include Cleveland, Akron, Canton, Mansfield, Worcester, Painesville, Willowick, Ravenna, Sherton, Fairport Harbor, Millersburg, Parma, Cuyahoga Falls, Euclid, Mentor, Cleveland Heights, Massillon, North Royalton, Kent, and Barbertown.
If outdoors, consider seeking shelter inside a building. Torrential rainfall is also occurring with these storms and may lead to localized flooding. Do not drive your vehicle through flooded roadways. A severe thunderstorm watch remains in effect until 10 p.m. Eastern Daylight Time for North Central Ohio. A special weather statement. For the following counties, in Ohio, Knox, Marion, and Morrow. Strong thunderstorms will impact Eastern Marion, Morrow, and Knox counties through 9:15 p.m. Eastern Daylight Time. At 8:14 p.m. Eastern Daylight Time, Doppler radar was tracking strong thunderstorms along a line extending from near Galleon to near Ashley to near Plain City. Movement was east at 45 miles per hour. Hazard, wind gusts up to 50 miles per hour. Source, radar indicated. Impact, dusty winds could knock down tree limbs and blow around unsecured objects. Locations impacted include Marion, Mount Vernon, Mount Gilead, Fredericktown, Gambier, Utica, Cardington, Centerburg, Ashley, Danville, Waldo, Chesterville, Spaga, Waterford, Caledonia, Edison, Warringah, Fulton, Martinsburg, and Gann. If outdoors, consider seeking shelter inside a building. Torrential rainfall is also occurring with these storms and may lead to localized flooding. Do not drive your vehicle through flooded roadways. A severe thunderstorm watch remains in effect until 10 p.m. Eastern Daylight Time for North Central Ohio. The urgent weather message. For the following counties, in Ohio, Ashland, Crawford, Marion, Morrow, Richland, and Wyandotte. Severe thunderstorm watch number 230 has been extended until 10 p.m. Eastern Daylight Time and expanded to include the following counties, in Ohio, Ashland, Crawford, Marion, Morrow, Richland, and Wyandotte. Remember, a severe thunderstorm watch means the conditions are favorable for the development of severe weather, including large hail and damaging winds, in and close to the watch area. While severe weather may not be imminent, persons should remain alert for rapidly changing weather conditions and listen for later statements and possible warnings. Stay tuned to NOAA Weather Radio, commercial radio and television outlets, or internet sources for the latest severe weather information. Repeating, the severe thunderstorm watch number 230 has been extended until 10 p.m. Eastern Daylight Time and expanded to include the following counties in Ohio, Ashland, Crawford, Marion, Morrow, Richland, and Wyandotte. The urgent weather message. For the following county, Knox, Ohio. Severe thunderstorm watch number 230 remains in effect until 10 p.m. Eastern Daylight Time and now includes the following county, Knox, Ohio. Remember, a severe thunderstorm watch means the conditions are favorable for the development of severe weather, including large hail and damaging winds, in and close to the watch area. While severe weather may not be imminent, persons should remain alert for rapidly changing weather conditions and listen for later statements and possible warnings. Stay tuned to NOAA Weather Radio, commercial radio and television outlets, or internet sources for the latest severe weather information. Repeating, severe thunderstorm watch number 230 remains in effect until 10 p.m. Eastern Daylight Time and now includes the following county, Knox, Ohio. The urgent weather message. For the following counties, in Ohio, Ashland, Crawford, Knox, Marion, Morrow, and Richland. Severe thunderstorm watch number 230 remains in effect until 10 p.m. Eastern Daylight Time for the following counties, in Ohio, Ashland, Crawford, Knox, Marion, Morrow, and Richland. Remember, a severe thunderstorm watch means the conditions are favorable for the development of severe weather, including large hail and damaging winds, in and close to the watch area. While severe weather may not be imminent, persons should remain alert for rapidly changing weather conditions and listen for later statements and possible warnings. Stay tuned to NOAA Weather Radio, commercial radio and television outlets, or internet sources for the latest severe weather information. Repeating, severe thunderstorm watch number 230 remains in effect until 10 p.m. Eastern Daylight Time for the following counties, in Ohio, Ashland, Crawford, Knox, Marion, Morrow, and Richland. The urgent weather message. The National Weather Service in Wilmington has issued a severe thunderstorm warning for Northern Franklin County in Central Ohio, Delaware County in Central Ohio, Northwestern Licking County in Central Ohio, Southeastern Union County in Central Ohio, Northeastern Madison County in Central Ohio, until 9:30 p.m. Eastern Daylight Time.
At 8:25 p.m. Eastern Daylight Time, a severe thunderstorm was located over Dublin, moving east at 25 miles per hour. Hazard, 60 miles per hour in gusts and penny-size hail. Source, radar indicated. Impact, expect damage to trees and power lines. Locations impacted include Columbus, Dublin, Westerville, Delaware, Upper Arlington, Gahanna, Hilliard, Marysville, Worthington, Pataskala, Powell, Johnstown, Sunbury, Plain City, Ashley, Minerva Park, New California, Galeras, Ohio State University, and Easton. This includes I-71 in Ohio between mile markers 111 and 138. 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The forecast for the Central Highlands. Severe thunderstorm watch 230 in effect until 10 p.m. Eastern Daylight Time this evening. Rest of tonight, mostly cloudy. Showers with a chance of thunderstorms early this evening, then a chance of showers and thunderstorms. Some thunderstorms may be severe with damaging winds and large hail early this evening. Lows around 60. West winds 10 to 15 miles per hour with gusts up to 30 miles per hour. Chance of rain 80%. Wednesday, mostly cloudy with a 50% chance of showers. Much cooler. Less humid with highs in the lower 60s. North winds 5 to 10 miles per hour with gusts up to 20 miles per hour. Wednesday night, mostly cloudy. A slight chance of showers in the evening. Much cooler with lows in the lower 40s. Northeast winds around 10 miles per hour with gusts up to 20 miles per hour. Chance of rain 20%. Thursday, partly cloudy. Highs in the lower 60s. Northeast winds 10 to 15 miles per hour. Thursday night, partly cloudy in the evening, then becoming mostly cloudy. Lows in the lower 50s. Northeast winds 10 to 15 miles per hour. Friday, mostly cloudy. A chance of showers in the morning, then showers in the afternoon. Highs in the upper 60s. Chance of rain 90%. Friday night, showers with a chance of thunderstorms. Lows in the upper 50s. Chance of rain near 100%. A special weather statement. For the following counties, in Ohio, Ashland, Cuyahoga, Geauga, Holmes, Lake, Medina, Portage, Richland, Stark, Summit, and Wayne. Strong thunderstorms will impact Portage, southeastern Richland, Geauga, Cuyahoga, eastern Medina, Lake, southern Ashland, Stark, Summit, Wayne and Holmes counties through 9 p.m. Eastern Daylight Time. At 8:04 p.m. Eastern Daylight Time, Doppler radar was tracking strong thunderstorms along a line extending from near Willoughby to near Brunswick to near Ashland. Movement was southeast at 45 miles per hour. Hazard, wind gusts up to 40 miles per hour. Source, radar indicated. Impact, gusty winds could knock down tree limbs and blow around unsecured objects. Locations impacted include Cleveland, Akron, Canton, Mansfield, Worcester, Painesville, Willow Wick, Ravenna, Sherton, Fairport Harbor, Millersburg, Parma, Cuyahoga Falls, Euclid, Mentor, Cleveland Heights, Massillon, North Royalton, Kent, and Barberton. If outdoors, consider seeking shelter inside a building. Torrential rainfall is also occurring with these storms and may lead to localized flooding. Do not drive your vehicle through flooded roadways. A severe thunderstorm watch remains in effect until 10 p.m. Eastern Daylight Time for North Central Ohio. A special weather statement. For the following counties, in Ohio, Knox, Marion, and Morrow. Strong thunderstorms will impact Eastern Marion, Morrow, and Knox counties through 9:15 p.m. Eastern Daylight Time. At 8:14 p.m. Eastern Daylight Time, Doppler radar was tracking strong thunderstorms along the line. The urgent weather message. A severe thunderstorm

Missouri, Plain City, Minerva Park, New California, Ohio State University, Polaris, Easton, Beachwood Trail, and New Albany. This includes I-71 in Ohio between mile markers 111 and 131. 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Repeating, a severe thunderstorm warning remains in effect until 9:30 p.m. Eastern Daylight Time for the following county, Licking, Ohio. A special weather statement. For the following counties, in Ohio, Knox, Marion, and Morrow. Strong thunderstorms will impact Eastern Marion, Morrow, and Knox counties through 9:15 p.m. Eastern Daylight Time. At 8:14 p.m. Eastern Daylight Time, Doppler radar was tracking strong thunderstorms along a line extending from near Galleon to near Ashley to near Plain City. Movement was east at 45 miles per hour. Hazard, wind gusts up to 50 miles per hour. Source, radar indicated. Impact, gusty winds could knock down tree limbs and blow around unsecured objects. Locations impacted include Marion, Mount Vernon, Mount Gilead, Fredericktown, Gambier, Utica, Cardington, Centerburg, Ashley, Danville, Waldo, Chesterville, Spaga, Waterford, Caledonia, Edison, Warringah, Fulton, Martinsburg, and Gann. If outdoors, consider seeking shelter inside a building. Torrential rainfall is also occurring with these storms and may lead to localized flooding. Do not drive your vehicle through flooded roadways. A severe thunderstorm watch remains in effect until 10 p.m. Eastern Daylight Time for North Central Ohio. A special weather statement. For the following counties, in Ohio, Holmes, Mahoning, Portage, Stark, Summit, Trumbull, and Wayne. Strong thunderstorms will impact Trumbull, southeastern Portage, Mahoning, Stark, southeastern Summit, southeastern Wayne, and Holmes counties through 10 p.m. Eastern Daylight Time. At 8:49 p.m. Eastern Daylight Time, Doppler radar was tracking strong thunderstorms along a line extending from near North Bloomfield to near Oroville to near Danville. Movement was south at 40 miles per hour. Hazard, wind gusts up to 40 miles per hour. Source, radar indicated. Impact, gusty winds could knock down tree limbs and blow around unsecured objects. Locations impacted include Canton, Youngstown, Warren, Salem, Ravenna, Columbiana, Millersburg, Boardman, Massillon, Green, Alliance, Niles, North Canton, Louisville, Campbell, Hubbard, Canfield, Cortland, Berlin, and Newton Falls. If outdoors, consider seeking shelter inside a building. A severe thunderstorm watch remains in effect until 10 p.m. Eastern Daylight Time for North Central Ohio. The urgent weather message. For the following counties, in Ohio, Ashland, Crawford, Marion, Morrow, Richland, and Wyandotte. Severe thunderstorm watch number 230 has been extended until 10 p.m. Eastern Daylight Time and expanded to include the following counties, in Ohio, Ashland, Crawford, Marion, Morrow, Richland, and Wyandotte. Remember, a severe thunderstorm watch means the conditions are favorable for the development of severe weather, including large hail and damaging winds, in and close to the watch area. While severe weather may not be imminent, persons should remain alert for rapidly changing weather conditions and listen for later statements and possible warnings. Stay tuned to NOAA Weather Radio, commercial radio and television outlets, or internet sources for the latest severe weather information. Repeating, the severe thunderstorm watch number 230 has been extended until 10 p.m. Eastern Daylight Time and expanded to include the following counties in Ohio, Ashland, Crawford, Marion, Morrow, Richland, and Wyandotte. The urgent weather message. For the following county, Knox, Ohio. Severe thunderstorm watch number 230 remains in effect until 10 p.m. Eastern Daylight Time and now includes the following county, Knox, Ohio. Remember, a severe thunderstorm watch means the conditions are favorable for the development of severe weather, including large hail and damaging winds, in and close to the watch area. While severe weather may not be imminent, persons should remain alert for rapidly changing weather conditions and listen for later statements and possible warnings. Stay tuned to NOAA Weather Radio, commercial radio and television outlets, or internet sources for the latest severe weather information. Repeating, severe thunderstorm watch number 230 remains in effect.

10 p.m. Eastern Daylight Time, and now includes the following county: Knox, Ohio. The urgent weather message for the following counties in Ohio: Ashland, Crawford, Knox, Marion, Morrow, and Richland. Severe thunderstorm watch number 230 remains in effect until 10 p.m. Eastern Daylight Time for the following counties in Ohio: Ashland, Crawford, Knox, Marion. The urgent weather message for the following county: Licking, Ohio. Severe thunderstorm watch number 1 remains in effect until 10 p.m. Eastern Daylight Time for the following county: Licking, Ohio. Remember, a severe thunderstorm watch means the conditions are favorable for the development of severe weather, including large hail and damaging winds, in and close to the watch area. While severe weather may not be imminent, persons should remain alert for rapidly changing weather conditions and listen for later statements and possible warnings. Stay tuned to NOAA Weather Radio, commercial radio and television outlets, or internet sources for the latest severe weather information. Repeating, severe thunderstorm watch number 1 remains in effect until 10 p.m. Eastern Daylight Time for the following county: Licking, Ohio. The urgent weather message for the following counties in Ohio: Ashland, Crawford, Knox, Marion, Morrow, and Richland. Severe thunderstorm watch number 230 remains in effect until 10 p.m. Eastern Daylight Time for the following counties in Ohio: Ashland, Crawford, Knox, Marion, Morrow, and Richland. Remember, a severe thunderstorm watch means the conditions are favorable for the development of severe weather, including large hail and damaging winds, in and close to the watch area. While severe weather may not be imminent, persons should remain alert for rapidly changing weather conditions and listen for later statements and possible warnings. Stay tuned to NOAA Weather Radio, commercial radio and television outlets, or internet sources for the latest severe weather information. Repeating, severe thunderstorm watch number 230 remains in effect until 10 p.m. Eastern Daylight Time for the following counties in Ohio: Ashland, Crawford, Knox, Marion, Morrow, and Richland. The urgent weather message for the following county: Licking, Ohio. Severe thunderstorm watch number 1 remains in effect until 10 p.m. Eastern Daylight Time for the following county: Licking, Ohio. Remember, a severe thunderstorm watch means the conditions are favorable for the development of severe weather, including large hail and damaging winds, in and close to the watch area. While severe weather may not be imminent, persons should remain alert for rapidly changing weather conditions and listen for later statements and possible warnings. Stay tuned to NOAA Weather Radio, commercial radio and television outlets, or internet sources for the latest severe weather information. Repeating, severe thunderstorm watch number 1 remains in effect until 10 p.m. Eastern Daylight Time for the following county: Licking, Ohio. The urgent weather message. A severe thunderstorm warning remains in effect until 9:30 p.m. Eastern Daylight Time for northern Franklin, southern Delaware, northwestern Licking, southeastern Union, and northeastern Madison counties in central Ohio. At 8:49 p.m. Eastern Daylight Time, a severe thunderstorm was located over Westerville, moving east at 25 miles per hour. Hazard, 60 miles per hour wind gusts and penny-size hail. Source, radar indicated. Impact, expects damage to trees and power lines. Locations impacted include Dublin, Westerville, Delaware, Upper Arlington, Gahanna, Hilliard, Worthington, Pawtuscola, Powell, Johnstown, Sunbury, Plain City, Minerva Park, New California, Ohio State University, Polaris, Easton, Beechwood Trail, and New Albany. This includes I-71 in Ohio between mile markers 111 and 131. 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Repeating, a severe thunderstorm warning remains in effect until 9:30 p.m. Eastern Daylight Time for the following county: Licking, Ohio. 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The forecast for the Central Highlands. Severe thunderstorm watch 230 in effect until 10 p.m. Eastern Daylight Time this evening. West
tonight, mostly cloudy. Showers with a chance of thunderstorms early this evening, then a chance of showers and thunderstorms. Some thunderstorms may be severe with damaging winds and large hail early this evening. Lows around 60. West winds 10 to 15 miles per hour with gusts up to 30 miles per hour. Chance of rain 80%. Wednesday, mostly cloudy with a 50% chance of showers. Much cooler. Less humid with highs in the lower 60s. North winds 5 to 10 miles per hour with gusts up to 20 miles per hour. Wednesday night, mostly cloudy. A slight chance of showers in the evening. Much cooler with lows in the lower 40s. Northeast winds around 10 miles per hour with gusts up to 20 miles per hour. Chance of rain 20%. Thursday, partly cloudy. Highs in the lower 60s. Northeast winds 10 to 15 miles per hour. Thursday night, partly cloudy in the evening, then becoming mostly cloudy. Lows in the lower 50s. Northeast winds 10 to 15 miles per hour. Friday, mostly cloudy. A chance of showers in the morning, then showers in the afternoon. Highs in the upper 60s. Chance of rain 90%. Friday night, showers with a chance of thunderstorms. Lows in the upper 50s. Chance of rain near 100%. A special weather statement. For the following counties, in Ohio, Knox, Marion, and Morrow. Strong thunderstorms will impact eastern Marion, Morrow, and Knox counties through 9:15 p.m. Eastern Daylight Time. At 8:14 p.m. Eastern Daylight Time, Doppler radar was tracking strong thunderstorms along a line extending from near Galleon to near Ashley to near Plain City. Movement was east at 45 miles per hour. Hazard, wind gusts up to 50 miles per hour. Source, radar indicated. Impact, dusty winds could knock down tree limbs and blow around unsecured objects. Locations impacted include Marion, Mount Vernon, Mount Gilead, Fredericktown, Gambier, Utica, Cardington, Centerburg, Ashley, Danville, Waldo, Chesterville, Sparta, Waterford, Caledonia, Edison, Warringah, Fulton, Martinsburg, and Gann. If outdoors, consider seeking shelter inside a building. Torrential rainfall is also occurring with these storms and may lead to localized flooding. Do not drive your vehicle through flooded roadways. A severe thunderstorm watch remains in effect until 10 p.m. Eastern Daylight Time for North Central Ohio. A special weather statement. For the following counties, in Ohio, Holmes, Mahoning, Portage, Stark, Summit, Trumbull, and Wayne. Strong thunderstorms will impact Trumbull, southeastern Portage, Mahoning, Stark, southeastern Summit, southeastern Wayne, and Holmes. Flood advisory in effect until 12:15 a.m. Eastern Daylight Time Wednesday. What flooding caused by excessive rainfall is expected? Where the following counties, in central Ohio, Delaware, Franklin, Licking, Madison, and Union. In west central Ohio, Champaign, Clark, Greene, and Montgomery. When, until 12:15 a.m. Eastern Daylight Time. Impacts, minor flooding in low-lying and poor drainage areas. Additional details, at 9:03 p.m. Eastern Daylight Time, radar indicated heavy rain due to thunderstorms. Minor flooding is ongoing or expected to begin shortly in the advisory area. Between 0.5 and 1.5 inches of rain have fallen. Additional rainfall amounts up to 0.5 inches are possible. Some locations that may experience flooding include Columbus, Dayton, Springfield, Kettering, Beaver Creek, Dublin, Westerville, Delaware, Upper Arlington, Fairborn, Hilliard, Xenia, Marysville, Miamisburg, Springboro, Worthington, London, Bellbrook, Moraine, and Oakwood. Turn around, don't drown when encountering flooded roads. Most flood deaths occur in vehicles. 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A special weather statement. For the following counties, in Ohio, Holmes, Mahoning, Portage, Stark, Summit, Trumbull, and Wayne. Strong thunderstorms will impact Trumbull, southeastern Portage, Mahoning, Stark, southeastern Summit, southeastern Wayne, and Holmes counties through 10 p.m. Eastern Daylight Time.
at 8:49 p.m. Eastern Daylight Time, Doppler radar was tracking strong thunderstorms along the line extending from near North Bloomfield to near Oroville to near Danville. Movement was south at 40 miles per hour. Hazard, wind gusts up to 40 miles per hour. Source, radar indicated. Impact, dusty winds could knock down tree limbs and blow around unsecured objects. Locations impacted include Canton, Youngstown, Warren, Salem, Ravenna, Columbiana, Millersburg, Boardman, Massillon, Green, Alliance, Niles, North Canton, Louisville, Campbell, Hubbard, Canfield, Cortland, Berlin, and Newton Falls. If outdoors, consider seeking shelter inside a building. A severe thunderstorm watch remains in effect until 10 p.m. Eastern Daylight Time for North Central Ohio. The urgent weather message. For the following counties, in Ohio, Ashland, Crawford, Marion, Marl, Richland, and Wyandotte. Severe, the urgent weather message. A severe thunderstorm warning remains in effect until 9:30 p.m. Eastern Daylight Time for Northern Franklin, Southeastern Delaware, Northwestern Licking, and Northeastern Madison counties. At 9:05 p.m. Eastern Daylight Time, a severe thunderstorm was located over Worthington, moving east at 25 miles per hour. Hazard, 60 miles per hour wind gusts. Source, radar indicated. Impact, expect damage to trees and power lines. Locations impacted include Dublin, Westerville, Upper Arlington, Gahanna, Hilliard, Worthington, Pataskala, Powell, Johnstown, Sunbury, Minerva Park, Ohio State University, Polaris, Easton, Beechwood Trail, New Albany, Jersey, Galena, and River Lee. This includes I-71 in Ohio between mile markers 111 and 130. 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Repeating, a severe thunderstorm warning remains in effect until 9:30 p.m. Eastern Daylight Time for the following county, Licking, Ohio. The urgent weather message. For the following counties, in Ohio, Ashland, Crawford, Marion, Marl, Richland, and Wyandotte. Severe thunderstorm watch number 230 has been extended until 10 p.m. Eastern Daylight Time, and expanded to include the following counties, in Ohio, Ashland, Crawford, Marion, Marl, Richland, and Wyandotte. Remember, a severe thunderstorm watch means the conditions are favorable for the development of severe weather, including large hail and damaging winds, in and close to the watch area. While severe weather may not be imminent, persons should remain alert for rapidly changing weather conditions and listen for later statements and possible warnings. Stay tuned to NOAA Weather Radio, commercial radio and television outlets, or internet sources for the latest severe weather information. Repeating, the severe thunderstorm watch number 230 has been extended until 10 p.m. Eastern Daylight Time and expanded to include the following counties in Ohio, Ashland, Crawford, Marion, Marl, Richland, and Wyandotte. The urgent weather message. For the following county, Knox, Ohio. Severe thunderstorm watch number 230 remains in effect until 10 p.m. Eastern Daylight Time and now includes the following county, Knox, Ohio. Remember, a severe thunderstorm watch means the conditions are favorable for the development of severe weather, including large hail and damaging winds, in and close to the watch area. While severe weather may not be imminent, persons should remain alert for rapidly changing weather conditions and listen for later statements and possible warnings. Stay tuned to NOAA Weather Radio, commercial radio and television outlets, or internet sources for the latest severe weather information. Repeating, severe thunderstorm watch number 230 remains in effect until 10 p.m. Eastern Daylight Time, and now includes the following county, Knox, Ohio. The urgent weather message. For the following counties, in Ohio, Ashland, Crawford, Knox, Marion, Marl, and Richland. Severe thunderstorm watch number 230 remains in effect until 10 p.m. Eastern Daylight Time for the following counties, in Ohio, Ashland, Crawford, Knox, Marion, Marl, and Richland. Remember, a severe thunderstorm watch means the conditions are favorable for the development of severe weather, including large hail and damaging winds, in and close to the watch area. While severe weather may not be imminent,
persons should remain alert for rapidly changing weather conditions and listen for later statements and possible warnings. Stay tuned to NOAA Weather Radio, commercial radio and television outlets, or internet sources for the latest severe weather information. Repeating, severe thunderstorm watch number 230 remains in effect until 10 p.m. Eastern Daylight Time for the following counties in Ohio, Ashland.

urgent weather message. The National Weather Service in Wilmington has issued a severe thunderstorm warning for southern Franklin County in central Ohio, northern Fairfield County in central Ohio, northern Pickaway County in central Ohio, southwestern Licking County in central Ohio, until 10 p.m. Eastern Daylight Time. At 9:10 p.m. Eastern Daylight Time, a severe thunderstorm was located 8 miles southeast of Jefferson, moving east at 35 miles per hour. Hazard, 60 miles per hour wind gusts. Source, radar indicated. Impact, expects damage to trees and power lines. Locations impacted include Columbus, Newark, Lancaster, Reynoldsburg, Grove City, Upper Arlington, Gahanna, Pickerington, Bexley, Heath, Grahamville, Pataskala, Canal Winchester, Groveport, Asheville, Baltimore, Buckeye Lake, Hebron, South Bloomfield, and Millersport. This includes the following interstates: I-70 in Ohio between mile markers 91 and 129. I-71 in Ohio between mile markers 92 and 112. 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Repeating, a severe thunderstorm warning has been issued until 10 p.m. Eastern Daylight Time for the following county: Licking, Ohio. The urgent weather message. For the following counties, in Ohio: Crawford, Marion, Morrow, and Richland. Severe thunderstorm watch number 230 has been canceled for the following counties, in Ohio: Crawford, Marion, Morrow, and Richland. Repeating, the severe thunderstorm watch number 230 has been canceled for the following counties, in Ohio: Crawford, Marion, Morrow, and Richland. The urgent weather message. For the following counties, in Ohio: Ashland and Knox. Severe thunderstorm watch number 230 remains in effect until 10 p.m. Eastern Daylight Time for the following counties, in Ohio: Ashland and Knox. Remember, a severe thunderstorm watch means the conditions are favorable for the development of severe weather, including large hail and damaging winds, in and close to the watch area. While severe weather may not be imminent, persons should remain alert for rapidly changing weather conditions and listen for later statements and possible warnings. Stay tuned to NOAA Weather Radio, commercial radio and television outlets, or internet sources for the latest severe weather information. Repeating, severe thunderstorm watch number 230 remains in effect until 10 p.m. Eastern Daylight Time for the following counties, in Ohio: Ashland and Knox. The urgent weather message. The National Weather Service in Wilmington has issued a severe thunderstorm warning for southern Franklin County in central Ohio, northern Fairfield County in central Ohio, northern Pickaway County in central Ohio, southwestern Licking County in central Ohio, until 10 p.m. Eastern Daylight Time. At 9:10 p.m. Eastern Daylight Time, a severe thunderstorm was located 8 miles southeast of Jefferson, moving east at 35 miles per hour. Hazard, 60 miles per hour wind gusts. Source, radar indicated. Impact, expects damage to trees and power lines. Locations impacted include Columbus, Newark, Lancaster, Reynoldsburg, Grove City, Upper Arlington, Gahanna, Pickerington, Bexley, Heath, Grahamville, Pataskala, Canal Winchester, Groveport, Asheville, Baltimore, Buckeye Lake, Hebron, South Bloomfield, and Millersport. This includes the following interstates: I-70 in Ohio between mile markers 91 and 129. I-71 in Ohio between mile markers 92 and 112. 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Repeating, a severe thunderstorm warning has been issued until 10 p.m. Eastern Daylight Time for the following county: Licking, Ohio. The urgent weather message. A severe thunderstorm warning remains in effect until 9:30 p.m. Eastern Daylight Time for northern Franklin, southeastern Delaware, northwestern Licking, and northeastern Madison counties. At 9:05 p.m. Eastern Daylight Time, a severe thunderstorm was located over Worthington, moving east at 25 miles per hour. Hazard, 60 miles per hour wind gusts. Source, radar indicated.
impact, expect damage to trees and power lines. 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Flood advisory in effect until 12:15 a.m. Eastern Daylight Time Wednesday. What? Flooding caused by excessive rainfall is expected. Where? The following counties: in Central Ohio, Delaware, Franklin, Licking, Madison, and Union. In West Central Ohio, Champaign, Clark, Greene, and Montgomery. When? Until 12:15 a.m. Eastern Daylight Time. Impacts: minor flooding in low-lying and poor drainage areas. Additional details: at 9:03 p.m. Eastern Daylight Time, radar indicated heavy rain due to thunderstorms. Minor flooding is ongoing or expected to begin shortly in the advisory area. Between 0.5 and 1.5 inches of rain have fallen. Additional rainfall amounts up to 0.5 inches are possible. Some locations that may experience flooding include Columbus, Dayton, Springfield, Kettering, Beaver Creek, Dublin, Westerville, Delaware, Upper Arlington, Fairborn, Hilliard, Xenia, Marysville, Miamisburg, Springboro, Worthington, London, Bellbrook, Moraine, and Oakwood. Turn around, don't drown when encountering flooded roads. Most flood deaths occur in vehicles. 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The forecast for the Central Highlands: severe thunderstorm watch 230 in effect until 10 p.m. Eastern Daylight Time this evening. Rest of tonight, mostly cloudy. Showers with a chance of thunderstorms early this evening, then a chance of showers and thunderstorms. Some thunderstorms may be severe with damaging winds and large hail early this evening. Lows around 60. West winds 10 to 15 miles per hour with gusts up to 30 miles per hour. Chance of rain 80%. Wednesday, mostly cloudy with a 50% chance of showers. Much cooler. Less humid with highs in the lower 60s. North winds 5 to 10 miles per hour with gusts up to 20 miles per hour. Wednesday night, mostly cloudy. A slight chance of showers in the evening. Much cooler with lows in the lower 40s. Northeast winds around 10 miles per hour with gusts up to 20 miles per hour. Chance of rain 20%. Thursday, partly cloudy. Highs in the lower 60s. Northeast winds 10 to 15 miles per hour. Thursday night, partly cloudy in the evening, then becoming mostly cloudy. Lows in the lower 50s. Northeast winds 10 to 15 miles per hour. Friday, mostly cloudy. A chance of showers in the morning, then showers in the afternoon. Highs in the upper 60s. Chance of rain 90%. Friday night, showers with a chance of thunderstorms. Lows in the upper 50s. Chance of rain near 100%. The forecast for the Central Highlands: tonight, mostly cloudy with a chance of thunderstorms. Showers, mainly this evening. Lows around 60. Southwest winds 15 to 20 miles per hour, becoming west 5 to 10 miles per hour after midnight. Chance of rain 80%. Wednesday, mostly cloudy with a 50% chance of showers. Much cooler. Less humid with highs in the lower 60s. North winds 5 to 10 miles per hour with gusts up to 20 miles per hour. Wednesday night, mostly cloudy.
a slight chance of showers in the evening. Much cooler with lows in the lower 40s. Northeast winds around 10 miles per hour with gusts up to 20 miles per hour. Chance of rain 20%. Thursday, partly cloudy. Highs in the lower 60s. Northeast winds 10 to 15 miles per hour. Thursday night, partly cloudy in the evening, then becoming mostly cloudy. Lows in the lower 50s. Northeast winds 10 to 15 miles per hour. Friday, mostly cloudy. A chance of showers in the morning, then showers in the afternoon. Highs in the upper 60s. Chance of rain 90%. Friday night, showers with a chance of thunderstorms. Lows in the upper 50s. Chance of rain near 100%. A special weather statement. For the following counties, in Ohio, Holmes, Mahoning, Portage, Stark, Summit, Trumbull and Wayne. Strong thunderstorms will impact Trumbull, southeastern Portage, Mahoning, Stark, southeastern Summit, southeastern Wayne and Holmes counties through 10 p.m. Eastern Daylight Time. At 8:49 p.m. Eastern Daylight Time, Doppler radar was tracking strong thunderstorms along a line extending from near North Bloomfield to near Oroville to near Danville. Movement was south at 40 miles per hour. Hazard, wind gusts up to 40 miles per hour. Source, radar indicated. Impact, dusty winds could knock down tree limbs and blow around unsecured objects. Locations impacted include Canton, Youngstown, Warren, Salem, Ravenna, Columbiana, Millersburg, Boardman, Massillon, Green, Alliance, Niles, North Canton, Louisville, Campbell, Hubbard, Canfield, Cortland, Berlin, and Newton Falls. If outdoors, consider seeking shelter inside a building. A severe thunderstorm watch remains in effect until 10 p.m. Eastern Daylight Time for North Central Ohio. The urgent weather message. For the following counties, in Ohio, Ashland, Crawford, Marion, Morrow, Richland and Wyandotte. Severe thunderstorm watch number 230 has been extended until 10 p.m. Eastern Daylight Time, and expanded to include the following counties, in Ohio, Ashland, Crawford, Marion, Morrow, Richland and Wyandotte. Remember, a severe thunderstorm watch means the conditions are favorable for the development of severe weather, including large hail and damaging winds, in and close to the watch area. While severe weather may not be imminent, persons should remain alert for rapidly changing weather conditions and listen for later statements and possible warnings. Stay tuned to NOAA Weather Radio, commercial radio and television outlets, or internet sources for the latest severe weather information. Repeating, the severe thunderstorm watch number 230 has been extended until 10 p.m. Eastern Daylight Time and expanded to include the following counties in Ohio, Ashland, Crawford, Marion, Morrow, Richland and Wyandotte. The urgent weather message. For the following county, Knox, Ohio. Severe thunderstorm watch number 230 remains in effect until 10 p.m. Eastern Daylight Time and now includes the following county, Knox, Ohio. Remember, a severe thunderstorm watch means the conditions are favorable for the development of severe weather, including large hail and damaging winds, in and close to the watch area. While severe weather may not be imminent, persons should remain alert for rapidly changing weather conditions and listen for later statements and possible warnings. Stay tuned to NOAA Weather Radio, commercial radio and television outlets, or internet sources for the latest severe weather information. Repeating, severe thunderstorm watch number 230 remains in effect until 10 p.m. Eastern Daylight Time, and now includes the following county, Knox, Ohio. The urgent weather message. For the following county, Licking, Ohio. Severe thunderstorm watch number 1 remains in effect until 10 p.m. Eastern Daylight Time for the following county, Licking, Ohio. Remember, a severe thunderstorm watch means the conditions are favorable for the development of severe weather, including large hail and damaging winds, in and close to the watch area. While severe weather may not be imminent, persons should remain alert for rapidly changing weather conditions and listen to the urgent weather message. The severe thunderstorm warning for northern Franklin, southeastern Delaware, northwestern Licking and northeastern Madison counties will expire at 9:30 p.m. Eastern Daylight Time. An additional severe thunderstorm warning remains in effect for portions of Franklin and Licking counties until 10 p.m. Eastern Daylight Time.
A severe thunderstorm watch remains in effect until 10 p.m. Eastern Daylight Time for Central Ohio. 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Repeating, the severe thunderstorm warning has been allowed to expire for the following county, Licking, Ohio. An urgent weather message. For the following county, Licking, Ohio. Severe thunderstorm watch number 1 remains in effect until 10 p.m. Eastern Daylight Time for the following county, Licking, Ohio. Remember, a severe thunderstorm watch means the conditions are favorable for the development of severe weather, including large hail and damaging winds, in and close to the watch area. While severe weather may not be imminent, persons should remain alert for rapidly changing weather conditions and listen for later statements and possible warnings. Stay tuned to NOAA Weather Radio, commercial radio and television outlets, or internet sources for the latest severe weather information. Repeating, severe thunderstorm watch number 1 remains in effect until 10 p.m. Eastern Daylight Time for the following county, Licking, Ohio. The urgent weather message. For the following counties, in Ohio, Ashland and Knox. Severe thunderstorm watch number 230 remains in effect until 10 p.m. Eastern Daylight Time for the following counties, in Ohio, Ashland and Knox. Remember, a severe thunderstorm watch means the conditions are favorable for the development of severe weather, including large hail and damaging winds, in and close to the watch area. While severe weather may not be imminent, persons should remain alert for rapidly changing weather conditions and listen for later statements and possible warnings. Stay tuned to NOAA Weather Radio, commercial radio and television outlets, or internet sources for the latest severe weather information. Repeating, severe thunderstorm watch number 230 remains in effect until 10 p.m. Eastern Daylight Time for the following counties, in Ohio, Ashland and Knox. The urgent weather message. The National Weather Service in Wilmington has issued a severe thunderstorm warning for southern Franklin County in central Ohio, northern Fairfield County in central Ohio, northern Pickaway County in central Ohio, southwestern Licking County in central Ohio, until 10 p.m. Eastern Daylight Time. At 9:10 p.m. Eastern Daylight Time, a severe thunderstorm was located 8 miles southeast of Jefferson, moving east at 35 miles per hour. Hazard, 60 miles per hour wind gusts. Source, radar indicated. Impact, expects damage to trees and power lines. Locations impacted include Columbus, Newark, Lancaster, Reynoldsburg, Grove City, Upper Arlington, Gahanna, Pickerington, Bexley, Heath, Grahamville, Pataskala, Canal Winchester, Groveport, Asheville, Baltimore, Buckeye Lake, Hebron, South Bloomfield, and Millersport. This includes the following interstates: I-70 in Ohio between mile markers 91 and 129, I-71 in Ohio between mile markers 92 and 112. 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Repeating, a severe thunderstorm warning has been issued until 10 p.m. Eastern Daylight Time for the following county, Licking, Ohio. Flood advisory in effect until 12:15 a.m. Eastern Daylight Time Wednesday. What flooding caused by excessive rainfall is expected? Where? The following counties, in central Ohio, Delaware, Franklin, Licking, Madison, and Union. In west central Ohio, Champaign, Clark, Greene, and Montgomery. When? Until 12:15 a.m. Eastern Daylight Time. Impacts, minor flooding in low-lying and poor drainage areas. Additional details, at 9:03 p.m. Eastern Daylight Time, radar indicated heavy rain due to thunderstorms. Minor flooding is ongoing or expected to begin shortly in the advisory area. Between 0.5 and 1.5 inches of rain have fallen. Additional rainfall amounts up to 0.5 inches are possible. Some locations that may experience flooding include Columbus, Dayton, Springfield, Kettering, Beaver Creek, Dublin, Westerville, Delaware, Upper Arlington, Fairborn, Hilliard, Xenia, Marysville, Miamisburg, Springboro, Worthington, London, Bellbrook, Moraine, and Oakwood. 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
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The forecast for the Central Highlands. Tonight, mostly cloudy with a chance of thunderstorms. Showers, mainly this evening. Lows around 60. Southwest winds 15 to 20 miles per hour, becoming west 5 to 10 miles per hour after midnight. Chance of rain 80%. Wednesday, mostly cloudy with a 50% chance of showers. Much cooler. Less humid with highs in the lower 60s. North winds 5 to 10 miles per hour with gusts up to 20 miles per hour. Wednesday night, mostly cloudy. A slight chance of showers in the evening. Much cooler with lows in the lower 40s. Northeast winds around 10 miles per hour with gusts up to 20 miles per hour. Chance of rain 20%. Thursday, partly cloudy. Highs in the lower 60s. Northeast winds 10 to 15 miles per hour. Thursday night, partly cloudy in the evening, then becoming mostly cloudy. Lows in the lower 50s. Northeast winds 10 to 15 miles per hour. Friday, mostly cloudy. A chance of showers in the morning, then showers in the afternoon. Highs in the upper 60s. Chance of rain 90%. Friday night, showers with a chance of thunderstorms. Lows in the upper 50s. Chance of rain near 100%. A special weather statement. For the following counties, in Ohio, Holmes, Mahoning, Portage, Stark, Summit, Trumbull, and Wayne, strong thunderstorms will impact Trumbull, southeastern Portage, Mahoning, Stark, Portage, Mahoning, Stark, southeastern Summit, southeastern Wayne and Holmes counties through 10 p.m. Eastern Daylight Time. At 8:49 p.m. Eastern Daylight Time, the urgent weather message. A severe thunderstorm warning remains in effect until 10 p.m. Eastern Daylight Time for southern Franklin, northern Fairfield, northern Pickaway, and southwestern Licking counties. At 9:32 p.m. Eastern Daylight Time, a severe thunderstorm was located over Pickerington, moving east of 45 miles per hour. Hazard, 60 miles per hour wind gusts. Source, radar indicated. Impact, expects damage to trees and power lines. Locations impacted include Columbus, Newark, Lancaster, Reynoldsburg, Grove City, Gahanna, Pickerington, Bexley, Heath, Grahamville, Pataskala, Canal Winchester, Groveport, Asheville, Baltimore, Buckeye Lake, Hebron, South Bloomfield, Millersport, and Pleasantville. This includes the following interstates: I-70 in Ohio between mile markers 98 and 129, I-71 in Ohio between mile markers 91 and 110. For your protection, move to an interior room on the lowest floor of a building. 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Repeating, a severe thunderstorm warning remains in effect until 10 p.m. Eastern Daylight Time for the following county: Licking, Ohio. A special weather statement. For the following counties, in Ohio, Holmes, Mahoning, Portage, Stark, Summit, Trumbull, and Wayne, strong thunderstorms will impact Trumbull, southeastern Portage, Mahoning, Stark, southeastern Summit, southeastern Wayne and Holmes counties through 10 p.m. Eastern Daylight Time. At 8:49 p.m. Eastern Daylight Time, Doppler radar was tracking strong thunderstorms along a line extending from near North Bloomfield to near Oroville to near Danville. Movement was south at 40 miles per hour. Hazard, wind gusts up to 40 miles per hour. Source, radar indicated. Impact,

Gusty winds could knock down tree limbs and blow around unsecured objects. Locations impacted include Canton, Youngstown, Warren, Salem, Ravenna, Columbiana, Millersburg, Boardman, Massillon, Green, Alliance, Niles, North Canton, Louisville, Campbell, Hubbard, Canfield, Cortland, Berlin, and Newton Falls. If outdoors, consider seeking shelter inside a building. A severe thunderstorm watch remains in effect until 10 p.m. Eastern Daylight Time for North Central Ohio. The urgent weather message. For the following counties, in Ohio, Ashland, Crawford, Marion, Morrow, Richland, and Wyandotte. Severe thunderstorm watch number 230 has been extended until 10 p.m. Eastern Daylight Time and expanded to include the following counties, in Ohio, Ashland, Crawford, Marion, Morrow, Richland, and Wyandotte. Remember, a severe thunderstorm watch means the conditions are favorable for the development of severe weather, including large hail and damaging winds, in and close to the watch area. While severe weather may not be imminent, persons should remain alert for rapidly changing weather conditions and listen for later statements and possible warnings. Stay tuned to NOAA Weather Radio, commercial radio and television outlets, or internet sources for the latest severe weather information. Repeating, the severe thunderstorm watch number 230 has been extended until 10 p.m. Eastern Daylight Time and expanded to include the following counties in Ohio, Ashland, Crawford, Marion, Morrow, Richland, and Wyandotte. The urgent weather message. For the following county, Knox, Ohio. Severe thunderstorm watch number 230 remains in effect until 10 p.m. Eastern Daylight Time and now includes the following county, Knox, Ohio. Remember, a severe thunderstorm watch means the conditions are favorable for the development of severe weather, including large hail and damaging winds, in and close to the watch area. While severe weather may not be imminent, persons should remain alert for rapidly changing weather conditions and listen for later statements and possible warnings. Stay tuned to NOAA Weather Radio, commercial radio and television outlets, or internet sources for the latest severe weather information. Repeating, severe thunderstorm watch number 230 remains in effect until 10 p.m. Eastern Daylight Time and now includes the following county, Knox, Ohio. The urgent weather message. For the following county, Licking, Ohio. Severe thunderstorm watch number 1 remains in effect until 10 p.m. Eastern Daylight Time for the following county, Licking, Ohio. Remember, a severe thunderstorm watch means the conditions are favorable for the development of severe weather, including large hail and damaging winds, in and close to the watch area. While severe weather may not be imminent, persons should remain alert for rapidly changing weather conditions and listen for later statements and possible warnings. Stay tuned to NOAA Weather Radio, commercial radio and television outlets, or internet sources for the latest severe weather information. Repeating, severe thunderstorm watch number 1 remains in effect until 10 p.m. Eastern Daylight Time for the following county, Licking, Ohio. The urgent weather message. For the following counties, in Ohio, Ashland and Knox. Severe thunderstorm watch number 230 remains in effect until 10 p.m. Eastern Daylight Time for the following counties, in Ohio, Ashland and Knox. Remember, a severe thunderstorm watch means the conditions are favorable for the development of severe weather, including large hail and damaging winds, in and close to the watch area. While severe weather may not be imminent, persons should remain alert for rapidly changing weather conditions and listen for later statements and possible warnings. Stay tuned to NOAA Weather Radio, commercial radio and television outlets, or internet sources for the latest severe weather information. Repeating, severe thunderstorm watch number 230 remains in effect until 10 p.m. Eastern Daylight Time for the following counties, in Ohio, Ashland and Knox. The urgent weather message. A severe thunderstorm warning remains in effect until 10 p.m. Eastern Daylight Time for southern Franklin, northern Fairfield, northern Pickaway and southwestern Licking counties. At 9:32 p.m. Eastern Daylight Time, a severe thunderstorm was located over Pickerington, moving east at 45 miles per hour. Hazard, 60 miles per hour wind gusts. Source, radar indicated. Impact, expects damage to trees and power lines. Locations impacted include Columbus, Newark, Lancaster, Reynoldsburg, Grove City, Gahanna, Pickerington, Bexley, Heath, Grahamville, Pawtuscola, Canal Winchester, Groveport,
Baltimore, Buckeye Lake, Hebron, South Bloomfield, Millersport, and Pleasantville. This includes the following interstates: I-70 in Ohio between mile markers 98 and 129. I-71 in Ohio between mile markers 91 and 110. 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Repeating, a severe thunderstorm warning remains in effect until 10 p.m. Eastern Daylight Time for the following county: Licking, Ohio. Flood advisory in effect until 12:15 a.m. Eastern Daylight Time Wednesday. What flooding caused by excessive rainfall is expected? Where, the following counties: in Central Ohio, Delaware, Franklin, Licking, Madison, and Union. In West Central Ohio, Champaign, Clark, Greene, and Montgomery. When, until 12:15 a.m. Eastern Daylight Time. Impacts, minor flooding in low-lying and poor drainage areas. Additional details, at 9:03 p.m. Eastern Daylight Time, radar indicated heavy rain due to thunderstorms. Minor flooding is ongoing or expected to begin shortly in the advisory area. Between 0.5 and 1.5 inches of rain have fallen. Additional rainfall amounts up to 0.5 inches are possible. Some locations that may experience flooding include Columbus, Dayton, Springfield, Kettering, Beaver Creek, Dublin, Westerville, Delaware, Upper Arlington, Fairborn, Hilliard, Xenia, Marysville, Miamisburg, Springboro, Worthington, London, Bellbrook, Moraine, and Oakwood. Turn around, don't drown when encountering flooded roads. Most flood deaths occur in vehicles. 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The forecast for the Central Highlands. Tonight, mostly cloudy with a chance of thunderstorms. Showers, mainly this evening. Lows around 60. Southwest winds 15 to 20 miles per hour, becoming west 5 to 10 miles per hour after midnight. Chance of rain 80%. Wednesday, mostly cloudy with a 50% chance of showers. Much cooler. Less humid with highs in the lower 60s. North winds 5 to 10 miles per hour with gusts up to 20 miles per hour. Wednesday night, mostly cloudy. A slight chance of showers in the evening. Much cooler with lows in the lower 40s. Northeast winds around 10 miles per hour with gusts up to 20 miles per hour. Chance of rain 20%. Thursday, partly cloudy. Highs in the lower 60s. Northeast winds 10 to 15 miles per hour. Thursday night, partly cloudy in the evening, then becoming mostly cloudy. Lows in the lower 50s. Northeast winds 10 to 15 miles per hour. Friday, mostly cloudy. A chance of showers in the morning, then showers in the afternoon. Highs in the upper 60s. Chance of rain 90%. Friday night, showers with a chance of thunderstorms. Lows in the upper 50s. Chance of rain near 100%. A special weather statement. For the following counties, in Ohio, Holmes, Mahoning, Portage, Stark, Summit, Trumbull, and Wayne. Strong thunderstorms will impact Trumbull, southeastern Portage, Mahoning, Stark, southeastern Summit, southeastern Wayne, and Holmes counties through 10 p.m. Eastern Daylight Time. At 8:49 p.m. Eastern Daylight Time, Doppler radar was tracking strong thunderstorms along the line extending from near north. The urgent weather message. For the following counties, in Ohio, Ashland, and Knox. Severe thunderstorm watch number 230 has been canceled for the following counties, in Ohio, Ashland, and Knox. Repeating, the severe thunderstorm watch number 230 has been canceled for the following counties, in Ohio, Ashland, and Knox. A special weather statement. For the following counties, in Ohio, Holmes, Mahoning, Portage, Stark, Summit,
Trumbull and Wayne. Strong thunderstorms will impact Trumbull, southeastern Portage, Mahoning, Stark, southeastern Summit, southeastern Wayne and Holmes counties through 10 p.m. Eastern Daylight Time. At 8:49 p.m. Eastern Daylight Time, Doppler radar was tracking strong thunderstorms along a line extending from near North Bloomfield to near Oroville to near Danville. Movement was south at 40 miles per hour. Hazard, wind gusts up to 40 miles per hour. Source, radar indicated. Impact, gusty winds could knock down tree limbs and blow around unsecured objects. Locations impacted include Kenton, Youngstown, Warren, Salem, Ravenna, Columbiana, Millersburg, Boardman, Massillon, Green, Alliance, Niles, North Canton, Louisville, Campbell, Hubbard, Canfield, Cortland, Berlin, and Newton Falls. If outdoors, consider seeking shelter inside a building. A severe thunderstorm watch remains in effect until 10 p.m. Eastern Daylight Time for North Central Ohio. The urgent weather message. For the following counties, in Ohio, Ashland, Crawford, Marion, Morrow, Richland and Wyandotte. Severe thunderstorm watch number 230 has been extended until 10 p.m. Eastern Daylight Time and expanded to include the following counties, in Ohio, Ashland, Crawford, Marion, Morrow, Richland and Wyandotte. Remember, a severe thunderstorm watch means the conditions are favorable for the development of severe weather, including large hail and damaging winds, in and close to the watch area. While severe weather may not be imminent, persons should remain alert for rapidly changing weather conditions and listen for later statements and possible warnings. Stay tuned to NOAA Weather Radio, commercial radio and television outlets, or internet sources for the latest severe weather information. Repeating, the severe thunderstorm watch number 230 has been extended until 10 p.m. Eastern Daylight Time and expanded to include the following counties in Ohio, Ashland, Crawford, Marion, Morrow, Richland and Wyandotte. The urgent weather message. For the following county, Knox, Ohio. Severe thunderstorm watch number 230 remains in effect until 10 p.m. Eastern Daylight Time and now includes the following county, Knox, Ohio. Remember, a severe thunderstorm watch means the conditions are favorable for the development of severe weather, including large hail and damaging winds, in and close to the watch area. While severe weather may not be imminent, persons should remain alert for rapidly changing weather conditions and listen for later statements and possible warnings. Stay tuned to NOAA Weather Radio, commercial radio and television outlets, or internet sources for the latest severe weather information. Repeating, severe thunderstorm watch number 230 remains in effect until 10 p.m. Eastern Daylight Time and now includes the following county, Knox, Ohio. The urgent weather message. For the following county, Licking, Ohio. Severe thunderstorm watch number 1 remains in effect until 10 p.m. Eastern Daylight Time for the following county, Licking, Ohio. Remember, a severe thunderstorm watch means the conditions are favorable for the development of severe weather, including large hail and damaging winds, in and close to the watch area. While severe weather may not be imminent, persons should remain alert for rapidly changing weather conditions and listen for later statements and possible warnings. Stay tuned to NOAA Weather Radio, commercial radio and television outlets, or internet sources for the latest severe weather information. Repeating, severe thunderstorm watch number 1 remains in effect until 10 p.m. Eastern Daylight Time for the following county, Licking, Ohio. The urgent weather message. For the following counties, in Ohio, Ashland and Knox. Severe thunderstorm watch number 230 has been canceled for the following counties, in Ohio, Ashland and Knox. Repeating, the severe thunderstorm watch number 230 has been canceled for the following counties, in Ohio, Ashland and Knox. The urgent weather message. A severe thunderstorm warning remains in effect until 10 p.m. Eastern Daylight Time for southern Franklin, northern Fairfield, northern Pickaway and southwestern Licking counties. At 9:32 p.m. Eastern Daylight Time, a severe thunderstorm was located over Pickerington, moving east at 45 miles per hour. Hazard, 60 miles per hour wind gusts. Source, radar indicated. Impact, expect damage to trees and power lines. Locations impacted include Columbus, Newark, Lancaster, Reynoldsburg, Grove City, Gahanna, Pickerington, Bexley, Heath, Granville, Pawtuscola, Canal Wind.

Southern Franklin, Northern Fairfield, Northern Pequaway, and Southwestern Licking counties will expire at 10 p.m. Eastern Daylight Time. The storm which prompted the warning has weakened below severe limits and no longer poses an immediate threat to life or property. Therefore, the warning will be allowed to expire. 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Repeating, the severe thunderstorm warning has been allowed to expire for the following county, Licking, Ohio. A special weather statement. For the following county, Licking, Ohio. A strong thunderstorm will impact portions of southeastern Licking County through 10:15 p.m. Eastern Daylight Time. At 9:43 p.m. Eastern Daylight Time, a strong thunderstorm was located over Granville South, moving east at 40 miles per hour. Hazard, wind gusts up to 50 miles per hour.

highs in the lower 60s. Northeast winds 10 to 15 miles per hour. Thursday night, partly cloudy in the evening, then becoming mostly cloudy. Lows in the lower 50s. Northeast winds 10 to 15 miles per hour. Friday, mostly cloudy. A chance of showers in the morning, then showers in the afternoon. Highs in the upper 60s. Chance of rain 90%. Friday night, showers with a chance of thunderstorms. Lows in the upper 50s. Chance of rain near 100%. A special weather statement. For the following counties, in Ohio, Holmes, Mahoning, Portage, Stark, Summit, Trumbull and Wayne. Strong thunderstorms will impact Trumbull, southeastern Portage, Mahoning, Stark, southeastern Summit, southeastern Wayne and Holmes counties through 10 p.m. Eastern Daylight Time. At 8:49 p.m. Eastern Daylight Time, Doppler radar was tracking strong thunderstorms along a line extending from near North Bloomfield to near Oroville to near Danville. Movement was south at 40 miles per hour. Hazard, wind gusts up to 40 miles per hour. Source, radar indicated. Impact, gusty winds could knock down tree limbs and blow around unsecured objects. Locations impacted include Canton, Youngstown, Warren, Salem, Ravenna, Columbiana, Millersburg, Boardman, Massillon, Green, Alliance, Niles, North Canton, Louisville, Campbell, Hubbard, Canfield, Cortland, Berlin, and Newton Falls. If outdoors, consider seeking shelter inside a building. A severe thunderstorm watch remains in effect until 10 p.m. Eastern Daylight Time for North Central Ohio. An urgent weather message. For the following counties, in Ohio, Ashland, Crawford,

Iceland and Wyoming. Severe thunderstorm watch number 230 has been extended until 10 p.m. Eastern Daylight Time and expanded to include the following counties in Ohio: Ashland, Crawford, Marion, Marl, Richland, and Wyoming. Remember, a severe thunderstorm watch means the conditions are favorable for the development of severe weather, including large hail and damaging winds, in and close to the watch area. While severe weather may not be imminent, persons should remain alert for rapidly changing weather conditions and listen for later statements and possible warnings. Stay tuned to NOAA Weather Radio, commercial radio and television outlets, or internet sources for the latest severe weather information. Repeating, the severe thunderstorm watch number 230 has been extended until 10 p.m. Eastern Daylight Time and expanded to include the following counties in Ohio: Ashland, Crawford, Marion, Marl, Richland, and Wyoming. The urgent weather message for the following county: Knox, Ohio. Severe thunderstorm watch number 230 remains in effect until 10 p.m. Eastern Daylight Time and now includes the following county: Knox, Ohio. Remember, a severe thunderstorm watch means the conditions are favorable for the development of severe weather, including large hail and damaging winds, in and close to the watch area. While severe weather may not be imminent, persons should remain alert for rapidly changing weather conditions and listen for later statements and possible warnings. Stay tuned to NOAA Weather Radio, commercial radio and television outlets, or internet sources for the latest severe weather information. Repeating, severe thunderstorm watch number 230 remains in effect until 10 p.m. Eastern Daylight Time and now includes the following county: Knox, Ohio. The urgent weather message for the following county: Licking, Ohio. Severe thunderstorm watch number 1 remains in effect until 10 p.m. Eastern Daylight Time for the following county: Licking, Ohio. Remember, a severe thunderstorm watch means the conditions are favorable for the development of severe weather, including large hail and damaging winds, in and close to the watch area. While severe weather may not be imminent, persons should remain alert for rapidly changing weather conditions and listen for later statements and possible warnings. Stay tuned to NOAA Weather Radio, commercial radio and television outlets, or internet sources for the latest severe weather information. Repeating, severe thunderstorm watch number 1 remains in effect until 10 p.m. Eastern Daylight Time for the following county: Licking, Ohio. The urgent weather message. The severe thunderstorm warning for southern Franklin, northern Fairfield, northern Pickaway, and southwestern Licking counties will expire at 10 p.m. Eastern Daylight Time. The storm which prompted the warning has weakened below severe limits and no longer poses an immediate threat to life or property. Therefore, the warning will be allowed to expire. Please report previous wind damage or hail to the National Weather Service by going to our website at weather.gov/ilm and submitting your report via social media. Repeating, the severe thunderstorm warning has been allowed to expire for the following county: Licking, Ohio. Flood advisory in effect until 12:15 a.m. Eastern Daylight Time Wednesday. What flooding caused by excessive rainfall is expected? Where? The following counties: in central Ohio, Delaware, Franklin, Licking, Madison, and Union. In west central Ohio, Champaign, Clark, Greene, and Montgomery. When? Until 12:15 a.m. Eastern Daylight Time. Impacts: minor flooding in low-lying and poor drainage areas. Additional details: at 9:03 p.m. Eastern Daylight Time, radar indicated heavy rain due to thunderstorms. Minor flooding is ongoing or expected to begin shortly in the advisory area. Between 0.5 and 1.5 inches of rain have fallen. Additional rainfall amounts up to 0.5 inches are possible. Some locations that may experience flooding include Columbus, Dayton, Springfield, Kettering, Beaver Creek, Dublin, Westerville, Delaware, Upper Arlington, Fairborn, Hilliard, Xenia, Marysville, Miamisburg, Springboro, Worthington, London, Bellbrook, Moraine, and Oakwood. Turn around, don't drown when encountering flooded roads. Most flood deaths occur in vehicles. 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The urgent weather message for the following county: Licking, Ohio.
Severe thunderstorm watch number 1 has been allowed to expire for the following county, Licking, Ohio. Repeating, the severe thunderstorm watch number 1 has been allowed to expire for the following county, Licking, Ohio. The Mansfield, Ohio climate summary for this evening, as of 5:15 p.m., May 19, 2026. Today's high temperature was 86 degrees. The normal high is 72. The record high is 88 degrees, which was set in 1964. Today's low temperature was 67 degrees. The normal low is 51. The record low is 32 degrees, which was set in 2002. 0.03 inches of precipitation fell today. No snow fell today, which brings the monthly total to a trace. The total snowfall since July 1st still stands at 29.6 inches. Sunset tonight is at 8:45 p.m. Sunrise tomorrow is at 6:08 a.m. The current time is 10:02 p.m. Eastern Daylight Time. 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On the latest weather map, a strong cold front will move southeast across the area tonight with high pressure building in behind it for Wednesday and Thursday. This high will drift east on Friday as a weak low pressure system moves the frontal boundary north into the Ohio Valley, continuing to impact the area through the weekend. The forecast for the Central Highlands. Rest of tonight, cloudy with a chance of thunderstorms. Showers late this evening, then a chance of showers. Lows around 60. West winds 5 to 10 miles per hour with gusts up to 25 miles per hour. Chance of rain 80%. Wednesday, mostly cloudy with a 50% chance of showers. Much cooler. Less humid with highs in the lower 60s. North winds 5 to 10 miles per hour with gusts up to 20 miles per hour. Wednesday night, mostly cloudy. A slight chance of showers in the evening. Much cooler with lows in the lower 40s. Northeast winds around 10 miles per hour with gusts up to 20 miles per hour. Chance of rain 20%. Thursday, partly cloudy. Highs in the lower 60s. Northeast winds 10 to 15 miles per hour. Thursday night, partly cloudy in the evening, then becoming mostly cloudy. Lows in the lower 50s. Northeast winds 10 to 15 miles per hour. Friday, mostly cloudy. A chance of showers in the morning, then showers in the afternoon. Highs in the upper 60s. Chance of rain 90%. Friday night, showers with a chance of thunderstorms. Lows in the upper 50s. Chance of rain near 100%. The Nearshore Marine Forecast. For the following marine location, the islands to Vermilion. West of tonight, southwest winds 10 to 15 knots becoming northwest. Showers with a chance of thunderstorms late this evening, then a chance of showers and thunderstorms after midnight. A chance of showers late. Waves 2 feet or less. Wednesday, north winds 5 to 15 knots becoming northeast. A slight chance of showers in the morning. Waves 1 to 3 feet. Wednesday night, northeast winds 10 to 15 knots increasing to 15 to 20 knots. Mostly cloudy. Waves 1 to 3 feet building to 2 to 4 feet. Thursday, northeast winds 15 to 20 knots. Mostly sunny. Waves 2 to 4 feet building to 3 to 5 feet. Waves occasionally around 6 feet. Winds and waves higher in and near thunderstorms. The water temperature off Toledo is 60 degrees, off Cleveland 55 degrees, and off Erie 58 degrees. At 10 p.m., weather reports for selected cities. At Mansfield Lawn Regional Airport, light rain was falling. The temperature was 65 degrees, the dew point 63, and the relative humidity 93%. The wind was southwest, at 10 miles an hour.
The pressure was 30.10 inches and rising. Elsewhere across Ohio, temperatures were between 66 and 71 degrees. A thunderstorm was reported at Akron-Canton Regional Airport and Columbus. Rain was falling at Worcester, Marion, Cleveland, Youngstown, and Dayton. At Findlay, it was mostly cloudy. It was cloudy at Toledo Express in Cincinnati. Reports from nearby cities outside Ohio, at Buffalo, rain was falling with a temperature of 69. It was mostly cloudy with a temperature of 78 at Pittsburgh, 71 at Indianapolis, and 64 at Chicago. At Detroit, it was cloudy with a temperature of 75. The urgent weather message. For the following county, Licking, Ohio. Severe thunderstorm watch number 1 has been allowed to expire for the following county, Licking, Ohio. Repeating, the severe thunderstorm watch number 1 has been allowed to expire for the following county, Licking, Ohio. The current time is 10:07 p.m. Eastern Daylight Time. 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On the latest weather map, a strong cold front will move southeast across the area tonight with high pressure building in behind it for Wednesday and Thursday. This high will drift east on Friday as a weak low pressure system moves the frontal boundary north into the Ohio Valley, continuing to impact the area through the weekend. The forecast for the Central Highlands. Rest of tonight, cloudy with a chance of thunderstorms. Showers late this evening, then a chance of showers. Lows around 60. West winds 5 to 10 miles per hour with gusts up to 25 miles per hour. Chance of rain 80%. Wednesday, mostly cloudy with a 50% chance of showers. Much cooler. Less humid with highs in the lower 60s. North winds 5 to 10 miles per hour with gusts up to 20 miles per hour. Wednesday night, mostly cloudy. A slight chance of showers in the evening. Much cooler with lows in the lower 40s. Northeast winds around 10 miles per hour with gusts up to 20 miles per hour. Chance of rain 20%. Thursday, partly cloudy. Highs in the lower 60s. Northeast winds 10 to 15 miles per hour. Thursday night, partly cloudy in the evening, then becoming mostly cloudy. Lows in the lower 50s. Northeast winds 10 to 15 miles per hour. Friday, mostly

northeast winds 10 to 15 miles per hour. Thursday night, partly cloudy in the evening, then becoming mostly cloudy. Lows in the lower 50s. Northeast winds 10 to 15 miles per hour. Friday, mostly cloudy. A chance of showers in the morning, then showers in the afternoon. Highs in the upper 60s. Chance of rain 90%. Friday night, showers with a chance of thunderstorms. Lows in the upper 50s. Chance of rain near 100%. At 10 p.m., weather reports for selected cities. At Mansfield Lawn Regional Airport, light rain was falling. The temperature was 65 degrees, the dew point 63, and the relative humidity 93%. The wind was southwest, at 10 miles an hour. The pressure was 30.10 inches and rising. Elsewhere across Ohio, temperatures were between 66 and 71 degrees. A thunderstorm was reported at Akron-Canton Regional Airport and Columbus. Rain was falling at Worcester, Marion, Cleveland, Youngstown, and Dayton. At Findlay, it was mostly cloudy. It was cloudy at Toledo Express in Cincinnati. Reports from nearby cities outside Ohio, at Buffalo, rain was falling with a temperature of 69. It was mostly cloudy, with a temperature of 78 at Pittsburgh, 71 at Indianapolis, and 64 at Chicago. At Detroit, it was cloudy, with a temperature of 75. At 10 p.m., weather reports for selected cities. At Mansfield Lawn Regional Airport, light rain was falling. The temperature was 65 degrees, the dew point 63, and the relative humidity 93%. The wind was southwest, at 10 miles an hour. The pressure was 30.10 inches and rising. Elsewhere across Ohio, temperatures were between 66 and 71 degrees. A thunderstorm was reported at Akron-Canton Regional Airport and Columbus. Rain was falling at Worcester, Marion, Cleveland, Youngstown, and Dayton. At Findlay, it was mostly cloudy. It was cloudy at Toledo Express in Cincinnati. Reports from nearby cities outside Ohio, at Buffalo, rain was falling with a temperature of 69. It was mostly cloudy, with a temperature of 78 at Pittsburgh, 71 at Indianapolis, and 64 at Chicago. At Detroit, it was cloudy, with a temperature of 75. The urgent weather message. For the following county, Licking, Ohio. Severe thunderstorm watch number 1 has been allowed to expire for the following county, Licking, Ohio. Repeating, the severe thunderstorm watch number 1 has been allowed to expire for the following county, Licking, Ohio. The Mansfield, Ohio climate summary for this evening, as of 5:15 p.m., May 19, 2026. Today's high temperature was 86 degrees. The normal high is 72. The record high is 88 degrees, which was set in 1964. Today's low temperature was 67 degrees. The normal low is 51. The record low is 32 degrees, which was set in 2002. 0.03 inches of precipitation fell today. No snow fell today, which brings the monthly total to a trace. The total snowfall since July 1st still stands at 29.6 inches. Sunset tonight is at 8:45 p.m. Sunrise tomorrow is at 6:08 a.m. The current time is 10:16 p.m. Eastern Daylight Time. 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On the latest weather map, a strong cold front will move southeast across the area tonight with high pressure building in behind it for Wednesday and Thursday. This high will drift east on Friday as a weak low pressure system moves the frontal boundary north into the Ohio Valley, continuing to impact the area through the weekend. The forecast for the Central Highlands. Rest of tonight, cloudy with a chance of thunderstorms. Showers late this evening, then a chance of showers. Lows around 60. West winds 5 to 10 miles per hour with gusts up to 25 miles per hour. Chance of rain 80%. Wednesday, mostly cloudy with a 50% chance of showers. Much cooler. Less humid with highs in the lower 60s.

with winds 5 to 10 miles per hour with gusts up to 20 miles per hour. Wednesday night, mostly cloudy. A slight chance of showers in the evening. Much cooler with lows in the lower 40s. Northeast winds around 10 miles per hour with gusts up to 20 miles per hour. Chance of rain 20%. Thursday, partly cloudy. Highs in the lower 60s. Northeast winds 10 to 15 miles per hour. Thursday night, partly cloudy in the evening, then becoming mostly cloudy. Lows in the lower 50s. Northeast winds 10 to 15 miles per hour. Friday, mostly cloudy. A chance of showers in the morning, then showers in the afternoon. Highs in the upper 60s. Chance of rain 90%. Friday night, showers with a chance of thunderstorms. Lows in the upper 50s. Chance of rain near 100%. At 10 p.m., weather reports for selected cities. At Mansfield Lawn Regional Airport, light rain was falling. The temperature was 65 degrees, the dew point 63, and the relative humidity 93%. The wind was southwest, at 10 miles an hour. The pressure was 30.10 inches and rising. Elsewhere across Ohio, temperatures were between 66 and 71 degrees. A thunderstorm was reported at Akron-Canton Regional Airport and Columbus. Rain was falling at Worcester, Marion, Cleveland, Youngstown, and Dayton. At Findlay, it was mostly cloudy. It was cloudy at Toledo Express in Cincinnati. Reports from nearby cities outside Ohio, at Buffalo, rain was falling with a temperature of 69. It was mostly cloudy with a temperature of 78 at Pittsburgh, 71 at Indianapolis, and 64 at Chicago. At Detroit, it was cloudy with a temperature of 75. The urgent weather message. For the following county, Licking, Ohio. Severe thunderstorm watch number 1 has been allowed to expire for the following county, Licking, Ohio. Repeating, the severe thunderstorm watch number 1 has been allowed to expire for the following county, Licking, Ohio. The current time is 10:19 p.m. Eastern Daylight Time. 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On the latest weather map, a strong cold front will move southeast across the area tonight with high pressure building in behind it for Wednesday and Thursday. This high will drift east on Friday as a weak low pressure system moves the frontal boundary north into the Ohio Valley, continuing to impact the area through the weekend. The forecast for the Central Highlands. Rest of tonight, cloudy with a chance of thunderstorms. Showers late this evening, then a chance of showers. Lows around 60. West winds 5 to 10 miles per hour with gusts up to 25 miles per hour. Chance of rain 80%. Wednesday, mostly cloudy with a 50% chance of showers. Much cooler. Less humid with highs in the lower 60s. North winds 5 to 10 miles per hour with gusts up to 20 miles per hour. Wednesday night, mostly cloudy. A slight chance of showers in the evening. Much cooler with lows in the lower 40s. Northeast winds around 10 miles per hour with gusts up to 20 miles per hour. Chance of rain 20%. Thursday, partly cloudy. Highs in the lower 60s. Northeast winds 10 to 15 miles per hour. Thursday night, partly cloudy in the evening, then becoming mostly cloudy. Lows in the lower 50s. Northeast winds 10 to 15 miles per hour. Friday, mostly cloudy. A chance of showers in the morning, then showers in the afternoon. Highs in the upper 60s. Chance of rain 90%. Friday night, showers with a chance of thunderstorms. Lows in the upper 50s. Chance of rain near 100%. At 10 p.m., weather reports for selected cities. At Mansfield Lawn Regional Airport, light rain was falling. The temperature was 65 degrees, the dew point 63, and the relative humidity 93%. The wind was southwest, at 10 miles an hour. The pressure was 30.10 inches and rising. Elsewhere across Ohio, temperatures were between 66 and 71 degrees.
A thunderstorm was reported at Akron-Canton Regional Airport and Columbus. Rain was falling at Worcester, Marion, Cleveland, Youngstown, and Dayton. At Findlay, it was mostly cloudy. It was cloudy at Toledo Express in Cincinnati. Reports from nearby cities outside Ohio, at Buffalo, rain was falling with a temperature of 69. It was mostly cloudy with a temperature of 78 at Pittsburgh, 71 at Indianapolis, and 64 at Chicago. At Detroit, it was cloudy with a temperature of 75. The urgent weather message. For the following county, Licking, Ohio. Severe thunderstorm watch number 1 has been allowed to expire for the following county, Licking, Ohio. Repeating, the severe thunderstorm watch number 1 has been allowed to expire for the following county, Licking, Ohio. The current time is 10:23 p.m. Eastern Daylight Time. 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On the latest weather map, a strong cold front will move southeast across the area tonight with high pressure building in behind it for Wednesday and Thursday. This high will drift east on Friday as a weak low pressure system moves the frontal boundary north into the Ohio Valley, continuing to impact the area through the weekend. The forecast for the Central Highlands. Rest of tonight, cloudy with a chance of thunderstorms. Showers late this evening, then a chance of showers. Lows around 60. West winds 5 to 10 miles per hour with gusts up to 25 miles per hour. Chance of rain 80%. Wednesday, mostly cloudy with a 50% chance of showers. Much cooler. Less humid with highs in the lower 60s. North winds 5 to 10 miles per hour with gusts up to 20 miles per hour. Wednesday night, mostly cloudy. A slight chance of showers in the evening. Much cooler with lows in the lower 40s. Northeast winds around 10 miles per hour with gusts up to 20 miles per hour. Chance of rain 20%. Thursday, partly cloudy. Highs in the lower 60s. Northeast winds 10 to 15 miles per hour. Thursday night, partly cloudy in the evening, then becoming mostly cloudy. Lows in the lower 50s. Northeast winds 10 to 15 miles per hour. Friday, mostly cloudy. A chance of showers in the morning, then showers in the afternoon. Highs in the upper 60s. Chance of rain 90%. Friday night, showers with a chance of thunderstorms. Lows in the upper 50s. Chance of rain near 100%. At 10 p.m., weather reports for selected cities. At Mansfield Lawn Regional Airport, light rain was falling. The temperature was 65 degrees, the dew point 63, and the relative humidity 93%. The wind was southwest, at 10 miles an hour. The pressure was 30.10 inches and rising. Elsewhere across Ohio, temperatures were between 66 and 71 degrees. A thunderstorm was reported at Akron-Canton Regional Airport and Columbus. Rain was falling at Worcester, Marion, Cleveland, Youngstown, and Dayton. At Findlay, it was mostly cloudy. It was cloudy at Toledo Express in Cincinnati. Reports from nearby cities outside Ohio, at Buffalo, rain was falling with a temperature of 69. It was mostly cloudy with a temperature of 78 at Pittsburgh, 71 at Indianapolis, and 64 at Chicago. At Detroit, it was cloudy, with a temperature of 75. The urgent weather message. For the following county, Licking, Ohio. Severe thunderstorm watch number 1 has been allowed to expire for the following county, Licking, Ohio. Repeating, the severe thunderstorm watch number 1 has been allowed to expire for the following county, Licking, Ohio. The current time is 10:26 p.m. Eastern Daylight Time. 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On the latest weather map,
A strong cold front will move southeast across the area tonight with high pressure building in behind it for Wednesday and Thursday. This high will drift east on Friday as a weak low pressure system moves a frontal boundary north into the Ohio Valley, continuing to impact the area through the weekend. The forecast for the Central Highlands. West of tonight, cloudy with a chance of thunderstorms. Showers late this evening, then a chance of showers. Lows around 60. West winds 5 to 10 miles per hour with gusts up to 25 miles per hour. Chance of rain 80%. Wednesday, mostly cloudy with a 50% chance of showers. Much cooler. Less humid with highs in the lower 60s. North winds 5 to 10 miles per hour with gusts up to 20 miles per hour. Wednesday night, mostly cloudy. A slight chance of showers in the evening. Much cooler with lows in the lower 40s. Northeast winds around 10 miles per hour with gusts up to 20 miles per hour. Chance of rain 20%. Thursday, partly cloudy. Highs in the lower 60s. Northeast winds 10 to 15 miles per hour. Thursday night, partly cloudy in the evening, then becoming mostly cloudy. Lows in the lower 50s. Northeast winds 10 to 15 miles per hour. Friday, mostly cloudy. A chance of showers in the morning, then showers in the afternoon. Highs in the upper 60s. Chance of rain 90%. Friday night, showers with a chance of thunderstorms. Lows in the upper 50s. Chance of rain near 100%. At 10 p.m., weather reports for selected cities. At Mansfield-Lawn Regional Airport, light rain was falling. The temperature was 65 degrees, the dew point 63, and the relative humidity 93%. The wind was southwest, at 10 miles an hour. The pressure was 30.10 inches and rising. Elsewhere across Ohio, temperatures were between 66 and 71 degrees. A thunderstorm was reported at Akron-Canton Regional Airport and Columbus. Rain was falling at Worcester, Marion, Cleveland, Youngstown, and Dayton. At Findlay, it was mostly cloudy. It was cloudy at Toledo Express in Cincinnati. Reports from nearby cities outside Ohio, at Buffalo, rain was falling with a temperature of 69. It was mostly cloudy with a temperature of 78 at Pittsburgh, 71 at Indianapolis, and 64 at Chicago. At Detroit, it was cloudy with a temperature of 75. The Mansfield, Ohio climate summary for this evening, as of 5:15 p.m., May 19, 2026. Today's high temperature was 86 degrees. The normal high is 72. The record high is 88 degrees, which was set in 1964. Today's low temperature was 67 degrees. The normal low is 51. The record low is 32 degrees, which was set in 2002. 0.03 inches of precipitation fell today. No snow fell today, which brings the monthly total to a trace. The total snowfall since July 1st still stands at 29.6 inches. Sunset tonight is at 8:45 p.m. Sunrise tomorrow is at 6:08 a.m. The urgent weather message. For the following county, Licking, Ohio. Severe thunderstorm watch number 1 has been allowed to expire for the following county, Licking, Ohio. Repeating, the severe thunderstorm watch number 1 has been allowed to expire for the following county, Licking, Ohio. The current time is 10:31 p.m. Eastern Daylight. Cleveland. We supply the station WWG57 from Butler on a frequency of 1. This weather map, a strong cold front will move southeast across the area tonight with high pressure building in behind. Valley, continuing to impact the area through the weekend. Showers late this evening, then a chance of showers. Lows around 60. West winds 5 to 10 miles per hour with gusts up to 25 miles per hour. Chance of rain 80%. Wednesday,
mostly cloudy with a 50% chance of showers. Much cooler. Less humid with highs in the lower 60s. North winds 5 to 10 miles per hour with gusts up to 20 miles per hour. Wednesday night, mostly cloudy. A slight chance of showers in the evening. Much cooler with lows in the lower 40s. Northeast winds around 10 miles per hour with gusts up to 20 miles per hour. Chance of rain 20%. Thursday, partly cloudy. Highs in the lower 60s. Northeast winds 10 to 15 miles. Partly cloudy. Lows in the lower 50s. Northeast winds 10 to 15 miles per hour. Friday, mostly cloudy. A chance of showers in the morning, then showers in the afternoon. Highs in the upper 60s. Chance of rain 90%. Friday night, showers with a chance of thunderstorms. Lows in the upper 50s. Chance of rain near 100%. At 10 p.m., weather reports for selected cities. At Mansfield Lawn Regional Airport, light rain was falling. The temperature was 65 degrees, the dew point 63, and the relative humidity 93%. The wind was southwest, at 10 miles an hour. The pressure was 30.10 inches and rising. Elsewhere across Ohio, temperatures were between 66 and 71 degrees. Rain was reported at Akron-Canton Regional Airport and Columbus. Rain was falling at least. At Findlay, it was mostly cloudy. It was cloudy at Toledo Express in Cincinnati. Reports from nearby cities outside Ohio, at Buffalo, rain was falling with a temperature of 69. It was mostly cloudy with a temperature of 78 at Pittsburgh, 71 at Indianapolis, and 64 at Chicago. At Detroit, it was cloudy with a temperature of 75. An urgent weather message. For the following county, Licking, Ohio. Severe thunderstorm watch number 1 has been allowed to expire for the following county, Licking, Ohio. Repeating, the severe thunderstorm watch number 1 has been allowed to expire for the following county, Licking, Ohio. The current time is 10:34 p.m. Eastern Daylight Time. 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On the latest weather map, a strong cold front will move southeast across the area tonight with high pressure building and behind it. Friday, as a weak low pressure system moves the frontal boundary north into the Ohio Valley, continuing to impact the area through the weekend. The forecast for the Central Highlands. Rest of tonight, cloudy with a chance of thunderstorms. Showers late this evening, then a chance of showers. Lows around 25 miles per hour. Chance of rain. Showers. Much cooler. Less humid with highs in the lower 60s. North winds 5 to 10 miles per hour with gusts up to 20 miles per hour. Wednesday night, mostly cloudy. A slight chance of showers in the evening. Much cooler with lows in the lower 40s. Northeast winds around 10 miles per hour with gusts up to 20 miles per hour. Chance of rain 20%. Thursday, partly cloudy. In the lower 60s. Northeast winds 10 to 15 miles per hour. Thursday night, partly cloudy in the evening, then becoming mostly cloudy. Lows in the lower 50s. Northeast winds 10 to 15 miles per hour. Friday, mostly cloudy. A chance of showers in the morning, then showers in the afternoon. Highs in the upper 60s. Chance of rain 90%. Night, showers with a chance of thunderstorms. Lows in the upper 50s. Chance of rain near 100%. At 10 p.m., weather reports for selected cities. At Mansfield Lawn Regional Airport, light rain was falling. The temperature was 65 degrees, the dew point 63, and the relative humidity 93%.
The wind was southwest, at 10 miles an hour. The pressure was 30.10 inches and rising. Elsewhere across Ohio, temperatures were between 66 and 71 degrees. A thunderstorm was reported at Akron-Canton Regional Airport and Columbus. Rain was falling at Worcester, Marion, Cleveland, Youngstown, and Dayton. At Findlay, it was mostly cloudy. It was cloudy at Toledo Express in Cincinnati. Reports from nearby cities outside Ohio, at Buffalo, rain was falling with a temperature of 69. It was mostly cloudy with a temperature of 78 at Pittsburgh, 71 at Indianapolis, and 64 at Chicago. At Detroit, it was cloudy with a temperature of 75. The urgent weather message. For the following county, Licking, Ohio. Severe thunderstorm watch number 1 has been allowed to expire for the following county, Licking, Ohio. Repeating, the severe thunderstorm watch number 1 has been allowed to expire for the following county, Licking, Ohio. The current time is 10:38 p.m. Eastern Daylight Time. 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We supply the latest available information for the Central Highlands over station WWG 57 from 0 MHz. On the latest one, cold front will move southeast across the area tonight with high Thursday. This high will drift east on Friday as a weak low pressure system moves the frontal boundary north into the Ohio Valley, continuing to impact the area through the weekend. The forecast for the Central Highlands. Rest of tonight, cloudy with a chance of thunderstorms. Showers late this evening, then a chance of showers. Lows around 60. West winds 5 to 10 miles per hour with gusts up to 25 miles per hour. Chance of rain 80%. Wednesday, mostly cloudy with a 50% chance of showers. Much cooler. Less humid with highs in the lower 60s. North winds 5 to 10 miles per hour with gusts up to 20 miles per hour. Wednesday night. Chance of showers in the evening. Much cooler with lows in the lower 40s. Northeast winds around 10 miles per hour with gusts up to 20 miles per hour. Chance of rain 20%. Thursday, partly cloudy. Highs in the lower 60s. Northeast winds 10 to 15 miles per hour. Thursday night, partly cloudy in the evening, then becoming mostly cloudy. Lows in the lower 50s. Northeast winds 10 to 15 miles per hour. Friday, mostly cloudy. A chance of showers in the morning, then showers in the afternoon. Highs in the upper 60s. Chance of rain 90%. Friday night, showers with a chance of thunderstorms. Lows in the upper 50s. Chance of rain near 100%. At 10 p.m., weather reports for selected cities. At Mansfield-Long Regional Airport, light rain was falling. The temperature was 65 degrees, the dew point 3, and the relative humidity 93%. The wind was southwest, at 10 miles an hour. The pressure was 30.10 inches and rising. Elsewhere across Ohio, temperatures were between 66 and 71 degrees. A thunderstorm was reported at Akron-Canton Regional Airport and Columbus. Rain was falling at Worcester, Marion, Cleveland, Youngstown, and Dayton. At Findlay, it was mostly cloudy. It was cloudy at Toledo Express in Cincinnati. Reports from nearby cities outside Ohio, at Buffalo, rain was falling with a temperature It was mostly cloudy, with a temperature of 78 at Pittsburgh, 71 at Indianapolis, and 64 at Chicago. At Detroit, it was cloudy, with a temperature of 75. The urgent weather message. For the following county, Licking, Ohio. Severe thunderstorm watch number 1 has been allowed to expire for the following county, Licking, Ohio. Repeating, the severe thunderstorm watch number 1 has been allowed to expire for the following county, Licking, Ohio. The current time is 10:41 p.m. Eastern Daylight Time. 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
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On the latest weather map, a strong cold front will move southeast across the area tonight with high pressure building in behind it for Wednesday and Thursday. This high will drift east on Friday as a weak low pressure system moves a frontal boundary north into the Ohio Valley, continuing to impact through the weekend. The forecast for the chance of thunderstorms. Showers late this evening, then a chance of showers. Lows around 60. West winds 5 to 10 miles per hour with gusts up to 25 miles per hour. Chance of rain 80%. Wednesday, mostly cloudy with a 50% chance of showers. Much cooler. Less humid with highs in the lower 60s. North winds 5 to 10 miles per hour with gusts up to 20 miles per hour. Wednesday night, mostly cloudy. A slight chance of showers in the evening. Much cooler with lows in the lower 40s. East winds around 10 miles per hour with gusts up to 20 miles per hour. Chance of rain 20%. Thursday, partly cloudy. Highs in the lower 60s. Northeast winds 10 to 15 miles per hour. Thursday night, partly cloudy in the evening, then becoming mostly cloudy. Lows in the lower 50s. Northeast winds 10 to 15 miles per hour. Friday, mostly cloudy. A chance of showers in the morning, then showers in the afternoon. Highs in the upper 60s. Chance of rain 90%. Friday night, showers with a chance of thunderstorms. Lows in the upper 50s. Chance of rain near 100%. At 10 p.m., weather reports for selected cities. At Mansfield Long Regional Airport, light rain was falling. The temperature was 65 degrees, the dew point 63, and the relative humidity 93%. The wind was southwest at 10 p.m.

total snowfall since July 1st still stands at 29.6 inches. Sunset tonight is at 8:45 p.m. Sunrise tomorrow is at 6:08 a.m. The urgent weather message. For the following county, Licking, Ohio. Severe thunderstorm watch number 1 has been allowed to expire for the following county, Licking, Ohio. Repeating, the severe thunderstorm watch number 1 has been allowed to expire for the following county, Licking, Ohio. The current time is 10:46 p.m. Eastern Daylight Time. 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We supply the latest available information for the Central Highlands over station WWG 57 from Butler on a frequency of 162.450 MHz. On the latest weather map, a strong cold front will move southeast across the area tonight with high pressure building in behind it for Wednesday and Thursday. This high will drift east on Friday as a weak low pressure system moves a frontal boundary north into the Ohio Valley, continuing to impact the area through the weekend. The forecast for the Central Highlands. Rest of tonight, cloudy with a chance of thunderstorms. Showers late this evening, then a chance of showers. Lows around 60. West winds 5 to 10 miles per hour with gusts up to 25 miles per hour. Chance of rain 80%. Wednesday, 50% chance of showers. Much cooler. Less humid with highs in the lower 60s. North winds 5 to 10 miles per hour with gusts up to 20 miles per hour. Wednesday night, mostly cloudy. A slight chance of showers in the evening. Much cooler with lows in the lower 40s. Northeast winds around 10 miles per hour with gusts up to 20 miles per hour. Chance of rain 20%. Thursday, partly cloudy. Highs in the lower 60s. Northeast winds 10 to 15 miles per hour. Thursday night, partly cloudy in the evening, then becoming mostly cloudy. Lows in the lower 50s. Northeast winds 10 to 15 miles per hour. Friday, mostly cloudy. A chance of showers in the morning, then showers in the afternoon. Highs in the upper 60s. Chance of rain 90%. Friday night, showers with a chance of thunderstorms.

but 2.63, and the relative humidity 93%. The wind was southwest, at 10. The pressure was 30.10 inches and rising. Elsewhere across Ohio, temperatures were between 66 and 71 degrees. A thunderstorm was reported at Akron-Canton Regional Airport and Columbus. Rain was falling at Worcester, Marion, Cleveland, Youngstown, and Dayton. At Findlay, it was mostly cloudy. It was cloudy at Toledo Express in Cincinnati. Reports from nearby cities outside Ohio, at Buffalo, rain was falling with a temperature of 69. It was mostly cloudy with a temperature of 78 at Pittsburgh, 71 at Indianapolis, and 64 at Chicago. At Detroit, it was cloudy with a temperature of 75. The urgent weather message. For the following county, Licking, Ohio. Severe thunderstorm watch number 1 has been allowed to expire for the following county, Licking, Ohio. Repeating, the severe thunderstorm watch number 1 has been allowed to expire for the following county, Licking, Ohio. The current time is 10:49 p.m. Eastern Daylight Time. 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On the latest weather map, a strong cold front will move southeast across the area tonight with high pressure building in behind it for Wednesday and Thursday. This high will drift east on Friday as a weak low pressure system moves the frontal boundary north into the Ohio Valley, continuing to impact the area through the weekend. The forecast for the Central Highlands. West of tonight, cloudy with a chance of thunderstorms. Showers late this evening, then a chance of showers. Lows around 60. West winds 5 to 10 miles per hour with gusts up to 25 miles per hour. Chance of rain 80%. Wednesday, mostly cloudy with a 50% chance of showers. Northwest 5 to 10 miles per hour with gusts up to 20 miles per hour.

showers in the morning, then showers in the afternoon. Highs in the upper 60s. The rain 90%. Friday night, showers with a chance of thunderstorms. Lows in the upper 50s. Chance of rain near 100%. At 10 p.m., weather reports for selected cities. At Mansfield Lawn Regional Airport, light rain was falling. The temperature was 65 degrees, the dew point 63, and the relative humidity 93%. The wind was southwest, at 10 miles an hour. The pressure was 30.10 inches and rising. Elsewhere across Ohio, temperatures were between 66 and 71 degrees. A thunderstorm was reported at Akron-Canton Regional Airport and Columbus. Rain was falling at Worcester, Marion, Cleveland, Youngstown, and Dayton. At Findlay, it was mostly cloudy. It was cloudy at Toledo Express in Cincinnati. Reports from nearby cities outside Ohio, at Buffalo, rain was falling with a temperature of 69. It was mostly cloudy with a temperature of 78 at Pittsburgh, 71 at Indianapolis, and it was cloudy with a temperature of 75. The urgent weather county, Licking, Ohio. Severe thunderstorm watch number 1 has been allowed to expire for the following county, Licking, Ohio. Repeating, the severe thunderstorm watch number 1 has been allowed to expire for the following county, Licking, Ohio. The current time is 10:53 p.m. Eastern Daylight Time. 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We supply the latest available information for the Central Highlands over station WWG57 from Butler on a frequency of 160. We'll move southeast across the area tonight with high pressure building and behind it for Wednesday and Thursday. This high will drift east on Friday as a weak low pressure system moves a frontal boundary north into the Ohio Valley, continuing to impact the area through the weekend. The forecast for the Central Highlands. Rest of tonight, cloudy with a chance of thunderstorms. Showers late this evening, then a chance of showers. Lows around 60. West winds 5 to 10 miles per hour with gusts up to 25 miles per hour. Chance of rain 80%. Wednesday, mostly cloudy with a 50% chance of showers. Much cooler. Less humid with highs in the lower 60s. North winds 5 to 10 miles per hour with gusts up to 20 miles per hour. Wednesday night, mostly cloudy. A slight chance of showers in the evening. Much cooler with lows in the lower 40s. Northeast winds around 10 miles per hour with gusts up to 20 miles per hour. Chance of rain 20%. Thursday, partly cloudy. Highs in the lower 60s. Northeast winds 10 to 15 miles per hour. Thursday night, partly cloudy in the evening, then becoming mostly cloudy. Lows in the lower 50s. Northeast winds 10 to 15 miles per hour. Friday, mostly cloudy. A chance of showers in the morning, then showers in the afternoon. Highs in the upper 60s. Chance of rain 90%. Friday night, showers with a chance of thunderstorms. Lows in the upper 50s. Chance of rain near 100%. At 10 p.m., weather reports for selected cities. At Mansfield Lawn Regional Airport, light rain was falling. The temperature was 65 degrees, the dew point 63, and the relative humidity 93%. The wind was southwest, at 10 miles an hour. The pressure was 30.10 inches and rising. Elsewhere across Ohio, temperatures were between 66 and 71 degrees. A thunderstorm was reported at Akron-Canton Regional Airport and Columbus. Rain was falling at Worcester, Marion, Cleveland, Youngstown, and Dayton. At Findlay, it was mostly cloudy. It was cloudy at Toledo Express in Cincinnati. Reports from nearby cities outside Ohio, at Buffalo, rain was falling with a temperature of 69. It was mostly cloudy, with a temperature of 78 at Pittsburgh, 71 at Indianapolis, and 64 at Chicago. At Detroit, it was cloudy, with a temperature of 75.

urgent weather message. For the following county, Licking, Ohio. Severe thunderstorm watch number 1 has been allowed to expire for the following county, Licking, Ohio. Repeating, the severe thunderstorm watch number 1 has been allowed to expire for the following county, Licking, Ohio. The current time is 10:57 p.m. Eastern Daylight Time. 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On the latest weather map, a strong cold front will move southeast across the area tonight with high pressure building and behind it for Wednesday and Thursday. This high will drift east on Friday as a weak low pressure system moves a frontal boundary north into the Ohio Valley, continuing to impact the area through the weekend. The forecast for tonight, cloudy with a chance of thunderstorms. Showers late this evening. Lows around 60. West winds 5 to 25 miles per hour. Chance of rain 80%. Wednesday, mostly cloudy with a 50% chance of showers. Much cooler. Less humid with highs in the lower 60s. North winds 5 to 10 miles per hour with gusts up to 20 miles per hour. Wednesday night, mostly cloudy. A slight chance of showers in the evening. Much cooler with lows in the lower 40s. Northeast winds around 10 miles per hour with gusts up to 20 miles per hour. Chance of rain partly cloudy. Highs in the lower 60s. Northeast winds 10 to 15 miles per hour. Thursday night, partly cloudy in the evening, then becoming mostly cloudy. Lows in the lower 50s. Northeast winds 10 to 15 miles per hour. Friday, mostly cloudy. A chance of showers in the morning, then showers in the afternoon. Highs in the upper 60s. Chance of rain 90%. Friday night, showers with a chance of thunderstorms. Lows in the upper 50s. Chance of rain near 100%. At 10 p.m., weather reports for selected cities. At Mansfield Lawn Regional Airport, light rain was falling. The dew point 63, and the relative humidity 93%. The wind was southwest, at 10 miles an hour. The pressure was 30.10 inches and rising. Elsewhere across Ohio, temperatures were between 66 and 71 degrees. A thunderstorm was reported at Canton Regional Airport, Columbus. Rain was falling at Wooster, Marion, Cleveland, Youngstown, and Dayton. At Findlay, it was mostly cloudy. It was cloudy at Toledo Express, in Cincinnati. Reports from nearby cities outside Ohio, at Buffalo, rain was falling, with a temperature of 69. It was mostly cloudy, with a temperature of 78 at Pittsburgh, 71 at Indianapolis, and 64 at Chicago. At Detroit, it was cloudy, with a temperature of 75. The Nearshore Marine Forecast. For the following marine location, the islands to Vermilion. West of tonight, southwest winds 10 to 15 knots becoming northwest. Showers with a chance of thunderstorms late this evening, then a chance of showers and thunderstorms after midnight. A chance of showers late. Waves 2 feet or less. Wednesday, north winds 5 to 15 knots becoming northeast. A slight chance of showers in the morning. Waves 1 to 3 feet. Wednesday night, northeast winds 10 to 15 knots increasing to 15 to 20 knots. Mostly cloudy. Waves 1 to 3 feet building to 2 to 4 feet. Thursday, northeast winds 15 to 20 knots. Mostly sunny. Waves 2 to 4 feet building to 3 to 5 feet. Waves occasionally around 6 feet. Winds and waves higher in and near thunderstorms. The water temperature off Toledo is 60 degrees, off Cleveland 55 degrees, and off Erie 58 degrees. The current time is 11:01 p.m. Eastern Daylight Time. 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
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On the latest weather map, a strong cold front will move southeast across the area tonight with high pressure building in behind it for Wednesday and Thursday. This high will drift east on Friday as a weak low pressure system moves a frontal boundary north into the Ohio Valley, continuing to impact the area through the weekend. The forecast for the Central Highlands. Rest of tonight, cloudy with a chance of thunderstorms. Showers late this evening, then a chance of showers. Lows around 60. West winds 5 to 10 miles per hour with gusts up to 25 miles per hour. Chance of rain 80%. Wednesday, mostly cloudy with a 50% chance of showers. Much cooler. Less humid with highs in the lower 60s. North winds 5 to 10 miles per hour with gusts up to 20 miles per hour. Wednesday night, mostly cloudy. A slight chance of showers in the evening. Much cooler with lows in the lower 40s. Chance of rain 20%. Thursday, partly cloudy. Highs in the lower 60s. Northeast winds 10 to 15 miles per hour. Thursday night, partly cloudy in the evening, then becoming mostly cloudy. Lows in the lower 50s. Northeast winds 10 to 15 miles per hour. Friday, mostly cloudy. A chance of showers in the morning, then showers in the afternoon. Highs in the upper 60s. Chance of rain 90%. Friday night, showers with a chance of thunderstorms. Lows in the upper 50s. Chance of rain near 100%. The extended forecast for the Central Highlands. Saturday, a chance of thunderstorms. Showers. Highs in the mid-70s. Chance of rain 90%. Saturday night, mostly cloudy with a chance of thunderstorms. Showers likely, mainly in the evening. Lows in the upper 50s. Chance of rain 70%. Sunday, mostly cloudy. A chance of showers in the morning. Highs in the upper 70s. Chance of rain 60%. Sunday night, mostly cloudy. Showers likely with a chance of thunderstorms in the evening, then a chance of showers after midnight. Lows in the upper 50s. Chance in the morning, then becoming partly sunny. A 40% chance of showers. Highs in the upper 70s. Monday night, mostly cloudy with a 40% chance of showers. Lows around 60. Tuesday, partly sunny in the morning, then becoming mostly cloudy. A chance of showers. A chance of thunderstorms in the afternoon. Highs in the upper 70s. Chance of rain 40%. At 10 p.m., weather reports for selected cities. At Mansfield Long Regional Airport, light rain was falling. The temperature was 65 degrees. The dew point 63, and the relative humidity 93%. The wind was southwest, at 10 miles an hour. The pressure was 30.10 inches and rising. Elsewhere across Ohio, temperatures were between 66 and 71 degrees. A thunderstorm was reported at Akron-Canton Regional Airport and Columbus. Rain was falling at Worcester, Marion, Cleveland, Youngstown, and Dayton. At Findlay, it was mostly cloudy. It was cloudy at Toledo Express, in Cincinnati. Reports from nearby cities outside Ohio, at Buffalo, rain was falling, with a temperature of 69. It was mostly cloudy, with a temperature of 78 at Pittsburgh, 71 at Indianapolis, and 64 at It was cloudy, with a temperature of 75. At 11 p.m., weather reports for selected cities. At Mansfield Long Regional Airport, light rain was falling. The temperature was 66 degrees, the dew point 64, and the relative humidity 93%. The wind was south, at 14 miles an hour. The pressure was 30.09 inches and falling. Elsewhere across Ohio, temperatures were between 66 and 71 degrees. Rain was falling at Worcester, Marion, Cleveland, Akron-Canton Regional Airport, and Youngstown. It was mostly cloudy at Toledo Express, Cincinnati.
and Findlay. It was cloudy at Dayton and Columbus. Reports from nearby cities outside Ohio, rain was falling, with a temperature of 75 at Detroit and 65 at Buffalo. At Pittsburgh, it was mostly cloudy, with a temperature of 76. It was cloudy, with a temperature of 70 at Indianapolis and 63 at Chicago. Flood advisory in effect until 12:15 a.m. Eastern Daylight Time Wednesday. What flooding caused by excessive rainfall is expected? Where? The following counties, in central Ohio, Delaware, Franklin, Licking, Madison, and Union. In west central Ohio, Champaign, Clark, Greene, and Montgomery. When, until 12:15 a.m. Eastern Daylight Time. Impacts, minor flooding in low-lying and poor drainage areas. Additional details, at 9:03 p.m. Eastern Daylight Time, radar indicated heavy rain due to thunderstorms. Minor flooding is ongoing or expected to begin shortly in the advisory area. Between 0.5 and 1.5 inches of rain have fallen. Additional rainfall amounts up to 0.5 inches are possible. Some locations that may experience flooding include Columbus, Dayton, Springfield, Kettering, Beaver Creek, Dublin, Westerville, Delaware, Upper Arlington, Fairborn, Hilliard, Xenia, Marysville, Miamisburg, Springboro, Worthington, London, Bellbrook, Moraine, and Oakwood. Turn around, don't drown when encountering flooded roads. Most flood deaths occur in vehicles. 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

miles per hour. Chance of rain 80%. Wednesday, mostly cloudy with a 50% chance of showers. Much cooler. Less humid with highs in the lower 60s. North winds 5 to 10 miles per hour with gusts up to 20 miles per hour. Wednesday night, mostly cloudy. A slight chance of showers in the evening. Much cooler with lows in the lower 40s. Northeast winds around 10 miles per hour with gusts up to 20 miles per hour. Chance of rain 20%. Thursday, partly cloudy. Highs in the lower 60s. Northeast winds 10 to 15 miles per hour. Thursday night, partly cloudy in the evening, then becoming mostly cloudy. Lows in the lower 50s. Northeast winds 10 to 15 miles per hour. Friday, mostly cloudy. A chance of showers in the morning, then showers in the afternoon. Highs in the upper 60s. Chance of rain 90%. Friday night, showers with a chance of thunderstorms. Lows in the upper 50s. Chance of rain near 100%. The extended forecast for the Central Highlands. Saturday, a chance of thunderstorms. Showers. Highs in the mid-70s. Chance of rain 90%. Saturday night, mostly cloudy with a chance of thunderstorms. Showers likely, mainly in the evening. Lows in the upper 50s. Chance of rain 70%. Sunday, mostly cloudy. A chance of showers in the morning, then showers likely with a chance of thunderstorms in the afternoon. Highs in the upper 70s. Chance of rain 60%. Sunday night, mostly cloudy. Showers likely with a chance of thunderstorms in the evening, then a chance of showers after midnight. Lows in the upper 50s. Chance of rain 60%. Memorial Day, mostly cloudy in the morning, then becoming partly sunny. A 40% chance of showers. Highs in the upper 70s. Monday night, mostly cloudy with a 40% chance of showers. Lows around 60. Tuesday, partly sunny in the morning, then becoming mostly cloudy. A chance of showers. A chance of thunderstorms in the afternoon. Highs in the upper 70s. Chance of rain 40%. At 11 p.m., weather reports for selected cities. At Mansfield Lawn Regional Airport, light rain was falling. The temperature was 66 degrees, the dew point 64, and the relative humidity 93%. The wind was south, at 14 miles an hour. The pressure was 30.09 inches and falling. Elsewhere across Ohio, temperatures were between 66 and 71 degrees. Rain was falling at Worcester, Marion, Cleveland, Akron-Canton Regional Airport, and Youngstown. It was mostly cloudy at Toledo Express, Cincinnati, and Findlay. It was cloudy at Dayton and Columbus. Reports from nearby cities outside Ohio, rain was falling, with a temperature of 75 at Detroit and 65 at Buffalo. At Pittsburgh, it was mostly cloudy, with a temperature of 76. It was cloudy, with a temperature of 70 at Indianapolis and 63 at Chicago. Flood advisory in effect until 12:15 a.m. Eastern Daylight Time Wednesday. What flooding caused by excessive rainfall is expected? Where? The following counties, in central Ohio, Delaware, Franklin, Licking, Madison, and Union. In west central Ohio, Champaign, Clark, Greene, and Montgomery. When? Until 12:15 a.m. Eastern Daylight Time. Impacts, minor flooding in low-lying and poor drainage areas. Additional details, at 9:03 p.m. Eastern Daylight Time, radar indicated heavy rain due to thunderstorms. Minor flooding is ongoing or expected to begin shortly in the advisory area. Between 0.5 and 1.5 inches of rain have fallen. Additional rainfall amounts up to 0.5 inches are possible. Some locations that may experience flooding include Columbus, Dayton, Springfield, Kettering, Beaver Creek, Dublin, Westerville, Delaware, Upper Arlington, Fairborn, Hilliard, Xenia, Marysville, Miamisburg, Springboro, Worthington, London, Bellbrook, Moraine, and Oakwood. Turn around, don't drown when encountering flooded roads. Most flood deaths occur in vehicles. Be especially cautious at night when it is harder to recognize the dangers of flooding. To report flooding, go to our website at weather.gov/flood.

and submit your report via social media when you can do so safely. The current time is 11:14 p.m. Eastern Daylight Time. 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On the latest weather map, a strong cold front will move southeast across the area tonight with high pressure building in behind it for Wednesday and Thursday. This high will drift east on Friday as a weak low pressure system moves a frontal boundary north into the Ohio Valley, continuing to impact the area through the weekend. The forecast for the Central Highlands. Rest of tonight, cloudy with a chance of thunderstorms. Showers late this evening, then a chance of showers. Lows around 60. West winds 5 to 10 miles per hour with gusts up to 25 miles per hour. Chance of rain 80%. Wednesday, mostly cloudy with a 50% chance of showers. Much cooler. Less humid with highs in the lower 60s. North winds 5 to 10 miles per hour with gusts up to 20 miles per hour. Wednesday night, mostly cloudy. A slight chance of showers in the evening. Much cooler with lows in the lower 40s. Northeast winds around 10 miles per hour with gusts up to 20 miles per hour. Chance of rain 20%. Thursday, partly cloudy. Highs in the lower 60s. Northeast winds 10 to 15 miles per hour. Thursday night, partly cloudy in the evening, then becoming mostly cloudy. Lows in the lower 50s. Northeast winds 10 to 15 miles per hour. Friday, mostly cloudy. A chance of showers in the morning, then showers in the afternoon. Highs in the upper 60s. Chance of rain 90%. Friday night, showers with a chance of thunderstorms. Lows in the upper 50s. Chance of rain near 100%. At 11 p.m., weather reports for selected cities. At Mansfield Lawn Regional Airport, light rain was falling. The temperature was 66 degrees. The dew point 64, and the relative humidity 93%. The wind was south, at 14 miles an hour. The pressure was 30.09 inches and falling. Elsewhere across Ohio, temperatures were between 66 and 71 degrees. Rain was falling at Wooster, Marion, Cleveland, Akron-Canton Regional Airport, and Youngstown. It was mostly cloudy at Findlay and Columbus. It was cloudy at Toledo Express, Cincinnati, and Dayton. Reports from nearby cities outside Ohio, rain was falling, with a temperature of 75 at Detroit, and 65 at Buffalo. At Pittsburgh, it was mostly cloudy, with a temperature of 76. It was cloudy, with a temperature of 70 at Indianapolis, and 63 at Chicago. Flood advisory in effect until 12:15 a.m. Eastern Daylight Time Wednesday. What? Flooding caused by excessive rainfall is expected. Where? The following counties, in central Ohio, Delaware, Franklin, Licking, Madison, and Union. In west central Ohio, Champaign, Clark, Greene, and Montgomery. When? Until 12:15 a.m. Eastern Daylight Time. Impacts, minor flooding in low-lying and poor drainage areas. Additional details, at 9:03 p.m. Eastern Daylight Time. Radar indicated heavy rain due to thunderstorms. Minor flooding is ongoing or expected to begin shortly in the advisory area. Between 0.5 and 1.5 inches of rain have fallen. Additional rainfall amounts up to 0.5 inches are possible. Some locations that may experience flooding include Columbus, Dayton, Springfield, Kettering, Beaver Creek, Dublin, Westerville, Delaware, Upper Arlington, Fairborn, Hilliard, Xenia, Marysville, Miamisburg, Springboro, Worthington, London, Bellbrook, Moraine, and Oakwood. Turn around, don't drown when encountering flooded roads. Most flood deaths occur in vehicles. 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To report flooding, go to our website at weather.gov/iln and submit your report via social media when you can do so safely. The current time is 11:19 p.m. Eastern Daylight Time.
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On the latest weather map, a strong cold front will move southeast across the area tonight with high pressure building in behind it for Wednesday and Thursday. This high will drift east on Friday as a weak low pressure system moves the frontal boundary north into the Ohio Valley, continuing to impact the area through the weekend. The extended forecast for the Central Highlands. Saturday, a chance of thunderstorms. Showers. Highs in the mid-70s. Chance of rain 90%. Saturday night, mostly cloudy with a chance of thunderstorms. Showers likely, mainly in the evening. Lows in the upper 50s. Chance of rain 70%. Sunday, mostly cloudy. A chance of showers in the morning, then showers likely with a chance of thunderstorms in the afternoon. Highs in the upper 70s. Chance of rain 60%. Sunday night, mostly cloudy. Showers likely with a chance of thunderstorms in the evening, then a chance of showers after midnight. Lows in the upper 50s. Chance of rain 60%. Memorial Day, mostly cloudy in the morning, then becoming partly sunny. A 40% chance of showers. Highs in the upper 70s. Monday night, mostly cloudy with a 40% chance of showers. Lows around 60. Tuesday, partly sunny in the morning, then becoming mostly cloudy. A chance of showers. A chance of thunderstorms in the afternoon. Highs in the upper 70s. Chance of rain 40%. The forecast for the Central Highlands. Rest of tonight, cloudy with a chance of thunderstorms. Showers late this evening, then a chance of showers. Lows around 60. West winds 5 to 10 miles per hour with gusts up to 25 miles per hour. Chance of rain 80%. Wednesday, mostly cloudy with a 50% chance of showers. Much cooler. Less humid with highs in the lower 60s. North winds 5 to 10 miles per hour with gusts up to 20 miles per hour. Wednesday night, mostly cloudy. A slight chance of showers in the evening. Much cooler with lows in the lower 40s. Northeast winds around 10 miles per hour with gusts up to 20 miles per hour. Chance of rain 20%. Thursday, partly cloudy. Highs in the lower 60s. Northeast winds 10 to 15 miles per hour. Thursday night, partly cloudy in the evening, then becoming mostly cloudy. Lows in the lower 50s. Northeast winds 10 to 15 miles per hour. Friday, mostly cloudy. A chance of showers in the morning, then showers in the afternoon. Highs in the upper 60s. Chance of rain 90%. Friday night, showers with a chance of thunderstorms. Lows in the upper 50s. Chance of rain near 100%. At 11 p.m., weather reports for selected cities. At Mansfield Lawn Regional Airport, light rain was falling. The temperature was 66 degrees, the dew point 64, and the relative humidity 93%. The wind was south, at 14 miles an hour. The pressure was 30.09 inches and falling. Elsewhere across Ohio, temperatures were between 66 and 71 degrees. Rain was falling at Worcester, Marion, Cleveland, Akron-Canton Regional Airport, and Youngstown. It was mostly cloudy at Findlay and Columbus. It was cloudy at Toledo Express, Cincinnati, and Dayton. Reports from nearby cities outside Ohio, rain was falling, with a temperature of 75 at Detroit and 65 at Buffalo. At Pittsburgh, it was mostly cloudy, with a temperature of 76. It was cloudy, with a temperature of 70 at Indianapolis and 63 at Chicago. Flood advisory in effect until 12:15 a.m. Eastern Daylight Time Wednesday. What flooding caused by excessive rainfall is expected? Where the following counties in central Ohio: Delaware, Franklin, Licking, Madison, and Union. In west central Ohio: Champaign, Clark, Greene, and Montgomery. When until 12:15 a.m. Eastern Daylight Time. Impacts: minor flooding in low-lying and poor drainage areas.
Additional details. At 9:03 p.m. Eastern Daylight Time, radar indicated heavy rain due to thunderstorms. Minor flooding is ongoing or expected to begin shortly in the advisory area. Between 0.5 and 1.5 inches of rain have fallen. Additional rainfall amounts up to 0.5 inches are possible. Some locations that may experience flooding include Columbus, Dayton, Springfield, Kettering, Beaver Creek, Dublin, Westerville, Delaware, Upper Arlington, Fairborn, Hilliard, Xenia, Marysville, Miamisburg, Springboro, Worthington, London, Bellbrook, Moraine, and Oakwood. Turn around, don't drown when encountering flooded roads. Most flood deaths occur in vehicles. Be especially cautious at night when it is harder to recognize the dangers of flooding. To report flooding, go to our website at weather.gov/ilm and submit your report via social media when you can do so safely. The current time is 11:25 p.m. Eastern Daylight Time. 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On the latest weather map, a strong cold front will move southeast across the area tonight with high pressure building in behind it for Wednesday and Thursday. This high will drift east on Friday as a weak low pressure system moves the frontal boundary north into the Ohio Valley, continuing to impact the area through the weekend. The forecast for the Central Highlands. Rest of tonight, cloudy with a chance of thunderstorms. Showers late this evening, then a chance of showers. Lows around 60. West winds 5 to 10 miles per hour with gusts up to 25 miles per hour. Chance of rain 80%. Wednesday, mostly cloudy with a 50% chance of showers. Much cooler. Less humid with highs in the lower 60s. North winds 5 to 10 miles per hour with gusts up to 20 miles per hour. Wednesday night, mostly cloudy. A slight chance of showers in the evening. Much cooler with lows in the lower 40s. Northeast winds around 10 miles per hour with gusts up to 20 miles per hour. Chance of rain 20%. Thursday, partly cloudy. Highs in the lower 60s. Northeast winds 10 to 15 miles per hour. Thursday night, partly cloudy in the evening, then becoming mostly cloudy. Lows in the lower 50s. Northeast winds 10 to 15 miles per hour. Friday, mostly cloudy. A chance of showers in the morning, then showers in the afternoon. Highs in the upper 60s. Chance of rain 90%. Friday night, showers with a chance of thunderstorms. Lows in the upper 50s. Chance of rain near 100%. At 11 p.m., weather reports for selected cities. At Mansfield Lawn Regional Airport, light rain was falling. The temperature was 66 degrees, the dew point 64, and the relative humidity 93%. The wind was south, at 14 miles an hour. The pressure was 30.09 inches and falling. Elsewhere across Ohio, temperatures were between 66 and 71 degrees. Rain was falling at Wooster, Marion, Cleveland, Akron-Canton Regional Airport, and Youngstown. It was mostly cloudy at Findlay and Columbus. It was cloudy at Toledo Express, Cincinnati, and Dayton. Reports from nearby cities outside Ohio, rain was falling, with a temperature of 75 at Detroit and 65 at Buffalo. At Pittsburgh, it was mostly cloudy, with a temperature of 76. It was cloudy, with a temperature of 70 at Indianapolis and 63 at Chicago. Flood advisory in effect until 12:15 a.m. Eastern Daylight Time Wednesday. What flooding caused by excessive rainfall is expected? Where the following counties in Central Ohio: Delaware, Franklin, Licking, Madison, and Union. In West Central Ohio: Champaign, Clark, Greene, and Montgomery. When until 12:15 a.m. Eastern Daylight Time. Impacts: minor flooding in low-lying and poor drainage areas. Additional details, at 9:03 p.m. Eastern Daylight Time, radar indicated heavy rain due to thunderstorms. Minor flooding is ongoing or expected to begin shortly in the advisory area.
between 0.5 and 1.5 inches of rain have fallen. Additional rainfall amounts up to 0.5 inches are possible. Some locations that may experience flooding include Columbus, Dayton, Springfield, Kettering, Beaver Creek, Dublin, Westerville, Delaware, Upper Arlington, Fairborn, Hilliard, Xenia, Marysville, Miamisburg, Springboro, Worthington, London, Bellbrook, Moraine, and Oakwood. Turn around, don't drown when encountering flooded roads. Most flood deaths occur in vehicles. 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To report flooding, go to our website at weather.gov/ilm and submit your report via social media when you can do so safely. The extended forecast for the Central Highlands. Saturday, a chance of thunderstorms. Showers. Highs in the mid-70s. Chance of rain 90%. Saturday night, mostly cloudy with a chance of thunderstorms. Showers likely, mainly in the evening. Lows in the upper 50s. Chance of rain 70%. Sunday, mostly cloudy. A chance of showers in the morning, then showers likely with a chance of thunderstorms in the afternoon. Highs in the upper 70s. Chance of rain 60%. Sunday night, mostly cloudy. Showers likely with a chance of thunderstorms in the evening, then a chance of showers after midnight. Lows in the upper 50s. Chance of rain 60%. Memorial Day, mostly cloudy in the morning, then becoming partly sunny. A 40% chance of showers. Highs in the upper 70s. Monday night, mostly cloudy with a 40% chance of showers. Lows around 60. Tuesday, partly sunny in the morning, then becoming mostly cloudy. A chance of showers. A chance of thunderstorms in the afternoon. Highs in the upper 70s. Chance of rain 40%. The current time is 11:31 p.m. Eastern Daylight Time. 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On the latest weather map, a strong cold front will move southeast across the area tonight with high pressure building in behind it for Wednesday and Thursday. This high will drift east on Friday as a weak low pressure system moves the frontal boundary north into the Ohio Valley, continuing to impact the area through the weekend. The forecast for the Central Highlands. Rest of tonight, cloudy with a chance of thunderstorms. Showers late this evening, then a chance of showers. Lows around 60. West winds 5 to 10 miles per hour with gusts up to 25 miles per hour. Chance of rain 80%. Wednesday, mostly cloudy with a 50% chance of showers. Much cooler. Less humid with highs in the lower 60s. North winds 5 to 10 miles per hour with gusts up to 20 miles per hour. Wednesday night, mostly cloudy. A slight chance of showers in the evening. Much cooler with lows in the lower 40s. Northeast winds around 10 miles per hour with gusts up to 20 miles per hour. Chance of rain 20%. Thursday, partly cloudy. Highs in the lower 60s. Northeast winds 10 to 15 miles per hour. Thursday night, partly cloudy in the evening, then becoming mostly cloudy. Lows in the lower 50s. Northeast winds 10 to 15 miles per hour. Friday, mostly cloudy. A chance of showers in the morning, then showers in the afternoon. Highs in the upper 60s. Chance of rain 90%. Friday night, showers with a chance of thunderstorms. Lows in the upper 50s. Chance of rain near 100%. At 11 p.m., weather reports for selected cities. At Mansfield Lawn Regional Airport, light rain was falling. The temperature was 66 degrees, the dew point 64, and the relative humidity 93%. The wind was south, at 14 miles an hour. The pressure was 30.09 inches and falling. Elsewhere across Ohio, temperatures were between 67 to 71 degrees. Rain was falling at Wooster, Marion, Cleveland, Akron-Canton Regional Airport, and Youngstown. It was mostly cloudy at Findlay and Columbus.
It was cloudy at Toledo Express, Cincinnati, and Dayton. Reports from nearby cities outside Ohio, rain was falling, with a temperature of 75 at Detroit and 60.

25 at Buffalo. At Pittsburgh, it was mostly cloudy, with a temperature of 76. It was cloudy, with a temperature of 70 at Indianapolis, and 63 at Chicago. Flood advisory in effect until 12:15 a.m. Eastern Daylight Time Wednesday. What flooding caused by excessive rainfall is expected? Where? The following counties, in central Ohio, Delaware, Franklin, Licking, Madison, and Union. In west central Ohio, Champaign, Clark, Greene, and Montgomery. When? Until 12:15 a.m. Eastern Daylight Time. Impacts, minor flooding in low-lying and poor drainage areas. Additional details, at 9:03 p.m. Eastern Daylight Time, radar indicated heavy rain due to thunderstorms. Minor flooding is ongoing or expected to begin shortly in the advisory area. Between 0.5 and 1.5 inches of rain have fallen. Additional rainfall amounts up to 0.5 inches are possible. Some locations that may experience flooding include Columbus, Dayton, Springfield, Kettering, Beaver Creek, Dublin, Westerville, Delaware, Upper Arlington, Fairborn, Hilliard, Xenia, Marysville, Miamisburg, Springboro, Worthington, London, Bellbrook, Moraine, and Oakwood. Turn around, don't drown when encountering flooded roads. Most flood deaths occur in vehicles. 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The current time is 11:36 p.m. Eastern Daylight Time. 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On the latest weather map, a strong cold front will move southeast across the area tonight with high pressure building in behind it for Wednesday and Thursday. This high will drift east on Friday as a weak low pressure system moves the frontal boundary north into the Ohio Valley, continuing to impact the area through the weekend. The forecast for the Central Highlands. Rest of tonight, cloudy with a chance of thunderstorms. Showers late this evening, then a chance of showers. Lows around 60. West winds 5 to 10 miles per hour with gusts up to 25 miles per hour. Chance of rain 80%. Wednesday, mostly cloudy with a 50% chance of showers. Much cooler. Less humid with highs in the lower 60s. North winds 5 to 10 miles per hour with gusts up to 20 miles per hour. Wednesday night, mostly cloudy. A slight chance of showers in the evening. Much cooler with lows in the lower 40s. Northeast winds around 10 miles per hour with gusts up to 20 miles per hour. Chance of rain 20%. Thursday, partly cloudy. Highs in the lower 60s. Northeast winds 10 to 15 miles per hour. Thursday night, partly cloudy in the evening, then becoming mostly cloudy. Lows in the lower 50s. Northeast winds 10 to 15 miles per hour. Friday, mostly cloudy. A chance of showers in the morning, then showers in the afternoon. Highs in the upper 60s. Chance of rain 90%. Friday night, showers with a chance of thunderstorms. Lows in the upper 50s. Chance of rain near 100%. At 11 p.m., weather reports for selected cities. At Mansfield-Lawn Regional Airport, light rain was falling. The temperature was 66 degrees, the dew point 64, and the relative humidity 93%. The wind was south, at 14 miles an hour. The pressure was 30.09 inches and falling. Elsewhere across Ohio, temperatures were between 66 and 71 degrees. Rain was falling at Wooster, Marion, Cleveland, Akron-Canton Regional Airport, and Youngstown. It was mostly cloudy at Findlay and Columbus. It was cloudy at Toledo Express, Cincinnati, and Dayton. Reports from nearby cities outside Ohio, rain was falling, with a temperature of 75 at Detroit and 65 at Buffalo. At Pittsburgh, it was mostly cloudy, with a temperature of 76. It was cloudy, with a temperature of 70 at Indianapolis and 63 at Chicago.
flood advisory in effect until 12:15 a.m. Eastern Daylight Time Wednesday. What? Flooding caused by excessive rainfall is expected. Where? The following counties, in Central Ohio, Delaware, Franklin, Licking, Madison, and Union. In West Central Ohio, Champaign, Clark, Greene, and Montgomery. When? Until 12:15 a.m. Eastern Daylight Time. Impacts, minor flooding in low-lying and poor drainage areas. Additional details, at 9:03 p.m. Eastern Daylight Time, radar indicated heavy rain due to thunderstorms. Minor flooding is ongoing or expected to begin shortly in the advisory area. Between 0.5 and 1.5 inches of rain have fallen. Additional rainfall amounts up to 0.5 inches are possible. Some locations that may experience flooding include Columbus, Dayton, Springfield, Kettering, Beaver Creek, Dublin, Westerville, Delaware, Upper Arlington, Fairborn, Hilliard, Xenia, Marysville, Miamisburg, Springboro, Worthington, London, Bellbrook, Moraine, and Oakwood. Turn around, don't drown when encountering flooded roads. Most flood deaths occur in vehicles. 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To report flooding, go to our website at weather.gov/ilm and submit your report via social media when you can do so safely. The extended forecast for the Central Highlands. Saturday, a chance of thunderstorms. Showers. Highs in the mid-70s. Chance of rain 90%. Saturday night, mostly cloudy with a chance of thunderstorms. Showers likely, mainly in the evening. Lows in the upper 50s. Chance of rain 70%. Sunday, mostly cloudy. A chance of showers in the morning, then showers likely with a chance of thunderstorms in the afternoon. Highs in the upper 70s. Chance of rain 60%. Sunday night, mostly cloudy. Showers likely with a chance of thunderstorms in the evening, then a chance of showers after midnight. Lows in the upper 50s. Chance of rain 60%. Memorial Day, mostly cloudy in the morning, then becoming partly sunny. A 40% chance of showers. Highs in the upper 70s. Monday night, mostly cloudy with a 40% chance of showers. Lows around 60. Tuesday, partly sunny in the morning, then becoming mostly cloudy. A chance of showers. A chance of thunderstorms in the afternoon. Highs in the upper 70s. Chance of rain 40%. The current time is 11:42 p.m. Eastern Daylight Time. 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On the latest weather map, a strong cold front will move southeast across the area tonight with high pressure building in behind it for Wednesday and Thursday. This high will drift east on Friday as a weak low pressure system moves the frontal boundary north into the Ohio Valley, continuing to impact the area through the weekend. The forecast for the Central Highlands. Rest of tonight, cloudy with a chance of thunderstorms. Showers late this evening, then a chance of showers. Lows around 60. West winds 5 to 10 miles per hour with gusts up to 25 miles per hour. Chance of rain 80%. Wednesday, mostly cloudy with a 50% chance of showers. Much cooler. Less humid with highs in the lower 60s. North winds 5 to 10 miles per hour with gusts up to 20 miles per hour. Wednesday night, mostly cloudy. A slight chance of showers in the evening. Much cooler with lows in the lower 40s. Northeast winds around 10 miles per hour with gusts up to 20 miles per hour. Chance of rain 20%. Thursday, partly cloudy. Highs in the lower 60s. Northeast winds 10 to 15 miles per hour. Thursday night, partly cloudy in the evening, then becoming mostly cloudy. Lows in the lower 50s. Northeast winds 10 to 15 miles per hour. Friday, mostly cloudy. A chance of showers in the morning, then showers in the afternoon. Highs in the upper 60s. Chance of rain 90%. Friday night, showers with a chance of thunderstorms. Lows in the upper 50s.
chance of rain near 100%. At 11 p.m., weather reports for selected cities. At Mansfield-Lom Regional Airport, light rain was falling. The temperature was 66 degrees, the dew point 64, and the relative humidity 93%. The wind was south, at 14 miles an hour. The pressure was 30.09 inches and falling. Elsewhere across Ohio, temperatures were between 66 and 71 degrees. Rain was falling at Worcester, Marion, Cleveland, Akron-Canton Regional Airport, and Youngstown. It was mostly cloudy at Findlay and Columbus. It was cloudy at Toledo Express, Cincinnati, and Dayton. Reports from nearby cities outside Ohio, rain was falling, with a temperature of 75 at Detroit and 65 at Buffalo. At Pittsburgh, it was mostly cloudy, with a temperature of 76. It was cloudy, with a temperature of 70 at Indianapolis and 63 at Chicago. Flood advisory in effect until 12:15 a.m. Eastern Daylight Time Wednesday. What flooding caused by excessive rainfall is expected? Where? The following counties, in central Ohio, Delaware, Franklin, Licking, Madison, and Union. In west central Ohio, Champaign, Clark, Greene, and Montgomery. When, until 12:15 a.m. Eastern Daylight Time. Impacts, minor flooding in low-lying and poor drainage areas. Additional details, at 9:03 p.m. Eastern Daylight Time, radar indicated heavy rain due to thunderstorms. Minor flooding is ongoing or expected to begin shortly in the advisory area. Between 0.5 and 1.5 inches of rain have fallen. Additional rainfall amounts up to 0.5 inches are possible. Some locations that may experience flooding include Columbus, Dayton, Springfield, Kettering, Beaver Creek, Dublin, Westerville, Delaware, Upper Arlington, Fairborn, Hilliard, Xenia, Marysville, Miamisburg, Springboro, Worthington, London, Bellbrook, Moraine, and Oakwood. Turn around, don't drown when encountering flooded roads. Most flood deaths occur in vehicles. Be especially cautious at night when it is harder to recognize the dangers of flooding. 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The current time is 11:47 p.m. Eastern Daylight Time. 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On the latest weather map, a strong cold front will move southeast across the area tonight with high pressure building in behind it for Wednesday and Thursday. This high will drift east on Friday as a weak low pressure system moves the frontal boundary north into the Ohio Valley, continuing to impact the area through the weekend. The forecast for the Central Highlands. Rest of tonight, cloudy with a chance of thunderstorms. Showers late this evening, then a chance of showers. Lows around 60. West winds 5 to 10 miles per hour with gusts up to 25 miles per hour. Chance of rain 80%. Wednesday, mostly cloudy with a 50% chance of showers. Much cooler. Less humid with highs in the lower 60s. North winds 5 to 10 miles per hour with gusts up to 20 miles per hour. Wednesday night, mostly cloudy. A slight chance of showers in the evening. Much cooler with lows in the lower 40s. Northeast winds around 10 miles per hour with gusts up to 20 miles per hour. Chance of rain 20%. Thursday, partly cloudy. Highs in the lower 60s. Northeast winds 10 to 15 miles per hour. Thursday night, partly cloudy in the evening, then becoming mostly cloudy. Lows in the lower 50s. Northeast winds 10 to 15 miles per hour. Friday, mostly cloudy. A chance of showers in the morning, then showers in the afternoon. Highs in the upper 60s. Chance of rain 90%. Friday night, showers with a chance of thunderstorms. Lows in the upper 50s. Chance of rain near 100%. At 11 p.m., weather reports for selected cities. At Mansfield-Lom Regional Airport, light rain was falling. The temperature was 66 degrees,
the dew point 64, and the relative humidity 93%. The wind was south, at 14 miles an hour. The pressure was 30.09 inches and falling. Elsewhere across Ohio, temperatures were between 66 and 71 degrees. Rain was falling at Worcester, Marion, Cleveland, Akron-Canton Regional Airport, and Youngstown. It was mostly cloudy at Findlay and Columbus. It was cloudy at Toledo Express, Cincinnati, and Dayton. Reports from nearby cities outside Ohio, rain was falling, with a temperature of 75 at Detroit and 65 at Buffalo. At Pittsburgh, it was mostly cloudy, with a temperature of 76. It was cloudy, with a temperature of 70 at Indianapolis and 63 at Chicago. The extended forecast for the Central Highlands. Saturday, a chance of thunderstorms. Showers. Highs in the mid-70s. Chance of rain 90%. Saturday night, mostly cloudy with a chance of thunderstorms. Showers likely, mainly in the evening. Lows in the upper 50s. Chance of rain 70%. Sunday, mostly cloudy. A chance of showers in the morning, then showers likely with a chance of thunderstorms in the afternoon. Highs in the upper 70s. Chance of rain 60%. Sunday night, mostly cloudy. Showers likely with a chance of thunderstorms in the evening, then a chance of showers after midnight. Lows in the upper 50s. Chance of rain 60%. Memorial Day, mostly cloudy in the morning, then becoming partly sunny. A 40% chance of showers. Highs in the upper 70s. Monday night, mostly cloudy with a 40% chance of showers. Lows around 60. Tuesday, partly sunny in the morning, then becoming mostly cloudy. A chance of showers. A chance of thunderstorms in the afternoon. Highs in the upper 70s. Chance of rain 40%. Flood advisory in effect until 12:15 a.m. Eastern Daylight Time Wednesday.

additional rainfall amounts up to 0.5 inches are possible. Some locations that may experience flooding include Columbus, Dayton, Springfield, Kettering, Beaver Creek, Dublin, Westerville, Delaware, Upper Arlington, Fairborn, Hilliard, Xenia, Marysville, Miamisburg, Springboro, Worthington, London, Bellbrook, Moraine, and Oakwood. Turn around, don't drown when encountering flooded roads. Most flood deaths occur in vehicles. Be especially cautious at night when it is harder to recognize the dangers of flooding. To report flooding, go to our website at weather.gov/ilm and submit your report via social media when you can do so safely. The current time is 11:53 p.m. Eastern Daylight Time. 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On the latest weather map, a strong cold front will move southeast across the area tonight with high pressure building in behind it for Wednesday and Thursday. This high will drift east on Friday as a weak low pressure system moves the frontal boundary north into the Ohio Valley, continuing to impact the area through the weekend. The forecast for the Central Highlands. Rest of tonight, cloudy with a chance of thunderstorms. Showers late this evening, then a chance of showers. Lows around 60. West winds 5 to 10 miles per hour with gusts up to 25 miles per hour. Chance of rain 80%. Wednesday, mostly cloudy with a 50% chance of showers. Much cooler. Less humid with highs in the lower 60s. North winds 5 to 10 miles per hour with gusts up to 20 miles per hour. Wednesday night, mostly cloudy. A slight chance of showers in the evening. Much cooler with lows in the lower 40s. Northeast winds around 10 miles per hour with gusts up to 20 miles per hour. Chance of rain 20%. Thursday, partly cloudy. Highs in the lower 60s. Northeast winds 10 to 15 miles per hour. Thursday night, partly cloudy in the evening, then becoming mostly cloudy. Lows in the lower 50s. Northeast winds 10 to 15 miles per hour. Friday, mostly cloudy. A chance of showers in the morning, then showers in the afternoon. Highs in the upper 60s. Chance of rain 90%. Friday night, showers with a chance of thunderstorms. Lows in the upper 50s. Chance of rain near 100%. At 11 p.m., weather reports for selected cities. At Mansfield Long Regional Airport, light rain was falling. The temperature was 66 degrees, the dew point 64, and the relative humidity 93%. The wind was south, at 14 miles an hour. The pressure was 30.09 inches and falling. Elsewhere across Ohio, temperatures were between 66 and 71 degrees. Rain was falling at Worcester, Marion, Cleveland, Akron-Canton Regional Airport, and Youngstown. It was mostly cloudy at Findlay and Columbus. It was cloudy at Toledo Express, Cincinnati, and Dayton. Reports from nearby cities outside Ohio, rain was falling, with a temperature of 75 at Detroit and 65 at Buffalo. At Pittsburgh, it was mostly cloudy, with a temperature of 76. It was cloudy, with a temperature of 70 at Indianapolis and 63 at Chicago. Flood advisory in effect until 12:15 a.m. Eastern Daylight Time Wednesday. What flooding caused by excessive rainfall is expected? Where the following counties in central Ohio: Delaware, Franklin, Licking, Madison, and Union. In west central Ohio: Champaign, Clark, Greene, and Montgomery. When until 12:15 a.m. Eastern Daylight Time. Impacts: minor flooding in low-lying and poor drainage areas. Additional details, at 9:03 p.m. Eastern Daylight Time, radar indicated heavy rain due to thunderstorms. Minor flooding is ongoing or expected to begin shortly in the advisory area. Between 0.5 and 1.5 inches of rain have fallen. Additional rainfall amounts up to 0.5 inches are possible. Some locations that may experience flooding include Columbus, Dayton, Springfield, Kettering, Beaver Creek, Dublin, Westerville, Delaware, Upper Arlington, Fairborn,

California, Marysville, Miamisburg, Springboro, Worthington, London, Bellbrook, Moraine, and Oakwood. Turn around, don't drown when encountering flooded roads. Most flood deaths occur in vehicles. 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The current time is 11:57 p.m. Eastern Daylight Time. 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On the latest weather map, a strong cold front will move southeast across the area tonight with high pressure building in behind it for Wednesday and Thursday. This high will drift east on Friday as a weak low pressure system moves the frontal boundary north into the Ohio Valley, continuing to impact the area through the weekend. The forecast for the Central Highlands. Rest of tonight, cloudy with a chance of thunderstorms. Showers late this evening, then a chance of showers. Lows around 60. West winds 5 to 10 miles per hour with gusts up to 25 miles per hour. Chance of rain 80%. Wednesday, mostly cloudy with a 50% chance of showers. Much cooler. Less humid with highs in the lower 60s. North winds 5 to 10 miles per hour with gusts up to 20 miles per hour. Wednesday night, mostly cloudy. A slight chance of showers in the evening. Much cooler with lows in the lower 40s. Northeast winds around 10 miles per hour with gusts up to 20 miles per hour. Chance of rain 20%. Thursday, partly cloudy. Highs in the lower 60s. Northeast winds 10 to 15 miles per hour. Thursday night, partly cloudy in the evening, then becoming mostly cloudy. Lows in the lower 50s. Northeast winds 10 to 15 miles per hour. Friday, mostly cloudy. A chance of showers in the morning, then showers in the afternoon. Highs in the upper 60s. Chance of rain 90%. Friday night, showers with a chance of thunderstorms. Lows in the upper 50s. Chance of rain near 100%. The Nearshore Marine Forecast. For the following marine location, the islands to Vermilion. West of tonight, southwest winds 10 to 15 knots becoming northwest. Showers with a chance of thunderstorms late this evening, then a chance of showers and thunderstorms after midnight. A chance of showers late. Waves 2 feet or less. Wednesday, north winds 5 to 15 knots becoming northeast. A slight chance of showers in the morning. Waves 1 to 3 feet. Wednesday night, northeast winds 10 to 15 knots increasing to 15 to 20 knots. Mostly cloudy. Waves 1 to 3 feet building to 2 to 4 feet. Thursday, northeast winds 15 to 20 knots. Mostly sunny. Waves 2 to 4 feet building to 3 to 5 feet. Waves occasionally around 6 feet. Winds and waves higher in and near thunderstorms. The water temperature off Toledo is 60 degrees, off Cleveland 55 degrees, and off Erie 58 degrees. The extended forecast for the Central Highlands. Saturday, a chance of thunderstorms. Showers. Highs in the mid-70s. Chance of rain 90%. Saturday night, mostly cloudy with a chance of thunderstorms. Showers likely, mainly in the evening. Lows in the upper 50s. Chance of rain 70%. Sunday, mostly cloudy. A chance of showers in the morning, then showers likely with a chance of thunderstorms in the afternoon. Highs in the upper 70s. Chance of rain 60%. Sunday night, mostly cloudy. Showers likely with a chance of thunderstorms in the evening, then a chance of showers after midnight. Lows in the upper 50s. Chance of rain 60%. Memorial Day, mostly cloudy in the morning, then becoming partly sunny. A 40% chance of showers. Highs in the upper 70s. Monday night, mostly cloudy with a 40% chance of showers. Lows around 60. Tuesday, partly sunny in the morning, then becoming mostly cloudy. A chance of showers.
a chance of thunderstorms in the afternoon. Highs in the upper 70s. Chance of rain 40%. At 11 p.m., weather reports for selected cities. At Mansfield-Lawn Regional Airport, light rain was falling. The temperature was 66 degrees, the dew point 64, and the relative humidity 93%. The wind was south, at 14 miles an hour. The pressure was 30.09 inches and falling. Elsewhere across Ohio, temperatures were between 66 and 71 degrees. Rain was falling at Worcester, Marion, Cleveland, Akron-Canton Regional Airport, and Youngstown. It was mostly cloudy at Findlay and Columbus. It was cloudy at Toledo Express, Cincinnati, and Dayton. Reports from nearby cities outside Ohio, rain was falling, with a temperature of 75 at Detroit and 65 at Buffalo. At Pittsburgh, it was mostly cloudy, with a temperature of 76. It was cloudy, with a temperature of 70 at Indianapolis and 63 at Chicago. Flood advisory in effect until 12:15 a.m. Eastern Daylight Time Wednesday. What flooding caused by excessive rainfall is expected? Where the following counties in central Ohio: Delaware, Franklin, Licking, Madison, and Union. In west central Ohio: Champaign, Clark, Greene, and Montgomery. When until 12:15 a.m. Eastern Daylight Time. Impacts: minor flooding in low-lying and poor drainage areas. Additional details, at 9:03 p.m. Eastern Daylight Time, radar indicated heavy rain due to thunderstorms. Minor flooding is ongoing or expected to begin shortly in the advisory area. Between 0.5 and 1.5 inches of rain have fallen. Additional rainfall amounts up to 0.5 inches are possible. Some locations that may experience flooding include Columbus, Dayton, Springfield, Kettering, Beaver Creek, Dublin, Westerville, Delaware, Upper Arlington, Fairborn, Hilliard, Xenia, Marysville, Miamisburg, Springboro, Worthington, London, Bellbrook, Moraine, and Oakwood. Turn around, don't drown when encountering flooded roads. Most flood deaths occur in vehicles. Be especially cautious at night when it is harder to recognize the dangers of flooding. To report flooding, go to our website at weather.gov/ilm and submit your report via social media when you can do so safely. The current time is 12:05 a.m. Eastern Daylight Time. 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On the latest weather map, a strong cold front will move southeast across the area tonight with high pressure building in behind it for Wednesday and Thursday. This high will drift east on Friday as a weak low pressure system moves a frontal boundary north into the Ohio Valley, continuing to impact the area through the weekend. The forecast for the Central Highlands. Rest of tonight, cloudy with a chance of thunderstorms. Showers late this evening, then a chance of showers. Lows around 60. West winds 5 to 10 miles per hour with gusts up to 25 miles per hour. Chance of rain 80%. Wednesday, mostly cloudy with a 50% chance of showers. Much cooler. Less humid with highs in the lower 60s. North winds 5 to 10 miles per hour with gusts up to 20 miles per hour. Wednesday night, mostly cloudy. A slight chance of showers in the evening. Much cooler with lows in the lower 40s. Northeast winds around 10 miles per hour with gusts up to 20 miles per hour. Chance of rain 20%. Thursday, partly cloudy. Highs in the lower 60s. Northeast winds 10 to 15 miles per hour. Thursday night, partly cloudy in the evening, then becoming mostly cloudy. Lows in the lower 50s. Northeast winds 10 to 15 miles per hour. Friday, mostly cloudy. A chance of showers in the morning, then showers in the afternoon. Highs in the upper 60s. Chance of rain 90%. Friday night, showers with a chance of thunderstorms. Lows in the upper 50s. Chance of rain near 100%. At midnight, weather reports for selected cities. At Mansfield-Lawn Regional Airport, it was mostly cloudy.
the temperature was 66 degrees, the dew point 65, and the relative humidity 96%. The wind was south, at 12 miles an hour. The pressure was 30.08 inches and falling. Elsewhere across Ohio, rain was falling, with a temperature of 66 at Worcester, 65 at Akron-Canton Regional Airport, 66 at Youngstown, and 67 at Columbus. It was mostly cloudy, with a temperature of 68 at Marion, and 68 at Findlay. It was cloudy, with a temperature of 70 at Toledo Express, 67 at Cleveland, 72 at Cincinnati, and 69 at Dayton. Reports from nearby cities outside Ohio. At Pittsburgh, rain was falling, with a temperature of 69. At Indianapolis, drizzle was falling, with a temperature of 70. It was mostly cloudy, with a temperature of 73 at Detroit, and 62 at Chicago. At Buffalo, it was cloudy, with a temperature of 67. Flood advisory in effect until 12:15 a.m. Eastern Daylight Time Wednesday. What flooding caused by excessive rainfall is expected? Where? The following counties, in central Ohio, Delaware, Franklin, Licking, Madison, and Union. In west central Ohio, Champaign, Clark, Greene, and Montgomery. When? Until 12:15 a.m. Eastern Daylight Time. Impacts, minor flooding in low-lying and poor drainage areas. Additional details, at 9:03 p.m. Eastern Daylight Time, radar indicated heavy rain due to thunderstorms. Minor flooding is ongoing or expected to begin shortly in the advisory area. Between 0.5 and 1.5 inches of rain have fallen. Additional rainfall amounts up to 0.5 inches are possible. Some locations that may experience flooding include Columbus, Dayton, Springfield, Kettering, Beaver Creek, Dublin, Westerville, Delaware, Upper Arlington, Fairborn, Hilliard, Xenia, Marysville, Miamisburg, Springboro, Worthington, London, Bellbrook, Moraine, and Oakwood. Turn around, don't drown when encountering flooded roads. 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The current time is 12:09 a.m. Eastern Daylight Time. 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The extended forecast for the Central Highlands. Saturday, a chance of thunderstorms. Showers. Highs in the mid-70s. Chance of rain 90%. Saturday night, mostly cloudy with a chance of thunderstorms. Showers likely, mainly in the evening. Lows in the upper 50s. Chance of rain 70%. Sunday, mostly cloudy. A chance of showers in the morning, then showers likely with a chance of thunderstorms in the afternoon. Highs in the upper 70s. Chance of rain 60%. Sunday night, mostly cloudy. Showers likely with a chance of thunderstorms in the evening, then a chance of showers after midnight. Lows in the upper 50s. Chance of rain 60%. Memorial Day, mostly cloudy in the morning, then becoming partly sunny. A 40% chance of showers. Highs in the upper 70s. Monday night, mostly cloudy with a 40% chance of showers. Lows around 60. Tuesday, partly sunny in the morning, then becoming mostly cloudy. A chance of showers. A chance of thunderstorms in the afternoon. Highs in the upper 70s. Chance of rain 40%. On the latest weather map, a strong cold front will move southeast across the area tonight with high pressure building in behind it for Wednesday and Thursday. This high will drift east on Friday as a weak low pressure system moves the frontal boundary north into the Ohio Valley, continuing to impact the area through the weekend. The forecast for the Central Highlands. West of tonight, cloudy with a chance of thunderstorms. Showers late this evening, then a chance of showers. Lows around 60. West winds 5 to 10 miles per hour with gusts up to 25 miles per hour. Chance of rain 80%.
Wednesday, mostly cloudy with a 50% chance of showers. Much cooler. Less humid with highs in the lower 60s. North winds 5 to 10 miles per hour with gusts up to 20 miles per hour. Wednesday night, mostly cloudy. A slight chance of showers in the evening. Much cooler with lows in the lower 40s. Northeast winds around 10 miles per hour with gusts up to 20 miles per hour. Chance of rain 20%. Thursday, partly cloudy. Highs in the lower 60s. Northeast winds 10 to 15 miles per hour. Thursday night, partly cloudy in the evening, then becoming mostly cloudy. Lows in the lower 50s. Northeast winds 10 to 15 miles per hour. Friday, mostly cloudy. A chance of showers in the morning, then showers in the afternoon. Highs in the upper 60s. Chance of rain 90%. Friday night, showers with a chance of thunderstorms. Lows in the upper 50s. Chance of rain near 100%. At midnight, weather reports for selected cities. At Mansfield Lawn Regional Airport, it was cloudy. The temperature was 66 degrees, the dew point 65, and the relative humidity 96%. The wind was south, at 12 miles an hour. The pressure was 30.08 inches and falling. Elsewhere across Ohio, rain was falling, with a temperature of 66 at Worcester, 65 at Akron-Canton Regional Airport, 66 at Youngstown, and 67 at Columbus. It was mostly cloudy, with a temperature of 70 at Toledo Express, 72 at Cincinnati, and 68 at Findlay. It was cloudy, with a temperature of 68 at Marion, 67 at Cleveland, and 69 at Dayton. Reports from nearby cities outside Ohio. At Pittsburgh, rain was falling, with a temperature of 69. At Indianapolis, drizzle was falling, with a temperature of 70. It was mostly cloudy, with a temperature of 73 at Detroit, and 62 at Chicago. At Buffalo, it was cloudy, with a temperature of 67. Flood advisory in effect until 12:15 a.m. Eastern Daylight Time Wednesday. What? Flooding caused by excessive rainfall is expected. Where? The following counties, in central Ohio, Delaware, Franklin, Licking, Madison, and Union. In west central Ohio, Champaign, Clark, Greene, and Montgomery. When? Until 12:15 a.m. Eastern Daylight Time. Impacts, minor flooding in low-lying and poor drainage areas. Additional details, at 9:03 p.m. Eastern Daylight Time, radar indicated heavy rain due to thunderstorms. Minor flooding is ongoing or expected to begin shortly in the advisory area. Between 0.5 and 1.5 inches of rain have fallen. Additional rainfall amounts up to 0.5 inches are possible. Some locations that may experience flooding include Columbus, Dayton, Springfield, Kettering, Beaver Creek, Dublin, Westerville, Delaware, Upper Arlington, Fairborn, Hilliard, Xenia, Marysville, Miamisburg, Springboro, Worthington, London, Bellbrook, Moraine, and Oakwood. Turn around, don't drown when encountering flooded roads. Most flood deaths occur in vehicles. 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The current time is 12:16 a.m. Eastern Daylight Time. 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On the latest weather map, a strong cold front will move southeast across the area tonight with high pressure building in behind it for Wednesday and Thursday. This high will drift east on Friday as a weak low pressure system moves the frontal boundary north into the Ohio Valley, continuing to impact the area through the weekend. The forecast for the Central Highlands. Rest of tonight, cloudy with a chance of thunderstorms. Showers late this evening, then a chance of showers. Lows around 60. West winds 5 to 10 miles per hour with gusts up to 25 miles per hour. Chance of rain 80%. Wednesday, mostly cloudy with a 50% chance of showers. Much cooler.
Less humid with highs in the lower 60s. North winds 5 to 10 miles per hour with gusts up to 20 miles per hour. Wednesday night, mostly cloudy. A slight chance of showers in the evening. Much cooler with lows in the lower 40s. Northeast winds around 10 miles per hour with gusts up to 20 miles per hour. Chance of rain 20%. Thursday, partly cloudy. Highs in the lower 60s. Northeast winds 10 to 15 miles per hour. Thursday night, partly cloudy in the evening, then becoming mostly cloudy. Lows in the lower 50s. Northeast winds 10 to 15 miles per hour. Friday, most flood advisory has expired. The flood advisory has expired for the following counties in central Ohio: Delaware, Franklin, Licking, Madison, and Union. In west central Ohio, Champaign, Clark, Greene, and Montgomery. The heavy rain has ended. Flooding is no longer expected to pose a threat. Please continue to heed remaining road closures. The forecast for the Central Highlands. West of tonight, cloudy with a chance of thunderstorms. Showers late this evening, then a chance of showers. Lows around 60. West winds 5 to 10 miles per hour with gusts up to 25 miles per hour. Chance of rain 80%. Wednesday, mostly cloudy with a 50% chance of showers. Much cooler. Less humid with highs in the lower 60s. North winds 5 to 10 miles per hour with gusts up to 20 miles per hour. Wednesday night, mostly cloudy. A slight chance of showers in the evening. Much cooler with lows in the lower 40s. Northeast winds around 10 miles per hour with gusts up to 20 miles per hour. Chance of rain 20%. Thursday, partly cloudy. Highs in the lower 60s. Northeast winds 10 to 15 miles per hour. Thursday night, partly cloudy in the evening, then becoming mostly cloudy. Lows in the lower 50s. Northeast winds 10 to 15 miles per hour. Friday, mostly cloudy. A chance of showers in the morning, then showers in the afternoon. Highs in the upper 60s. Chance of rain 90%. Friday night, showers with a chance of thunderstorms. Lows in the upper 50s. Chance of rain near 100%. The extended forecast for the Central Highlands. Saturday, a chance of thunderstorms. Showers. Highs in the mid-70s. Chance of rain 90%. Saturday night, mostly cloudy with a chance of thunderstorms. Showers likely, mainly in the evening. Lows in the upper 50s. Chance of rain 70%. Sunday, mostly cloudy. A chance of showers in the morning, then showers likely with a chance of thunderstorms in the afternoon. Highs in the upper 70s. Chance of rain 60%. Sunday night, mostly cloudy. Showers likely with a chance of thunderstorms in the evening, then a chance of showers after midnight. Lows in the upper 50s. Chance of rain 60%. Memorial Day, mostly cloudy in the morning, then becoming partly sunny. A 40% chance of showers. Highs in the upper 70s. Monday night, mostly cloudy with a 40% chance of showers. Lows around 60. Tuesday, partly sunny in the morning, then becoming mostly cloudy. A chance of showers. A chance of thunderstorms in the afternoon. Highs in the upper 70s. Chance of rain 40%. At midnight, weather reports for selected cities. At Mansfield Lawn Regional Airport, it was cloudy. The temperature was 66 degrees, the dew point 65, and the relative humidity 96%. The wind was south, at 12 miles an hour. The pressure was 30.08 inches and falling. Elsewhere across Ohio, rain was falling, with a temperature of 66 at Wooster, 65 at Akron-Canton Regional Airport, 66 at Youngstown, and 67 at Columbus. It was mostly cloudy, with a temperature of 70 at Toledo Express, 72 at Cincinnati, and 68 at Findlay. It was cloudy, with a temperature of 68 at Marion, 67 at Cleveland, and 69 at Dayton. Reports from nearby cities outside Ohio. At Pittsburgh, rain was falling, with a temperature of 69. At Indianapolis, drizzle was falling, with a temperature of 70.
It was mostly cloudy, with a temperature of 73 at Detroit, and 62 at Chicago. At Buffalo, it was cloudy, with a temperature of 67. Flood advisory has expired. The flood advisory has expired for the following counties, in central Ohio, Delaware, Franklin, Licking, Madison, and Union. In west central Ohio, Champaign, Clark, Greene, and Montgomery. The heavy rain has ended. Flooding is no longer expected to pose a threat. Please continue to heed remaining road closures. The extended forecast for the Central Highlands. Saturday, a chance of thunderstorms. Showers. Highs in the mid-70s. Chance of rain 90%. Saturday night, mostly cloudy with a chance of thunderstorms. Showers likely, mainly in the evening. Lows in the upper 50s. Chance of rain 70%. Sunday, mostly cloudy. A chance of showers in the morning, then showers likely with a chance of thunderstorms in the afternoon. Highs in the upper 70s. Chance of rain 60%. Sunday night, mostly cloudy. Showers likely with a chance of thunderstorms in the evening, then a chance of showers after midnight. Lows in the upper 50s. Chance of rain 60%. Memorial Day, mostly cloudy in the morning, then becoming partly sunny. A 40% chance of showers. Highs in the upper 70s. Monday night, mostly cloudy with a 40% chance of showers. Lows around 60. Tuesday, partly sunny in the morning, then becoming mostly cloudy. A chance of showers. A chance of thunderstorms in the afternoon. Highs in the upper 70s. Chance of rain 40%. The current time is 12:24 a.m. Eastern Daylight Time. 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On the latest weather map, a strong cold front will move southeast across the area tonight with high pressure building in behind it for Wednesday and Thursday. This high will drift east on Friday as a weak low pressure system moves the frontal boundary north into the Ohio Valley, continuing to impact the area through the weekend. The forecast for the Central Highlands. West of tonight, cloudy with a chance of thunderstorms. Showers late this evening, then a chance of showers. Lows around 60. West winds 5 to 10 miles per hour with gusts up to 25 miles per hour. Chance of rain 80%. Wednesday, mostly cloudy with a 50% chance of showers. Much cooler. Less humid with highs in the lower 60s. North winds 5 to 10 miles per hour with gusts up to 20 miles per hour. Wednesday night, mostly cloudy. A slight chance of showers in the evening. Much cooler with lows in the lower 40s. Northeast winds around 10 miles per hour with gusts up to 20 miles per hour. Chance of rain 20%. Thursday, partly cloudy. Highs in the lower 60s. Northeast winds 10 to 15 miles per hour. Thursday night, partly cloudy in the evening, then becoming mostly cloudy. Lows in the lower 50s. Northeast winds 10 to 15 miles per hour. Friday, mostly cloudy. A chance of showers in the morning, then showers in the afternoon. Highs in the upper 60s. Chance of rain 90%. Friday night, showers with a chance of thunderstorms. Lows in the upper 50s. Chance of rain near 100%. At midnight, weather reports for selected cities. At Mansfield-Lom Regional Airport, it was cloudy. The temperature was 66 degrees. The dew point 65, and the relative humidity 96%. The wind was south, at 12 miles an hour. The pressure was 30.08 inches and falling. Elsewhere across Ohio, rain was falling, with a temperature of 66 at Wooster, 65 at Akron-Canton Regional Airport, 66 at Youngstown, and 67 at Columbus. It was mostly cloudy, with a temperature of 70 at Toledo Express, 72 at Cincinnati, and 68 at Findlay. It was cloudy, with a temperature of 68 at Marion, 67 at Cleveland, and 69 at Dayton. Reports from nearby cities outside Ohio, at Pittsburgh,
rain was falling with a temperature of 69. At Indianapolis, drizzle was falling with a temperature of 70. It was mostly cloudy with a temperature of 73 at Detroit and 62 at Chicago. At Buffalo, it was cloudy with a temperature of 67. The current time is 12:27 a.m. Eastern Daylight Time. 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On the latest weather map, a strong cold front will move southeast across the area tonight with high pressure building in behind it for Wednesday and Thursday. This high will drift east on Friday as a weak low pressure system moves a frontal boundary north into the Ohio Valley, continuing to impact the area through the weekend. The forecast for the Central Highlands. Rest of tonight, cloudy with a chance of thunderstorms. Showers late this evening, then a chance of showers. Lows around 60. West winds 5 to 10 miles per hour with gusts up to 25 miles per hour. Chance of rain 80%. Wednesday, mostly cloudy with a 50% chance of showers. Much cooler. Less humid with highs in the lower 60s. North winds 5 to 10 miles per hour with gusts up to 20 miles per hour. Wednesday night, mostly cloudy. A slight chance of showers in the evening. Much cooler with lows in the lower 40s. Northeast winds around 10 miles per hour with gusts up to 20 miles per hour. Chance of rain 20%. Thursday, partly cloudy. Highs in the lower 60s. Northeast winds 10 to 15 miles per hour. Thursday night, partly cloudy in the evening, then becoming mostly cloudy. Lows in the lower 50s. Northeast winds 10 to 15 miles per hour. Friday, mostly cloudy. A chance of showers in the morning, then showers in the afternoon. Highs in the upper 60s. Chance of rain 90%. Friday night, showers with a chance of thunderstorms. Lows in the upper 50s. Chance of rain near 100%. At midnight, weather reports for selected cities. At Mansfield Long Regional Airport, it was cloudy. The temperature was 66 degrees. The dew point 65, and the relative humidity 96%. The wind was south, at 12 miles an hour. The pressure was 30.08 inches and falling. Elsewhere across Ohio, rain was falling, with a temperature of 66 at Worcester, 65 at Akron-Canton Regional Airport, 66 at Youngstown, and 67 at Columbus. It was mostly cloudy, with a temperature of 70 at Toledo Express, 72 at Cincinnati, and 68 at Findlay. It was cloudy, with a temperature of 68 at Marion, 67 at Cleveland, and 69 at Dayton. Reports from nearby cities outside Ohio. At Pittsburgh, rain was falling, with a temperature of 69. At Indianapolis, drizzle was falling, with a temperature of 70. It was mostly cloudy, with a temperature of 73 at Detroit, and 62 at Chicago. At Buffalo, it was cloudy, with a temperature of 67. The extended forecast for the Central Highlands. Saturday, a chance of thunderstorms. Showers. Highs in the mid-70s. Chance of rain 90%. Saturday night, mostly cloudy with a chance of thunderstorms. Showers likely, mainly in the evening. Lows in the upper 50s. Chance of rain 70%. Sunday, mostly cloudy. A chance of showers in the morning, then showers likely with a chance of thunderstorms in the afternoon. Highs in the upper 70s. Chance of rain 60%. Sunday night, mostly cloudy. Showers likely with a chance of thunderstorms in the evening, then a chance of showers after midnight. Lows in the upper 50s. Chance of rain 60%. Memorial Day, mostly cloudy in the morning, then becoming partly sunny. A 40% chance of showers. Highs in the upper 70s. Monday night, mostly cloudy with a 40% chance of showers. Lows around 60. Tuesday, partly sunny in the morning, then becoming mostly cloudy. A chance of showers. A chance of thunderstorms in the afternoon. Highs in the upper 70s. Chance of rain 40%.
The current time is 12:32 a.m. Eastern Daylight Time. 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On the latest weather map, a strong cold front will move southeast across the area tonight with high pressure building in behind it for Wednesday and Thursday. This high will drift east on Friday as a weak low pressure system moves the frontal boundary north into the Ohio Valley, continuing to impact the area through the weekend. The forecast for the Central Highlands. Rest of tonight, cloudy with a chance of thunderstorms. Showers late this evening, then a chance of showers. Lows around 60. West winds 5 to 10 miles per hour with gusts up to 25 miles per hour. Chance of rain 80%. Wednesday, mostly cloudy with a 50% chance of showers. Much cooler. Less humid with highs in the lower 60s. North winds 5 to 10 miles per hour with gusts up to 20 miles per hour. Wednesday night, mostly cloudy. A slight chance of showers in the evening. Much cooler with lows in the lower 40s. Northeast winds around 10 miles per hour with gusts up to 20 miles per hour. Chance of rain 20%. Thursday, partly cloudy. Highs in the lower 60s. Northeast winds 10 to 15 miles per hour. Thursday night, partly cloudy in the evening, then becoming mostly cloudy. Lows in the lower 50s. Northeast winds 10 to 15 miles per hour. Friday, mostly cloudy. A chance of showers in the morning, then showers in the afternoon. Highs in the upper 60s. Chance of rain 90%. Friday night, showers with a chance of thunderstorms. Lows in the upper 50s. Chance of rain near 100%. At midnight, weather reports for selected cities. At Mansfield-Lawn Regional Airport, it was cloudy. The temperature was 66 degrees, the dew point 65, and the relative humidity 96%. The wind was south, at 12 miles an hour. The pressure was 30.08 inches and falling. Elsewhere across Ohio, rain was falling, with a temperature of 66 at Worcester, 65 at Akron-Canton Regional Airport, 66 at Youngstown, and 67 at Columbus. It was mostly cloudy, with a temperature of 70 at Toledo Express, 72 at Cincinnati, and 68 at Findlay. It was cloudy, with a temperature of 68 at Marion, 67 at Cleveland, and 69 at Dayton. Reports from nearby cities outside Ohio. At Pittsburgh, rain was falling, with a temperature of 69. At Indianapolis, drizzle was falling, with a temperature of 70. It was mostly cloudy, with a temperature of 73 at Detroit, and 62 at Chicago. At Buffalo, it was cloudy, with a temperature of 67. The current time is 12:35 a.m. Eastern Daylight Time. 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On the latest weather map, a strong cold front will move southeast across the area tonight with high pressure building in behind it for Wednesday and Thursday. This high will drift east on Friday as a weak low pressure system moves the frontal boundary north into the Ohio Valley, continuing to impact the area through the weekend. The forecast for the Central Highlands. Rest of tonight, cloudy with a chance of thunderstorms. Showers late this evening, then a chance of showers. Lows around 60. West winds 5 to 10 miles per hour with gusts up to 25 miles per hour. Chance of rain 80%. Wednesday, mostly cloudy with a 50% chance of showers. Much cooler. Less humid with highs in the lower 60s. North winds 5 to 10 miles per hour with gusts up to 20 miles per hour. Wednesday night, mostly cloudy. A slight chance of showers in the evening. Much cooler with lows in the lower 40s. Northeast winds around 10 miles per hour with gusts up to 20 miles per hour. Chance of rain 20%. Thursday, partly cloudy. Highs in the lower 60s.
northeast winds 10 to 15 miles per hour. Thursday night, partly cloudy in the evening, then becoming mostly cloudy. Lows in the lower 50s. Northeast winds 10 to 15 miles per hour. Friday, mostly cloudy. A chance of showers in the morning, then showers in the afternoon. Highs in the upper 60s. Chance of rain 90%. Friday night, showers with a chance of thunderstorms. Lows in the upper 50s. Chance of rain near 100%. At midnight, weather reports for selected cities. At Mansfield Lawn Regional Airport, it was cloudy. The temperature was 66 degrees, the dew point 65, and the relative humidity 96%. The wind was south, at 12 miles an hour. The pressure was 30.08 inches and falling. Elsewhere across Ohio, rain was falling, with a temperature of 66 at Worcester, 65 at Akron-Canton Regional Airport, 66 at Youngstown, and 67 at Columbus. It was mostly cloudy, with a temperature of 70 at Toledo Express, 72 at Cincinnati, and 68 at Findlay. It was cloudy, with a temperature of 68 at Marion, 67 at Cleveland, and 69 at Dayton. Reports from nearby cities outside Ohio. At Pittsburgh, rain was falling, with a temperature of 69. At Indianapolis, drizzle was falling, with a temperature of 70. It was mostly cloudy, with a temperature of 73 at Detroit, and 62 at Chicago. At Buffalo, it was cloudy, with a temperature of 67. The current time is 12:38 a.m. Eastern Daylight Time. 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On the latest weather map, a strong cold front will move southeast across the area tonight with high pressure building in behind it for Wednesday and Thursday. This high will drift east on Friday as a weak low pressure system moves a frontal boundary north into the Ohio Valley, continuing to impact the area through the weekend. The forecast for the Central Highlands. Rest of tonight, cloudy with a chance of thunderstorms. Showers late this evening, then a chance of showers. Lows around 60. West winds 5 to 10 miles per hour with gusts up to 25 miles per hour. Chance of rain 80%. Wednesday, mostly cloudy with a 50% chance of showers. Much cooler. Less humid with highs in the lower 60s. North winds 5 to 10 miles per hour with gusts up to 20 miles per hour. Wednesday night, mostly cloudy. A slight chance of showers in the evening. Much cooler with lows in the lower 40s. Northeast winds around 10 miles per hour with gusts up to 20 miles per hour. Chance of rain 20%. Thursday, partly cloudy. Highs in the lower 60s. Northeast winds 10 to 15 miles per hour. Thursday night, partly cloudy in the evening, then becoming mostly cloudy. Lows in the lower 50s. Northeast winds 10 to 15 miles per hour. Friday, mostly cloudy. A chance of showers in the morning, then showers in the afternoon. Highs in the upper 60s. Chance of rain 90%. Friday night, showers with a chance of thunderstorms. Lows in the upper 50s. Chance of rain near 100%. The extended forecast for the Central Highlands. Saturday, a chance of thunderstorms. Showers. Highs in the mid-70s. Chance of rain 90%. Saturday night, mostly cloudy with a chance of thunderstorms. Showers likely, mainly in the evening. Lows in the upper 50s. Chance of rain 70%. Sunday, mostly cloudy. A chance of showers in the morning, then showers likely with a chance of thunderstorms in the afternoon. Highs in the upper 70s. Chance of rain 60%. Sunday night, mostly cloudy. Showers likely with a chance of thunderstorms in the evening, then a chance of showers after midnight. Lows in the upper 50s. Chance of rain 60%. Memorial Day, mostly cloudy in the morning, then becoming partly sunny. A 40% chance of showers. Highs in the upper 70s. Monday night, mostly cloudy with a 40% chance of showers.
lows around 60. Tuesday, partly sunny in the morning, then becoming mostly cloudy. A chance of showers. A chance of thunderstorms in the afternoon. Highs in the upper 70s. Chance of rain 40%. At midnight, weather reports for selected cities. At Mansfield Lom Regional Airport, it was cloudy. The temperature was 66 degrees, the dew point 65, and the relative humidity 96%. The wind was south, at 12 miles an hour. The pressure was 30.08 inches and falling. Elsewhere across Ohio, rain was falling, with a temperature of 66 at Worcester, 65 at Akron-Canton Regional Airport, 66 at Youngstown, and 67 at Columbus. It was mostly cloudy, with a temperature of 70 at Toledo Express, 72 at Cincinnati, and 68 at Findlay. It was cloudy, with a temperature of 68 at Marion, 67 at Cleveland, and 69 at Dayton. Reports from nearby cities outside Ohio. At Pittsburgh, rain was falling, with a temperature of 69. At Indianapolis, drizzle was falling, with a temperature of 70. It was mostly cloudy, with a temperature of 73 at Detroit, and 62 at Chicago. At Buffalo, it was cloudy, with a temperature of 67. The current time is 12:43 a.m. Eastern Daylight Time. 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On the latest weather map, a strong cold front will move southeast across the area tonight with high pressure building in behind it for Wednesday and Thursday. This high will drift east on Friday as a weak low pressure system moves the frontal boundary north into the Ohio Valley, continuing to impact the area through the weekend. The forecast for the Central Highlands. Rest of tonight, cloudy with a chance of thunderstorms. Showers late this evening, then a chance of showers. Lows around 60. West winds 5 to 10 miles per hour with gusts up to 25 miles per hour. Chance of rain 80%. Wednesday, mostly cloudy with a 50% chance of showers. Much cooler. Less humid with highs in the lower 60s. North winds 5 to 10 miles per hour with gusts up to 20 miles per hour. Wednesday night, mostly cloudy. A slight chance of showers in the evening. Much cooler with lows in the lower 40s. Northeast winds around 10 miles per hour with gusts up to 20 miles per hour. Chance of rain 20%. Thursday, partly cloudy. Highs in the lower 60s. Northeast winds 10 to 15 miles per hour. Thursday night, partly cloudy in the evening, then becoming mostly cloudy. Lows in the lower 50s. Northeast winds 10 to 15 miles per hour. Friday, mostly cloudy. A chance of showers in the morning, then showers in the afternoon. Highs in the upper 60s. Chance of rain 90%. Friday night, showers with a chance of thunderstorms. Lows in the upper 50s. Chance of rain near 100%. At midnight, weather reports for selected cities. At Mansfield Lom Regional Airport, it was cloudy. The temperature was 66 degrees, the dew point 65, and the relative humidity 96%. The wind was south, at 12 miles an hour. The pressure was 30.08 inches and falling. Elsewhere across Ohio, rain was falling, with a temperature of 66 at Worcester, 65 at Akron-Canton Regional Airport, 66 at Youngstown, and 67 at Columbus. It was mostly cloudy, with a temperature of 70 at Toledo Express, 72 at Cincinnati, and 68 at Findlay. It was cloudy, with a temperature of 68 at Marion, 67 at Cleveland, and 69 at Dayton. Reports from nearby cities outside Ohio. At Pittsburgh, rain was falling, with a temperature of 69. At Indianapolis, drizzle was falling, with a temperature of 70. It was mostly cloudy, with a temperature of 73 at Detroit, and 62 at Chicago. At Buffalo, it was cloudy, with a temperature of 67. The current time is 12:46 a.m. Eastern Daylight Time. 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
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On the latest weather map, a strong cold front will move southeast across the area tonight with high pressure building in behind it for Wednesday and Thursday. This high will drift east on Friday as a weak low pressure system moves a frontal boundary north into the Ohio Valley, continuing to impact the area through the weekend. The forecast for the Central Highlands. Rest of tonight, cloudy with a chance of thunderstorms. Showers late this evening, then a chance of showers. Lows around 60. West winds 5 to 10 miles per hour with gusts up to 25 miles per hour. Chance of rain 80%. Wednesday, mostly cloudy with a 50% chance of showers. Much cooler. Less humid with highs in the lower 60s. North winds 5 to 10 miles per hour with gusts up to 20 miles per hour. Wednesday night, mostly cloudy. A slight chance of showers in the evening. Much cooler with lows in the lower 40s. Northeast winds around 10 miles per hour with gusts up to 20 miles per hour. Chance of rain 20%. Thursday, partly cloudy. Highs in the lower 60s. Northeast winds 10 to 15 miles per hour. Thursday night, partly cloudy in the evening, then becoming mostly cloudy. Lows in the lower 50s. Northeast winds 10 to 15 miles per hour. Friday, mostly cloudy. A chance of showers in the morning, then showers in the afternoon. Highs in the upper 60s. Chance of rain 90%. Friday night, showers with a chance of thunderstorms. Lows in the upper 50s. Chance of rain near 100%. At midnight, weather reports for selected cities. At Mansfield Long Regional Airport, it was cloudy. The temperature was 66 degrees, the dew point 65, and the relative humidity 96%. The wind was south, at 12 miles an hour. The pressure was 30.08 inches and falling. Elsewhere across Ohio, rain was falling, with a temperature of 66 at Worcester, 65 at Akron-Canton Regional Airport, 66 at Youngstown, and 67 at Columbus. It was mostly cloudy, with a temperature of 70 at Toledo Express, 72 at Cincinnati, and 68 at Findlay. It was cloudy, with a temperature of 68 at Marion, 67 at Cleveland, and 69 at Dayton. Reports from nearby cities outside Ohio. At Pittsburgh, rain was falling, with a temperature of 69. At Indianapolis, drizzle was falling, with a temperature of 70. It was mostly cloudy, with a temperature of 73 at Detroit, and 62 at Chicago. At Buffalo, it was cloudy, with a temperature of 67. The extended forecast for the Central Highlands. Saturday, a chance of thunderstorms. Showers. Highs in the mid-70s. Chance of rain 90%. Saturday night, mostly cloudy with a chance of thunderstorms. Showers likely, mainly in the evening. Lows in the upper 50s. Chance of rain 70%. Sunday, mostly cloudy. A chance of showers in the morning, then showers likely with a chance of thunderstorms in the afternoon. Highs in the upper 70s. Chance of rain 60%. Sunday night, mostly cloudy. Showers likely with a chance of thunderstorms in the evening, then a chance of showers after midnight. Lows in the upper 50s. Chance of rain 60%. Memorial Day, mostly cloudy in the morning, then becoming partly sunny. A 40% chance of showers. Highs in the upper 70s. Monday night, mostly cloudy with a 40% chance of showers. Lows around 60. Tuesday, partly sunny in the morning, then becoming mostly cloudy. A chance of showers. A chance of thunderstorms in the afternoon. Highs in the upper 70s. Chance of rain 40%. The current time is 12:51 a.m. Eastern Daylight Time. 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On the latest weather map,
A strong cold front will move southeast across the area tonight with high pressure building in behind it for Wednesday and Thursday. This high will drift east on Friday as a weak low pressure system moves a frontal boundary north into the Ohio Valley, continuing to impact the area through the weekend. The forecast for the Central Highlands. Rest of

chance of showers in the evening. Much cooler with lows in the lower 40s. Northeast winds around 10 miles per hour with gusts up to 20 miles per hour. Chance of rain 20%. Thursday, partly cloudy. Highs in the lower 60s. Northeast winds 10 to 15 miles per hour. Thursday night, partly cloudy in the evening, then becoming mostly cloudy. Lows in the lower 50s. Northeast winds 10 to 15 miles per hour. Friday, mostly cloudy. A chance of showers in the morning, then showers in the afternoon. Highs in the upper 60s. Chance of rain 90%. Friday night, showers with a chance of thunderstorms. Lows in the upper 50s. Chance of rain near 100%. At midnight, weather reports for selected cities. At Mansfield Lawn Regional Airport, it was cloudy. The temperature was 66 degrees, the dew point 65, and the relative humidity 96%. The wind was south, at 12 miles an hour. The pressure was 30.08 inches and falling. Elsewhere across Ohio, rain was falling, with a temperature of 66 at Wooster, 65 at Akron-Canton Regional Airport, 66 at Youngstown, and 67 at Columbus. It was mostly cloudy, with a temperature of 70 at Toledo Express, 72 at Cincinnati, and 68 at Findlay. It was cloudy, with a temperature of 68 at Marion, 67 at Cleveland, and 69 at Dayton. Reports from nearby cities outside Ohio. At Pittsburgh, rain was falling, with a temperature of 69. At Indianapolis, drizzle was falling, with a temperature of 70. It was mostly cloudy, with a temperature of 73 at Detroit, and 62 at Chicago. At Buffalo, it was cloudy, with a temperature of 67. The current time is 12:54 a.m. Eastern Daylight Time. 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On the latest weather map, a strong cold front will move southeast across the area tonight with high pressure building in behind it for Wednesday and Thursday. This high will drift east on Friday as a weak low pressure system moves the frontal boundary north into the Ohio Valley, continuing to impact the area through the weekend. The forecast for the Central Highlands. Rest of tonight, cloudy with a chance of thunderstorms. Showers late this evening, then a chance of showers. Lows around 60. West winds 5 to 10 miles per hour with gusts up to 25 miles per hour. Chance of rain 80%. Wednesday, mostly cloudy with a 50% chance of showers. Much cooler. Less humid with highs in the lower 60s. North winds 5 to 10 miles per hour with gusts up to 20 miles per hour. Wednesday night, mostly cloudy. A slight chance of showers in the evening. Much cooler with lows in the lower 40s. Northeast winds around 10 miles per hour with gusts up to 20 miles per hour. Chance of rain 20%. Thursday, partly cloudy. Highs in the lower 60s. Northeast winds 10 to 15 miles per hour. Thursday night, partly cloudy in the evening, then becoming mostly cloudy. Lows in the lower 50s. Northeast winds 10 to 15 miles per hour. Friday, mostly cloudy. A chance of showers in the morning, then showers in the afternoon. Highs in the upper 60s. Chance of rain 90%. Friday night, showers with a chance of thunderstorms. Lows in the upper 50s. Chance of rain near 100%. At midnight, weather reports for selected cities. At Mansfield Lawn Regional Airport, it was cloudy. The temperature was 66 degrees, the dew point 65, and the relative humidity 96%. The wind was south, at 12 miles an hour. The pressure was 30.08 inches and falling. Elsewhere across Ohio, rain was falling, with a temperature of 66 at Wooster, 65 at Akron-Canton Regional Airport, 66 at Youngstown, and 67 at Columbus. It was mostly cloudy, with a temperature of 70 at Toledo Express, 72 at Cincinnati, and 68 at Findlay. It was cloudy, with a temperature of 68 at Marion, 67 at Cleveland, and 69 at Dayton. Reports from

Vice Cities outside Ohio. At Pittsburgh, rain was falling with a temperature of 69. At Indianapolis, drizzle was falling with a temperature of 70. It was mostly cloudy with a temperature of 73 at Detroit and 62 at Chicago. At Buffalo, it was cloudy with a temperature of 67. The current time is 12:58 a.m. Eastern Daylight Time. 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On the latest weather map, a strong cold front will move southeast across the area tonight with high pressure building in behind it for Wednesday and Thursday. This high will drift east on Friday as a weak low pressure system moves a frontal boundary north into the Ohio Valley, continuing to impact the area through the weekend. The forecast for the Central Highlands. Rest of tonight, cloudy with a chance of thunderstorms. Showers late this evening, then a chance of showers. Lows around 60. West winds 5 to 10 miles per hour with gusts up to 25 miles per hour. Chance of rain 80%. Wednesday, mostly cloudy with a 50% chance of showers. Much cooler. Less humid with highs in the lower 60s. North winds 5 to 10 miles per hour with gusts up to 20 miles per hour. Wednesday night, mostly cloudy. A slight chance of showers in the evening. Much cooler with lows in the lower 40s. Northeast winds around 10 miles per hour with gusts up to 20 miles per hour. Chance of rain 20%. Thursday, partly cloudy. Highs in the lower 60s. Northeast winds 10 to 15 miles per hour. Thursday night, partly cloudy in the evening, then becoming mostly cloudy. Lows in the lower 50s. Northeast winds 10 to 15 miles per hour. Friday, mostly cloudy. A chance of showers in the morning, then showers in the afternoon. Highs in the upper 60s. Chance of rain 90%. Friday night, showers with a chance of thunderstorms. Lows in the upper 50s. Chance of rain near 100%. The Nearshore Marine Forecast. For the following marine location, the islands to Vermilion. West of tonight, southwest winds 10 to 15 knots becoming northwest. Showers with a chance of thunderstorms late this evening, then a chance of showers and thunderstorms after midnight. A chance of showers late. Waves 2 feet or less. Wednesday, north winds 5 to 15 knots becoming northeast. A slight chance of showers in the morning. Waves 1 to 3 feet. Wednesday night, northeast winds 10 to 15 knots increasing to 15 to 20 knots. Mostly cloudy. Waves 1 to 3 feet building to 2 to 4 feet. Thursday, northeast winds 15 to 20 knots. Mostly sunny. Waves 2 to 4 feet building to 3 to 5 feet. Waves occasionally around 6 feet. Winds and waves higher in and near thunderstorms. The water temperature off Toledo is 60 degrees, off Cleveland 55 degrees, and off Erie 58 degrees. The extended forecast for the Central Highlands. Saturday, a chance of thunderstorms. Showers. Highs in the mid-70s. Chance of rain 90%. Saturday night, mostly cloudy with a chance of thunderstorms. Showers likely, mainly in the evening. Lows in the upper 50s. Chance of rain 70%. Sunday, mostly cloudy. A chance of showers in the morning, then showers likely with a chance of thunderstorms in the afternoon. Highs in the upper 70s. Chance of rain 60%. Sunday night, mostly cloudy. Showers likely with a chance of thunderstorms in the evening, then a chance of showers after midnight. Lows in the upper 50s. Chance of rain 60%. Memorial Day, mostly cloudy in the morning, then becoming partly sunny. A 40% chance of showers. Highs in the upper 70s. Monday night, mostly cloudy with a 40% chance of showers. Lows around 60. Tuesday, partly sunny in the morning, then becoming mostly cloudy. A chance of showers. A chance of thunderstorms in the afternoon. Highs in the upper 70s. Chance of rain 40%.
At midnight, weather reports for selected cities. At Mansfield Lom Regional Airport, it was cloudy. The temperature was 66 degrees, the dew point 65, and the relative humidity 96%. The wind was south, at 12 miles an hour. The pressure was 30.08 inches and falling. Elsewhere across Ohio, rain was falling, with a temperature of 66 at Worcester, 65 at Akron-Canton Regional Airport, 66 at Youngstown, and 67 at Columbus. It was mostly cloudy, with a temperature of 70 at Toledo Express, 72 at Cincinnati, and 68 at Findlay. It was cloudy, with a temperature of 68 at Marion, 67 at Cleveland, and 69 at Dayton. Reports from nearby cities outside Ohio. At Pittsburgh, rain was falling, with a temperature of 69. At Indianapolis, drizzle was falling, with a temperature of 70. It was mostly cloudy, with a temperature of 73 at Detroit, and 62 at Chicago. At Buffalo, it was cloudy, with a temperature of 67. The current time is 1:04 a.m. Eastern Daylight Time. 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On the latest weather map, a strong cold front will move southeast across the area tonight with high pressure building in behind it for Wednesday and Thursday. This high will drift east on Friday as a weak low pressure system moves the frontal boundary north into the Ohio Valley, continuing to impact the area through the weekend. The forecast for the Central Highlands. Rest of tonight, cloudy with a chance of thunderstorms. Showers late this evening, then a chance of showers. Lows around 60. West winds 5 to 10 miles per hour with gusts up to 25 miles per hour. Chance of rain 80%. Wednesday, mostly cloudy with a 50% chance of showers. Much cooler. Less humid with highs in the lower 60s. North winds 5 to 10 miles per hour with gusts up to 20 miles per hour. Wednesday night, mostly cloudy. A slight chance of showers in the evening. Much cooler with lows in the lower 40s. Northeast winds around 10 miles per hour with gusts up to 20 miles per hour. Chance of rain 20%. Thursday, partly cloudy. Highs in the lower 60s. Northeast winds 10 to 15 miles per hour. Thursday night, partly cloudy in the evening, then becoming mostly cloudy. Lows in the lower 50s. Northeast winds 10 to 15 miles per hour. Friday, mostly cloudy. A chance of showers in the morning, then showers in the afternoon. Highs in the upper 60s. Chance of rain 90%. Friday night, showers with a chance of thunderstorms. Lows in the upper 50s. Chance of rain near 100%. At 1 a.m., weather reports for selected cities. At Mansfield Lom Regional Airport, it was cloudy. The temperature was 66 degrees, the dew point 65, and the relative humidity 96%. The wind was south, at 7 miles an hour. The pressure was 30.07 inches and falling. Elsewhere across Ohio, rain was falling, with a temperature of 65 at Akron-Canton Regional Airport and 65 at Youngstown. It was mostly cloudy, with a temperature of 69 at Toledo Express, 72 at Cincinnati, and 69 at Findlay. It was cloudy, with a temperature of 66 at Worcester, 68 at Marion, 67 at Cleveland, 69 at Dayton, and 67 at Columbus. Reports from nearby cities outside Ohio, rain was falling, with a temperature of 67 at Pittsburgh, and 70 at Indianapolis. At Chicago, it was mostly cloudy, with a temperature of 61. It was cloudy, with a temperature of 71 at Detroit, and 68 at Buffalo. The current time is 1:07 a.m. Eastern Daylight Time. 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On the latest weather map, a strong cold front will move southeast across the area tonight with high pressure building in behind it for Wednesday and Thursday.
This high will drift east on Friday as a weak low-pressure system moves a frontal boundary north into the Ohio Valley, continuing to impact the area through the weekend. The forecast for the Central Highlands. Rest of tonight, cloudy with a chance of thunderstorms. Showers late this evening, then a chance of showers. Lows around 60. West winds 5 to 10 miles per hour with gusts up to 25 miles per hour. Chance of rain 80%. Wednesday, mostly cloudy with a 50% chance of showers. Much cooler. Less humid with highs in the lower 60s. North winds 5 to 10 miles per hour with gusts up to 20 miles per hour. Wednesday night, mostly cloudy. A slight chance of showers in the evening. Much cooler with lows in the lower 40s. Northeast winds around 10 miles per hour with gusts up to 20 miles per hour. Chance of rain 20%. Thursday, partly cloudy. Highs in the lower 60s. Northeast winds 10 to 15 miles per hour. Thursday night, partly cloudy in the evening, then becoming mostly cloudy. Lows in the lower 50s. Northeast winds 10 to 15 miles per hour. Friday, mostly cloudy. A chance of showers in the morning, then showers in the afternoon. Highs in the upper 60s. Chance of rain 90%. Friday night, showers with a chance of thunderstorms. Lows in the upper 50s. Chance of rain near 100%. At 1 a.m., weather reports for selected cities. At Mansfield-Lom Regional Airport, it was cloudy. The temperature was 66 degrees, the dew point 65, and the relative humidity 96%. The wind was south, at 7 miles an hour. The pressure was 30.07 inches and falling. Elsewhere across Ohio, rain was falling, with a temperature of 65 at Akron-Canton Regional Airport and 65 at Youngstown. It was mostly cloudy, with a temperature of 69 at Toledo Express, 72 at Cincinnati, and 69 at Findlay. It was cloudy, with a temperature of 66 at Worcester, 68 at Marion, 67 at Cleveland, 69 at Dayton, and 67 at Columbus. Reports from nearby cities outside Ohio, rain was falling, with a temperature of 67 at Pittsburgh, and 70 at Indianapolis. At Chicago, it was mostly cloudy, with a temperature of 61. It was cloudy, with a temperature of 71 at Detroit, and 68 at Buffalo. The extended forecast for the Central Highlands. Saturday, a chance of thunderstorms. Showers. Highs in the mid-70s. Chance of rain 90%. Saturday night, mostly cloudy with a chance of thunderstorms. Showers likely, mainly in the evening. Lows in the upper 50s. Chance of rain 70%. Sunday, mostly cloudy. A chance of showers in the morning, then showers likely with a chance of thunderstorms in the afternoon. Highs in the upper 70s. Chance of rain 60%. Sunday night, mostly cloudy. Showers likely with a chance of thunderstorms in the evening, then a chance of showers after midnight. Lows in the upper 50s. Chance of rain 60%. Memorial Day, mostly cloudy in the morning, then becoming partly sunny. A 40% chance of showers. Highs in the upper 70s. Monday night, mostly cloudy with a 40% chance of showers. Lows around 60. Tuesday, partly sunny in the morning, then becoming mostly cloudy. A chance of showers. A chance of thunderstorms in the afternoon. Highs in the upper 70s. Chance of rain 40%. The current time is 1:11 a.m. Eastern Daylight Time. 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On the latest weather map, a strong cold front will move southeast across the area tonight with high pressure building in behind it for Wednesday and Thursday. This high will drift east on Friday as a weak low-pressure system moves the frontal boundary north into the Ohio Valley, continuing to impact the area through the weekend. The forecast for the Central Highlands. Rest of tonight, cloudy with a chance of thunderstorms. Showers late this evening, then a chance of showers. Lows around 60.
west winds 5 to 10 miles per hour with gusts up to 25 miles per hour. Chance of rain 80%. Wednesday, mostly cloudy with a 50% chance of showers. Much cooler. Less humid with highs in the lower 60s. North winds 5 to 10 miles per hour with gusts up to 20 miles per hour. Wednesday night, mostly cloudy. A slight chance of showers in the evening. Much cooler with lows in the lower 40s. Northeast winds around 10 miles per hour with gusts up to 20 miles per hour. Chance of rain 20%. Thursday, partly cloudy. Highs in the lower 60s. Northeast winds 10 to 15 miles per hour. Thursday night, partly cloudy in the evening, then becoming mostly cloudy. Lows in the lower 50s. Northeast winds 10 to 15 miles per hour. Friday, mostly cloudy. A chance of showers in the morning, then showers in the afternoon. Highs in the upper 60s. Chance of rain 90%. Friday night, showers with a chance of thunderstorms. Lows in the upper 50s. Chance of rain near 100%. At 1 a.m., weather reports for selected cities. At Mansfield-Lom Regional Airport, it was mostly cloudy. The temperature was 66 degrees, the dew point 65, and the relative humidity 96%. The wind was south, at 7 miles an hour. The pressure was 30.07 inches and falling. Elsewhere across Ohio, rain was falling, with a temperature of 65 at Akron-Canton Regional Airport and 65 at Youngstown. It was mostly cloudy, with a temperature of 68 at Marion, 69 at Toledo Express, 72 at Cincinnati, 69 at Findlay, and 67 at Columbus. It was cloudy, with a temperature of 66 at Worcester, 67 at Cleveland, and 69 at Dayton. Reports from nearby cities outside Ohio, rain was falling, with a temperature of 67 at Pittsburgh, and 70 at Indianapolis. At Chicago, it was mostly cloudy, with a temperature of 61. It was cloudy, with a temperature of 71 at Detroit, and 68 at Buffalo. The current time is 1:15 a.m. Eastern Daylight Time. 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On the latest weather map, a strong cold front will move southeast across the area tonight with high pressure building in behind it for Wednesday and Thursday. This high will drift east on Friday as a weak low pressure system moves the frontal boundary north into the Ohio Valley, continuing to impact the area through the weekend. The forecast for the Central Highlands. Rest of tonight, cloudy with a chance of thunderstorms. Showers late this evening, then a chance of showers. Lows around 60. West winds 5 to 10 miles per hour with gusts up to 25 miles per hour. Chance of rain 80%. Wednesday, mostly cloudy with a 50% chance of showers. Much cooler. Less humid with highs in the lower 60s. North winds 5 to 10 miles per hour with gusts up to 20 miles per hour. Wednesday night, mostly cloudy. A slight chance of showers in the evening. Much cooler with lows in the lower 40s. Northeast winds around 10 miles per hour with gusts up to 20 miles per hour. Chance of rain 20%. Thursday, partly cloudy. Highs in the lower 60s. Northeast winds 10 to 15 miles per hour. Thursday night, partly cloudy in the evening, then becoming mostly cloudy. Lows in the lower 50s. Northeast winds 10 to 15 miles per hour. Friday, mostly cloudy. A chance of showers in the morning, then showers in the afternoon. Highs in the upper 60s. Chance of rain 90%. Friday night, showers with a chance of thunderstorms. Lows in the upper 50s. Chance of rain near 100%. At 1 a.m., weather reports for selected cities. At Mansfield-Lom Regional Airport, it was mostly cloudy. The temperature was 66 degrees, the dew point 65, and the relative humidity 96%. The wind was south, at 7 miles an hour. The pressure was 30.07 inches and falling. Elsewhere across Ohio, rain was falling,
with a temperature of 65 at Akron-Canton Regional Airport and 65 at Youngstown. It was mostly cloudy, with a temperature of 68 at Marion, 69 at Toledo Express, 72 at Cincinnati, 69 at Findlay, and 67 at Columbus. It was cloudy, with a temperature of 66 at Worcester, 67 at Cleveland, and 69 at Dayton. Reports from nearby cities outside Ohio, rain was falling, with a temperature of 67 at Pittsburgh, and 70 at Indianapolis. At Chicago, it was mostly cloudy, with a temperature of 61. It was cloudy, with a temperature of 71 at Detroit, and 68 at Buffalo. The current time is 1:18 a.m. Eastern Daylight Time. 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On the latest weather map, a strong cold front will move southeast across the area tonight with high pressure building in behind it for Wednesday and Thursday. This high will drift east on Friday as a weak low pressure system moves the frontal boundary north into the Ohio Valley, continuing to impact the area through the weekend. The forecast for the Central Highlands. Rest of tonight, cloudy with a chance of thunderstorms. Showers late this evening, then a chance of showers. Lows around 60. West winds 5 to 10 miles per hour with gusts up to 25 miles per hour. Chance of rain 80%. Wednesday, mostly cloudy with a 50% chance of showers. Much cooler. Less humid with highs in the lower 60s. North winds 5 to 10 miles per hour with gusts up to 20 miles per hour. Wednesday night, mostly cloudy. A slight chance of showers in the evening. Much cooler with lows in the lower 40s. Northeast winds around 10 miles per hour with gusts up to 20 miles per hour. Chance of rain 20%. Thursday, partly cloudy. Highs in the lower 60s. Northeast winds 10 to 15 miles per hour. Thursday night, partly cloudy in the evening, then becoming mostly cloudy. Lows in the lower 50s. Northeast winds 10 to 15 miles per hour. Friday, mostly cloudy. A chance of showers in the morning, then showers in the afternoon. Highs in the upper 60s. Chance of rain 90%. Friday night, showers with a chance of thunderstorms. Lows in the upper 50s. Chance of rain near 100%. The extended forecast for the Central Highlands. Saturday, a chance of thunderstorms. Showers. Highs in the mid-70s. Chance of rain 90%. Saturday night, mostly cloudy with a chance of thunderstorms. Showers likely, mainly in the evening. Lows in the upper 50s. Chance of rain 70%. Sunday, mostly cloudy. A chance of showers in the morning, then showers likely with a chance of thunderstorms in the afternoon. Highs in the upper 70s. Chance of rain 60%. Sunday night, mostly cloudy. Showers likely with a chance of thunderstorms in the evening, then a chance of showers after midnight. Lows in the upper 50s. Chance of rain 60%. Memorial Day, mostly cloudy in the morning, then becoming partly sunny. A 40% chance of showers. Highs in the upper 70s. Monday night, mostly cloudy with a 40% chance of showers. Lows around 60. Tuesday, partly sunny in the morning, then becoming mostly cloudy. A chance of showers. A chance of thunderstorms in the afternoon. Highs in the upper 70s. Chance of rain 40%. At 1 a.m., weather reports for selected cities. At Mansfield Long Regional Airport, it was mostly cloudy. The temperature was 66 degrees, the dew point 65, and the relative humidity 96%. The wind was south, at 7 miles an hour. The pressure was 30.07 inches and falling. Elsewhere across Ohio, rain was falling, with a temperature of 65 at Akron-Canton Regional Airport and 65 at Youngstown. It was mostly cloudy, with a temperature of 68 at Marion, 69 at Toledo Express, 72 at Cincinnati, 69 at Findlay, and 67 at Columbus.
it was cloudy, with a temperature of 66 at Worcester, 67 at Cleveland, and 69 at Dayton. Reports from nearby cities outside Ohio, rain was falling, with a temperature of 67 at Pittsburgh, and 70 at Indianapolis. At Chicago, it was mostly cloudy, with a temperature of 61. It was cloudy, with a temperature of 71 at Detroit, and 68 at Buffalo. The current time is 1:23 a.m. Eastern Daylight Time. 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On the latest weather map, a strong cold front will move southeast across the area tonight with high pressure building in behind it for Wednesday and Thursday. This high will drift east on Friday as a weak low pressure system moves a frontal boundary north into the Ohio Valley, continuing to impact the area through the weekend. The forecast for the Central Highlands. Rest of tonight, cloudy with a chance of thunderstorms. Showers late this evening, then a chance of showers. Lows around 60. West winds 5 to 10 miles per hour with gusts up to 25 miles per hour. Chance of rain 80%. Wednesday, mostly cloudy with a 50% chance of showers. Much cooler. Less humid with highs in the lower 60s. North winds 5 to 10 miles per hour with gusts up to 20 miles per hour. Wednesday night, mostly cloudy. A slight chance of showers in the evening. Much cooler with lows in the lower 40s. Northeast winds around 10 miles per hour with gusts up to 20 miles per hour. Chance of rain 20%. Thursday, partly cloudy. Highs in the lower 60s. Northeast winds 10 to 15 miles per hour. Thursday night, partly cloudy in the evening, then becoming mostly cloudy. Lows in the lower 50s. Northeast winds 10 to 15 miles per hour. Friday, mostly cloudy. A chance of showers in the morning, then showers in the afternoon. Highs in the upper 60s. Chance of rain 90%. Friday night, showers with a chance of thunderstorms. Lows in the upper 50s. Chance of rain near 100%. At 1 a.m., weather reports for selected cities. At Mansfield Long Regional Airport, it was mostly cloudy. The temperature was 66 degrees, the dew point 65, and the relative humidity 96%. The wind was south, at 7 miles an hour. The pressure was 30.07 inches and falling. Elsewhere across Ohio, rain was falling, with a temperature of 65 at Akron-Canton Regional Airport and 65 at Youngstown. It was mostly cloudy, with a temperature of 68 at Marion, 69 at Toledo Express, 72 at Cincinnati, 69 at Findlay, and 67 at Columbus. It was cloudy, with a temperature of 66 at Worcester, 67 at Cleveland, and 69 at Dayton. Reports from nearby cities outside Ohio, rain was falling, with a temperature of 67 at Pittsburgh, and 70 at Indianapolis. At Chicago, it was mostly cloudy, with a temperature of 61. It was cloudy, with a temperature of 71 at Detroit, and 68 at Buffalo. The current time is 1:26 a.m. Eastern Daylight Time. 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On the latest weather map, a strong cold front will move southeast across the area tonight with high pressure building in behind it for Wednesday and Thursday. This high will drift east on Friday as a weak low pressure system moves a frontal boundary north into the Ohio Valley, continuing to impact the area through the weekend. The forecast for the Central Highlands. Rest of tonight, cloudy with a chance of thunderstorms. Showers late this evening, then a chance of showers. Lows around 60. West winds 5 to 10 miles per hour with gusts up to 25 miles per hour. Chance of rain 80%. Wednesday, mostly cloudy with a 50% chance of showers. Much cooler. Less humid with highs in the lower 60s.
north winds 5 to 10 miles per hour with gusts up to 20 miles per hour. Wednesday night, mostly cloudy. A slight chance of showers in the evening. Much cooler with lows in the lower 40s. Northeast winds around 10 miles per hour with gusts up to 20 miles per hour. Chance of rain 20%. Thursday, partly cloudy. Highs in the lower 60s. Northeast winds 10 to 15 miles per hour. Thursday night, partly cloudy in the evening, then becoming mostly cloudy. Lows in the lower 50s. Northeast winds 10 to 15 miles per hour. Friday, mostly cloudy. A chance of showers in the morning, then showers in the afternoon. Highs in the upper 60s. Chance of rain 90%. Friday night, showers with a chance of thunderstorms. Lows in the upper 50s. Chance of rain near 100%. At 1 a.m., weather reports for selected cities. At Mansfield Long Regional Airport, it was mostly cloudy. The temperature was 66 degrees, the dew point 65, and the relative humidity 96%. The wind was south, at 7 miles an hour. The pressure was 30.07 inches and falling. Elsewhere across Ohio, rain was falling, with a temperature of 65 at Akron-Canton Regional Airport and 65 at Youngstown. It was mostly cloudy, with a temperature of 68 at Marion, 69 at Toledo Express, 72 at Cincinnati, 69 at Findlay, and 67 at Columbus. It was cloudy, with a temperature of 66 at Worcester, 67 at Cleveland, and 69 at Dayton. Reports from nearby cities outside Ohio, rain was falling, with a temperature of 67 at Pittsburgh, and 70 at Indianapolis. At Chicago, it was mostly cloudy, with a temperature of 61. It was cloudy, with a temperature of 71 at Detroit, and 68 at Buffalo. The current time is 1:29 a.m. Eastern Daylight Time. 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The extended forecast for the Central Highlands. Saturday, a chance of thunderstorms. Showers. Highs in the mid-70s. Chance of rain 90%. Saturday night, mostly cloudy with a chance of thunderstorms. Showers likely, mainly in the evening. Lows in the upper 50s. Chance of rain 70%. Sunday, mostly cloudy. A chance of showers in the morning, then showers likely with a chance of thunderstorms in the afternoon. Highs in the upper 70s. Chance of rain 60%. Sunday night, mostly cloudy. Showers likely with a chance of thunderstorms in the evening, then a chance of showers after midnight. Lows in the upper 50s. Chance of rain 60%. Memorial Day, mostly cloudy in the morning, then becoming partly sunny. A 40% chance of showers. Highs in the upper 70s. Monday night, mostly cloudy with a 40% chance of showers. Lows around 60. Tuesday, partly sunny in the morning, then becoming mostly cloudy. A chance of showers. A chance of thunderstorms in the afternoon. Highs in the upper 70s. Chance of rain 40%. On the latest weather map, a strong cold front will move southeast across the area tonight with high pressure building in behind it for Wednesday and Thursday. This high will drift east on Friday as a weak low pressure system moves the frontal boundary north into the Ohio Valley, continuing to impact the area through the weekend. The forecast for the Central Highlands. Rest of tonight, cloudy with a chance of thunderstorms. Showers late this evening, then a chance of showers. Lows around 60. West winds 5 to 10 miles per hour with gusts up to 25 miles per hour. Chance of rain 80%. Wednesday, mostly cloudy with a 50% chance of showers. Much cooler. Less humid with highs in the lower 60s. North winds 5 to 10 miles per hour with gusts up to 20 miles per hour. Wednesday night, mostly cloudy. A slight chance of showers in the evening. Much cooler with lows in the lower 40s. Northeast winds around 10 miles per hour with gusts up to 20 miles per hour. Chance of rain 20%.
Thursday, partly cloudy. Highs in the lower 60s. Northeast winds 10 to 15 miles per hour. Thursday night, partly cloudy in the evening, then becoming mostly cloudy. Lows in the lower 50s. Northeast winds 10 to 15 miles per hour. Friday, mostly cloudy. A chance of showers in the morning, then showers in the afternoon. Highs in the upper 60s. Highs in the upper 60s. Chance of rain 90%. Friday night, showers with a chance of thunderstorms. Lows in the upper 50s. Chance of rain near 100%. At 1 a.m., weather reports for selected cities. At Mansfield Lawn Regional Airport, it was mostly cloudy. The temperature was 66 degrees, the dew point 65, and the relative humidity 96%. The wind was south, at 7 miles an hour. The pressure was 30.07 inches and falling. Elsewhere across Ohio, rain was falling, with a temperature of 65 at Akron-Canton Regional Airport and 65 at Youngstown. It was mostly cloudy, with a temperature of 68 at Marion, 69 at Toledo Express, 72 at Cincinnati, 69 at Findlay, and 67 at Columbus. It was cloudy, with a temperature of 66 at Worcester, 67 at Cleveland, and 69 at Dayton. Reports from nearby cities outside Ohio, rain was falling, with a temperature of 67 at Pittsburgh, and 70 at Indianapolis. At Chicago, it was mostly cloudy, with a temperature of 61. It was cloudy, with a temperature of 71 at Detroit, and 68 at Buffalo. The current time is 1:34 a.m. Eastern Daylight Time. 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On the latest weather map, a strong cold front will move southeast across the area tonight with high pressure building in behind it for Wednesday and Thursday. This high will drift east on Friday as a weak low pressure system moves a frontal boundary north into the Ohio Valley, continuing to impact the area through the weekend. The forecast for the Central Highlands. Rest of tonight, cloudy with a chance of thunderstorms. Showers late this evening, then a chance of showers. Lows around 60. West winds 5 to 10 miles per hour with gusts up to 25 miles per hour. Chance of rain 80%. Wednesday, mostly cloudy with a 50% chance of showers. Much cooler. Less humid with highs in the lower 60s. North winds 5 to 10 miles per hour with gusts up to 20 miles per hour. Wednesday night, mostly cloudy. A slight chance of showers in the evening. Much cooler with lows in the lower 40s. Northeast winds around 10 miles per hour with gusts up to 20 miles per hour. Chance of rain 20%. Thursday, partly cloudy. Highs in the lower 60s. Northeast winds 10 to 15 miles per hour. Thursday night, partly cloudy in the evening, then becoming mostly cloudy. Lows in the lower 50s. Northeast winds 10 to 15 miles per hour. Friday, mostly cloudy. A chance of showers in the morning, then showers in the afternoon. Highs in the upper 60s. Chance of rain 90%. Friday night, showers with a chance of thunderstorms. Lows in the upper 50s. Chance of rain near 100%. At 1 a.m., weather reports for selected cities. At Mansfield Lawn Regional Airport, it was mostly cloudy. The temperature was 66 degrees, the dew point 65, and the relative humidity 96%. The wind was south, at 7 miles an hour. The pressure was 30.07 inches and falling. Elsewhere across Ohio, rain was falling, with a temperature of 65 at Akron-Canton Regional Airport and 65 at Youngstown. It was mostly cloudy, with a temperature of 68 at Marion, 69 at Toledo Express, 72 at Cincinnati, 69 at Findlay, and 67 at Columbus. It was cloudy, with a temperature of 66 at Worcester, 67 at Cleveland, and 69 at Dayton. Reports from nearby cities outside Ohio, rain was falling, with a temperature of 67 at Pittsburgh, and 70 at Indianapolis. At Chicago, it was mostly cloudy, with a temperature of 61.
it was cloudy, with a temperature of 71 at Detroit, and 68 at Buffalo. The current time is 1:37 a.m. Eastern Daylight Time. 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On the latest weather map, a strong cold front will move southeast across the area tonight with high pressure building in behind it for Wednesday and Thursday. This high will drift east on Friday as a weak low-pressure system moves a frontal boundary north into the Ohio Valley, continuing to impact the area through the weekend. The forecast for the Central Highlands. West of tonight, cloudy with a chance of thunderstorms. Showers late this evening, then a chance of showers. Lows around 60. West winds 5 to 10 miles per hour with gusts up to 25 miles per hour. Chance of rain 80%. Wednesday, mostly cloudy with a 50% chance of showers. Much cooler. Less humid with highs in the lower 60s. North winds 5 to 10 miles per hour with gusts up to 20 miles per hour. Wednesday night, mostly cloudy. A slight chance of showers in the evening. Much cooler with lows in the lower 40s. Northeast winds around 10 miles per hour with gusts up to 20 miles per hour. Chance of rain 20%. Thursday, partly cloudy. Highs in the lower 60s. Northeast winds 10 to 15 miles per hour. Thursday night, partly cloudy in the evening, then becoming mostly cloudy. Lows in the lower 50s. Northeast winds 10 to 15 miles per hour. Friday, mostly cloudy. A chance of showers in the morning, then showers in the afternoon. Highs in the upper 60s. Chance of rain 90%. Friday night, showers with a chance of thunderstorms. Lows in the upper 50s. Chance of rain near 100%. At 1 a.m., weather reports for selected cities. At Mansfield-Long Regional Airport, it was mostly cloudy. The temperature was 66 degrees, the dew point 65, and the relative humidity 96%. The wind was south, at 7 miles an hour. The pressure was 30.07 inches and falling. Elsewhere across Ohio, rain was falling, with a temperature of 65 at Akron-Canton Regional Airport and 65 at Youngstown. It was mostly cloudy, with a temperature of 68 at Marion, 69 at Toledo Express, 72 at Cincinnati, 69 at Findlay, and 67 at Columbus. It was cloudy, with a temperature of 66 at Worcester, 67 at Cleveland, and 69 at Dayton. Reports from nearby cities outside Ohio, rain was falling, with a temperature of 67 at Pittsburgh, and 70 at Indianapolis. At Chicago, it was mostly cloudy, with a temperature of 61. It was cloudy, with a temperature of 71 at Detroit, and 68 at Buffalo. The extended forecast for the Central Highlands. Saturday, a chance of thunderstorms. Showers. Highs in the mid-70s. Chance of rain 90%. Saturday night, mostly cloudy with a chance of thunderstorms. Showers likely, mainly in the evening. Lows in the upper 50s. Chance of rain 70%. Sunday, mostly cloudy. A chance of showers in the morning, then showers likely with a chance of thunderstorms in the afternoon. Highs in the upper 70s. Chance of rain 60%. Sunday night, mostly cloudy. Showers likely with a chance of thunderstorms in the evening, then a chance of showers after midnight. Lows in the upper 50s. Chance of rain 60%. Memorial Day, mostly cloudy in the morning, then becoming partly sunny. A 40% chance of showers. Highs in the upper 70s. Monday night, mostly cloudy with a 40% chance of showers. Lows around 60. Tuesday, partly sunny in the morning, then becoming mostly cloudy. A chance of showers. A chance of thunderstorms in the afternoon. Highs in the upper 70s. Chance of rain 40%. The current time is 1:42 a.m. Eastern Daylight Time. 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
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On the latest weather map, a strong cold front will move southeast across the area tonight with high pressure building in behind it for Wednesday and Thursday. This high will drift east on Friday as a weak low pressure system moves the frontal boundary north into the Ohio Valley, continuing to impact the area through the weekend. The forecast for the Central Highlands. Rest of tonight, cloudy with a chance of thunderstorms. Showers late this evening, then a chance of showers. Lows around 60. West winds 5 to 10 miles per hour with gusts up to 25 miles per hour. Chance of rain 80%. Wednesday, mostly cloudy with a 50% chance of showers. Much cooler. Less humid with highs in the lower 60s. North winds 5 to 10 miles per hour with gusts up to 20 miles per hour. Wednesday night, mostly cloudy. A slight chance of showers in the evening. Much cooler with lows in the lower 40s. Northeast winds around 10 miles per hour with gusts up to 20 miles per hour. Chance of rain 20%. Thursday, partly cloudy. Highs in the lower 60s. Northeast winds 10 to 15 miles per hour. Thursday night, partly cloudy in the evening, then becoming mostly cloudy. Lows in the lower 50s. Northeast winds 10 to 15 miles per hour. Friday, mostly cloudy. A chance of showers in the morning, then showers in the afternoon. Highs in the upper 60s. Chance of rain 90%. Friday night, showers with a chance of thunderstorms. Lows in the upper 50s. Chance of rain near 100%. At 1 a.m., weather reports for selected cities. At Mansfield-Lom Regional Airport, it was mostly cloudy. The temperature was 66 degrees, the dew point 65, and the relative humidity 96%. The wind was south, at 7 miles an hour. The pressure was 30.07 inches and falling. Elsewhere across Ohio, rain was falling, with a temperature of 65 at Akron-Canton Regional Airport and 65 at Youngstown. It was mostly cloudy, with a temperature of 68 at Marion, 69 at Toledo Express, 72 at Cincinnati, 69 at Findlay, and 67 at Columbus. It was cloudy, with a temperature of 66 at Worcester, 67 at Cleveland, and 69 at Dayton. Reports from nearby cities outside Ohio, rain was falling, with a temperature of 67 at Pittsburgh, and 70 at Indianapolis. At Chicago, it was mostly cloudy, with a temperature of 61. It was cloudy, with a temperature of 71 at Detroit, and 68 at Buffalo. The current time is 1:45 a.m. Eastern Daylight Time. 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On the latest weather map, a strong cold front will move southeast across the area tonight with high pressure building in behind it for Wednesday and Thursday. This high will drift east on Friday as a weak low pressure system moves the frontal boundary north into the Ohio Valley, continuing to impact the area through the weekend. The forecast for the Central Highlands. Rest of tonight, cloudy with a chance of thunderstorms. Showers late this evening, then a chance of showers. Lows around 60. West winds 5 to 10 miles per hour with gusts up to 25 miles per hour. Chance of rain 80%. Wednesday, mostly cloudy with a 50% chance of showers. Much cooler. Less humid with highs in the lower 60s. North winds 5 to 10 miles per hour with gusts up to 20 miles per hour. Wednesday night, mostly cloudy. A slight chance of showers in the evening. Much cooler with lows in the lower 40s. Northeast winds around 10 miles per hour with gusts up to 20 miles per hour. Chance of rain 20%. Thursday, partly cloudy. Highs in the lower 60s. Northeast winds 10 to 15 miles per hour. Thursday night, partly cloudy in the evening, then becoming mostly cloudy. Lows in the lower 50s. Northeast winds 10 to 15 miles per hour. Friday, mostly cloudy.
A chance of showers in the morning, then showers in the afternoon. Highs in the upper 60s. Chance of rain 90%. Friday night, showers with a chance of thunderstorms. Lows in the upper 50s. Chance of rain near 100%. At 1 a.m., weather reports for selected cities. At Mansfield Lawn Regional Airport, it was mostly cloudy. The temperature was 66 degrees, the dew point 65, and the relative humidity 96%. The wind was south, at 7 miles an hour. The pressure was 30.07 inches and falling. Elsewhere across Ohio, rain was falling, with a temperature of 65 at Akron-Canton Regional Airport and 65 at Youngstown. It was mostly cloudy, with a temperature of 68 at Marion, 69 at Toledo Express, 72 at Cincinnati, 69 at Findlay, and 67 at Columbus. It was cloudy, with a temperature of 66 at Worcester, 67 at Cleveland, and 69 at Dayton. Reports from nearby cities outside Ohio, rain was falling, with a temperature of 67 at Pittsburgh, and 70 at Indianapolis. At Chicago, it was mostly cloudy, with a temperature of 61. It was cloudy, with a temperature of 71 at Detroit, and 68 at Buffalo. The current time is 1:49 a.m. Eastern Daylight Time. 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On the latest weather map, a strong cold front will move southeast across the area tonight with high pressure building in behind it for Wednesday and Thursday. This high will drift east on Friday as a weak low pressure system moves a frontal boundary north into the Ohio Valley, continuing to impact the area through the weekend. The forecast for the Central Highlands. Rest of tonight, cloudy with a chance of thunderstorms. Showers late this evening, then a chance of showers. Lows around 60. West winds 5 to 10 miles per hour with gusts up to 25 miles per hour. Chance of rain 80%. Wednesday, mostly cloudy with a 50% chance of showers. Much cooler. Less humid with highs in the lower 60s. North winds 5 to 10 miles per hour with gusts up to 20 miles per hour. Wednesday night, mostly cloudy. A slight chance of showers in the evening. Much cooler with lows in the lower 40s. Northeast winds around 10 miles per hour with gusts up to 20 miles per hour. Chance of rain 20%. Thursday, partly cloudy. Highs in the lower 60s. Northeast winds 10 to 15 miles per hour. Thursday night, partly cloudy in the evening, then becoming mostly cloudy. Lows in the lower 50s. Northeast winds 10 to 15 miles per hour. Friday, mostly cloudy. A chance of showers in the morning, then showers in the afternoon. Highs in the upper 60s. Chance of rain 90%. Friday night, showers with a chance of thunderstorms. Lows in the upper 50s. Chance of rain near 100%. The extended forecast for the Central Highlands. Saturday, a chance of thunderstorms. Showers. Highs in the mid-70s. Chance of rain 90%. Saturday night, mostly cloudy with a chance of thunderstorms. Showers likely, mainly in the evening. Lows in the upper 50s. Chance of rain 70%. Sunday, mostly cloudy. A chance of showers in the morning, then showers likely with a chance of thunderstorms in the afternoon. Highs in the upper 70s. Chance of rain 60%. Sunday night, mostly cloudy. Showers likely with a chance of thunderstorms in the evening, then a chance of showers after midnight. Lows in the upper 50s. Chance of rain 60%. Memorial Day, mostly cloudy in the morning, then becoming partly sunny. A 40% chance of showers. Highs in the upper 70s. Monday night, mostly cloudy with a 40% chance of showers. Lows around 60. Tuesday, partly sunny in the morning, then becoming mostly cloudy. A chance of showers. A chance of thunderstorms in the afternoon. Highs in the upper 70s. Chance of rain 40%.
At 1 a.m., weather reports for selected cities at Mansfield Lom Regional Airport, it was mostly cloudy. The temperature was 66 degrees, the dew point 65, and the relative humidity 96%. The wind was south at 7 miles an hour.

mostly cloudy, with a temperature of 61. It was cloudy, with a temperature of 71 at Detroit, and 68 at Buffalo. The current time is 1:53 a.m. Eastern Daylight Time. 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On the latest weather map, a strong cold front will move southeast across the area tonight with high pressure building in behind it for Wednesday and Thursday. This high will drift east on Friday as a weak low pressure system moves a frontal boundary north into the Ohio Valley, continuing to impact the area through the weekend. The forecast for the Central Highlands. West of tonight, cloudy with a chance of thunderstorms. Showers late this evening, then a chance of showers. Lows around 60. West winds 5 to 10 miles per hour with gusts up to 25 miles per hour. Chance of rain 80%. Wednesday, mostly cloudy with a 50% chance of showers. Much cooler. Less humid with highs in the lower 60s. North winds 5 to 10 miles per hour with gusts up to 20 miles per hour. Wednesday night, mostly cloudy. A slight chance of showers in the evening. Much cooler with lows in the lower 40s. Northeast winds around 10 miles per hour with gusts up to 20 miles per hour. Chance of rain 20%. Thursday, partly cloudy. Highs in the lower 60s. Northeast winds 10 to 15 miles per hour. Thursday night, partly cloudy in the evening, then becoming mostly cloudy. Lows in the lower 50s. Northeast winds 10 to 15 miles per hour. Friday, mostly cloudy. A chance of showers in the morning, then showers in the afternoon. Highs in the upper 60s. Chance of rain 90%. Friday night, showers with a chance of thunderstorms. Lows in the upper 50s. Chance of rain near 100%. At 1 a.m., weather reports for selected cities. At Mansfield-Lom Regional Airport, it was mostly cloudy. The temperature was 66 degrees, the dew point 65, and the relative humidity 96%. The wind was south, at 7 miles an hour. The pressure was 30.07 inches and falling. Elsewhere across Ohio, rain was falling, with a temperature of 65 at Akron-Canton Regional Airport and 65 at Youngstown. It was mostly cloudy, with a temperature of 68 at Marion, 69 at Toledo Express, 72 at Cincinnati, 69 at Findlay, and 67 at Columbus. It was cloudy, with a temperature of 66 at Worcester, 67 at Cleveland, and 69 at Dayton. Reports from nearby cities outside Ohio, rain was falling, with a temperature of 67 at Pittsburgh, and 70 at Indianapolis. At Chicago, it was mostly cloudy, with a temperature of 61. It was cloudy, with a temperature of 71 at Detroit, and 68 at Buffalo. The current time is 1:56 a.m. Eastern Daylight Time. 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On the latest weather map, a strong cold front will move southeast across the area tonight with high pressure building in behind it for Wednesday and Thursday. This high will drift east on Friday as a weak low pressure system moves a frontal boundary north into the Ohio Valley, continuing to impact the area through the weekend. The forecast for the Central Highlands. West of tonight, cloudy with a chance of thunderstorms. Showers late this evening, then a chance of showers. Lows around 60. West winds 5 to 10 miles per hour with gusts up to 25 miles per hour. Chance of rain 80%. Wednesday, mostly cloudy with a 50% chance of showers. Much cooler. Less humid with highs in the lower 60s. North winds 5 to 10 miles per hour with gusts up to 20 miles per hour. Wednesday night, mostly cloudy. A slight chance of showers in the evening. Much cooler with lows in the lower 40s. Northeast winds around 10 miles per hour with gusts up to 20 miles per hour. Chance of rain 20%.

Thursday, partly cloudy. Highs in the lower 60s. Northeast winds 10 to 15 miles per hour. Thursday night, partly cloudy in the evening, then becoming mostly cloudy. Lows in the lower 50s. Northeast winds 10 to 15 miles per hour. Friday, mostly cloudy. A chance of showers in the morning, then showers in the afternoon. Highs in the upper 60s. Chance of rain 90%. Friday night, showers with a chance of thunderstorms. Lows in the upper 50s. Chance of rain near 100%. At 1 a.m., weather reports for selected cities. At Mansfield-Lom Regional Airport, it was mostly cloudy. The temperature was 66 degrees, the dew point 65, and the relative humidity 96%. The wind was south, at 7 miles an hour. The pressure was 30.07 inches and falling. Elsewhere across Ohio, rain was falling, with a temperature of 65 at Akron-Canton Regional Airport and 65 at Youngstown. It was mostly cloudy, with a temperature of 68 at Marion, 69 at Toledo Express, 72 at Cincinnati, 69 at Findlay, and 67 at Columbus. It was cloudy, with a temperature of 66 at Worcester, 67 at Cleveland, and 69 at Dayton. Reports from nearby cities outside Ohio, rain was falling, with a temperature of 67 at Pittsburgh, and 70 at Indianapolis. At Chicago, it was mostly cloudy, with a temperature of 61. It was cloudy, with a temperature of 71 at Detroit, and 68 at Buffalo. The Nearshore Marine Forecast. For the following marine location, the islands to Vermilion. West of tonight, southwest winds 10 to 15 knots becoming northwest. Showers with a chance of thunderstorms late this evening, then a chance of showers and thunderstorms after midnight. A chance of showers late. Waves 2 feet or less. Wednesday, north winds 5 to 15 knots becoming northeast. A slight chance of showers in the morning. Waves 1 to 3 feet. Wednesday night, northeast winds 10 to 15 knots increasing to 15 to 20 knots. Mostly cloudy. Waves 1 to 3 feet building to 2 to 4 feet. Thursday, northeast winds 15 to 20 knots. Mostly sunny. Waves 2 to 4 feet building to 3 to 5 feet. Waves occasionally around 6 feet. Winds and waves higher in and near thunderstorms. The water temperature off Toledo is 60 degrees, off Cleveland 55 degrees, and off Erie 58 degrees. The extended forecast for the Central Highlands. Saturday, a chance of thunderstorms. Showers. Highs in the mid-70s. Chance of rain 90%. Saturday night, mostly cloudy with a chance of thunderstorms. Showers likely, mainly in the evening. Lows in the upper 50s. Chance of rain 70%. Sunday, mostly cloudy. A chance of showers in the morning, then showers likely with a chance of thunderstorms in the afternoon. Highs in the upper 70s. Chance of rain 60%. Sunday night, mostly cloudy. Showers likely with a chance of thunderstorms in the evening, then a chance of showers after midnight. Lows in the upper 50s. Chance of rain 60%. Memorial Day, mostly cloudy in the morning, then becoming partly sunny. A 40% chance of showers. Highs in the upper 70s. Monday night, mostly cloudy with a 40% chance of showers. Lows around 60. Tuesday, partly sunny in the morning, then becoming mostly cloudy. A chance of showers. A chance of thunderstorms in the afternoon. Highs in the upper 70s. Chance of rain 40%. The Mansfield, Ohio climate summary for yesterday, May 19, 2026. Yesterday's high temperature was 86 degrees. The normal high is 72. Yesterday's low temperature was 65 degrees. The normal low is 51. 0.41 inches of precipitation fell yesterday, which brings the monthly total to 3.53 inches. This is 1.05 inches above the normal amount of 2.48 inches for May. The total precipitation for the year now stands at 16.66 inches, which is 0.82 inches above normal. No snow fell yesterday, which brings the monthly total to a trace. The total snowfall since July 1st still stands at 29.6 inches.
There were no heating degree days yesterday. This leaves the monthly total at 213. The yearly total since July 1st is 5,841. There were 11 cooling degree days yesterday. This brings the monthly total to 28. The yearly total since January 1st is 53. The normal high temperature for today is 72 degrees, and the normal low is 51. The record high for today is 89, which occurred in 1962, and the record low is 32, which occurred in 1945. Sunrise today is at 6:08 a.m. and sunset is at 8:45 p.m. The current time is 2:04 a.m. Eastern Daylight Time. 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On the latest weather map, a strong cold front will move southeast across the area tonight with high pressure building in behind it for Wednesday and Thursday. This high will drift east on Friday as a weak low pressure system moves a frontal boundary north into the Ohio Valley, continuing to impact the area through the weekend. The forecast for the Central Highlands. West of tonight, cloudy with a chance of thunderstorms. Showers late this evening, then a chance of showers. Lows around 60. West winds 5 to 10 miles per hour with gusts up to 25 miles per hour. Chance of rain 80%. Wednesday, mostly cloudy with a 50% chance of showers. Much cooler. Less humid with highs in the lower 60s. North winds 5 to 10 miles per hour with gusts up to 20 miles per hour. Wednesday night, mostly cloudy. A slight chance of showers in the evening. Much cooler with lows in the lower 40s. Northeast winds around 10 miles per hour with gusts up to 20 miles per hour. Chance of rain 20%. Thursday, partly cloudy. Highs in the lower 60s. Northeast winds 10 to 15 miles per hour. Thursday night, partly cloudy in the evening, then becoming mostly cloudy. Lows in the lower 50s. Northeast winds 10 to 15 miles per hour. Friday, mostly cloudy. A chance of showers in the morning, then showers in the afternoon. Highs in the upper 60s. Chance of rain 90%. Friday night, showers with a chance of thunderstorms. Lows in the upper 50s. Chance of rain near 100%. At 2 a.m., weather reports for selected cities. At Mansfield Long Regional Airport, it was cloudy. The temperature was 67 degrees, the dew point 65, and the relative humidity 93%. The wind was south, at 7 miles an hour. The pressure was 30.08 inches and rising. Elsewhere across Ohio, temperatures were between 65 and 70 degrees. Rain was falling at Youngstown and Dayton. It was mostly cloudy at Marion, Akron-Canton Regional Airport, Cincinnati, Findlay, and Columbus. It was cloudy at Worcester, Toledo Express, and Cleveland. Reports from nearby cities outside Ohio, rain was falling, with a temperature of 67 at Pittsburgh and 69 at Indianapolis. At Chicago, it was mostly cloudy, with a temperature of 60. It was cloudy, with a temperature of 69 at Detroit, and 68 at Buffalo. The current time is 2:07 a.m. Eastern Daylight Time. 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On the latest weather map, a strong cold front will move southeast across the area tonight with high pressure building in behind it for Wednesday and Thursday. This high will drift east on Friday as a weak low pressure system moves a frontal boundary north into the Ohio Valley, continuing to impact the area through the weekend. The forecast for the Central Highlands. West of tonight, cloudy with a chance of thunderstorms. Showers late this evening, then a chance of showers. Lows around 60. West winds 5 to 10 miles per hour with gusts up to 25 miles per hour. Chance of rain 80%. Wednesday, mostly cloudy with a 50% chance of showers. Much cooler.
Less humid with highs in the lower 60s. North winds 5 to 10 miles per hour with gusts up to 20 miles per hour. Wednesday night, mostly cloudy. A slight chance of showers in the evening. Much cooler with lows in the lower 40s. Northeast winds around 10 miles per hour with gusts up to 20 miles per hour. Chance of rain 20%. Thursday, partly cloudy. Highs in the lower 60s. Northeast winds 10 to 15 miles per hour. Thursday night, partly cloudy in the evening, then becoming mostly cloudy. Lows in the lower 50s. Northeast winds 10 to 15 miles per hour. Friday, mostly cloudy. A chance of showers in the morning, then showers in the afternoon. Highs in the upper 60s. Chance of rain 90%. Friday night, showers with a chance of thunderstorms. Lows in the upper 50s. Chance of rain near 100%. At 2 a.m., weather reports for selected cities. At Mansfield Long Regional Airport, it was cloudy. The temperature was 67 degrees, the dew point 65, and the relative humidity 93%. The wind was south, at 7 miles an hour. The pressure was 30.08 inches and rising. Elsewhere across Ohio, temperatures were between 65 and 70 degrees. Rain was falling at Youngstown and Dayton. It was mostly cloudy at Marion, Akron-Canton Regional Airport, Cincinnati, Findlay, and Columbus. It was cloudy at Worcester, Toledo Express, and Cleveland. Reports from nearby cities outside Ohio, rain was falling, with a temperature of 67 at Pittsburgh, and 69 at Indianapolis. At Chicago, it was mostly cloudy, with a temperature of 60. It was cloudy, with a temperature of 69 at Detroit, and 68 at Buffalo. The extended forecast for the Central Highlands. Saturday, a chance of thunderstorms. Showers. Highs in the mid-70s. Chance of rain 90%. Saturday night, mostly cloudy with a chance of thunderstorms. Showers likely, mainly in the evening. Lows in the upper 50s. Chance of rain 70%. Sunday, mostly cloudy. A chance of showers in the morning, then showers likely with a chance of thunderstorms in the afternoon. Highs in the upper 70s. Chance of rain 60%. Sunday night, mostly cloudy. Showers likely with a chance of thunderstorms in the evening, then a chance of showers after midnight. Lows in the upper 50s. Chance of rain 60%. Memorial Day, mostly cloudy in the morning, then becoming partly sunny. A 40% chance of showers. Highs in the upper 70s. Monday night, mostly cloudy with a 40% chance of showers. Lows around 60. Tuesday, partly sunny in the morning, then becoming mostly cloudy. A chance of showers. A chance of thunderstorms in the afternoon. Highs in the upper 70s. Chance of rain 40%. The current time is 2:11 a.m. Eastern Daylight Time. 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On the latest weather map, a strong cold front will move southeast across the area tonight with high pressure building in behind it for Wednesday and Thursday. This high will drift east on Friday as a weak low pressure system moves the frontal boundary north into the Ohio Valley, continuing to impact the area through the weekend. The forecast for the Central Highlands. Rest of tonight, cloudy with a chance of thunderstorms. Showers late this evening, then a chance of showers. Lows around 60. West winds 5 to 10 miles per hour with gusts up to 25 miles per hour. Chance of rain 80%. Wednesday, mostly cloudy with a 50% chance of showers. Much cooler. Less humid with highs in the lower 60s. North winds 5 to 10 miles per hour with gusts up to 20 miles per hour. Wednesday night, mostly cloudy. A slight chance of showers in the evening. Much cooler with lows in the lower 40s. Northeast winds around 10 miles per hour with gusts up to 20 miles per hour. Chance of rain 20%. Thursday, partly cloudy. Highs in the lower 60s.
northeast winds 10 to 15 miles per hour. Thursday night, partly cloudy in the evening, then becoming mostly cloudy. Lows in the lower 50s. Northeast winds 10 to 15 miles per hour. Friday, mostly cloudy. A chance of showers in the morning, then showers in the afternoon. Highs in the upper 60s. Chance of rain 90%. Friday night, showers with a chance of thunderstorms. Lows in the upper 50s. Chance of rain near 100%. At 2 a.m., weather reports for selected cities. At Mansfield Long Regional Airport, it was cloudy. The temperature was 67 degrees, the dew point 65, and the relative humidity 93%. The wind was south, at 7 miles an hour. The pressure was 30.08 inches and rising. Elsewhere across Ohio, temperatures were between 65 and 70 degrees. Rain was falling at Youngstown and Dayton. It was mostly cloudy at Marion, Akron-Canton Regional Airport, Cincinnati, Findlay, and Columbus. It was cloudy at Worcester, Toledo Express, and Cleveland. Reports from nearby cities outside Ohio, rain was falling, with a temperature of 67 at Pittsburgh, and 69 at Indianapolis. At Chicago, it was mostly cloudy, with a temperature of 60. It was cloudy, with a temperature of 69 at Detroit, and 68 at Buffalo. The Mansfield, Ohio climate summary for yesterday, May 19, 2026. Yesterday's high temperature was 86 degrees. The normal high is 72. Yesterday's low temperature was 65 degrees. The normal low is 51. 0.41 inches of precipitation fell yesterday, which brings the monthly total to 3.53 inches. This is 1.05 inches above the normal amount of 2.48 inches for May. The total precipitation for the year now stands at 16.66 inches, which is 0.82 inches above normal. No snow fell yesterday, which brings the monthly total to a trace. The total snowfall since July 1st still stands at 29.6 inches. There were no heating degree days yesterday. This leaves the monthly total at 213. The yearly total since July 1st is 5,841. There were 11 cooling degree days yesterday. This brings the monthly total to 28. The yearly total since January 1st is 53. The normal high temperature for today is 72 degrees, and the normal low is 51. The record high for today is 89, which occurred in 1962, and the record low is 32, which occurred in 1945. Sunrise today is at 6:08 a.m. and sunset is at 8:45 p.m. The current time is 2:16 a.m. Eastern Daylight Time. 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On the latest weather map, a strong cold front will move southeast across the area tonight with high pressure building in behind it for Wednesday and Thursday. This high will drift east on Friday as a weak low pressure system moves the frontal boundary north into the Ohio Valley, continuing to impact the area through the weekend. The forecast for the Central Highlands. Rest of tonight, cloudy with a chance of thunderstorms. Showers late this evening, then a chance of showers. Lows around 60. West winds 5 to 10 miles per hour with gusts up to 25 miles per hour. Chance of rain 80%. Wednesday, mostly cloudy with a 50% chance of showers. Much cooler. Less humid with highs in the lower 60s. North winds 5 to 10 miles per hour with gusts up to 20 miles per hour. Wednesday night, mostly cloudy. A slight chance of showers in the evening. Much cooler with lows in the lower 40s. Northeast winds around 10 miles per hour with gusts up to 20 miles per hour. Chance of rain 20%. Thursday, partly cloudy. Highs in the lower 60s. Northeast winds 10 to 15 miles per hour. Thursday night, partly cloudy in the evening, then becoming mostly cloudy. Lows in the lower 50s. Northeast winds 10 to 15 miles per hour. Friday, mostly cloudy. A chance of showers in the morning, then showers in the afternoon.
highs in the upper 60s. Chance of rain 90%. Friday night, showers with a chance of thunderstorms. Lows in the upper 50s. Chance of rain near 100%. At 2 a.m., weather reports for selected cities. At Mansfield Long Regional Airport, it was cloudy. The temperature was 67 degrees, the dew point 65, and the relative humidity 93%. The wind was south, at 7 miles an hour. The pressure was 30.08 inches and rising. Elsewhere across Ohio, temperatures were between 65 and 70 degrees. Rain was falling at Youngstown and Dayton. It was mostly cloudy at Marion, Akron-Canton Regional Airport, Cincinnati, Findlay, and Columbus. It was cloudy at Worcester, Toledo Express, and Cleveland. Reports from nearby cities outside Ohio, rain was falling, with a temperature of 67 at Pittsburgh, and 69 at Indianapolis. At Chicago, it was mostly cloudy, with a temperature of 60. It was cloudy, with a temperature of 69 at Detroit, and 68 at Buffalo. The current time is 2:19 a.m. Eastern Daylight Time. 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The extended forecast for the Central Highlands. Saturday, a chance of thunderstorms. Showers. Highs in the mid-70s. Chance of rain 90%. Saturday night, mostly cloudy with a chance of thunderstorms. Showers likely, mainly in the evening. Lows in the upper 50s. Chance of rain 70%. Sunday, mostly cloudy. A chance of showers in the morning, then showers likely with a chance of thunderstorms in the afternoon. Highs in the upper 70s. Chance of rain 60%. Sunday night, mostly cloudy. Showers likely with a chance of thunderstorms in the evening, then a chance of showers after midnight. Lows in the upper 50s. Chance of rain 60%. Memorial Day, mostly cloudy in the morning, then becoming partly sunny. A 40% chance of showers. Highs in the upper 70s. Monday night, mostly cloudy with a 40% chance of showers. Lows around 60. Tuesday, partly sunny in the morning, then becoming mostly cloudy. A chance of showers. A chance of thunderstorms in the afternoon. Highs in the upper 70s. Chance of rain 40%. On the latest weather map, a strong cold front will move southeast across the area tonight with high pressure building in behind it for Wednesday and Thursday. This high will drift east on Friday as a weak low pressure system moves the frontal boundary north into the Ohio Valley, continuing to impact the area through the weekend. The forecast for the Central Highlands. Rest of tonight, cloudy with a chance of thunderstorms. Showers late this evening, then a chance of showers. Lows around 60. West winds 5 to 10 miles per hour with gusts up to 25 miles per hour. Chance of rain 80%. Wednesday, mostly cloudy with a 50% chance of showers. Much cooler. Less humid with highs in the lower 60s. North winds 5 to 10 miles per hour with gusts up to 20 miles per hour. Wednesday night, mostly cloudy. A slight chance of showers in the evening. Much cooler with lows in the lower 40s. Northeast winds around 10 miles per hour with gusts up to 20 miles per hour. Chance of rain 20%. Thursday, partly cloudy. Highs in the lower 60s. Northeast winds 10 to 15 miles per hour. Thursday night, partly cloudy in the evening, then becoming mostly cloudy. Lows in the lower 50s. Northeast winds 10 to 15 miles per hour. Friday, mostly cloudy. A chance of showers in the morning, then showers in the afternoon. Highs in the upper 60s. Chance of rain 90%. Friday night, showers with a chance of thunderstorms. Lows in the upper 50s. Chance of rain near 100%. At 2 a.m., weather reports for selected cities. At Mansfield Long Regional Airport, it was cloudy. The temperature was 67 degrees, the dew point 65, and the relative humidity 93%.
The wind was south at 7 miles an hour. The pressure was 30.08 inches and rising. Elsewhere across Ohio, temperatures were between 65 and 70 degrees. Rain was falling at Youngstown and Dayton. It was mostly cloudy at Marion, Akron-Canton Regional Airport, Cincinnati, Findlay, and Columbus. It was cloudy at Worcester, Toledo Express, and Cleveland. Reports from nearby cities outside Ohio, rain was falling, with a temperature of 67 at Pittsburgh and 69 at Indianapolis. At Chicago, it was mostly cloudy, with a temperature of 60. It was cloudy, with a temperature of 69 at Detroit and 68 at Buffalo. The current time is 2:24 a.m. Eastern Daylight Time. 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On the latest weather map, a strong cold front will move southeast across the area tonight with high pressure building in behind it for Wednesday and Thursday. This high will drift east on Friday as a weak low pressure system moves a frontal boundary north into the Ohio Valley, continuing to impact the area through the weekend. The forecast for the Central Highlands. Rest of tonight, cloudy with a chance of thunderstorms. Showers late this evening, then a chance of showers. Lows around 60. West winds 5 to 10 miles per hour with gusts up to 25 miles per hour. Chance of rain 80%. Wednesday, mostly cloudy with a 50% chance of showers. Much cooler. Less humid with highs in the lower 60s. North winds 5 to 10 miles per hour with gusts up to 20 miles per hour. Wednesday night, mostly cloudy. A slight chance of showers in the evening. Much cooler with lows in the lower 40s. Northeast winds around 10 miles per hour with gusts up to 20 miles per hour. Chance of rain 20%. Thursday, partly cloudy. Highs in the lower 60s. Northeast winds 10 to 15 miles per hour. Thursday night, partly cloudy in the evening, then becoming mostly cloudy. Lows in the lower 50s. Northeast winds 10 to 15 miles per hour. Friday, mostly cloudy. A chance of showers in the morning, then showers in the afternoon. Highs in the upper 60s. Chance of rain 90%. Friday night, showers with a chance of thunderstorms. Lows in the upper 50s. Chance of rain near 100%. At 2 a.m., weather reports for selected cities. At Mansfield Lawn Regional Airport, it was cloudy. The temperature was 67 degrees, the dew point 65, and the relative humidity 93%. The wind was south at 7 miles an hour. The pressure was 30.08 inches and rising. Elsewhere across Ohio, temperatures were between 65 and 70 degrees. Rain was falling at Youngstown and Dayton. It was mostly cloudy at Marion, Akron-Canton Regional Airport, Cincinnati, Findlay, and Columbus. It was cloudy at Worcester, Toledo Express, and Cleveland. Reports from nearby cities outside Ohio, rain was falling, with a temperature of 67 at Pittsburgh and 69 at Indianapolis. At Chicago, it was mostly cloudy, with a temperature of 60. It was cloudy, with a temperature of 69 at Detroit, and 68 at Buffalo. The current time is 2:27 a.m. Eastern Daylight Time. 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On the latest weather map, a strong cold front will move southeast across the area tonight with high pressure building in behind it for Wednesday and Thursday. This high will drift east on Friday as a weak low pressure system moves a frontal boundary north into the Ohio Valley, continuing to impact the area through the weekend. The forecast for the Central Highlands. Rest of tonight, cloudy with a chance of thunderstorms. Showers late this evening, then a chance of showers. Lows around 60. West winds 5 to 10 miles per hour with gusts up to 25 miles per hour. Chance of rain 80%. Wednesday,
Mostly cloudy with a 50% chance of showers. Much cooler. Less humid with highs in the lower 60s. North winds 5 to 10 miles per hour with gusts up to 20 miles per hour. Wednesday night, mostly cloudy. A slight chance of showers in the evening. Much cooler with lows in the lower 40s. Northeast winds around 10 miles per hour with gusts up to 20 miles per hour. Chance of rain 20%. Thursday, partly cloudy. Highs in the lower 60s. Northeast winds 10 to 15 miles per hour. Thursday night, partly cloudy in the evening, then becoming mostly cloudy. Lows in the lower 50s. Northeast winds 10 to 15 miles per hour. Friday, mostly cloudy. A chance of showers in the morning, then showers in the afternoon. Highs in the upper 60s. Chance of rain 90%. Friday night, showers with a chance of thunderstorms. Lows in the upper 50s. Chance of rain near 100%. At 2 a.m., weather reports for selected cities. At Mansfield Long Regional Airport, it was cloudy. The temperature was 67 degrees, the dew point 65, and the relative humidity 93%. The wind was south, at 7 miles an hour. The pressure was 30.08 inches and rising. Elsewhere across Ohio, temperatures were between 65 and 70 degrees. Rain was falling at Youngstown and Dayton. It was mostly cloudy at Marion, Akron-Canton Regional Airport, Cincinnati, Findlay, and Columbus. It was cloudy at Worcester, Toledo Express, and Cleveland. Reports from nearby cities outside Ohio, rain was falling, with a temperature of 67 at Pittsburgh and 69 at Indianapolis. At Chicago, it was mostly cloudy, with a temperature of 60. It was cloudy, with a temperature of 69 at Detroit and 68 at Buffalo. The extended forecast for the Central Highlands. Saturday, a chance of thunderstorms. Showers. Highs in the mid-70s. Chance of rain 90%. Saturday night, mostly cloudy with a chance of thunderstorms. Showers likely, mainly in the evening. Lows in the upper 50s. Chance of rain 70%. Sunday, mostly cloudy. A chance of showers in the morning, then showers likely with a chance of thunderstorms in the afternoon. Highs in the upper 70s. Chance of rain 60%. Sunday night, mostly cloudy. Showers likely with a chance of thunderstorms in the evening, then a chance of showers after midnight. Lows in the upper 50s. Chance of rain 60%. Memorial Day, mostly cloudy in the morning, then becoming partly sunny. A 40% chance of showers. Highs in the upper 70s. Monday night, mostly cloudy with a 40% chance of showers. Lows around 60. Tuesday, partly sunny in the morning, then becoming mostly cloudy. A chance of showers. A chance of thunderstorms in the afternoon. Highs in the upper 70s. Chance of rain 40%. The Mansfield, Ohio climate summary for yesterday, May 19, 2026. Yesterday's high temperature was 86 degrees. The normal high is 72. Yesterday's low temperature was 65 degrees. The normal low is 51. 0.41 inches of precipitation fell yesterday, which brings the monthly total to 3.53 inches. This is 1.05 inches above the normal amount of 2.48 inches for May. The total precipitation for the year now stands at 16.66 inches, which is 0.82 inches above normal. No snow fell yesterday, which brings the monthly total to a trace. The total snowfall since July 1st still stands at 29.6 inches. There were no heating degree days yesterday. This leaves the monthly total at 213. The yearly total since July 1st is 5,841. There were 11 cooling degree days yesterday. This brings the monthly total to 28. The yearly total since January 1st is 53. The normal high temperature for today is 72 degrees, and the normal low is 51. The record high for today is 89. The record high for today is 89, which occurred in 1962, and the record low is 32, which occurred in 1945. Sunrise today is at 6:08 a.m. and sunset is at 8:45 p.m.
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On the latest weather map, a strong cold front will move southeast across the area tonight with high pressure building in behind it for Wednesday and Thursday. This high will drift east on Friday as a weak low-pressure system moves a frontal boundary north into the Ohio Valley, continuing to impact the area through the weekend. The forecast for the Central Highlands. Rest of tonight, cloudy with a chance of thunderstorms. Showers late this evening, then a chance of showers. Lows around 60. West winds 5 to 10 miles per hour with gusts up to 25 miles per hour. Chance of rain 80%. Wednesday, mostly cloudy with a 50% chance of showers. Much cooler. Less humid with highs in the lower 60s. North winds 5 to 10 miles per hour with gusts up to 20 miles per hour. Wednesday night, mostly cloudy. A slight chance of showers in the evening. Much cooler with lows in the lower 40s. Northeast winds around 10 miles per hour with gusts up to 20 miles per hour. Chance of rain 20%. Thursday, partly cloudy. Highs in the lower 60s. Northeast winds 10 to 15 miles per hour. Thursday night, partly cloudy in the evening, then becoming mostly cloudy. Lows in the lower 50s. Northeast winds 10 to 15 miles per hour. Friday, mostly cloudy. A chance of showers in the morning, then showers in the afternoon. Highs in the upper 60s. Chance of rain 90%. Friday night, showers with a chance of thunderstorms. Lows in the upper 50s. Chance of rain near 100%. The current time is 2:35 a.m. Eastern Daylight Time. 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On the latest weather map, a strong cold front will move southeast across the area tonight with high pressure building in behind it for Wednesday and Thursday. This high will drift east on Friday as a weak low pressure system moves a frontal boundary north into the Ohio Valley, continuing to impact the area through the weekend. The forecast for the Central Highlands. Rest of tonight, mostly cloudy with a chance of showers with a slight chance of thunderstorms. Lows in the upper 50s. West winds 5 to 10 miles per hour. Chance of rain 50%. Wednesday, a slight chance of thunderstorms in the morning. Showers likely. Much cooler with highs in the lower 60s. North winds 5 to 10 miles per hour with gusts up to 20 miles per hour. Chance of rain 70%. Wednesday night, mostly cloudy. A chance of showers in the evening. Much cooler with lows in the lower 40s. Northeast winds around 10 miles per hour with gusts up to 20 miles per hour. Chance of rain 40%. Thursday, mostly sunny. Highs in the mid-60s. Northeast winds 10 to 15 miles per hour. Thursday night, mostly clear in the evening, then becoming mostly cloudy. Lows in the upper 40s. Northeast winds 5 to 10 miles per hour with gusts up to 20 miles per hour. Friday, mostly cloudy. A chance of rain in the morning, then rain in the afternoon. Highs in the mid-60s. Chance of rain 80%. Friday night, rain with a chance of thunderstorms. Lows in the upper 50s. Chance of rain 90%. The extended forecast for the Central Highlands. Saturday, rain with a chance of thunderstorms. Highs in the mid-70s. Chance of rain 90%. Saturday night, mostly cloudy with a chance of thunderstorms. Rain likely in the evening, then a chance of showers after midnight. Lows around 60. Chance of rain 70%. Sunday, mostly cloudy. A chance of showers in the morning, then showers likely with a chance of thunderstorms in the afternoon. Highs in the upper 70s. Chance of rain 70%. Sunday night, a chance of thunderstorms in the evening. Showers likely. Lows in the lower 60s.
chance of rain 70%. Memorial Day, mostly cloudy with a 50% chance of showers. Highs in the upper 70s. Monday night, mostly cloudy with a 50% chance of showers. Lows in the lower 60s. Tuesday, mostly cloudy with a 50% chance of showers. Highs around 80. At 2 a.m., weather reports for selected cities. At Mansfield Long Regional Airport, it was cloudy. The temperature was 67 degrees, the dew point 65, and the relative humidity 93%. The wind was south, at 7 miles an hour. The pressure was 30.08 inches and rising. Elsewhere across Ohio, temperatures were between 65 and 70 degrees. Rain was falling at Youngstown and Dayton. It was mostly cloudy at Marion, Akron-Canton Regional Airport, Cincinnati, Findlay, and Columbus. It was cloudy at Worcester, Toledo Express, and Cleveland. Reports from nearby cities outside Ohio, rain was falling, with a temperature of 67 at Pittsburgh and 69 at Indianapolis. At Chicago, it was mostly cloudy, with a temperature of 60. It was cloudy, with a temperature of 69 at Detroit and 68 at Buffalo. The current time is 2:39 a.m. Eastern Daylight Time. 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The extended forecast for the Central Highlands. Saturday, rain with a chance of thunderstorms. Highs in the mid-70s. Chance of rain 90%. Saturday night, mostly cloudy with a chance of thunderstorms. Rain likely in the evening, then a chance of showers after midnight. Lows around 60. Chance of rain 70%. Sunday, mostly cloudy. A chance of showers in the morning, then showers likely with a chance of thunderstorms in the afternoon. Highs in the upper 70s. Chance of rain 70%. Sunday night, a chance of thunderstorms in the evening. Showers likely. Lows in the lower 60s. Chance of rain 70%. Memorial Day, mostly cloudy with a 50% chance of showers. Highs in the upper 70s. Monday night, mostly cloudy with a 50% chance of showers. Lows in the lower 60s. Tuesday, mostly cloudy with a 50% chance of showers. Highs around 80. On the latest weather map, a strong cold front will move southeast across the area tonight with high pressure building in behind it for Wednesday and Thursday. This high will drift east on Friday as a weak low pressure system moves the frontal boundary north into the Ohio Valley, continuing to impact the area through the weekend. The forecast for the Central Highlands. West of tonight, mostly cloudy with a chance of showers with a slight chance of thunderstorms. Lows in the upper 50s. West winds 5 to 10 miles per hour. Chance of rain 50%. Wednesday, a slight chance of thunderstorms in the morning. Showers likely. Much cooler with highs in the lower 60s. North winds 5 to 10 miles per hour with gusts up to 20 miles per hour. Chance of rain 70%. Wednesday night, mostly cloudy. A chance of showers in the evening. Much cooler with lows in the lower 40s. Northeast winds around 10 miles per hour with gusts up to 20 miles per hour. Chance of rain 40%. Thursday, mostly sunny. Highs in the mid-60s. Northeast winds 10 to 15 miles per hour. Thursday night, mostly clear in the evening, then becoming mostly cloudy. Lows in the upper 40s. Northeast winds 5 to 10 miles per hour with gusts up to 20 miles per hour. Friday, mostly cloudy. A chance of rain in the morning, then rain in the afternoon. Highs in the mid-60s. Chance of rain 80%. Friday night, rain with a chance of thunderstorms. Lows in the upper 50s. Chance of rain 90%. At 2 a.m., weather reports for selected cities. At Mansfield Long Regional Airport, it was cloudy. The temperature was 67 degrees. The dew point 65, and the relative humidity 93%. The wind was south, at 7 miles an hour. The pressure was 30.08 inches and rising.
Elsewhere across Ohio, temperatures were between 65 and 70 degrees. Rain was falling at Youngstown and Dayton. It was mostly cloudy at Marion, Akron-Canton Regional Airport, Cincinnati, Findlay, and Columbus. It was cloudy at Worcester, Toledo Express, and Cleveland. Reports from nearby cities outside Ohio, rain was falling, with a temperature of 67 at Pittsburgh and 69 at Indianapolis. At Chicago, it was mostly cloudy, with a temperature of 60. It was cloudy, with a temperature of 69 at Detroit and 68 at Buffalo. The current time is 2:44 a.m. Eastern Daylight Time. 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On the latest weather map, a strong cold front will move southeast across the area tonight with high pressure building in behind it for Wednesday and Thursday. This high will drift east on Friday as a weak low-pressure system moves a frontal boundary north into the Ohio Valley, continuing to impact the area through the weekend. The forecast for the Central Highlands. Rest of tonight, mostly cloudy with a chance of showers with a slight chance of thunderstorms. Lows in the upper 50s. West winds 5 to 10 miles per hour. Chance of rain 50%. Wednesday, a slight chance of thunderstorms in the morning. Showers likely. Much cooler with highs in the lower 60s. North winds 5 to 10 miles per hour with gusts up to 20 miles per hour. Chance of rain 70%. Wednesday night, mostly cloudy. A chance of showers in the evening. Much cooler with lows in the lower 40s. Northeast winds around 10 miles per hour with gusts up to 20 miles per hour. Chance of rain 40%. Thursday, mostly sunny. Highs in the mid-60s. Northeast winds 10 to 15 miles per hour. Thursday night, mostly clear in the evening, then becoming mostly cloudy. Lows in the upper 40s. Northeast winds 5 to 10 miles per hour with gusts up to 20 miles per hour. Friday, mostly cloudy. A chance of rain in the morning, then rain in the afternoon. Highs in the mid-60s. Chance of rain 80%. Friday night, rain with a chance of thunderstorms. Lows in the upper 50s. Chance of rain 90%. The Mansfield, Ohio climate summary for yesterday, May 19, 2026. Yesterday's high temperature was 86 degrees. The normal high is 72. Yesterday's low temperature was 65 degrees. The normal low is 51. 0.41 inches of precipitation fell yesterday, which brings the monthly total to 3.53 inches. This is 1.05 inches above the normal amount of 2.48 inches for May. The total precipitation for the year now stands at 16.66 inches, which is 0.82 inches above normal. No snow fell yesterday, which brings the monthly total to a trace. The total snowfall since July 1st still stands at 29.6 inches. There were no heating degree days yesterday. This leaves the monthly total at 213. The yearly total since July 1st is 5,841. There were 11 cooling degree days yesterday. This brings the monthly total to 28. The yearly total since January 1st is 53. The normal high temperature for today is 72 degrees, and the normal low is 51. The record high for today is 89, which occurred in 1962, and the record low is 32, which occurred in 1945. Sunrise today is at 6:08 a.m. and sunset is at 8:45 p.m. At 2 a.m., weather reports for selected cities. At Mansfield Lawn Regional Airport, it was cloudy. The temperature was 67 degrees, the dew point 65, and the relative humidity 93%. The wind was south, at 7 miles an hour. The pressure was 30.08 inches and rising. Elsewhere across Ohio, temperatures were between 65 and 70 degrees. Rain was falling at Youngstown and Dayton. It was mostly cloudy at Marion, Akron-Canton Regional Airport, Cincinnati, Findlay, and Columbus. It was cloudy at Worcester, Toledo Express, and Cleveland.
reports from nearby cities outside Ohio, rain was falling, with a temperature of 67 at Pittsburgh and 69 at Indianapolis. At Chicago, it was mostly cloudy, with a temperature of 60. It was cloudy, with a temperature of 69 at Detroit and 68 at Buffalo. The current time is 2:48 a.m. Eastern Daylight Time. 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On the latest weather map, a strong cold front will move southeast across the area tonight with high pressure building in behind it for Wednesday and Thursday. This high will drift east on Friday as a weak low-pressure system moves the frontal boundary north into the Ohio Valley, continuing to impact the area through the weekend. The forecast for the Central Highlands. Rest of tonight, mostly cloudy with a chance of showers with a slight chance of thunderstorms. Lows in the upper 50s. West winds 5 to 10 miles per hour. Chance of rain 50%. Wednesday, a slight chance of thunderstorms in the morning. Showers likely. Much cooler with highs in the lower 60s. North winds 5 to 10 miles per hour with gusts up to 20 miles per hour. Chance of rain 70%. Wednesday night, mostly cloudy. A chance of showers in the evening. Much cooler with lows in the lower 40s. Northeast winds around 10 miles per hour with gusts up to 20 miles per hour. Chance of rain 40%. Thursday, mostly sunny. Highs in the mid-60s. Northeast winds 10 to 15 miles per hour. Thursday night, mostly clear in the evening, then becoming mostly cloudy. Lows in the upper 40s. Northeast winds 5 to 10 miles per hour with gusts up to 20 miles per hour. Friday, mostly cloudy. A chance of rain in the morning, then rain in the afternoon. Highs in the mid-60s. Chance of rain 80%. Friday night, rain with a chance of thunderstorms. Lows in the upper 50s. Chance of rain 90%. The extended forecast for the Central Highlands. Saturday, rain with a chance of thunderstorms. Highs in the mid-70s. Chance of rain 90%. Saturday night, mostly cloudy with a chance of thunderstorms. Rain likely in the evening, then a chance of showers after midnight. Lows around 60. Chance of rain 70%. Sunday, mostly cloudy. A chance of showers in the morning, then showers likely with a chance of thunderstorms in the afternoon. Highs in the upper 70s. Chance of rain 70%. Sunday night, a chance of thunderstorms in the evening. Showers likely. Lows in the lower 60s. Chance of rain 70%. Memorial Day, mostly cloudy with a 50% chance of showers. Highs in the upper 70s. Monday night, mostly cloudy with a 50% chance of showers. Lows in the lower 60s. Tuesday, mostly cloudy with a 50% chance of showers. Highs around 80. At 2 a.m., weather reports for selected cities. At Mansfield Long Regional Airport, it was cloudy. The temperature was 67 degrees, the dew point 65, and the relative humidity 93%. The wind was south, at 7 miles an hour. The pressure was 30.08 inches and rising. Elsewhere across Ohio, temperatures were between 65 and 70 degrees. Rain was falling at Youngstown and Dayton. It was mostly cloudy at Marion, Akron-Canton Regional Airport, Cincinnati, Findlay, and Columbus. It was cloudy at Worcester, Toledo Express, and Cleveland. Reports from nearby cities outside Ohio, rain was falling, with a temperature of 67 at Pittsburgh and 69 at Indianapolis. At Chicago, it was mostly cloudy, with a temperature of 60. It was cloudy, with a temperature of 69 at Detroit and 68 at Buffalo. The current time is 2:53 a.m. Eastern Daylight Time. 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
On the latest weather map, a strong cold front will move southeast across the area tonight.

North winds 5 to 10 miles per hour with gusts up to 20 miles per hour. Chance of rain 70%. Wednesday night, mostly cloudy. A chance of showers in the evening. Much cooler with lows in the lower 40s. Northeast winds around 10 miles per hour with gusts up to 20 miles per hour. Chance of rain 40%. Thursday, mostly sunny. Highs in the mid-60s. Northeast winds 10 to 15 miles per hour. Thursday night, mostly clear in the evening, then becoming mostly cloudy. Lows in the upper 40s. Northeast winds 5 to 10 miles per hour with gusts up to 20 miles per hour. Friday, mostly cloudy. A chance of rain in the morning, then rain in the afternoon. Highs in the mid-60s. Chance of rain 80%. Friday night, rain with a chance of thunderstorms. Lows in the upper 50s. Chance of rain 90%. At 2 a.m., weather reports for selected cities. At Mansfield Lawn Regional Airport, it was cloudy. The temperature was 67 degrees, the dew point 65, and the relative humidity 93%. The wind was south, at 7 miles an hour. The pressure was 30.08 inches and rising. Elsewhere across Ohio, temperatures were between 65 and 70 degrees. Rain was falling at Youngstown and Dayton. It was mostly cloudy at Marion, Akron-Canton Regional Airport, Cincinnati, Findlay, and Columbus. It was cloudy at Worcester, Toledo Express, and Cleveland. Reports from nearby cities outside Ohio, rain was falling, with a temperature of 67 at Pittsburgh and 69 at Indianapolis. At Chicago, it was mostly cloudy, with a temperature of 60. It was cloudy, with a temperature of 69 at Detroit and 68 at Buffalo. The current time is 2:56 a.m. Eastern Daylight Time. 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On the latest weather map, a strong cold front will move southeast across the area tonight with high pressure building in behind it for Wednesday and Thursday. This high will drift east on Friday as a weak low pressure system moves the frontal boundary north into the Ohio Valley, continuing to impact the area through the weekend. The forecast for the Central Highlands. Rest of tonight, mostly cloudy with a chance of showers with a slight chance of thunderstorms. Lows in the upper 50s. West winds 5 to 10 miles per hour. Chance of rain 50%. Wednesday, a slight chance of thunderstorms in the morning. Showers likely. Much cooler with highs in the lower 60s. North winds 5 to 10 miles per hour with gusts up to 20 miles per hour. Chance of rain 70%. Wednesday night, mostly cloudy. A chance of showers in the evening. Much cooler with lows in the lower 40s. Northeast winds around 10 miles per hour with gusts up to 20 miles per hour. Chance of rain 40%. Thursday, mostly sunny. Highs in the mid-60s. Northeast winds 10 to 15 miles per hour. Thursday night, mostly clear in the evening, then becoming mostly cloudy. Lows in the upper 40s. Northeast winds 5 to 10 miles per hour with gusts up to 20 miles per hour. Friday, mostly cloudy. A chance of rain in the morning, then rain in the afternoon. Highs in the mid-60s. Chance of rain 80%. Friday night, rain with a chance of thunderstorms. Lows in the upper 50s. Chance of rain 90%. At 2 a.m., weather reports for selected cities. At Mansfield Lawn Regional Airport, it was cloudy. The temperature was 67 degrees, the dew point 65, and the relative humidity 93%. The wind was south, at 7 miles an hour. The pressure was 30.08 inches and rising. Elsewhere across Ohio, temperatures were between 65 and 70 degrees. Rain was falling at Youngstown and Dayton. It was mostly cloudy at Marion, Akron-Canton Regional Airport, Cincinnati, Findlay, and Columbus. It was cloudy at Worcester, Toledo Express, and Cleveland. Reports from nearby cities outside Ohio, rain was falling, with a temperature of 67 at Pittsburgh and 69 at

Indianapolis. At Chicago, it was mostly cloudy, with a temperature of 60. It was cloudy, with a temperature of 69 at Detroit, and 68 at Buffalo. The current time is 2:59 a.m. Eastern Daylight Time. 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On the latest weather map, a strong cold front will move southeast across the area tonight with high pressure building in behind it for Wednesday and Thursday. This high will drift east on Friday as a weak low pressure system moves the frontal boundary north into the Ohio Valley, continuing to impact the area through the weekend. The Nearshore Marine Forecast. For the following marine location, the islands to Vermilion. West of tonight, southwest winds 10 to 15 knots becoming northwest. Showers with a chance of thunderstorms late this evening, then a chance of showers and thunderstorms after midnight. A chance of showers late. Waves 2 feet or less. Wednesday, north winds 5 to 15 knots becoming northeast. A slight chance of showers in the morning. Waves 1 to 3 feet. Wednesday night, northeast winds 10 to 15 knots increasing to 15 to 20 knots. Mostly cloudy. Waves 1 to 3 feet building to 2 to 4 feet. Thursday, northeast winds 15 to 20 knots. Mostly sunny. Waves 2 to 4 feet building to 3 to 5 feet. Waves occasionally around 6 feet. Winds and waves higher in and near thunderstorms. The water temperature off Toledo is 60 degrees, off Cleveland 55 degrees, and off Erie 58 degrees. The extended forecast for the Central Highlands. Saturday, rain with a chance of thunderstorms. Highs in the mid-70s. Chance of rain 90%. Saturday night, mostly cloudy with a chance of thunderstorms. Rain likely in the evening, then a chance of showers after midnight. Lows around 60. Chance of rain 70%. Sunday, mostly cloudy. A chance of showers in the morning, then showers likely with a chance of thunderstorms in the afternoon. Highs in the upper 70s. Chance of rain 70%. Sunday night, a chance of thunderstorms in the evening. Showers likely. Lows in the lower 60s. Chance of rain 70%. Memorial Day, mostly cloudy with a 50% chance of showers. Highs in the upper 70s. Monday night, mostly cloudy with a 50% chance of showers. Lows in the lower 60s. Tuesday, mostly cloudy with a 50% chance of showers. Highs around 80. The Mansfield, Ohio Climate Summary for yesterday, May 19, 2026. Yesterday's high temperature was 86 degrees. The normal high is 72. Yesterday's low temperature was 65 degrees. The normal low is 51. 0.41 inches of precipitation fell yesterday, which brings the monthly total to 3.53 inches. This is 1.05 inches above the normal amount of 2.48 inches for May. The total precipitation for the year now stands at 16.66 inches, which is 0.82 inches above normal. No snow fell yesterday, which brings the monthly total to a trace. The total snowfall since July 1st still stands at 29.6 inches. There were no heating degree days yesterday. This leaves the monthly total at 213. The yearly total since July 1st is 5,841. There were 11 cooling degree days yesterday. This brings the monthly total to 28. The yearly total since January 1st is 53. The normal high temperature for today is 72 degrees, and the normal low is 51. The record high for today is 89, which occurred in 1962, and the record low is 32, which occurred in 1945. Sunrise today is at 6:08 a.m. and sunset is at 8:45 p.m. The forecast for the Central Highlands. West of tonight, mostly cloudy with a chance of showers with a slight chance of thunderstorms. Lows in the upper 50s. West winds 5 to 10 miles per hour. Chance of rain 50%. Wednesday, a slight chance of thunderstorms in the morning. Showers likely. Much cooler with highs in the lower 60s.
winds 5 to 10 miles per hour with gusts up to 20 miles per hour. Chance of rain 70%. Wednesday night, mostly cloudy. A chance of showers in the evening. Much cooler with lows in the lower 40s. Northeast winds around 10 miles per hour with gusts up to 20 miles per hour. Chance of rain 40%. Thursday, mostly sunny. Highs in the mid-60s. Northeast winds 10 to 15 miles per hour. Thursday night, mostly clear in the evening, then becoming mostly cloudy. Lows in the upper 40s. Northeast winds 5 to 10 miles per hour with gusts up to 20 miles per hour. Friday, mostly cloudy. A chance of rain in the morning, then rain in the afternoon. Highs in the mid-60s. Chance of rain 80%. Friday night, rain with a chance of thunderstorms. Lows in the upper 50s. Chance of rain 90%. At 2 a.m., weather reports for selected cities. At Mansfield Lawn Regional Airport, it was cloudy. The temperature was 67 degrees, the dew point 65, and the relative humidity 93%. The wind was south, at 7 miles an hour. The pressure was 30.08 inches and rising. Elsewhere across Ohio, temperatures were between 65 and 70 degrees. Rain was falling at Youngstown and Dayton. It was mostly cloudy at Marion, Akron-Canton Regional Airport, Cincinnati, Findlay, and Columbus. It was cloudy at Worcester, Toledo Express, and Cleveland. Reports from nearby cities outside Ohio, rain was falling, with a temperature of 67 at Pittsburgh and 69 at Indianapolis. At Chicago, it was mostly cloudy, with a temperature of 60. It was cloudy, with a temperature of 69 at Detroit and 68 at Buffalo. The current time is 3:06 a.m. Eastern Daylight Time. 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On the latest weather map, a strong cold front will move southeast across the area tonight with high pressure building in behind it for Wednesday and Thursday. This high will drift east on Friday as a weak low pressure system moves the frontal boundary north into the Ohio Valley, continuing to impact the area through the weekend. The forecast for the Central Highlands. Rest of tonight, mostly cloudy with a chance of showers with a slight chance of thunderstorms. Lows in the upper 50s. West winds 5 to 10 miles per hour. Chance of rain 50%. Wednesday, a slight chance of thunderstorms in the morning. Showers likely. Much cooler with highs in the lower 60s. North winds 5 to 10 miles per hour with gusts up to 20 miles per hour. Chance of rain 70%. Wednesday night, mostly cloudy. A chance of showers in the evening. Much cooler with lows in the lower 40s. Northeast winds around 10 miles per hour with gusts up to 20 miles per hour. Chance of rain 40%. Thursday, mostly sunny. Highs in the mid-60s. Northeast winds 10 to 15 miles per hour. Thursday night, mostly clear in the evening, then becoming mostly cloudy. Lows in the upper 40s. Northeast winds 5 to 10 miles per hour with gusts up to 20 miles per hour. Friday, mostly cloudy. A chance of rain in the morning, then rain in the afternoon. Highs in the mid-60s. Chance of rain 80%. Friday night, rain with a chance of thunderstorms. Lows in the upper 50s. Chance of rain 90%. At 3 a.m., weather reports for selected cities. At Mansfield Lawn Regional Airport, it was mostly cloudy. The temperature was 67 degrees, the dew point 65, and the relative humidity 93%. The wind was south, at 8 miles an hour. The pressure was 30.07 inches and falling. Elsewhere across Ohio, it was mostly cloudy, with a temperature of 67 at Marion, 65 at Akron-Canton Regional Airport, 67 at Cincinnati, and 67 at Columbus. It was cloudy, with a temperature of 66 at Toledo Express, 68 at Cleveland, and 68 at Findlay. Reports from nearby cities outside Ohio, at Indianapolis, rain was falling, with a temperature of 67.
It was mostly cloudy, with a temperature of 66 at Pittsburgh and 58 at Chicago. It was cloudy, with a temperature of 67 at Detroit and 67 at Buffalo. The current time is 3:09 a.m. Eastern Daylight Time. 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On the latest weather map, a strong cold front will move southeast across the area tonight with high pressure building in behind it for Wednesday and Thursday. This high will drift east on Friday as a weak low pressure system moves a frontal boundary north into the Ohio Valley, continuing to impact the area through the weekend. The extended forecast for the Central Highlands. Saturday, rain with a chance of thunderstorms. Highs in the mid-70s. Chance of rain 90%. Saturday night, mostly cloudy with a chance of thunderstorms. Rain likely in the evening, then a chance of showers after midnight. Lows around 60. Chance of rain 70%. Sunday, mostly cloudy. A chance of showers in the morning, then showers likely with a chance of thunderstorms in the afternoon. Highs in the upper 70s. Chance of rain 70%. Sunday night, a chance of thunderstorms in the evening. Showers likely. Lows in the lower 60s. Chance of rain 70%. Memorial Day, mostly cloudy with a 50% chance of showers. Highs in the upper 70s. Monday night, mostly cloudy with a 50% chance of showers. Lows in the lower 60s. Tuesday, mostly cloudy with a 50% chance of showers. Highs around 80. The forecast for the Central Highlands. Rest of tonight, mostly cloudy with a chance of showers with a slight chance of thunderstorms. Lows in the upper 50s. West winds 5 to 10 miles per hour. Chance of rain 50%. Wednesday, a slight chance of thunderstorms in the morning. Showers likely. Much cooler with highs in the lower 60s. North winds 5 to 10 miles per hour with gusts up to 20 miles per hour. Chance of rain 70%. Wednesday night, mostly cloudy. A chance of showers in the evening. Much cooler with lows in the lower 40s. Northeast winds around 10 miles per hour with gusts up to 20 miles per hour. Chance of rain 40%. Thursday, mostly sunny. Highs in the mid-60s. Northeast winds 10 to 15 miles per hour. Thursday night, mostly clear in the evening, then becoming mostly cloudy. Lows in the upper 40s. Northeast winds 5 to 10 miles per hour with gusts up to 20 miles per hour. Friday, mostly cloudy. A chance of rain in the morning, then rain in the afternoon. Highs in the mid-60s. Chance of rain 80%. Friday night, rain with a chance of thunderstorms. Lows in the upper 50s. Chance of rain 90%. At 3 a.m., weather reports for selected cities. At Mansfield Lawn Regional Airport, it was mostly cloudy. The temperature was 67 degrees, the dew point 65, and the relative humidity 93%. The wind was south, at 8 miles an hour. The pressure was 30.07 inches and falling. Elsewhere across Ohio, it was mostly cloudy, with a temperature of 67 at Marion, 65 at Akron-Canton Regional Airport, 67 at Cincinnati, and 67 at Columbus. It was cloudy, with a temperature of 66 at Toledo Express, 68 at Cleveland, and 68 at Findlay. Reports from nearby cities outside Ohio, at Indianapolis, rain was falling, with a temperature of 67. It was mostly cloudy, with a temperature of 66 at Pittsburgh, and 58 at Chicago. It was cloudy, with a temperature of 67 at Detroit, and 67 at Buffalo. The current time is 3:13 a.m. Eastern Daylight Time. 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
On the latest weather map, a strong cold front will move southeast across the area tonight with high pressure building in behind it for Wednesday and Thursday. This high will drift east on Friday as a weak low pressure system moves a frontal boundary north into the Ohio Valley, continuing to impact the area through the weekend. The forecast for the Central Highlands. Rest of tonight, mostly cloudy with a chance of showers with a slight chance of thunderstorms. Lows in the upper 50s. West winds 5 to 10 miles per hour. Chance of rain 50%. Wednesday, a slight chance of thunderstorms in the morning. Showers likely. Much cooler with highs in the lower 60s. North winds 5 to 10 miles per hour with gusts up to 20 miles per hour. Chance of rain 70%. Wednesday night, mostly cloudy. A chance of showers in the evening. Much cooler with lows in the lower 40s. Northeast winds around 10 miles per hour with gusts up to 20 miles per hour. Chance of rain 40%. Thursday, mostly sunny. Highs in the mid-60s. Northeast winds 10 to 15 miles per hour. Thursday night, mostly clear in the evening, then becoming mostly cloudy. Lows in the upper 40s. Northeast winds 5 to 10 miles per hour with gusts up to 20 miles per hour. Friday, mostly cloudy. A chance of rain in the morning, then rain in the afternoon. Highs in the mid-60s. Chance of rain 80%. Friday night, rain with a chance of thunderstorms. Lows in the upper 50s. Chance of rain 90%. The Mansfield, Ohio climate summary for yesterday, May 19, 2026. Yesterday's high temperature was 86 degrees. The normal high is 72. Yesterday's low temperature was 65 degrees. The normal low is 51. 0.41 inches of precipitation fell yesterday, which brings the monthly total to 3.53 inches. This is 1.05 inches above the normal amount of 2.48 inches for May. The total precipitation for the year now stands at 16.66 inches, which is 0.82 inches above normal. No snow fell yesterday, which brings the monthly total to a trace. The total snowfall since July 1st still stands at 29.6 inches. There were no heating degree days yesterday. This leaves the monthly total at 213. The yearly total since July 1st is 5,841. There were 11 cooling degree days yesterday. This brings the monthly total to 28. The yearly total since January 1st is 53. The normal high temperature for today is 72 degrees, and the normal low is 51. The record high for today is 89, which occurred in 1962, and the record low is 32, which occurred in 1945. Sunrise today is at 6:08 a.m. and sunset is at 8:45 p.m. At 3 a.m., weather reports for selected cities. At Mansfield Lawn Regional Airport, it was mostly cloudy. The temperature was 67 degrees, the dew point 65, and the relative humidity 93%. The wind was south, at 8 miles an hour. The pressure was 30.07 inches and falling. Elsewhere across Ohio, temperatures were between 64 and 68 degrees. At Youngstown, rain was falling. It was partly cloudy at Cincinnati and Columbus. It was mostly cloudy at Worcester, Marion, Akron-Canton Regional Airport, and Dayton. It was cloudy at Toledo Express, Cleveland, and Findlay. Reports from nearby cities outside Ohio. At Indianapolis, rain was falling, with a temperature of 67. It was mostly cloudy, with a temperature of 66 at Pittsburgh, and 58 at Chicago. It was cloudy, with a temperature of 67 at Detroit, and 67 at Buffalo. The current time is 3:18 a.m. Eastern Daylight Time. 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We supply the latest available information for the Central Highlands over station WWG 57 from Butler on a frequency of 162.450 MHz. On the latest weather map, a strong cold front will move southeast across the area tonight with high pressure building in behind it for Wednesday and Thursday. This high will drift east on Friday as a weak low pressure system moves a frontal boundary north into the Ohio Valley, continuing to impact the area through the weekend. The
forecast for the Central Highlands. Rest of tonight, mostly cloudy with a chance of showers with a slight chance of thunderstorms. Lows in the upper 50s. West winds 5 to 10 miles per hour. Chance of rain 50%. Wednesday, a slight chance of thunderstorms in the morning. Showers likely. Much cooler with highs in the lower 60s. North winds 5 to 10 miles per hour with gusts up to 20 miles per hour. Chance of rain 70%. Wednesday night, mostly cloudy. A chance of showers in the evening. Much cooler with lows in the lower 40s. Northeast winds around 10 miles per hour with gusts up to 20 miles per hour. Chance of rain 40%. Thursday, mostly sunny. Highs in the mid-60s. Northeast winds 10 to 15 miles per hour. Thursday night, mostly clear in the evening, then becoming mostly cloudy. Lows in the upper 40s. Northeast winds 5 to 10 miles per hour with gusts up to 20 miles per hour. Friday, mostly cloudy. A chance of rain in the morning, then rain in the afternoon. Highs in the mid-60s. Chance of rain 80%. Friday night, rain with a chance of thunderstorms. Lows in the upper 50s. Chance of rain 90%. The extended forecast for the Central Highlands. Saturday, rain with a chance of thunderstorms. Highs in the mid-70s. Chance of rain 90%. Saturday night, mostly cloudy with a chance of thunderstorms. Rain likely in the evening, then a chance of showers after midnight. Lows around 60. Chance of rain 70%. Sunday, mostly cloudy. A chance of showers in the morning, then showers likely with a chance of thunderstorms in the afternoon. Highs in the upper 70s. Chance of rain 70%. Sunday night, a chance of thunderstorms in the evening. Showers likely. Lows in the lower 60s. Chance of rain 70%. Memorial Day, mostly cloudy with a 50% chance of showers. Highs in the upper 70s. Monday night, mostly cloudy with a 50% chance of showers. Lows in the lower 60s. Tuesday, mostly cloudy with a 50% chance of showers. Highs around 80. At 3 a.m., weather reports for selected cities. At Mansfield Long Regional Airport, it was mostly cloudy. The temperature was 67 degrees, the dew point 65, and the relative humidity 93%. The wind was south, at 8 miles an hour. The pressure was 30.07 inches and falling. Elsewhere across Ohio, temperatures were between 64 and 68 degrees. At Youngstown, rain was falling. It was partly cloudy at Cincinnati and Columbus. It was mostly cloudy at Worcester, Marion, Akron-Canton Regional Airport, and Dayton. It was cloudy at Toledo Express, Cleveland, and Findlay. Reports from nearby cities outside Ohio. At Indianapolis, rain was falling, with a temperature of 67. It was mostly cloudy, with a temperature of 66 at Pittsburgh, and 58 at Chicago. It was cloudy, with a temperature of 67 at Detroit, and 67 at Buffalo. The current time is 3:22 a.m. Eastern Daylight Time. 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On the latest weather map, a strong cold front will move southeast across the area this morning. High pressure over the upper Great Lakes will bring below normal temperatures through Thursday. A weak low-pressure system will lift a frontal boundary north into the Ohio Valley on Friday with unsettled conditions continuing through the weekend. The forecast for the Central Highlands. Rest of tonight, mostly cloudy with a chance of showers with a slight chance of thunderstorms. Lows in the upper 50s. West winds 5 to 10 miles per hour. Chance of rain 50%. Wednesday, a slight chance of thunderstorms in the morning. Showers likely. Much cooler with highs in the lower 60s. North winds 5 to 10 miles per hour with gusts up to 20 miles per hour. Chance of rain 70%. Wednesday night, mostly cloudy. A chance of showers in the evening.
much cooler with lows in the lower 40s. Northeast winds around 10 miles per hour with gusts up to 20 miles per hour. Chance of rain 40%. Thursday, mostly sunny. Highs in the mid-60s. Northeast winds 10 to 15 miles per hour. Thursday night, mostly clear in the evening, then becoming mostly cloudy. Lows in the upper 40s. Northeast winds 5 to 10 miles per hour with gusts up to 20 miles per hour. Friday, mostly cloudy. A chance of rain in the morning, then rain in the afternoon. Highs in the mid-60s. Chance of rain 80%. Friday night, rain with a chance of thunderstorms. Lows in the upper 50s. Chance of rain 90%. At 3 a.m., weather reports for selected cities. At Mansfield Long Regional Airport, it was mostly cloudy. The temperature was 67 degrees, the dew point 65, and the relative humidity 93%. The wind was south, at 8 miles an hour. The pressure was 30.07 inches and falling. Elsewhere across Ohio, temperatures were between 64 and 68 degrees. At Youngstown, rain was falling. It was partly cloudy at Cincinnati and Columbus. It was mostly cloudy at Worcester, Marion, Akron-Canton Regional Airport, and Dayton. It was cloudy at Toledo Express, Cleveland, and Findlay. Reports from nearby cities outside Ohio, at Indianapolis, rain was falling, with a temperature of 67. It was mostly cloudy, with a temperature of 66 at Pittsburgh, and 58 at Chicago. It was cloudy, with a temperature of 67 at Detroit, and 67 at Buffalo. The current time is 3:25 a.m. Eastern Daylight Time. 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On the latest weather map, a strong cold front will move southeast across the area this morning. High pressure over the upper Great Lakes will bring below normal temperatures through Thursday. A weak low pressure system will lift a frontal boundary north into the Ohio Valley on Friday with unsettled conditions continuing through the weekend. The forecast for the Central Highlands. Rest of tonight, mostly cloudy with a chance of showers with a slight chance of thunderstorms. Lows in the upper 50s. West winds 5 to 10 miles per hour. Chance of rain 50%. Wednesday, a slight chance of thunderstorms in the morning. Showers likely. Much cooler with highs in the lower 60s. North winds 5 to 10 miles per hour with gusts up to 20 miles per hour. Chance of rain 70%. Wednesday night, mostly cloudy. A chance of showers in the evening. Much cooler with lows in the lower 40s. Northeast winds around 10 miles per hour with gusts up to 20 miles per hour. Chance of rain 40%. Thursday, mostly sunny. Highs in the mid-60s. Northeast winds 10 to 15 miles per hour. Thursday night, mostly clear in the evening, then becoming mostly cloudy. Lows in the upper 40s. Northeast winds 5 to 10 miles per hour with gusts up to 20 miles per hour. Friday, mostly cloudy. A chance of rain in the morning, then rain in the afternoon. Highs in the mid-60s. Chance of rain 80%. Friday night, rain with a chance of thunderstorms. Lows in the upper 50s. Chance of rain 90%. At 3 a.m., weather reports for selected cities. At Mansfield Long Regional Airport, it was mostly cloudy. The temperature was 67 degrees, the dew point 65, and the relative humidity 93%. The wind was south, at 8 miles an hour. The pressure was 30.07 inches and falling. Elsewhere across Ohio, temperatures were between 64 and 68 degrees. At Youngstown, rain was falling. It was partly cloudy at Cincinnati and Columbus. It was mostly cloudy at Worcester, Marion, Akron-Canton Regional Airport, and Dayton. It was cloudy at Toledo Express, Cleveland, and Findlay. Reports from nearby cities outside Ohio, at Indianapolis, rain was falling, with a temperature of 67.
it was mostly cloudy, with a temperature of 66 at Pittsburgh and 58 at Chicago. It was cloudy, with a temperature of 67 at Detroit and 67 at Buffalo. The current time is 3:29 a.m. Eastern Daylight Time. 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On the latest weather map, a strong cold front will move southeast across the area this morning. High pressure over the upper Great Lakes will bring below normal temperatures through Thursday. A weak low-pressure system will lift a frontal boundary north into the Ohio Valley on Friday with unsettled conditions continuing through the weekend. The forecast for the Central Highlands. West of tonight, mostly cloudy with a chance of showers with a slight chance of thunderstorms. Lows in the upper 50s. West winds 5 to 10 miles per hour. Chance of rain 50%. Wednesday, a slight chance of thunderstorms in the morning. Showers likely. Much cooler with highs in the lower 60s. North winds 5 to 10 miles per hour with gusts up to 20 miles per hour. Chance of rain 70%. Wednesday night, mostly cloudy. A chance of showers in the evening. Much cooler with lows in the lower 40s. Northeast winds around 10 miles per hour with gusts up to 20 miles per hour. Chance of rain 40%. Thursday, mostly sunny. Highs in the mid-60s. Northeast winds 10 to 15 miles per hour. Thursday night, mostly clear in the evening, then becoming mostly cloudy. Lows in the upper 40s. Northeast winds 5 to 10 miles per hour with gusts up to 20 miles per hour. Friday, mostly cloudy. A chance of rain in the morning, then rain in the afternoon. Highs in the mid-60s. Chance of rain 80%. Friday night, rain with a chance of thunderstorms. Lows in the upper 50s. Chance of rain 90%. The extended forecast for the Central Highlands. Saturday, rain with a chance of thunderstorms. Highs in the mid-70s. Chance of rain 90%. Saturday night, mostly cloudy with a chance of thunderstorms. Rain likely in the evening, then a chance of showers after midnight. Lows around 60. Chance of rain 70%. Sunday, mostly cloudy. A chance of showers in the morning, then showers likely with a chance of thunderstorms in the afternoon. Highs in the upper 70s. Chance of rain 70%. Sunday night, a chance of thunderstorms in the evening. Showers likely. Lows in the lower 60s. Chance of rain 70%. Memorial Day, mostly cloudy with a 50% chance of showers. Highs in the upper 70s. Monday night, mostly cloudy with a 50% chance of showers. Lows in the lower 60s. Tuesday, mostly cloudy with a 50% chance of showers. Highs around 80. The Mansfield, Ohio climate summary for yesterday, May 19, 2026. Yesterday's high temperature was 86 degrees. The normal high is 72. Yesterday's low temperature was 65 degrees. The normal low is 51. 0.41 inches of precipitation fell yesterday, which brings the monthly total to 3.53 inches. This is 1.05 inches above the normal amount of 2.48 inches for May. The total precipitation for the year now stands at 16.66 inches, which is 0.82 inches above normal. No snow fell yesterday, which brings the monthly total to a trace. The total snowfall since July 1st still stands at 29.6 inches. There were no heating degree days yesterday. This leaves the monthly total at 213. The yearly total since July 1st is 5,841. There were 11 cooling degree days yesterday. This brings the monthly total to 28. The yearly total since January 1st is 53. The normal high temperature for today is 72 degrees, and the normal low is 51. The record high for today is 89, which occurred in 1962, and the record low is 32, which occurred in 1945. Sunrise today is at 6:08 a.m. and sunset is at 8:45 p.m.
at 3 a.m. Weather reports for selected cities. At Mansfield Lawn Regional Airport, it was mostly cloudy. The temperature was 67 degrees, the dew point 65, and the relative humidity 93%. The wind was south, at 8 miles an hour. The pressure was 30.07 inches and falling. Elsewhere across Ohio, temperatures were between 64 and 68 degrees. At Youngstown, rain was falling. It was partly cloudy at Cincinnati and Columbus. It was mostly cloudy at Worcester, Marion, Akron-Canton Regional Airport, and Dayton. It was cloudy at Toledo Express, Cleveland, and Findlay. Reports from nearby cities outside Ohio, at Indianapolis, rain was falling, with a temperature of 67. It was mostly cloudy, with a temperature of 66 at Pittsburgh, and 58 at Chicago. It was cloudy, with a temperature of 67 at Detroit, and 67 at Buffalo. The current time is 3:34 a.m. Eastern Daylight Time. 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On the latest weather map, a strong cold front will move southeast across the area this morning. High pressure over the upper Great Lakes will bring below normal temperatures through Thursday. A weak low pressure system will lift a frontal boundary north into the Ohio Valley on Friday with unsettled conditions continuing through the weekend. The forecast for the Central Highlands. Rest of tonight, mostly cloudy with a chance of showers with a slight chance of thunderstorms. Lows in the upper 50s. West winds 5 to 10 miles per hour. Chance of rain 50%. Wednesday, a slight chance of thunderstorms in the morning. Showers likely. Much cooler with highs in the lower 60s. North winds 5 to 10 miles per hour with gusts up to 20 miles per hour. Chance of rain 70%. Wednesday night, mostly cloudy. A chance of showers in the evening. Much cooler with lows in the lower 40s. Northeast winds around 10 miles per hour with gusts up to 20 miles per hour. Chance of rain 40%. Thursday, mostly sunny. Highs in the mid-60s. Northeast winds 10 to 15 miles per hour. Thursday night, mostly clear in the evening, then becoming mostly cloudy. Lows in the upper 40s. Northeast winds 5 to 10 miles per hour with gusts up to 20 miles per hour. Friday, mostly cloudy. A chance of rain in the morning, then rain in the afternoon. Highs in the mid-60s. Chance of rain 80%. Friday night, rain with a chance of thunderstorms. Lows in the upper 50s. Chance of rain 90%. At 3 a.m., weather reports for selected cities. At Mansfield Lawn Regional Airport, it was mostly cloudy. The temperature was 67 degrees, the dew point 65, and the relative humidity 93%. The wind was south, at 8 miles an hour. The pressure was 30.07 inches and falling. Elsewhere across Ohio, temperatures were between 64 and 68 degrees. At Youngstown, rain was falling. It was partly cloudy at Cincinnati and Columbus. It was mostly cloudy at Worcester, Marion, Akron-Canton Regional Airport, and Dayton. It was cloudy at Toledo Express, Cleveland, and Findlay. Reports from nearby cities outside Ohio, at Indianapolis, rain was falling, with a temperature of 67. It was mostly cloudy, with a temperature of 66 at Pittsburgh, and 58 at Chicago. It was cloudy, with a temperature of 67 at Detroit, and 67 at Buffalo. The current time is 3:38 a.m. Eastern Daylight Time. 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On the latest weather map, a strong cold front will move southeast across the area this morning. High pressure over the upper Great Lakes will bring below normal temperatures through Thursday. A weak low pressure system will lift a frontal boundary north into the Ohio Valley on Friday with unsettled conditions continuing through the weekend.
the forecast for the Central Highlands. Rest of tonight, mostly cloudy with a chance of showers with a slight chance of thunderstorms. Lows in the upper 50s. West winds 5 to 10 miles per hour. Chance of rain 50%. Wednesday, a slight chance of thunderstorms in the morning. Showers likely. Much cooler with highs in the lower 60s. North winds 5 to 10 miles per hour with gusts up to 20 miles per hour. Chance of rain 70%. Wednesday night, mostly cloudy. A chance of showers in the evening. Much cooler with lows in the lower 40s. Northeast winds around 10 miles per hour with gusts up to 20 miles per hour. Chance of rain 40%. Thursday, mostly sunny. Highs in the mid-60s. Northeast winds 10 to 15 miles per hour. Thursday night, mostly clear in the evening, then becoming mostly cloudy. Lows in the upper 40s. Northeast winds 5 to 10 miles per hour with gusts up to 20 miles per hour. Friday, mostly cloudy. A chance of rain in the morning, then rain in the afternoon. Highs in the mid-60s. Chance of rain 80%. Friday night, rain with a chance of thunderstorms. Lows in the upper 50s. Chance of rain 90%. The extended forecast for the Central Highlands. Saturday, rain with a chance of thunderstorms. Highs in the mid-70s. Chance of rain 90%. Saturday night, mostly cloudy with a chance of thunderstorms. Rain likely in the evening, then a chance of showers after midnight. Lows around 60. Chance of rain 70%. Sunday, mostly cloudy. A chance of showers in the morning, then showers likely with a chance of thunderstorms in the afternoon. Highs in the upper 70s. Chance of rain 70%. Sunday night, a chance of thunderstorms in the evening. Showers likely. Lows in the lower 60s. Chance of rain 70%. Memorial Day, mostly cloudy with a 50% chance of showers. Highs in the upper 70s. Monday night, mostly cloudy with a 50% chance of showers. Lows in the lower 60s. Tuesday, mostly cloudy with a 50% chance of showers. Highs around 80. At 3 a.m., weather reports for selected cities. At Mansfield Lawn Regional Airport, it was mostly cloudy. The temperature was 67 degrees, the dew point 65, and the relative humidity 93%. The wind was south, at 8 miles an hour. The pressure was 30.07 inches and falling. Elsewhere across Ohio, temperatures were between 64 and 68 degrees. At Youngstown, rain was falling. It was partly cloudy at Cincinnati and Columbus. It was mostly cloudy at Worcester, Marion, Akron-Canton Regional Airport, and Dayton. It was cloudy at Toledo Express, Cleveland, and Findlay. Reports from nearby cities outside Ohio, at Indianapolis, rain was falling, with a temperature of 67. It was mostly cloudy, with a temperature of 66 at Pittsburgh, and 58 at Chicago. It was cloudy, with a temperature of 67 at Detroit, and 67 at Buffalo. The Nearshore Marine Forecast. For the following marine location, the islands to Vermilion. Today, north winds 10 to 15 knots becoming northeast. A chance of showers early, then a slight chance of showers from late morning on. Waves 2 to 4 feet subsiding to 1 to 3 feet. Tonight, northeast winds 10 to 15 knots increasing to 15 to 20 knots. Mostly cloudy in the evening, then becoming partly cloudy. Waves 1 to 3 feet building to 2 to 4 feet. Thursday, northeast winds 15 to 25 knots. Mostly sunny. Waves 2 to 4 feet building to 3 to 6 feet. Waves occasionally around 7 feet. Thursday night, northeast winds 15 to 25 knots becoming east. Partly cloudy in the evening, then becoming mostly cloudy. Waves 3 to 6 feet. Waves occasionally around 7 feet. The water temperature off Toledo is 60 degrees, off Cleveland 55 degrees, and off Erie 58 degrees. The current time is 3:43 a.m. Eastern Daylight Time. 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
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On the latest weather map, a strong cold front will move southeast across the area this morning. High pressure over the upper Great Lakes will bring below normal temperatures through Thursday. A weak low-pressure system will lift a frontal boundary north into the Ohio Valley on Friday with unsettled conditions continuing through the weekend. The forecast for the Central Highlands. West of tonight, mostly cloudy with a chance of showers with a slight chance of thunderstorms. Lows in the upper 50s. West winds 5 to 10 miles per hour. Chance of rain 50%. Wednesday, a slight chance of thunderstorms in the morning. Showers likely. Much cooler with highs in the lower 60s. North winds 5 to 10 miles per hour with gusts up to 20 miles per hour. Chance of rain 70%. Wednesday night, mostly cloudy. A chance of showers in the evening. Much cooler with lows in the lower 40s. Northeast winds around 10 miles per hour with gusts up to 20 miles per hour. Chance of rain 40%. Thursday, mostly sunny. Highs in the mid-60s. Northeast winds 10 to 15 miles per hour. Thursday night, mostly clear in the evening, then becoming mostly cloudy. Lows in the upper 40s. Northeast winds 5 to 10 miles per hour with gusts up to 20 miles per hour. Friday, mostly cloudy. A chance of rain in the morning, then rain in the afternoon. Highs in the mid-60s. Chance of rain 80%. Friday night, rain with a chance of thunderstorms. Lows in the upper 50s. Chance of rain 90%. The Mansfield, Ohio climate summary for yesterday, May 19, 2026. Yesterday's high temperature was 86 degrees. The normal high is 72. Yesterday's low temperature was 65 degrees. The normal low is 51. 0.41 inches of precipitation fell yesterday, which brings the monthly total to 3.53 inches. This is 1.05 inches above the normal amount of 2.48 inches for May. The total precipitation for the year now stands at 16.66 inches, which is 0.82 inches above normal. No snow fell yesterday, which brings the monthly total to a trace. The total snowfall since July 1st still stands at 29.6 inches. There were no heating degree days yesterday. This leaves the monthly total at 213. The yearly total since July 1st is 5,841. There were 11 cooling degree days yesterday. This brings the monthly total to 28. The yearly total since January 1st is 53. The normal high temperature for today is 72 degrees, and the normal low is 51. The record high for today is 89, which occurred in 1962, and the record low is 32, which occurred in 1945. Sunrise today is at 6:08 a.m. and sunset is at 8:45 p.m. At 3 a.m., weather reports for selected cities. At Mansfield Lawn Regional Airport, it was mostly cloudy. The temperature was 67 degrees, the dew point 65, and the relative humidity 93%. The wind was south, at 8 miles an hour. The pressure was 30.07 inches and falling. Elsewhere across Ohio, temperatures were between 64 and 68 degrees. At Youngstown, rain was falling. It was partly cloudy at Cincinnati and Columbus. It was mostly cloudy at Worcester, Marion, Akron-Canton Regional Airport, and Dayton. It was cloudy at Toledo Express, Cleveland, and Findlay. Reports from nearby cities outside Ohio. At Indianapolis, rain was falling, with a temperature of 67. It was mostly cloudy, with a temperature of 66 at Pittsburgh, and 58 at Chicago. It was cloudy, with a temperature of 67 at Detroit, and 67 at Buffalo. The current time is 3:48 a.m. Eastern Daylight Time. 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On the latest weather map, a strong cold front will move southeast across the area this morning.
High pressure over the upper Great Lakes will bring below normal temperatures through Thursday. A weak low pressure system will lift a frontal boundary north into the Ohio Valley on Friday, with unsettled conditions continuing through the weekend. The forecast for the Central Highlands. Rest of tonight, mostly cloudy with a chance of showers with a slight chance of thunderstorms. Lows in the upper 50s. West winds 5 to 10 miles per hour. Chance of rain 50%. Wednesday, a slight chance of thunderstorms in the morning. Showers likely. Much cooler with highs in the lower 60s. North winds 5 to 10 miles per hour with gusts up to 20 miles per hour. Chance of rain 70%. Wednesday night, mostly cloudy. A chance of showers in the evening. Much cooler with lows in the lower 40s. Northeast winds around 10 miles per hour with gusts up to 20 miles per hour. Chance of rain 40%. Thursday, mostly sunny. Highs in the mid-60s. Northeast winds 10 to 15 miles per hour. Thursday night, mostly clear in the evening, then becoming mostly cloudy. Lows in the upper 40s. Northeast winds 5 to 10 miles per hour with gusts up to 20 miles per hour. Friday, mostly cloudy. A chance of rain in the morning, then rain in the afternoon. Highs in the mid-60s. Chance of rain 80%. Friday night, rain with a chance of thunderstorms. Lows in the upper 50s. Chance of rain 90%. The forecast for the Central Highlands. Today, a slight chance of thunderstorms this morning. Showers likely. Much cooler with highs in the lower 60s. North winds 5 to 10 miles per hour with gusts up to 20 miles per hour. Chance of rain 70%. Tonight, mostly cloudy. A chance of showers in the evening. Much cooler with lows in the lower 40s. Northeast winds around 10 miles per hour with gusts up to 20 miles per hour. Chance of rain 40%. Thursday, mostly sunny. Highs in the mid-60s. Northeast winds 10 to 15 miles per hour. Thursday night, mostly clear in the evening, then becoming mostly cloudy. Lows in the upper 40s. Northeast winds 5 to 10 miles per hour with gusts up to 20 miles per hour. Friday, mostly cloudy. A chance of rain in the morning, then rain in the afternoon. Highs in the mid-60s. East winds 10 to 15 miles per hour with gusts up to 25 miles per hour. Chance of rain 80%. Friday night, rain with a chance of thunderstorms. Lows in the upper 50s. Chance of rain 90%. The extended forecast for the Central Highlands. Saturday, rain with a chance of thunderstorms. Highs in the mid-70s. Chance of rain 90%. Saturday night, mostly cloudy with a chance of thunderstorms. Rain likely in the evening, then a chance of showers after midnight. Lows around 60. Chance of rain 70%. Sunday, mostly cloudy. A chance of showers in the morning, then showers likely with a chance of thunderstorms in the afternoon. Highs in the upper 70s. Chance of rain 70%. Sunday night, a chance of thunderstorms in the evening. Showers likely. Lows in the lower 60s. Chance of rain 70%. Memorial Day, mostly cloudy with a 50% chance of showers. Highs in the upper 70s. Monday night, mostly cloudy with a 50% chance of showers. Lows in the lower 60s. Tuesday, mostly cloudy with a 50% chance of showers. Highs around 80. At 3 a.m., weather reports for selected cities. At Mansfield-Lawn Regional Airport, it was mostly cloudy. The temperature was 67 degrees, the dew point 65, and the relative humidity 93%. The wind was south, at 8 miles an hour. The pressure was 30.07 inches and falling. Elsewhere across Ohio, temperatures were between 64 and 68 degrees. At Youngstown, rain was falling. It was partly cloudy at Cincinnati and Columbus. It was mostly cloudy at Worcester, Marion, Akron-Canton Regional Airport, and Dayton. It was cloudy at Toledo Express, Cleveland, and Findlay. Reports from nearby cities outside Ohio. At Indianapolis, rain was falling, with a temperature of 67.
it was mostly cloudy, with a temperature of 66 at Pittsburgh and 58 at Chicago. It was cloudy, with a temperature of 67 at Detroit and 67 at Buffalo. The current time is 3:54 a.m. Eastern Daylight Time. 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

the forecast for the Central Highlands. Today, a slight chance of thunderstorms this morning. Showers likely. Much cooler with highs in the lower 60s. North winds 5 to 10 miles per hour with gusts up to 20 miles per hour. Chance of rain 70%. Tonight, mostly cloudy. A chance of showers in the evening. Much cooler with lows in the lower 40s. Northeast winds around 10 miles per hour with gusts up to 20 miles per hour. Chance of rain 40%. Thursday, mostly sunny. Highs in the mid-60s. Northeast winds 10 to 15 miles per hour. Thursday night, mostly clear in the evening, then becoming mostly cloudy. Lows in the upper 40s. Northeast winds 5 to 10 miles per hour with gusts up to 20 miles per hour. Friday, mostly cloudy. A chance of rain in the morning, then rain in the afternoon. Highs in the mid-60s. East winds 10 to 15 miles per hour with gusts up to 25 miles per hour. Chance of rain 80%. Friday night, rain with a chance of thunderstorms. Lows in the upper 50s. Chance of rain 90%. At 3 a.m., weather reports for selected cities. At Mansfield Lawn Regional Airport, it was mostly cloudy. The temperature was 67 degrees, the dew point 65, and the relative humidity 93%. The wind was south, at 8 miles an hour. The pressure was 30.07 inches and falling. Elsewhere across Ohio, temperatures were between 64 and 68 degrees. At Youngstown, rain was falling. It was partly cloudy at Cincinnati and Columbus. It was mostly cloudy at Worcester, Marion, Akron-Canton Regional Airport, and Dayton. It was cloudy at Toledo Express, Cleveland, and Findlay. Reports from nearby cities outside Ohio, at Indianapolis, rain was falling, with a temperature of 67. It was mostly cloudy, with a temperature of 66 at Pittsburgh, and 58 at Chicago. It was cloudy, with a temperature of 67 at Detroit, and 67 at Buffalo. The current time is 3:57 a.m. Eastern Daylight Time. 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On the latest weather map, a strong cold front will move southeast across the area this morning. High pressure over the upper Great Lakes will bring below normal temperatures through Thursday. A weak low pressure system will lift a frontal boundary north into the Ohio Valley on Friday with unsettled conditions continuing through the weekend. The forecast for the Central Highlands. Today, a slight chance of thunderstorms this morning. Showers likely. Much cooler with highs in the lower 60s. North winds 5 to 10 miles per hour with gusts up to 20 miles per hour. Chance of rain 70%. Tonight, mostly cloudy. A chance of showers in the evening. Much cooler with lows in the lower 40s. Northeast winds around 10 miles per hour with gusts up to 20 miles per hour. Chance of rain 40%. Thursday, mostly sunny. Highs in the mid-60s. Northeast winds 10 to 15 miles per hour. Thursday night, mostly clear in the evening, then becoming mostly cloudy. Lows in the upper 40s. Northeast winds 5 to 10 miles per hour with gusts up to 20 miles per hour. Friday, mostly cloudy. A chance of rain in the morning, then rain in the afternoon. Highs in the mid-60s. East winds 10 to 15 miles per hour with gusts up to 25 miles per hour. Chance of rain 80%. Friday night, rain with a chance of thunderstorms. Lows in the upper 50s. Chance of rain 90%. At 3 a.m., weather reports for selected cities. At Mansfield Lawn Regional Airport, it was mostly cloudy. The temperature was 67 degrees, the dew point 65, and the relative humidity 93%. The wind was south, at 8 miles an hour. The pressure was 30.07 inches and falling. Elsewhere across Ohio, temperatures were between 64 and 68 degrees. At Youngstown, rain was falling. It was partly cloudy at Cincinnati and Columbus.

was mostly cloudy at Worcester, Marion, Akron-Canton Regional Airport, and Dayton. It was cloudy at Toledo Express, Cleveland, and Findlay. Reports from nearby cities outside Ohio, at Indianapolis, rain was falling, with a temperature of 67. It was mostly cloudy, with a temperature of 66 at Pittsburgh, and 58 at Chicago. It was cloudy, with a temperature of 67 at Detroit, and 67 at Buffalo. The Nearshore Marine Forecast. For the following marine location, the islands to Vermilion. Today, north winds 10 to 15 knots becoming northeast. A chance of showers early, then a slight chance of showers from late morning on. Waves 2 to 4 feet subsiding to 1 to 3 feet. Tonight, northeast winds 10 to 15 knots increasing to 15 to 20 knots. Mostly cloudy in the evening, then becoming partly cloudy. Waves 1 to 3 feet building to 2 to 4 feet. Thursday, northeast winds 15 to 25 knots. Mostly sunny. Waves 2 to 4 feet building to 3 to 6 feet. Waves occasionally around 7 feet. Thursday night, northeast winds 15 to 25 knots becoming east. Partly cloudy in the evening, then becoming mostly cloudy. Waves 3 to 6 feet. Waves occasionally around 7 feet. The water temperature off Toledo is 60 degrees, off Cleveland 55 degrees, and off Erie 58 degrees. The extended forecast for the Central Highlands. Saturday, rain with a chance of thunderstorms. Highs in the mid-70s. Chance of rain 90%. Saturday night, mostly cloudy with a chance of thunderstorms. Rain likely in the evening, then a chance of showers after midnight. Lows around 60. Chance of rain 70%. Sunday, mostly cloudy. A chance of showers in the morning, then showers likely with a chance of thunderstorms in the afternoon. Highs in the upper 70s. Chance of rain 70%. Sunday night, a chance of thunderstorms in the evening. Showers likely. Lows in the lower 60s. Chance of rain 70%. Memorial Day, mostly cloudy with a 50% chance of showers. Highs in the upper 70s. Monday night, mostly cloudy with a 50% chance of showers. Lows in the lower 60s. Tuesday, mostly cloudy with a 50% chance of showers. Highs around 80. The Mansfield, Ohio climate summary for yesterday, May 19, 2026. Yesterday's high temperature was 86 degrees. The normal high is 72. Yesterday's low temperature was 65 degrees. The normal low is 51. 0.41 inches of precipitation fell yesterday, which brings the monthly total to 3.53 inches. This is 1.05 inches above the normal amount of 2.48 inches for May. The total precipitation for the year now stands at 16.66 inches, which is 0.82 inches above normal. No snow fell yesterday, which brings the monthly total to a trace. The total snowfall since July 1st still stands at 29.6 inches. There were no heating degree days yesterday. This leaves the monthly total at 213. The yearly total since July 1st is 5,841. There were 11 cooling degree days yesterday. This brings the monthly total to 28. The yearly total since January 1st is 53. The normal high temperature for today is 72 degrees, and the normal low is 51. The record high for today is 89, which occurred in 1962, and the record low is 32, which occurred in 1945. Sunrise today is at 6:08 a.m. and sunset is at 8:45 p.m. The current time is 4:03 a.m. Eastern Daylight Time. 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On the latest weather map, a strong cold front will move southeast across the area this morning. High pressure over the upper Great Lakes will bring below normal temperatures through Thursday. A weak low pressure system will lift a frontal boundary north into the Ohio Valley on Friday with unsettled conditions continuing through the weekend. The forecast for the Central Highlands. Today, a slight chance of thunderstorms this morning.
showers likely. Much cooler with highs in the lower 60s. North winds 5 to 10 miles per hour with gusts up to 20 miles per hour. Chance of rain 70%. Tonight, mostly cloudy. A chance of showers in the evening. Much cooler with lows in the lower 40s. Northeast winds around 10 miles per hour with gusts up to 20 miles per hour. Chance of rain 40%. Thursday, mostly sunny. Highs in the mid-60s. Northeast winds 10 to 15 miles per hour. Thursday night, mostly clear in the evening, then becoming mostly cloudy. Lows in the upper 40s. Northeast winds 5 to 10 miles per hour with gusts up to 20 miles per hour. Friday, mostly cloudy. A chance of rain in the morning, then rain in the afternoon. Highs in the mid-60s. East winds 10 to 15 miles per hour with gusts up to 25 miles per hour. Chance of rain 80%. Friday night, rain with a chance of thunderstorms. Lows in the upper 50s. Chance of rain 90%. The current time is 4:05 a.m. Eastern Daylight Time. 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On the latest weather map, a strong cold front will move southeast across the area this morning. High pressure over the upper Great Lakes will bring below normal temperatures through Thursday. A weak low-pressure system will lift a frontal boundary north into the Ohio Valley on Friday with unsettled conditions continuing through the weekend. The forecast for the Central Highlands. Today, a slight chance of thunderstorms this morning. Showers likely. Much cooler with highs in the lower 60s. North winds 5 to 10 miles per hour with gusts up to 20 miles per hour. Chance of rain 70%. Tonight, mostly cloudy. A chance of showers in the evening. Much cooler with lows in the lower 40s. Northeast winds around 10 miles per hour with gusts up to 20 miles per hour. Chance of rain 40%. Thursday, mostly sunny. Highs in the mid-60s. Northeast winds 10 to 15 miles per hour. Thursday night, mostly clear in the evening, then becoming mostly cloudy. Lows in the upper 40s. Northeast winds 5 to 10 miles per hour with gusts up to 20 miles per hour. Friday, mostly cloudy. A chance of rain in the morning, then rain in the afternoon. Highs in the mid-60s. East winds 10 to 15 miles per hour with gusts up to 25 miles per hour. Chance of rain 80%. Friday night, rain with a chance of thunderstorms. Lows in the upper 50s. Chance of rain 90%. At 4 a.m., weather reports for selected cities. At Mansfield-Lom Regional Airport, it was mostly cloudy. The temperature was 66 degrees, the dew point 64, and the relative humidity 93%. The wind was southwest, at 5 miles an hour. The pressure was 30.06 inches and falling. Elsewhere across Ohio, temperatures were between 64 and 68 degrees. Rain was falling at Youngstown, Findlay, and Columbus. It was mostly cloudy at Wooster, Akron-Canton Regional Airport, and Cincinnati. It was cloudy at Marion, Toledo Express, Cleveland, and Dayton. Reports from nearby cities outside Ohio, at Indianapolis, rain was falling, with a temperature of 65. It was mostly cloudy, with a temperature of 65 at Pittsburgh, and 55 at Chicago. It was cloudy, with a temperature of 65 at Detroit, and 65 at Buffalo. The current time is 4:09 a.m. Eastern Daylight Time. 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On the latest weather map, a strong cold front will move southeast across the area this morning. High pressure over the upper Great Lakes will bring below normal temperatures through Thursday. A weak low-pressure system will lift a frontal boundary north into the Ohio Valley on Friday with unsettled conditions continuing through the weekend.
the forecast for the Central Highlands. Today, a slight chance of thunderstorms this morning. Showers likely. Much cooler with highs in the lower 60s. North winds 5 to 10 miles per hour with gusts up to 20 miles per hour. Chance of rain 70%. Tonight, mostly cloudy. A chance of showers in the evening. Much cooler with lows in the lower 40s. Northeast winds around 10 miles per hour with gusts up to 20 miles per hour. Chance of rain 40%. Thursday, mostly sunny. Highs in the mid-60s. Northeast winds 10 to 15 miles per hour. Thursday night, mostly clear in the evening, then becoming mostly cloudy. Lows in the upper 40s. Northeast winds 5 to 10 miles per hour with gusts up to 20 miles per hour. Friday, mostly cloudy. A chance of rain in the morning, then rain in the afternoon. Highs in the mid-60s. East winds 10 to 15 miles per hour with gusts up to 25 miles per hour. Chance of rain 80%. Friday night, rain with a chance of thunderstorms. Lows in the upper 50s. Chance of rain 90%. The extended forecast for the Central Highlands. Saturday, rain with a chance of thunderstorms. Highs in the mid-70s. Chance of rain 90%. Saturday night, mostly cloudy with a chance of thunderstorms. Rain likely in the evening, then a chance of showers after midnight. Lows around 60. Chance of rain 70%. Sunday, mostly cloudy. A chance of showers in the morning, then showers likely with a chance of thunderstorms in the afternoon. Highs in the upper 70s. Chance of rain 70%. Sunday night, a chance of thunderstorms in the evening. Showers likely. Lows in the lower 60s. Chance of rain 70%. Memorial Day, mostly cloudy with a 50% chance of showers. Highs in the upper 70s. Monday night, mostly cloudy with a 50% chance of showers. Lows in the lower 60s. Tuesday, mostly cloudy with a 50% chance of showers. Highs around 80. At 4 a.m., weather reports for selected cities. At Mansfield Long Regional Airport, it was mostly cloudy. The temperature was 66 degrees, the dew point 64, and the relative humidity 93%. The wind was southwest, at 5 miles an hour. The pressure was 30.06 inches and falling. Elsewhere across Ohio, temperatures were between 64 and 68 degrees. Rain was falling at Youngstown, Findlay, and Columbus. It was mostly cloudy at Wooster, Akron-Canton Regional Airport, and Cincinnati. It was cloudy at Marion, Toledo Express, Cleveland, and Dayton. Reports from nearby cities outside Ohio. At Indianapolis, rain was falling, with a temperature of 65. It was mostly cloudy, with a temperature of 65 at Pittsburgh, and 55 at Chicago. It was cloudy, with a temperature of 65 at Detroit, and 65 at Buffalo. The current time is 4:13 a.m. Eastern Daylight Time. 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On the latest weather map, a strong cold front will move southeast across the area this morning. High pressure over the upper Great Lakes will bring below normal temperatures through Thursday. A weak low pressure system will lift a frontal boundary north into the Ohio Valley on Friday with unsettled conditions continuing through the weekend. The forecast for the Central Highlands. Today, a slight chance of thunderstorms this morning. Showers likely. Much cooler with highs in the lower 60s. North winds 5 to 10 miles per hour with gusts up to 20 miles per hour. Chance of rain 70%. Tonight, mostly cloudy. A chance of showers in the evening. Much cooler with lows in the lower 40s. Northeast winds around 10 miles per hour with gusts up to 20 miles per hour. Chance of rain 40%. Thursday, mostly sunny. Highs in the mid-60s. Northeast winds 10 to 15 miles per hour. Thursday night, mostly clear in the evening, then becoming mostly cloudy. Lows in the upper 40s.
Northeast winds 5 to 10 miles per hour with gusts up to 20 miles per hour. Friday, mostly cloudy. A chance of rain in the morning, then rain in the afternoon. Highs in the mid-60s. East winds 10 to 15 miles per hour with gusts up to 25 miles per hour. Chance of rain 80%. Friday night, rain with a chance of thunderstorms. Lows in the upper 50s. Chance of rain 90%. The Mansfield, Ohio climate summary for yesterday, May 19, 2026. Yesterday's high temperature was 86 degrees. The normal high is 72. Yesterday's low temperature was 65 degrees. The normal low is 51. 0.41 inches of precipitation fell yesterday, which brings the monthly total to 3.53 inches. This is 1.05 inches above the normal amount of 2.48 inches for May. The total precipitation for the year now stands at 16.66 inches, which is 0.82 inches above normal. No snow fell yesterday, which brings the monthly total to a trace. The total snowfall since July 1st still stands at 29.6 inches. There were no heating degree days yesterday. This leaves the monthly total at 213. The yearly total since July 1st is 5,841. There were 11 cooling degree days yesterday. This brings the monthly total to 28. The yearly total since January 1st is 53. The normal high temperature for today is 72 degrees, and the normal low is 51. The record high for today is 89, which occurred in 1962, and the record low is 32, which occurred in 1945. Sunrise today is at 6:08 a.m. and sunset is at 8:45 p.m. At 4 a.m., weather reports for selected cities. At Mansfield-Lom Regional Airport, it was mostly cloudy. The temperature was 66 degrees, the dew point 64, and the relative humidity 93%. The wind was southwest, at 5 miles an hour. The pressure was 30.06 inches and falling. Elsewhere across Ohio, temperatures were between 64 and 68 degrees. Rain was falling at Youngstown, Findlay, and Columbus. At Cincinnati, thunder was reported. It was mostly cloudy at Wooster and Akron-Canton Regional Airport. It was cloudy at Marion, Toledo Express, Cleveland, and Dayton. Reports from nearby cities outside Ohio. At Indianapolis, rain was falling, with a temperature of 65. It was mostly cloudy, with a temperature of 65 at Pittsburgh, and 55 at Chicago. It was cloudy, with a temperature of 65 at Detroit, and 64 at Buffalo. The current time is 4:17 a.m. Eastern Daylight Time. 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On the latest weather map, a strong cold front will move southeast across the area this morning. High pressure over the upper Great Lakes will bring below normal temperatures through Thursday. A weak low pressure system will lift a frontal boundary north into the Ohio Valley on Friday, with unsettled conditions continuing through the weekend. The forecast for the Central Highlands. Today, a slight chance of thunderstorms this morning. Showers likely. Much cooler with highs in the lower 60s. North winds 5 to 10 miles per hour with gusts up to 20 miles per hour. Chance of rain 70%. Tonight, mostly cloudy. A chance of showers in the evening. Much cooler with lows in the lower 40s. Northeast winds around 10 miles per hour with gusts up to 20 miles per hour. Chance of rain 40%. Thursday, mostly sunny. Highs in the mid-60s. Northeast winds 10 to 15 miles per hour. Thursday night, mostly clear in the evening, then becoming mostly cloudy. Lows in the upper 40s. Northeast winds 5 to 10 miles per hour with gusts up to 20 miles per hour. Friday, mostly cloudy. A chance of rain in the morning, then rain in the afternoon. Highs in the mid-60s. East winds 10 to 15 miles per hour with gusts up to 25 miles per hour. Chance of rain 80%. Friday night, rain with a chance of thunderstorms.
lows in the upper 50s. Chance of rain 90%. At 4 a.m., weather reports for selected cities. At Mansfield Lom Regional Airport, it was mostly cloudy. The temperature was 66 degrees, the dew point 64, and the relative humidity 93%. The wind was southwest, at 5 miles an hour. The pressure was 30.06 inches and falling. Elsewhere across Ohio, temperatures were between 64 and 68 degrees. Rain was falling at Youngstown, Findlay, and Columbus. At Cincinnati, thunder was reported. It was mostly cloudy at Wooster and Akron-Canton Regional Airport. It was cloudy at Marion, Toledo Express, Cleveland, and Dayton. Reports from nearby cities outside Ohio. At Indianapolis, rain was falling, with a temperature of 65. It was mostly cloudy, with a temperature of 65 at Pittsburgh, and 55 at Chicago. It was cloudy, with a temperature of 65 at Detroit, and 64 at Buffalo. The extended forecast for the Central Highlands. Saturday, rain with a chance of thunderstorms. Highs in the mid-70s. Chance of rain 90%. Saturday night, mostly cloudy with a chance of thunderstorms. Rain likely in the evening, then a chance of showers after midnight. Lows around 60. Chance of rain 70%. Sunday, mostly cloudy. A chance of showers in the morning, then showers likely with a chance of thunderstorms in the afternoon. Highs in the upper 70s. Chance of rain 70%. Sunday night, a chance of thunderstorms in the evening. Showers likely. Lows in the lower 60s. Chance of rain 70%. Memorial Day, mostly cloudy with a 50% chance of showers. Highs in the upper 70s. Monday night, mostly cloudy with a 50% chance of showers. Lows in the lower 60s. Tuesday, mostly cloudy with a 50% chance of showers. Highs around 80. The current time is 4:21 a.m. Eastern Daylight Time. 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On the latest weather map, a strong cold front will move southeast across the area this morning. High pressure over the upper Great Lakes will bring below normal temperatures through Thursday. A weak low pressure system will lift a frontal boundary north into the Ohio Valley on Friday with unsettled conditions continuing through the weekend. The forecast for the Central Highlands. Today, a slight chance of thunderstorms this morning. Showers likely. Much cooler with highs in the lower 60s. North winds 5 to 10 miles per hour with gusts up to 20 miles per hour. Chance of rain 70%. Tonight, mostly cloudy. A chance of showers in the evening. Much cooler with lows in the lower 40s. Northeast winds around 10 miles per hour with gusts up to 20 miles per hour. Chance of rain 40%. Thursday, mostly sunny. Highs in the mid-60s. Northeast winds 10 to 15 miles per hour. Thursday night, mostly clear in the evening, then becoming mostly cloudy. Lows in the upper 40s. Northeast winds 5 to 10 miles per hour with gusts up to 20 miles per hour. Friday, mostly cloudy. A chance of rain in the morning, then rain in the afternoon. Highs in the mid-60s. East winds 10 to 15 miles per hour with gusts up to 25 miles per hour. Chance of rain 80%. Friday night, rain with a chance of thunderstorms. Lows in the upper 50s. Chance of rain 90%. At 4 a.m., weather reports for selected cities. At Mansfield Lom Regional Airport, it was mostly cloudy. The temperature was 66 degrees, the dew point 64, and the relative humidity 93%. The wind was southwest, at 5 miles an hour. The pressure was 30.06 inches and falling. Elsewhere across Ohio, temperatures were between 64 and 68 degrees. Rain was falling at Youngstown, Findlay, and Columbus. At Cincinnati, thunder was reported. It was mostly cloudy at Wooster and Akron-Canton Regional Airport.
It was cloudy at Marion, Toledo Express, Cleveland, and Dayton. Reports from nearby cities outside Ohio, at Indianapolis, rain was falling, with a temperature of 65. It was mostly cloudy, with a temperature of 65 at Pittsburgh, and 55 at Chicago. It was cloudy, with a temperature of 65 at Detroit, and 64 at Buffalo. The current time is 4:25 a.m. Eastern Daylight Time. 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On the latest weather map, a strong cold front will move southeast across the area this morning. High pressure over the upper Great Lakes will bring below normal temperatures through Thursday. A weak low-pressure system will lift a frontal boundary north into the Ohio Valley on Friday with unsettled conditions continuing through the weekend. The forecast for the Central Highlands. Today, a slight chance of thunderstorms this morning. Showers likely. Much cooler with highs in the lower 60s. North winds 5 to 10 miles per hour with gusts up to 20 miles per hour. Chance of rain 70%. Tonight, mostly cloudy. A chance of showers in the evening. Much cooler with lows in the lower 40s. Northeast winds around 10 miles per hour with gusts up to 20 miles per hour. Chance of rain 40%. Thursday, mostly sunny. Highs in the mid-60s. Northeast winds 10 to 15 miles per hour. Thursday night, mostly clear in the evening, then becoming mostly cloudy. Lows in the upper 40s. Northeast winds 5 to 10 miles per hour with gusts up to 20 miles per hour. Friday, mostly cloudy. A chance of rain in the morning, then rain in the afternoon. Highs in the mid-60s. East winds 10 to 15 miles per hour with gusts up to 25 miles per hour. Chance of rain 80%. Friday night, rain with a chance of thunderstorms. Lows in the upper 50s. Chance of rain 90%. At 4 a.m., weather reports for selected cities. At Mansfield-Long Regional Airport, it was mostly cloudy. The temperature was 66 degrees, the dew point 64, and the relative humidity 93%. The wind was southwest, at 5 miles an hour. The pressure was 30.06 inches and falling. Elsewhere across Ohio, temperatures were between 64 and 68 degrees. Rain was falling at Youngstown, Findlay, and Columbus. At Cincinnati, thunder was reported. It was mostly cloudy at Wooster and Akron-Canton Regional Airport. It was cloudy at Marion, Toledo Express, Cleveland, and Dayton. Reports from nearby cities outside Ohio, at Indianapolis, rain was falling, with a temperature of 65. It was mostly cloudy, with a temperature of 65 at Pittsburgh, and 55 at Chicago. It was cloudy, with a temperature of 65 at Detroit, and 64 at Buffalo. The current time is 4:28 a.m. Eastern Daylight Time. 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On the latest weather map, a strong cold front will move southeast across the area this morning. High pressure over the upper Great Lakes will bring below normal temperatures through Thursday. A weak low-pressure system will lift a frontal boundary north into the Ohio Valley on Friday with unsettled conditions continuing through the weekend. The forecast for the Central Highlands. Today, a slight chance of thunderstorms this morning. Showers likely. Much cooler with highs in the lower 60s. North winds 5 to 10 miles per hour with gusts up to 20 miles per hour. Chance of rain 70%. Tonight, mostly cloudy. A chance of showers in the evening. Much cooler with lows in the lower 40s. Northeast winds around 10 miles per hour with gusts up to 20 miles per hour. Chance of rain 40%. Thursday, mostly sunny. Highs in the mid-60s. Northeast winds 10 to 15 miles per hour.
Thursday night, mostly clear in the evening, then becoming mostly cloudy. Lows in the upper 40s. Northeast winds 5 to 10 miles per hour with gusts up to 20 miles per hour. Friday, mostly cloudy. A chance of rain in the morning, then rain in the afternoon. Highs in the mid-60s. East winds 10 to 15 miles per hour with gusts up to 25 miles per hour. Chance of rain 80%. Friday night, rain with a chance of thunderstorms. Lows in the upper 50s. Chance of rain 90%. The extended forecast for the Central Highlands. Saturday, rain with a chance of thunderstorms. Highs in the mid-70s. Chance of rain 90%. Saturday night, mostly cloudy with a chance of thunderstorms. Rain likely in the evening, then a chance of showers after midnight. Lows around 60. Chance of rain 70%. Sunday, mostly cloudy. A chance of showers in the morning, then showers likely with a chance of thunderstorms in the afternoon. Highs in the upper 70s. Chance of rain 70%. Sunday night, a chance of thunderstorms in the evening. Showers likely. Lows in the lower 60s. Chance of rain 70%. Memorial Day, mostly cloudy with a 50% chance of showers. Highs in the upper 70s. Monday night, mostly cloudy with a 50% chance of showers. Lows in the lower 60s. Tuesday, mostly cloudy with a 50% chance of showers. Highs around 80. The Mansfield, Ohio climate summary for yesterday, May 19, 2026. Yesterday's high temperature was 86 degrees. The normal high is 72. Yesterday's low temperature was 65 degrees. The normal low is 51. 0.41 inches of precipitation fell yesterday, which brings the monthly total to 3.53 inches. This is 1.05 inches above the normal amount of 2.48 inches for May. The total precipitation for the year now stands at 16.66 inches, which is 0.82 inches above normal. No snow fell yesterday, which brings the monthly total to a trace. The total snowfall since July 1st still stands at 29.6 inches. There were no heating degree days yesterday. This leaves the monthly total at 213. The yearly total since July 1st is 5,841. There were 11 cooling degree days yesterday. This brings the monthly total to 28. The yearly total since January 1st is 53. The normal high temperature for today is 72 degrees, and the normal low is 51. The record high for today is 89, which occurred in 1962, and the record low is 32, which occurred in 1945. Sunrise today is at 6:08 a.m. and sunset is at 8:45 p.m. At 4 a.m., weather reports for selected cities. At Mansfield Long Regional Airport, it was mostly cloudy. The temperature was 66 degrees, the dew point 64, and the relative humidity 93%. The wind was southwest, at 5 miles an hour. The pressure was 30.06 inches and falling. 30.06 inches and falling. Elsewhere across Ohio, temperatures were between 64 and 68 degrees. Rain was falling at Youngstown, Findlay, and Columbus. At Cincinnati, thunder was reported. It was mostly cloudy at Wooster and Akron-Canton Regional Airport. It was cloudy at Marion, Toledo Express, Cleveland, and Dayton. Reports from nearby cities outside Ohio. At Indianapolis, rain was falling, with a temperature of 65. It was mostly cloudy, with a temperature of 65 at Pittsburgh, and 55 at Chicago. It was cloudy, with a temperature of 65 at Detroit, and 64 at Buffalo. The current time is 4:33 a.m. Eastern Daylight Time. 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On the latest weather map, a strong cold front will move southeast across the area this morning. High pressure over the upper Great Lakes will bring below normal temperatures through Thursday. A weak low pressure system will lift a frontal boundary north into the Ohio Valley on Friday, with unsettled conditions continuing through the weekend.
the forecast for the Central Highlands. Today, a slight chance.

of thunderstorms this morning. Showers likely. Much cooler with highs in the lower 60s. North winds 5 to 10 miles per hour with gusts up to 20 miles per hour. Chance of rain 70%. Tonight, mostly cloudy. A chance of showers in the evening. Much cooler with lows in the lower 40s. Northeast winds around 10 miles per hour with gusts up to 20 miles per hour. Chance of rain 40%. Thursday, mostly sunny. Highs in the mid-60s. Northeast winds 10 to 15 miles per hour. Thursday night, mostly clear in the evening, then becoming mostly cloudy. Lows in the upper 40s. Northeast winds 5 to 10 miles per hour with gusts up to 20 miles per hour. Friday, mostly cloudy. A chance of rain in the morning, then rain in the afternoon. Highs in the mid-60s. East winds 10 to 15 miles per hour with gusts up to 25 miles per hour. Chance of rain 80%. Friday night, rain with a chance of thunderstorms. Lows in the upper 50s. Chance of rain 90%. At 4 a.m., weather reports for selected cities. At Mansfield-Lom Regional Airport, it was mostly cloudy. The temperature was 66 degrees, the dew point 64, and the relative humidity 93%. The wind was southwest, at 5 miles an hour. The pressure was 30.06 inches and falling. Elsewhere across Ohio, temperatures were between 64 and 68 degrees. Rain was falling at Youngstown, Findlay, and Columbus. At Cincinnati, thunder was reported. It was mostly cloudy at Wooster and Akron-Canton Regional Airport. It was cloudy at Marion, Toledo Express, Cleveland, and Dayton. Reports from nearby cities outside Ohio, at Indianapolis, rain was falling, with a temperature of 65. It was mostly cloudy, with a temperature of 65 at Pittsburgh, and 55 at Chicago. It was cloudy, with a temperature of 65 at Detroit, and 64 at Buffalo. The current time is 4:36 a.m. Eastern Daylight Time. 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On the latest weather map, a strong cold front will move southeast across the area this morning. High pressure over the upper Great Lakes will bring below normal temperatures through Thursday. A weak low-pressure system will lift a frontal boundary north into the Ohio Valley on Friday with unsettled conditions continuing through the weekend. The forecast for the Central Highlands. Today, a slight chance of thunderstorms this morning. Showers likely. Much cooler with highs in the lower 60s. North winds 5 to 10 miles per hour with gusts up to 20 miles per hour. Chance of rain 70%. Tonight, mostly cloudy. A chance of showers in the evening. Much cooler with lows in the lower 40s. Northeast winds around 10 miles per hour with gusts up to 20 miles per hour. Chance of rain 40%. Thursday, mostly sunny. Highs in the mid-60s. Northeast winds 10 to 15 miles per hour. Thursday night, mostly clear in the evening, then becoming mostly cloudy. Lows in the upper 40s. Northeast winds 5 to 10 miles per hour with gusts up to 20 miles per hour. Friday, mostly cloudy. A chance of rain in the morning, then rain in the afternoon. Highs in the mid-60s. East winds 10 to 15 miles per hour with gusts up to 25 miles per hour. Chance of rain 80%. Friday night, rain with a chance of thunderstorms. Lows in the upper 50s. Chance of rain 90%. At 4 a.m., weather reports for selected cities. At Mansfield-Lom Regional Airport, it was mostly cloudy. The temperature was 66 degrees, the dew point 64, and the relative humidity 93%. The wind was southwest, at 5 miles an hour. The pressure was 30.06 inches and falling. Elsewhere across Ohio, temperatures were between 64 and 68 degrees. Rain was falling at Youngstown, Findlay, and Columbus. At Cincinnati, thunder was reported. It was mostly cloudy at Wooster and Akron-Canton Regional Airport.
It was cloudy at Marion, Toledo Express, Cleveland, and Dayton. Reports from nearby cities outside Ohio, at Indianapolis, rain was falling, with a temperature of 65. It was mostly cloudy, with a temperature of 65 at Pittsburgh, and 55 at Chicago. It was cloudy, with a temperature of 65 at Detroit, and 64 at Buffalo. The extended forecast for the Central Highlands. Saturday, rain with a chance of thunderstorms. Highs in the mid-70s. Chance of rain 90%. Saturday night, mostly cloudy with a chance of thunderstorms. Rain likely in the evening, then a chance of showers after midnight. Lows around 60. Chance of rain 70%. Sunday, mostly cloudy. A chance of showers in the morning, then showers likely with a chance of thunderstorms in the afternoon. Highs in the upper 70s. Chance of rain 70%. Sunday night, a chance of thunderstorms in the evening. Showers likely. Lows in the lower 60s. Chance of rain 70%. Memorial Day, mostly cloudy with a 50% chance of showers. Highs in the upper 70s. Monday night, mostly cloudy with a 50% chance of showers. Lows in the lower 60s. Tuesday, mostly cloudy with a 50% chance of showers. Highs around 80. The current time is 4:41 a.m. Eastern Daylight Time. 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On the latest weather map, a strong cold front will move southeast across the area this morning. High pressure over the upper Great Lakes will bring below normal temperatures through Thursday. A weak low pressure system will lift a frontal boundary north into the Ohio Valley on Friday with unsettled conditions continuing through the weekend. The forecast for the Central Highlands. Today, a slight chance of thunderstorms this morning. Showers likely. Much cooler with highs in the lower 60s. North winds 5 to 10 miles per hour with gusts up to 20 miles per hour. Chance of rain 70%. Tonight, mostly cloudy. A chance of showers in the evening. Much cooler with lows in the lower 40s. Northeast winds around 10 miles per hour with gusts up to 20 miles per hour. Chance of rain 40%. Thursday, mostly sunny. Highs in the mid-60s. Northeast winds 10 to 15 miles per hour. Thursday night, mostly clear in the evening, then becoming mostly cloudy. Lows in the upper 40s. Northeast winds 5 to 10 miles per hour with gusts up to 20 miles per hour. Friday, mostly cloudy. A chance of rain in the morning, then rain in the afternoon. Highs in the mid-60s. East winds 10 to 15 miles per hour with gusts up to 25 miles per hour. Chance of rain 80%. Friday night, rain with a chance of thunderstorms. Lows in the upper 50s. Chance of rain 90%. At 4 a.m., weather reports for selected cities. At Mansfield-Lom Regional Airport, it was mostly cloudy. The temperature was 66 degrees, the dew point 64, and the relative humidity 93%. The wind was southwest, at 5 miles an hour. The pressure was 30.06 inches and falling. Elsewhere across Ohio, temperatures were between 64 and 68 degrees. Rain was falling at Youngstown, Findlay, and Columbus. At Cincinnati, thunder was reported. It was mostly cloudy at Worcester and Akron-Canton Regional Airport. It was cloudy at Marion, Toledo Express, Cleveland, and Dayton. Reports from nearby cities outside Ohio, at Indianapolis, rain was falling, with a temperature of 65. It was mostly cloudy, with a temperature of 65 at Pittsburgh, and 55 at Chicago. It was cloudy, with a temperature of 65 at Detroit, and 64 at Buffalo. The current time is 4:44 a.m. Eastern Daylight Time. 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
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On the latest weather map, a strong cold front will move southeast across the area this morning. High pressure over the upper Great Lakes will bring below normal temperatures through Thursday. A weak low pressure system will lift a frontal boundary north into the Ohio Valley on Friday with unsettled conditions continuing through the weekend. The Mansfield, Ohio climate summary for yesterday, May 19, 2026. Yesterday's high temperature was 86 degrees. The normal high is 72. Yesterday's low temperature was 65 degrees. The normal low is 51. 0.41 inches of precipitation fell yesterday, which brings the monthly total to 3.53 inches. This is 1.05 inches above the normal amount of 2.48 inches for May. The total precipitation for the year now stands at 16.66 inches, which is 0.82 inches above normal. No snow fell yesterday, which brings the monthly total to a trace. The total snowfall since July 1st still stands at 29.6 inches. There were no heating degree days yesterday. This leaves the monthly total at 213. The yearly total since July 1st is 5,841. There were 11 cooling degree days yesterday. This brings the monthly total to 28. The yearly total since January 1st is 53. The normal high temperature for today is 72 degrees, and the normal low is 51. The record high for today is 89, which occurred in 1962, and the record low is 32, which occurred in 1945. Sunrise today is at 6:08 a.m. and sunset is at 8:45 p.m. The forecast for the Central Highlands. Today, a slight chance of thunderstorms this morning. Showers likely. Much cooler with highs in the lower 60s. North winds 5 to 10 miles per hour with gusts up to 20 miles per hour. Chance of rain 70%. Tonight, mostly cloudy. A chance of showers in the evening. Much cooler with lows in the lower 40s. Northeast winds around 10 miles per hour with gusts up to 20 miles per hour. Chance of rain 40%. Thursday, mostly sunny. Highs in the mid-60s. Northeast winds 10 to 15 miles per hour. Thursday night, mostly clear in the evening, then becoming mostly cloudy. Lows in the upper 40s. Northeast winds 5 to 10 miles per hour with gusts up to 20 miles per hour. Friday, mostly cloudy. A chance of rain in the morning, then rain in the afternoon. Highs in the mid-60s. East winds 10 to 15 miles per hour with gusts up to 25 miles per hour. Chance of rain 80%. Friday night, rain with a chance of thunderstorms. Lows in the upper 50s. Chance of rain 90%. At 4 a.m., weather reports for selected cities. At Mansfield-Long Regional Airport, it was mostly cloudy. The temperature was 66 degrees, the dew point 64, and the relative humidity 93%. The wind was southwest, at 5 miles an hour. The pressure was 30.06 inches and falling. Elsewhere across Ohio, temperatures were between 64 and 68 degrees. Rain was falling at Youngstown, Findlay, and Columbus. At Cincinnati, thunder was reported. It was mostly cloudy at Wooster and Akron-Canton Regional Airport. It was cloudy at Marion, Toledo Express, Cleveland, and Dayton. Reports from nearby cities outside Ohio. At Indianapolis, rain was falling, with a temperature of 65. It was mostly cloudy, with a temperature of 65 at Pittsburgh, and 55 at Chicago. It was cloudy, with a temperature of 65 at Detroit, and 64 at Buffalo. The current time is 4:48 a.m. Eastern Daylight Time. 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On the latest weather map, a strong cold front will move southeast across the area this morning. High pressure over the upper Great Lakes will bring below normal temperatures through Thursday.
A weak low-pressure system will lift a frontal boundary north into the Ohio Valley on Friday, with unsettled conditions continuing through the weekend. The forecast for the Central Highlands. Today, a slight chance of thunderstorms this morning. Showers likely. Much cooler with highs in the lower 60s. North winds 5 to 10 miles per hour with gusts up to 20 miles per hour. Chance of rain 70%. Tonight, mostly cloudy. A chance of showers in the evening. Much cooler with lows in the lower 40s. Northeast winds around 10 miles per hour with gusts up to 20 miles per hour. Chance of rain 40%. Thursday, mostly sunny. Highs in the mid-60s. Northeast winds 10 to 15 miles per hour. Thursday night, mostly clear in the evening, then becoming mostly cloudy. Lows in the upper 40s. Northeast winds 5 to 10 miles per hour with gusts up to 20 miles per hour. Friday, mostly cloudy. A chance of rain in the morning, then rain in the afternoon. Highs in the mid-60s. East winds 10 to 15 miles per hour with gusts up to 25 miles per hour. Chance of rain 80%. Friday night, rain with a chance of thunderstorms. Lows in the upper 50s. Chance of rain 90%. The extended forecast for the Central Highlands. Saturday, rain with a chance of thunderstorms. Highs in the mid-70s. Chance of rain 90%. Saturday night, mostly cloudy with a chance of thunderstorms. Rain likely in the evening, then a chance of showers after midnight. Lows around 60. Chance of rain 70%. Sunday, mostly cloudy. A chance of showers in the morning, then showers likely with a chance of thunderstorms in the afternoon. Highs in the upper 70s. Chance of rain 70%. Sunday night, a chance of thunderstorms in the evening. Showers likely. Lows in the lower 60s. Chance of rain 70%. Memorial Day, mostly cloudy with a 50% chance of showers. Highs in the upper 70s. Monday night, mostly cloudy with a 50% chance of showers. Lows in the lower 60s. Tuesday, mostly cloudy with a 50% chance of showers. Highs around 80. At 4 a.m., weather reports for selected cities. At Mansfield-Lom Regional Airport, it was mostly cloudy. The temperature was 66 degrees, the dew point 64, and the relative humidity 93%. The wind was southwest, at 5 miles an hour. The pressure was 30.06 inches and falling. Elsewhere across Ohio, temperatures were between 64 and 68 degrees. Rain was falling at Youngstown, Findlay, and Columbus. At Cincinnati, thunder was reported. It was mostly cloudy at Wooster and Akron-Canton Regional Airport. It was cloudy at Marion, Toledo Express, Cleveland, and Dayton. Reports from nearby cities outside Ohio. At Indianapolis, rain was falling, with a temperature of 65. It was mostly cloudy, with a temperature of 65 at Pittsburgh and 55 at Chicago. It was cloudy, with a temperature of 65 at Detroit and 64 at Buffalo. The current time is 4:53 a.m. Eastern Daylight Time. 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On the latest weather map, a strong cold front will move southeast across the area this morning. High pressure over the upper Great Lakes will bring below normal temperatures through Thursday. A weak low-pressure system will lift a frontal boundary north into the Ohio Valley on Friday, with unsettled conditions continuing through the weekend. The forecast for the Central Highlands. Today, a slight chance of thunderstorms this morning. Showers likely. Much cooler with highs in the lower 60s. North winds 5 to 10 miles per hour with gusts up to 20 miles per hour. Chance of rain 70%. Tonight, mostly cloudy. A chance of showers in the evening. Much cooler with lows in the lower 40s. Northeast winds around 10 miles per hour with gusts up to 20 miles per hour. Chance of rain 40%. Thursday, mostly sunny. Highs in the mid-60s.
northeast winds 10 to 15 miles per hour. Thursday night, mostly clear in the evening, then becoming mostly cloudy. Lows in the upper 40s. Northeast winds 5 to

relative humidity 93%. The wind was southwest, at 5 miles an hour. The pressure was 30.06 inches and falling. Elsewhere across Ohio, temperatures were between 64 and 68 degrees. Rain was falling at Youngstown, Findlay, and Columbus. At Cincinnati, thunder was reported. It was mostly cloudy at Wooster and Akron-Canton Regional Airport. It was cloudy at Marion, Toledo Express, Cleveland, and Dayton. Reports from nearby cities outside Ohio, at Indianapolis, rain was falling, with a temperature of 65. It was mostly cloudy, with a temperature of 65 at Pittsburgh, and 55 at Chicago. It was cloudy, with a temperature of 65 at Detroit, and 64 at Buffalo. The current time is 4:56 a.m. Eastern Daylight Time. 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On the latest weather map, a strong cold front will move southeast across the area this morning. High pressure over the upper Great Lakes will bring below normal temperatures through Thursday. A weak low-pressure system will lift a frontal boundary north into the Ohio Valley on Friday with unsettled conditions continuing through the weekend. The forecast for the Central Highlands. Today, a slight chance of thunderstorms this morning. Showers likely. Much cooler with highs in the lower 60s. North winds 5 to 10 miles per hour with gusts up to 20 miles per hour. Chance of rain 70%. Tonight, mostly cloudy. A chance of showers in the evening. Much cooler with lows in the lower 40s. Northeast winds around 10 miles per hour with gusts up to 20 miles per hour. Chance of rain 40%. Thursday, mostly sunny. Highs in the mid-60s. Northeast winds 10 to 15 miles per hour. Thursday night, mostly clear in the evening, then becoming mostly cloudy. Lows in the upper 40s. Northeast winds 5 to 10 miles per hour with gusts up to 20 miles per hour. Friday, mostly cloudy. A chance of rain in the morning, then rain in the afternoon. Highs in the mid-60s. East winds 10 to 15 miles per hour with gusts up to 25 miles per hour. Chance of rain 80%. Friday night, rain with a chance of thunderstorms. Lows in the upper 50s. Chance of rain 90%. At 4 a.m., weather reports for selected cities. At Mansfield-Long Regional Airport, it was mostly cloudy. The temperature was 66 degrees, the dew point 64, and the relative humidity 93%. The wind was southwest, at 5 miles an hour. The pressure was 30.06 inches and falling. Elsewhere across Ohio, temperatures were between 64 and 68 degrees. Rain was falling at Youngstown, Findlay, and Columbus. At Cincinnati, thunder was reported. It was mostly cloudy at Wooster and Akron-Canton Regional Airport. It was cloudy at Marion, Toledo Express, Cleveland, and Dayton. Reports from nearby cities outside Ohio, at Indianapolis, rain was falling, with a temperature of 65. It was mostly cloudy, with a temperature of 65 at Pittsburgh, and 55 at Chicago. It was cloudy, with a temperature of 65 at Detroit, and 64 at Buffalo. The current time is 4:59 a.m. Eastern Daylight Time. 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On the latest weather map, a strong cold front will move southeast across the area this morning. High pressure over the upper Great Lakes will bring below normal temperatures through Thursday. A weak low-pressure system will lift a frontal boundary north into the Ohio Valley on Friday with unsettled conditions continuing through the weekend. The Nearshore Marine Forecast. For the following marine location, the islands to Vermilion. Today, north winds 10 to 15 knots becoming northeast. A chance of showers early, then a slight chance of showers from late morning on. Waves 2 to 4 feet subsiding to 1 to 3

tonight. Northeast winds 10 to 15 knots, increasing to 15 to 20 knots. Mostly cloudy in the evening, then becoming partly cloudy. Waves 1 to 3 feet, building to 2 to 4 feet. Thursday, northeast winds 15 to 25 knots. Mostly sunny. Waves 2 to 4 feet, building to 3 to 6 feet. Waves occasionally around 7 feet. Thursday night, northeast winds 15 to 25 knots, becoming east. Partly cloudy in the evening, then becoming mostly cloudy. Waves 3 to 6 feet. Waves occasionally around 7 feet. The water temperature off Toledo is 60 degrees, off Cleveland 55 degrees, and off Erie 58 degrees. The extended forecast for the Central Highlands. Saturday, rain with a chance of thunderstorms. Highs in the mid-70s. Chance of rain 90%. Saturday night, mostly cloudy with a chance of thunderstorms. Rain likely in the evening, then a chance of showers after midnight. Lows around 60. Chance of rain 70%. Sunday, mostly cloudy. A chance of showers in the morning, then showers likely with a chance of thunderstorms in the afternoon. Highs in the upper 70s. Chance of rain 70%. Sunday night, a chance of thunderstorms in the evening. Showers likely. Lows in the lower 60s. Chance of rain 70%. Memorial Day, mostly cloudy with a 50% chance of showers. Highs in the upper 70s. Monday night, mostly cloudy with a 50% chance of showers. Lows in the lower 60s. Tuesday, mostly cloudy with a 50% chance of showers. Highs around 80. The Mansfield, Ohio climate summary for yesterday, May 19, 2026. Yesterday's high temperature was 86 degrees. The normal high is 72. Yesterday's low temperature was 65 degrees. The normal low is 51. 0.41 inches of precipitation fell yesterday, which brings the monthly total to 3.53 inches. This is 1.05 inches above the normal amount of 2.48 inches for May. The total precipitation for the year now stands at 16.66 inches, which is 0.82 inches above normal. No snow fell yesterday, which brings the monthly total to a trace. The total snowfall since July 1st still stands at 29.6 inches. There were no heating degree days yesterday. This leaves the monthly total at 213. The yearly total since July 1st is 5,841. There were 11 cooling degree days yesterday. This brings the monthly total to 28. The yearly total since January 1st is 53. The normal high temperature for today is 72 degrees, and the normal low is 51. The record high for today is 89, which occurred in 1962, and the record low is 32, which occurred in 1945. Sunrise today is at 6:08 a.m. and sunset is at 8:45 p.m. The forecast for the Central Highlands. Today, a slight chance of thunderstorms this morning. Showers likely. Much cooler with highs in the lower 60s. North winds 5 to 10 miles per hour with gusts up to 20 miles per hour. Chance of rain 70%. Tonight, mostly cloudy. A chance of showers in the evening. Much cooler with lows in the lower 40s. Northeast winds around 10 miles per hour with gusts up to 20 miles per hour. Chance of rain 40%. Thursday, mostly sunny. Highs in the mid-60s. Northeast winds 10 to 15 miles per hour. Thursday night, mostly clear in the evening, then becoming mostly cloudy. Lows in the upper 40s. Northeast winds 5 to 10 miles per hour with gusts up to 20 miles per hour. Friday, mostly cloudy. A chance of rain in the morning, then rain in the afternoon. Highs in the mid-60s. East winds 10 to 15 miles per hour with gusts up to 25 miles per hour. Chance of rain 80%. Friday night, rain with a chance of thunderstorms. Lows in the upper 50s. Chance of rain 90%. At 4 a.m., weather reports for selected cities. At Mansfield Lawn Regional Airport, it was mostly cloudy. The temperature was 66 degrees, the dew point 64, and the relative humidity 93%. The wind was southwest, at 5 miles an hour. The pressure
temperature was 30.06 inches and falling. Elsewhere across Ohio, temperatures were between 64 and 68 degrees. Rain was falling at Youngstown, Findlay, and Columbus. At Cincinnati, thunder was reported. It was mostly cloudy at Wooster and Akron-Canton Regional Airport. It was cloudy at Marion, Toledo Express, Cleveland, and Dayton. Reports from nearby cities outside Ohio, at Indianapolis, rain was falling, with a temperature of 65. It was mostly cloudy, with a temperature of 65 at Pittsburgh, and 55 at Chicago. It was cloudy, with a temperature of 65 at Detroit, and 64 at Buffalo. The current time is 5:06 a.m. Eastern Daylight Time. 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On the latest weather map, a strong cold front will move southeast across the area this morning. High pressure over the upper Great Lakes will bring below normal temperatures through Thursday. A weak low-pressure system will lift a frontal boundary north into the Ohio Valley on Friday with unsettled conditions continuing through the weekend. The forecast for the Central Highlands. Today, a slight chance of thunderstorms this morning. Showers likely. Much cooler with highs in the lower 60s. North winds 5 to 10 miles per hour with gusts up to 20 miles per hour. Chance of rain 70%. Tonight, mostly cloudy. A chance of showers in the evening. Much cooler with lows in the lower 40s. Northeast winds around 10 miles per hour with gusts up to 20 miles per hour. Chance of rain 40%. Thursday, mostly sunny. Highs in the mid-60s. Northeast winds 10 to 15 miles per hour. Thursday night, mostly clear in the evening, then becoming mostly cloudy. Lows in the upper 40s. Northeast winds 5 to 10 miles per hour with gusts up to 20 miles per hour. Friday, mostly cloudy. A chance of rain in the morning, then rain in the afternoon. Highs in the mid-60s. East winds 10 to 15 miles per hour with gusts up to 25 miles per hour. Chance of rain 80%. Friday night, rain with a chance of thunderstorms. Lows in the upper 50s. Chance of rain 90%. At 5 a.m., weather reports for selected cities. At Mansfield-Lawn Regional Airport, it was mostly cloudy. The temperature was 66 degrees, the dew point 65, and the relative humidity 96%. The wind was southwest, at 3 miles an hour. The pressure was 30.06 inches and steady. Elsewhere across Ohio, temperatures were between 63 and 68 degrees. At Cincinnati, a thunderstorm was reported. Rain was falling at Youngstown and Dayton. It was mostly cloudy at Marion, Akron-Canton Regional Airport, and Columbus. It was cloudy at Wooster, Toledo Express, Cleveland, and Findlay. Reports from nearby cities outside Ohio. At Pittsburgh, rain was falling, with a temperature of 66. At Chicago, it was mostly cloudy, with a temperature of 54. It was cloudy, with a temperature of 53 at Detroit, 64 at Buffalo, and 64 at Indianapolis. The current time is 5:09 a.m. Eastern Daylight Time. 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On the latest weather map, a strong cold front will move southeast across the area this morning. High pressure over the upper Great Lakes will bring below normal temperatures through Thursday. A weak low-pressure system will lift a frontal boundary north into the Ohio Valley on Friday with unsettled conditions continuing through the weekend. The forecast for the Central Highlands. Today, a slight chance of thunderstorms this morning. Showers likely. Much cooler with highs in the lower 60s. North winds 5 to 10 miles per hour with gusts up to 20 miles per hour. Chance of rain 70%. Tonight, mostly cloudy. A chance of showers in the evening.
Much cooler with lows in the lower 40s. Northeast winds around 10 miles per hour with gusts up to 20 miles per hour. Chance of rain 40%. Thursday, mostly sunny. Highs in the mid-60s. Northeast winds 10 to 15 miles per hour. Thursday night, mostly clear in the evening, then becoming mostly cloudy. Lows in the upper 40s. Northeast winds 5 to 10 miles per hour with gusts up to 20 miles per hour. Friday, mostly cloudy. A chance of rain in the morning, then rain in the afternoon. Highs in the mid-60s. East winds 10 to 15 miles per hour with gusts up to 25 miles per hour. Chance of rain 80%. Friday night, rain with a chance of thunderstorms. Lows in the upper 50s. Chance of rain 90%. The extended forecast for the Central Highlands. Saturday, rain with a chance of thunderstorms. Highs in the mid-70s. Chance of rain 90%. Saturday night, mostly cloudy with a chance of thunderstorms. Rain likely in the evening, then a chance of showers after midnight. Lows around 60. Chance of rain 70%. Sunday, mostly cloudy. A chance of showers in the morning, then showers likely with a chance of thunderstorms in the afternoon. Highs in the upper 70s. Chance of rain 70%. Sunday night, a chance of thunderstorms in the evening. Showers likely. Lows in the lower 60s. Chance of rain 70%. Memorial Day, mostly cloudy with a 50% chance of showers. Highs in the upper 70s. Monday night, mostly cloudy with a 50% chance of showers. Lows in the lower 60s. Tuesday, mostly cloudy with a 50% chance of showers. Highs around 80. At 5 a.m., weather reports for selected cities. At Mansfield-Lom Regional Airport, it was mostly cloudy. The temperature was 66 degrees, the dew point 65, and the relative humidity 96%. The wind was southwest, at 3 miles an hour. The pressure was 30.06 inches and steady. Elsewhere across Ohio, temperatures were between 63 and 68 degrees. At Cincinnati, a thunderstorm was reported. Rain was falling at Youngstown and Dayton. It was mostly cloudy at Marion, Akron-Canton Regional Airport, and Columbus. It was cloudy at Worcester, Toledo Express, Cleveland, and Findlay. Reports from nearby cities outside Ohio. At Pittsburgh, rain was falling, with a temperature of 66. At Chicago, it was mostly cloudy, with a temperature of 54. It was cloudy, with a temperature of 53 at Detroit, 64 at Buffalo, and 64 at Indianapolis. At 5 a.m., weather reports for selected cities. At Mansfield-Lom Regional Airport, it was mostly cloudy. The temperature was 66 degrees, the dew point 65, and the relative humidity 96%. The wind was southwest, at 3 miles an hour. The pressure was 30.06 inches and steady. Elsewhere across Ohio, temperatures were between 63 and 68 degrees. At Cincinnati, a thunderstorm was reported. Rain was falling at Youngstown and Dayton. It was mostly cloudy at Marion, Akron-Canton Regional Airport, and Columbus. It was cloudy at Worcester, Toledo Express, Cleveland, and Findlay. Reports from nearby cities outside Ohio. At Pittsburgh, rain was falling, with a temperature of 66. At Chicago, it was mostly cloudy, with a temperature of 54. It was cloudy, with a temperature of 53 at Detroit, 64 at Buffalo, and 64 at Indianapolis. The current time is 5:14 a.m. Eastern Daylight Time. 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On the latest weather map, a strong cold front will move southeast across the area this morning. High pressure over the upper Great Lakes will bring below normal temperatures through Thursday. A weak low-pressure system will lift a frontal boundary north into the Ohio Valley on Friday with unsettled conditions continuing through the weekend. The Mansfield, Ohio Climate Summary for yesterday, May 19, 2026.
Yesterday's high temperature was 86 degrees. The normal high is 72. Yesterday's low temperature was 65 degrees. The normal low is 51. 0.41 inches of precipitation fell yesterday, which brings the monthly total to 3.53 inches. This is 1.05 inches above the normal amount of 2.48 inches for May. The total precipitation for the year now stands at 16.66 inches, which is 0.82 inches above normal. No snow fell yesterday, which brings the monthly total to a trace. The total snowfall since July 1st still stands at 29.6 inches. There were no heating degree days yesterday. This leaves the monthly total at 213. The yearly total since July 1st is 5,841. There were 11 cooling degree days yesterday. This brings the monthly total to 28. The yearly total since January 1st is 53. The normal high temperature for today is 72 degrees, and the normal low is 51. The record high for today is 89, which occurred in 1962, and the record low is 32, which occurred in 1945. Sunrise today is at 6:08 a.m. and sunset is at 8:45 p.m. The forecast for the Central Highlands. Today, a slight chance of thunderstorms this morning. Showers likely. Much cooler with highs in the lower 60s. North winds 5 to 10 miles per hour with gusts up to 20 miles per hour. Chance of rain 70%. Tonight, mostly cloudy. A chance of showers in the evening. Much cooler with lows in the lower 40s. Northeast winds around 10 miles per hour with gusts up to 20 miles per hour. Chance of rain 40%. Thursday, mostly sunny. Highs in the mid-60s. Northeast winds 10 to 15 miles per hour. Thursday night, mostly clear in the evening, then becoming mostly cloudy. Lows in the upper 40s. Northeast winds 5 to 10 miles per hour with gusts up to 20 miles per hour. Friday, mostly cloudy. A chance of rain in the morning, then rain in the afternoon. Highs in the mid-60s. East winds 10 to 15 miles per hour with gusts up to 25 miles per hour. Chance of rain 80%. Friday night, rain with a chance of thunderstorms. Lows in the upper 50s. Chance of rain 90%. At 5 a.m., weather reports for selected cities. At Mansfield Lawn Regional Airport, it was mostly cloudy. The temperature was 66 degrees, the dew point 65, and the relative humidity 96%. The wind was southwest, at 3 miles an hour. The pressure was 30.06 inches and steady. Elsewhere across Ohio, temperatures were between 63 and 68 degrees. At Cincinnati, a thunderstorm was reported. Rain was falling at Youngstown and Dayton. It was mostly cloudy at Marion, Akron-Canton Regional Airport, and Columbus. It was cloudy at Worcester, Toledo Express, Cleveland, and Findlay. Reports from nearby cities outside Ohio. At Pittsburgh, rain was falling, with a temperature of 66. At Chicago, it was mostly cloudy, with a temperature of 54. It was cloudy, with a temperature of 53 at Detroit, 64 at Buffalo, and 64 at Indianapolis. The current time is 5:19 a.m. Eastern Daylight Time. 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On the latest weather map, a strong cold front will move southeast across the area this morning. High pressure over the upper Great Lakes will bring below normal temperatures through Thursday. A weak low-pressure system will lift a frontal boundary north into the Ohio Valley on Friday with unsettled conditions continuing through the weekend. The forecast for the Central Highlands. Today, a slight chance of thunderstorms this morning. Showers likely. Much cooler with highs in the lower 60s. North winds 5 to 10 miles per hour with gusts up to 20 miles per hour. Chance of rain 70%. Tonight, mostly cloudy. A chance of showers in the evening. Much cooler with lows in the lower 40s.
Northeast winds around 10 miles per hour with gusts up to 20 miles per hour. Chance of rain 40%. Thursday, mostly sunny. Highs in the mid-60s. Northeast winds 10 to 15 miles per hour. Thursday night, mostly clear in the evening, then becoming mostly cloudy. Lows in the upper 40s. Northeast winds 5 to 10 miles per hour with gusts up to 20 miles per hour. Friday, mostly cloudy. A chance of rain in the morning, then rain in the afternoon. Highs in the mid-60s. East winds 10 to 15 miles per hour with gusts up to 25 miles per hour. Chance of rain 80%. Friday night, rain with a chance of thunderstorms. Lows in the upper 50s. Chance of rain 90%. The extended forecast for the Central Highlands. Saturday, rain with a chance of thunderstorms. Highs in the mid-70s. Chance of rain 90%. Saturday night, mostly cloudy with a chance of thunderstorms. Rain likely in the evening, then a chance of showers after midnight. Lows around 60. Chance of rain 70%. Sunday, mostly cloudy. A chance of showers in the morning, then showers likely with a chance of thunderstorms in the afternoon. Highs in the upper 70s. Chance of rain 70%. Sunday night, a chance of thunderstorms in the evening. Showers likely. Lows in the lower 60s. Chance of rain 70%. Memorial Day, mostly cloudy with a 50% chance of showers. Highs in the upper 70s. Monday night, mostly cloudy with a 50% chance of showers. Lows in the lower 60s. Tuesday, mostly cloudy with a 50% chance of showers. Highs around 80. At 5 a.m., weather reports for selected cities. At Mansfield Lawn Regional Airport, it was mostly cloudy. The temperature was 66 degrees, the dew point 65, and the relative humidity 96%. The wind was southwest, at 3 miles an hour. The pressure was 30.06 inches and steady. Elsewhere across Ohio, temperatures were between 63 and 68 degrees. At Cincinnati, a thunderstorm was reported. Rain was falling at Youngstown and Dayton. It was mostly cloudy at Marion, Akron-Canton Regional Airport, and Columbus. It was cloudy at Worcester, Toledo Express, Cleveland, and Findlay. Reports from nearby cities outside Ohio. At Pittsburgh, rain was falling, with a temperature of 66. At Chicago, it was mostly cloudy, with a temperature of 54. It was cloudy, with a temperature of 53 at Detroit, 64 at Buffalo, and 64 at Indianapolis. The current time is 5:23 a.m. Eastern Daylight Time. 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On the latest weather map, a strong cold front will move southeast across the area this morning. High pressure over the upper Great Lakes will bring below normal temperatures through Thursday. A weak low pressure system will lift a frontal boundary north into the Ohio Valley on Friday with unsettled conditions continuing through the weekend. The forecast for the Central Highlands. Today, a slight chance of thunderstorms this morning. Showers likely. Much cooler with highs in the lower 60s. North winds 5 to 10 miles per hour with gusts up to 20 miles per hour. Chance of rain 70%. Tonight, mostly cloudy. A chance of showers in the evening. Much cooler with lows in the lower 40s. Northeast winds around 10 miles per hour with gusts up to 20 miles per hour. Chance of rain 40%. Thursday, mostly sunny. Highs in the mid-60s. Northeast winds 10 to 15 miles per hour. Thursday night, mostly clear in the evening, then becoming mostly cloudy. Lows in the upper 40s. Northeast winds 5 to 10 miles per hour with gusts up to 20 miles per hour. Friday, mostly cloudy. A chance of rain in the morning, then rain in the afternoon. Highs in the mid-60s. East winds 10 to 15 miles per hour with gusts up to 25 miles per hour. Chance of rain 80%.
Friday night, rain with a chance of thunderstorms. Lows in the upper 50s. Chance of rain 90%. At 5 a.m., weather reports for selected cities. At Mansfield Long Regional Airport, it was mostly cloudy. The temperature was 66 degrees, the dew point 65, and the relative humidity 96%. The wind was southwest, at 3 miles an hour. The pressure was 30.06 inches and steady. Elsewhere across Ohio, temperatures were between 63 and 68 degrees. At Cincinnati, a thunderstorm was reported. Rain was falling at Youngstown and Dayton. It was mostly cloudy at Marion, Akron-Canton Regional Airport, and Columbus. It was cloudy at Worcester, Toledo Express, Cleveland, and Findlay. Reports from nearby cities outside Ohio. At Pittsburgh, rain was falling, with a temperature of 66. At Chicago, it was mostly cloudy, with a temperature of 54. It was cloudy, with a temperature of 53 at Detroit, 64 at Buffalo, and 64 at Indianapolis. The current time is 5:26 a.m. Eastern Daylight Time. 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On the latest weather map, a strong cold front will move southeast across the area this morning. High pressure over the upper Great Lakes will bring below normal temperatures through Thursday. A weak low pressure system will lift a frontal boundary north into the Ohio Valley on Friday with unsettled conditions continuing through the weekend. The forecast for the Central Highlands. Today, a slight chance of thunderstorms this morning. Showers likely. Much cooler with highs in the lower 60s. North winds 5 to 10 miles per hour with gusts up to 20 miles per hour. Chance of rain 70%. Tonight, mostly cloudy. A chance of showers in the evening. Much cooler with lows in the lower 40s. Northeast winds around 10 miles per hour with gusts up to 20 miles per hour. Chance of rain 40%. Thursday, mostly sunny. Highs in the mid-60s. Northeast winds 10 to 15 miles per hour. Thursday night, mostly clear in the evening, then becoming mostly cloudy. Lows in the upper 40s. Northeast winds 5 to 10 miles per hour with gusts up to 20 miles per hour. Friday, mostly cloudy. A chance of rain in the morning, then rain in the afternoon. Highs in the mid-60s. East winds 10 to 15 miles per hour with gusts up to 25 miles per hour. Chance of rain 80%. Friday night, rain with a chance of thunderstorms. Lows in the upper 50s. Chance of rain 90%. At 5 a.m., weather reports for selected cities. At Mansfield Long Regional Airport, it was mostly cloudy. The temperature was 66 degrees, the dew point 65, and the relative humidity 96%. The wind was southwest, at 3 miles an hour. The pressure was 30.06 inches and steady. Elsewhere across Ohio, temperatures were between 63 and 68 degrees. At Cincinnati, a thunderstorm was reported. Rain was falling at Youngstown and Dayton. It was mostly cloudy at Marion, Akron-Canton Regional Airport, and Columbus. It was cloudy at Worcester, Toledo Express, Cleveland, and Findlay. Reports from nearby cities outside Ohio. At Pittsburgh, rain was falling, with a temperature of 66. At Chicago, it was mostly cloudy, with a temperature of 54. It was cloudy, with a temperature of 53 at Detroit, 64 at Buffalo, and 64 at Indianapolis. The current time is 5:29 a.m. Eastern Daylight Time. 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On the latest weather map, a strong cold front will move southeast across the area this morning. High pressure over the upper Great Lakes will bring below normal temperatures through Thursday.
A weak low-pressure system will lift a frontal boundary north into the Ohio Valley on Friday with unsettled conditions continuing through the weekend. The extended forecast for the Central Highlands. Saturday, rain with a chance of thunderstorms. Highs in the mid-70s. Chance of rain 90%. Saturday night, mostly cloudy with a chance of thunderstorms. Rain likely in the evening, then a chance of showers after midnight. Lows around 60. Chance of rain 70%. Sunday, mostly cloudy. A chance of showers in the morning, then showers likely with a chance of thunderstorms in the afternoon. Highs in the upper 70s. Chance of rain 70%. Sunday night, a chance of thunderstorms in the evening. Showers likely. Lows in the lower 60s. Chance of rain 70%. Memorial Day, mostly cloudy with a 50% chance of showers. Highs in the upper 70s. Monday night, mostly cloudy with a 50% chance of showers. Lows in the lower 60s. Tuesday, mostly cloudy with a 50% chance of showers. Highs around 80. The Mansfield, Ohio climate summary for yesterday, May 19, 2026. Yesterday's high temperature was 86 degrees. The normal high is 72. Yesterday's low temperature was 65 degrees. The normal low is 51. 0.41 inches of precipitation fell yesterday, which brings the monthly total to 3.53 inches. This is 1.05 inches above the normal amount of 2.48 inches for May. The total precipitation for the year now stands at 16.66 inches, which is 0.82 inches above normal. No snow fell yesterday, which brings the monthly total to a trace. The total snowfall since July 1st still stands at 29.6 inches. There were no heating degree days yesterday. This leaves the monthly total at 213. The yearly total since July 1st is 5,841. There were 11 cooling degree days yesterday. This brings the monthly total to 28. The yearly total since January 1st is 53. The normal high temperature for today is 72 degrees, and the normal low is 51. The record high for today is 89, which occurred in 1962, and the record low is 32, which occurred in 1945. Sunrise today is at 6:08 a.m. and sunset is at 8:45 p.m. The forecast for the Central Highlands. Today, a slight chance of thunderstorms this morning. Showers likely. Much cooler with highs in the lower 60s. North winds 5 to 10 miles per hour with gusts up to 20 miles per hour. Chance of rain 70%. Tonight, mostly cloudy. A chance of showers in the evening. Much cooler with lows in the lower 40s. Northeast winds around 10 miles per hour with gusts up to 20 miles per hour. Chance of rain 40%. Thursday, mostly sunny. Highs in the mid-60s. Northeast winds 10 to 15 miles per hour. Thursday night, mostly clear in the evening, then becoming mostly cloudy. Lows in the upper 40s. Northeast winds 5 to 10 miles per hour with gusts up to 20 miles per hour. Friday, mostly cloudy. A chance of rain in the morning, then rain in the afternoon. Highs in the mid-60s. East winds 10 to 15 miles per hour with gusts up to 25 miles per hour. Chance of rain 80%. Friday night, rain with a chance of thunderstorms. Lows in the upper 50s. Chance of rain 90%. At 5 a.m., weather reports for selected cities. At Mansfield Long Regional Airport, it was mostly cloudy. The temperature was 66 degrees, the dew point 65, and the relative humidity 96%. The wind was southwest, at 3 miles an hour. The pressure was 30.06 inches and steady. Elsewhere across Ohio, temperatures were between 63 and 68 degrees. At Cincinnati, a thunderstorm was reported. Rain was falling at Youngstown and Dayton. It was mostly cloudy at Marion, Akron-Canton Regional Airport, and Columbus. It was cloudy at Worcester, Toledo Express, Cleveland, and Findlay. Reports from nearby cities outside Ohio. At Pittsburgh, rain was falling, with a temperature of 66. At Chicago, it was mostly cloudy, with a temperature of 54.
It was cloudy, with a temperature of 53 at Detroit, 64 at Buffalo, and 64 at Indianapolis. The current time is 5:35 a.m. Eastern Daylight Time. 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On the latest weather map, a strong cold front will move southeast across the area this morning. High pressure over the upper Great Lakes will bring below normal temperatures through Thursday. A weak low pressure system will lift a frontal boundary north into the Ohio Valley on Friday with unsettled conditions continuing through the weekend. The forecast for the Central Highlands. Today, a slight chance of thunderstorms this morning. Showers likely. Much cooler with highs in the lower 60s. North winds 5 to 10 miles per hour with gusts up to 20 miles per hour. Chance of rain 70%. Tonight, mostly cloudy. A chance of showers in the evening. Much cooler with lows in the lower 40s. Northeast winds around 10 miles per hour with gusts up to 20 miles per hour. Chance of rain 40%. Thursday, mostly sunny. Highs in the mid-60s. Northeast winds 10 to 15 miles per hour. Thursday night, mostly clear in the evening, then becoming mostly cloudy. Lows in the upper 40s. Northeast winds 5 to 10 miles per hour with gusts up to 20 miles per hour. Friday, mostly cloudy. A chance of rain in the morning, then rain in the afternoon. Highs in the mid-60s. East winds 10 to 15 miles per hour with gusts up to 25 miles per hour. Chance of rain 80%. Friday night, rain with a chance of thunderstorms. Lows in the upper 50s. Chance of rain 90%. At 5 a.m., weather reports for selected cities. At Mansfield Long Regional Airport, it was mostly cloudy. The temperature was 66 degrees, the dew point 65, and the relative humidity 96%. The wind was southwest, at 3 miles an hour. The pressure was 30.06 inches and steady. Elsewhere across Ohio, temperatures were between 63 and 68 degrees. At Cincinnati, a thunderstorm was reported. Rain was falling at Youngstown and Dayton. It was mostly cloudy at Marion, Akron-Canton Regional Airport, and Columbus. It was cloudy at Worcester, Toledo Express, Cleveland, and Findlay. Reports from nearby cities outside Ohio. At Pittsburgh, rain was falling, with a temperature of 66. At Chicago, it was mostly cloudy, with a temperature of 54. It was cloudy, with a temperature of 53 at Detroit, 64 at Buffalo, and 64 at Indianapolis. The current time is 5:38 a.m. Eastern Daylight Time. 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On the latest weather map, a strong cold front will move southeast across the area this morning. High pressure over the upper Great Lakes will bring below normal temperatures through Thursday. A weak low pressure system will lift a frontal boundary north into the Ohio Valley on Friday with unsettled conditions continuing through the weekend. The forecast for the Central Highlands. Today, a slight chance of thunderstorms this morning. Showers likely. Much cooler with highs in the lower 60s. North winds 5 to 10 miles per hour with gusts up to 20 miles per hour. Chance of rain 70%. Tonight, mostly cloudy. A chance of showers in the evening. Much cooler with lows in the lower 40s. Northeast winds around 10 miles per hour with gusts up to 20 miles per hour. Chance of rain 40%. Thursday, mostly sunny. Highs in the mid-60s. Northeast winds 10 to 15 miles per hour. Thursday night, mostly clear in the evening, then becoming mostly cloudy. Lows in the upper 40s. Northeast winds 5 to 10 miles per hour with gusts up to 20 miles per hour. Friday, mostly cloudy. A chance of rain in the morning, then rain in the afternoon.
Highs in the mid-60s. East winds 10 to 15 miles per hour with gusts up to 25 miles per hour. Chance of rain 80%. Friday night, rain with a chance of thunderstorms. Lows in the upper 50s. Chance of rain 90%. The extended forecast for the Central Highlands. Saturday, rain with a chance of thunderstorms. Highs in the mid-70s. Chance of rain 90%. Saturday night, mostly cloudy with a chance of thunderstorms. Rain likely in the evening, then a chance of showers after midnight. Lows around 60. Chance of rain 70%. Sunday, mostly cloudy. A chance of showers in the morning, then showers likely with a chance of thunderstorms in the afternoon. Highs in the upper 70s. Chance of rain 70%. Sunday night, a chance of thunderstorms in the evening. Showers likely. Lows in the lower 60s. Chance of rain 70%. Memorial Day, mostly cloudy with a 50% chance of showers. Highs in the upper 70s. Monday night, mostly cloudy with a 50% chance of showers. Lows in the lower 60s. Tuesday, mostly cloudy with a 50% chance of showers. Highs around 80. At 5 a.m., weather reports for selected cities. At Mansfield Long Regional Airport, it was mostly cloudy. The temperature was 66 degrees, the dew point 65, and the relative humidity 96%. The wind was southwest, at 3 miles an hour. The pressure was 30.06 inches and steady. Elsewhere across Ohio, temperatures were between 63 and 68 degrees. At Cincinnati, a thunderstorm was reported. Rain was falling at Youngstown and Dayton. It was mostly cloudy at Marion, Akron-Canton Regional Airport, and Columbus. It was cloudy at Worcester, Toledo Express, Cleveland, and Findlay. Reports from nearby cities outside Ohio. At Pittsburgh, rain was falling, with a temperature of 66. At Chicago, it was mostly cloudy, with a temperature of 54. It was cloudy, with a temperature of 53 at Detroit, 64 at Buffalo, and 64 at Indianapolis. The current time is 5:42 a.m. Eastern Daylight Time. 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On the latest weather map, a strong cold front will move southeast across the area this morning. High pressure over the upper Great Lakes will bring below normal temperatures through Thursday. A weak low pressure system will lift a frontal boundary north into the Ohio Valley on Friday with unsettled conditions continuing through the weekend. The forecast for the Central Highlands. Today, a slight chance of thunderstorms this morning. Showers likely. Much cooler with highs in the lower 60s. North winds 5 to 10 miles per hour with gusts up to 20 miles per hour. Chance of rain 70%. Tonight, mostly cloudy. A chance of showers in the evening. Much cooler with lows in the lower 40s. Northeast winds around 10 miles per hour with gusts up to 20 miles per hour. Chance of rain 40%. Thursday, mostly sunny. Highs in the mid-60s. Northeast winds 10 to 15 miles per hour. Thursday night, mostly clear in the evening, then becoming mostly cloudy. Lows in the upper 40s. Northeast winds 5 to 10 miles per hour with gusts up to 20 miles per hour. Friday, mostly cloudy. A chance of rain in the morning, then rain in the afternoon. Highs in the mid-60s. East winds 10 to 15 miles per hour with gusts up to 25 miles per hour. Chance of rain 80%. Friday night, rain with a chance of thunderstorms. Lows in the upper 50s. Chance of rain 90%. At 5 a.m., weather reports for selected cities. At Mansfield Long Regional Airport, it was mostly cloudy. The temperature was 66 degrees, the dew point 65, and the relative humidity 96%. The wind was southwest, at 3 miles an hour. The pressure was 30.06 inches and steady. Elsewhere across Ohio, temperatures were between 63 and 68 degrees.
at Cincinnati, a thunderstorm was reported. Rain was falling at Youngstown and Dayton. It was mostly cloudy at Marion, Akron-Canton Regional Airport, and Columbus. It was cloudy at Worcester, Toledo Express, Cleveland, and Findlay. Reports from nearby cities outside Ohio, at Pittsburgh, rain was falling, with a temperature of 66. At Chicago, it was mostly cloudy, with a temperature of 54. It was cloudy, with a temperature of 53 at Detroit, 64 at Buffalo, and 64 at Indianapolis. The Mansfield, Ohio climate summary for yesterday, May 19, 2026. Yesterday's high temperature was 86 degrees. The normal high is 72. Yesterday's low temperature was 65 degrees. The normal low is 51. 0.41 inches of precipitation fell yesterday, which brings the monthly total to 3.53 inches. This is 1.05 inches above the normal amount of 2.48 inches for May. The total precipitation for the year now stands at 16.66 inches, which is 0.82 inches above normal. No snow fell yesterday, which brings the monthly total to a trace. The total snowfall since July 1st still stands at 29.6 inches. There were no heating degree days yesterday. This leaves the monthly total at 213. The yearly total since July 1st is 5,841. There were 11 cooling degree days yesterday. This brings the monthly total to 28. The yearly total since January 1st is 53. The normal high temperature for today is 72 degrees, and the normal low is 51. The record high for today is 89, which occurred in 1962, and the record low is 32, which occurred in 1945. Sunrise today is at 6:08 a.m. and sunset is at 8:45 p.m. The current time is 5:47 a.m. Eastern Daylight Time. 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On the latest weather map, a strong cold front will move southeast across the area this morning. High pressure over the upper Great Lakes will bring below normal temperatures through Thursday. A weak low pressure system will lift a frontal boundary north into the Ohio Valley on Friday with unsettled conditions continuing through the weekend. The forecast for the Central Highlands. Today, a slight chance of thunderstorms this morning. Showers likely. Much cooler with highs in the lower 60s. North winds 5 to 10 miles per hour with gusts up to 20 miles per hour. Chance of rain 70%. Tonight, mostly cloudy. A chance of showers in the evening. Much cooler with lows in the lower 40s. Northeast winds around 10 miles per hour with gusts up to 20 miles per hour. Chance of rain 40%. Thursday, mostly sunny. Highs in the mid-60s. Northeast winds 10 to 15 miles per hour. Thursday night, mostly clear in the evening, then becoming mostly cloudy. Lows in the upper 40s. Northeast winds 5 to 10 miles per hour with gusts up to 20 miles per hour. Friday, mostly cloudy. A chance of rain in the morning, then rain in the afternoon. Highs in the mid-60s. East winds 10 to 15 miles per hour with gusts up to 25 miles per hour. Chance of rain 80%. Friday night, rain with a chance of thunderstorms. Lows in the upper 50s. Chance of rain 90%. At 5 a.m., weather reports for selected cities. At Mansfield Long Regional Airport, it was mostly cloudy. The temperature was 66 degrees, the dew point 65, and the relative humidity 96%. The wind was southwest, at 3 miles an hour. The pressure was 30.06 inches and steady. Elsewhere across Ohio, temperatures were between 63 and 68 degrees. At Cincinnati, a thunderstorm was reported. Rain was falling at Youngstown and Dayton. It was mostly cloudy at Marion, Akron-Canton Regional Airport, and Columbus. It was cloudy at Worcester, Toledo Express, Cleveland, and Findlay. Reports from nearby cities outside Ohio, at Pittsburgh, rain was falling, with a temperature of 66.
at Chicago, it was mostly cloudy, with a temperature of 54. It was cloudy, with a temperature of 53 at Detroit, 64 at Buffalo, and 64 at Indianapolis. The extended forecast for the Central Highlands. Saturday, rain with a chance of thunderstorms. Highs in the mid-70s. Chance of rain 90%. Saturday night, mostly cloudy with a chance of thunderstorms. Rain likely in the evening, then a chance of showers after midnight. Lows around 60. Chance of rain 70%. Sunday, mostly cloudy. A chance of showers in the morning, then showers likely with a chance of thunderstorms in the afternoon. Highs in the upper 70s. Chance of rain 70%. Sunday night, a chance of thunderstorms in the evening. Showers likely. Lows in the lower 60s. Chance of rain 70%. Memorial Day, mostly cloudy with a 50% chance of showers. Highs in the upper 70s. Monday night, mostly cloudy with a 50% chance of showers. Lows in the lower 60s. Tuesday, mostly cloudy with a 50% chance of showers. Highs around 80. The current time is 5:51 a.m. Eastern Daylight Time. 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On the latest weather map, a strong cold front will move southeast across the area this morning. High pressure over the upper Great Lakes will bring below normal temperatures through Thursday. A weak low pressure system will lift a frontal boundary north into the Ohio Valley on Friday with unsettled conditions continuing through the weekend. The forecast for the Central Highlands. Today, a slight chance of thunderstorms this morning. Showers likely. Much cooler with highs in the lower 60s. North winds 5 to 10 miles per hour with gusts up to 20 miles per hour. Chance of rain 70%. Tonight, mostly cloudy. A chance of showers in the evening. Much cooler with lows in the lower 40s. Northeast winds around 10 miles per hour with gusts up to 20 miles per hour. Chance of rain 40%. Thursday, mostly sunny. Highs in the mid-60s. Northeast winds 10 to 15 miles per hour. Thursday night, mostly clear in the evening, then becoming mostly cloudy. Lows in the upper 40s. Northeast winds 5 to 10 miles per hour with gusts up to 20 miles per hour. Friday, mostly cloudy. A chance of rain in the morning, then rain in the afternoon. Highs in the mid-60s. East winds 10 to 15 miles per hour with gusts up to 25 miles per hour. Chance of rain 80%. Friday night, rain with a chance of thunderstorms. Lows in the upper 50s. Chance of rain 90%. At 5 a.m., weather reports for selected cities. At Mansfield Long Regional Airport, it was mostly cloudy. The temperature was 66 degrees, the dew point 65, and the relative humidity 96%. The wind was southwest, at 3 miles an hour. The pressure was 30.06 inches and steady. Elsewhere across Ohio, temperatures were between 63 and 68 degrees. At Cincinnati, a thunderstorm was reported. Rain was falling at Youngstown and Dayton. It was mostly cloudy at Marion, Akron-Canton Regional Airport, and Columbus. It was cloudy at Worcester, Toledo Express, Cleveland, and Findlay. Reports from nearby cities outside Ohio. At Pittsburgh, rain was falling, with a temperature of 66. At Chicago, it was mostly cloudy, with a temperature of 54. It was cloudy, with a temperature of 53 at Detroit, 64 at Buffalo, and 64 at Indianapolis. The current time is 5:54 a.m. Eastern Daylight Time. 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On the latest weather map, a strong cold front will move southeast across the area this morning.
High pressure over the upper Great Lakes will bring below normal temperatures through Thursday. A weak low-pressure system will lift a frontal boundary north into the Ohio Valley on Friday, with unsettled conditions continuing through the weekend. The forecast for the Central Highlands. Today, a slight chance of thunderstorms this morning.

evening, then becoming mostly cloudy. Lows in the upper 40s. Northeast winds 5 to 10 miles per hour with gusts up to 20 miles per hour. Friday, mostly cloudy. A chance of rain in the morning, then rain in the afternoon. Highs in the mid-60s. East winds 10 to 15 miles per hour with gusts up to 25 miles per hour. Chance of rain 80%. Friday night, rain with a chance of thunderstorms. Lows in the upper 50s. Chance of rain 90%. At 5 a.m., weather reports for selected cities. At Mansfield-Long Regional Airport, it was mostly cloudy. The temperature was 66 degrees, the dew point 65, and the relative humidity 96%. The wind was southwest, at 3 miles an hour. The pressure was 30.06 inches and steady. Elsewhere across Ohio, temperatures were between 63 and 68 degrees. At Cincinnati, a thunderstorm was reported. Rain was falling at Youngstown and Dayton. It was mostly cloudy at Marion, Akron-Canton Regional Airport, and Columbus. It was cloudy at Worcester, Toledo Express, Cleveland, and Findlay. Reports from nearby cities outside Ohio. At Pittsburgh, rain was falling, with a temperature of 66. At Chicago, it was mostly cloudy, with a temperature of 54. It was cloudy, with a temperature of 53 at Detroit, 64 at Buffalo, and 64 at Indianapolis. The current time is 5:57 a.m. Eastern Daylight Time. 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On the latest weather map, a strong cold front will move southeast across the area this morning. High pressure over the upper Great Lakes will bring below normal temperatures through Thursday. A weak low-pressure system will lift a frontal boundary north into the Ohio Valley on Friday with unsettled conditions continuing through the weekend. The forecast for the Central Highlands. Today, a slight chance of thunderstorms this morning. Showers likely. Much cooler with highs in the lower 60s. North winds 5 to 10 miles per hour with gusts up to 20 miles per hour. Chance of rain 70%. Tonight, mostly cloudy. A chance of showers in the evening. Much cooler with lows in the lower 40s. Northeast winds around 10 miles per hour with gusts up to 20 miles per hour. Chance of rain 40%. Thursday, mostly sunny. Highs in the mid-60s. Northeast winds 10 to 15 miles per hour. Thursday night, mostly clear in the evening, then becoming mostly cloudy. Lows in the upper 40s. Northeast winds 5 to 10 miles per hour with gusts up to 20 miles per hour. Friday, mostly cloudy. A chance of rain in the morning, then rain in the afternoon. Highs in the mid-60s. East winds 10 to 15 miles per hour with gusts up to 25 miles per hour. Chance of rain 80%. Friday night, rain with a chance of thunderstorms. Lows in the upper 50s. Chance of rain 90%. At 5 a.m., weather reports for selected cities. At Mansfield-Long Regional Airport, it was mostly cloudy. The temperature was 66 degrees, the dew point 65, and the relative humidity 96%. The wind was southwest, at 3 miles an hour. The pressure was 30.06 inches and steady. Elsewhere across Ohio, temperatures were between 63 and 68 degrees. At Cincinnati, a thunderstorm was reported. Rain was falling at Youngstown and Dayton. It was mostly cloudy at Marion, Akron-Canton Regional Airport, and Columbus. It was cloudy at Worcester, Toledo Express, Cleveland, and Findlay. Reports from nearby cities outside Ohio. At Pittsburgh, rain was falling, with a temperature of 66. At Chicago, it was mostly cloudy, with a temperature of 54. It was cloudy, with a temperature of 53 at Detroit, 64 at Buffalo, and 64 at Indianapolis. The Nearshore Marine Forecast. For the following marine location, the islands to Vermilion. Today, north winds 10 to 15 knots becoming northeast. A chance of showers early, then a slight chance of showers from late.

morning on. Waves 2 to 4 feet subsiding to 1 to 3 feet. Tonight, northeast winds 10 to 15 knots increasing to 15 to 20 knots. Mostly cloudy in the evening, then becoming partly cloudy. Waves 1 to 3 feet building to 2 to 4 feet. Thursday, northeast winds 15 to 25 knots. Mostly sunny. Waves 2 to 4 feet building to 3 to 6 feet. Waves occasionally around 7 feet. Thursday night, northeast winds 15 to 25 knots becoming east. Partly cloudy in the evening, then becoming mostly cloudy. Waves 3 to 6 feet. Waves occasionally around 7 feet. The water temperature off Toledo is 60 degrees, off Cleveland 55 degrees, and off Erie 58 degrees. The extended forecast for the Central Highlands. Saturday, rain with a chance of thunderstorms. Highs in the mid-70s. Chance of rain 90%. Saturday night, mostly cloudy with a chance of thunderstorms. Rain likely in the evening, then a chance of showers after midnight. Lows around 60. Chance of rain 70%. Sunday, mostly cloudy. A chance of showers in the morning, then showers likely with a chance of thunderstorms in the afternoon. Highs in the upper 70s. Chance of rain 70%. Sunday night, a chance of thunderstorms in the evening. Showers likely. Lows in the lower 60s. Chance of rain 70%. Memorial Day, mostly cloudy with a 50% chance of showers. Highs in the upper 70s. Monday night, mostly cloudy with a 50% chance of showers. Lows in the lower 60s. Tuesday, mostly cloudy with a 50% chance of showers. Highs around 80. The Mansfield, Ohio climate summary for yesterday, May 19, 2026. Yesterday's high temperature was 86 degrees. The normal high is 72. Yesterday's low temperature was 65 degrees. The normal low is 51. 0.41 inches of precipitation fell yesterday, which brings the monthly total to 3.53 inches. This is 1.05 inches above the normal amount of 2.48 inches for May. The total precipitation for the year now stands at 16.66 inches, which is 0.82 inches above normal. No snow fell yesterday, which brings the monthly total to a trace. The total snowfall since July 1st still stands at 29.6 inches. There were no heating degree days yesterday. This leaves the monthly total at 213. The yearly total since July 1st is 5,841. There were 11 cooling degree days yesterday. This brings the monthly total to 28. The yearly total since January 1st is 53. The normal high temperature for today is 72 degrees, and the normal low is 51. The record high for today is 89, which occurred in 1962, and the record low is 32, which occurred in 1945. Sunrise today is at 6:08 a.m. and sunset is at 8:45 p.m. The current time is 6:04 a.m. Eastern Daylight Time. 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On the latest weather map, a strong cold front will move southeast across the area this morning. High pressure over the upper Great Lakes will bring below normal temperatures through Thursday. A weak low-pressure system will lift a frontal boundary north into the Ohio Valley on Friday with unsettled conditions continuing through the weekend. The forecast for the Central Highlands. Today, a slight chance of thunderstorms this morning. Showers likely. Much cooler with highs in the lower 60s. North winds 5 to 10 miles per hour with gusts up to 20 miles per hour. Chance of rain 70%. Tonight, mostly cloudy. A chance of showers in the evening. Much cooler with lows in the lower 40s. Northeast winds around 10 miles per hour with gusts up to 20 miles per hour. Chance of rain 40%. Thursday, mostly sunny. Highs in the mid-60s. Northeast winds 10 to 15 miles per hour. Thursday night, mostly clear in the evening, then becoming mostly cloudy. Lows in the upper 40s.
Northeast winds 5 to 10 miles per hour with gusts up to 20 miles per hour. Friday, mostly cloudy. A chance of rain in the morning, then rain in the afternoon. Highs in the mid-60s. East winds 10 to 15 miles per hour with gusts up to 25 miles per hour. Chance of rain 80%. Friday night, rain with a chance of thunderstorms. Lows in the upper 50s. Chance of rain 90%. The current time is 6:06 a.m. Eastern Daylight Time. 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On the latest weather map, a strong cold front will move southeast across the area this morning. High pressure over the upper Great Lakes will bring below normal temperatures through Thursday. A weak low-pressure system will lift a frontal boundary north into the Ohio Valley on Friday with unsettled conditions continuing through the weekend. The forecast for the Central Highlands. Today, a slight chance of thunderstorms this morning. Showers likely. Much cooler with highs in the lower 60s. North winds 5 to 10 miles per hour with gusts up to 20 miles per hour. Chance of rain 70%. Tonight, mostly cloudy. A chance of showers in the evening. Much cooler with lows in the lower 40s. Northeast winds around 10 miles per hour with gusts up to 20 miles per hour. Chance of rain 40%. Thursday, mostly sunny. Highs in the mid-60s. Northeast winds 10 to 15 miles per hour. Thursday night, mostly clear in the evening, then becoming mostly cloudy. Lows in the upper 40s. Northeast winds 5 to 10 miles per hour with gusts up to 20 miles per hour. Friday, mostly cloudy. A chance of rain in the morning, then rain in the afternoon. Highs in the mid-60s. East winds 10 to 15 miles per hour with gusts up to 25 miles per hour. Chance of rain 80%. Friday night, rain with a chance of thunderstorms. Lows in the upper 50s. Chance of rain 90%. At 6 a.m., weather reports for selected cities. At Mansfield-Lom Regional Airport, it was cloudy. The temperature was 67 degrees, the dew point 65, and the relative humidity 93%. The wind was west, at 3 miles an hour. The pressure was 30.06 inches and steady. Elsewhere across Ohio, at Dayton, rain was falling, with a temperature of 67. It was mostly cloudy, with a temperature of 67 at Marion, 68 at Cincinnati, and 67 at Columbus. It was cloudy, with a temperature of 66 at Worcester, 62 at Toledo Express, and 55 at Cleveland. Under cloudy skies, Akron-Canton Regional Airport reported 65, Youngstown reported 64, and Findlay reported 63. Reports from nearby cities outside Ohio, at Detroit, rain was falling, with a temperature of 50. It was mostly cloudy, with a temperature of 65 at Pittsburgh, and 53 at Chicago. It was cloudy, with a temperature of 60 at Buffalo, and 63 at Indianapolis. The current time is 6:09 a.m. Eastern Daylight Time. 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The extended forecast for the Central Highlands. Saturday, rain with a chance of thunderstorms. Highs in the mid-70s. Chance of rain 90%. Saturday night, mostly cloudy with a chance of thunderstorms. Rain likely in the evening, then a chance of showers after midnight. Lows around 60. Chance of rain 70%. Sunday, mostly cloudy. A chance of showers in the morning, then showers likely with a chance of thunderstorms in the afternoon. Highs in the upper 70s. Chance of rain 70%. Sunday night, a chance of thunderstorms in the evening. Showers likely. Lows in the lower 60s. Chance of rain 70%. Memorial Day, mostly cloudy with a 50% chance of showers.
highs in the upper 70s. Monday night, mostly cloudy with a 50% chance of showers. Lows in the lower 60s. Tuesday, mostly cloudy with a 50% chance of showers. Highs around 80. On the latest weather map, a strong cold front will move southeast across the area this morning. High pressure over the upper Great Lakes will bring below normal temperatures through Thursday. A weak low-pressure system will lift a frontal boundary north into the Ohio Valley on Friday with unsettled conditions continuing through the weekend. The forecast for the Central Highlands. Today, a slight chance of thunderstorms this morning. Showers likely. Much cooler with highs in the lower 60s. North winds 5 to 10 miles per hour with gusts up to 20 miles per hour. Chance of rain 70%. Tonight, mostly cloudy. A chance of showers in the evening. Much cooler with lows in the lower 40s. Northeast winds around 10 miles per hour with gusts up to 20 miles per hour. Chance of rain 40%. Thursday, mostly sunny. Highs in the mid-60s. Northeast winds 10 to 15 miles per hour. Thursday night, mostly clear in the evening, then becoming mostly cloudy. Lows in the upper 40s. Northeast winds 5 to 10 miles per hour with gusts up to 20 miles per hour. Friday, mostly cloudy. A chance of rain in the morning, then rain in the afternoon. Highs in the mid-60s. East winds 10 to 15 miles per hour with gusts up to 25 miles per hour. Chance of rain 80%. Friday night, rain with a chance of thunderstorms. Lows in the upper 50s. Chance of rain 90%. At 6 a.m., weather reports for selected cities. At Mansfield Long Regional Airport, it was cloudy. The temperature was 67 degrees, the dew point 65, and the relative humidity 93%. The wind was west, at 3 miles an hour. The pressure was 30.06 inches and steady. Elsewhere across Ohio, at Dayton, rain was falling, with a temperature of 67. It was mostly cloudy, with a temperature of 67 at Marion, 68 at Cincinnati, and 67 at Columbus. It was cloudy, with a temperature of 66 at Worcester, 62 at Toledo Express, and 55 at Cleveland. Under cloudy skies, Akron-Canton Regional Airport reported 65, Youngstown reported 64, and Findlay reported 63. Reports from nearby cities outside Ohio, at Detroit, rain was falling, with a temperature of 50. It was mostly cloudy, with a temperature of 65 at Pittsburgh, and 53 at Chicago. It was cloudy, with a temperature of 60 at Buffalo, and 63 at Indianapolis. At 6 a.m., weather reports for selected cities. At Mansfield Long Regional Airport, it was cloudy. The temperature was 67 degrees, the dew point 65, and the relative humidity 93%. The wind was west, at 5 miles an hour. The pressure was 30.07 inches and steady. Elsewhere across Ohio, at Dayton, rain was falling, with a temperature of 67. It was mostly cloudy, with a temperature of 67 at Marion, 68 at Cincinnati, and 67 at Columbus. It was cloudy, with a temperature of 66 at Worcester, 62 at Toledo Express, and 54 at Cleveland. Under cloudy skies, Akron-Canton Regional Airport reported 65, Youngstown reported 64, and Findlay reported 63. Reports from nearby cities outside Ohio, at Detroit, rain was falling, with a temperature of 50. It was mostly cloudy, with a temperature of 65 at Pittsburgh, and 53 at Chicago. It was cloudy, with a temperature of 60 at Buffalo, and 63 at Indianapolis. The Mansfield, Ohio climate summary for yesterday, May 19, 2026. Yesterday's high temperature was 86 degrees. The normal high is 72. Yesterday's low temperature was 65 degrees. The normal low is 51. 0.41 inches of precipitation fell yesterday, which brings the monthly total to 3.53 inches. This is 1.05 inches above the normal amount of 2.48 inches for May. The total precipitation for the year now stands at 16.66 inches, which is 0.82 inches above normal. No snow fell yesterday, which brings the monthly total to a trace. The total snowfall since July 1st still stands at 29.6 inches.
There were no heating degree days yesterday. This leaves the monthly total at 213. The yearly total since July 1st is 5,841. There were 11 cooling degree days yesterday. This brings the monthly total to 28. The yearly total since January 1st is 53. The normal high temperature for today is 72 degrees, and the normal low is 51. The record high for today is 89, which occurred in 1962, and the record low is 32, which occurred in 1945. Sunrise today is at 6:08 a.m. and sunset is at 8:45 p.m. The current time is 6:16 a.m. Eastern Daylight Time. 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On the latest weather map, a strong cold front will move southeast across the area this morning. High pressure over the upper Great Lakes will bring below normal temperatures through Thursday. A weak low pressure system will lift a frontal boundary north into the Ohio Valley on Friday with unsettled conditions continuing through the weekend. The forecast for the Central Highlands. Today, a slight chance of thunderstorms this morning. Showers likely. Much cooler with highs in the lower 60s. North winds 5 to 10 miles per hour with gusts up to 20 miles per hour. Chance of rain 70%. Tonight, mostly cloudy. A chance of showers in the evening. Much cooler with lows in the lower 40s. Northeast winds around 10 miles per hour with gusts up to 20 miles per hour. Chance of rain 40%. Thursday, mostly sunny. Highs in the mid-60s. Northeast winds 10 to 15 miles per hour. Thursday night, mostly clear in the evening, then becoming mostly cloudy. Lows in the upper 40s. Northeast winds 5 to 10 miles per hour with gusts up to 20 miles per hour. Friday, mostly cloudy. A chance of rain in the morning, then rain in the afternoon. Highs in the mid-60s. East winds 10 to 15 miles per hour with gusts up to 25 miles per hour. Chance of rain 80%. Friday night, rain with a chance of thunderstorms. Lows in the upper 50s. Chance of rain 90%. At 6 a.m., weather reports for selected cities. At Mansfield-Lom Regional Airport, it was cloudy. The temperature was 67 degrees, the dew point 65, and the relative humidity 93%. The wind was west, at 5 miles an hour. The pressure was 30.07 inches and steady. Elsewhere across Ohio, at Dayton, rain was falling, with a temperature of 67. It was mostly cloudy, with a temperature of 67 at Marion, 68 at Cincinnati, and 67 at Columbus. It was cloudy, with a temperature of 66 at Worcester, 62 at Toledo Express, and 54 at Cleveland. Under cloudy skies, Akron-Canton Regional Airport reported 65, Youngstown reported 64, and Findlay reported 63. Reports from nearby cities outside Ohio, at Detroit, rain was falling, with a temperature of 50. It was mostly cloudy, with a temperature of 65 at Pittsburgh, and 53 at Chicago. It was cloudy, with a temperature of 60 at Buffalo, and 63 at Indianapolis. The current time is 6:19 a.m. Eastern Daylight Time. 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The extended forecast for the Central Highlands. Saturday, rain with a chance of thunderstorms. Highs in the mid-70s. Chance of rain 90%. Saturday night, mostly cloudy with a chance of thunderstorms. Rain likely in the evening, then a chance of showers after midnight. Lows around 60. Chance of rain 70%. Sunday, mostly cloudy. A chance of showers in the morning, then showers likely with a chance of thunderstorms in the afternoon. Highs in the upper 70s. Chance of rain 70%. Sunday night, a chance of thunderstorms in the evening. Showers likely.
Lows in the lower 60s. Chance of rain 70%. Memorial Day, mostly cloudy with a 50% chance of showers. Highs in the upper 70s. Monday night, mostly cloudy with a 50% chance of showers. Lows in the lower 60s. Tuesday, mostly cloudy with a 50% chance of showers. Highs around 80. On the latest weather map, a strong cold front will move southeast across the area this morning. High pressure over the upper Great Lakes will bring below normal temperatures through Thursday. A weak low-pressure system will lift a frontal boundary north into the Ohio Valley on Friday with unsettled conditions continuing through the weekend. The forecast for the Central Highlands. Today, a slight chance of thunderstorms this morning. Showers likely. Much cooler with highs in the lower 60s. North winds 5 to 10 miles per hour with gusts up to 20 miles per hour. Chance of rain 70%. Tonight, mostly cloudy. A chance of showers in the evening. Much cooler with lows in the lower 40s. Northeast winds around 10 miles per hour with gusts up to 20 miles per hour. Chance of rain 40%. Thursday, mostly sunny. Highs in the mid-60s. Northeast winds 10 to 15 miles per hour. Thursday night, mostly clear in the evening, then becoming mostly cloudy. Lows in the upper 40s. Northeast winds 5 to 10 miles per hour with gusts up to 20 miles per hour. Friday, mostly cloudy. A chance of rain in the morning, then rain in the afternoon. Highs in the mid-60s. East winds 10 to 15 miles per hour with gusts up to 25 miles per hour. Chance of rain 80%. Friday night, rain with a chance of thunderstorms. Lows in the upper 50s. Chance of rain 90%. At 6 a.m., weather reports for selected cities. At Mansfield Long Regional Airport, it was cloudy. The temperature was 67 degrees, the dew point 65, and the relative humidity 93%. The wind was west, at 5 miles an hour. The pressure was 30.07 inches and steady. Elsewhere across Ohio, at Dayton, rain was falling, with a temperature of 67. It was mostly cloudy, with a temperature of 67 at Marion, 68 at Cincinnati, and 67 at Columbus. It was cloudy, with a temperature of 66 at Worcester, 62 at Toledo Express, and 54 at Cleveland. Under cloudy skies, Akron-Canton Regional Airport reported 65, Youngstown reported 64, and Findlay reported 63. Reports from nearby cities outside Ohio, at Detroit, rain was falling, with a temperature of 50. It was mostly cloudy, with a temperature of 65 at Pittsburgh, and 53 at Chicago. It was cloudy, with a temperature of 60 at Buffalo, and 63 at Indianapolis. The current time is 6:24 a.m. Eastern Daylight Time. 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On the latest weather map, a strong cold front will move southeast across the area this morning. High pressure over the upper Great Lakes will bring below normal temperatures through Thursday. A weak low-pressure system will lift a frontal boundary north into the Ohio Valley on Friday with unsettled conditions continuing through the weekend. The forecast for the Central Highlands. Today, a slight chance of thunderstorms this morning. Showers likely. Much cooler with highs in the lower 60s. North winds 5 to 10 miles per hour with gusts up to 20 miles per hour. Chance of rain 70%. Tonight, mostly cloudy. A chance of showers in the evening. Much cooler with lows in the lower 40s. Northeast winds around 10 miles per hour with gusts up to 20 miles per hour. Chance of rain 40%. Thursday, mostly sunny. Highs in the mid-60s. Northeast winds 10 to 15 miles per hour. Thursday night, mostly clear in the evening, then becoming mostly cloudy. Lows in the upper 40s. Northeast winds 5 to 10 miles per hour with gusts up to 20 miles per hour. Friday, mostly cloudy. A chance of rain in the morning, then rain in the afternoon. Highs in the mid-60s.
east winds 10 to 15 miles per hour with gusts up to 25 miles per hour. Chance of rain 80%. Friday night, rain with a chance of thunderstorms. Lows in the upper 50s. Chance of rain 90%. At 6 a.m., weather reports for selected cities. At Mansfield Lawn Regional Airport, it was cloudy. The temperature was 67 degrees, the dew point 65, and the relative humidity 93%. The wind was west, at 5 miles an hour. The pressure was 30.07 inches and steady. Elsewhere across Ohio, at Dayton, rain was falling, with a temperature of 67. It was mostly cloudy, with a temperature of 67 at Marion, 68 at Cincinnati, and 67 at Columbus. It was cloudy, with a temperature of 66 at Worcester, 62 at Toledo Express, and 54 at Cleveland. Under cloudy skies, Akron-Canton Regional Airport reported 65, Youngstown reported 64, and Findlay reported 63. Reports from nearby cities outside Ohio, at Detroit, rain was falling, with a temperature of 50. It was mostly cloudy, with a temperature of 65 at Pittsburgh, and 53 at Chicago. It was cloudy, with a temperature of 60 at Buffalo, and 63 at Indianapolis. The current time is 6:27 a.m. Eastern Daylight Time. 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On the latest weather map, a strong cold front will move southeast across the area this morning. High pressure over the upper Great Lakes will bring below normal temperatures through Thursday. A weak low pressure system will lift a frontal boundary north into the Ohio Valley on Friday with unsettled conditions continuing through the weekend. The forecast for the Central Highlands. Today, a slight chance of thunderstorms this morning. Showers likely. Much cooler with highs in the lower 60s. North winds 5 to 10 miles per hour with gusts up to 20 miles per hour. Chance of rain 70%. Tonight, mostly cloudy. A chance of showers in the evening. Much cooler with lows in the lower 40s. Northeast winds around 10 miles per hour with gusts up to 20 miles per hour. Chance of rain 40%. Thursday, mostly sunny. Highs in the mid-60s. Northeast winds 10 to 15 miles per hour. Thursday night, mostly clear in the evening, then becoming mostly cloudy. Lows in the upper 40s. Northeast winds 5 to 10 miles per hour with gusts up to 20 miles per hour. Friday, mostly cloudy. A chance of rain in the morning, then rain in the afternoon. Highs in the mid-60s. East winds 10 to 15 miles per hour with gusts up to 25 miles per hour. Chance of rain 80%. Friday night, rain with a chance of thunderstorms. Lows in the upper 50s. Chance of rain 90%. At 6 a.m., weather reports for selected cities. At Mansfield Lawn Regional Airport, it was cloudy. The temperature was 67 degrees, the dew point 65, and the relative humidity 93%. The wind was west, at 5 miles an hour. The pressure was 30.07 inches and steady. Elsewhere across Ohio, at Dayton, rain was falling, with a temperature of 67. It was mostly cloudy, with a temperature of 67 at Marion, 68 at Cincinnati, and 67 at Columbus. It was cloudy, with a temperature of 66 at Worcester, 62 at Toledo Express, and 54 at Cleveland. Under cloudy skies, Akron-Canton Regional Airport reported 65, Youngstown reported 64, and Findlay reported 63. Reports from nearby cities outside Ohio, at Detroit, rain was falling, with a temperature of 50. It was mostly cloudy, with a temperature of 65 at Pittsburgh, and 53 at Chicago. It was cloudy, with a temperature of 60 at Buffalo, and 63 at Indianapolis. The extended forecast for the Central Highlands. Saturday, rain with a chance of thunderstorms. Highs in the mid-70s. Chance of rain 90%. Saturday night, mostly cloudy with a chance of thunderstorms. Rain likely in the evening, then a chance of showers after midnight. Lows around 60.
chance of rain 70%. Sunday, mostly cloudy. A chance of showers in the morning, then showers likely with a chance of thunderstorms in the afternoon. Highs in the upper 70s. Chance of rain 70%. Sunday night, a chance of thunderstorms in the evening. Showers likely. Lows in the lower 60s. Chance of rain 70%. Memorial Day, mostly cloudy with a 50% chance of showers. Highs in the upper 70s. Monday night, mostly cloudy with a 50% chance of showers. Lows in the lower 60s. Tuesday, mostly cloudy with a 50% chance of showers. Highs around 80. The Mansfield, Ohio climate summary for yesterday, May 19, 2026. Yesterday's high temperature was 86 degrees. The normal high is 72. Yesterday's low temperature was 65 degrees. The normal low is 51. 0.41 inches of precipitation fell yesterday, which brings the monthly total to 3.53 inches. This is 1.05 inches above the normal amount of 2.48 inches for May. The total precipitation for the year now stands at 16.66 inches, which is 0.82 inches above normal. No snow fell yesterday, which brings the monthly total to a trace. The total snowfall since July 1st still stands at 29.6 inches. There were no heating degree days yesterday. This leaves the monthly total at 213. The yearly total since July 1st is 5,841. There were 11 cooling degree days yesterday. This brings the monthly total to 28. The yearly total since January 1st is 53. The normal high temperature for today is 72 degrees, and the normal low is 51. The record high for today is 89, which occurred in 1962, and the record low is 32, which occurred in 1945. Sunrise today is at 6:08 a.m. and sunset is at 8:45 p.m. The current time is 6:33 a.m. Eastern Daylight Time. 8 a.m. Eastern Daylight Time. 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On the latest weather map, a strong cold front will move southeast across the area this morning. High pressure over the upper Great Lakes will bring below normal temperatures through Thursday. A weak low-pressure system will lift a frontal boundary north into the Ohio Valley on Friday with unsettled conditions continuing through the weekend. The forecast for the Central Highlands. Today, a slight chance of thunderstorms this morning. Showers likely. Much cooler with highs in the lower 60s. North winds 5 to 10 miles per hour with gusts up to 20 miles per hour. Chance of rain 70%. Tonight, mostly cloudy. A chance of showers in the evening. Much cooler with lows in the lower 40s. Northeast winds around 10 miles per hour with gusts up to 20 miles per hour. Chance of rain 40%. Thursday, mostly sunny. Highs in the mid-60s. Northeast winds 10 to 15 miles per hour. Thursday night, mostly clear in the evening, then becoming mostly cloudy. Lows in the upper 40s. Northeast winds 5 to 10 miles per hour with gusts up to 20 miles per hour. Friday, mostly cloudy. A chance of rain in the morning, then rain in the afternoon. Highs in the mid-60s. East winds 10 to 15 miles per hour with gusts up to 25 miles per hour. Chance of rain 80%. Friday night, rain with a chance of thunderstorms. Lows in the upper 50s. Chance of rain 90%. At 6 a.m., weather reports for selected cities. At Mansfield Long Regional Airport, it was cloudy. The temperature was 67 degrees, the dew point 65, and the relative humidity 93%. The wind was west, at 5 miles an hour. The pressure was 30.07 inches and steady. Elsewhere across Ohio, at Dayton, rain was falling, with a temperature of 67. It was mostly cloudy, with a temperature of 67 at Marion, 68 at Cincinnati, and 67 at Columbus. It was cloudy, with a temperature of 66 at Worcester, 62 at Toledo Express, and 54 at Cleveland.

under cloudy skies. Akron-Canton Regional Airport reported 65, Youngstown reported 64, and Findlay reported 63. Reports from nearby cities outside Ohio, at Detroit, rain was falling, with a temperature of 50. It was mostly cloudy, with a temperature of 65 at Pittsburgh, and 53 at Chicago. It was cloudy, with a temperature of 60 at Buffalo, and 63 at Indianapolis. The current time is 6:36 a.m. Eastern Daylight Time. 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On the latest weather map, a strong cold front will move southeast across the area this morning. High pressure over the upper Great Lakes will bring below normal temperatures through Thursday. A weak low pressure system will lift a frontal boundary north into the Ohio Valley on Friday with unsettled conditions continuing through the weekend. The forecast for the Central Highlands. Today, a slight chance of thunderstorms this morning. Showers likely. Much cooler with highs in the lower 60s. North winds 5 to 10 miles per hour with gusts up to 20 miles per hour. Chance of rain 70%. Tonight, mostly cloudy. A chance of showers in the evening. Much cooler with lows in the lower 40s. Northeast winds around 10 miles per hour with gusts up to 20 miles per hour. Chance of rain 40%. Thursday, mostly sunny. Highs in the mid-60s. Northeast winds 10 to 15 miles per hour. Thursday night, mostly clear in the evening, then becoming mostly cloudy. Lows in the upper 40s. Northeast winds 5 to 10 miles per hour with gusts up to 20 miles per hour. Friday, mostly cloudy. A chance of rain in the morning, then rain in the afternoon. Highs in the mid-60s. East winds 10 to 15 miles per hour with gusts up to 25 miles per hour. Chance of rain 80%. Friday night, rain with a chance of thunderstorms. Lows in the upper 50s. Chance of rain 90%. At 6 a.m., weather reports for selected cities. At Mansfield-Long Regional Airport, it was cloudy. The temperature was 67 degrees, the dew point 65, and the relative humidity 93%. The wind was west, at 5 miles an hour. The pressure was 30.07 inches and steady. Elsewhere across Ohio, at Dayton, rain was falling, with a temperature of 67. It was mostly cloudy, with a temperature of 67 at Marion, 68 at Cincinnati, and 67 at Columbus. It was cloudy, with a temperature of 66 at Worcester, 62 at Toledo Express, and 54 at Cleveland. Under cloudy skies, Akron-Canton Regional Airport reported 65, Youngstown reported 64, and Findlay reported 63. Reports from nearby cities outside Ohio, at Detroit, rain was falling, with a temperature of 50. It was mostly cloudy, with a temperature of 65 at Pittsburgh, and 53 at Chicago. It was cloudy, with a temperature of 60 at Buffalo, and 63 at Indianapolis. The current time is 6:39 a.m. Eastern Daylight Time. 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On the latest weather map, a strong cold front will move southeast across the area this morning. High pressure over the upper Great Lakes will bring below normal temperatures through Thursday. A weak low pressure system will lift a frontal boundary north into the Ohio Valley on Friday with unsettled conditions continuing through the weekend. The extended forecast for the Central Highlands. Saturday, rain with a chance of thunderstorms. Highs in the mid-70s. Chance of rain 90%. Saturday night, mostly cloudy with a chance of thunderstorms. Rain likely in the evening, then a chance of showers after midnight. Lows around 60. Chance of rain 70%. Sunday, mostly cloudy. A chance of showers in the morning, then showers likely with a chance of thunderstorms in the afternoon. Highs in the upper 70s.
chance of rain 70%. Sunday night, a chance of thunderstorms in the evening. Showers likely. Lows in the lower 60s. Chance of rain 70%. Memorial Day, mostly cloudy with a 50% chance of showers. Highs in the upper 70s. Monday night, mostly cloudy with a 50% chance of showers. Lows in the lower 60s. Tuesday, mostly cloudy with a 50% chance of showers. Highs around 80. The forecast for the Central Highlands. Today, a slight chance of thunderstorms this morning. Showers likely. Much cooler with highs in the lower 60s. North winds 5 to 10 miles per hour with gusts up to 20 miles per hour. Chance of rain 70%. Tonight, mostly cloudy. A chance of showers in the evening. Much cooler with lows in the lower 40s. Northeast winds around 10 miles per hour with gusts up to 20 miles per hour. Chance of rain 40%. Thursday, mostly sunny. Highs in the mid-60s. Northeast winds 10 to 15 miles per hour. Thursday night, mostly clear in the evening, then becoming mostly cloudy. Lows in the upper 40s. Northeast winds 5 to 10 miles per hour with gusts up to 20 miles per hour. Friday, mostly cloudy. A chance of rain in the morning, then rain in the afternoon. Highs in the mid-60s. East winds 10 to 15 miles per hour with gusts up to 25 miles per hour. Chance of rain 80%. Friday night, rain with a chance of thunderstorms. Lows in the upper 50s. Chance of rain 90%. At 6 a.m., weather reports for selected cities. At Mansfield Lawn Regional Airport, it was cloudy. The temperature was 67 degrees, the dew point 65, and the relative humidity 93%. The wind was west, at 5 miles an hour. The pressure was 30.07 inches and steady. Elsewhere across Ohio, at Dayton, rain was falling, with a temperature of 67. It was mostly cloudy, with a temperature of 67 at Marion, 68 at Cincinnati, and 67 at Columbus. It was cloudy, with a temperature of 66 at Worcester, 62 at Toledo Express, and 54 at Cleveland. Under cloudy skies, Akron-Canton Regional Airport reported 65, Youngstown reported 64, and Findlay reported 63. Reports from nearby cities outside Ohio, at Detroit, rain was falling, with a temperature of 50. It was mostly cloudy, with a temperature of 65 at Pittsburgh, and 53 at Chicago. It was cloudy, with a temperature of 60 at Buffalo, and 63 at Indianapolis. The current time is 6:43 a.m. Eastern Daylight Time. 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On the latest weather map, a strong cold front will move southeast across the area this morning. High pressure over the upper Great Lakes will bring below normal temperatures through Thursday. A weak low-pressure system will lift a frontal boundary north into the Ohio Valley on Friday with unsettled conditions continuing through the weekend. The forecast for the Central Highlands. Today, a slight chance of thunderstorms this morning. Showers likely. Much cooler with highs in the lower 60s. North winds 5 to 10 miles per hour with gusts up to 20 miles per hour. Chance of rain 70%. Tonight, mostly cloudy. A chance of showers in the evening. Much cooler with lows in the lower 40s. Northeast winds around 10 miles per hour with gusts up to 20 miles per hour. Chance of rain 40%. Thursday, mostly sunny. Highs in the mid-60s. Northeast winds 10 to 15 miles per hour. Thursday night, mostly clear in the evening, then becoming mostly cloudy. Lows in the upper 40s. Northeast winds 5 to 10 miles per hour with gusts up to 20 miles per hour. Friday, mostly cloudy. A chance of rain in the morning, then rain in the afternoon. Highs in the mid-60s. East winds 10 to 15 miles per hour with gusts up to 25 miles per hour. Chance of rain 80%. Friday night, rain with a chance of thunderstorms.
lows in the upper 50s. Chance of rain 90%. The Mansfield, Ohio climate summary for yesterday, May 19, 2026. Yesterday's high temperature was 86 degrees. The normal high is 72. Yesterday's low temperature was 65 degrees. The normal low is 51. 0.41 inches of precipitation fell yesterday, which brings the monthly total to 3.53 inches. This is 1.05 inches above the normal amount of 2.48 inches for May. The total precipitation for the year now stands at 16.66 inches, which is 0.82 inches above normal. No snow fell yesterday, which brings the monthly total to a trace. The total snowfall since July 1st still stands at 29.6 inches. There were no heating degree days yesterday. This leaves the monthly total at 213. The yearly total since July 1st is 5,841. There were 11 cooling degree days yesterday. This brings the monthly total to 28. The yearly total since January 1st is 53. The normal high temperature for today is 72 degrees, and the normal low is 51. The record high for today is 89, which occurred in 1962, and the record low is 32, which occurred in 1945. Sunrise today is at 6:08 a.m. and sunset is at 8:45 p.m. At 6 a.m., weather reports for selected cities. At Mansfield Lawn Regional Airport, it was cloudy. The temperature was 67 degrees, the dew point 65, and the relative humidity 93%. The wind was west, at 5 miles an hour. The pressure was 30.07 inches and steady. Elsewhere across Ohio, at Dayton, rain was falling, with a temperature of 67. It was mostly cloudy, with a temperature of 67 at Marion, 68 at Cincinnati, and 67 at Columbus. It was cloudy, with a temperature of 66 at Worcester, 62 at Toledo Express, and 54 at Cleveland. Under cloudy skies, Akron-Canton Regional Airport reported 65, Youngstown reported 64, and Findlay reported 63. Reports from nearby cities outside Ohio. At Detroit, rain was falling, with a temperature of 50. It was mostly cloudy, with a temperature of 65 at Pittsburgh, and 53 at Chicago. It was cloudy, with a temperature of 60 at Buffalo, and 63 at Indianapolis. The current time is 6:48 a.m. Eastern Daylight Time. 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On the latest weather map, a strong cold front will move southeast across the area this morning. High pressure over the upper Great Lakes will bring below normal temperatures through Thursday. A weak low-pressure system will lift a frontal boundary north into the Ohio Valley on Friday, with unsettled conditions continuing through the weekend. The forecast for the Central Highlands. Today, a slight chance of thunderstorms this morning. Showers likely. Much cooler with highs in the lower 60s. North winds 5 to 10 miles per hour with gusts up to 20 miles per hour. Chance of rain 70%. Tonight, mostly cloudy. A chance of showers in the evening. Much cooler with lows in the lower 40s. Northeast winds around 10 miles per hour with gusts up to 20 miles per hour. Chance of rain 40%. Thursday, mostly sunny. Highs in the mid-60s. Northeast winds 10 to 15 miles per hour. Thursday night, mostly clear in the evening, then becoming mostly cloudy. Lows in the upper 40s. Northeast winds 5 to 10 miles per hour with gusts up to 20 miles per hour. Friday, mostly cloudy. A chance of rain in the morning, then rain in the afternoon. Highs in the mid-60s. East winds 10 to 15 miles per hour with gusts up to 25 miles per hour. Chance of rain 80%. Friday night, rain with a chance of thunderstorms. Lows in the upper 50s. Chance of rain 90%. The extended forecast for the Central Highlands. Saturday, rain with a chance of thunderstorms. Highs in the mid-70s. Chance of rain 90%. Saturday night,
mostly cloudy with a chance of thunderstorms. Rain likely in the evening, then a chance of showers after midnight. Lows around 60. Chance of rain 70%. Sunday, mostly cloudy. A chance of showers in the morning, then showers likely with a chance of thunderstorms in the afternoon. Highs in the upper 70s. Chance of rain 70%. Sunday night, a chance of thunderstorms in the evening. Showers likely. Lows in the lower 60s. Chance of rain 70%. Memorial Day, mostly cloudy with a 50% chance of showers. Highs in the upper 70s. Monday night, mostly cloudy with a 50% chance of showers. Lows in the lower 60s. Tuesday, mostly cloudy with a 50% chance of showers. Highs around 80. At 6 a.m., weather reports for selected cities. At Mansfield Lawn Regional Airport, it was cloudy. The temperature was 67 degrees, the dew point 65, and the relative humidity 93%. The wind was west, at 5 miles an hour. The pressure was 30.07 inches and steady. Elsewhere across Ohio, at Dayton, rain was falling, with a temperature of 67. It was mostly cloudy, with a temperature of 67 at Marion, 68 at Cincinnati, and 67 at Columbus. It was cloudy, with a temperature of 66 at Worcester, 62 at Toledo Express, and 54 at Cleveland. Under cloudy skies, Akron-Canton Regional Airport reported 65, Youngstown reported 64, and Findlay reported 63. Reports from nearby cities outside Ohio, at Detroit, rain was falling, with a temperature of 50. It was mostly cloudy, with a temperature of 65 at Pittsburgh, and 53 at Chicago. It was cloudy, with a temperature of 60 at Buffalo, and 63 at Indianapolis. The current time is 6:52 a.m. Eastern Daylight Time. 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On the latest weather map, a strong cold front will move southeast across the area this morning. High pressure over the upper Great Lakes will bring below normal temperatures through Thursday. A weak low pressure system will lift a frontal boundary north into the Ohio Valley on Friday with unsettled conditions continuing through the weekend. The forecast for the Central Highlands. Today, a slight chance of thunderstorms this morning. Showers likely. Much cooler with highs in the lower 60s. North winds 5 to 10 miles per hour with gusts up to 20 miles per hour. Chance of rain 70%. Tonight, mostly cloudy. A chance of showers in the evening. Much cooler with lows in the lower 40s. Northeast winds around 10 miles per hour with gusts up to 20 miles per hour. Chance of rain 40%. Thursday, mostly sunny. Highs in the mid-60s. Northeast winds 10 to 15 miles per hour. Thursday night, mostly clear in the evening, then becoming mostly cloudy. Lows in the upper 40s. Northeast winds 5 to 10 miles per hour with gusts up to 20 miles per hour. Friday, mostly cloudy. A chance of rain in the morning, then rain in the afternoon. Highs in the mid-60s. East winds 10 to 15 miles per hour with gusts up to 25 miles per hour. Chance of rain 80%. Friday night, rain with a chance of thunderstorms. Lows in the upper 50s. Chance of rain 90%. At 6 a.m., weather reports for selected cities. At Mansfield Lawn Regional Airport, it was cloudy. The temperature was 67 degrees, the dew point 65, and the relative humidity 93%. The wind was west, at 5 miles an hour. The pressure was 30.07 inches and steady. Elsewhere across Ohio, at Dayton, rain was falling, with a temperature of 67. It was mostly cloudy, with a temperature of 67 at Marion, 68 at Cincinnati, and 67 at Columbus. It was cloudy, with a temperature of 66 at Worcester, 62 at Toledo Express, and 54 at Cleveland. Under cloudy skies, Akron-Canton Regional Airport reported 65, Youngstown reported 64, and Findlay reported 63.
reports from nearby cities outside Ohio. At Detroit, rain was falling with a temperature of

high pressure over the upper Great Lakes will bring below normal temperatures through Thursday. A weak low-pressure system will lift a frontal boundary north into the Ohio Valley on Friday, with unsettled conditions continuing through the weekend. The forecast for the Central Highlands. Today, a slight chance of thunderstorms this morning. Showers likely. Much cooler with highs in the lower 60s. North winds 5 to 10 miles per hour with gusts up to 20 miles per hour. Chance of rain 70%. Tonight, mostly cloudy. A chance of showers in the evening. Much cooler with lows in the lower 40s. Northeast winds around 10 miles per hour with gusts up to 20 miles per hour. Chance of rain 40%. Thursday, mostly sunny. Highs in the mid-60s. Northeast winds 10 to 15 miles per hour. Thursday night, mostly clear in the evening, then becoming mostly cloudy. Lows in the upper 40s. Northeast winds 5 to 10 miles per hour with gusts up to 20 miles per hour. Friday, mostly cloudy. A chance of rain in the morning, then rain in the afternoon. Highs in the mid-60s. East winds 10 to 15 miles per hour with gusts up to 25 miles per hour. Chance of rain 80%. Friday night, rain with a chance of thunderstorms. Lows in the upper 50s. Chance of rain 90%. At 6 a.m., weather reports for selected cities. At Mansfield Long Regional Airport, it was cloudy. The temperature was 67 degrees, the dew point 65, and the relative humidity 93%. The wind was west, at 5 miles an hour. The pressure was 30.07 inches and steady. Elsewhere across Ohio, at Dayton, rain was falling, with a temperature of 67. It was mostly cloudy, with a temperature of 67 at Marion, 68 at Cincinnati, and 67 at Columbus. It was cloudy, with a temperature of 66 at Worcester, 62 at Toledo Express, and 54 at Cleveland. Under cloudy skies, Akron-Canton Regional Airport reported 65, Youngstown reported 64, and Findlay reported 63. Reports from nearby cities outside Ohio, at Detroit, rain was falling, with a temperature of 50. It was mostly cloudy, with a temperature of 65 at Pittsburgh, and 53 at Chicago. It was cloudy, with a temperature of 60 at Buffalo, and 63 at Indianapolis. The current time is 6:59 a.m. Eastern Daylight Time. 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On the latest weather map, a strong cold front will move southeast across the area this morning. High pressure over the upper Great Lakes will bring below normal temperatures through Thursday. A weak low-pressure system will lift a frontal boundary north into the Ohio Valley on Friday, with unsettled conditions continuing through the weekend. The Nearshore Marine Forecast. For the following marine location, the islands to Vermilion. Today, north winds 10 to 15 knots becoming northeast. A chance of showers early, then a slight chance of showers from late morning on. Waves 2 to 4 feet subsiding to 1 to 3 feet. Tonight, northeast winds 10 to 15 knots increasing to 15 to 20 knots. Mostly cloudy in the evening, then becoming partly cloudy. Waves 1 to 3 feet building to 2 to 4 feet. Thursday, northeast winds 15 to 25 knots. Mostly sunny. Waves 2 to 4 feet building to 3 to 6 feet. Waves occasionally around 7 feet. Thursday night, northeast winds 15 to 25 knots becoming east. Partly cloudy in the evening, then becoming mostly cloudy. Waves 3 to 6 feet. Waves occasionally around 7 feet. The water temperature off Toledo is 60 degrees, off Cleveland 55 degrees, and off Erie 58 degrees. The extended forecast for the Central Highlands. Saturday, rain with a chance of thunderstorms. Highs in the mid-70s. Chance of rain 90%. Saturday night, mostly cloudy with a chance of thunderstorms. Rain likely in the evening, then a chance of showers after midnight. Lows around 60. Chance of rain 70%. Sunday, mostly cloudy,

a chance of showers in the morning, then showers likely with a chance of thunderstorms in the afternoon. Highs in the upper 70s. Chance of rain 70%. Sunday night, a chance of thunderstorms in the evening. Showers likely. Lows in the lower 60s. Chance of rain 70%. Memorial Day, mostly cloudy with a 50% chance of showers. Highs in the upper 70s. Monday night, mostly cloudy with a 50% chance of showers. Lows in the lower 60s. Tuesday, mostly cloudy with a 50% chance of showers. Highs around 80. The Mansfield, Ohio climate summary for yesterday, May 19, 2026. Yesterday's high temperature was 86 degrees. The normal high is 72. Yesterday's low temperature was 65 degrees. The normal low is 51. 0.41 inches of precipitation fell yesterday, which brings the monthly total to 3.53 inches. This is 1.05 inches above the normal amount of 2.48 inches for May. The total precipitation for the year now stands at 16.66 inches, which is 0.82 inches above normal. No snow fell yesterday, which brings the monthly total to a trace. The total snowfall since July 1st still stands at 29.6 inches. There were no heating degree days yesterday. This leaves the monthly total at 213. The yearly total since July 1st is 5,841. There were 11 cooling degree days yesterday. This brings the monthly total to 28. The yearly total since January 1st is 53. The normal high temperature for today is 72 degrees, and the normal low is 51. The record high for today is 89, which occurred in 1962, and the record low is 32, which occurred in 1945. Sunrise today is at 6:08 a.m. and sunset is at 8:45 p.m. The forecast for the Central Highlands. Today, a slight chance of thunderstorms this morning. Showers likely. Much cooler with highs in the lower 60s. North winds 5 to 10 miles per hour with gusts up to 20 miles per hour. Chance of rain 70%. Tonight, mostly cloudy. A chance of showers in the evening. Much cooler with lows in the lower 40s. Northeast winds around 10 miles per hour with gusts up to 20 miles per hour. Chance of rain 40%. Thursday, mostly sunny. Highs in the mid-60s. Northeast winds 10 to 15 miles per hour. Thursday night, mostly clear in the evening, then becoming mostly cloudy. Lows in the upper 40s. Northeast winds 5 to 10 miles per hour with gusts up to 20 miles per hour. Friday, mostly cloudy. A chance of rain in the morning, then rain in the afternoon. Highs in the mid-60s. East winds 10 to 15 miles per hour with gusts up to 25 miles per hour. Chance of rain 80%. Friday night, rain with a chance of thunderstorms. Lows in the upper 50s. Chance of rain 90%. At 6 a.m., weather reports for selected cities. At Mansfield Long Regional Airport, it was cloudy. The temperature was 67 degrees, the dew point 65, and the relative humidity 93%. The wind was west, at 5 miles an hour. The pressure was 30.07 inches and steady. Elsewhere across Ohio, at Dayton, rain was falling, with a temperature of 67. It was mostly cloudy, with a temperature of 67 at Marion, 68 at Cincinnati, and 67 at Columbus. It was cloudy, with a temperature of 66 at Worcester, 62 at Toledo Express, and 54 at Cleveland. Under cloudy skies, Akron-Canton Regional Airport reported 65, Youngstown reported 64, and Findlay reported 63. Reports from nearby cities outside Ohio, at Detroit, rain was falling, with a temperature of 50. It was mostly cloudy, with a temperature of 65 at Pittsburgh, and 53 at Chicago. It was cloudy, with a temperature of 60 at Buffalo, and 63 at Indianapolis. A special weather statement. For the following county, Licking, Ohio. A strong thunderstorm will impact portions of Franklin, northern Fairfield, northeastern Pickaway, southeastern Delaware and southwestern Licking counties through 7:30 a.m. Eastern Daylight Time. At 7 a.m. Eastern Daylight Time,
A strong thunderstorm was located near Grove City, moving northeast at 45 miles per hour. Hazard, wind gusts up to 45 miles per hour. Source, radar indicated. Impact, gusty winds could knock down tree limbs and blow around unsecured objects. Locations impacted include Columbus, Newark, Dublin, Lancaster, Westerville, Reynoldsburg, Grove City, Upper Arlington, Guyana, Hilliard, Pickerington, Worthington, Bexley, Heath, Granville, Pataskala, Canal Winchester, Groveport, Johnstown, and Sunbury. This includes the following interstates: I-70 in Ohio between mile markers 87 and 138, I-71 in Ohio between mile markers 98 and 128. 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The current time is 7:07 a.m. Eastern Daylight Time. 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On the latest weather map, a strong cold front will move southeast across the area this morning. High pressure over the upper Great Lakes will bring below normal temperatures through Thursday. A weak low pressure system will lift a frontal boundary north into the Ohio Valley on Friday, with unsettled conditions continuing through the weekend. The forecast for the Central Highlands. Today, a slight chance of thunderstorms this morning. Showers likely. Much cooler with highs in the lower 60s. North winds 5 to 10 miles per hour with gusts up to 20 miles per hour. Chance of rain 70%. Tonight, mostly cloudy. A chance of showers in the evening. Much cooler with lows in the lower 40s. Northeast winds around 10 miles per hour with gusts up to 20 miles per hour. Chance of rain 40%. Thursday, mostly sunny. Highs in the mid-60s. Northeast winds 10 to 15 miles per hour. Thursday night, mostly clear in the evening, then becoming mostly cloudy. Lows in the upper 40s. Northeast winds 5 to 10 miles per hour with gusts up to 20 miles per hour. Friday, mostly cloudy. A chance of rain in the morning, then rain in the afternoon. Highs in the mid-60s. East winds 10 to 15 miles per hour with gusts up to 25 miles per hour. Chance of rain 80%. Friday night, rain with a chance of thunderstorms. Lows in the upper 50s. Chance of rain 90%. At 7 a.m., weather reports for selected cities. At Mansfield Long Regional Airport, it was cloudy. The temperature was 66 degrees, the dew point 64, and the relative humidity 93%. The wind was northwest, at 10 miles an hour. The pressure was 30.08 inches and rising. Elsewhere across Ohio, rain was falling, with a temperature of 66 at Worcester, 66 at Marion, 52 at Cleveland, 68 at Cincinnati, 67 at Dayton, and 61 at Findlay. It was cloudy, with a temperature of 61 at Toledo Express, 65 at Akron-Canton Regional Airport, 65 at Youngstown, and 67 at Columbus. Reports from nearby cities outside Ohio, skies ranged from mostly cloudy to cloudy. It was 66 at Pittsburgh, 51 at Detroit, 57 at Buffalo, 63 at Indianapolis, and 52 at Chicago. The extended forecast for the Central Highlands. Saturday, rain with a chance of thunderstorms. Highs in the mid-70s. Chance of rain 90%. Saturday night, mostly cloudy with a chance of thunderstorms. Rain likely in the evening, then a chance of showers after midnight. Lows around 60. Chance of rain 70%. Sunday, mostly cloudy. A chance of showers in the morning, then showers likely with a chance of thunderstorms in the afternoon. Highs in the upper 70s. Chance of rain 70%. Sunday night, a chance of thunderstorms in the evening. Showers likely. Lows in the lower 60s. Chance of rain 70%. Memorial Day, mostly cloudy with a 50% chance of showers. Highs in the upper 70s.
Monday night, mostly cloudy with a 50% chance of showers. Lows in the lower 60s. Tuesday, mostly cloudy with a 50% chance of showers. Highs around 80. A special weather statement. For the following county, Licking, Ohio. A strong thunderstorm will impact portions of Franklin, northern Fairfield, northeastern Pickaway, southeastern Delaware and southwestern Licking counties through 7:30 a.m. Eastern Daylight Time. At 7 a.m. Eastern Daylight Time, a strong thunderstorm was located near Grove City, moving northeast at 45 miles per hour. Hazard, wind gusts up to 45 miles per hour. Source, radar indicated. Impact, gusty winds could knock down tree limbs and blow around unsecured objects. Locations impacted include Columbus, Newark, Dublin, Lancaster, Westerville, Reynoldsburg, Grove City, Upper Arlington, Gahanna, Hilliard, Pickerington, Worthington, Bexley, Heath, Granville, Pawtuscola, Canal Winchester, Groveport, Johnstown, and Sunbury. This includes the following interstates, I-70 in Ohio between mile markers 87 and 138, I-71 in Ohio between mile markers 98 and 128. 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The current time is 7:13 a.m. Eastern Daylight Time. 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On the latest weather map, a strong cold front will move southeast across the area this morning. High pressure over the upper Great Lakes will bring below normal temperatures through Thursday. A weak low-pressure system will lift a frontal boundary north into the Ohio Valley on Friday with unsettled conditions continuing through the weekend. The forecast for the Central Highlands. Today, a slight chance of thunderstorms this morning. Showers likely. Much cooler with highs in the lower 60s. North winds 5 to 10 miles per hour with gusts up to 20 miles per hour. Chance of rain 70%. Tonight, mostly cloudy. A chance of showers in the evening. Much cooler with lows in the lower 40s. Northeast winds around 10 miles per hour with gusts up to 20 miles per hour. Chance of rain 40%. Thursday, mostly sunny. Highs in the mid-60s. Northeast winds 10 to 15 miles per hour. Thursday night, mostly clear in the evening, then becoming mostly cloudy. Lows in the upper 40s. Northeast winds 5 to 10 miles per hour with gusts up to 20 miles per hour. Friday, mostly cloudy. A chance of rain in the morning, then rain in the afternoon. Highs in the mid-60s. East winds 10 to 15 miles per hour with gusts up to 25 miles per hour. Chance of rain 80%. Friday night, rain with a chance of thunderstorms. Lows in the upper 50s. Chance of rain 90%. The Mansfield, Ohio climate summary for yesterday, May 19, 2026. Yesterday's high temperature was 86 degrees. The normal high is 72. Yesterday's low temperature was 65 degrees. The normal low is 51. 0.41 inches of precipitation fell yesterday, which brings the monthly total to 3.53 inches. This is 1.05 inches above the normal amount of 2.48 inches for May. The total precipitation for the year now stands at 16.66 inches, which is 0.82 inches above normal. No snow fell yesterday, which brings the monthly total to a trace. The total snowfall since July 1st still stands at 29.6 inches. There were no heating degree days yesterday. This leaves the monthly total at 213. The yearly total since July 1st is 5,841. There were 11 cooling degree days yesterday. This brings the monthly total to 28. The yearly total since January 1st is 53. The normal high temperature for today is 72 degrees, and the normal low is 51.
The record high for today is 89, which occurred in 1962, and the record low is 32, which occurred in 1945. Sunrise today is at 6:08 a.m. and sunset is at 8:45 p.m. At 7 a.m., weather reports for selected cities. At Mansfield Long Regional Airport, it was cloudy. The temperature was 66 degrees, the dew point 64, and the relative humidity 93%. The wind was northwest, at 9 miles an hour. The pressure was 30.09 inches and rising. Elsewhere across Ohio, rain was falling, with a temperature of 66 at Worcester, 66 at Marion, 52 at Cleveland, 68 at Cincinnati, 67 at Dayton, and 61 at Findlay. It was cloudy, with a temperature of 61 at Toledo Express, 65 at Akron-Canton Regional Airport, 65 at Youngstown, and 67 at Columbus. Reports from nearby cities outside Ohio, skies ranged from mostly cloudy to cloudy. It was 66 at Pittsburgh, 51 at Detroit, 57 at Buffalo, 63 at Indianapolis, and 52 at Chicago. A special weather statement for the following county, Licking, Ohio. A strong thunderstorm will impact portions of Franklin, northern Fairfield, northeastern Pequaway, southeastern Delaware and southwestern Licking counties through 7:30 a.m. Eastern Daylight Time. At 7 a.m. Eastern Daylight Time, a strong thunderstorm was located near Grove City, moving northeast at 45 miles per hour. Hazard, wind gusts up to 45 miles per hour. Source, radar indicated. Impact, gusty winds could knock down tree limbs and blow around unsecured objects. Locations impacted include Columbus, Newark, Dublin, Lancaster, Westerville, Reynoldsburg, Grove City, Upper Arlington, Gahanna, Hilliard, Pickerington, Worthington, Bexley, Heath, Granville, Pataskala, Canal Winchester, Groveport, Johnstown, and Sunbury. This includes the following interstates: I-70 in Ohio between mile markers 87 and 138, I-71 in Ohio between mile markers 98 and 128. 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The current time is 7:19 a.m. Eastern Daylight Time. 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On the latest weather map, a strong cold front will move southeast across the area this morning. High pressure over the upper Great Lakes will bring below normal temperatures through Thursday. A weak low pressure system will lift a frontal boundary north into the Ohio Valley on Friday, with unsettled conditions continuing through the weekend. The forecast for the Central Highlands. Today, a slight chance of thunderstorms this morning. Showers likely. Much cooler with highs in the lower 60s. North winds 5 to 10 miles per hour with gusts up to 20 miles per hour. Chance of rain 70%. Tonight, mostly cloudy. A chance of showers in the evening. Much cooler with lows in the lower 40s. Northeast winds around 10 miles per hour with gusts up to 20 miles per hour. Chance of rain 40%. Thursday, mostly sunny. Highs in the mid-60s. Northeast winds 10 to 15 miles per hour. Thursday night, mostly clear in the evening, then becoming mostly cloudy. Lows in the upper 40s. Northeast winds 5 to 10 miles per hour with gusts up to 20 miles per hour. Friday, mostly cloudy. A chance of rain in the morning, then rain in the afternoon. Highs in the mid-60s. East winds 10 to 15 miles per hour with gusts up to 25 miles per hour. Chance of rain 80%. Friday night, rain with a chance of thunderstorms. Lows in the upper 50s. Chance of rain 90%. The extended forecast for the Central Highlands. Saturday, rain with a chance of thunderstorms. Highs in the mid-70s. Chance of rain 90%. Saturday night, mostly cloudy with a chance of thunderstorms. Rain likely in the evening, then a chance of showers after midnight.
Lows around 60. Chance of rain 70%. Sunday, mostly cloudy. A chance of showers in the morning, then showers likely with a chance of thunderstorms in the afternoon. Highs in the upper 70s. Chance of rain 70%. Sunday night, a chance of thunderstorms in the evening. Showers likely. Lows in the lower 60s. Chance of rain 70%. Memorial Day, mostly cloudy with a 50% chance of showers. Highs in the upper 70s. Monday night, mostly cloudy with a 50% chance of showers. Lows in the lower 60s. Tuesday, mostly cloudy with a 50% chance of showers. Highs around 80. At 7 a.m., weather reports for selected cities. At Mansfield Long Regional Airport, it was cloudy. The temperature was 66 degrees, the dew point 64, and the relative humidity 93%. The wind was northwest, at 9 miles an hour. The pressure was 30.09 inches and rising. Elsewhere across Ohio, rain was falling, with a temperature of 66 at Worcester, 66 at Marion, 52 at Cleveland, 68 at Cincinnati, 67 at Dayton, and 61 at Findlay. It was cloudy, with a temperature of 61 at Toledo Express, 65 at Akron-Canton Regional Airport, 65 at Youngstown, and 67 at Columbus. Reports from nearby cities outside Ohio, skies ranged from mostly cloudy to cloudy. It was 66 at Pittsburgh, 51 at Detroit, 57 at Buffalo, 63 at Indianapolis, and 52 at Chicago. A special weather statement. For the following county, Licking, Ohio. A strong thunderstorm will impact portions of Franklin, northern Fairfield, northeastern Pequawway, southeastern Delaware and southwestern Licking counties through 7:30 a.m. Eastern Daylight Time. At 7 a.m. Eastern Daylight Time, a strong thunderstorm was located near Grove City, moving northeast at 45 miles per hour. Hazard, wind gusts up to 45 miles per hour. Source, radar indicated. Impact, gusty winds could knock down tree limbs and blow around unsecured objects. Locations impacted include Columbus, Newark, Dublin, Lancaster, Westerville, Reynoldsburg, Grove City, Upper Arlington, Gahanna, Hilliard, Pickerington, Worthington, Bexley, Heath, Granville, Pataskala, Canal Winchester, Groveport, Johnstown, and Sunbury. This includes the following interstates, I-70 in Ohio between mile markers 87 and 138, I-71 in Ohio between mile markers 98 and 128. 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On the latest weather map, a strong cold front will move southeast across the area this morning. High pressure over the upper Great Lakes will bring below normal temperatures through Thursday. A weak low pressure system will lift a frontal boundary north into the Ohio Valley on Friday with unsettled conditions continuing through the weekend. The forecast for the Central Highlands. Today, a slight chance of thunderstorms this morning. Showers likely. Much cooler with highs in the lower 60s. North winds 5 to 10 miles per hour with gusts up to 20 miles per hour. Chance of rain 70%. Tonight, mostly cloudy. A chance of showers in the evening. Much cooler with lows in the lower 40s. Northeast winds around 10 miles per hour with gusts up to 20 miles per hour. Chance of rain 40%. Thursday, mostly sunny. Highs in the mid-60s. Northeast winds 10 to 15 miles per hour. Thursday night, mostly clear in the evening, then becoming mostly cloudy. Lows in the upper 40s. Northeast winds 5 to 10 miles per hour with gusts up to 20 miles per hour. Friday, mostly cloudy. A chance of rain in the morning, then rain in the afternoon. Highs in the mid-60s.
East winds 10 to 15 miles per hour with gusts up to 25 miles per hour. Chance of rain 80%. Friday night, rain with a chance of thunderstorms. Lows in the upper 50s. Chance of rain 90%. At 7 a.m., weather reports for selected cities. At Mansfield-Lom Regional Airport, it was cloudy. The temperature was 66 degrees, the dew point 64, and the relative humidity 93%. The wind was northwest, at 9 miles an hour. The pressure was 30.09 inches and rising. Elsewhere across Ohio, rain was falling, with a temperature of 66 at Worcester, 66 at Marion, 52 at Cleveland, 68 at Cincinnati, 67 at Dayton, and 61 at Findlay. It was cloudy, with a temperature of 61 at Toledo Express, 65 at Akron-Canton Regional Airport, 65 at Youngstown, and 67 at Columbus. Reports from nearby cities outside Ohio, skies ranged from mostly cloudy to cloudy. It was 66 at Pittsburgh, 51 at Detroit, 57 at Buffalo, 63 at Indianapolis, and 52 at Chicago. A special weather statement. For the following county, Licking, Ohio. A strong thunderstorm will impact portions of northeastern Franklin, north-central Fairfield, southeastern Delaware and Licking counties through 8 a.m. Eastern Daylight Time. At 7:26 a.m. Eastern Daylight Time, a strong thunderstorm was located over Pataskala, moving northeast at 55 miles per hour. Hazard, wind gusts up to 45 miles per hour. Source, radar indicated. Impact, gusty winds could knock down tree limbs and blow around unsecured objects. Locations impacted include Columbus, Newark, Westerville, Reynoldsburg, Gahanna, Worthington, Heath, Granville, Pataskala, Powell, Johnstown, Sunbury, Baltimore, Buckeye Lake, Hebron, Utica, Minerva Park, Millersport, Hanover, and Harbor Hills. This includes the following interstates: I-70 in Ohio between mile markers 114 and 135, I-71 in Ohio between mile markers 119 and 128. 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On the latest weather map, a strong cold front will move southeast across the area this morning. High pressure over the upper Great Lakes will bring below normal temperatures through Thursday. A weak low pressure system will lift a frontal boundary north into the Ohio Valley on Friday, with unsettled conditions continuing through the weekend. The forecast for the Central Highlands. Today, a slight chance of thunderstorms this morning. Showers likely. Much cooler with highs in the lower 60s. North winds 5 to 10 miles per hour with gusts up to 20 miles per hour. Chance of rain 70%. Tonight, mostly cloudy. A chance of showers in the evening. Much cooler with lows in the lower 40s. Northeast winds around 10 miles per hour with gusts up to 20 miles per hour. Chance of rain 40%. Thursday, mostly sunny. Highs in the mid-60s. Northeast winds 10 to 15 miles per hour. Thursday night, mostly clear in the evening, then becoming mostly cloudy. Lows in the upper 40s. Northeast winds 5 to 10 miles per hour with gusts up to 20 miles per hour. Friday, mostly cloudy. A chance of rain in the morning, then rain in the afternoon. Highs in the mid-60s. East winds 10 to 15 miles per hour with gusts up to 25 miles per hour. Chance of rain 80%. Friday night, rain with a chance of thunderstorms. Lows in the upper 50s. Chance of rain 90%. The extended forecast for the Central Highlands. Saturday, rain with a chance of thunderstorms. Highs in the mid-70s. Chance of rain 90%. Saturday night, mostly cloudy with a chance of thunderstorms.
Rain likely in the evening, then a chance of showers after midnight. Lows around 60. Chance of rain 70%. Sunday, mostly cloudy. A chance of showers in the morning, then showers likely with a chance of thunderstorms in the afternoon. Highs in the upper 70s. Chance of rain 70%. Sunday night, a chance of thunderstorms in the evening. Showers likely. Lows in the lower 60s. Chance of rain 70%. Memorial Day, mostly cloudy with a 50% chance of showers. Highs in the upper 70s. Monday night, mostly cloudy with a 50% chance of showers. Lows in the lower 60s. Tuesday, mostly cloudy with a 50% chance of showers. Highs around 80. The Mansfield, Ohio climate summary for yesterday, May 19, 2026. Yesterday's high temperature was 86 degrees. The normal high is 72. Yesterday's low temperature was 65 degrees. The normal low is 51. 0.41 inches of precipitation fell yesterday, which brings the monthly total to 3.53 inches. This is 1.05 inches above the normal amount of 2.48 inches for May. The total precipitation for the year now stands at 16.66 inches, which is 0.82 inches above normal. No snow fell yesterday, which brings the monthly total to a trace. The total snowfall since July 1st still stands at 29.6 inches. There were no heating degree days yesterday. This leaves the monthly total at 213. The yearly total since July 1st is 5,841. There were 11 cooling degree days. There were 11 cooling degree days yesterday. This brings the monthly total to 28. The yearly total since January 1st is 53. The normal high temperature for today is 72 degrees, and the normal low is 51. The record high for today is 89, which occurred in 1962, and the record low is 32, which occurred in 1945. Sunrise today is at 6:08 a.m. and sunset is at 8:45 p.m. At 7 a.m., weather reports for selected cities. At Mansfield Lawn Regional Airport, it was cloudy. The temperature was 66 degrees, the dew point 64, and the relative humidity 93%. The wind was northwest, at 9 miles an hour. The pressure was 30.09 inches and rising. Elsewhere across Ohio, rain was falling, with a temperature of 66 at Worcester, 66 at Marion, 52 at Cleveland, 68 at Cincinnati, 67 at Dayton, and 61 at Findlay. It was cloudy, with a temperature of 61 at Toledo Express, 65 at Akron-Canton Regional Airport, 65 at Youngstown, and 67 at Columbus. Reports from nearby cities outside Ohio, skies ranged from mostly cloudy to cloudy. It was 66 at Pittsburgh, 51 at Detroit, 57 at Buffalo, 63 at Indianapolis, and 52 at Chicago. A special weather statement. For the following county, Licking, Ohio. A strong thunderstorm will impact portions of northeastern Franklin, north-central Fairfield, southeastern Delaware and Licking counties through 8 a.m. Eastern Daylight Time. At 7:26 a.m. Eastern Daylight Time, a strong thunderstorm was located over Pataskala, moving northeast at 55 miles per hour. Hazard, wind gusts up to 45 miles per hour. Source, radar indicated. Impact, gusty winds could knock down tree limbs and blow around unsecured objects. Locations impacted include Columbus, Newark, Westerville, Reynoldsburg, Gahanna, Worthington, Heath, Granville, Pataskala, Powell, Johnstown, Sunbury, Baltimore, Buckeye Lake, Hebron, Utica, Minerva Park, Millersport, Hanover, and Harbor Hills. This includes the following interstates: I-70 in Ohio between mile markers 114 and 135, I-71 in Ohio between mile markers 119 and 128. 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This is NOAA Weather Radio WWG57 originating from the National Weather Service Forecast Office in Cleveland.
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On the latest weather map, a strong cold front will move southeast across the area this morning. High pressure over the upper Great Lakes will bring below normal temperatures through Thursday. A week later,

pressure system will lift a frontal boundary north into the Ohio Valley on Friday, with unsettled conditions continuing through the weekend. The forecast for the Central Highlands. Today, a slight chance of thunderstorms this morning. Showers likely. Much cooler with highs in the lower 60s. North winds 5 to 10 miles per hour with gusts up to 20 miles per hour. Chance of rain 70%. Tonight, mostly cloudy. A chance of showers in the evening. Much cooler with lows in the lower 40s. Northeast winds around 10 miles per hour with gusts up to 20 miles per hour. Chance of rain 40%. Thursday, mostly sunny. Highs in the mid-60s. Northeast winds 10 to 15 miles per hour. Thursday night, mostly clear in the evening, then becoming mostly cloudy. Lows in the upper 40s. Northeast winds 5 to 10 miles per hour with gusts up to 20 miles per hour. Friday, mostly cloudy. A chance of rain in the morning, then rain in the afternoon. Highs in the mid-60s. East winds 10 to 15 miles per hour with gusts up to 25 miles per hour. Chance of rain 80%. Friday night, rain with a chance of thunderstorms. Lows in the upper 50s. Chance of rain 90%. At 7 a.m., weather reports for selected cities. At Mansfield Long Regional Airport, it was cloudy. The temperature was 66 degrees, the dew point 64, and the relative humidity 93%. The wind was northwest, at 9 miles an hour. The pressure was 30.09 inches and rising. Elsewhere across Ohio, rain was falling, with a temperature of 66 at Worcester, 66 at Marion, 52 at Cleveland, 68 at Cincinnati, 67 at Dayton, and 61 at Findlay. It was cloudy, with a temperature of 61 at Toledo Express, 65 at Akron-Canton Regional Airport, 65 at Youngstown, and 67 at Columbus. Reports from nearby cities outside Ohio, skies ranged from mostly cloudy to cloudy. It was 66 at Pittsburgh, 51 at Detroit, 57 at Buffalo, 63 at Indianapolis, and 52 at Chicago. A special weather statement. For the following county, Licking, Ohio. A strong thunderstorm will impact portions of northeastern Franklin, north-central Fairfield, southeastern Delaware and Licking counties through 8 a.m. Eastern Daylight Time. At 7:26 a.m. Eastern Daylight Time, a strong thunderstorm was located over Pataskala, moving northeast at 55 miles per hour. Hazard, wind gusts up to 45 miles per hour. Source, radar indicated. Impact, dusty winds could knock down tree limbs and blow around unsecured objects. Locations impacted include Columbus, Newark, Westerville, Reynoldsburg, Gahanna, Worthington, Heath, Grahamville, Pataskala, Powell, Johnstown, Sunbury, Baltimore, Buckeye Lake, Hebron, Utica, Minerva Park, Millersport, Hanover, and Harbor Hills. This includes the following interstates: I-70 in Ohio between mile markers 114 and 135. I-71 in Ohio between mile markers 119 and 128. 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The extended forecast for the Central Highlands. Saturday, rain with a chance of thunderstorms. Highs in the mid-70s. Chance of rain 90%. Saturday night, mostly cloudy with a chance of thunderstorms. Rain likely in the evening, then a chance of showers after midnight. Lows around 60. Chance of rain 70%. Sunday, mostly cloudy. A chance of showers in the morning, then showers likely with a chance of thunderstorms in the afternoon. Highs in the upper 70s. Chance of rain 70%. Sunday night, a chance of thunderstorms in the evening. Showers likely. Lows in the lower 60s. Chance of rain 70%. Memorial Day, mostly cloudy with a 50% chance of showers. Highs in the upper 70s. Monday night, mostly cloudy with a 50% chance of showers. Lows in the lower 60s. Tuesday, mostly cloudy with a 50% chance of showers. Highs around 80.
The current time is 7:41 a.m. Eastern Daylight Time. 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On the latest weather map, a strong cold front will move southeast across the area this morning. High pressure over the upper Great Lakes will bring below normal temperatures through Thursday. A weak low-pressure system will lift a frontal boundary north into the Ohio Valley on Friday with unsettled conditions continuing through the weekend. The forecast for the Central Highlands. Today, a slight chance of thunderstorms this morning. Showers likely. Much cooler with highs in the lower 60s. North winds 5 to 10 miles per hour with gusts up to 20 miles per hour. Chance of rain 70%. Tonight, mostly cloudy. A chance of showers in the evening. Much cooler with lows in the lower 40s. Northeast winds around 10 miles per hour with gusts up to 20 miles per hour. Chance of rain 40%. Thursday, mostly sunny. Highs in the mid-60s. Northeast winds 10 to 15 miles per hour. Thursday night, mostly clear in the evening, then becoming mostly cloudy. Lows in the upper 40s. Northeast winds 5 to 10 miles per hour with gusts up to 20 miles per hour. Friday, mostly cloudy. A chance of rain in the morning, then rain in the afternoon. Highs in the mid-60s. East winds 10 to 15 miles per hour with gusts up to 25 miles per hour. Chance of rain 80%. Friday night, rain with a chance of thunderstorms. Lows in the upper 50s. Chance of rain 90%. At 7 a.m., weather reports for selected cities. At Mansfield-Lom Regional Airport, it was cloudy. The temperature was 66 degrees, the dew point 64, and the relative humidity 93%. The wind was northwest, at 9 miles an hour. The pressure was 30.09 inches and rising. Elsewhere across Ohio, rain was falling, with a temperature of 66 at Wooster, 66 at Marion, 52 at Cleveland, 68 at Cincinnati, 67 at Dayton, and 61 at Findlay. It was cloudy, with a temperature of 61 at Toledo Express, 65 at Akron-Canton Regional Airport, 65 at Youngstown, and 67 at Columbus. Reports from nearby cities outside Ohio, skies ranged from mostly cloudy to cloudy. It was 66 at Pittsburgh, 51 at Detroit, 57 at Buffalo, 63 at Indianapolis, and 52 at Chicago. A special weather statement. For the following county, Licking, Ohio. A strong thunderstorm will impact portions of northeastern Franklin, north-central Fairfield, southeastern Delaware and Licking counties through 8 a.m. Eastern Daylight Time. At 7:26 a.m. Eastern Daylight Time, a strong thunderstorm was located over Pataskala, moving northeast at 55 miles per hour. Hazard, wind gusts up to 45 miles per hour. Source, radar indicated. Impact, gusty winds could knock down tree limbs and blow around unsecured objects. Locations impacted include Columbus, Newark, Westerville, Reynoldsburg, Guyana, Worthington, Heath, Granville, Pataskala, Powell, Johnstown, Sunbury, Baltimore, Buckeye Lake, Hebron, Utica, Minerva Park, Millersport, Hanover, and Harbor Hills. This includes the following interstates: I-70 in Ohio between mile markers 114 and 135. I-71 in Ohio between mile markers 119 and 128. 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The Mansfield, Ohio climate summary for yesterday, May 19, 2026. Yesterday's high temperature was 86 degrees. The normal high is 72. Yesterday's low temperature was 65 degrees. The normal low is 51. 0.41 inches of precipitation fell yesterday, which brings the monthly total to 3.53 inches. This is 1.05 inches above the normal amount of 2.48 inches for May.
The total precipitation for the year now stands at 16.66 inches, which is 0.82 inches above normal. No snow fell yesterday, which brings the monthly total to a trace. The total snowfall since July 1st still stands at 29.6 inches. There were no heating degree days yesterday. This leaves the monthly total at 213. The yearly total since July 1st is 5,841. There were 11 cooling degree days yesterday. This brings the monthly total to 28. The yearly total since January 1st is 53. The normal high temperature for today is 72 degrees, and the normal low is 51. The record high for today is 89, which occurred in 1962, and the record low is 32, which occurred in 1945. Sunrise today is at 6:08 a.m. and sunset is at 8:45 p.m. The current time is 7:47 a.m. Eastern Daylight Time. 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On the latest weather map, a strong cold front will move southeast across the area this morning. High pressure over the upper Great Lakes will bring below normal temperatures through Thursday. A weak low-pressure system will lift a frontal boundary north into the Ohio Valley on Friday with unsettled conditions continuing through the weekend. The forecast for the Central Highlands. Today, a slight chance of thunderstorms this morning. Showers likely. Much cooler with highs in the lower 60s. North winds 5 to 10 miles per hour with gusts up to 20 miles per hour. Chance of rain 70%. Tonight, mostly cloudy. A chance of showers in the evening. Much cooler with lows in the lower 40s. Northeast winds around 10 miles per hour with gusts up to 20 miles per hour. Chance of rain 40%. Thursday, mostly sunny. Highs in the mid-60s. Northeast winds 10 to 15 miles per hour. Thursday night, mostly clear in the evening, then becoming mostly cloudy. Lows in the upper 40s. Northeast winds 5 to 10 miles per hour with gusts up to 20 miles per hour. Friday, mostly cloudy. A chance of rain in the morning, then rain in the afternoon. Highs in the mid-60s. East winds 10 to 15 miles per hour with gusts up to 25 miles per hour. Chance of rain 80%. Friday night, rain with a chance of thunderstorms. Lows in the upper 50s. Chance of rain 90%. At 7 a.m., weather reports for selected cities. At Mansfield Long Regional Airport, it was cloudy. The temperature was 66 degrees, the dew point 64, and the relative humidity 93%. The wind was northwest, at 9 miles an hour. The pressure was 30.09 inches and rising. Elsewhere across Ohio, rain was falling, with a temperature of 66 at Worcester, 66 at Marion, 52 at Cleveland, 68 at Cincinnati, 67 at Dayton, and 61 at Findlay. It was cloudy, with a temperature of 61 at Toledo Express, 65 at Akron-Canton Regional Airport, 65 at Youngstown, and 67 at Columbus. Reports from nearby cities outside Ohio, skies ranged from mostly cloudy to cloudy. It was 66 at Pittsburgh, 51 at Detroit, 57 at Buffalo, 63 at Indianapolis, and 52 at Chicago. The extended forecast for the Central Highlands. Saturday, rain with a chance of thunderstorms. Highs in the mid-70s. Chance of rain 90%. Saturday night, mostly cloudy with a chance of thunderstorms. Rain likely in the evening, then a chance of showers after midnight. Lows around 60. Chance of rain 70%. Sunday, mostly cloudy. A chance of showers in the morning, then showers likely with a chance of thunderstorms in the afternoon. Highs in the upper 70s. Chance of rain 70%. Sunday night, a chance of thunderstorms in the evening. Showers likely. Lows in the lower 60s. Chance of rain 70%. Memorial Day, mostly cloudy with a 50% chance of showers. Highs in the upper 70s. Monday night, mostly cloudy with a 50% chance of showers.
lows in the lower 60s. Tuesday, mostly cloudy with a 50% chance of showers. Highs around 80. A special weather statement. For the following county, Licking, Ohio. A strong thunderstorm will impact portions of northeastern Franklin, north-central Fairfield, southeastern Delaware and Licking counties through 8 a.m. Eastern Daylight Time. At 7:26 a.m. Eastern Daylight Time, a strong thunderstorm was located over Pataskala, moving northeast at 55 miles per hour. Hazard, wind gusts up to 45 miles per hour. Source, radar indicated. Impact, gusty winds could knock down tree limbs and blow around unsecured objects. Locations impacted include Columbus, Newark, Westerville, Reynoldsburg, Guyana, Worthington, Heath, Granville, Pataskala, Powell, Johnstown, Sunbury, Baltimore, Buckeye Lake, Hebron, Utica, Minerva Park, Millersport, Hanover, and Harbor Hills. This includes the following interstates, I-70 in Ohio between mile markers 114 and 135. I-71 in Ohio between mile markers 119 and 128. If outdoors, consider seeking shelter inside a sturdy building. 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The current time is 7:52 a.m. Eastern Daylight Time. 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On the latest weather map, a strong cold front will move southeast across the area this morning. High pressure over the upper Great Lakes will bring below normal temperatures through Thursday. A weak low pressure system will lift a frontal boundary north into the Ohio Valley on Friday with unsettled conditions continuing through the weekend. The forecast for the Central Highlands. Today, a slight chance of thunderstorms this morning. Showers likely. Much cooler with highs in the lower 60s. North winds 5 to 10 miles per hour with gusts up to 20 miles per hour. Chance of rain 70%. Tonight, mostly cloudy. A chance of showers in the evening. Much cooler with lows in the lower 40s. Northeast winds around 10 miles per hour with gusts up to 20 miles per hour. Chance of rain 40%. Thursday, mostly sunny. Highs in the mid-60s. Northeast winds 10 to 15 miles per hour. Thursday night, mostly clear in the evening, then becoming mostly cloudy. Lows in the upper 40s. Northeast winds 5 to 10 miles per hour with gusts up to 20 miles per hour. Friday, mostly cloudy. A chance of rain in the morning, then rain in the afternoon. Highs in the mid-60s. East winds 10 to 15 miles per hour with gusts up to 25 miles per hour. Chance of rain 80%. Friday night, rain with a chance of thunderstorms. Lows in the upper 50s. Chance of rain 90%. At 7 a.m., weather reports for selected cities. At Mansfield Long Regional Airport, it was cloudy. The temperature was 66 degrees, the dew point 64, and the relative humidity 93%. The wind was northwest, at 9 miles an hour. The pressure was 30.09 inches and rising. Elsewhere across Ohio, rain was falling, with a temperature of 66 at Worcester, 66 at Marion, 52 at Cleveland, 68 at Cincinnati, 67 at Dayton, and 61 at Findlay. It was cloudy, with a temperature of 61 at Toledo Express, 65 at Akron-Canton Regional Airport, 65 at Youngstown, and 67 at Columbus. Reports from nearby cities outside Ohio, skies ranged from mostly cloudy to cloudy. It was 66 at Pittsburgh, 51 at Detroit, 57 at Buffalo, 63 at Indianapolis, and 52 at Chicago. A special weather statement. For the following county, Licking, Ohio. A strong thunderstorm will impact portions of northeastern Franklin, north-central Fairfield, southeastern Delaware and Licking counties through 8 a.m. Eastern Daylight Time. At 7:26 a.m. Eastern Daylight Time, a strong thunderstorm was located over Pataskala, moving northeast at 55 miles per hour.
Hazard, wind gusts up to 45 miles per hour. Source, radar indicated. Impact, dusty winds could knock down tree limbs and blow around unsecured objects.

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The current time is 7:57 a.m. Eastern Daylight Time. 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On the latest weather map, a strong cold front will move southeast across the area this morning. High pressure over the upper Great Lakes will bring below normal temperatures through Thursday. A weak low pressure system will lift a frontal boundary north into the Ohio Valley on Friday with unsettled conditions continuing through the weekend. The forecast for the Central Highlands. Today, a slight chance of thunderstorms this morning. Showers likely. Much cooler with highs in the lower 60s. North winds 5 to 10 miles per hour with gusts up to 20 miles per hour. Chance of rain 70%. Tonight, mostly cloudy. A chance of showers in the evening. Much cooler with lows in the lower 40s. Northeast winds around 10 miles per hour with gusts up to 20 miles per hour. Chance of rain 40%. Thursday, mostly sunny. Highs in the mid-60s. Northeast winds 10 to 15 miles per hour. Thursday night, mostly clear in the evening, then becoming mostly cloudy. Lows in the upper 40s. Northeast winds 5 to 10 miles per hour with gusts up to 20 miles per hour. Friday, mostly cloudy. A chance of rain in the morning, then rain in the afternoon. Highs in the mid-60s. East winds 10 to 15 miles per hour with gusts up to 25 miles per hour. Chance of rain 80%. Friday night, rain with a chance of thunderstorms. Lows in the upper 50s. Chance of rain 90%. At 7 a.m., weather reports for selected cities. At Mansfield Lawn Regional Airport, it was cloudy. The temperature was 66 degrees, the dew point 64, and the relative humidity 93%. The wind was northwest, at 9 miles an hour. The pressure was 30.09 inches and rising. Elsewhere across Ohio, rain was falling, with a temperature of 66 at Worcester, 66 at Marion, 52 at Cleveland, 68 at Cincinnati, 67 at Dayton, and 61 at Findlay. It was cloudy, with a temperature of 61 at Toledo Express, 65 at Akron-Canton Regional Airport, 65 at Youngstown, and 67 at Columbus. Reports from nearby cities outside Ohio, skies ranged from mostly cloudy to cloudy. It was 66 at Pittsburgh, 51 at Detroit, 57 at Buffalo, 63 at Indianapolis, and 52 at Chicago. The Nearshore Marine Forecast. For the following marine location, the islands to Vermilion. Today, north winds 10 to 15 knots becoming northeast. A chance of showers early, then a slight chance of showers from late morning on. Waves 2 to 4 feet subsiding to 1 to 3 feet. Tonight, northeast winds 10 to 15 knots increasing to 15 to 20 knots. Mostly cloudy in the evening, then becoming partly cloudy. Waves 1 to 3 feet building to 2 to 4 feet. Thursday, northeast winds 15 to 25 knots. Mostly sunny. Waves 2 to 4 feet building to 3 to 6 feet. Waves occasionally around 7 feet. Thursday night, northeast winds 15 to 25 knots becoming east. Partly cloudy in the evening, then becoming mostly cloudy. Waves 3 to 6 feet. Waves occasionally around 7 feet. The water temperature off Toledo is 60 degrees, off Cleveland 55 degrees, and off Erie 58 degrees. The extended forecast for the Central Highlands. Saturday, rain with a chance of thunderstorms. Highs in the mid-70s. Chance of rain 90%. Saturday night, mostly cloudy with a chance of thunderstorms. Rain likely in the evening, then a chance of showers after midnight. Lows around 60. Chance of rain 70%. Sunday, mostly cloudy. A chance of showers in the morning, then showers likely with a chance of thunderstorms in the afternoon. Highs in the upper 70s. Chance of rain 70%. Sunday night, a chance of thunderstorms in the evening,

showers likely. Lows in the lower 60s. Chance of rain 70%. Memorial Day, mostly cloudy with a 50% chance of showers. Highs in the upper 70s. Monday night, mostly cloudy with a 50% chance of showers. Lows in the lower 60s. Tuesday, mostly cloudy with a 50% chance of showers. Highs around 80. The Mansfield, Ohio climate summary for yesterday, May 19, 2026. Yesterday's high temperature was 86 degrees. The normal high is 72. Yesterday's low temperature was 65 degrees. The normal low is 51. 0.41 inches of precipitation fell yesterday, which brings the monthly total to 3.53 inches. This is 1.05 inches above the normal amount of 2.48 inches for May. The total precipitation for the year now stands at 16.66 inches, which is 0.82 inches above normal. No snow fell yesterday, which brings the monthly total to a trace. The total snowfall since July 1st still stands at 29.6 inches. There were no heating degree days yesterday. This leaves the monthly total at 213. The yearly total since July 1st is 5,841. There were 11 cooling degree days yesterday. This brings the monthly total to 28. The yearly total since January 1st is 53. The normal high temperature for today is 72 degrees, and the normal low is 51. The record high for today is 89, which occurred in 1962, and the record low is 32, which occurred in 1945. Sunrise today is at 6:08 a.m. and sunset is at 8:45 p.m. The current time is 8:04 a.m. Eastern Daylight Time. 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On the latest weather map, a strong cold front will move southeast across the area this morning. High pressure over the upper Great Lakes will bring below normal temperatures through Thursday. A weak low pressure system will lift a frontal boundary north into the Ohio Valley on Friday with unsettled conditions continuing through the weekend. The forecast for the Central Highlands. Today, a slight chance of thunderstorms this morning. Showers likely. Much cooler with highs in the lower 60s. North winds 5 to 10 miles per hour with gusts up to 20 miles per hour. Chance of rain 70%. Tonight, mostly cloudy. A chance of showers in the evening. Much cooler with lows in the lower 40s. Northeast winds around 10 miles per hour with gusts up to 20 miles per hour. Chance of rain 40%. Thursday, mostly sunny. Highs in the mid-60s. Northeast winds 10 to 15 miles per hour. Thursday night, mostly clear in the evening, then becoming mostly cloudy. Lows in the upper 40s. Northeast winds 5 to 10 miles per hour with gusts up to 20 miles per hour. Friday, mostly cloudy. A chance of rain in the morning, then rain in the afternoon. Highs in the mid-60s. East winds 10 to 15 miles per hour with gusts up to 25 miles per hour. Chance of rain 80%. Friday night, rain with a chance of thunderstorms. Lows in the upper 50s. Chance of rain 90%. At 8 a.m., weather reports for selected cities. At Mansfield Lawn Regional Airport, light rain was falling. The temperature was 60 degrees, the dew point 59, and the relative humidity 96%. The wind was north, at 13 miles an hour. The pressure was 30.12 inches and rising. Elsewhere across Ohio, at Columbus, a thunderstorm was reported, with a temperature of 68. Rain was falling, with a temperature of 61 at Worcester, 66 at Akron-Canton Regional Airport, 68 at Cincinnati, 63 at Dayton, and 60 at Findlay. It was cloudy, with a temperature of 57 at Toledo Express, and 51 at Cleveland. At Youngstown, drizzle and fog were reported, with a temperature of 61. Reports from nearby cities outside Ohio, at Indianapolis, rain was falling, with a temperature of 63. At Chicago, it was partly sunny, with a temperature of 53.
It was cloudy, with a temperature of 67 at Pittsburgh, 52 at Detroit, and 57 at Buffalo. The current time is 8:07 a.m. Eastern Daylight Time. 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On the latest weather map, a strong cold front will move southeast across the area this morning. High pressure over the upper Great Lakes will bring below normal temperatures through Thursday. A weak low-pressure system will lift a frontal boundary north into the Ohio Valley on Friday with unsettled conditions continuing through the weekend. The forecast for the Central Highlands. Today, a slight chance of thunderstorms this morning. Showers likely. Much cooler with highs in the lower 60s. North winds 5 to 10 miles per hour with gusts up to 20 miles per hour. Chance of rain 70%. Tonight, mostly cloudy. A chance of showers in the evening. Much cooler with lows in the lower 40s. Northeast winds around 10 miles per hour with gusts up to 20 miles per hour. Chance of rain 40%. Thursday, mostly sunny. Highs in the mid-60s. Northeast winds 10 to 15 miles per hour. Thursday night, mostly clear in the evening, then becoming mostly cloudy. Lows in the upper 40s. Northeast winds 5 to 10 miles per hour with gusts up to 20 miles per hour. Friday, mostly cloudy. A chance of rain in the morning, then rain in the afternoon. Highs in the mid-60s. East winds 10 to 15 miles per hour with gusts up to 25 miles per hour. Chance of rain 80%. Friday night, rain with a chance of thunderstorms. Lows in the upper 50s. Chance of rain 90%. At 8 a.m., weather reports for selected cities. At Mansfield-Lom Regional Airport, light rain was falling. The temperature was 60 degrees, the dew point 59, and the relative humidity 96%. The wind was north, at 13 miles an hour. The pressure was 30.12 inches and rising. Elsewhere across Ohio, at Columbus, a thunderstorm was reported, with a temperature of 68. Rain was falling, with a temperature of 61 at Worcester, 66 at Akron-Canton Regional Airport, 68 at Cincinnati, 63 at Dayton, and 60 at Findlay. It was cloudy, with a temperature of 57 at Toledo Express, and 51 at Cleveland. At Youngstown, drizzle and fog were reported, with a temperature of 61. Reports from nearby cities outside Ohio. At Indianapolis, rain was falling, with a temperature of 63. At Chicago, it was partly sunny, with a temperature of 53. It was cloudy, with a temperature of 67 at Pittsburgh, 52 at Detroit, and 57 at Buffalo. The extended forecast for the Central Highlands. Saturday, rain with a chance of thunderstorms. Highs in the mid-70s. Chance of rain 90%. Saturday night, mostly cloudy with a chance of thunderstorms. Rain likely in the evening, then a chance of showers after midnight. Lows around 60. Chance of rain 70%. Sunday, mostly cloudy. A chance of showers in the morning, then showers likely with a chance of thunderstorms in the afternoon. Highs in the upper 70s. Chance of rain 70%. Sunday night, a chance of thunderstorms in the evening. Showers likely. Lows in the lower 60s. Chance of rain 70%. Memorial Day, mostly cloudy with a 50% chance of showers. Highs in the upper 70s. Monday night, mostly cloudy with a 50% chance of showers. Lows in the lower 60s. Tuesday, mostly cloudy with a 50% chance of showers. Highs around 80. The current time is 8:11 a.m. Eastern Daylight Time. 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On the latest weather map, a strong cold front will move southeast across the area this morning. High pressure over the upper Great Lakes will bring below normal temperatures through Thursday.
A weak low-pressure system will lift a frontal boundary north into the Ohio Valley on Friday with unsettled conditions continuing through the weekend. The forecast for the Central Highlands. Today, a slight chance of thunderstorms this morning. Showers likely. Much cooler with highs in the lower 60s. North winds 5 to 10 miles per hour with gusts up to 20 miles per hour. Chance of rain 70%. Tonight, mostly cloudy. A chance of showers in the evening. Much cooler with lows in the lower 40s. Northeast winds around 10 miles per hour with gusts up to 20 miles per hour. Chance of rain 40%. Thursday, mostly sunny. Highs in the mid-60s. Northeast winds 10 to 15 miles per hour. Thursday night, mostly clear in the evening, then becoming mostly cloudy. Lows in the upper 40s. Northeast winds 5 to 10 miles per hour with gusts up to 20 miles per hour. Friday, mostly cloudy. A chance of rain in the morning, then rain in the afternoon. Highs in the mid-60s. East winds 10 to 15 miles per hour with gusts up to 25 miles per hour. Chance of rain 80%. Friday night, rain with a chance of thunderstorms. Lows in the upper 50s. Chance of rain 90%. At 8 a.m., weather reports for selected cities. At Mansfield Long Regional Airport, light rain was falling. The temperature was 58 degrees, the dew point 57, and the relative humidity 97%. The wind was north, at 10 miles an hour. The pressure was 30.13 inches and rising. Elsewhere across Ohio, rain was falling, with a temperature of 66 at Akron-Canton Regional Airport, 68 at Cincinnati, 63 at Dayton, 60 at Findlay, and 68 at Columbus. It was cloudy, with a temperature of 59 at Worcester, 57 at Toledo Express, and 51 at Cleveland. At Youngstown, drizzle and fog were reported, with a temperature of 61. Reports from nearby cities outside Ohio, at Indianapolis, rain was falling, with a temperature of 63. At Chicago, it was partly sunny, with a temperature of 53. It was cloudy, with a temperature of 67 at Pittsburgh, 52 at Detroit, and 57 at Buffalo. The current time is 8:14 a.m. Eastern Daylight Time. 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The Mansfield, Ohio climate summary for yesterday, May 19, 2026. Yesterday's high temperature was 86 degrees. The normal high is 72. Yesterday's low temperature was 65 degrees. The normal low is 51. 0.41 inches of precipitation fell yesterday, which brings the monthly total to 3.53 inches. This is 1.05 inches above the normal amount of 2.48 inches for May. The total precipitation for the year now stands at 16.66 inches, which is 0.82 inches above normal. No snow fell yesterday, which brings the monthly total to a trace. The total snowfall since July 1st still stands at 29.6 inches. There were no heating degree days yesterday. This leaves the monthly total at 213. The yearly total since July 1st is 5,841. There were 11 cooling degree days yesterday. This brings the monthly total to 28. The yearly total since January 1st is 53. The normal high temperature for today is 72 degrees, and the normal low is 51. The record high for today is 89, which occurred in 1962, and the record low is 32, which occurred in 1945. Sunrise today is at 6:08 a.m. and sunset is at 8:45 p.m. On the latest weather map, a strong cold front will move southeast across the area this morning. High pressure over the upper Great Lakes will bring below normal temperatures through Thursday. A weak low-pressure system will lift a frontal boundary north into the Ohio Valley on Friday with unsettled conditions continuing through the weekend. The forecast for the Central Highlands. Today, a slight chance of thunderstorms this morning. Showers likely. Much cooler with highs in the lower 60s.
North winds 5 to 10 miles per hour with gusts up to 20 miles per hour. Chance of rain 70%. Tonight, mostly cloudy. A chance of showers in the evening. Much cooler with lows in the lower 40s. Northeast winds around 10 miles per hour with gusts up to 20 miles per hour. Chance of rain 40%. Thursday, mostly sunny. Highs in the mid-60s. Northeast winds 10 to 15 miles per hour. Thursday night, mostly clear in the evening, then becoming mostly cloudy. Lows in the upper 40s. Northeast winds 5 to 10 miles per hour with gusts up to 20 miles per hour. Friday, mostly cloudy. A chance of rain in the morning, then rain in the afternoon. Highs in the mid-60s. East winds 10 to 15 miles per hour with gusts up to 25 miles per hour. Chance of rain 80%. Friday night, rain with a chance of thunderstorms. Lows in the upper 50s. Chance of rain 90%. At 8 a.m., weather reports for selected cities. At Mansfield Long Regional Airport, light rain was falling. The temperature was 58 degrees, the dew point 57, and the relative humidity 97%. The wind was north, at 10 miles an hour. The pressure was 30.13 inches and rising. Elsewhere across Ohio, rain was falling, with a temperature of 66 at Akron-Canton Regional Airport, 68 at Cincinnati, 63 at Dayton, 60 at Findlay, and 68 at Columbus. It was cloudy, with a temperature of 59 at Worcester, 57 at Toledo Express, and 51 at Cleveland. At Youngstown, drizzle and fog were reported, with a temperature of 61. Reports from nearby cities outside Ohio. At Indianapolis, rain was falling, with a temperature of 63. At Chicago, it was partly sunny, with a temperature of 53. It was cloudy, with a temperature of 67 at Pittsburgh, 52 at Detroit, and 57 at Buffalo. The current time is 8:19 a.m. Eastern Daylight Time. 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On the latest weather map, a strong cold front will move southeast across the area this morning. High pressure over the upper Great Lakes will bring below normal temperatures through Thursday. A weak low pressure system will lift a frontal boundary north into the Ohio Valley on Friday with unsettled conditions continuing through the weekend. The extended forecast for the Central Highlands. Saturday, rain with a chance of thunderstorms. Highs in the mid-70s. Chance of rain 90%. Saturday night, mostly cloudy with a chance of thunderstorms. Rain likely in the evening, then a chance of showers after midnight. Lows around 60. Chance of rain 70%. Sunday, mostly cloudy. A chance of showers in the morning, then showers likely with a chance of thunderstorms in the afternoon. Highs in the upper 70s. Chance of rain 70%. Sunday night, a chance of thunderstorms in the evening. Showers likely. Lows in the lower 60s. Chance of rain 70%. Memorial Day, mostly cloudy with a 50% chance of showers. Highs in the upper 70s. Monday night, mostly cloudy with a 50% chance of showers. Lows in the lower 60s. Tuesday, mostly cloudy with a 50% chance of showers. Highs around 80. The forecast for the Central Highlands. Today, a slight chance of thunderstorms this morning. Showers likely. Much cooler with highs in the lower 60s. North winds 5 to 10 miles per hour with gusts up to 20 miles per hour. Chance of rain 70%. Tonight, mostly cloudy. A chance of showers in the evening. Much cooler with lows in the lower 40s. Northeast winds around 10 miles per hour with gusts up to 20 miles per hour. Chance of rain 40%. Thursday, mostly sunny. Highs in the mid-60s. Northeast winds 10 to 15 miles per hour. Thursday night, mostly clear in the evening, then becoming mostly cloudy. Lows in the upper 40s. Northeast winds 5 to 10 miles per hour with gusts up to 20 miles per hour. Friday,
mostly cloudy. A chance of rain in the morning, then rain in the afternoon. Highs in the mid-60s. East winds 10 to 15 miles per hour with gusts up to 25 miles per hour. Chance of rain 80%. Friday night, rain with a chance of thunderstorms. Lows in the upper 50s. Chance of rain 90%. At 8 a.m., weather reports for selected cities. At Mansfield-Lom Regional Airport, light rain was falling. The temperature was 58 degrees, the dew point 57, and the relative humidity 97%. The wind was north, at 10 miles an hour. The pressure was 30.13 inches and rising. Elsewhere across Ohio, rain was falling, with a temperature of 66 at Akron-Canton Regional Airport, 68 at Cincinnati, 63 at Dayton, 60 at Findlay, and 68 at Columbus. It was cloudy, with a temperature of 59 at Worcester, 57 at Toledo Express, and 51 at Cleveland. At Youngstown, drizzle and fog were reported, with a temperature of 61. Reports from nearby cities outside Ohio. At Indianapolis, rain was falling, with a temperature of 63. At Chicago, it was partly sunny, with a temperature of 53. It was cloudy, with a temperature of 67 at Pittsburgh, 52 at Detroit, and 57 at Buffalo. The current time is 8:23 a.m. Eastern Daylight Time. 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On the latest weather map, a strong cold front will move southeast across the area this morning. High pressure over the upper Great Lakes will bring below normal temperatures through Thursday. A weak low pressure system will lift a frontal boundary north into the Ohio Valley on Friday with unsettled conditions continuing through the weekend. The forecast for the Central Highlands. Today, a slight chance of thunderstorms this morning. Showers likely. Much cooler with highs in the lower 60s. North winds 5 to 10 miles per hour with gusts up to 20 miles per hour. Chance of rain 70%. Tonight, mostly cloudy. A chance of showers in the evening. Much cooler with lows in the lower 40s. Northeast winds around 10 miles per hour with gusts up to 20 miles per hour. Chance of rain 40%. Thursday, mostly sunny. Highs in the mid-60s. Northeast winds 10 to 15 miles per hour. Thursday night, mostly clear in the evening, then becoming mostly cloudy. Lows in the upper 40s. Northeast winds 5 to 10 miles per hour with gusts up to 20 miles per hour. Friday, mostly cloudy. A chance of rain in the morning, then rain in the afternoon. Highs in the mid-60s. East winds 10 to 15 miles per hour with gusts up to 25 miles per hour. Chance of rain 80%. Friday night, rain with a chance of thunderstorms. Lows in the upper 50s. Chance of rain 90%. At 8 a.m., weather reports for selected cities. At Mansfield-Lom Regional Airport, light rain was falling. The temperature was 58 degrees, the dew point 57, and the relative humidity 97%. The wind was north, at 10 miles an hour. The pressure was 30.13 inches and rising. Elsewhere across Ohio, rain was falling, with a temperature of 66 at Akron-Canton Regional Airport, 68 at Cincinnati, 63 at Dayton, 60 at Findlay, and 68 at Columbus. It was cloudy, with a temperature of 59 at Worcester, 57 at Toledo Express, and 51 at Cleveland. At Youngstown, drizzle and fog were reported, with a temperature of 61. Reports from nearby cities outside Ohio. At Indianapolis, rain was falling, with a temperature of 63. At Chicago, it was partly sunny, with a temperature of 53. It was cloudy, with a temperature of 67 at Pittsburgh, 52 at Detroit, and 57 at Buffalo. The current time is 8:26 a.m. Eastern Daylight Time. 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
On the latest weather map, a strong cold front will move southeast across the area this morning. High pressure over the upper Great Lakes will bring below normal temperatures through Thursday. A weak low-pressure system will lift a frontal boundary north into the Ohio Valley on Friday, with unsettled conditions continuing through the weekend. The forecast for the Central Highlands. Today, a slight chance of thunderstorms this morning. Showers likely. Much cooler with highs in the lower 60s. North winds 5 to 10 miles per hour with gusts up to 20 miles per hour. Chance of rain 70%. Tonight, mostly cloudy. A chance of showers in the evening. Much cooler with lows in the lower 40s. Northeast winds around 10 miles per hour with gusts up to 20 miles per hour. Chance of rain 40%. Thursday, mostly sunny. Highs in the mid-60s. Northeast winds 10 to 15 miles per hour. Thursday night, mostly clear in the evening, then becoming mostly cloudy. Lows in the upper 40s. Northeast winds 5 to 10 miles per hour with gusts up to 20 miles per hour. Friday, mostly cloudy. A chance of rain in the morning, then rain in the afternoon. Highs in the mid-60s. East winds 10 to 15 miles per hour with gusts up to 25 miles per hour. Chance of rain 80%. Friday night, rain with a chance of thunderstorms. Lows in the upper 50s. Chance of rain 90%. At 8 a.m., weather reports for selected cities. At Mansfield Long Regional Airport, light rain was falling. The temperature was 58 degrees, the dew point 57, and the relative humidity 97%. The wind was north, at 10 miles an hour. The pressure was 30.13 inches and rising. Elsewhere across Ohio, rain was falling, with a temperature of 66 at Akron-Canton Regional Airport, 68 at Cincinnati, 63 at Dayton, 60 at Findlay, and 68 at Columbus. It was cloudy, with a temperature of 59 at Worcester, 57 at Toledo Express, and 51 at Cleveland. At Youngstown, drizzle and fog were reported, with a temperature of 61. Reports from nearby cities outside Ohio. At Indianapolis, rain was falling, with a temperature of 63. At Chicago, it was partly sunny, with a temperature of 53. It was cloudy, with a temperature of 67 at Pittsburgh, 52 at Detroit, and 57 at Buffalo. The current time is 8:29 a.m. Eastern Daylight Time. 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The extended forecast for the Central Highlands. Saturday, rain with a chance of thunderstorms. Highs in the mid-70s. Chance of rain 90%. Saturday night, mostly cloudy with a chance of thunderstorms. Rain likely in the evening, then a chance of showers after midnight. Lows around 60. Chance of rain 70%. Sunday, mostly cloudy. A chance of showers in the morning, then showers likely with a chance of thunderstorms in the afternoon. Highs in the upper 70s. Chance of rain 70%. Sunday night, a chance of thunderstorms in the evening. Showers likely. Lows in the lower 60s. Chance of rain 70%. Memorial Day, mostly cloudy with a 50% chance of showers. Highs in the upper 70s. Monday night, mostly cloudy with a 50% chance of showers. Lows in the lower 60s. Tuesday, mostly cloudy with a 50% chance of showers. Highs around 80. The Mansfield, Ohio climate summary for yesterday, May 19, 2026. Yesterday's high temperature was 86 degrees. The normal high is 72. Yesterday's low temperature was 65 degrees. The normal low is 51. 0.41 inches of precipitation fell yesterday, which brings the monthly total to 3.53 inches. This is 1.05 inches above the normal amount of 2.48 inches for May. The total precipitation for the year now stands at 16.66 inches, which is 0.82 inches above normal. No snow fell yesterday, which brings the monthly total to a trace.
The total snowfall since July 1st still stands at 29.6 inches. There were no heating degree days yesterday. This leaves the monthly total at 213. The yearly total since July 1st is 5,841. There were 11 cooling degree days yesterday. This brings the monthly total to 28. The yearly total since January 1st is 53. The normal high temperature for today is 72 degrees, and the normal low is 51. The record high for today is 89, which occurred in 1962, and the record low is 32, which occurred in 1945. Sunrise today is at 6:08 a.m. and sunset is at 8:45 p.m. On the latest weather map, a strong cold front will move southeast across the area this morning. High pressure over the upper Great Lakes will bring below normal temperatures through Thursday. A weak low pressure system will lift a frontal boundary north into the Ohio Valley on Friday, with unsettled conditions continuing through the weekend. The forecast for the Central Highlands. Today, a slight chance of thunderstorms this morning. Showers likely. Much cooler with highs in the lower 60s. North winds 5 to 10 miles per hour with gusts up to 20 miles per hour. Chance of rain 70%. Tonight, mostly cloudy. A chance of showers in the evening. Much cooler with lows in the lower 40s. Northeast winds around 10 miles per hour with gusts up to 20 miles per hour. Chance of rain 40%. Thursday, mostly sunny. Highs in the mid-60s. Northeast winds 10 to 15 miles per hour. Thursday night, mostly clear in the evening, then becoming mostly cloudy. Lows in the upper 40s. Northeast winds 5 to 10 miles per hour with gusts up to 20 miles per hour. Friday, mostly cloudy. A chance of rain in the morning, then rain in the afternoon. Highs in the mid-60s. East winds 10 to 15 miles per hour with gusts up to 25 miles per hour. Chance of rain 80%. Friday night, rain with a chance of thunderstorms. Lows in the upper 50s. Chance of rain 90%. At 8 a.m., weather reports for selected cities. At Mansfield-Lawn Regional Airport, light rain was falling. The temperature was 58 degrees, the dew point 57, and the relative humidity 97%. The wind was north, at 10 miles an hour. The pressure was 30.13 inches and rising. Elsewhere across Ohio, rain was falling, with a temperature of 66 at Akron-Canton Regional Airport, 68 at Cincinnati, 63 at Dayton, 60 at Findlay, and 68 at Columbus. It was cloudy, with a temperature of 59 at Worcester, 57 at Toledo Express, and 51 at Cleveland. At Youngstown, drizzle and fog were reported, with a temperature of 61. Reports from nearby cities outside Ohio. At Indianapolis, rain was falling, with a temperature of 63. At Chicago, it was partly sunny, with a temperature of 53. It was cloudy, with a temperature of 67 at Pittsburgh, 52 at Detroit, and 57 at Buffalo. The current time is 8:35 a.m. Eastern Daylight Time. 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On the latest weather map, a strong cold front will move southeast across the area this morning. High pressure over the upper Great Lakes will bring below normal temperatures through Thursday. A weak low pressure system will lift a frontal boundary north into the Ohio Valley on Friday, with unsettled conditions continuing through the weekend. The forecast for the Central Highlands. Today, a slight chance of thunderstorms this morning. Showers likely. Much cooler with highs in the lower 60s. North winds 5 to 10 miles per hour with gusts up to 20 miles per hour. Chance of rain 70%. Tonight, mostly cloudy. A chance of showers in the evening. Much cooler with lows in the lower 40s. Northeast winds around 10 miles per hour with gusts up to 20 miles per hour. Chance of rain 40%. Thursday, mostly sunny. Highs in the mid-60s. Northeast winds 10 to 15 miles per hour.
Thursday night, mostly clear in the evening, then becoming mostly cloudy. Lows in the upper 40s. Northeast winds 5 to 10 miles per hour with gusts up to 20 miles per hour. Friday, mostly cloudy. A chance of rain in the morning, then rain in the afternoon. Highs in the mid-60s. East winds 10 to 15 miles per hour with gusts up to 25 miles per hour. Chance of rain 80%. Friday night, rain with a chance of thunderstorms. Lows in the upper 50s. Chance of rain 90%. At 8 a.m., weather reports for selected cities. At Mansfield Lawn Regional Airport, light rain was falling. The temperature was 58 degrees, the dew point 57, and the relative humidity 97%. The wind was north, at 10 miles an hour. The pressure was 30.13 inches and rising. Elsewhere across Ohio, rain was falling, with a temperature of 66 at Akron-Canton Regional Airport, 68 at Cincinnati, 63 at Dayton, 60 at Findlay, and 68 at Columbus. It was cloudy, with a temperature of 59 at Worcester, 57 at Toledo Express, and 51 at Cleveland. At Youngstown, drizzle and fog were reported, with a temperature of 61. Reports from nearby cities outside Ohio. At Indianapolis, rain was falling, with a temperature of 63. At Chicago, it was partly sunny, with a temperature of 53. It was cloudy, with a temperature of 67 at Pittsburgh, 52 at Detroit, and 57 at Buffalo. The current time is 8:38 a.m. Eastern Daylight Time. 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On the latest weather map, a strong cold front will move southeast across the area this morning. High pressure over the upper Great Lakes will bring below normal temperatures through Thursday. A weak low-pressure system will lift a frontal boundary north into the Ohio Valley on Friday with unsettled conditions continuing through the weekend. The forecast for the Central Highlands. Today, a slight chance of thunderstorms this morning. Showers likely. Much cooler with highs in the lower 60s. North winds 5 to 10 miles per hour with gusts up to 20 miles per hour. Chance of rain 70%. Tonight, mostly cloudy. A chance of showers in the evening. Much cooler with lows in the lower 40s. Northeast winds around 10 miles per hour with gusts up to 20 miles per hour. Chance of rain 40%. Thursday, mostly sunny. Highs in the mid-60s. Northeast winds 10 to 15 miles per hour. Thursday night, mostly clear in the evening, then becoming mostly cloudy. Lows in the upper 40s. Northeast winds 5 to 10 miles per hour with gusts up to 20 miles per hour. Friday, mostly cloudy. A chance of rain in the morning, then rain in the afternoon. Highs in the mid-60s. East winds 10 to 15 miles per hour with gusts up to 25 miles per hour. Chance of rain 80%. Friday night, rain with a chance of thunderstorms. Lows in the upper 50s. Chance of rain 90%. The extended forecast for the Central Highlands. Saturday, rain with a chance of thunderstorms. Highs in the mid-70s. Chance of rain 90%. Saturday night, mostly cloudy with a chance of thunderstorms. Rain likely in the evening, then a chance of showers after midnight. Lows around 60. Chance of rain 70%. Sunday, mostly cloudy. A chance of showers in the morning, then showers likely with a chance of thunderstorms in the afternoon. Highs in the upper 70s. Chance of rain 70%. Sunday night, a chance of thunderstorms in the evening. Showers likely. Lows in the lower 60s. Chance of rain 70%. Memorial Day, mostly cloudy with a 50% chance of showers. Highs in the upper 70s. Monday night, mostly cloudy with a 50% chance of showers. Lows in the lower 60s. Tuesday, mostly cloudy with a 50% chance of showers. Highs around 80. At 8 a.m., weather reports for selected cities. At Mansfield Lawn Regional Airport, light rain was falling.
The temperature was 58 degrees, the dew point 57, and the relative humidity 97%. The wind was north, at 10 miles an hour. The pressure was 30.13 inches and rising. Elsewhere across Ohio, rain was falling, with a temperature of 66 at Akron-Canton Regional Airport, 68 at Cincinnati, 63 at Dayton, 60 at Findlay, and 68 at Columbus. It was cloudy, with a temperature of 59 at Worcester, 57 at Toledo Express, and 51 at Cleveland. At Youngstown, drizzle and fog were reported, with a temperature of 61. Reports from nearby cities outside Ohio, at Indianapolis, rain was falling, with a temperature of 63. At Chicago, it was partly sunny, with a temperature of 53. It was cloudy, with a temperature of 67 at Pittsburgh, 52 at Detroit, and 57 at Buffalo. The current time is 8:42 a.m. Eastern Daylight Time. 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On the latest weather map, a strong cold front will move southeast across the area this morning. High pressure over the upper Great Lakes will bring below normal temperatures through Thursday. A weak low-pressure system will lift a frontal boundary north into the Ohio Valley on Friday with unsettled conditions continuing through the weekend. The forecast for the Central Highlands. Today, a slight chance of thunderstorms this morning. Showers likely. Much cooler with highs in the lower 60s. North winds 5 to 10 miles per hour with gusts up to 20 miles per hour. Chance of rain 70%. Tonight, mostly cloudy. A chance of showers in the evening. Much cooler with lows in the lower 40s. Northeast winds around 10 miles per hour with gusts up to 20 miles per hour. Chance of rain 40%. Thursday, mostly sunny. Highs in the mid-60s. Northeast winds 10 to 15 miles per hour. Thursday night, mostly clear in the evening, then becoming mostly cloudy. Lows in the upper 40s. Northeast winds 5 to 10 miles per hour with gusts up to 20 miles per hour. Friday, mostly cloudy. A chance of rain in the morning, then rain in the afternoon. Highs in the mid-60s. East winds 10 to 15 miles per hour with gusts up to 25 miles per hour. Chance of rain 80%. Friday night, rain with a chance of thunderstorms. Lows in the upper 50s. Chance of rain 90%. At 8 a.m., weather reports for selected cities. At Mansfield-Lawn Regional Airport, light rain was falling. The temperature was 58 degrees, the dew point 57, and the relative humidity 97%. The wind was north, at 10 miles an hour. The pressure was 30.13 inches and rising. Elsewhere across Ohio, rain was falling, with a temperature of 66 at Akron-Canton Regional Airport, 68 at Cincinnati, 63 at Dayton, 60 at Findlay, and 68 at Columbus. It was cloudy, with a temperature of 59 at Worcester, 57 at Toledo Express, and 51 at Cleveland. At Youngstown, drizzle and fog were reported, with a temperature of 61. Reports from nearby cities outside Ohio, at Indianapolis, rain was falling, with a temperature of 63. At Chicago, it was partly sunny, with a temperature of 53. It was cloudy, with a temperature of 67 at Pittsburgh, 52 at Detroit, and 57 at Buffalo. The Mansfield, Ohio climate summary for yesterday, May 19, 2026. Yesterday's high temperature was 86 degrees. The normal high is 72. Yesterday's low temperature was 65 degrees. The normal low is 51. 0.41 inches of precipitation fell yesterday, which brings the monthly total to 3.53 inches. This is 1.05 inches above the normal amount of 2.48 inches for May. The total precipitation for the year now stands at 16.66 inches, which is 0.82 inches above normal. No snow fell yesterday, which brings the monthly total to a trace. The total snowfall since July 1st still stands at 29.6 inches. There were no heating degree days yesterday. This leaves the monthly total at 213.
The yearly total since July 1st is 5,841. There were 11 cooling degree days yesterday. This brings the monthly total to 28. The yearly total since January 1st is 53. The normal high temperature for today is 72 degrees, and the normal low is 51. The record high for today is 89, which occurred in 1962, and the record low is 32, which occurred in 1945. Sunrise today is at 6:08 a.m. and sunset is at 8:45 p.m. The current time is 8:47 a.m. Eastern Daylight Time. 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On the latest weather map, a strong cold front will move southeast across the area this morning. High pressure over the upper Great Lakes will bring below normal temperatures through Thursday. A weak low-pressure system will lift a frontal boundary north into the Ohio Valley on Friday, with unsettled conditions continuing through the weekend. The forecast for the Central Highlands. Today, a slight chance of thunderstorms this morning. Showers likely. Much cooler with highs in the lower 60s. North winds 5 to 10 miles per hour with gusts up to 20 miles per hour. Chance of rain 70%. Tonight, mostly cloudy. A chance of showers in the evening. Much cooler with lows in the lower 40s. Northeast winds around 10 miles per hour with gusts up to 20 miles per hour. Chance of rain 40%. Thursday, mostly sunny. Highs in the mid-60s. Northeast winds 10 to 15 miles per hour. Thursday night, mostly clear in the evening, then becoming mostly cloudy. Lows in the upper 40s. Northeast winds 5 to 10 miles per hour with gusts up to 20 miles per hour. Friday, mostly cloudy. A chance of rain in the morning, then rain in the afternoon. Highs in the mid-60s. East winds 10 to 15 miles per hour with gusts up to 25 miles per hour. Chance of rain 80%. Friday night, rain with a chance of thunderstorms. Lows in the upper 50s. Chance of rain 90%. At 8 a.m., weather reports for selected cities. At Mansfield-Lom Regional Airport, light rain was falling. The temperature was 58 degrees, the dew point 57, and the relative humidity 97%. The wind was north, at 10 miles an hour. The pressure was 30.13 inches and rising. Elsewhere across Ohio, rain was falling, with a temperature of 66 at Akron-Canton Regional Airport, 68 at Cincinnati, 63 at Dayton, 60 at Findlay, and 68 at Columbus. It was cloudy, with a temperature of 59 at Worcester, 57 at Toledo Express, and 51 at Cleveland. At Youngstown, drizzle and fog were reported, with a temperature of 61. Reports from nearby cities outside Ohio. At Indianapolis, rain was falling, with a temperature of 63. At Chicago, it was partly sunny, with a temperature of 53. It was cloudy, with a temperature of 67 at Pittsburgh, 52 at Detroit, and 57 at Buffalo. The extended forecast for the Central Highlands. Saturday, rain with a chance of thunderstorms. Highs in the mid-70s. Chance of rain 90%. Saturday night, mostly cloudy with a chance of thunderstorms. Rain likely in the evening, then a chance of showers after midnight. Lows around 60. Chance of rain 70%. Sunday, mostly cloudy. A chance of showers in the morning, then showers likely with a chance of thunderstorms in the afternoon. Highs in the upper 70s. Chance of rain 70%. Sunday night, a chance of thunderstorms in the evening. Showers likely. Lows in the lower 60s. Chance of rain 70%. Memorial Day, mostly cloudy with a 50% chance of showers. Highs in the upper 70s. Monday night, mostly cloudy with a 50% chance of showers. Lows in the lower 60s. Tuesday, mostly cloudy with a 50% chance of showers. Highs around 80. The current time is 8:51 a.m. Eastern Daylight Time.
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On the latest weather map, a strong cold front will move southeast across the area this morning. High pressure over the upper Great Lakes will bring below normal temperatures through Thursday. A weak low-pressure system will lift a frontal boundary north into the Ohio Valley on Friday with unsettled conditions continuing through the weekend. The forecast for the Central Highlands. Today, a slight chance of thunderstorms this morning. Showers likely. Much cooler with highs in the lower 60s. North winds 5 to 10 miles per hour with gusts up to 20 miles per hour. Chance of rain 70%. Tonight, mostly cloudy. A chance of showers in the evening. Much cooler with lows in the lower 40s. Northeast winds around 10 miles per hour with gusts up to 20 miles per hour. Chance of rain 40%. Thursday, mostly sunny. Highs in the mid-60s. Northeast winds 10 to 15 miles per hour. Thursday night, mostly clear in the evening, then becoming mostly cloudy. Lows in the upper 40s. Northeast winds 5 to 10 miles per hour with gusts up to 20 miles per hour. Friday, mostly cloudy. A chance of rain in the morning, then rain in the afternoon. Highs in the mid-60s. East winds 10 to 15 miles per hour with gusts up to 25 miles per hour. Chance of rain 80%. Friday night, rain with a chance of thunderstorms. Lows in the upper 50s. Chance of rain 90%. At 8 a.m., weather reports for selected cities. At Mansfield Long Regional Airport, light rain was falling. The temperature was 58 degrees, the dew point 57, and the relative humidity 97%. The wind was north, at 10 miles an hour. The pressure was 30.13 inches and rising. Elsewhere across Ohio, rain was falling, with a temperature of 66 at Akron-Canton Regional Airport, 68 at Cincinnati, 63 at Dayton, 60 at Findlay, and 68 at Columbus. It was cloudy, with a temperature of 59 at Worcester, 57 at Toledo Express, and 51 at Cleveland. At Youngstown, drizzle and fog were reported, with a temperature of 61. Reports from nearby cities outside Ohio. At Indianapolis, rain was falling, with a temperature of 63. At Chicago, it was partly sunny, with a temperature of 53. It was cloudy, with a temperature of 67 at Pittsburgh, 52 at Detroit, and 57 at Buffalo. The current time is 8:54 a.m. Eastern Daylight Time. 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On the latest weather map, a strong cold front will move southeast across the area this morning. High pressure over the upper Great Lakes will bring below normal temperatures through Thursday. A weak low-pressure system will lift a frontal boundary north into the Ohio Valley on Friday with unsettled conditions continuing through the weekend. The forecast for the Central Highlands. Today, a slight chance of thunderstorms this morning. Showers likely. Much cooler with highs in the lower 60s. North winds 5 to 10 miles per hour with gusts up to 20 miles per hour. Chance of rain 70%. Tonight, mostly cloudy. A chance of showers in the evening. Much cooler with lows in the lower 40s. Northeast winds around 10 miles per hour with gusts up to 20 miles per hour. Chance of rain 40%. Thursday, mostly sunny. Highs in the mid-60s. Northeast winds 10 to 15 miles per hour. Thursday night, mostly clear in the evening, then becoming mostly cloudy. Lows in the upper 40s. Northeast winds 5 to 10 miles per hour with gusts up to 20 miles per hour. Friday, mostly cloudy. A chance of rain in the morning, then rain in the afternoon. Highs in the mid-60s. East winds 10 to 15 miles per hour with gusts up to 25 miles per hour. Chance of rain 80%.
Friday night, rain with a chance of thunderstorms. Lows in the upper 50s. Chance of rain 90%. At 8 a.m., weather reports for selected cities. At Mansfield Lawn Regional Airport, light rain was falling. The temperature was 58 degrees, the dew point 57, and the relative humidity 97%.

63. At Chicago, it was partly sunny, with a temperature of 53. It was cloudy, with a temperature of 67 at Pittsburgh, 52 at Detroit, and 57 at Buffalo. The current time is 8:58 a.m. Eastern Daylight Time. 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On the latest weather map, a strong cold front will move southeast across the area this morning. High pressure over the upper Great Lakes will bring below normal temperatures through Thursday. A weak low-pressure system will lift a frontal boundary north into the Ohio Valley on Friday with unsettled conditions continuing through the weekend. The forecast for the Central Highlands. Today, a slight chance of thunderstorms this morning. Showers likely. Much cooler with highs in the lower 60s. North winds 5 to 10 miles per hour with gusts up to 20 miles per hour. Chance of rain 70%. Tonight, mostly cloudy. A chance of showers in the evening. Much cooler with lows in the lower 40s. Northeast winds around 10 miles per hour with gusts up to 20 miles per hour. Chance of rain 40%. Thursday, mostly sunny. Highs in the mid-60s. Northeast winds 10 to 15 miles per hour. Thursday night, mostly clear in the evening, then becoming mostly cloudy. Lows in the upper 40s. Northeast winds 5 to 10 miles per hour with gusts up to 20 miles per hour. Friday, mostly cloudy. A chance of rain in the morning, then rain in the afternoon. Highs in the mid-60s. East winds 10 to 15 miles per hour with gusts up to 25 miles per hour. Chance of rain 80%. Friday night, rain with a chance of thunderstorms. Lows in the upper 50s. Chance of rain 90%. The Nearshore Marine Forecast. For the following marine location, the islands to Vermilion. Today, north winds 10 to 15 knots becoming northeast. A chance of showers early, then a slight chance of showers from late morning on. Waves 2 to 4 feet subsiding to 1 to 3 feet. Tonight, northeast winds 10 to 15 knots increasing to 15 to 20 knots. Mostly cloudy in the evening, then becoming partly cloudy. Waves 1 to 3 feet building to 2 to 4 feet. Thursday, northeast winds 15 to 25 knots. Mostly sunny. Waves 2 to 4 feet building to 3 to 6 feet. Waves occasionally around 7 feet. Thursday night, northeast winds 15 to 25 knots becoming east. Partly cloudy in the evening, then becoming mostly cloudy. Waves 3 to 6 feet. Waves occasionally around 7 feet. The water temperature off Toledo is 60 degrees, off Cleveland 55 degrees, and off Erie 58 degrees. The extended forecast for the Central Highlands. Saturday, rain with a chance of thunderstorms. Highs in the mid-70s. Chance of rain 90%. Saturday night, mostly cloudy with a chance of thunderstorms. Rain likely in the evening, then a chance of showers after midnight. Lows around 60. Chance of rain 70%. Sunday, mostly cloudy. A chance of showers in the morning, then showers likely with a chance of thunderstorms in the afternoon. Highs in the upper 70s. Chance of rain 70%. Sunday night, a chance of thunderstorms in the evening. Showers likely. Lows in the lower 60s. Chance of rain 70%. Memorial Day, mostly cloudy with a 50% chance of showers. Highs in the upper 70s. Monday night, mostly cloudy with a 50% chance of showers. Lows in the lower 60s. Tuesday, mostly cloudy with a 50% chance of showers. Highs around 80. The Mansfield, Ohio climate summary for yesterday, May 19, 2026. Yesterday's high temperature was 86 degrees. The normal high is 72. Yesterday's low temperature was 65 degrees. The normal low is 51. 0.41 inches of precipitation fell yesterday, which brings the monthly total to 3.53 inches. This is 1.05 inches above the normal amount of 2.48 inches for May. The total

precipitation for the year now stands at 16.66 inches, which is 0.82 inches above normal. No snow fell yesterday, which brings the monthly total to a trace. The total snowfall since July 1st still stands at 29.6 inches. There were no heating degree days yesterday. This leaves the monthly total at 213. The yearly total since July 1st is 5,841. There were 11 cooling degree days yesterday. This brings the monthly total to 28. The yearly total since January 1st is 53. The normal high temperature for today is 72 degrees, and the normal low is 51. The record high for today is 89, which occurred in 1962, and the record low is 32, which occurred in 1945. Sunrise today is at 6:08 a.m. and sunset is at 8:45 p.m. At 8 a.m., weather reports for selected cities. At Mansfield Lawn Regional Airport, light rain was falling. The temperature was 58 degrees, the dew point 57, and the relative humidity 97%. The wind was north, at 10 miles an hour. The pressure was 30.13 inches and rising. Elsewhere across Ohio, rain was falling, with a temperature of 66 at Akron-Canton Regional Airport, 68 at Cincinnati, 63 at Dayton, 60 at Findlay, and 68 at Columbus. It was cloudy, with a temperature of 59 at Worcester, 57 at Toledo Express, and 51 at Cleveland. At Youngstown, drizzle and fog were reported, with a temperature of 61. Reports from nearby cities outside Ohio. At Indianapolis, rain was falling, with a temperature of 63. At Chicago, it was partly sunny, with a temperature of 53. It was cloudy, with a temperature of 67 at Pittsburgh, 52 at Detroit, and 57 at Buffalo. The current time is 9:04 a.m. Eastern Daylight Time. 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On the latest weather map, a strong cold front will move southeast across the area this morning. High pressure over the upper Great Lakes will bring below normal temperatures through Thursday. A weak low-pressure system will lift a frontal boundary north into the Ohio Valley on Friday, with unsettled conditions continuing through the weekend. The forecast for the Central Highlands. Today, a slight chance of thunderstorms this morning. Showers likely. Much cooler with highs in the lower 60s. North winds 5 to 10 miles per hour with gusts up to 20 miles per hour. Chance of rain 70%. Tonight, mostly cloudy. A chance of showers in the evening. Much cooler with lows in the lower 40s. Northeast winds around 10 miles per hour with gusts up to 20 miles per hour. Chance of rain 40%. Thursday, mostly sunny. Highs in the mid-60s. Northeast winds 10 to 15 miles per hour. Thursday night, mostly clear in the evening, then becoming mostly cloudy. Lows in the upper 40s. Northeast winds 5 to 10 miles per hour with gusts up to 20 miles per hour. Friday, mostly cloudy. A chance of rain in the morning, then rain in the afternoon. Highs in the mid-60s. East winds 10 to 15 miles per hour with gusts up to 25 miles per hour. Chance of rain 80%. Friday night, rain with a chance of thunderstorms. Lows in the upper 50s. Chance of rain 90%. At 9 a.m., weather reports for selected cities. At Mansfield Lawn Regional Airport, rain was falling. The temperature was 53 degrees, the dew point 52, and the relative humidity 96%. The wind was north, at 9 miles an hour. The pressure was 30.16 inches and rising. Elsewhere across Ohio, rain was falling, with a temperature of 54 at Worcester, 62 at Marion, 62 at Dayton, 57 at Findlay, and 68 at Columbus. At Akron-Canton Regional Airport, drizzle was falling, with a temperature of 57. It was cloudy, with a temperature of 54 at Toledo Express, 51 at Cleveland, 56 at Youngstown, and 69 at Cincinnati. Reports from nearby cities outside Ohio. At Indianapolis, rain was falling, with a temperature of 62.
At Chicago, it was partly sunny, with a temperature of 55. It was cloudy, with a temperature of 68 at Pittsburgh, 52 at Detroit, and 55 at Buffalo. The current time is 9:08 a.m. Eastern Daylight Time. 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On the latest weather map, a strong cold front will move southeast across the area this morning. High pressure over the upper Great Lakes will bring below normal temperatures through Thursday. A weak low-pressure system will lift a frontal boundary north into the Ohio Valley on Friday with unsettled conditions continuing through the weekend. The forecast for the Central Highlands. Today, a slight chance of thunderstorms this morning. Showers likely. Much cooler with highs in the lower 60s. North winds 5 to 10 miles per hour with gusts up to 20 miles per hour. Chance of rain 70%. Tonight, mostly cloudy. A chance of showers in the evening. Much cooler with lows in the lower 40s. Northeast winds around 10 miles per hour with gusts up to 20 miles per hour. Chance of rain 40%. Thursday, mostly sunny. Highs in the mid-60s. Northeast winds 10 to 15 miles per hour. Thursday night, mostly clear in the evening, then becoming mostly cloudy. Lows in the upper 40s. Northeast winds 5 to 10 miles per hour with gusts up to 20 miles per hour. Friday, mostly cloudy. A chance of rain in the morning, then rain in the afternoon. Highs in the mid-60s. East winds 10 to 15 miles per hour with gusts up to 25 miles per hour. Chance of rain 80%. Friday night, rain with a chance of thunderstorms. Lows in the upper 50s. Chance of rain 90%. The extended forecast for the Central Highlands. Saturday, rain with a chance of thunderstorms. Highs in the mid-70s. Chance of rain 90%. Saturday night, mostly cloudy with a chance of thunderstorms. Rain likely in the evening, then a chance of showers after midnight. Lows around 60. Chance of rain 70%. Sunday, mostly cloudy. A chance of showers in the morning, then showers likely with a chance of thunderstorms in the afternoon. Highs in the upper 70s. Chance of rain 70%. Sunday night, a chance of thunderstorms in the evening. Showers likely. Lows in the lower 60s. Chance of rain 70%. Memorial Day, mostly cloudy with a 50% chance of showers. Highs in the upper 70s. Monday night, mostly cloudy with a 50% chance of showers. Lows in the lower 60s. Tuesday, mostly cloudy with a 50% chance of showers. Highs around 80. At 9 a.m., weather reports for selected cities. At Mansfield-Lom Regional Airport, rain was falling. The temperature was 53 degrees, the dew point 52, and the relative humidity 96%. The wind was north, at 9 miles an hour. The pressure was 30.16 inches and rising. Elsewhere across Ohio, rain was falling, with a temperature of 54 at Wooster, 62 at Marion, 62 at Dayton, 57 at Findlay, and 68 at Columbus. At Akron-Canton Regional Airport, drizzle was falling, with a temperature of 57. It was cloudy, with a temperature of 54 at Toledo Express, 51 at Cleveland, 56 at Youngstown, and 69 at Cincinnati. Reports from nearby cities outside Ohio. At Indianapolis, rain was falling, with a temperature of 62. At Chicago, it was partly sunny, with a temperature of 55. It was cloudy, with a temperature of 68 at Pittsburgh, 52 at Detroit, and 55 at Buffalo. The current time is 9:12 a.m. Eastern Daylight Time. 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On the latest weather map, a strong cold front will move southeast across the area this morning.
High pressure over the upper Great Lakes will bring below normal temperatures through Thursday. A weak low pressure system will lift a frontal boundary north into the Ohio Valley on Friday, with unsettled conditions continuing through the weekend. The forecast for the Central Highlands. Today, a slight chance of thunderstorms this morning. Showers likely. Much cooler with highs in the lower 60s. North winds 5 to 10 miles per hour with gusts up to 20 miles per hour. Chance of rain 70%. Tonight, mostly cloudy. A chance of showers in the evening. Much cooler with lows in the lower 40s. Northeast winds around 10 miles per hour with gusts up to 20 miles per hour. Chance of rain 40%. Thursday, mostly sunny. Highs in the mid-60s. Northeast winds 10 to 15 miles per hour. Thursday night, mostly clear in the evening, then becoming mostly cloudy. Lows in the upper 40s. Northeast winds 5 to 10 miles per hour with gusts up to 20 miles per hour. Friday, mostly cloudy. A chance of rain in the morning, then rain in the afternoon. Highs in the mid-60s. East winds 10 to 15 miles per hour with gusts up to 25 miles per hour. Chance of rain 80%. Friday night, rain with a chance of thunderstorms. Lows in the upper 50s. Chance of rain 90%. At 9 a.m., weather reports for selected cities. At Mansfield-Lawn Regional Airport, rain was falling. The temperature was 53 degrees, the dew point 52, and the relative humidity 96%. The wind was north, at 9 miles an hour. The pressure was 30.16 inches and rising. Elsewhere across Ohio, rain was falling, with a temperature of 54 at Wooster, 62 at Marion, 69 at Cincinnati, 62 at Dayton, 57 at St. Lee, and 68 at Columbus. At Akron-Canton Regional Airport, drizzle was falling, with a temperature of 57. It was cloudy, with a temperature of 54 at Toledo Express, 51 at Cleveland, and 56 at Youngstown. Reports from nearby cities outside Ohio. At Indianapolis, rain was falling, with a temperature of 62. At Chicago, it was partly sunny, with a temperature of 55. It was cloudy, with a temperature of 68 at Pittsburgh, 52 at Detroit, and 55 at Buffalo. The Mansfield, Ohio climate summary for yesterday, May 19, 2026. Yesterday's high temperature was 86 degrees. The normal high is 72. Yesterday's low temperature was 65 degrees. The normal low is 51. 0.41 inches of precipitation fell yesterday, which brings the monthly total to 3.53 inches. This is 1.05 inches above the normal amount of 2.48 inches for May. The total precipitation for the year now stands at 16.66 inches, which is 0.82 inches above normal. No snow fell yesterday, which brings the monthly total to a trace. The total snowfall since July 1st still stands at 29.6 inches. There were no heating degree days yesterday. This leaves the monthly total at 213. The yearly total since July 1st is 5,841. There were 11 cooling degree days yesterday. This brings the monthly total to 28. The yearly total since January 1st is 53. The normal high temperature for today is 72 degrees, and the normal low is 51. The record high for today is 89, which occurred in 1962, and the record low is 32, which occurred in 1945. Sunrise today is at 6:08 a.m. and sunset is at 8:45 p.m. The current time is 9:16 a.m. Eastern Daylight Time. 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On the latest weather map, a strong cold front will move southeast across the area this morning. High pressure over the upper Great Lakes will bring below normal temperatures through Thursday. A weak low pressure system will lift a frontal boundary north into the Ohio Valley on Friday, with unsettled conditions continuing through the weekend. The forecast for the Central Highlands. Today, a slight chance of thunderstorms this morning. Showers likely.
Much cooler with highs in the lower 60s. North winds 5 to 10 miles per hour with gusts up to 20 miles per hour. Chance of rain 70%. Tonight, mostly cloudy. A chance of showers in the evening. Much cooler with lows in the lower 40s. Northeast winds around 10 miles per hour with gusts up to 20 miles per hour. Chance of rain 40%. Thursday, mostly sunny. Highs in the mid-60s. Northeast winds 10 to 15 miles per hour. Thursday night, mostly clear in the evening, then becoming mostly cloudy. Lows in the upper 40s. Northeast winds 5 to 10 miles per hour with gusts up to 20 miles per hour. Friday, mostly cloudy. A chance of rain in the morning, then rain in the afternoon. Highs in the mid-60s. East winds 10 to 15 miles per hour with gusts up to 25 miles per hour. Chance of rain 80%. Friday night, rain with a chance of thunderstorms. Lows in the upper 50s. Chance of rain 90%. At 9 a.m., weather reports for selected cities. At Mansfield Lawn Regional Airport, rain was falling. The temperature was 53 degrees, the dew point 52, and the relative humidity 96%. The wind was north, at 9 miles an hour. The pressure was 30.16 inches and rising. Elsewhere across Ohio, rain was falling, with a temperature of 54 at Wooster, 62 at Marion, 69 at Cincinnati, 62 at Dayton, 57 at Findlay, and 68 at Columbus. At Akron-Canton Regional Airport, drizzle was falling, with a temperature of 57. It was cloudy, with a temperature of 54 at Toledo Express, 51 at Cleveland, and 56 at Youngstown. Reports from nearby cities outside Ohio. At Indianapolis, rain was falling, with a temperature of 62. At Chicago, it was partly sunny, with a temperature of 55. It was cloudy, with a temperature of 68 at Pittsburgh, 52 at Detroit, and 55 at Buffalo. The extended forecast for the Central Highlands. Saturday, rain with a chance of thunderstorms. Highs in the mid-70s. Chance of rain 90%. Saturday night, mostly cloudy with a chance of thunderstorms. Rain likely in the evening, then a chance of showers after midnight. Lows around 60. Chance of rain 70%. Sunday, mostly cloudy. A chance of showers in the morning, then showers likely with a chance of thunderstorms in the afternoon. Highs in the upper 70s. Chance of rain 70%. Sunday night, a chance of thunderstorms in the evening. Showers likely. Lows in the lower 60s. Chance of rain 70%. Memorial Day, mostly cloudy with a 50% chance of showers. Highs in the upper 70s. Monday night, mostly cloudy with a 50% chance of showers. Lows in the lower 60s. Tuesday, mostly cloudy with a 50% chance of showers. Highs around 80. The current time is 9:21 a.m. Eastern Daylight Time. 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On the latest weather map, a strong cold front will move southeast across the area this morning. High pressure over the upper Great Lakes will bring below normal temperatures through Thursday. A weak low pressure system will lift a frontal boundary north into the Ohio Valley on Friday with unsettled conditions continuing through the weekend. The forecast for the Central Highlands. Today, a slight chance of thunderstorms this morning. Showers likely. Much cooler with highs in the lower 60s. North winds 5 to 10 miles per hour with gusts up to 20 miles per hour. Chance of rain 70%. Tonight, mostly cloudy. A chance of showers in the evening. Much cooler with lows in the lower 40s. Northeast winds around 10 miles per hour with gusts up to 20 miles per hour. Chance of rain 40%. Thursday, mostly sunny. Highs in the mid-60s. Northeast winds 10 to 15 miles per hour. Thursday night, mostly clear in the evening, then becoming mostly cloudy. Lows in the upper 40s.
Northeast winds 5 to 10 miles per hour with gusts up to 20 miles per hour. Friday, mostly cloudy. A chance of rain in the morning, then rain in the afternoon. Highs in the mid-60s. East winds 10 to 15 miles per hour with gusts up to 25 miles per hour. Chance of rain 80%. Friday night, rain with a chance of thunderstorms. Lows in the upper 50s. Chance of rain 90%. At 9 a.m., weather reports for selected cities. At Mansfield Long Regional Airport, rain was falling. The temperature was 53 degrees, the dew point 52, and the relative humidity 96%. The wind was north, at 9 miles an hour. The pressure was 30.16 inches and rising. Elsewhere across Ohio, rain was falling, with a temperature of 54 at Wooster, 62 at Marion, 69 at Cincinnati, 62 at Dayton, 57 at Findlay, and 68 at Columbus. At Akron-Canton Regional Airport, drizzle was falling, with a temperature of 57. It was cloudy, with a temperature of 54 at Toledo Express, 51 at Cleveland, and 56 at Youngstown. Reports from nearby cities outside Ohio. At Indianapolis, rain was falling, with a temperature of 62. At Chicago, it was partly sunny, with a temperature of 55. It was cloudy, with a temperature of 68 at Pittsburgh, 52 at Detroit, and 55 at Buffalo. The current time is 9:24 a.m. Eastern Daylight Time. 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On the latest weather map, a strong cold front will move southeast across the area this morning. High pressure over the upper Great Lakes will bring below normal temperatures through Thursday. A weak low-pressure system will lift a frontal boundary north into the Ohio Valley on Friday with unsettled conditions continuing through the weekend. The forecast for the Central Highlands. Today, a slight chance of thunderstorms this morning. Showers likely. Much cooler with highs in the lower 60s. North winds 5 to 10 miles per hour with gusts up to 20 miles per hour. Chance of rain 70%. Tonight, mostly cloudy. A chance of showers in the evening. Much cooler with lows in the lower 40s. Northeast winds around 10 miles per hour with gusts up to 20 miles per hour. Chance of rain 40%. Thursday, mostly sunny. Highs in the mid-60s. Northeast winds 10 to 15 miles per hour. Thursday night, mostly clear in the evening, then becoming mostly cloudy. Lows in the upper 40s. Northeast winds 5 to 10 miles per hour with gusts up to 20 miles per hour. Friday, mostly cloudy. A chance of rain in the morning, then rain in the afternoon. Highs in the mid-60s. East winds 10 to 15 miles per hour with gusts up to 25 miles per hour. Chance of rain 80%. Friday night, rain with a chance of thunderstorms. Lows in the upper 50s. Chance of rain 90%. At 9 a.m., weather reports for selected cities. At Mansfield Long Regional Airport, rain was falling. The temperature was 53 degrees, the dew point 52, and the relative humidity 96%. The wind was north, at 9 miles an hour. The pressure was 30.16 inches and rising. Elsewhere across Ohio, rain was falling, with a temperature of 54 at Wooster, 62 at Marion, 69 at Cincinnati, 62 at Dayton, 57 at Findlay, and 68 at Columbus. At Akron-Canton Regional Airport, drizzle was falling, with a temperature of 57. It was cloudy, with a temperature of 54 at Toledo Express, 51 at Cleveland, and 56 at Youngstown. Reports from nearby cities outside Ohio. At Indianapolis, rain was falling, with a temperature of 62. At Chicago, it was partly sunny, with a temperature of 55. It was cloudy, with a temperature of 68 at Pittsburgh, 52 at Detroit, and 55 at Buffalo. The current time is 9:27 a.m. Eastern Daylight Time. 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
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On the latest weather map, a strong cold front will move southeast across the area this morning. High pressure over the upper Great Lakes will bring below normal temperatures through Thursday. A weak low-pressure system will lift a frontal boundary north into the Ohio Valley on Friday with unsettled conditions continuing through the weekend. The forecast for the Central Highlands. Today, a slight chance of thunderstorms this morning. Showers likely. Much cooler with highs in the lower 60s. North winds 5 to 10 miles per hour with gusts up to 20 miles per hour. Chance of rain 70%. Tonight, mostly cloudy. A chance of showers in the evening. Much cooler with lows in the lower 40s. Northeast winds around 10 miles per hour with gusts up to 20 miles per hour. Chance of rain 40%. Thursday, mostly sunny. Highs in the mid-60s. Northeast winds 10 to 15 miles per hour. Thursday night, mostly clear in the evening, then becoming mostly cloudy. Lows in the upper 40s. Northeast winds 5 to 10 miles per hour with gusts up to 20 miles per hour. Friday, mostly cloudy. A chance of rain in the morning, then rain in the afternoon. Highs in the mid-60s. East winds 10 to 15 miles per hour with gusts up to 25 miles per hour. Chance of rain 80%. Friday night, rain with a chance of thunderstorms. Lows in the upper 50s. Chance of rain 90%. At 9 a.m., weather reports for selected cities. At Mansfield-Lom Regional Airport, rain was falling. The temperature was 53 degrees, the dew point 52, and the relative humidity 96%. The wind was north, at 9 miles an hour. The pressure was 30.16 inches and rising. Elsewhere across Ohio, rain was falling, with a temperature of 54 at Wooster, 62 at Marion, 69 at Cincinnati, 62 at Dayton, 57 at Findlay, and 68 at Columbus. At Akron-Canton Regional Airport, drizzle was falling, with a temperature of 57. It was cloudy, with a temperature of 54 at Toledo Express, 51 at Cleveland, and 56 at Youngstown. Reports from nearby cities outside Ohio. At Indianapolis, rain was falling, with a temperature of 62. At Chicago, it was partly sunny, with a temperature of 55. It was cloudy, with a temperature of 68 at Pittsburgh, 52 at Detroit, and 55 at Buffalo. The extended forecast for the Central Highlands. Saturday, rain with a chance of thunderstorms. Highs in the mid-70s. Chance of rain 90%. Saturday night, mostly cloudy with a chance of thunderstorms. Rain likely in the evening, then a chance of showers after midnight. Lows around 60. Chance of rain 70%. Sunday, mostly cloudy. A chance of showers in the morning, then showers likely with a chance of thunderstorms in the afternoon. Highs in the upper 70s. Chance of rain 70%. Sunday night, a chance of thunderstorms in the evening. Showers likely. Lows in the lower 60s. Chance of rain 70%. Memorial Day, mostly cloudy with a 50% chance of showers. Highs in the upper 70s. Monday night, mostly cloudy with a 50% chance of showers. Lows in the lower 60s. Tuesday, mostly cloudy with a 50% chance of showers. Highs around 80. The Mansfield, Ohio climate summary for yesterday, May 19, 2026. Yesterday's high temperature was 86 degrees. The normal high is 72. Yesterday's low temperature was 65 degrees. The normal low is 51. 0.41 inches of precipitation fell yesterday, which brings the monthly total to 3.53 inches. This is 1.05 inches above the normal amount of 2.48 inches for May. The total precipitation for the year now stands at 16.66 inches, which is 0.82 inches above normal. No snow fell yesterday, which brings the monthly total to a trace. The total snowfall since July 1st still stands at 29.6 inches. There were no heating degree days yesterday. This leaves the monthly total at 213.
The yearly total since July 1st is 5,841. There were 11 cooling degree days yesterday. This brings the monthly total to 28. The yearly total since January 1st is 53. The normal high temperature for today is 72 degrees, and the normal low is 51. The record high for today is 89, which occurred in 1962, and the record low is 32, which occurred in 1945. Sunrise today is at 6:08 a.m. and sunset is at 8:45 p.m. The Nearshore Marine Forecast. For the following islands to Vermilion. This afternoon, north winds 15 to 20 knots, becoming northeast 10 to 15 knots. A slight chance of showers. Waves 2 to 4 feet, subsiding to 1 to 3 feet. Tonight, northeast winds 10 to 15 knots, increasing to 15 to 20 knots. Mostly cloudy in the evening, then becoming partly cloudy. Waves 1 to 3 feet, building to 2 to 4 feet. Thursday, northeast winds 15 to 20 knots. Mostly sunny. Waves 2 to 4 feet, building to 3 to 6 feet. Waves occasionally around 7 feet. Thursday night, northeast winds 15 to 25 knots, becoming east. Partly cloudy in the evening, then becoming mostly cloudy. Waves 3 to 6 feet. Waves occasionally around 7 feet. The water temperature off Toledo is 60 degrees, off Cleveland 55 degrees, and off Erie 58 degrees. The current time is 9:34 a.m. Eastern Daylight Time. 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On the latest weather map, a strong cold front will move southeast across the area this morning. High pressure over the upper Great Lakes will bring below normal temperatures through Thursday. A weak low-pressure system will lift a frontal boundary north into the Ohio Valley on Friday, with unsettled conditions continuing through the weekend. The forecast for the Central Highlands. Today, a slight chance of thunderstorms this morning. Showers likely. Much cooler with highs in the lower 60s. North winds 5 to 10 miles per hour with gusts up to 20 miles per hour. Chance of rain 70%. Tonight, mostly cloudy. A chance of showers in the evening. Much cooler with lows in the lower 40s. Northeast winds around 10 miles per hour with gusts up to 20 miles per hour. Chance of rain 40%. Thursday, mostly sunny. Highs in the mid-60s. Northeast winds 10 to 15 miles per hour. Thursday night, mostly clear in the evening, then becoming mostly cloudy. Lows in the upper 40s. Northeast winds 5 to 10 miles per hour with gusts up to 20 miles per hour. Friday, mostly cloudy. A chance of rain in the morning, then rain in the afternoon. Highs in the mid-60s. East winds 10 to 15 miles per hour with gusts up to 25 miles per hour. Chance of rain 80%. Friday night, rain with a chance of thunderstorms. Lows in the upper 50s. Chance of rain 90%. At 9 a.m., weather reports for selected cities. At Mansfield Long Regional Airport, rain was falling. The temperature was 53 degrees, the dew point 52, and the relative humidity 96%. The wind was north, at 9 miles an hour. The pressure was 30.16 inches and rising. Elsewhere across Ohio, rain was falling, with a temperature of 54 at Wooster, 62 at Marion, 69 at Cincinnati, 62 at Dayton, 57 at Findlay, and 68 at Columbus. At Akron-Canton Regional Airport, drizzle was falling, with a temperature of 57. It was cloudy, with a temperature of 54 at Toledo Express, 51 at Cleveland, and 56 at Youngstown. Reports from nearby cities outside Ohio. At Indianapolis, rain was falling, with a temperature of 62. At Chicago, it was partly sunny, with a temperature of 55. It was cloudy, with a temperature of 68 at Pittsburgh, 52 at Detroit, and 55 at Buffalo. The current time is 9:37 a.m. Eastern Daylight Time. 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
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On the latest weather map, a strong cold front will move southeast across the area this morning. High pressure over the upper Great Lakes will bring below normal temperatures through Thursday. A weak low pressure system will lift a frontal boundary north into the Ohio Valley on Friday with unsettled conditions continuing through the weekend. The forecast for the Central Highlands. Today, a slight chance of thunderstorms this morning. Showers likely. Much cooler with highs in the lower 60s. North winds 5 to 10 miles per hour with gusts up to 20 miles per hour. Chance of rain 70%. Tonight, mostly cloudy. A chance of showers in the evening. Much cooler with lows in the lower 40s. Northeast winds around 10 miles per hour with gusts up to 20 miles per hour. Chance of rain 40%. Thursday, mostly sunny. Highs in the mid-60s. Northeast winds 10 to 15 miles per hour. Thursday night, mostly clear in the evening, then becoming mostly cloudy. Lows in the upper 40s. Northeast winds 5 to 10 miles per hour with gusts up to 20 miles per hour. Friday, mostly cloudy. A chance of rain in the morning, then rain in the afternoon. Highs in the mid-60s. East winds 10 to 15 miles per hour with gusts up to 25 miles per hour. Chance of rain 80%. Friday night, rain with a chance of thunderstorms. Lows in the upper 50s. Chance of rain 90%. At 9 a.m., weather reports for selected cities. At Mansfield Long Regional Airport, rain was falling. The temperature was 53 degrees, the dew point 52, and the relative humidity 96%. The wind was north, at 9 miles an hour. The pressure was 30.16 inches and rising. Elsewhere across Ohio, rain was falling, with a temperature of 54 at Wooster, 62 at Marion, 69 at Cincinnati, 62 at Dayton, 57 at Findlay, and 68 at Columbus. At Akron-Canton Regional Airport, drizzle was falling, with a temperature of 57. It was cloudy, with a temperature of 54 at Toledo Express, 51 at Cleveland, and 56 at Youngstown. Reports from nearby cities outside Ohio. At Indianapolis, rain was falling, with a temperature of 62. At Chicago, it was partly sunny, with a temperature of 55. It was cloudy, with a temperature of 68 at Pittsburgh, 52 at Detroit, and 55 at Buffalo. The extended forecast for the Central Highlands. Saturday, rain with a chance of thunderstorms. Highs in the mid-70s. Chance of rain 90%. Saturday night, mostly cloudy with a chance of thunderstorms. Rain likely in the evening, then a chance of showers after midnight. Lows around 60. Chance of rain 70%. Sunday, mostly cloudy. A chance of showers in the morning, then showers likely with a chance of thunderstorms in the afternoon. Highs in the upper 70s. Chance of rain 70%. Sunday night, a chance of thunderstorms in the evening. Showers likely. Lows in the lower 60s. Chance of rain 70%. Memorial Day, mostly cloudy with a 50% chance of showers. Highs in the upper 70s. Monday night, mostly cloudy with a 50% chance of showers. Lows in the lower 60s. Tuesday, mostly cloudy with a 50% chance of showers. Highs around 80. The current time is 9:41 a.m. Eastern Daylight Time. 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On the latest weather map, a strong cold front will move southeast across the area this morning. High pressure over the upper Great Lakes will bring below normal temperatures through Thursday. A weak low pressure system will lift a frontal boundary north into the Ohio Valley on Friday with unsettled conditions continuing through the weekend. The forecast for the Central Highlands. Today, a slight chance of thunderstorms this morning. Showers likely. Much cooler with highs in the lower 60s.
North winds 5 to 10 miles per hour with gusts up to 20 miles per hour. Chance of rain 70%. Tonight, mostly cloudy. A chance of showers in the evening. Much cooler with lows in the lower 40s. Northeast winds around 10 miles per hour with gusts up to 20 miles per hour. Chance of rain 40%. Thursday, mostly sunny. Highs in the mid-60s. Northeast winds 10 to 15 miles per hour. Thursday night, mostly clear in the evening, then becoming mostly cloudy. Lows in the upper 40s. Northeast winds 5 to 10 miles per hour with gusts up to 20 miles per hour. Friday, mostly cloudy. A chance of rain in the morning, then rain in the afternoon. Highs in the mid-60s. East winds 10 to 15 miles per hour with gusts up to 25 miles per hour. Chance of rain 80%. Friday night, rain with a chance of thunderstorms. Lows in the upper 50s. Chance of rain 90%. At 9 a.m., weather reports for selected cities. At Mansfield Lawn Regional Airport, rain was falling. The temperature was 53 degrees, the dew point 52, and the relative humidity 96%. The wind was north, at 9 miles an hour. The pressure was 30.16 inches and rising. Elsewhere across Ohio, rain was falling, with a temperature of 54 at Wooster, 62 at Marion, 69 at Cincinnati, 62 at Dayton, 57 at Findlay, and 68 at Columbus. At Akron-Canton Regional Airport, drizzle was falling, with a temperature of 57. It was cloudy, with a temperature of 54 at Toledo Express, 51 at Cleveland, and 56 at Youngstown. Reports from nearby cities outside Ohio. At Indianapolis, rain was falling, with a temperature of 62. At Chicago, it was partly sunny, with a temperature of 55. It was cloudy, with a temperature of 68 at Pittsburgh, 52 at Detroit, and 55 at Buffalo. The current time is 9:44 a.m. Eastern Daylight Time. 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The Mansfield, Ohio climate summary for yesterday, May 19, 2026. Yesterday's high temperature was 86 degrees. The normal high is 72. Yesterday's low temperature was 65 degrees. The normal low is 51. 0.41 inches of precipitation fell yesterday, which brings the monthly total to 3.53 inches. This is 1.05 inches above the normal amount of 2.48 inches for May. The total precipitation for the year now stands at 16.66 inches, which is 0.82 inches above normal. No snow fell yesterday, which brings the monthly total to a trace. The total snowfall since July 1st still stands at 29.6 inches. There were no heating degree days yesterday. This leaves the monthly total at 213. The yearly total since July 1st is 5,841. There were 11 cooling degree days yesterday. This brings the monthly total to 28. The yearly total since January 1st is 53. The normal high temperature for today is 72 degrees, and the normal low is 51. The record high for today is 89, which occurred in 1962, and the record low is 32, which occurred in 1945. Sunrise today is at 6:08 a.m. and sunset is at 8:45 p.m. On the latest weather map, a strong cold front will move southeast across the area this morning. High pressure over the upper Great Lakes will bring below normal temperatures through Thursday. A weak low pressure system will lift a frontal boundary north into the Ohio Valley on Friday with unsettled conditions continuing through the weekend. The forecast for the Central Highlands. Today, a slight chance of thunderstorms this morning. Showers likely. Much cooler with highs in the lower 60s. North winds 5 to 10 miles per hour with gusts up to 20 miles per hour. Chance of rain 70%. Tonight, mostly cloudy. A chance of showers in the evening. Much cooler with lows in the lower 40s. Northeast winds around 10 miles per hour with gusts up to 20 miles per hour. Chance of rain 40%.
Thursday, mostly sunny. Highs in the mid-60s. Northeast winds 10 to 15 miles per hour. Thursday night, mostly clear in the evening, then becoming mostly cloudy. Lows in the upper 40s. Northeast winds 5 to 10 miles per hour with gusts up to 20 miles per hour. Friday, mostly cloudy. A chance of rain in the morning, then rain in the afternoon. Highs in the mid-60s. East winds 10 to 15 miles per hour with gusts up to 25 miles per hour. Chance of rain 80%. Friday night, rain with a chance of thunderstorms. Lows in the upper 50s. Chance of rain 90%. At 9 a.m., weather reports for selected cities. At Mansfield Lawn Regional Airport, rain was falling. The temperature was 53 degrees, the dew point 52, and the relative humidity 96%. The wind was north, at 9 miles an hour. The pressure was 30.16 inches and rising. Elsewhere across Ohio, rain was falling, with a temperature of 54 at Wooster, 62 at Marion, 69 at Cincinnati, 62 at Dayton, 57 at Findlay, and 68 at Columbus. At Akron-Canton Regional Airport, drizzle was falling, with a temperature of 57. It was cloudy, with a temperature of 54 at Toledo Express, 51 at Cleveland, and 56 at Youngstown. Reports from nearby cities outside Ohio. At Indianapolis, rain was falling, with a temperature of 62. At Chicago, it was partly sunny, with a temperature of 55. It was cloudy, with a temperature of 68 at Pittsburgh, 52 at Detroit, and 55 at Buffalo. The current time is 9:49 a.m. Eastern Daylight Time. 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On the latest weather map, a strong cold front will move southeast across the area this morning. High pressure over the upper Great Lakes will bring below normal temperatures through Thursday. A weak low-pressure system will lift a frontal boundary north into the Ohio Valley on Friday with unsettled conditions continuing through the weekend. The extended forecast for the Central Highlands. Saturday, rain with a chance of thunderstorms. Highs in the mid-70s. Chance of rain 90%. Saturday night, mostly cloudy with a chance of thunderstorms. Rain likely in the evening, then a chance of showers after midnight. Lows around 60. Chance of rain 70%. Sunday, mostly cloudy. A chance of showers in the morning, then showers likely with a chance of thunderstorms in the afternoon. Highs in the upper 70s. Chance of rain 70%. Sunday night, a chance of thunderstorms in the evening. Showers likely. Lows in the lower 60s. Chance of rain 70%. Memorial Day, mostly cloudy with a 50% chance of showers. Highs in the upper 70s. Monday night, mostly cloudy with a 50% chance of showers. Lows in the lower 60s. Tuesday, mostly cloudy with a 50% chance of showers. Highs around 80. The forecast for the Central Highlands. Today, a slight chance of thunderstorms this morning. Showers likely. Much cooler with highs in the lower 60s. North winds 5 to 10 miles per hour with gusts up to 20 miles per hour. Chance of rain 70%. Tonight, mostly cloudy. A chance of showers in the evening. Much cooler with lows in the lower 40s. Northeast winds around 10 miles per hour with gusts up to 20 miles per hour. Chance of rain 40%. Thursday, mostly sunny. Highs in the mid-60s. Northeast winds 10 to 15 miles per hour. Thursday night, mostly clear in the evening, then becoming mostly cloudy. Lows in the upper 40s. Northeast winds 5 to 10 miles per hour with gusts up to 20 miles per hour. Friday, mostly cloudy. A chance of rain in the morning, then rain in the afternoon. Highs in the mid-60s. East winds 10 to 15 miles per hour with gusts up to 25 miles per hour. Chance of rain 80%. Friday night, rain with a chance of thunderstorms. Lows in the upper 50s. Chance of rain 90%.
at 9 a.m. Weather reports for selected cities. At Mansfield Lawn Regional Airport, rain was falling. The temperature was 53 degrees, the dew point 52, and the relative humidity 96%. The wind was north, at 9 miles an hour. The pressure was 30.16 inches and rising. Elsewhere across Ohio, rain was falling, with a temperature of 54 at Wooster, 62 at Marion, 69 at Cincinnati, 62 at Dayton, 57 at Findlay, and 68 at Columbus. At Akron-Canton Regional Airport, drizzle was falling, with a temperature of 57. It was cloudy, with a temperature of 54 at Toledo Express, 51 at Cleveland, and 56 at Youngstown. Reports from nearby cities outside Ohio. At Indianapolis, rain was falling, with a temperature of 62. At Chicago, it was partly sunny, with a temperature of 55. It was cloudy, with a temperature of 68 at Pittsburgh, 52 at Detroit, and 55 at Buffalo. The current time is 9:53 a.m. Eastern Daylight Time. 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On the latest weather map, a strong cold front will move southeast across the area this morning. High pressure over the upper Great Lakes will bring below normal temperatures through Thursday. A weak low-pressure system will lift a frontal boundary north into the Ohio Valley on Friday, with unsettled conditions continuing through the weekend. The forecast for the Central Highlands. Today, a slight chance of thunderstorms this morning. Showers likely. Much cooler with highs in the lower 60s. North winds 5 to 10 miles per hour with gusts up to 20 miles per hour. Chance of rain 70%. Tonight, mostly cloudy. A chance of showers in the evening. Much cooler with lows in the lower 40s. Northeast winds around 10 miles per hour with gusts up to 20 miles per hour. Chance of rain 40%. Thursday, mostly sunny. Highs in the mid-60s. Northeast winds 10 to 15 miles per hour. Thursday night, mostly clear in the evening, then becoming mostly cloudy. Lows in the upper 40s. Northeast winds 5 to 10 miles per hour with gusts up to 20 miles per hour. Friday, mostly cloudy. A chance of rain in the morning, then rain in the afternoon. Highs in the mid-60s. East winds 10 to 15 miles per hour with gusts up to 25 miles per hour. Chance of rain 80%. Friday night, rain with a chance of thunderstorms. Lows in the upper 50s. Chance of rain 90%. At 9 a.m., weather reports for selected cities. At Mansfield Lawn Regional Airport, rain was falling. The temperature was 53 degrees, the dew point 52, and the relative humidity 96%. The wind was north, at 9 miles an hour. The pressure was 30.16 inches and rising. Elsewhere across Ohio, rain was falling, with a temperature of 54 at Wooster, 62 at Marion, 69 at Cincinnati, 62 at Dayton, 57 at Findlay, and 68 at Columbus. At Akron-Canton Regional Airport, drizzle was falling, with a temperature of 57. It was cloudy, with a temperature of 54 at Toledo Express, 51 at Cleveland, and 56 at Youngstown. Reports from nearby cities outside Ohio. At Indianapolis, rain was falling, with a temperature of 62. At Chicago, it was partly sunny, with a temperature of 55. It was cloudy, with a temperature of 68 at Pittsburgh, 52 at Detroit, and 55 at Buffalo. The current time is 9:56 a.m. Eastern Daylight Time. 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On the latest weather map, a strong cold front will move southeast across the area this morning. High pressure over the upper Great Lakes will bring below normal temperatures through Thursday. A weak low-pressure system will lift a frontal boundary north into the Ohio Valley on Friday, with unsettled conditions continuing through the weekend.
the forecast for the Central Highlands. Today, a slight chance of thunderstorms this morning. Showers likely. Much cooler with highs in the lower 60s. North winds 5 to 10 miles per hour with gusts up to 20 miles per hour. Chance of

to 20 miles per hour. Friday, mostly cloudy. A chance of rain in the morning, then rain in the afternoon. Highs in the mid-60s. East winds 10 to 15 miles per hour with gusts up to 25 miles per hour. Chance of rain 80%. Friday night, rain with a chance of thunderstorms. Lows in the upper 50s. Chance of rain 90%. At 9 a.m., weather reports for selected cities. At Mansfield Long Regional Airport, rain was falling. The temperature was 53 degrees, the dew point 52, and the relative humidity 96%. The wind was north, at 9 miles an hour. The pressure was 30.16 inches and rising. Elsewhere across Ohio, rain was falling, with a temperature of 54 at Wooster, 62 at Marion, 69 at Cincinnati, 62 at Dayton, 57 at Findlay, and 68 at Columbus. At Akron-Canton Regional Airport, drizzle was falling, with a temperature of 57. It was cloudy, with a temperature of 54 at Toledo Express, 51 at Cleveland, and 56 at Youngstown. Reports from nearby cities outside Ohio. At Indianapolis, rain was falling, with a temperature of 62. At Chicago, it was partly sunny, with a temperature of 55. It was cloudy, with a temperature of 68 at Pittsburgh, 52 at Detroit, and 55 at Buffalo. The current time is 9:59 a.m. Eastern Daylight Time. The Nearshore Marine Forecast. For the following marine location, the islands to Vermilion. This afternoon, north winds 15 to 20 knots becoming northeast 10 to 15 knots. A slight chance of showers. Waves 2 to 4 feet subsiding to 1 to 3 feet. Tonight, northeast winds 10 to 15 knots increasing to 15 to 20 knots. Mostly cloudy in the evening, then becoming partly cloudy. Waves 1 to 3 feet building to 2 to 4 feet. Thursday, northeast winds 15 to 20 knots. Mostly sunny. Waves 2 to 4 feet building to 3 to 6 feet. Waves occasionally around 7 feet. Thursday night, northeast winds 15 to 25 knots becoming east. Partly cloudy in the evening, then becoming mostly cloudy. Waves 3 to 6 feet. Waves occasionally around 7 feet. The water temperature off Toledo is 60 degrees, off Cleveland 55 degrees, and off Erie 58 degrees. The extended forecast for the Central Highlands. Saturday, rain with a chance of thunderstorms. Highs in the mid-70s. Chance of rain 90%. Saturday night, mostly cloudy with a chance of thunderstorms. Rain likely in the evening, then a chance of showers after midnight. Lows around 60. Chance of rain 70%. Sunday, mostly cloudy. A chance of showers in the morning, then showers likely with a chance of thunderstorms in the afternoon. Highs in the upper 70s. Chance of rain 70%. Sunday night, a chance of thunderstorms in the evening. Showers likely. Lows in the lower 60s. Chance of rain 70%. Memorial Day, mostly cloudy with a 50% chance of showers. Highs in the upper 70s. Monday night, mostly cloudy with a 50% chance of showers. Lows in the lower 60s. Tuesday, mostly cloudy with a 50% chance of showers. Highs around 80. 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On the latest weather map, a strong cold front will move southeast across the area this morning. High pressure over the upper Great Lakes will bring below normal temperatures through Thursday. A weak low-pressure system will lift a frontal boundary north into the Ohio Valley on Friday with unsettled conditions continuing through the weekend. The forecast for the Central Highlands. Today, a slight chance of thunderstorms this morning. Showers likely. Much cooler with highs in the lower 60s. North winds 5 to 10 miles per hour with gusts up to 20 miles per hour. Chance of rain 70%. Tonight, mostly cloudy. A chance of showers in the evening. Much cooler with lows in the lower 40s. Northeast winds around 10 miles per hour with gusts up to 20 miles per hour. Chance of

40%. Thursday, mostly sunny. Highs in the mid-60s. Northeast winds 10 to 15 miles per hour. Thursday night, mostly clear in the evening, then becoming mostly cloudy. Lows in the upper 40s. Northeast winds 5 to 10 miles per hour with gusts up to 20 miles per hour. Friday, mostly cloudy. A chance of rain in the morning, then rain in the afternoon. Highs in the mid-60s. East winds 10 to 15 miles per hour with gusts up to 25 miles per hour. Chance of rain 80%. Friday night, rain with a chance of thunderstorms. Lows in the upper 50s. Chance of rain 90%. At 9 a.m., weather reports for selected cities. At Mansfield Long Regional Airport, rain was falling. The temperature was 53 degrees, the dew point 52, and the relative humidity 96%. The wind was north, at 9 miles an hour. The pressure was 30.16 inches and rising. Elsewhere across Ohio, rain was falling, with a temperature of 54 at Wooster, 62 at Marion, 69 at Cincinnati, 62 at Dayton, 57 at Findlay, and 68 at Columbus. At Akron-Canton Regional Airport, drizzle was falling, with a temperature of 57. It was cloudy, with a temperature of 54 at Toledo Express, 51 at Cleveland, and 56 at Youngstown. Reports from nearby cities outside Ohio. At Indianapolis, rain was falling, with a temperature of 62. At Chicago, it was partly sunny, with a temperature of 55. It was cloudy, with a temperature of 68 at Pittsburgh, 52 at Detroit, and 55 at Buffalo. The current time is 10:05 a.m. Eastern Daylight Time. 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On the latest weather map, a strong cold front will move southeast across the area this morning. High pressure over the upper Great Lakes will bring below normal temperatures through Thursday. A weak low-pressure system will lift a frontal boundary north into the Ohio Valley on Friday with unsettled conditions continuing through the weekend. The forecast for the Central Highlands. Today, a slight chance of thunderstorms this morning. Showers likely. Much cooler with highs in the lower 60s. North winds 5 to 10 miles per hour with gusts up to 20 miles per hour. Chance of rain 70%. Tonight, mostly cloudy. A chance of showers in the evening. Much cooler with lows in the lower 40s. Northeast winds around 10 miles per hour with gusts up to 20 miles per hour. Chance of rain 40%. Thursday, mostly sunny. Highs in the mid-60s. Northeast winds 10 to 15 miles per hour. Thursday night, mostly clear in the evening, then becoming mostly cloudy. Lows in the upper 40s. Northeast winds 5 to 10 miles per hour with gusts up to 20 miles per hour. Friday, mostly cloudy. A chance of rain in the morning, then rain in the afternoon. Highs in the mid-60s. East winds 10 to 15 miles per hour with gusts up to 25 miles per hour. Chance of rain 80%. Friday night, rain with a chance of thunderstorms. Lows in the upper 50s. Chance of rain 90%. At 10 a.m., weather reports for selected cities. At Mansfield Long Regional Airport, light rain was falling. The temperature was 52 degrees, the dew point 51, and the relative humidity 97%. The wind was north, at 12 miles an hour. The pressure was 30.15 inches and falling. Elsewhere across Ohio, rain was falling, with a temperature of 52 at Wooster, 56 at Marion, 54 at Akron-Canton Regional Airport, 61 at Dayton, and 54 at Findlay. It was cloudy, with a temperature of 54 at Toledo Express, 51 at Cleveland, 54 at Youngstown, 69 at Cincinnati, and 68 at Columbus. Reports from nearby cities outside Ohio. At Indianapolis, rain was falling, with a temperature of 62. At Chicago, it was partly sunny, with a temperature of 56. It was cloudy, with a temperature of 70 at Pittsburgh, 53 at Detroit, and 55 at Buffalo.
The current time is 10:08 a.m. Eastern Daylight Time. 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On the latest weather map, a strong cold front will move southeast across the area this morning. High pressure over the upper Great Lakes will bring below normal temperatures through Thursday. A weak low-pressure system will lift a frontal boundary north into the Ohio Valley on Friday with unsettled conditions continuing through the weekend. The forecast for the Central Highlands. Today, a slight chance of thunderstorms this morning. Showers likely. Much cooler with highs in the lower 60s. North winds 5 to 10 miles per hour with gusts up to 20 miles per hour. Chance of rain 70%. Tonight, mostly cloudy. A chance of showers in the evening. Much cooler with lows in the lower 40s. Northeast winds around 10 miles per hour with gusts up to 20 miles per hour. Chance of rain 40%. Thursday, mostly sunny. Highs in the mid-60s. Northeast winds 10 to 15 miles per hour. Thursday night, mostly clear in the evening, then becoming mostly cloudy. Lows in the upper 40s. Northeast winds 5 to 10 miles per hour with gusts up to 20 miles per hour. Friday, mostly cloudy. A chance of rain in the morning, then rain in the afternoon. Highs in the mid-60s. East winds 10 to 15 miles per hour with gusts up to 25 miles per hour. Chance of rain 80%. Friday night, rain with a chance of thunderstorms. Lows in the upper 50s. Chance of rain 90%. The extended forecast for the Central Highlands. Saturday, rain with a chance of thunderstorms. Highs in the mid-70s. Chance of rain 90%. Saturday night, mostly cloudy with a chance of thunderstorms. Rain likely after midnight. Lows around 60. Chance of rain 70%. Sunday, mostly cloudy. A chance of showers in the morning, then showers likely with a chance of thunderstorms in the afternoon. Highs in the upper 70s. Chance of rain 70%. Sunday night, a chance of thunderstorms in the evening. Showers likely. Lows in the lower 60s. Chance of rain 70%. Memorial Day, mostly cloudy with a 50% chance of showers. Highs in the upper 70s. Monday night, mostly cloudy with a 50% chance of showers. Lows in the lower 60s. Tuesday, mostly cloudy with a 50% chance of showers. Highs around 80. At 10 a.m., weather reports for selected cities. At Mansfield-Lom Regional Airport, light rain was falling. The temperature was 52 degrees, the dew point 51, and the relative humidity 97%. The wind was north, at 12 miles an hour. The pressure was 30.15 inches and falling. Elsewhere across Ohio, rain was falling, with a temperature of 52 at Worcester, 56 at Marion, 54 at Akron-Canton Regional Airport, 61 at Dayton, and 54 at Findlay. It was cloudy, with a temperature of 54 at Toledo Express, 51 at Cleveland, 54 at Youngstown, 69 at Cincinnati, and 68 at Columbus. Reports from nearby cities outside Ohio. At Indianapolis, rain was falling, with a temperature of 62. At Chicago, it was partly sunny, with a temperature of 56. It was cloudy, with a temperature of 70 at Pittsburgh, 53 at Detroit, and 55 at Buffalo. The current time is 10:12 a.m. Eastern Daylight Time. 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On the latest weather map, a strong cold front will move southeast across the area this morning. High pressure over the upper Great Lakes will bring below normal temperatures through Thursday. A weak low-pressure system will lift a frontal boundary north into the Ohio Valley on Friday with unsettled conditions continuing through the weekend. The forecast for the Central Highlands. Today, a slight chance of thunderstorms this morning.
showers likely. Much cooler with highs in the lower 60s. North winds 5 to 10 miles per hour with gusts up to 20 miles per hour. Chance of rain 70%. Tonight, mostly cloudy. A chance of showers in the evening. Much cooler with lows in the lower 40s. Northeast winds around 10 miles per hour with gusts up to 20 miles per hour. Chance of rain 40%. Thursday, mostly sunny. Highs in the mid-60s. Northeast winds 10 to 15 miles per hour. Thursday night, mostly clear in the evening, then becoming mostly cloudy. Lows in the upper 40s. Northeast winds 5 to 10 miles per hour with gusts up to 20 miles per hour. Friday, mostly cloudy. A chance of rain in the morning, then rain in the afternoon. Highs in the mid-60s. East winds 10 to 15 miles per hour with gusts up to 25 miles per hour. Chance of rain 80%. Friday night, rain with a chance of thunderstorms. Lows in the upper 50s. Chance of rain 90%. At 10 a.m., weather reports for selected cities. At Mansfield Long Regional Airport, light rain was falling. The temperature was 52 degrees, the dew point 51, and the relative humidity 97%. The wind was north, at 12 miles an hour. The pressure was 30.15 inches and falling. Elsewhere across Ohio, rain was falling, with a temperature of 52 at Wooster, 56 at Marion, 54 at Akron-Canton Regional Airport, 61 at Dayton, and 54 at Findlay. It was cloudy, with a temperature of 54 at Toledo Express, 51 at Cleveland, 54 at Youngstown, 69 at Cincinnati, and 68 at Columbus. Reports from nearby cities outside Ohio. At Indianapolis, rain was falling, with a temperature of 62. At Chicago, it was partly sunny, with a temperature of 56. It was cloudy, with a temperature of 70 at Pittsburgh, 53 at Detroit, and 55 at Buffalo. The current time is 10:15 a.m. Eastern Daylight Time. 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On the latest weather map, a strong cold front will move southeast across the area this morning. High pressure over the upper Great Lakes will bring below normal temperatures through Thursday. A weak low-pressure system will lift a frontal boundary north into the Ohio Valley on Friday with unsettled conditions continuing through the weekend. The forecast for the Central Highlands. Today, a slight chance of thunderstorms this morning. Showers likely. Much cooler with highs in the lower 60s. North winds 5 to 10 miles per hour with gusts up to 20 miles per hour. Chance of rain 70%. Tonight, mostly cloudy. A chance of showers in the evening. Much cooler with lows in the lower 40s. Northeast winds around 10 miles per hour with gusts up to 20 miles per hour. Chance of rain 40%. Thursday, mostly sunny. Highs in the mid-60s. Northeast winds 10 to 15 miles per hour. Thursday night, mostly clear in the evening, then becoming mostly cloudy. Lows in the upper 40s. Northeast winds 5 to 10 miles per hour with gusts up to 20 miles per hour. Friday, mostly cloudy. A chance of rain in the morning, then rain in the afternoon. Highs in the mid-60s. East winds 10 to 15 miles per hour with gusts up to 25 miles per hour. Chance of rain 80%. Friday night, rain with a chance of thunderstorms. Lows in the upper 50s. Chance of rain 90%. At 10 a.m., weather reports for selected cities. At Mansfield Long Regional Airport, light rain was falling. The temperature was 52 degrees, the dew point 51, and the relative humidity 97%. The wind was north, at 12 miles an hour. The pressure was 30.15 inches and falling. Elsewhere across Ohio, rain was falling, with a temperature of 52 at Wooster, 56 at Marion, 54 at Akron-Canton Regional Airport, 61 at Dayton, and 54 at Findlay. It was cloudy, with a temperature of 54 at Toledo Express, 51 at Cleveland, 54 at Youngstown, 69 at Cincinnati,
and 68 at Columbus. Reports from nearby cities outside Ohio, at Indianapolis, rain was falling, with a temperature of 62. At Chicago, it was partly sunny, with a temperature of 56. It was cloudy, with a temperature of 70 at Pittsburgh, 53 at Detroit, and 55 at Buffalo. The current time is 10:18 a.m. Eastern Daylight Time. 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On the latest weather map, a strong cold front will move southeast across the area this morning. High pressure over the upper Great Lakes will bring below normal temperatures through Thursday. A weak low-pressure system will lift a frontal boundary north into the Ohio Valley on Friday with unsettled conditions continuing through the weekend. The forecast for the Central Highlands. Today, a slight chance of thunderstorms this morning. Showers likely. Much cooler with highs in the lower 60s. North winds 5 to 10 miles per hour with gusts up to 20 miles per hour. Chance of rain 70%. Tonight, mostly cloudy. A chance of showers in the evening. Much cooler with lows in the lower 40s. Northeast winds around 10 miles per hour with gusts up to 20 miles per hour. Chance of rain 40%. Thursday, mostly sunny. Highs in the mid-60s. Northeast winds 10 to 15 miles per hour. Thursday night, mostly clear in the evening, then becoming mostly cloudy. Lows in the upper 40s. Northeast winds 5 to 10 miles per hour with gusts up to 20 miles per hour. Friday, mostly cloudy. A chance of rain in the morning, then rain in the afternoon. Highs in the mid-60s. East winds 10 to 15 miles per hour with gusts up to 25 miles per hour. Chance of rain 80%. Friday night, rain with a chance of thunderstorms. Lows in the upper 50s. Chance of rain 90%. The extended forecast for the Central Highlands. Saturday, rain with a chance of thunderstorms. Highs in the mid-70s. Chance of rain 90%. Saturday night, mostly cloudy with a chance of thunderstorms. Rain likely in the evening, then a chance of showers after midnight. Lows around 60. Chance of rain 70%. Sunday, mostly cloudy. A chance of showers in the morning, then showers likely with a chance of thunderstorms in the afternoon. Highs in the upper 70s. Chance of rain 70%. Sunday night, a chance of thunderstorms in the evening. Showers likely. Lows in the lower 60s. Chance of rain 70%. Memorial Day, mostly cloudy with a 50% chance of showers. Highs in the upper 70s. Monday night, mostly cloudy with a 50% chance of showers. Lows in the lower 60s. Tuesday, mostly cloudy with a 50% chance of showers. Highs around 80. At 10 a.m., weather reports for selected cities. At Mansfield Lawn Regional Airport, light rain was falling. The temperature was 52 degrees, the dew point 51, and the relative humidity 97%. The wind was north, at 12 miles an hour. The pressure was 30.15 inches and falling. Elsewhere across Ohio, rain was falling, with a temperature of 52 at Wooster, 56 at Marion, 54 at Akron-Canton Regional Airport, 61 at Dayton, and 54 at Findlay. It was cloudy, with a temperature of 54 at Toledo Express, 51 at Cleveland, 54 at Youngstown, 69 at Cincinnati, and 68 at Columbus. Reports from nearby cities outside Ohio, at Indianapolis, rain was falling, with a temperature of 62. At Chicago, it was partly sunny, with a temperature of 56. It was cloudy, with a temperature of 70 at Pittsburgh, 53 at Detroit, and 55 at Buffalo. The current time is 10:22 a.m. Eastern Daylight Time. 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On the latest weather map,
A strong cold front will move southeast across the area this morning. High pressure over the upper Great Lakes will bring below normal temperatures through Thursday. A weak low-pressure system will lift a frontal boundary north into the Ohio Valley on Friday, with unsettled conditions continuing through the weekend. The forecast for the Central Highlands. Today, a slight chance of thunderstorms this morning. Showers likely. Much cooler with highs in the lower 60s. North winds 5 to 10 miles per hour with gusts up to 20 miles per hour. Chance of rain 70%. Tonight, mostly cloudy. A chance of showers in the evening. Much cooler with lows in the lower 40s. Northeast winds around 10 miles per hour with gusts up to 20 miles per hour. Chance of rain 40%. Thursday, mostly sunny. Highs in the mid-60s. Northeast winds 10 to 15 miles per hour. Thursday night, mostly clear in the evening, then becoming mostly cloudy. Lows in the upper 40s. Northeast winds 5 to 10 miles per hour with gusts up to 20 miles per hour. Friday, mostly cloudy. A chance of rain in the morning, then rain in the afternoon. Highs in the mid-60s. East winds 10 to 15 miles per hour with gusts up to 25 miles per hour. Chance of rain 80%. Friday night, rain with a chance of thunderstorms. Lows in the upper 50s. Chance of rain 90%. At 10 a.m., weather reports for selected cities. At Mansfield-Lawn Regional Airport, light rain was falling. The temperature was 52 degrees, the dew point 51, and the relative humidity 97%. The wind was north, at 12 miles an hour. The pressure was 30.15 inches and falling. Elsewhere across Ohio, rain was falling, with a temperature of 52 at Worcester, 56 at Marion, 54 at Akron-Canton Regional Airport, 61 at Dayton, and 54 at Findlay. It was cloudy, with a temperature of 54 at Toledo Express, 51 at Cleveland, 54 at Youngstown, 69 at Cincinnati, and 68 at Columbus. Reports from nearby cities outside Ohio. At Indianapolis, rain was falling, with a temperature of 62. At Chicago, it was partly sunny, with a temperature of 56. It was cloudy, with a temperature of 70 at Pittsburgh, 53 at Detroit, and 55 at Buffalo. The current time is 10:26 a.m. Eastern Daylight Time. 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On the latest weather map, a strong cold front will move southeast across the area this morning. High pressure over the upper Great Lakes will bring below normal temperatures through Thursday. A weak low-pressure system will lift a frontal boundary north into the Ohio Valley on Friday, with unsettled conditions continuing through the weekend. The forecast for the Central Highlands. Today, a slight chance of thunderstorms this morning. Showers likely. Much cooler with highs in the lower 60s. North winds 5 to 10 miles per hour with gusts up to 20 miles per hour. Chance of rain 70%. Tonight, mostly cloudy. A chance of showers in the evening. Much cooler with lows in the lower 40s. Northeast winds around 10 miles per hour with gusts up to 20 miles per hour. Chance of rain 40%. Thursday, mostly sunny. Highs in the mid-60s. Northeast winds 10 to 15 miles per hour. Thursday night, mostly clear in the evening, then becoming mostly cloudy. Lows in the upper 40s. Northeast winds 5 to 10 miles per hour with gusts up to 20 miles per hour. Friday, mostly cloudy. A chance of rain in the morning, then rain in the afternoon. Highs in the mid-60s. East winds 10 to 15 miles per hour with gusts up to 25 miles per hour. Chance of rain 80%. Friday night, rain with a chance of thunderstorms. Lows in the upper 50s. Chance of rain 90%. At 10 a.m., weather reports for selected cities. At Mansfield-Lawn Regional Airport, light rain was falling. The temperature was 52 degrees, the dew point 51, and the relative humidity 97%. The wind was north, at 12 miles an hour.
the pressure was 30.15 inches and falling. Elsewhere across Ohio, rain was falling, with a temperature of 52 at Wooster, 56 at Marion, 54 at Akron-Canton Regional Airport, 61 at Dayton, and 54 at Findlay. It was cloudy, with a temperature of 54 at Toledo Express, 51 at Cleveland, 54 at Youngstown, 69 at Cincinnati, and 68 at Columbus. Reports from nearby cities outside Ohio, at Indianapolis, rain was falling, with a temperature of 62. At Chicago, it was partly sunny, with a temperature of 56. It was cloudy, with a temperature of 70 at Pittsburgh, 53 at Detroit, and 55 at Buffalo. The current time is 10:29 a.m. Eastern Daylight Time. 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On the latest weather map, a strong cold front will move southeast across the area this morning. High pressure over the upper Great Lakes will bring below normal temperatures through Thursday. A weak low-pressure system will lift a frontal boundary north into the Ohio Valley on Friday, with unsettled conditions continuing through the weekend. The forecast for the Central Highlands. Today, a slight chance of thunderstorms this morning. Showers likely. Much cooler with highs in the lower 60s. North winds 5 to 10 miles per hour with gusts up to 20 miles per hour. Chance of rain 70%. Tonight, mostly cloudy. A chance of showers in the evening. Much cooler with lows in the lower 40s. Northeast winds around 10 miles per hour with gusts up to 20 miles per hour. Chance of rain 40%. Thursday, mostly sunny. Highs in the mid-60s. Northeast winds 10 to 15 miles per hour. Thursday night, mostly clear in the evening, then becoming mostly cloudy. Lows in the upper 40s. Northeast winds 5 to 10 miles per hour with gusts up to 20 miles per hour. Friday, mostly cloudy. A chance of rain in the morning, then rain in the afternoon. Highs in the mid-60s. East winds 10 to 15 miles per hour with gusts up to 25 miles per hour. Chance of rain 80%. Friday night, rain with a chance of thunderstorms. Lows in the upper 50s. Chance of rain 90%. The extended forecast for the Central Highlands. Saturday, rain with a chance of thunderstorms. Highs in the mid-70s. Chance of rain 90%. Saturday night, mostly cloudy with a chance of thunderstorms. Rain likely in the evening, then a chance of showers after midnight. Lows around 60. Chance of rain 70%. Sunday, mostly cloudy. A chance of showers in the morning, then showers likely with a chance of thunderstorms in the afternoon. Highs in the upper 70s. Chance of rain 70%. Sunday night, a chance of thunderstorms in the evening. Showers likely. Lows in the lower 60s. Chance of rain 70%. Memorial Day, mostly cloudy with a 50% chance of showers. Highs in the upper 70s. Monday night, mostly cloudy with a 50% chance of showers. Lows in the lower 60s. Tuesday, mostly cloudy with a 50% chance of showers. Highs around 80. At 10 a.m., weather reports for selected cities. At Mansfield-Long Regional Airport, light rain was falling. The temperature was 52 degrees, the dew point 51, and the relative humidity 97%. The wind was north, at 12 miles an hour. The pressure was 30.15 inches and falling. Elsewhere across Ohio, rain was falling, with a temperature of 52 at Wooster, 56 at Marion, 54 at Akron-Canton Regional Airport, 61 at Dayton, and 54 at Findlay. It was cloudy, with a temperature of 54 at Toledo Express, 51 at Cleveland, 54 at Youngstown, 69 at Cincinnati, and 68 at Columbus. Reports from nearby cities outside Ohio, at Indianapolis, rain was falling, with a temperature of 62. At Chicago, it was partly sunny, with a temperature of 56. It was cloudy, with a temperature of 70 at Pittsburgh, 53 at Detroit, and 55 at Buffalo.
The current time is 10:33 a.m. Eastern.

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On the latest weather map, a strong cold front will move southeast across the area this morning. High pressure over the upper Great Lakes will bring below normal temperatures through Thursday. A weak low-pressure system will lift a frontal boundary north into the Ohio Valley on Friday with unsettled conditions continuing through the weekend. The forecast for the Central Highlands. Today, a slight chance of thunderstorms this morning. Showers likely. Much cooler with highs in the lower 60s. North winds 5 to 10 miles per hour with gusts up to 20 miles per hour. Chance of rain 70%. Tonight, mostly cloudy. A chance of showers in the evening. Much cooler with lows in the lower 40s. Northeast winds around 10 miles per hour with gusts up to 20 miles per hour. Chance of rain 40%. Thursday, mostly sunny. Highs in the mid-60s. Northeast winds 10 to 15 miles per hour. Thursday night, mostly clear in the evening, then becoming mostly cloudy. Lows in the upper 40s. Northeast winds 5 to 10 miles per hour with gusts up to 20 miles per hour. Friday, mostly cloudy. A chance of rain in the morning, then rain in the afternoon. Highs in the mid-60s. East winds 10 to 15 miles per hour with gusts up to 25 miles per hour. Chance of rain 80%. Friday night, rain with a chance of thunderstorms. Lows in the upper 50s. Chance of rain 90%. At 10 a.m., weather reports for selected cities. At Mansfield-Lom Regional Airport, light rain was falling. The temperature was 52 degrees, the dew point 51, and the relative humidity 97%. The wind was north, at 12 miles an hour. The pressure was 30.15 inches and falling. Elsewhere across Ohio, rain was falling, with a temperature of 52 at Wooster, 56 at Marion, 54 at Akron-Canton Regional Airport, 61 at Dayton, and 54 at Findlay. It was cloudy, with a temperature of 54 at Toledo Express, 51 at Cleveland, 54 at Youngstown, 69 at Cincinnati, and 68 at Columbus. Reports from nearby cities outside Ohio. At Indianapolis, rain was falling, with a temperature of 62. At Chicago, it was partly sunny, with a temperature of 56. It was cloudy, with a temperature of 70 at Pittsburgh, 53 at Detroit, and 55 at Buffalo. The current time is 10:36 a.m. Eastern Daylight Time. 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On the latest weather map, a strong cold front will move southeast across the area this morning. High pressure over the upper Great Lakes will bring below normal temperatures through Thursday. A weak low-pressure system will lift a frontal boundary north into the Ohio Valley on Friday with unsettled conditions continuing through the weekend. The forecast for the Central Highlands. Today, a slight chance of thunderstorms this morning. Showers likely. Much cooler with highs in the lower 60s. North winds 5 to 10 miles per hour with gusts up to 20 miles per hour. Chance of rain 70%. Tonight, mostly cloudy. A chance of showers in the evening. Much cooler with lows in the lower 40s. Northeast winds around 10 miles per hour with gusts up to 20 miles per hour. Chance of rain 40%. Thursday, mostly sunny. Highs in the mid-60s. Northeast winds 10 to 15 miles per hour. Thursday night, mostly clear in the evening, then becoming mostly cloudy. Lows in the upper 40s. Northeast winds 5 to 10 miles per hour with gusts up to 20 miles per hour. Friday, mostly cloudy. A chance of rain in the morning, then rain in the afternoon. Highs in the mid-60s. East winds 10 to 15 miles per hour with gusts up to 25 miles per hour. Chance of rain 80%. Friday night, rain with a chance of thunderstorms.
lows in the upper 50s. Chance of rain 90%. At 10 a.m., weather reports for selected cities. At Mansfield-Lom Regional Airport, light rain was falling. The temperature was 52 degrees, the dew point 51, and the relative humidity 97%. The wind was north, at 12 miles an hour. The pressure was 30.15 inches and falling. Elsewhere across Ohio, rain was falling, with a temperature of 52 at Worcester, 56 at Marion, 54 at Akron-Canton Regional Airport, 61 at Dayton, and 54 at Findlay. It was cloudy, with a temperature of 54 at Toledo Express, 51 at Cleveland, 54 at Youngstown, 69 at Cincinnati, and 68 at Columbus. Reports from nearby cities outside Ohio. At Indianapolis, rain was falling, with a temperature of 62. At Chicago, it was partly sunny, with a temperature of 56. It was cloudy, with a temperature of 70 at Pittsburgh, 53 at Detroit, and 55 at Buffalo. The current time is 10:39 a.m. Eastern Daylight Time. 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On the latest weather map, a strong cold front will move southeast across the area this morning. High pressure over the upper Great Lakes will bring below normal temperatures through Thursday. A weak low-pressure system will lift a frontal boundary north into the Ohio Valley on Friday, with unsettled conditions continuing through the weekend. The extended forecast for the Central Highlands. Saturday, rain with a chance of thunderstorms. Highs in the mid-70s. Chance of rain 90%. Saturday night, mostly cloudy with a chance of thunderstorms. Rain likely in the evening, then a chance of showers after midnight. Lows around 60. Chance of rain 70%. Sunday, mostly cloudy. A chance of showers in the morning, then showers likely with a chance of thunderstorms in the afternoon. Highs in the upper 70s. Chance of rain 70%. Sunday night, a chance of thunderstorms in the evening. Showers likely. Lows in the lower 60s. Chance of rain 70%. Memorial Day, mostly cloudy with a 50% chance of showers. Highs in the upper 70s. Monday night, mostly cloudy with a 50% chance of showers. Lows in the lower 60s. Tuesday, mostly cloudy with a 50% chance of showers. Highs around 80. The forecast for the Central Highlands. Today, a slight chance of thunderstorms this morning. Showers likely. Much cooler with highs in the lower 60s. North winds 5 to 10 miles per hour with gusts up to 20 miles per hour. Chance of rain 70%. Tonight, mostly cloudy. A chance of showers in the evening. Much cooler with lows in the lower 40s. Northeast winds around 10 miles per hour with gusts up to 20 miles per hour. Chance of rain 40%. Thursday, mostly sunny. Highs in the mid-60s. Northeast winds 10 to 15 miles per hour. Thursday night, mostly clear in the evening, then becoming mostly cloudy. Lows in the upper 40s. Northeast winds 5 to 10 miles per hour with gusts up to 20 miles per hour. Friday, mostly cloudy. A chance of rain in the morning, then rain in the afternoon. Highs in the mid-60s. East winds 10 to 15 miles per hour with gusts up to 25 miles per hour. Chance of rain 80%. Friday night, rain with a chance of thunderstorms. Lows in the upper 50s. Chance of rain 90%. At 10 a.m., weather reports for selected cities. At Mansfield-Lom Regional Airport, light rain was falling. The temperature was 52 degrees, the dew point 51, and the relative humidity 97%. The wind was north, at 12 miles an hour. The pressure was 30.15 inches and falling. Elsewhere across Ohio, rain was falling, with a temperature of 52 at Worcester, 56 at Marion, 54 at Akron-Canton Regional Airport, 61 at Dayton, and 54 at Findlay. It was cloudy, with a temperature of 54 at Toledo Express, 51 at Cleveland, 54 at Youngstown, 69 at Cincinnati, and 68 at Columbus.
Reports from nearby cities outside Ohio. At Indianapolis, rain was falling with a temperature of 62. At Chicago, it was partly sunny with a temperature of 56. It was cloudy with a temperature of 70 at Pittsburgh, 53 at Detroit, and 55 at Buffalo. The current time is 10:43 a.m. Eastern Daylight Time. 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We supply the latest available information for the Central Highlands over station WWG 57 from Butler on a frequency of 162.450 MHz. On the latest weather map, a strong cold front will move southeast across the area this morning. High pressure over the upper Great Lakes will bring below normal temperatures through Thursday. A weak low-pressure system will lift a frontal boundary north into the Ohio Valley on Friday with unsettled conditions continuing through the weekend. The forecast for the Central Highlands. Today, a slight chance of thunderstorms this morning. Showers likely. Much cooler with highs in the lower 60s. North winds 5 to 10 miles per hour with gusts up to 20 miles per hour. Chance of rain 70%. Tonight, mostly cloudy. A chance of showers in the evening. Much cooler with lows in the lower 40s. Northeast winds around 10 miles per hour with gusts up to 20 miles per hour. Chance of rain 40%. Thursday, mostly sunny. Highs in the mid-60s. Northeast winds 10 to 15 miles per hour. Thursday night, mostly clear in the evening, then becoming mostly cloudy. Lows in the upper 40s. Northeast winds 5 to 10 miles per hour with gusts up to 20 miles per hour. Friday, mostly cloudy. A chance of rain in the morning, then rain in the afternoon. Highs in the mid-60s. East winds 10 to 15 miles per hour with gusts up to 25 miles per hour. Chance of rain 80%. Friday night, rain with a chance of thunderstorms. Lows in the upper 50s. Chance of rain 90%. At 10 a.m., weather reports for selected cities. At Mansfield-Long Regional Airport, light rain was falling. The temperature was 52 degrees, the dew point 51, and the relative humidity 97%. The wind was north, at 12 miles an hour. The pressure was 30.15 inches and falling. Elsewhere across Ohio, rain was falling, with a temperature of 52 at Wooster, 56 at Marion, 54 at Akron-Canton Regional Airport, 61 at Dayton, and 54 at Findlay. It was cloudy, with a temperature of 54 at Toledo Express, 51 at Cleveland, 54 at Youngstown, 69 at Cincinnati, and 68 at Columbus. Reports from nearby cities outside Ohio. At Indianapolis, rain was falling, with a temperature of 62. At Chicago, it was partly sunny, with a temperature of 56. It was cloudy, with a temperature of 70 at Pittsburgh, 53 at Detroit, and 55 at Buffalo. The current time is 10:46 a.m. Eastern Daylight Time. 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We supply the latest available information for the Central Highlands over station WWG 57 from Butler on a frequency of 162.450 MHz. On the latest weather map, a strong cold front will move southeast across the area this morning. High pressure over the upper Great Lakes will bring below normal temperatures through Thursday. A weak low-pressure system will lift a frontal boundary north into the Ohio Valley on Friday with unsettled conditions continuing through the weekend. The forecast for the Central Highlands. Today, a slight chance of thunderstorms this morning. Showers likely. Much cooler with highs in the lower 60s. North winds 5 to 10 miles per hour with gusts up to 20 miles per hour. Chance of rain 70%. Tonight, mostly cloudy. A chance of showers in the evening. Much cooler with lows in the lower 40s. Northeast winds around 10 miles per hour with gusts up to 20 miles per hour. Chance of rain 40%. Thursday, mostly sunny. Highs in the mid-60s. Northeast winds 10 to 15 miles per hour. Thursday night, mostly clear in the evening, then becoming mostly cloudy. Lows in the upper 40s.
northeast winds 5 to 10 miles per hour with gusts up to 20 miles per hour. Friday, mostly cloudy. A chance of rain in the morning, then rain in the afternoon. Highs in the mid-60s. East winds 10 to 15 miles per hour with gusts up to 25 miles per hour. Chance of rain 80%. Friday night, rain with a chance of thunderstorms. Lows in the upper 50s. Chance of rain 90%. At 10 a.m., weather reports for selected cities. At Mansfield Long Regional Airport, light rain was falling. The temperature was 52 degrees, the dew point 51, and the relative humidity 97%. The wind was north, at 12 miles an hour. The pressure was 30.15 inches and falling. Elsewhere across Ohio, rain was falling, with a temperature of 52 at Wooster, 56 at Marion, 54 at Akron-Canton Regional Airport, 61 at Dayton, and 54 at Findlay. It was cloudy, with a temperature of 54 at Toledo Express, 51 at Cleveland, 54 at Youngstown, 69 at Cincinnati, and 68 at Columbus. Reports from nearby cities outside Ohio. At Indianapolis, rain was falling, with a temperature of 62. At Chicago, it was partly sunny, with a temperature of 56. It was cloudy, with a temperature of 70 at Pittsburgh, 53 at Detroit, and 55 at Buffalo. The current time is 10:49 a.m. Eastern Daylight Time. The extended forecast for the Central Highlands. Saturday, rain with a chance of thunderstorms. Highs in the mid-70s. Chance of rain 90%. Saturday night, mostly cloudy with a chance of thunderstorms. Rain likely in the evening, then a chance of showers after midnight. Lows around 60. Chance of rain 70%. Sunday, mostly cloudy. A chance of showers in the morning, then showers likely with a chance of thunderstorms in the afternoon. Highs in the upper 70s. Chance of rain 70%. Sunday night, a chance of thunderstorms in the evening. Showers likely. Lows in the lower 60s. Chance of rain 70%. Memorial Day, mostly cloudy with a 50% chance of showers. Highs in the upper 70s. Monday night, mostly cloudy with a 50% chance of showers. Lows in the lower 60s. Tuesday, mostly cloudy with a 50% chance of showers. Highs around 80. 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On the latest weather map, a strong cold front will move southeast across the area this morning. High pressure over the upper Great Lakes will bring below normal temperatures through Thursday. A weak low pressure system will lift a frontal boundary north into the Ohio Valley on Friday with unsettled conditions continuing through the weekend. The forecast for the Central Highlands. Today, a slight chance of thunderstorms this morning. Showers likely. Much cooler with highs in the lower 60s. North winds 5 to 10 miles per hour with gusts up to 20 miles per hour. Chance of rain 70%. Tonight, mostly cloudy. A chance of showers in the evening. Much cooler with lows in the lower 40s. Northeast winds around 10 miles per hour with gusts up to 20 miles per hour. Chance of rain 40%. Thursday, mostly sunny. Highs in the mid-60s. Northeast winds 10 to 15 miles per hour. Thursday night, mostly clear in the evening, then becoming mostly cloudy. Lows in the upper 40s. Northeast winds 5 to 10 miles per hour with gusts up to 20 miles per hour. Friday, mostly cloudy. A chance of rain in the morning, then rain in the afternoon. Highs in the mid-60s. East winds 10 to 15 miles per hour with gusts up to 25 miles per hour. Chance of rain 80%. Friday night, rain with a chance of thunderstorms. Lows in the upper 50s. Chance of rain 90%. At 10 a.m., weather reports for selected cities. At Mansfield Long Regional Airport, light rain was falling. The temperature was 52 degrees, the dew point 51, and the relative humidity 97%. The wind was north, at 12 miles an hour.
the pressure was 30.15 inches and falling. Elsewhere across Ohio, rain was falling, with a temperature of 52 at Wooster, 56 at Marion, 54 at Akron-Canton Regional Airport, 61 at Dayton, and 54 at Findlay. It was cloudy, with a temperature of 54 at Toledo Express, 51 at Cleveland, 54 at Youngstown, 69 at Cincinnati, and 68 at Columbus. Reports from nearby cities outside Ohio. At Indianapolis, rain was falling, with a temperature of 62. At Chicago, it was partly sunny, with a temperature of 56. It was cloudy, with a temperature of 70 at Pittsburgh, 53 at Detroit, and 55 at Buffalo. The current time is 10:54 a.m. Eastern Daylight Time. 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On the latest weather map, a strong cold front will move southeast across the area this morning. High pressure over the upper Great Lakes will bring below normal temperatures through Thursday. A weak low-pressure system will lift a frontal boundary north into the Ohio Valley on Friday, with unsettled conditions continuing through the weekend. The forecast for the Central Highlands. Today, a slight chance of thunderstorms this morning. Showers likely. Much cooler with highs in the lower 60s. North winds 5 to 10 miles per hour with gusts up to 20 miles per hour. Chance of rain 70%. Tonight, mostly cloudy. A chance of showers in the evening. Much cooler with lows in the lower 40s. Northeast winds around 10 miles per hour with gusts up to 20 miles per hour. Chance of rain 40%. Thursday, mostly sunny. Highs in the mid-60s. Northeast winds 10 to 15 miles per hour. Thursday night, mostly clear in the evening, then becoming mostly cloudy. Lows in the upper 40s. Northeast winds 5 to 10 miles per hour with gusts up to 20 miles per hour. Friday, mostly cloudy. A chance of rain in the morning, then rain in the afternoon. Highs in the mid-60s. East winds 10 to 15 miles per hour with gusts up to 25 miles per hour. Chance of rain 80%. Friday night, rain with a chance of thunderstorms. Lows in the upper 50s. Chance of rain 90%. At 10 a.m., weather reports for selected cities. At Mansfield-Lawn Regional Airport, light rain was falling. The temperature was 52 degrees, the dew point 51, and the relative humidity 97%. The wind was north, at 12 miles an hour. The pressure was 30.15 inches and falling. Elsewhere across Ohio, rain was falling, with a temperature of 52 at Wooster, 56 at Marion, 54 at Akron-Canton Regional Airport, 61 at Dayton, and 54 at Findlay. It was cloudy, with a temperature of 54 at Toledo Express, 51 at Cleveland, 54 at Youngstown, 69 at Cincinnati, and 68 at Columbus. Reports from nearby cities outside Ohio. At Indianapolis, rain was falling, with a temperature of 62. At Chicago, it was partly sunny, with a temperature of 56. It was cloudy, with a temperature of 70 at Pittsburgh, 53 at Detroit, and 55 at Buffalo. The current time is 10:57 a.m. Eastern Daylight Time. 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On the latest weather map, a strong cold front will move southeast across the area this morning. High pressure over the upper Great Lakes will bring below normal temperatures through Thursday. A weak low-pressure system will lift a frontal boundary north into the Ohio Valley on Friday, with unsettled conditions continuing through the weekend. The forecast for the Central Highlands. Today, a slight chance of thunderstorms this morning. Showers likely. Much cooler with highs in the lower 60s. North winds 5 to 10 miles per hour with gusts up to 20 miles per hour. Chance of rain 70%. Tonight, mostly cloudy. A chance of showers in the evening.
Much cooler with lows in the lower 40s.

15 miles per hour with gusts up to 25 miles per hour. Chance of rain 80%. Friday night, rain with a chance of thunderstorms. Lows in the upper 50s. Chance of rain 90%. At 10 a.m., weather reports for selected cities. At Mansfield-Lawn Regional Airport, light rain was falling. The temperature was 52 degrees, the dew point 51, and the relative humidity 97%. The wind was north, at 12 miles an hour. The pressure was 30.15 inches and falling. Elsewhere across Ohio, rain was falling, with a temperature of 52 at Wooster, 56 at Marion, 54 at Akron-Canton Regional Airport, 61 at Dayton, and 54 at Findlay. It was cloudy, with a temperature of 54 at Toledo Express, 51 at Cleveland, 54 at Youngstown, 69 at Cincinnati, and 68 at Columbus. Reports from nearby cities outside Ohio. At Indianapolis, rain was falling, with a temperature of 62. At Chicago, it was partly sunny, with a temperature of 56. It was cloudy, with a temperature of 70 at Pittsburgh, 53 at Detroit, and 55 at Buffalo. The Nearshore Marine Forecast. For the following marine location, the islands to Vermilion. This afternoon, north winds 15 to 20 knots becoming northeast 10 to 15 knots. A slight chance of showers. Waves 2 to 4 feet subsiding to 1 to 3 feet. Tonight, northeast winds 10 to 15 knots increasing to 15 to 20 knots. Mostly cloudy in the evening, then becoming partly cloudy. Waves 1 to 3 feet building to 2 to 4 feet. Thursday, northeast winds 15 to 20 knots. Mostly sunny. Waves 2 to 4 feet building to 3 to 6 feet. Waves occasionally around 7 feet. Thursday night, northeast winds 15 to 25 knots becoming east. Partly cloudy in the and becoming mostly cloudy. Waves 3 to 6 feet. Waves occasionally around 7 feet. The water temperature off Toledo is 60 degrees, off Cleveland 55 degrees, and off Erie 58 degrees. The extended forecast for the Central Highlands. Saturday, rain with a chance of thunderstorms. Highs in the mid-70s. Chance of rain 90%. Saturday night, mostly cloudy with a chance of thunderstorms. Rain likely in the evening, then a chance of showers after midnight. Lows around 60. Chance of rain 70%. Sunday, mostly cloudy. A chance of showers in the morning, then showers likely with a chance of thunderstorms in the afternoon. Highs in the upper 70s. Chance of rain 70%. Sunday night, a chance of thunderstorms in the evening. Showers likely. Lows in the lower 60s. Chance of rain 70%. Memorial Day, mostly cloudy with a 50% chance of showers. Highs in the upper 70s. Monday night, mostly cloudy with a 50% chance of showers. Lows in the lower 60s. Tuesday, mostly cloudy with a 50% chance of showers. Highs around 80. The current time is 11:02 a.m. Eastern Daylight Time. 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We supply the latest available information for the Central Highlands over station WWG57 from Butler on a frequency of 162.450 MHz. On the latest weather map, a strong cold front will move southeast across the area this morning. High pressure over the upper Great Lakes will bring below normal temperatures through Thursday. A weak low pressure system will lift a frontal boundary north into the Ohio Valley on Friday with unsettled conditions continuing through the weekend. The forecast for the Central Highlands. Today, a slight chance of thunderstorms this morning. Showers likely. Much cooler with highs in the lower 60s. North winds 5 to 10 miles per hour with gusts up to 20 miles per hour. Chance of rain 70%. A chance of showers in the evening. Much cooler with lows in the lower 40s. Northeast winds around 10 miles per hour with gusts up to 20 miles per hour. Chance of rain 40%. Thursday, mostly sunny. Highs in the mid-60s. Northeast winds 10 to 15 miles per hour. Thursday night, mostly clear in the evening, then becoming mostly cloudy.

lows in the upper 40s. Northeast winds 5 to 10 miles per hour with gusts up to 20 miles per hour. Friday, mostly cloudy. A chance of rain in the morning, then rain in the afternoon. Highs in the mid-60s. East winds 10 to 15 miles per hour with gusts up to 25 miles per hour. Chance of rain 80%. Friday night, rain with a chance of thunderstorms. Lows in the upper 50s. Chance of rain 90%. At 10 a.m., weather reports for selected cities. At Mansfield Long Regional Airport, light rain was falling. The temperature was 52 degrees, the dew point 51, and the relative humidity 97%. The wind was north, at 12 miles an hour. The pressure was 30.15 inches and falling. Elsewhere across Ohio, rain was falling, with a temperature of 52 at Wooster, 56 at Marion, 54 at Akron-Canton Regional Airport, 61 at Dayton, and 54 at Findlay. It was cloudy, with a temperature of 54 at Toledo Express, 51 at Cleveland, 54 at Youngstown, 69 at Cincinnati, and 68 at Columbus. Reports from nearby cities outside Ohio. At Indianapolis, rain was falling, with a temperature of 62. At Chicago, it was partly sunny, with a temperature of 56. It was cloudy, with a temperature of 70 at Pittsburgh, 53 at Detroit, and 55 at Buffalo. At 11 a.m., weather reports for selected cities. At Mansfield Long Regional Airport, it was cloudy. The temperature was 51 degrees, the dew point 49, and the relative humidity 92%. The wind was north, at 10 miles an hour. The pressure was 30.17 inches and rising. Elsewhere across Ohio, rain was falling, with a temperature of 52 at Wooster, 50 at Cleveland, 54 at Akron-Canton Regional Airport, and 53 at Youngstown. It was cloudy, with a temperature of 54 at Marion, 54 at Toledo Express, and 69 at Cincinnati. Under cloudy skies, Dayton reported 61, Findlay reported 53, and Columbus reported 66. Reports from nearby cities outside Ohio, rain was falling, with a temperature of 70 at Pittsburgh, and 61 at Indianapolis. At Chicago, it was partly sunny, with a temperature of 59. It was cloudy, with a temperature of 55 at Detroit, and 56 at Buffalo. The current time is 11:06 a.m. Eastern Daylight Time. 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On the latest weather map, a strong cold front will move southeast across the area this morning. High pressure over the upper Great Lakes will bring below normal temperatures through Thursday. A weak low-pressure system will lift a frontal boundary north into the Ohio Valley on Friday with unsettled conditions continuing through the weekend. The forecast for the Central Highlands. Today, a slight chance of thunderstorms this morning. Showers likely. Much cooler with highs in the lower 60s. North winds 5 to 10 miles per hour with gusts up to 20 miles per hour. Chance of rain 70%. Tonight, mostly cloudy. A chance of showers in the evening. Much cooler with lows in the lower 40s. Northeast winds around 10 miles per hour with gusts up to 20 miles per hour. Chance of rain 40%. Thursday, mostly sunny. Highs in the mid-60s. Northeast winds 10 to 15 miles per hour. Thursday night, mostly clear in the evening, then becoming mostly cloudy. Lows in the upper 40s. Northeast winds 5 to 10 miles per hour with gusts up to 20 miles per hour. Friday, mostly cloudy. A chance of rain in the morning, then rain in the afternoon. Highs in the mid-60s. East winds 10 to 15 miles per hour with gusts up to 25 miles per hour. Chance of rain 80%. Friday night, rain with a chance of thunderstorms. Lows in the upper 50s. Chance of rain 90%. At 11 a.m., weather reports for selected cities. At Mansfield Long Regional Airport, it was cloudy. The temperature was 51 degrees, the dew point 49, and the relative humidity 92%. The wind was north, at 10 miles an hour.
The pressure was 30.17 inches and rising. Elsewhere across Ohio, rain was falling, with a temperature of 52 at Worcester, 50 at Cleveland, 54 at Akron-Canton Regional Airport, and 53 at Youngstown. It was cloudy, with a temperature of 54 at Marion, 54 at Toledo Express, and 69 at Cincinnati. Under cloudy skies, Dayton reported 61, Findlay reported 53, and Columbus reported 66. Reports from nearby cities outside Ohio, rain was falling, with a temperature of 70 at Pittsburgh, and 61 at Indianapolis. At Chicago, it was partly sunny, with a temperature of 59. It was cloudy, with a temperature of 55 at Detroit, and 56 at Buffalo. The current time is 11:09 a.m. Eastern Daylight Time. 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The extended forecast for the Central Highlands. Saturday, rain with a chance of thunderstorms. Highs in the mid-70s. Chance of rain 90%. Saturday night, mostly cloudy with a chance of thunderstorms. Rain likely in the evening, then a chance of showers after midnight. Lows around 60. Chance of rain 70%. Sunday, mostly cloudy. A chance of showers in the morning, then showers likely with a chance of thunderstorms in the afternoon. Highs in the upper 70s. Chance of rain 70%. Sunday night, a chance of thunderstorms in the evening. Showers likely. Lows in the lower 60s. Chance of rain 70%. Memorial Day, mostly cloudy with a 50% chance of showers. Highs in the upper 70s. Monday night, mostly cloudy with a 50% chance of showers. Lows in the lower 60s. Tuesday, mostly cloudy with a 50% chance of showers. Highs around 80. On the latest weather map, a strong cold front will move southeast across the area this morning. High pressure over the upper Great Lakes will bring below normal temperatures through Thursday. A weak low pressure system will lift a frontal boundary north into the Ohio Valley on Friday, with unsettled conditions continuing through the weekend. The forecast for the Central Highlands. Today, a slight chance of thunderstorms this morning. Showers likely. Much cooler with highs in the lower 60s. North winds 5 to 10 miles per hour with gusts up to 20 miles per hour. Chance of rain 70%. Tonight, mostly cloudy. A chance of showers in the evening. Much cooler with lows in the lower 40s. Northeast winds around 10 miles per hour with gusts up to 20 miles per hour. Chance of rain 40%. Thursday, mostly sunny. Highs in the mid-60s. Northeast winds 10 to 15 miles per hour. Thursday night, mostly clear in the evening, then becoming mostly cloudy. Lows in the upper 40s. Northeast winds 5 to 10 miles per hour with gusts up to 20 miles per hour. Friday, mostly cloudy. A chance of rain in the morning, then rain in the afternoon. Highs in the mid-60s. East winds 10 to 15 miles per hour with gusts up to 25 miles per hour. Chance of rain 80%. Friday night, rain with a chance of thunderstorms. Lows in the upper 50s. Chance of rain 90%. At 11 a.m., weather reports for selected cities. At Mansfield-Lawn Regional Airport, it was cloudy. The temperature was 51 degrees, the dew point 49, and the relative humidity 92%. The wind was north, at 10 miles an hour. The pressure was 30.17 inches and rising. Elsewhere across Ohio, rain was falling, with a temperature of 52 at Worcester, 50 at Cleveland, 54 at Akron-Canton Regional Airport, and 53 at Youngstown. It was cloudy, with a temperature of 54 at Marion, 54 at Toledo Express, and 69 at Cincinnati. Under cloudy skies, Dayton reported 61, Findlay reported 53, and Columbus reported 66. Reports from nearby cities outside Ohio, rain was falling, with a temperature of 70 at Pittsburgh, and 61 at Indianapolis. At Chicago, it was partly sunny, with a temperature of 59.
It was cloudy, with a temperature of 55 at Detroit, and 56 at Buffalo. At 11 a.m., weather reports for selected cities, at Mansfield-Lom Regional Airport, it was cloudy. The temperature was 51 degrees, the dew point 49, and the relative humidity 92%. The wind was north, at 10 miles an hour. The pressure was 30.17 inches and rising. Elsewhere across Ohio, rain was falling, with a temperature of 52 at Wooster, 50 at Cleveland, 54 at Akron-Canton Regional Airport, and 53 at Youngstown. It was cloudy, with a temperature of 54 at Marion, 54 at Toledo Express, and 69 at Cincinnati. Under cloudy skies, Dayton reported 61, Findlay reported 53, and Columbus reported 66. Reports from nearby cities outside Ohio, rain was falling, with a temperature of 68 at Pittsburgh, and 61 at Indianapolis. At Chicago, it was partly sunny, with a temperature of 59. It was cloudy, with a temperature of 55 at Detroit, and 56 at Buffalo. The current time is 11:15 a.m. Eastern Daylight Time. 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On the latest weather map, a strong cold front will move southeast across the area this morning. High pressure over the upper Great Lakes will bring below normal temperatures through Thursday. A weak low-pressure system will lift a frontal boundary north into the Ohio Valley on Friday with unsettled conditions continuing through the weekend. The forecast for the Central Highlands. Today, a slight chance of thunderstorms this morning. Showers likely. Much cooler with highs in the lower 60s. North winds 5 to 10 miles per hour with gusts up to 20 miles per hour. Chance of rain 70%. Tonight, mostly cloudy. A chance of showers in the evening. Much cooler with lows in the lower 40s. Northeast winds around 10 miles per hour with gusts up to 20 miles per hour. Chance of rain 40%. Thursday, mostly sunny. Highs in the mid-60s. Northeast winds 10 to 15 miles per hour. Thursday night, mostly clear in the evening, then becoming mostly cloudy. Lows in the upper 40s. Northeast winds 5 to 10 miles per hour with gusts up to 20 miles per hour. Friday, mostly cloudy. A chance of rain in the morning, then rain in the afternoon. Highs in the mid-60s. East winds 10 to 15 miles per hour with gusts up to 25 miles per hour. Chance of rain 80%. Friday night, rain with a chance of thunderstorms. Lows in the upper 50s. Chance of rain 90%. At 11 a.m., weather reports for selected cities, at Mansfield-Lom Regional Airport, it was cloudy. The temperature was 51 degrees, the dew point 49, and the relative humidity 92%. The wind was north, at 10 miles an hour. The pressure was 30.17 inches and rising. Elsewhere across Ohio, rain was falling, with a temperature of 52 at Wooster, 50 at Cleveland, 54 at Akron-Canton Regional Airport, and 53 at Youngstown. It was cloudy, with a temperature of 54 at Marion, 54 at Toledo Express, and 69 at Cincinnati. Under cloudy skies, Dayton reported 61, Findlay reported 53, and Columbus reported 66. Reports from nearby cities outside Ohio, rain was falling, with a temperature of 68 at Pittsburgh, and 61 at Indianapolis. At Chicago, it was partly sunny, with a temperature of 59. It was cloudy, with a temperature of 55 at Detroit, and 56 at Buffalo. The current time is 11:18 a.m. Eastern Daylight Time. 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On the latest weather map, a strong cold front will move southeast across the area this morning. High pressure over the upper Great Lakes will bring below normal temperatures through Thursday.
A weak low-pressure system will lift a frontal boundary north into the Ohio Valley on Friday, with unsettled conditions continuing through the weekend. The forecast for the Central Highlands. Today, a slight chance of thunderstorms this morning. Showers likely. Much cooler with highs in the lower 60s. North winds 5 to 10 miles per hour with gusts up to 20 miles per hour. Chance of rain 70%. Tonight, mostly cloudy. A chance of showers in the evening. Much cooler with lows in the lower 40s. Northeast winds around 10 miles per hour with gusts up to 20 miles per hour. Chance of rain 40%. Thursday, mostly sunny. Highs in the mid-60s. Northeast winds 10 to 15 miles per hour. Thursday night, mostly clear in the evening, then becoming mostly cloudy. Lows in the upper 40s. Northeast winds 5 to 10 miles per hour with gusts up to 20 miles per hour. Friday, mostly cloudy. A chance of rain in the morning, then rain in the afternoon. Highs in the mid-60s. East winds 10 to 15 miles per hour with gusts up to 25 miles per hour. Chance of rain 80%. Friday night, rain with a chance of thunderstorms. Lows in the upper 50s. Chance of rain 90%. The extended forecast for the Central Highlands. Saturday, rain with a chance of thunderstorms. Highs in the mid-70s. Chance of rain 90%. Saturday night, mostly cloudy with a chance of thunderstorms. Rain likely in the evening, then a chance of showers after midnight. Lows around 60. Chance of rain 70%. Sunday, mostly cloudy. A chance of showers in the morning, then showers likely with a chance of thunderstorms in the afternoon. Highs in the upper 70s. Chance of rain 70%. Sunday night, a chance of thunderstorms in the evening. Showers likely. Lows in the lower 60s. Chance of rain 70%. Memorial Day, mostly cloudy with a 50% chance of showers. Highs in the upper 70s. Monday night, mostly cloudy with a 50% chance of showers. Lows in the lower 60s. Tuesday, mostly cloudy with a 50% chance of showers. Highs around 80. At 11 a.m., weather reports for selected cities. At Mansfield Long Regional Airport, it was cloudy. The temperature was 51 degrees, the dew point 49, and the relative humidity 92%. The wind was north, at 10 miles an hour. The pressure was 30.17 inches and rising. Elsewhere across Ohio, rain was falling, with a temperature of 52 at Worcester, 50 at Cleveland, 54 at Akron-Canton Regional Airport, and 53 at Youngstown. It was cloudy, with a temperature of 54 at Marion, 54 at Toledo Express, and 69 at Cincinnati. Under cloudy skies, Dayton reported 61, Findlay reported 53, and Columbus reported 66. Reports from nearby cities outside Ohio, rain was falling, with a temperature of 68 at Pittsburgh, and 61 at Indianapolis. At Chicago, it was partly sunny, with a temperature of 59. It was cloudy, with a temperature of 55 at Detroit, and 56 at Buffalo. The current time is 11:22 a.m. Eastern Daylight Time. 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On the latest weather map, a strong cold front will move southeast across the area this morning. High pressure over the upper Great Lakes will bring below normal temperatures through Thursday. A weak low-pressure system will lift a frontal boundary north into the Ohio Valley on Friday, with unsettled conditions continuing through the weekend. The forecast for the Central Highlands. Today, a slight chance of thunderstorms this morning. Showers likely. Much cooler with highs in the lower 60s. North winds 5 to 10 miles per hour with gusts up to 20 miles per hour. Chance of rain 70%. Tonight, mostly cloudy. A chance of showers in the evening. Much cooler with lows in the lower 40s. Northeast winds around 10 miles per hour with gusts up to 20 miles per hour. Chance of rain 40%. Thursday, mostly sunny.
Highs in the mid-60s. Northeast winds 10 to 15 miles per hour. Thursday night, mostly clear in the evening, then becoming mostly cloudy. Lows in the upper 40s. Northeast winds 5 to 10 miles per hour with gusts up to 20 miles per hour. Friday, mostly cloudy. A chance of rain in the morning, then rain in the afternoon. Highs in the mid-60s. East winds 10 to 15 miles per hour with gusts up to 25 miles per hour. Chance of rain 80%. Friday night, rain with a chance of thunderstorms. Lows in the upper 50s. Chance of rain 90%. At 11 a.m., weather reports for selected cities. At Mansfield Long Regional Airport, it was cloudy. The temperature was 51 degrees, the dew point 49, and the relative humidity 92%. The wind was north, at 10 miles an hour. The pressure was 30.17 inches and rising. Elsewhere across Ohio, rain was falling, with a temperature of 52 at Worcester, 50 at Cleveland, 54 at Akron-Canton Regional Airport, and 53 at Youngstown. It was cloudy, with a temperature of 54 at Marion, 54 at Toledo Express, and 69 at Cincinnati. Under cloudy skies, Dayton reported 61, Findlay reported 53, and Columbus reported 66. Reports from nearby cities outside Ohio, rain was falling, with a temperature of 68 at Pittsburgh, and 61 at Indianapolis. At Chicago, it was partly sunny, with a temperature of 59. It was cloudy, with a temperature of 55 at Detroit, and 56 at Buffalo. The current time is 11:25 a.m. Eastern Daylight Time. 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On the latest weather map, a strong cold front will move southeast across the area this morning. High pressure over the upper Great Lakes will bring below normal temperatures through Thursday. A weak low pressure system will lift a frontal boundary north into the Ohio Valley on Friday with unsettled conditions continuing through the weekend. The forecast for the Central Highlands. Today, a slight chance of thunderstorms this morning. Showers likely. Much cooler with highs in the lower 60s. North winds 5 to 10 miles per hour with gusts up to 20 miles per hour. Chance of rain 70%. Tonight, mostly cloudy. A chance of showers in the evening. Much cooler with lows in the lower 40s. Northeast winds around 10 miles per hour with gusts up to 20 miles per hour. Chance of rain 40%. Thursday, mostly sunny. Highs in the mid-60s. Northeast winds 10 to 15 miles per hour. Thursday night, mostly clear in the evening, then becoming mostly cloudy. Lows in the upper 40s. Northeast winds 5 to 10 miles per hour with gusts up to 20 miles per hour. Friday, mostly cloudy. A chance of rain in the morning, then rain in the afternoon. Highs in the mid-60s. East winds 10 to 15 miles per hour with gusts up to 25 miles per hour. Chance of rain 80%. Friday night, rain with a chance of thunderstorms. Lows in the upper 50s. Chance of rain 90%. At 11 a.m., weather reports for selected cities. At Mansfield Long Regional Airport, it was cloudy. The temperature was 51 degrees, the dew point 49, and the relative humidity 92%. The wind was north, at 10 miles an hour. The pressure was 30.17 inches and rising. Elsewhere across Ohio, rain was falling, with a temperature of 52 at Worcester, 50 at Cleveland, 54 at Akron-Canton Regional Airport, and 53 at Youngstown. It was cloudy, with a temperature of 54 at Marion, 54 at Toledo Express, and 69 at Cincinnati. Under cloudy skies, Dayton reported 61, Findlay reported 53, and Columbus reported 66. Reports from nearby cities outside Ohio, rain was falling, with a temperature of 68 at Pittsburgh, and 61 at Indianapolis. At Chicago, it was partly sunny, with a temperature of 59. It was cloudy, with a temperature of 55 at Detroit, and 56 at Buffalo. The current time is 11:28 a.m. Eastern Daylight Time.
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On the latest weather map, a strong cold front will move southeast across the area this morning. High pressure over the upper Great Lakes will bring below normal temperatures through Thursday. A weak low pressure system will lift a frontal boundary north into the Ohio Valley on Friday with unsettled conditions continuing through the weekend. The forecast for the Central Highlands. Today, a slight chance of thunderstorms this morning. Showers likely. Much cooler with highs in the lower 60s. North winds 5 to 10 miles per hour with gusts up to 20 miles per hour. Chance of rain 70%. Tonight, mostly cloudy. A chance of showers in the evening. Much cooler with lows in the lower 40s. Northeast winds around 10 miles per hour with gusts up to 20 miles per hour. Chance of rain 40%. Thursday, mostly sunny. Highs in the mid-60s. Northeast winds 10 to 15 miles per hour. Thursday night, mostly clear in the evening, then becoming mostly cloudy. Lows in the upper 40s. Northeast winds 5 to 10 miles per hour with gusts up to 20 miles per hour. Friday, mostly cloudy. A chance of rain in the morning, then rain in the afternoon. Highs in the mid-60s. East winds 10 to 15 miles per hour with gusts up to 25 miles per hour. Chance of rain 80%. Friday night, rain with a chance of thunderstorms. Lows in the upper 50s. Chance of rain 90%. The extended forecast for the Central Highlands. Saturday, rain with a chance of thunderstorms. Highs in the mid-70s. Chance of rain 90%. Saturday night, mostly cloudy with a chance of thunderstorms. Rain likely in the evening, then a chance of showers after midnight. Lows around 60. Chance of rain 70%. Sunday, mostly cloudy. A chance of showers in the morning, then showers likely with a chance of thunderstorms in the afternoon. Highs in the upper 70s. Chance of rain 70%. Sunday night, a chance of thunderstorms in the evening. Showers likely. Lows in the lower 60s. Chance of rain 70%. Memorial Day, mostly cloudy with a 50% chance of showers. Highs in the upper 70s. Monday night, mostly cloudy with a 50% chance of showers. Lows in the lower 60s. Tuesday, mostly cloudy with a 50% chance of showers. Highs around 80. At 11 a.m., weather reports for selected cities. At Mansfield Long Regional Airport, it was cloudy. The temperature was 51 degrees, the dew point 49, and the relative humidity 92%. The wind was north, at 10 miles an hour. The pressure was 30.17 inches and rising. Elsewhere across Ohio, rain was falling, with a temperature of 52 at Worcester, 50 at Cleveland, 54 at Akron-Canton Regional Airport, and 53 at Youngstown. It was cloudy, with a temperature of 54 at Marion, 54 at Toledo Express, and 69 at Cincinnati. Under cloudy skies, Dayton reported 61, Findlay reported 53, and Columbus reported 66. Reports from nearby cities outside Ohio, rain was falling, with a temperature of 68 at Pittsburgh, and 61 at Indianapolis. At Chicago, it was partly sunny, with a temperature of 59. It was cloudy, with a temperature of 55 at Detroit, and 56 at Buffalo. The current time is 11:33 a.m. Eastern Daylight Time. 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On the latest weather map, a strong cold front will move southeast across the area this morning. High pressure over the upper Great Lakes will bring below normal temperatures through Thursday. A weak low pressure system will lift a frontal boundary north into the Ohio Valley on Friday with unsettled conditions continuing through the weekend. The forecast for the Central Highlands.
Today, a slight chance of thunderstorms this morning. Showers likely. Much cooler with highs in the lower 60s. North winds 5.

to 10 miles per hour with gusts up to 20 miles per hour. Chance of rain 70%. Tonight, mostly cloudy. A chance of showers in the evening. Much cooler with lows in the lower 40s. Northeast winds around 10 miles per hour with gusts up to 20 miles per hour. Chance of rain 40%. Thursday, mostly sunny. Highs in the mid-60s. Northeast winds 10 to 15 miles per hour. Thursday night, mostly clear in the evening, then becoming mostly cloudy. Lows in the upper 40s. Northeast winds 5 to 10 miles per hour with gusts up to 20 miles per hour. Friday, mostly cloudy. A chance of rain in the morning, then rain in the afternoon. Highs in the mid-60s. East winds 10 to 15 miles per hour with gusts up to 25 miles per hour. Chance of rain 80%. Friday night, rain with a chance of thunderstorms. Lows in the upper 50s. Chance of rain 90%. At 11 a.m., weather reports for selected cities. At Mansfield Long Regional Airport, it was cloudy. The temperature was 51 degrees, the dew point 49, and the relative humidity 92%. The wind was north, at 10 miles an hour. The pressure was 30.17 inches and rising. Elsewhere across Ohio, rain was falling, with a temperature of 52 at Worcester, 50 at Cleveland, 54 at Akron-Canton Regional Airport, and 53 at Youngstown. It was cloudy, with a temperature of 54 at Marion, 54 at Toledo Express, and 69 at Cincinnati. Under cloudy skies, Dayton reported 61, Findlay reported 53, and Columbus reported 66. Reports from nearby cities outside Ohio, rain was falling, with a temperature of 68 at Pittsburgh, and 61 at Indianapolis. At Chicago, it was partly sunny, with a temperature of 59. It was cloudy, with a temperature of 55 at Detroit, and 56 at Buffalo. The current time is 11:36 a.m. Eastern Daylight Time. 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On the latest weather map, a strong cold front will move southeast across the area this morning. High pressure over the upper Great Lakes will bring below normal temperatures through Thursday. A weak low-pressure system will lift a frontal boundary north into the Ohio Valley on Friday with unsettled conditions continuing through the weekend. The forecast for the Central Highlands. Today, a slight chance of thunderstorms this morning. Showers likely. Much cooler with highs in the lower 60s. North winds 5 to 10 miles per hour with gusts up to 20 miles per hour. Chance of rain 70%. Tonight, mostly cloudy. A chance of showers in the evening. Much cooler with lows in the lower 40s. Northeast winds around 10 miles per hour with gusts up to 20 miles per hour. Chance of rain 40%. Thursday, mostly sunny. Highs in the mid-60s. Northeast winds 10 to 15 miles per hour. Thursday night, mostly clear in the evening, then becoming mostly cloudy. Lows in the upper 40s. Northeast winds 5 to 10 miles per hour with gusts up to 20 miles per hour. Friday, mostly cloudy. A chance of rain in the morning, then rain in the afternoon. Highs in the mid-60s. East winds 10 to 15 miles per hour with gusts up to 25 miles per hour. Chance of rain 80%. Friday night, rain with a chance of thunderstorms. Lows in the upper 50s. Chance of rain 90%. At 11 a.m., weather reports for selected cities. At Mansfield Long Regional Airport, it was cloudy. The temperature was 51 degrees, the dew point 49, and the relative humidity 92%. The wind was north, at 10 miles an hour. The pressure was 30.17 inches and rising. Elsewhere across Ohio, rain was falling, with a temperature of 52 at Worcester, 50 at Cleveland, 54 at Akron-Canton Regional Airport, and 53 at Youngstown. It was cloudy, with a temperature of 54 at Marion, 54 at Toledo Express, and 69 at Cincinnati. Under cloudy skies, Dayton reported 61, Findlay reported 53,
and Columbus reported 66. Reports from nearby cities outside Ohio, rain was falling, with a temperature of 68 at Pittsburgh and 61 at Indianapolis. At Chicago, it was partly sunny, with a temperature of 59. It was cloudy, with a temperature of 55 at Detroit and 56 at Buffalo. The current time is 11:39 a.m. Eastern Daylight Time. 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On the latest weather map, a strong cold front will move southeast across the area this morning. High pressure over the upper Great Lakes will bring below normal temperatures through Thursday. A weak low-pressure system will lift a frontal boundary north into the Ohio Valley on Friday, with unsettled conditions continuing through the weekend. The extended forecast for the Central Highlands. Saturday, rain with a chance of thunderstorms. Highs in the mid-70s. Chance of rain 90%. Saturday night, mostly cloudy with a chance of thunderstorms. Rain likely in the evening, then a chance of showers after midnight. Lows around 60. Chance of rain 70%. Sunday, mostly cloudy. A chance of showers in the morning, then showers likely with a chance of thunderstorms in the afternoon. Highs in the upper 70s. Chance of rain 70%. Sunday night, a chance of thunderstorms in the evening. Showers likely. Lows in the lower 60s. Chance of rain 70%. Memorial Day, mostly cloudy with a 50% chance of showers. Highs in the upper 70s. Monday night, mostly cloudy with a 50% chance of showers. Lows in the lower 60s. Tuesday, mostly cloudy with a 50% chance of showers. Highs around 80. The forecast for the Central Highlands. Today, a slight chance of thunderstorms this morning. Showers likely. Much cooler with highs in the lower 60s. North winds 5 to 10 miles per hour with gusts up to 20 miles per hour. Chance of rain 70%. Tonight, mostly cloudy. A chance of showers in the evening. Much cooler with lows in the lower 40s. Northeast winds around 10 miles per hour with gusts up to 20 miles per hour. Chance of rain 40%. Thursday, mostly sunny. Highs in the mid-60s. Northeast winds 10 to 15 miles per hour. Thursday night, mostly clear in the evening, then becoming mostly cloudy. Lows in the upper 40s. Northeast winds 5 to 10 miles per hour with gusts up to 20 miles per hour. Friday, mostly cloudy. A chance of rain in the morning, then rain in the afternoon. Highs in the mid-60s. East winds 10 to 15 miles per hour with gusts up to 25 miles per hour. Chance of rain 80%. Friday night, rain with a chance of thunderstorms. Lows in the upper 50s. Chance of rain 90%. At 11 a.m., weather reports for selected cities. At Mansfield-Lawn Regional Airport, it was cloudy. The temperature was 51 degrees, the dew point 49, and the relative humidity 92%. The wind was north, at 10 miles an hour. The pressure was 30.17 inches and rising. Elsewhere across Ohio, rain was falling, with a temperature of 52 at Wooster, 50 at Cleveland, 54 at Akron-Canton Regional Airport, and 53 at Youngstown. It was cloudy, with a temperature of 54 at Marion, 54 at Toledo Express, and 69 at Cincinnati. Under cloudy skies, Dayton reported 61, Findlay reported 53, and Columbus reported 66. Reports from nearby cities outside Ohio, rain was falling, with a temperature of 68 at Pittsburgh and 61 at Indianapolis. At Chicago, it was partly sunny, with a temperature of 59. It was cloudy, with a temperature of 55 at Detroit and 56 at Buffalo. The current time is 11:43 a.m. Eastern Daylight Time. 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
on the latest weather map, a strong cold front will move southeast across the area this morning. High pressure over the upper Great Lakes will bring below normal temperatures through Thursday. A weak low pressure system will lift a frontal boundary north into the Ohio Valley on Friday with unsettled conditions continuing through the weekend. The forecast for the Central Highlands. Today, a slight chance of thunderstorms this morning. Showers likely. Much cooler with highs in the lower 60s. North winds 5 to 10 miles per hour with gusts up to 20 miles per hour. Chance of rain 70%. Tonight, mostly cloudy. A chance of showers in the evening. Much cooler with lows in the lower 40s. Northeast winds around 10 miles per hour with gusts up to 20 miles per hour. Chance of rain 40%. Thursday, mostly sunny. Highs in the mid-60s. Northeast winds 10 to 15 miles per hour. Thursday night, mostly clear in the evening, then becoming mostly cloudy. Lows in the upper 40s. Northeast winds 5 to 10 miles per hour with gusts up to 20 miles per hour. Friday, mostly cloudy. A chance of rain in the morning, then rain in the afternoon. Highs in the mid-60s. East winds 10 to 15 miles per hour with gusts up to 25 miles per hour. Chance of rain 80%. Friday night, rain with a chance of thunderstorms. Lows in the upper 50s. Chance of rain 90%. At 11 a.m., weather reports for selected cities. At Mansfield Long Regional Airport, it was cloudy. The temperature was 51 degrees, the dew point 49, and the relative humidity 92%. The wind was north, at 10 miles an hour. The pressure was 30.17 inches and rising. Elsewhere across Ohio, rain was falling, with a temperature of 52 at Worcester, 50 at Cleveland, 54 at Akron-Canton Regional Airport, and 53 at Youngstown. It was cloudy, with a temperature of 54 at Marion, 54 at Toledo Express, and 69 at Cincinnati. Under cloudy skies, Dayton reported 61, Findlay reported 53, and Columbus reported 66. Reports from nearby cities outside Ohio, rain was falling, with a temperature of 68 at Pittsburgh, and 61 at Indianapolis. At Chicago, it was partly sunny, with a temperature of 59. It was cloudy, with a temperature of 55 at Detroit, and 56 at Buffalo. The current time is 11:46 a.m. Eastern Daylight Time. 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On the latest weather map, a strong cold front will move southeast across the area this morning. High pressure over the upper Great Lakes will bring below normal temperatures through Thursday. A weak low pressure system will lift a frontal boundary north into the Ohio Valley on Friday with unsettled conditions continuing through the weekend. The forecast for the Central Highlands. Today, a slight chance of thunderstorms this morning. Showers likely. Much cooler with highs in the lower 60s. North winds 5 to 10 miles per hour with gusts up to 20 miles per hour. Chance of rain 70%. Tonight, mostly cloudy. A chance of showers in the evening. Much cooler with lows in the lower 40s. Northeast winds around 10 miles per hour with gusts up to 20 miles per hour. Chance of rain 40%. Thursday, mostly sunny. Highs in the mid-60s. Northeast winds 10 to 15 miles per hour. Thursday night, mostly clear in the evening, then becoming mostly cloudy. Lows in the upper 40s. Northeast winds 5 to 10 miles per hour with gusts up to 20 miles per hour. Friday, mostly cloudy. A chance of rain in the morning, then rain in the afternoon. Highs in the mid-60s. East winds 10 to 15 miles per hour with gusts up to 25 miles per hour. Chance of rain 80%. Friday night, rain with a chance of thunderstorms. Lows in the upper 50s. Chance of rain 90%. At 11 a.m., weather reports for selected cities. At Mansfield Long Regional Airport, it was cloudy. The temperature was 51 degrees,
the dew point 49, and the relative humidity 92%. The wind was north, at 10 miles an hour. The pressure was 30.17 inches and rising. Elsewhere across Ohio, rain was falling, with a temperature of 52 at Worcester, 50 at Cleveland, 54 at Akron-Canton Regional Airport, and 53 at Youngstown. It was cloudy, with a temperature of 54 at Marion, 54 at Toledo Express, and 69 at Cincinnati. Under cloudy skies, Dayton reported 61, Findlay reported 53, and Columbus reported 66. Reports from nearby cities outside Ohio, rain was falling, with a temperature of 68 at Pittsburgh, and 61 at Indianapolis. At Chicago, it was partly sunny, with a temperature of 59. It was cloudy, with a temperature of 55 at Detroit, and 56 at Buffalo. The current time is 11:49 a.m. Eastern Daylight Time. 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The extended forecast for the Central Highlands. Saturday, rain with a chance of thunderstorms. Highs in the mid-70s. Chance of rain 90%. Saturday night, mostly cloudy with a chance of thunderstorms. Rain likely in the evening, then a chance of showers after midnight. Lows around 60. Chance of rain 70%. Sunday, mostly cloudy. A chance of showers in the morning, then showers likely with a chance of thunderstorms in the afternoon. Highs in the upper 70s. Chance of rain 70%. Sunday night, a chance of thunderstorms in the evening. Showers likely. Lows in the lower 60s. Chance of rain 70%. Memorial Day, mostly cloudy with a 50% chance of showers. Highs in the upper 70s. Monday night, mostly cloudy with a 50% chance of showers. Lows in the lower 60s. Tuesday, mostly cloudy with a 50% chance of showers. Highs around 80. On the latest weather map, a strong cold front will move southeast across the area this morning. High pressure over the upper Great Lakes will bring below normal temperatures through Thursday. A weak low-pressure system will lift a frontal boundary north into the Ohio Valley on Friday with unsettled conditions continuing through the weekend. The forecast for the Central Highlands. Today, a slight chance of thunderstorms this morning. Showers likely. Much cooler with highs in the lower 60s. North winds 5 to 10 miles per hour with gusts up to 20 miles per hour. Chance of rain 70%. Tonight, mostly cloudy. A chance of showers in the evening. Much cooler with lows in the lower 40s. Northeast winds around 10 miles per hour with gusts up to 20 miles per hour. Chance of rain 40%. Thursday, mostly sunny. Highs in the mid-60s. Northeast winds 10 to 15 miles per hour. Thursday night, mostly clear in the evening, then becoming mostly cloudy. Lows in the upper 40s. Northeast winds 5 to 10 miles per hour with gusts up to 20 miles per hour. Friday, mostly cloudy. A chance of rain in the morning, then rain in the afternoon. Highs in the mid-60s. East winds 10 to 15 miles per hour with gusts up to 25 miles per hour. Chance of rain 80%. Friday night, rain with a chance of thunderstorms. Lows in the upper 50s. Chance of rain 90%. At 11 a.m., weather reports for selected cities. At Mansfield-Lawn Regional Airport, it was cloudy. The temperature was 51 degrees, the dew point 49, and the relative humidity 92%. The wind was north, at 10 miles an hour. The pressure was 30.17 inches and rising. Elsewhere across Ohio, rain was falling, with a temperature of 52 at Worcester, 50 at Cleveland, 54 at Akron-Canton Regional Airport, and 53 at Youngstown. It was cloudy, with a temperature of 54 at Marion, 54 at Toledo Express, and 69 at Cincinnati. Under cloudy skies, Dayton reported 61, Findlay reported 53, and Columbus reported 66. Reports from nearby cities outside Ohio, rain was falling, with a temperature of 68 at Pittsburgh, and 61 at Indianapolis.
at Chicago, it was partly sunny, with a temperature of 59. It was cloudy, with a temperature of 55 at Detroit, and 56 at Buffalo. The current time is 11:54 a.m. Eastern Daylight Time. 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On the latest weather map, a strong cold front will move southeast across the area this morning. High pressure over the upper Great Lakes will bring below normal temperatures through Thursday. A weak low-pressure system will lift a frontal boundary north into the Ohio Valley on Friday with unsettled conditions continuing through the weekend. The forecast for the Central Highlands. Today, a slight chance of thunderstorms this morning. Showers likely. Much cooler with highs in the lower 60s. North winds 5 to 10 miles per hour with gusts up to 20 miles per hour. Chance of rain 70%. Tonight, mostly cloudy. A chance of showers in the evening. Much cooler with lows in the lower 40s. Northeast winds around 10 miles per hour with gusts up to 20 miles per hour. Chance of rain 40%. Thursday, mostly sunny. Highs in the mid-60s. Northeast winds 10 to 15 miles per hour. Thursday night, mostly clear in the evening, then becoming mostly cloudy. Lows in the upper 40s. Northeast winds 5 to 10 miles per hour with gusts up to 20 miles per hour. Friday, mostly cloudy. A chance of rain in the morning, then rain in the afternoon. Highs in the mid-60s. East winds 10 to 15 miles per hour with gusts up to 25 miles per hour. Chance of rain 80%. Friday night, rain with a chance of thunderstorms. Lows in the upper 50s. Chance of rain 90%. At 11 a.m., weather reports for selected cities. At Mansfield-Lom Regional Airport, it was cloudy. The temperature was 51 degrees, the dew point 49, and the relative humidity 92%. The wind was north, at 10 miles an hour. The pressure was 30.17 inches and rising. Elsewhere across Ohio, rain was falling, with a temperature of 52 at Wooster, 50 at Cleveland, 54 at Akron-Canton Regional Airport, and 53 at Youngstown. It was cloudy, with a temperature of 54 at Marion, 54 at Toledo Express, and 69 at Cincinnati. Under cloudy skies, Dayton reported 61, Findlay reported 53, and Columbus reported 66. Reports from nearby cities outside Ohio, rain was falling, with a temperature of 68 at Pittsburgh, and 61 at Indianapolis. At Chicago, it was partly sunny, with a temperature of 59. It was cloudy, with a temperature of 55 at Detroit, and 56 at Buffalo. The current time is 11:57 a.m. Eastern Daylight Time. 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On the latest weather map, a strong cold front will move southeast across the area this morning. High pressure over the upper Great Lakes will bring below normal temperatures through Thursday. A weak low-pressure system will lift a frontal boundary north into the Ohio Valley on Friday with unsettled conditions continuing through the weekend. The forecast for the Central Highlands. Today, a slight chance of thunderstorms this morning. Showers likely. Much cooler with highs in the lower 60s. North winds 5 to 10 miles per hour with gusts up to 20 miles per hour. Chance of rain 70%. Tonight, mostly cloudy. A chance of showers in the evening. Much cooler with lows in the lower 40s. Northeast winds around 10 miles per hour with gusts up to 20 miles per hour. Chance of rain 40%. Thursday, mostly sunny. Highs in the mid-60s. Northeast winds 10 to 15 miles per hour. Thursday night, mostly clear in the evening, then becoming mostly cloudy. Lows in the upper 40s. Northeast winds 5 to 10 miles per hour with gusts up to 20 miles per hour. Friday, mostly cloudy.
a chance of rain in the morning, then rain in the afternoon.

Rain was falling, with a temperature of 52 at Worcester, 50 at Cleveland, 54 at Akron-Canton Regional Airport, and 53 at Youngstown. It was cloudy, with a temperature of 54 at Marion, 54 at Toledo Express, and 69 at Cincinnati. Under cloudy skies, Dayton reported 61, Findlay reported 53, and Columbus reported 66. Reports from nearby cities outside Ohio, rain was falling, with a temperature of 68 at Pittsburgh, and 61 at Indianapolis. At Chicago, it was partly sunny, with a temperature of 59. It was cloudy, with a temperature of 55 at Detroit, and 56 at Buffalo. The Nearshore Marine Forecast. For the following marine location, the islands to Vermilion. This afternoon, north winds 15 to 20 knots, becoming northeast 10 to 15 knots. A slight chance of showers. Waves 2 to 4 feet, subsiding to 1 to 3 feet. Tonight, northeast winds 10 to 15 knots, increasing to 15 to 20 knots. Mostly cloudy in the evening, then becoming partly cloudy. Waves 1 to 3 feet, building to 2 to 4 feet. Thursday, northeast winds 15 to 20 knots. Mostly sunny. Waves 2 to 4 feet, building to 3 to 6 feet. Waves occasionally around 7 feet. Thursday night, northeast winds 15 to 25 knots, becoming east. Partly cloudy in the evening, then becoming mostly cloudy. Waves 3 to 6 feet. Waves occasionally around 7 feet. The water temperature off Toledo is 60 degrees, off Cleveland 55 degrees, and off Erie 58 degrees. The extended forecast for the Central Highlands. Saturday, rain with a chance of thunderstorms. Highs in the mid-70s. Chance of rain 90%. Saturday night, mostly cloudy with a chance of thunderstorms. Rain likely in the evening, then a chance of showers after midnight. Lows around 60. Chance of rain 70%. Sunday, mostly cloudy. A chance of showers in the morning, then showers likely with a chance of thunderstorms in the afternoon. Highs in the upper 70s. Chance of rain 70%. Sunday night, a chance of thunderstorms in the evening. Showers likely. Lows in the lower 60s. Chance of rain 70%. Memorial Day, mostly cloudy with a 50% chance of showers. Highs in the upper 70s. Monday night, mostly cloudy with a 50% chance of showers. Lows in the lower 60s. Tuesday, mostly cloudy with a 50% chance of showers. Highs around 80. The current time is 12:02 p.m. Eastern Daylight Time. 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On the latest weather map, a strong cold front will move southeast across the area this morning. High pressure over the upper Great Lakes will bring below normal temperatures through Thursday. A weak low pressure system will lift a frontal boundary north into the Ohio Valley on Friday, with unsettled conditions continuing through the weekend. The forecast for the Central Highlands. Today, a slight chance of thunderstorms this morning. Showers likely. Much cooler with highs in the lower 60s. North winds 5 to 10 miles per hour with gusts up to 20 miles per hour. Chance of rain 70%. Tonight, mostly cloudy. A chance of showers in the evening. Much cooler with lows in the lower 40s. Northeast winds around 10 miles per hour with gusts up to 20 miles per hour. Chance of rain 40%. Thursday, mostly sunny. Highs in the mid-60s. Northeast winds 10 to 15 miles per hour. Thursday night, mostly clear in the evening, then becoming mostly cloudy. Lows in the upper 40s. Northeast winds 5 to 10 miles per hour with gusts up to 20 miles per hour. Friday, mostly cloudy. A chance of rain in the morning, then rain in the afternoon. Highs in the mid-60s. East winds 10 to 15 miles per hour with gusts up to 25 miles per hour. Chance of rain 80%. Friday night, rain with a chance of thunderstorms. Lows in the upper 50s. Chance of rain 90%. At 11 a.m., weather reports for

Selected cities. At Mansfield Lom Regional Airport, it was cloudy. The temperature was 51 degrees, the dew point 49, and the relative humidity 92%. The wind was north, at 10 miles an hour. The pressure was 30.17 inches and rising. Elsewhere across Ohio, rain was falling, with a temperature of 52 at Wooster, 50 at Cleveland, 54 at Akron-Canton Regional Airport, and 53 at Youngstown. It was cloudy, with a temperature of 54 at Marion, 54 at Toledo Express, and 69 at Cincinnati. Under cloudy skies, Dayton reported 61, Findlay reported 53, and Columbus reported 66. Reports from nearby cities outside Ohio, rain was falling, with a temperature of 68 at Pittsburgh, and 61 at Indianapolis. At Chicago, it was partly sunny, with a temperature of 59. It was cloudy, with a temperature of 55 at Detroit, and 56 at Buffalo. At noon, weather reports for selected cities. At Mansfield Lom Regional Airport, light rain was falling. The temperature was 51 degrees, the dew point 49, and the relative humidity 92%. The wind was north, at 9 miles an hour. The pressure was 30.17 inches and steady. Elsewhere across Ohio, rain was falling, with a temperature of 53 at Wooster, 53 at Akron-Canton Regional Airport, 53 at Youngstown, and 70 at Cincinnati. It was cloudy, with a temperature of 53 at Marion, 55 at Toledo Express, and 52 at Cleveland. Under cloudy skies, Dayton reported 60, Findlay reported 52, and Columbus reported 66. Reports from nearby cities outside Ohio, at Indianapolis, rain was falling, with a temperature of 61. It was partly sunny, with a temperature of 58 at Buffalo, and 57 at Chicago. It was cloudy, with a temperature of 72 at Pittsburgh, and 56 at Detroit. The current time is 12:06 p.m.

This is a test of the National Weather Service weather radio warning alarm for WWG 57 for the Central Highlands of Ohio. During potentially dangerous weather situations, specially built receivers are automatically activated to warn of the impending hazard. Tests of these receivers are normally conducted by the National Weather Service every Wednesday between 11 a.m. and noon. When there is a threat of, or existing severe weather, in the area, the test will be postponed until the following day. This ends the test of the National Weather Service weather radio warning alarm. The current time is 12:07 p.m. Eastern Daylight Time. 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On the latest weather map, a strong cold front will move southeast across the area this morning. High pressure over the upper Great Lakes will bring below normal temperatures through Thursday. A weak low-pressure system will lift a frontal boundary north into the Ohio Valley on Friday with unsettled conditions continuing through the weekend. The forecast for the Central Highlands. Today, a slight chance of thunderstorms this morning. Showers likely. Much cooler with highs in the lower 60s. North winds 5 to 10 miles per hour with gusts up to 20 miles per hour. Chance of rain 70%. Tonight, mostly cloudy. A chance of showers in the evening. Much cooler with lows in the lower 40s. Northeast winds around 10 miles per hour with gusts up to 20 miles per hour. Chance of rain 40%. Thursday, mostly sunny. Highs in the mid-60s. Northeast winds 10 to 15 miles per hour. Thursday night, mostly clear in the evening, then becoming mostly cloudy. Lows in the upper 40s. Northeast winds 5 to 10 miles per hour with gusts up to 20 miles per hour. Friday, mostly cloudy. A chance of rain in the morning, then rain in the afternoon. Highs in the mid-60s. East winds 10 to 15 miles per hour with gusts up to 25 miles per hour. Chance of rain 80%. Friday night, rain with a chance of thunderstorms. Lows in the upper 50s. Chance of rain 90%. At noon, weather reports for selected cities. At Mansfield Long Regional Airport, light rain was falling. The temperature was 51 degrees, the dew point 49, and the relative humidity 92%. The wind was north, at 9 miles an hour. The pressure was 30.17 inches and steady. Elsewhere across Ohio, rain was falling, with a temperature of 53 at Wooster, 53 at Akron-Canton Regional Airport, 53 at Youngstown, and 70 at Cincinnati. It was cloudy, with a temperature of 53 at Marion, 55 at Toledo Express, and 52 at Cleveland. Dayton reported 60, Findlay reported 52, and Columbus reported 66. Reports from nearby cities outside Ohio, at Indianapolis, rain was falling, with a temperature of 61. It was partly sunny, with a temperature of 58 at Buffalo, and 57 at Chicago. It was cloudy, with a temperature of 72 at Pittsburgh, and 56 at Detroit. The extended forecast for the Central Highlands. Saturday, rain with a chance of thunderstorms. Highs in the mid-70s. Chance of rain 90%. Saturday night, mostly cloudy with a chance of thunderstorms. Rain likely in the evening, then a chance of showers after midnight. Lows around 60. Chance of rain 70%. Sunday, mostly cloudy. A chance of showers in the morning, then showers likely with a chance of thunderstorms in the afternoon. Highs in the upper 70s. Chance of rain 70%. Sunday night, a chance of thunderstorms in the evening. Showers likely. Lows in the lower 60s. Chance of rain 70%. Memorial Day, mostly cloudy with a 50% chance of showers. Highs in the upper 70s. Monday night, mostly cloudy with a 50% chance of showers. Lows in the lower 60s. Tuesday, mostly cloudy with a 50% chance of showers. Highs around 80.
This is a test of the National Weather Service weather radio warning alarm for WWG 57 for the Central Highlands of Ohio. During potentially dangerous weather situations, specially built receivers are automatically activated to warn of the impending hazard. Tests of these receivers are normally conducted by the National Weather Service every Wednesday between 11 a.m. and noon. When there is a threat of or existing severe weather in the area, the test will be postponed until the following day. This ends the test of the National Weather Service weather radio warning alarm. The current time is 12:12 p.m. Eastern Daylight Time. 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We supply the latest available information for the Central Highlands over station WWG 57 from Butler on a frequency of 162.450 MHz. On the latest weather map, a strong cold front will move southeast across the area this morning. High pressure over the upper Great Lakes will bring below normal temperatures through Thursday. A weak low-pressure system will lift a frontal boundary north into the Ohio Valley on Friday, with unsettled conditions continuing through the weekend. The forecast for the Central Highlands. Today, a slight chance of thunderstorms this morning. Showers likely. Much cooler with highs in the lower 60s. North winds 5 to 10 miles per hour with gusts up to 20 miles per hour. Chance of rain 70%. Tonight, mostly cloudy. A chance of showers in the evening. Much cooler with lows in the lower 40s. Northeast winds around 10 miles per hour with gusts up to 20 miles per hour. Chance of rain 40%. Thursday, mostly sunny. Highs in the mid-60s. Northeast winds 10 to 15 miles per hour. Thursday night, mostly clear in the evening, then becoming mostly cloudy. Lows in the upper 40s. Northeast winds 5 to 10 miles per hour with gusts up to 20 miles per hour. Friday, mostly cloudy. A chance of rain in the morning, then rain in the afternoon. Highs in the mid-60s. East winds 10 to 15 miles per hour with gusts up to 25 miles per hour. Chance of rain 80%. Friday night, rain with a chance of thunderstorms. Lows in the upper 50s. Chance of rain 90%. At noon, weather reports for selected cities. At Mansfield Lawn Regional Airport, light rain was falling. The temperature was 51 degrees, the dew point 49, and the relative humidity 92%. The wind was north, at 9 miles an hour. The pressure was 30.17 inches and steady. Elsewhere across Ohio, rain was falling, with a temperature of 53 at Worcester, 53 at Akron-Canton Regional Airport, 53 at Youngstown, and 70 at Cincinnati. It was cloudy, with a temperature of 53 at Marion, 55 at Toledo Express, and 52 at Cleveland. Under cloudy skies, Dayton reported 60, Findlay reported 52, and Columbus reported 66. Reports from nearby cities outside Ohio. At Indianapolis, rain was falling, with a temperature of 61. It was partly sunny, with a temperature of 58 at Buffalo, and 57 at Chicago. It was cloudy, with a temperature of 72 at Pittsburgh, and 56 at Detroit. This is a test of the National Weather Service weather radio warning alarm for WWG 57 for the Central Highlands of Ohio. During potentially dangerous weather situations, specially built receivers are automatically activated to warn of the impending hazard. Tests of these receivers are normally conducted by the National Weather Service every Wednesday between 11 a.m. and noon. When there is a threat of or existing severe weather in the area, the test will be postponed until the following day. This ends the test of the National Weather Service weather radio warning alarm. The current time is 12:16 p.m. Eastern Daylight Time. 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We supply the latest available information for the Central Highlands over station WWG 57 from Butler on a frequency of 162.450 MHz. On the latest weather map, a strong cold front will move southeast across the area this morning. High pressure over the upper Great Lakes will bring below normal temperatures through Thursday. A weak low-pressure system will lift a frontal boundary north into the Ohio Valley on Friday, with unsettled conditions continuing through the weekend.
the forecast for the Central Highlands. Today, a slight chance of thunderstorms this morning. Showers likely. Much cooler with highs in the lower 60s. North winds 5 to 10 miles per hour with gusts up to 20 miles per hour. Chance of rain 70%. Tonight, mostly cloudy. A chance of showers in the evening. Much cooler with lows in the lower 40s. Northeast winds around 10 miles per hour with gusts up to 20 miles per hour. Chance of rain 40%. Thursday, mostly sunny. Highs in the mid-60s. Northeast winds 10 to 15 miles per hour. Thursday night, mostly clear in the evening, then becoming mostly cloudy. Lows in the upper 40s. Northeast winds 5 to 10 miles per hour with gusts up to 20 miles per hour. Friday, mostly cloudy. A chance of rain in the morning, then rain in the afternoon. Highs in the mid-60s. East winds 10 to 15 miles per hour with gusts up to 25 miles per hour. Chance of rain 80%. Friday night, rain with a chance of thunderstorms. Lows in the upper 50s. Chance of rain 90%. At noon, weather reports for selected cities. At Mansfield Lawn Regional Airport, light rain was falling. The temperature was 51 degrees, the dew point 49, and the relative humidity 92%. The wind was north, at 9 miles an hour. The pressure was 30.17 inches and steady. Elsewhere across Ohio, rain was falling, with a temperature of 53 at Worcester, 53 at Akron-Canton Regional Airport, 53 at Youngstown, and 70 at Cincinnati. It was cloudy, with a temperature of 53 at Marion, 55 at Toledo Express, and 52 at Cleveland. Under cloudy skies, Dayton reported 60, Findlay reported 52, and Columbus reported 66. Reports from nearby cities outside Ohio, at Indianapolis, rain was falling, with a temperature of 61. It was partly sunny, with a temperature of 58 at Buffalo, and 57 at Chicago. It was cloudy, with a temperature of 72 at Pittsburgh, and 56 at Detroit. The current time is 12:19 p.m. Eastern Daylight Time. 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On the latest weather map, a strong cold front will move southeast across the area this morning. High pressure over the upper Great Lakes will bring below normal temperatures through Thursday. A weak low-pressure system will lift a frontal boundary north into the Ohio Valley on Friday with unsettled conditions continuing through the weekend. The extended forecast for the Central Highlands. Saturday, rain with a chance of thunderstorms. Highs in the mid-70s. Chance of rain 90%. Saturday night, mostly cloudy with a chance of thunderstorms. Rain likely in the evening, then a chance of showers after midnight. Lows around 60. Chance of rain 70%. Sunday, mostly cloudy. A chance of showers in the morning, then showers likely with a chance of thunderstorms in the afternoon. Highs in the upper 70s. Chance of rain 70%. Sunday night, a chance of thunderstorms in the evening. Showers likely. Lows in the lower 60s. Chance of rain 70%. Memorial Day, mostly cloudy with a 50% chance of showers. Highs in the upper 70s. Monday night, mostly cloudy with a 50% chance of showers. Lows in the lower 60s. Tuesday, mostly cloudy with a 50% chance of showers. Highs around 80. The forecast for the Central Highlands. Today, a slight chance of thunderstorms this morning. Showers likely. Much cooler with highs in the lower 60s. North winds 5 to 10 miles per hour with gusts up to 20 miles per hour. Chance of rain 70%. Tonight, mostly cloudy. A chance of showers in the evening. Much cooler with lows in the lower 40s. Northeast winds around 10 miles per hour with gusts up to 20 miles per hour. Chance of rain 40%. Thursday, mostly sunny. Highs in the mid-60s. Northeast winds 10 to 15 miles per hour.
Thursday night, mostly clear in the evening, then becoming mostly cloudy. Lows in the upper 40s. Northeast winds 5 to 10 miles per hour with gusts up to 20 miles per hour. Friday, mostly cloudy. A chance of rain in the morning, then rain in the afternoon. Highs in the mid-60s. East winds 10 to 15 miles per hour with gusts up to 25 miles per hour. Chance of rain 80%. Friday night, rain with a chance of thunderstorms. Lows in the upper 50s. Chance of rain 90%. At noon, weather reports for selected cities. At Mansfield Long Regional Airport, light rain was falling. The temperature was 51 degrees, the dew point 49, and the relative humidity 92%. The wind was north, at 9 miles an hour. The pressure was 30.17 inches and steady. Elsewhere across Ohio, rain was falling, with a temperature of 53 at Worcester, 53 at Akron-Canton Regional Airport, 53 at Youngstown, and 70 at Cincinnati. It was cloudy, with a temperature of 53 at Marion, 55 at Toledo Express, and 52 at Cleveland. Under cloudy skies, Dayton reported 60, Findlay reported 52, and Columbus reported 66. Reports from nearby cities outside Ohio, at Indianapolis, rain was falling, with a temperature of 61. It was partly sunny, with a temperature of 58 at Buffalo, and 57 at Chicago. It was cloudy, with a temperature of 72 at Pittsburgh, and 56 at Detroit. The current time is 12:23 p.m. Eastern Daylight Time. 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On the latest weather map, a strong cold front will move southeast across the area this morning. High pressure over the upper Great Lakes will bring below normal temperatures through Thursday. A weak low-pressure system will lift a frontal boundary north into the Ohio Valley on Friday with unsettled conditions continuing through the weekend. The forecast for the Central Highlands. Today, a slight chance of thunderstorms this morning. Showers likely. Much cooler with highs in the lower 60s. North winds 5 to 10 miles per hour with gusts up to 20 miles per hour. Chance of rain 70%. Tonight, mostly cloudy. A chance of showers in the evening. Much cooler with lows in the lower 40s. Northeast winds around 10 miles per hour with gusts up to 20 miles per hour. Chance of rain 40%. Thursday, mostly sunny. Highs in the mid-60s. Northeast winds 10 to 15 miles per hour. Thursday night, mostly clear in the evening, then becoming mostly cloudy. Lows in the upper 40s. Northeast winds 5 to 10 miles per hour with gusts up to 20 miles per hour. Friday, mostly cloudy. A chance of rain in the morning, then rain in the afternoon. Highs in the mid-60s. East winds 10 to 15 miles per hour with gusts up to 25 miles per hour. Chance of rain 80%. Friday night, rain with a chance of thunderstorms. Lows in the upper 50s. Chance of rain 90%. At noon, weather reports for selected cities. At Mansfield Long Regional Airport, light rain was falling. The temperature was 51 degrees, the dew point 49, and the relative humidity 92%. The wind was north, at 9 miles an hour. The pressure was 30.17 inches and steady. Elsewhere across Ohio, rain was falling, with a temperature of 53 at Worcester, 53 at Akron-Canton Regional Airport, 53 at Youngstown, and 70 at Cincinnati. It was cloudy, with a temperature of 53 at Marion, 55 at Toledo Express, and 52 at Cleveland. Under cloudy skies, Dayton reported 60, Findlay reported 52, and Columbus reported 66. Reports from nearby cities outside Ohio, at Indianapolis, rain was falling, with a temperature of 61. It was partly sunny, with a temperature of 58 at Buffalo, and 57 at Chicago. It was cloudy, with a temperature of 72 at Pittsburgh, and 56 at Detroit. The current time is 12:26 p.m. Eastern Daylight Time.
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On the latest weather map, a strong cold front will move southeast across the area this morning. High pressure over the upper Great Lakes will bring below normal temperatures through Thursday. A weak low pressure system will lift a frontal boundary north into the Ohio Valley on Friday with unsettled conditions continuing through the weekend. The forecast for the Central Highlands. Today, a slight chance of thunderstorms this morning. Showers likely. Much cooler with highs in the lower 60s. North winds 5 to 10 miles per hour with gusts up to 20 miles per hour. Chance of rain 70%. Tonight, mostly cloudy. A chance of showers in the evening. Much cooler with lows in the lower 40s. Northeast winds around 10 miles per hour with gusts up to 20 miles per hour. Chance of rain 40%. Thursday, mostly sunny. Highs in the mid-60s. Northeast winds 10 to 15 miles per hour. Thursday night, mostly clear in the evening, then becoming mostly cloudy. Lows in the upper 40s. Northeast winds 5 to 10 miles per hour with gusts up to 20 miles per hour. Friday, mostly cloudy. A chance of rain in the morning, then rain in the afternoon. Highs in the mid-60s. East winds 10 to 15 miles per hour with gusts up to 25 miles per hour. Chance of rain 80%. Friday night, rain with a chance of thunderstorms. Lows in the upper 50s. Chance of rain 90%. At noon, weather reports for selected cities. At Mansfield Long Regional Airport, light rain was falling. The temperature was 51 degrees, the dew point 49, and the relative humidity 92%. The wind was north, at 9 miles an hour. The pressure was 30.17 inches and steady. Elsewhere across Ohio, rain was falling, with a temperature of 53 at Wooster, 53 at Akron-Canton Regional Airport, 53 at Youngstown, and 70 at Cincinnati. It was cloudy, with a temperature of 53 at Marion, 55 at Toledo Express, and 52 at Cleveland. Under cloudy skies, Dayton reported 60, Findlay reported 52, and Columbus reported 66. Reports from nearby cities outside Ohio. At Indianapolis, rain was falling, with a temperature of 61. It was partly sunny, with a temperature of 58 at Buffalo, and 57 at Chicago. It was cloudy, with a temperature of 72 at Pittsburgh, and 56 at Detroit. The extended forecast for the Central Highlands. Saturday, rain with a chance of thunderstorms. Highs in the mid-70s. Chance of rain 90%. Saturday night, mostly cloudy with a chance of thunderstorms. Rain likely in the evening, then a chance of showers after midnight. Lows around 60. Chance of rain 70%. Sunday, mostly cloudy. A chance of showers in the morning, then showers likely with a chance of thunderstorms in the afternoon. Highs in the upper 70s. Chance of rain 70%. Sunday night, a chance of thunderstorms in the evening. Showers likely. Lows in the lower 60s. Chance of rain 70%. Memorial Day, mostly cloudy with a 50% chance of showers. Highs in the upper 70s. Monday night, mostly cloudy with a 50% chance of showers. Lows in the lower 60s. Tuesday, mostly cloudy with a 50% chance of showers. Highs around 80. The current time is 12:31 p.m. Eastern Daylight Time. 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On the latest weather map, a strong cold front will move southeast across the area this morning. High pressure over the upper Great Lakes will bring below normal temperatures through Thursday. A weak low pressure system will lift a frontal boundary north into the Ohio Valley on Friday with unsettled conditions continuing through the weekend. The forecast for the Central Highlands. Today, a slight chance of thunderstorms this morning.
Showers likely. Much cooler with highs in the lower 60s. North winds 5 to 10 miles per hour with gusts up to 20 miles per hour. Chance of rain 70%. Tonight, mostly cloudy. A chance of showers in the evening. Much cooler with lows in the lower 40s. Northeast winds around 10 miles per hour with gusts up to 20 miles per hour. Chance of rain 40%. Thursday, mostly sunny. Highs in the mid-60s. Northeast winds 10 to 15 miles per hour. Thursday night, mostly clear in the evening, then becoming mostly cloudy. Lows in the upper 40s. Northeast winds 5 to 10 miles per hour with gusts up to 20 miles per hour. Friday, mostly cloudy. A chance of rain in the morning, then rain in the afternoon. Highs in the mid-60s. East winds 10 to 15 miles per hour with gusts up to 25 miles per hour. Chance of rain 80%. Friday night, rain with a chance of thunderstorms. Lows in the upper 50s. Chance of rain 90%. At noon, weather reports for selected cities. At Mansfield Lawn Regional Airport, light rain was falling. The temperature was 51 degrees, the dew point 49, and the relative humidity 92%. The wind was north, at 9 miles an hour. The pressure was 30.17 inches and steady. Elsewhere across Ohio, rain was falling, with a temperature of 53 at Worcester, 53 at Akron-Canton Regional Airport, 53 at Youngstown, and 70 at Cincinnati. It was cloudy, with a temperature of 53 at Marion, 55 at Toledo Express, and 52 at Cleveland. Under cloudy skies, Dayton reported 60, Findlay reported 52, and Columbus reported 66. Reports from nearby cities outside Ohio. At Indianapolis, rain was falling, with a temperature of 61. It was partly sunny, with a temperature of 58 at Buffalo, and 57 at Chicago. It was cloudy, with a temperature of 72 at Pittsburgh, and 56 at Detroit. The current time is 12:34 p.m. Eastern Daylight Time. 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On the latest weather map, a strong cold front will move southeast across the area this morning. High pressure over the upper Great Lakes will bring below normal temperatures through Thursday. A weak low-pressure system will lift a frontal boundary north into the Ohio Valley on Friday with unsettled conditions continuing through the weekend. The forecast for the Central Highlands. Today, a slight chance of thunderstorms this morning. Showers likely. Much cooler with highs in the lower 60s. North winds 5 to 10 miles per hour with gusts up to 20 miles per hour. Chance of rain 70%. Tonight, mostly cloudy. A chance of showers in the evening. Much cooler with lows in the lower 40s. Northeast winds around 10 miles per hour with gusts up to 20 miles per hour. Chance of rain 40%. Thursday, mostly sunny. Highs in the mid-60s. Northeast winds 10 to 15 miles per hour. Thursday night, mostly clear in the evening, then becoming mostly cloudy. Lows in the upper 40s. Northeast winds 5 to 10 miles per hour with gusts up to 20 miles per hour. Friday, mostly cloudy. A chance of rain in the morning, then rain in the afternoon. Highs in the mid-60s. East winds 10 to 15 miles per hour with gusts up to 25 miles per hour. Chance of rain 80%. Friday night, rain with a chance of thunderstorms. Lows in the upper 50s. Chance of rain 90%. At noon, weather reports for selected cities. At Mansfield Lawn Regional Airport, light rain was falling. The temperature was 51 degrees, the dew point 49, and the relative humidity 92%. The wind was north, at 9 miles an hour. The pressure was 30.17 inches and steady. Elsewhere across Ohio, rain was falling, with a temperature of 53 at Worcester, 53 at Akron-Canton Regional Airport, 53 at Youngstown, and 70 at Cincinnati.
It was cloudy, with a temperature of 53 at Marion, 55 at Toledo Express, and 52 at Cleveland. Under cloudy skies, Dayton reported 60, Findlay reported 52, and Columbus reported 66. Reports from nearby cities outside Ohio, at Indianapolis, rain was falling, with a temperature of 61. It was partly sunny, with a temperature of 58 at Buffalo, and 57 at Chicago. It was cloudy, with a temperature of 72 at Pittsburgh, and 56 at Detroit. The current time is 12:37 p.m. Eastern Daylight Time. 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On the latest weather map, a strong cold front will move southeast across the area this morning. High pressure over the upper Great Lakes will bring below normal temperatures through Thursday. A weak low-pressure system will lift a frontal boundary north into the Ohio Valley on Friday with unsettled conditions continuing through the weekend. The forecast for the Central Highlands. Today, a slight chance of thunderstorms this morning. Showers likely. Much cooler with highs in the lower 60s. North winds 5 to 10 miles per hour with gusts up to 20 miles per hour. Chance of rain 70%. Tonight, mostly cloudy. A chance of showers in the evening. Much cooler with lows in the lower 40s. Northeast winds around 10 miles per hour with gusts up to 20 miles per hour. Chance of rain 40%. Thursday, mostly sunny. Highs in the mid-60s. Northeast winds 10 to 15 miles per hour. Thursday night, mostly clear in the evening, then becoming mostly cloudy. Lows in the upper 40s. Northeast winds 5 to 10 miles per hour with gusts up to 20 miles per hour. Friday, mostly cloudy. A chance of rain in the morning, then rain in the afternoon. Highs in the mid-60s. East winds 10 to 15 miles per hour with gusts up to 25 miles per hour. Chance of rain 80%. Friday night, rain with a chance of thunderstorms. Lows in the upper 50s. Chance of rain 90%. At noon, weather reports for selected cities. At Mansfield-Lom Regional Airport, light rain was falling. The temperature was 51 degrees, the dew point 49, and the relative humidity 92%. The wind was north, at 9 miles an hour. The pressure was 30.17 inches and steady. Elsewhere across Ohio, rain was falling, with a temperature of 53 at Worcester, 53 at Akron-Canton Regional Airport, 53 at Youngstown, and 70 at Cincinnati. It was cloudy, with a temperature of 53 at Marion, 55 at Toledo Express, and 52 at Cleveland. Under cloudy skies, Dayton reported 60, Findlay reported 52, and Columbus reported 66. Reports from nearby cities outside Ohio, at Indianapolis, rain was falling, with a temperature of 61. It was partly sunny, with a temperature of 58 at Buffalo, and 57 at Chicago. It was cloudy, with a temperature of 72 at Pittsburgh, and 56 at Detroit. The extended forecast for the Central Highlands. Saturday, rain with a chance of thunderstorms. Highs in the mid-70s. Chance of rain 90%. Saturday night, mostly cloudy with a chance of thunderstorms. Rain likely in the evening, then a chance of showers after midnight. Lows around 60. Chance of rain 70%. Sunday, mostly cloudy. A chance of showers in the morning, then showers likely with a chance of thunderstorms in the afternoon. Highs in the upper 70s. Chance of rain 70%. Sunday night, a chance of thunderstorms in the evening. Showers likely. Lows in the lower 60s. Chance of rain 70%. Memorial Day, mostly cloudy with a 50% chance of showers. Highs in the upper 70s. Monday night, mostly cloudy with a 50% chance of showers. Lows in the lower 60s. Tuesday, mostly cloudy with a 50% chance of showers. Highs around 80. The current time is 12:41 p.m. Eastern Daylight Time.
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On the latest weather map, a strong cold front will move southeast across the area this morning. High pressure over the upper Great Lakes will bring below normal temperatures through Thursday. A weak low-pressure system will lift a frontal boundary north into the Ohio Valley on Friday with unsettled conditions continuing through the weekend. The forecast for the Central Highlands. Today, a slight chance of thunderstorms this morning. Showers likely. Much cooler with highs in the lower 60s. North winds 5 to 10 miles per hour with gusts up to 20 miles per hour. Chance of rain 70%. Tonight, mostly cloudy. A chance of showers in the evening. Much cooler with lows in the lower 40s. Northeast winds around 10 miles per hour with gusts up to 20 miles per hour. Chance of rain 40%. Thursday, mostly sunny. Highs in the mid-60s. Northeast winds 10 to 15 miles per hour. Thursday night, mostly clear in the evening, then becoming mostly cloudy. Lows in the upper 40s. Northeast winds 5 to 10 miles per hour with gusts up to 20 miles per hour. Friday, mostly cloudy. A chance of rain in the morning, then rain in the afternoon. Highs in the mid-60s. East winds 10 to 15 miles per hour with gusts up to 25 miles per hour. Chance of rain 80%. Friday night, rain with a chance of thunderstorms. Lows in the upper 50s. Chance of rain 90%. At noon, weather reports for selected cities. At Mansfield-Lom Regional Airport, light rain was falling. The temperature was 51 degrees, the dew point 49, and the relative humidity 92%. The wind was north, at 9 miles an hour. The pressure was 30.17 inches and steady. Elsewhere across Ohio, rain was falling, with a temperature of 53 at Worcester, 53 at Akron-Canton Regional Airport, 53 at Youngstown, and 70 at Cincinnati. It was cloudy, with a temperature of 53 at Marion, 55 at Toledo Express, and 52 at Cleveland. Under cloudy skies, Dayton reported 60, Findlay reported 52, and Columbus reported 66. Reports from nearby cities outside Ohio, at Indianapolis, rain was falling, with a temperature of 61. It was partly sunny, with a temperature of 58 at Buffalo, and 57 at Chicago. It was cloudy, with a temperature of 72 at Pittsburgh, and 56 at Detroit. The current time is 12:44 p.m. Eastern Daylight Time. 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On the latest weather map, a strong cold front will move southeast across the area this morning. High pressure over the upper Great Lakes will bring below normal temperatures through Thursday. A weak low-pressure system will lift a frontal boundary north into the Ohio Valley on Friday with unsettled conditions continuing through the weekend. The forecast for the Central Highlands. Today, a slight chance of thunderstorms this morning. Showers likely. Much cooler with highs in the lower 60s. North winds 5 to 10 miles per hour with gusts up to 20 miles per hour. Chance of rain 70%. Tonight, mostly cloudy. A chance of showers in the evening. Much cooler with lows in the lower 40s. Northeast winds around 10 miles per hour with gusts up to 20 miles per hour. Chance of rain 40%. Thursday, mostly sunny. Highs in the mid-60s. Northeast winds 10 to 15 miles per hour. Thursday night, mostly clear in the evening, then becoming mostly cloudy. Lows in the upper 40s. Northeast winds 5 to 10 miles per hour with gusts up to 20 miles per hour. Friday, mostly cloudy. A chance of rain in the morning, then rain in the afternoon. Highs in the mid-60s. East winds 10 to 15 miles per hour with gusts up to 25 miles per hour. Chance of rain 80%.
Friday night, rain with a chance of thunderstorms. Lows in the upper 50s. Chance of rain 90%. At noon, weather reports for selected cities. At Mansfield Lawn Regional Airport, light rain was falling. The temperature was 51 degrees, the dew point 49, and the relative humidity 92%. The wind was north, at 9 miles an hour. The pressure was 30.17 inches and steady. Elsewhere across Ohio, rain was falling, with a temperature of 53 at Wooster, 53 at Akron-Canton Regional Airport, 53 at Youngstown, and 70 at Cincinnati. It was cloudy, with a temperature of 53 at Marion, 55 at Toledo Express, and 52 at Cleveland. Under cloudy skies, Dayton reported 60, Findlay reported 52, and Columbus reported 66. Reports from nearby cities outside Ohio. At Indianapolis, rain was falling, with a temperature of 61. It was partly sunny, with a temperature of 58 at Buffalo, and 57 at Chicago. It was cloudy, with a temperature of 72 at Pittsburgh, and 56 at Detroit. The current time is 12:47 p.m. Eastern Daylight Time. 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On the latest weather map, a strong cold front will move southeast across the area this morning. High pressure over the upper Great Lakes will bring below normal temperatures through Thursday. A weak low pressure system will lift a frontal boundary north into the Ohio Valley on Friday with unsettled conditions continuing through the weekend. The forecast for the Central Highlands. Today, a slight chance of thunderstorms this morning. Showers likely. Much cooler with highs in the lower 60s. North winds 5 to 10 miles per hour with gusts up to 20 miles per hour. Chance of rain 70%. Tonight, mostly cloudy. A chance of showers in the evening. Much cooler with lows in the lower 40s. Northeast winds around 10 miles per hour with gusts up to 20 miles per hour. Chance of rain 40%. Thursday, mostly sunny. Highs in the mid-60s. Northeast winds 10 to 15 miles per hour. Thursday night, mostly clear in the evening, then becoming mostly cloudy. Lows in the upper 40s. Northeast winds 5 to 10 miles per hour with gusts up to 20 miles per hour. Friday, mostly cloudy. A chance of rain in the morning, then rain in the afternoon. Highs in the mid-60s. East winds 10 to 15 miles per hour with gusts up to 25 miles per hour. Chance of rain 80%. Friday night, rain with a chance of thunderstorms. Lows in the upper 50s. Chance of rain 90%. The extended forecast for the Central Highlands. Saturday, rain with a chance of thunderstorms. Highs in the mid-70s. Chance of rain 90%. Saturday night, mostly cloudy with a chance of thunderstorms. Rain likely in the evening, then a chance of showers after midnight. Lows around 60. Chance of rain 70%. Sunday, mostly cloudy. A chance of showers in the morning, then showers likely with a chance of thunderstorms in the afternoon. Highs in the upper 70s. Chance of rain 70%. Sunday night, a chance of thunderstorms in the evening. Showers likely. Lows in the lower 60s. Chance of rain 70%. Memorial Day, mostly cloudy with a 50% chance of showers. Highs in the upper 70s. Monday night, mostly cloudy with a 50% chance of showers. Lows in the lower 60s. Tuesday, mostly cloudy with a 50% chance of showers. Highs around 80. At noon, weather reports for selected cities. At Mansfield Lawn Regional Airport, light rain was falling. The temperature was 51 degrees, the dew point 49, and the relative humidity 92%. The wind was north, at 9 miles an hour. The pressure was 30.17 inches and steady. Elsewhere across Ohio, rain was falling, with a temperature of 53 at Wooster, 53 at Akron-Canton Regional Airport, 53 at Youngstown, and 70 at Cincinnati.
It was cloudy, with a temperature of 53 at Marion, 55 at Toledo Express, and 52 at Cleveland. Under cloudy skies, Dayton reported 60, Findlay reported 52, and Columbus reported 66. Reports from nearby cities outside Ohio, at Indianapolis, rain was falling, with a temperature of 61. It was partly sunny, with a temperature of 58 at Buffalo, and 57 at Chicago. It was cloudy, with a temperature of 72 at Pittsburgh, and 56 at Detroit. The current time is 12:52 p.m. Eastern Daylight Time. 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On the latest weather map, a strong cold front will move southeast across the area this morning. High pressure over the upper Great Lakes will bring below normal temperatures through Thursday. A weak low pressure system will lift a frontal boundary north into the Ohio Valley on Friday with unsettled conditions continuing through the weekend. The forecast for the Central Highlands. Today, a slight chance of thunderstorms this morning. Showers likely. Much cooler with highs in the lower 60s. North winds 5 to 10 miles per hour with gusts up to 20 miles per hour. Chance of rain 70%. Tonight, mostly cloudy. A chance of showers in the evening. Much cooler with lows in the lower 40s. Northeast winds around 10 miles per hour with gusts up to 20 miles per hour. Chance of rain 40%. Thursday, mostly sunny. Highs in the mid-60s. Northeast winds 10 to 15 miles per hour. Thursday night, mostly clear in the evening, then becoming mostly cloudy. Lows in the upper 40s. Northeast winds 5 to 10 miles per hour with gusts up to 20 miles per hour. Friday, mostly cloudy. A chance of rain in the morning, then rain in the afternoon. Highs in the mid-60s. East winds 10 to 15 miles per hour with gusts up to 25 miles per hour. Chance of rain 80%. Friday night, rain with a chance of thunderstorms. Lows in the upper 50s. Chance of rain 90%. At noon, weather reports for selected cities. At Mansfield Lawn Regional Airport, light rain was falling. The temperature was 51 degrees, the dew point 49, and the relative humidity 92%. The wind was north, at 9 miles an hour. The pressure was 30.17 inches and steady. Elsewhere across Ohio, rain was falling, with a temperature of 53 at Worcester, 53 at Akron-Canton Regional Airport, 53 at Youngstown, and 70 at Cincinnati. It was cloudy, with a temperature of 53 at Marion, 55 at Toledo Express, and 52 at Cleveland. Under cloudy skies, Dayton reported 60, Findlay reported 52, and Columbus reported 66. Reports from nearby cities outside Ohio, at Indianapolis, rain was falling, with a temperature of 61. It was partly sunny, with a temperature of 58 at Buffalo, and 57 at Chicago. It was cloudy, with a temperature of 72 at Pittsburgh, and 56 at Detroit. The current time is 12:55 p.m. Eastern Daylight Time. 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On the latest weather map, a strong cold front will move southeast across the area this morning. High pressure over the upper Great Lakes will bring below normal temperatures through Thursday. A weak low pressure system will lift a frontal boundary north into the Ohio Valley on Friday with unsettled conditions continuing through the weekend. The forecast for the Central Highlands. Today, a slight chance of thunderstorms this morning. Showers likely. Much cooler with highs in the lower 60s. North winds 5 to 10 miles per hour with gusts up to 20 miles per hour. Chance of rain 70%. Tonight, mostly cloudy. A chance of showers in the evening. Much cooler with lows in the lower 40s. Northeast winds around 10 miles per hour with gusts up to 20 miles per hour. Chance of rain 40%.
Thursday, mostly sunny. Highs in the mid-60s. Northeast winds 10 to 15 miles per hour. Thursday night, mostly clear in the evening, then becoming mostly cloudy. Lows in the upper 40s. Northeast winds 5 to 10 miles per hour with gusts up to 20 miles per hour. Friday, mostly cloudy. A chance of rain in the morning, then rain in the afternoon. Highs in the mid-60s. East winds 10 to 15 miles per hour with gusts up to 25 miles per hour. Chance of rain 80%. Friday night, rain with a chance of thunderstorms. Lows in the upper 50s. Chance of rain 90%. At noon, weather reports for selected cities. At Mansfield Lawn Regional Airport, light rain was falling. The temperature was 51 degrees, the dew point 49, and the relative humidity 92%. The wind was north, at 9 miles an hour. The pressure was 30.17 inches and steady. Elsewhere across Ohio, rain was falling, with a temperature of 53 at Worcester, 53 at Akron-Canton Regional Airport, 53 at Youngstown, and 70 at Cincinnati. It was cloudy, with a temperature of 53 at Marion, 55 at Toledo Express, and 52 at Cleveland. Under cloudy skies, Dayton reported 60, Findlay reported 52, and Columbus reported 66. Reports from nearby cities outside Ohio. At Indianapolis, rain was falling, with a temperature of 61. It was partly sunny, with a temperature of 58 at Buffalo, and 57 at Chicago. It was cloudy, with a temperature of 72 at Pittsburgh, and 56 at Detroit. The current time is 12:58 p.m. Eastern Daylight Time. 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On the latest weather map, a strong cold front will move southeast across the area this morning. High pressure over the upper Great Lakes will bring below normal temperatures through Thursday. A weak low pressure system will lift a frontal boundary north into the Ohio Valley on Friday with unsettled conditions continuing through the weekend. The forecast for the Central Highlands. Today, a slight chance of thunderstorms this morning. Showers likely. Much cooler with highs in the lower 60s. North winds 5 to 10 miles per hour with gusts up to 20 miles per hour. Chance of rain 70%. Tonight, mostly cloudy. A chance of showers in the evening. Much cooler with

east, winds 10 to 15 miles per hour with gusts up to 25 miles per hour. Chance of rain 80%. Friday night, rain with a chance of thunderstorms. Lows in the upper 50s. Chance of rain 90%. The Nearshore Marine Forecast. For the following marine location, the islands to Vermilion. This afternoon, north winds 15 to 20 knots becoming northeast 10 to 15 knots. A slight chance of showers. Waves 2 to 4 feet subsiding to 1 to 3 feet. Tonight, northeast winds 10 to 15 knots increasing to 15 to 20 knots. Mostly cloudy in the evening, then becoming partly cloudy. Waves 1 to 3 feet building to 2 to 4 feet. Thursday, northeast winds 15 to 20 knots. Mostly sunny. Waves 2 to 4 feet building to 3 to 6 feet. Waves occasionally around 7 feet. Thursday night, northeast winds 15 to 25 knots becoming east. Partly cloudy in the evening, then becoming mostly cloudy. Waves 3 to 6 feet. Waves occasionally around 7 feet. The water temperature off Toledo is 60 degrees, off Cleveland 55 degrees, and off Erie 58 degrees. The extended forecast for the Central Highlands. Saturday, rain with a chance of thunderstorms. Highs in the mid-70s. Chance of rain 90%. Saturday night, mostly cloudy with a chance of thunderstorms. Rain likely in the evening, then a chance of showers after midnight. Lows around 60. Chance of rain 70%. Sunday, mostly cloudy. A chance of showers in the morning, then showers likely with a chance of thunderstorms in the afternoon. Highs in the upper 70s. Chance of rain 70%. Sunday night, a chance of thunderstorms in the evening. Showers likely. Lows in the lower 60s. Chance of rain 70%. Memorial Day, mostly cloudy with a 50% chance of showers. Highs in the upper 70s. Monday night, mostly cloudy with a 50% chance of showers. Lows in the lower 60s. Tuesday, mostly cloudy with a 50% chance of showers. Highs around 80. At noon, weather reports for selected cities. At Mansfield-Lawn Regional Airport, light rain was falling. The temperature was 51 degrees, the dew point 49, and the relative humidity 92%. The wind was north, at 9 miles an hour. The pressure was 30.17 inches and steady. Elsewhere across Ohio, rain was falling, with a temperature of 53 at Worcester, 53 at Akron-Canton Regional Airport, 53 at Youngstown, and 70 at Cincinnati. It was cloudy, with a temperature of 53 at Marion, 55 at Toledo Express, and 52 at Cleveland. Under cloudy skies, Dayton reported 60, Findlay reported 52, and Columbus reported 66. Reports from nearby cities outside Ohio. At Indianapolis, rain was falling, with a temperature of 61. It was partly sunny, with a temperature of 58 at Buffalo, and 57 at Chicago. It was cloudy, with a temperature of 72 at Pittsburgh, and 56 at Detroit. The current time is 1:03 p.m. Eastern Daylight Time. 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On the latest weather map, a strong cold front will move southeast across the area this morning. High pressure over the upper Great Lakes will bring below normal temperatures through Thursday. A weak low-pressure system will lift a frontal boundary north into the Ohio Valley on Friday with unsettled conditions continuing through the weekend. The forecast for the Central Highlands. Today, a slight chance of thunderstorms this morning. Showers likely. Much cooler with highs in the lower 60s. North winds 5 to 10 miles per hour with gusts up to 20 miles per hour. Chance of rain 70%. Tonight, mostly cloudy. A chance of showers in the evening. Much cooler with lows in the lower 40s. Northeast winds around 10 miles per hour with gusts up to 20 miles per hour. Chance of rain 40%. Thursday, mostly sunny. Highs in the mid-60s. Northeast winds 10 to 15 miles per hour. Thursday night.

mostly clear in the evening, then becoming mostly cloudy. Lows in the upper 40s. Northeast winds 5 to 10 miles per hour with gusts up to 20 miles per hour. Friday, mostly cloudy. A chance of rain in the morning, then rain in the afternoon. Highs in the mid-60s. East winds 10 to 15 miles per hour with gusts up to 25 miles per hour. Chance of rain 80%. Friday night, rain with a chance of thunderstorms. Lows in the upper 50s. Chance of rain 90%. At 1 p.m., weather reports for selected cities. At Mansfield Long Regional Airport, it was cloudy. The temperature was 51 degrees, the dew point 48, and the relative humidity 89%. The wind was north, at 9 miles an hour. The pressure was 30.19 inches and rising. Elsewhere across Ohio, rain was falling, with a temperature of 53 at Akron-Canton Regional Airport, 54 at Youngstown, 66 at Cincinnati, 60 at Dayton, and 64 at Columbus. It was cloudy, with a temperature of 52 at Worcester, 54 at Marion, 55 at Toledo Express, 52 at Cleveland, and 53 at Findlay. Reports from nearby cities outside Ohio. At Indianapolis, rain was falling, with a temperature of 59. It was partly sunny, with a temperature of 58 at Buffalo, and 58 at Chicago. It was cloudy, with a temperature of 68 at Pittsburgh, and 57 at Detroit. The current time is 1:06 p.m. Eastern Daylight Time. 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On the latest weather map, a strong cold front will move southeast across the area this morning. High pressure over the upper Great Lakes will bring below normal temperatures through Thursday. A weak low-pressure system will lift a frontal boundary north into the Ohio Valley on Friday with unsettled conditions continuing through the weekend. The forecast for the Central Highlands. Today, a slight chance of thunderstorms this morning. Showers likely. Much cooler with highs in the lower 60s. North winds 5 to 10 miles per hour with gusts up to 20 miles per hour. Chance of rain 70%. Tonight, mostly cloudy. A chance of showers in the evening. Much cooler with lows in the lower 40s. Northeast winds around 10 miles per hour with gusts up to 20 miles per hour. Chance of rain 40%. Thursday, mostly sunny. Highs in the mid-60s. Northeast winds 10 to 15 miles per hour. Thursday night, mostly clear in the evening, then becoming mostly cloudy. Lows in the upper 40s. Northeast winds 5 to 10 miles per hour with gusts up to 20 miles per hour. Friday, mostly cloudy. A chance of rain in the morning, then rain in the afternoon. Highs in the mid-60s. East winds 10 to 15 miles per hour with gusts up to 25 miles per hour. Chance of rain 80%. Friday night, rain with a chance of thunderstorms. Lows in the upper 50s. Chance of rain 90%. At 1 p.m., weather reports for selected cities. At Mansfield Long Regional Airport, it was cloudy. The temperature was 51 degrees, the dew point 48, and the relative humidity 89%. The wind was north, at 9 miles an hour. The pressure was 30.19 inches and rising. Elsewhere across Ohio, rain was falling, with a temperature of 53 at Akron-Canton Regional Airport, 54 at Youngstown, 66 at Cincinnati, 60 at Dayton, and 64 at Columbus. It was cloudy, with a temperature of 52 at Worcester, 54 at Marion, 55 at Toledo Express, 52 at Cleveland, and 53 at Findlay. Reports from nearby cities outside Ohio. At Indianapolis, rain was falling, with a temperature of 59. It was partly sunny, with a temperature of 58 at Buffalo, and 58 at Chicago. It was cloudy, with a temperature of 68 at Pittsburgh, and 57 at Detroit. The extended forecast for the Central Highlands. Saturday, rain with a chance of thunderstorms. Highs in the mid-70s. Chance of rain 90%. Saturday night, mostly cloudy with a chance of thunderstorms.
Rain likely in the evening, then a chance of showers after midnight. Lows around 60. Chance of rain 70%. Sunday, mostly cloudy. A chance of showers in the morning, then showers likely with a chance of thunderstorms in the afternoon. Highs in the upper 70s. Chance of rain 70%. Sunday night, a chance of thunderstorms in the evening. Showers likely. Lows in the lower 60s. Chance of rain 70%. Memorial Day, mostly cloudy with a 50% chance of showers. Highs in the upper 70s. Monday night, mostly cloudy with a 50% chance of showers. Lows in the lower 60s. Tuesday, mostly cloudy with a 50% chance of showers. Highs around 80. The current time is 1:11 p.m. Eastern Daylight Time. 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On the latest weather map, a strong cold front will move southeast across the area this morning. High pressure over the upper Great Lakes will bring below normal temperatures through Thursday. A weak low-pressure system will lift a frontal boundary north into the Ohio Valley on Friday with unsettled conditions continuing through the weekend. The forecast for the Central Highlands. Today, a slight chance of thunderstorms this morning. Showers likely. Much cooler with highs in the lower 60s. North winds 5 to 10 miles per hour with gusts up to 20 miles per hour. Chance of rain 70%. Tonight, mostly cloudy. A chance of showers in the evening. Much cooler with lows in the lower 40s. Northeast winds around 10 miles per hour with gusts up to 20 miles per hour. Chance of rain 40%. Thursday, mostly sunny. Highs in the mid-60s. Northeast winds 10 to 15 miles per hour. Thursday night, mostly clear in the evening, then becoming mostly cloudy. Lows in the upper 40s. Northeast winds 5 to 10 miles per hour with gusts up to 20 miles per hour. Friday, mostly cloudy. A chance of rain in the morning, then rain in the afternoon. Highs in the mid-60s. East winds 10 to 15 miles per hour with gusts up to 25 miles per hour. Chance of rain 80%. Friday night, rain with a chance of thunderstorms. Lows in the upper 50s. Chance of rain 90%. At 1 p.m., weather reports for selected cities. At Mansfield-Lom Regional Airport, it was cloudy. The temperature was 51 degrees, the dew point 48, and the relative humidity 89%. The wind was north, at 9 miles an hour. The pressure was 30.19 inches and rising. Elsewhere across Ohio, rain was falling, with a temperature of 53 at Akron-Canton Regional Airport, 54 at Youngstown, 66 at Cincinnati, 60 at Dayton, and 64 at Columbus. It was cloudy, with a temperature of 52 at Worcester, 54 at Marion, 55 at Toledo Express, 52 at Cleveland, and 53 at Findlay. Reports from nearby cities outside Ohio. At Indianapolis, rain was falling, with a temperature of 59. It was partly sunny, with a temperature of 58 at Buffalo, and 58 at Chicago. It was cloudy, with a temperature of 68 at Pittsburgh, and 57 at Detroit. At 1 p.m., weather reports for selected cities. At Mansfield-Lom Regional Airport, it was cloudy. The temperature was 51 degrees, the dew point 48, and the relative humidity 89%. The wind was north, at 9 miles an hour. The pressure was 30.19 inches and rising. Elsewhere across Ohio, rain was falling, with a temperature of 53 at Akron-Canton Regional Airport, 54 at Youngstown, 66 at Cincinnati, 60 at Dayton, and 64 at Columbus. It was cloudy, with a temperature of 52 at Worcester, 54 at Marion, 55 at Toledo Express, 52 at Cleveland, and 53 at Findlay. Reports from nearby cities outside Ohio. At Indianapolis, rain was falling, with a temperature of 59. It was partly sunny, with a temperature of 58 at Buffalo, and 58 at Chicago. It was cloudy, with a temperature of 68 at Pittsburgh, and 57 at Detroit.
The current time is 1:15 p.m. Eastern Daylight Time. 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On the latest weather map, a strong cold front will move southeast across the area this morning. High pressure over the upper Great Lakes will bring below normal temperatures through Thursday. A weak low-pressure system will lift a frontal boundary north into the Ohio Valley on Friday with unsettled conditions continuing through the weekend. The forecast for the Central Highlands. Today, a slight chance of thunderstorms this morning. Showers likely. Much cooler with highs in the lower 60s. North winds 5 to 10 miles per hour with gusts up to 20 miles per hour. Chance of rain 70%. Tonight, mostly cloudy. A chance of showers in the evening. Much cooler with lows in the lower 40s. Northeast winds around 10 miles per hour with gusts up to 20 miles per hour. Chance of rain 40%. Thursday, mostly sunny. Highs in the mid-60s. Northeast winds 10 to 15 miles per hour. Thursday night, mostly clear in the evening, then becoming mostly cloudy. Lows in the upper 40s. Northeast winds 5 to 10 miles per hour with gusts up to 20 miles per hour. Friday, mostly cloudy. A chance of rain in the morning, then rain in the afternoon. Highs in the mid-60s. East winds 10 to 15 miles per hour with gusts up to 25 miles per hour. Chance of rain 80%. Friday night, rain with a chance of thunderstorms. Lows in the upper 50s. Chance of rain 90%. At 1 p.m., weather reports for selected cities. At Mansfield-Lom Regional Airport, it was cloudy. The temperature was 51 degrees, the dew point 48, and the relative humidity 89%. The wind was north, at 9 miles an hour. The pressure was 30.19 inches and rising. Elsewhere across Ohio, rain was falling, with a temperature of 53 at Akron-Canton Regional Airport, 54 at Youngstown, 66 at Cincinnati, 60 at Dayton, and 64 at Columbus. It was cloudy, with a temperature of 52 at Worcester, 54 at Marion, 55 at Toledo Express, 52 at Cleveland, and 53 at Findlay. Reports from nearby cities outside Ohio. At Indianapolis, rain was falling, with a temperature of 59. It was partly sunny, with a temperature of 58 at Buffalo, and 58 at Chicago. It was cloudy, with a temperature of 68 at Pittsburgh, and 57 at Detroit. The current time is 1:18 p.m. Eastern Daylight Time. 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On the latest weather map, a strong cold front will move southeast across the area this morning. High pressure over the upper Great Lakes will bring below normal temperatures through Thursday. A weak low-pressure system will lift a frontal boundary north into the Ohio Valley on Friday with unsettled conditions continuing through the weekend. The forecast for the Central Highlands. Today, a slight chance of thunderstorms this morning. Showers likely. Much cooler with highs in the lower 60s. North winds 5 to 10 miles per hour with gusts up to 20 miles per hour. Chance of rain 70%. Tonight, mostly cloudy. A chance of showers in the evening. Much cooler with lows in the lower 40s. Northeast winds around 10 miles per hour with gusts up to 20 miles per hour. Chance of rain 40%. Thursday, mostly sunny. Highs in the mid-60s. Northeast winds 10 to 15 miles per hour. Thursday night, mostly clear in the evening, then becoming mostly cloudy. Lows in the upper 40s. Northeast winds 5 to 10 miles per hour with gusts up to 20 miles per hour. Friday, mostly cloudy. A chance of rain in the morning, then rain in the afternoon. Highs in the mid-60s. East winds 10 to 15 miles per hour with gusts up to 25 miles per hour. Chance of rain 80%.
Friday night, rain with a chance of thunderstorms. Lows in the upper 50s. Chance of rain 90%. The extended forecast for the Central Highlands. Saturday, rain with a chance of thunderstorms. Highs in the mid-70s. Chance of rain 90%. Saturday night, mostly cloudy with a chance of thunderstorms. Rain likely in the evening, then a chance of showers after midnight. Lows around 60. Chance of rain 70%. Sunday, mostly cloudy. A chance of showers in the morning, then showers likely with a chance of thunderstorms in the afternoon. Highs in the upper 70s. Chance of rain 70%. Sunday night, a chance of thunderstorms in the evening. Showers likely. Lows in the lower 60s. Chance of rain 70%. Memorial Day, mostly cloudy with a 50% chance of showers. Highs in the upper 70s. Monday night, mostly cloudy with a 50% chance of showers. Lows in the lower 60s. Tuesday, mostly cloudy with a 50% chance of showers. Highs around 80. At 1 p.m., weather reports for selected cities. At Mansfield Long Regional Airport, it was cloudy. The temperature was 51 degrees, the dew point 48, and the relative humidity 89%. The wind was north, at 9 miles an hour. The pressure was 30.19 inches and rising. Elsewhere across Ohio, rain was falling, with a temperature of 53 at Akron-Canton Regional Airport, 54 at Youngstown, 66 at Cincinnati, 60 at Dayton, and 64 at Columbus. It was cloudy, with a temperature of 52 at Worcester, 54 at Marion, 55 at Toledo Express, 52 at Cleveland, and 53 at Findlay. Reports from nearby cities outside Ohio. At Indianapolis, rain was falling, with a temperature of 59. It was partly sunny, with a temperature of 58 at Buffalo, and 58 at Chicago. It was cloudy, with a temperature of 68 at Pittsburgh, and 57 at Detroit. The current time is 1:22 p.m. Eastern Daylight Time. 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On the latest weather map, a strong cold front will move southeast across the area this morning. High pressure over the upper Great Lakes will bring below normal temperatures through Thursday. A weak low-pressure system will lift a frontal boundary north into the Ohio Valley on Friday with unsettled conditions continuing through the weekend. The forecast for the Central Highlands. Today, a slight chance of thunderstorms this morning. Showers likely. Much cooler with highs in the lower 60s. North winds 5 to 10 miles per hour with gusts up to 20 miles per hour. Chance of rain 70%. Tonight, mostly cloudy. A chance of showers in the evening. Much cooler with lows in the lower 40s. Northeast winds around 10 miles per hour with gusts up to 20 miles per hour. Chance of rain 40%. Thursday, mostly sunny. Highs in the mid-60s. Northeast winds 10 to 15 miles per hour. Thursday night, mostly clear in the evening, then becoming mostly cloudy. Lows in the upper 40s. Northeast winds 5 to 10 miles per hour with gusts up to 20 miles per hour. Friday, mostly cloudy. A chance of rain in the morning, then rain in the afternoon. Highs in the mid-60s. East winds 10 to 15 miles per hour with gusts up to 25 miles per hour. Chance of rain 80%. Friday night, rain with a chance of thunderstorms. Lows in the upper 50s. Chance of rain 90%. At 1 p.m., weather reports for selected cities. At Mansfield Long Regional Airport, it was cloudy. The temperature was 51 degrees, the dew point 48, and the relative humidity 89%. The wind was north, at 9 miles an hour. The pressure was 30.19 inches and rising. Elsewhere across Ohio, rain was falling, with a temperature of 53 at Akron-Canton Regional Airport, 54 at Youngstown, 66 at Cincinnati, 60 at Dayton, and 64 at Columbus. It was cloudy, with a temperature of 52 at Worcester, 54 at Marion, 55 at Toledo Express,
52 at Cleveland, and 53 at Findlay. Reports from nearby cities outside Ohio, at Indianapolis, rain was falling, with a temperature of 59. It was partly sunny, with a temperature of 58 at Buffalo, and 58 at Chicago. It was cloudy, with a temperature of 68 at Pittsburgh, and 57 at Detroit. The current time is 1:25 p.m. Eastern Daylight Time. 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On the latest weather map, a strong cold front will move southeast across the area this morning. High pressure over the upper Great Lakes will bring below normal temperatures through Thursday. A weak low-pressure system will lift a frontal boundary north into the Ohio Valley on Friday, with unsettled conditions continuing through the weekend. The forecast for the Central Highlands. Today, a slight chance of thunderstorms this morning. Showers likely. Much cooler with highs in the lower 60s. North winds 5 to 10 miles per hour with gusts up to 20 miles per hour. Chance of rain 70%. Tonight, mostly cloudy. A chance of showers in the evening. Much cooler with lows in the lower 40s. Northeast winds around 10 miles per hour with gusts up to 20 miles per hour. Chance of rain 40%. Thursday, mostly sunny. Highs in the mid-60s. Northeast winds 10 to 15 miles per hour. Thursday night, mostly clear in the evening, then becoming mostly cloudy. Lows in the upper 40s. Northeast winds 5 to 10 miles per hour with gusts up to 20 miles per hour. Friday, mostly cloudy. A chance of rain in the morning, then rain in the afternoon. Highs in the mid-60s. East winds 10 to 15 miles per hour with gusts up to 25 miles per hour. Chance of rain 80%. Friday night, rain with a chance of thunderstorms. Lows in the upper 50s. Chance of rain 90%. At 1 p.m., weather reports for selected cities. At Mansfield-Lom Regional Airport, it was cloudy. The temperature was 51 degrees, the dew point 48, and the relative humidity 89%. The wind was north, at 9 miles an hour. The pressure was 30.19 inches and rising. Elsewhere across Ohio, rain was falling, with a temperature of 53 at Akron-Canton Regional Airport, 54 at Youngstown, 66 at Cincinnati, 60 at Dayton, and 64 at Columbus. It was cloudy, with a temperature of 52 at Worcester, 54 at Marion, 55 at Toledo Express, 52 at Cleveland, and 53 at Findlay. Reports from nearby cities outside Ohio. At Indianapolis, rain was falling, with a temperature of 59. It was partly sunny, with a temperature of 58 at Buffalo, and 58 at Chicago. It was cloudy, with a temperature of 68 at Pittsburgh, and 57 at Detroit. The current time is 1:28 p.m. Eastern Daylight Time. 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On the latest weather map, a strong cold front will move southeast across the area this morning. High pressure over the upper Great Lakes will bring below normal temperatures through Thursday. A weak low-pressure system will lift a frontal boundary north into the Ohio Valley on Friday, with unsettled conditions continuing through the weekend. The forecast for the Central Highlands. Today, a slight chance of thunderstorms this morning. Showers likely. Much cooler with highs in the lower 60s. North winds 5 to 10 miles per hour with gusts up to 20 miles per hour. Chance of rain 70%. Tonight, mostly cloudy. A chance of showers in the evening. Much cooler with lows in the lower 40s. Northeast winds around 10 miles per hour with gusts up to 20 miles per hour. Chance of rain 40%. Thursday, mostly sunny. Highs in the mid-60s. Northeast winds 10 to 15 miles per hour. Thursday night, mostly clear in the evening, then becoming mostly cloudy.
Lows in the upper 40s. Northeast winds 5 to 10 miles per hour with gusts up to 20 miles per hour. Friday, mostly cloudy. A chance of rain in the morning, then rain in the afternoon. Highs in the mid-60s. East winds 10 to 15 miles per hour with gusts up to 25 miles per hour. Chance of rain 80%. Friday night, rain with a chance of thunderstorms. Lows in the upper 50s. Chance of rain 90%. The extended forecast for the Central Highlands. Saturday, rain with a chance of thunderstorms. Highs in the mid-70s. Chance of rain 90%. Saturday night, mostly cloudy with a chance of thunderstorms. Rain likely in the evening, then a chance of showers after midnight. Lows around 60. Chance of rain 70%. Sunday, mostly cloudy. A chance of showers in the morning, then showers likely with a chance of thunderstorms in the afternoon. Highs in the upper 70s. Chance of rain 70%. Sunday night, a chance of thunderstorms in the evening. Showers likely. Lows in the lower 60s. Chance of rain 70%. Memorial Day, mostly cloudy with a 50% chance of showers. Highs in the upper 70s. Monday night, mostly cloudy with a 50% chance of showers. Lows in the lower 60s. Tuesday, mostly cloudy with a 50% chance of showers. Highs around 80. At 1 p.m., weather reports for selected cities. At Mansfield Lawn Regional Airport, it was cloudy. The temperature was 51 degrees, the dew point 48, and the relative humidity 89%. The wind was north, at 9 miles an hour. The pressure was 30.19 inches and rising. Elsewhere across Ohio, rain was falling, with a temperature of 53 at Akron-Canton Regional Airport, 54 at Youngstown, 66 at Cincinnati, 60 at Dayton, and 64 at Columbus. It was cloudy, with a temperature of 52 at Worcester, 54 at Marion, 55 at Toledo Express, 52 at Cleveland, and 53 at Findlay. Reports from nearby cities outside Ohio. At Indianapolis, rain was falling, with a temperature of 59. It was partly sunny, with a temperature of 58 at Buffalo, and 58 at Chicago. It was cloudy, with a temperature of 68 at Pittsburgh, and 57 at Detroit. The current time is 1:32 p.m. Eastern Daylight Time. 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We supply the latest available information for the Central Highlands over Station Islands over Station WWG 57 from Butler on a frequency of 162.450 MHz. On the latest weather map, high pressure will begin to build in across the area behind a departing cold front to the south. A weak low pressure system will move north into the region on Friday, moving a warm front north on Saturday followed by a cold front on Sunday. High pressure will return for the start of next week. The forecast for the Central Highlands. Today, a slight chance of thunderstorms this morning. Showers likely. Much cooler with highs in the lower 60s. North winds 5 to 10 miles per hour with gusts up to 20 miles per hour. Chance of rain 70%. Tonight, mostly cloudy. A chance of showers in the evening. Much cooler with lows in the lower 40s. Northeast winds around 10 miles per hour with gusts up to 20 miles per hour. Chance of rain 40%. Thursday, mostly sunny. Highs in the mid-60s. Northeast winds 10 to 15 miles per hour. Thursday night, mostly clear in the evening, then becoming mostly cloudy. Lows in the upper 40s. Northeast winds 5 to 10 miles per hour with gusts up to 20 miles per hour. Friday, mostly cloudy. A chance of rain in the morning, then rain in the afternoon. Highs in the mid-60s. East winds 10 to 15 miles per hour with gusts up to 25 miles per hour. Chance of rain 80%. Friday night, rain with a chance of thunderstorms. Lows in the upper 50s. Chance of rain 90%. The forecast for the Central Highlands. This afternoon, cloudy with a 50% chance of showers. Much cooler with highs in the lower 60s. Northeast winds around 10 miles per hour with gusts up to 20 miles per hour.
Tonight, mostly cloudy. A chance of showers in the evening. Cooler with lows in the mid-40s. Northeast winds around 10 miles per hour with gusts up to 20 miles per hour. Chance of rain 50%. Thursday, partly cloudy in the morning, then clearing. Highs in the lower 60s. Northeast winds 10 to 15 miles per hour with gusts up to 25 miles per hour. Thursday night, mostly clear in the evening, then becoming partly cloudy. Lows in the upper 40s. Northeast winds 10 to 15 miles per hour with gusts up to 25 miles per hour. Friday, mostly cloudy. A chance of showers in the morning, then showers likely in the afternoon. Highs in the mid-60s. East winds 10 to 15 miles per hour with gusts up to 25 miles per hour. Chance of rain 70%. Friday night, showers. Not as cool with lows in the upper 50s. Chance of rain near 100%. The extended forecast for the Central Highlands. Saturday, showers. A chance of thunderstorms in the afternoon. Highs in the lower 70s. Chance of rain near 100%. Saturday night, mostly cloudy. Showers with a chance of thunderstorms in the evening, then a chance of showers after midnight. Lows around 60. Chance of rain 90%. Sunday, mostly cloudy. A chance of showers in the morning, then showers likely with a chance of thunderstorms in the afternoon. Highs in the upper 70s. Chance of rain 70%. Sunday night, a chance of thunderstorms in the evening. Showers likely. Lows in the lower 60s. Chance of rain 70%. Memorial Day, mostly cloudy with a 50% chance of showers. Highs in the upper 70s. Monday night, mostly cloudy with a 50% chance of showers. Lows in the lower 60s. Tuesday, mostly cloudy with a 50% chance of showers. Highs around 80. At 1 p.m., weather reports for selected cities. At Mansfield Lawn Regional Airport, it was cloudy. The temperature was 51 degrees, the dew point 48, and the relative humidity 89%. The wind was north, at 9 miles an hour. The pressure was 30.19 inches and rising. Elsewhere across Ohio, rain was falling, with a temperature of 53 at Akron-Canton Regional Airport, 54 at Youngstown, 66 at Cincinnati, 60 at Dayton, and 64 at Columbus. It was cloudy, with a temperature of 52 at Worcester, 54 at Marion, 55 at Toledo Express, 52 at Cleveland, and 53 at Findlay. Reports from nearby cities outside Ohio. At Indianapolis, rain was falling, with a temperature of 59. It was partly sunny, with a temperature of 58 at Buffalo, and 58 at Chicago. It was cloudy, with a temperature of 68 at Pittsburgh, and 57 at Detroit. The current time is 1:38 p.m. Eastern Daylight Time. 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On the latest weather map, high pressure will begin to build in across the area behind a departing cold front to the south. A weak low pressure system will move north into the region on Friday, moving a warm front north on Saturday followed by a cold front on Sunday. High pressure will return for the start of next week. The forecast for the Central Highlands. This afternoon, cloudy with a 50% chance of showers. Much cooler with highs in the lower 60s. Northeast winds around 10 miles per hour with gusts up to 20 miles per hour. Tonight, mostly cloudy. A chance of showers in the evening. Cooler with lows in the mid-40s. Northeast winds around 10 miles per hour with gusts up to 20 miles per hour. Chance of rain 50%. Thursday, partly cloudy in the morning, then clearing. Highs in the lower 60s. Northeast winds 10 to 15 miles per hour with gusts up to 25 miles per hour. Thursday night, mostly clear in the evening, then becoming partly cloudy. Lows in the upper 40s. Northeast winds 10 to 15 miles per hour with gusts up to 25 miles per hour. Friday, mostly cloudy. A chance of showers in the morning, then showers likely in the afternoon.
Highs in the mid-60s. East winds 10 to 15 miles per hour with gusts up to 25 miles per hour. Chance of rain 70%. Friday night, showers. Not as cool with lows in the upper 50s. Chance of rain near 100%. The extended forecast for the Central Highlands. Saturday, showers. A chance of thunderstorms in the afternoon. Highs in the lower 70s. Chance of rain near 100%. Saturday night, mostly cloudy. Showers with a chance of thunderstorms in the evening, then a chance of showers after midnight. Lows around 60. Chance of rain 90%. Sunday, mostly cloudy. A chance of showers in the morning, then showers likely with a chance of thunderstorms in the afternoon. Highs in the upper 70s. Chance of rain 70%. Sunday night, a chance of thunderstorms in the evening. Showers likely. Lows in the lower 60s. Chance of rain 70%. Memorial Day, mostly cloudy with a 50% chance of showers. Highs in the upper 70s. Monday night, mostly cloudy with a 50% chance of showers. Lows in the lower 60s. Tuesday, mostly cloudy with a 50% chance of showers. Highs around 80. At 1 p.m., weather reports for selected cities. At Mansfield Long Regional Airport, it was cloudy. The temperature was 51 degrees, the dew point 48, and the relative humidity 89%. The wind was north, at 9 miles an hour. The pressure was 30.19 inches and rising. Elsewhere across Ohio, rain was falling, with a temperature of 53 at Akron-Canton Regional Airport, 54 at Youngstown, 66 at Cincinnati, 60 at Dayton, and 64 at Columbus. It was cloudy, with a temperature of 52 at Wooster, 54 at Marion, 55 at Toledo Express, 52 at Cleveland, and 53 at Findlay. Reports from nearby cities outside Ohio. At Indianapolis, rain was falling, with a temperature of 59. It was partly sunny, with a temperature of 58 at Buffalo, and 58 at Chicago. It was cloudy, with a temperature of 68 at Pittsburgh, and 57 at Detroit. The current time is 1:42 p.m. Eastern Daylight Time. 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On the latest weather map, high pressure will begin to build in across the area behind a departing cold front to the south. A weak low pressure system will move north into the region on Friday, moving a warm front north on Saturday followed by a cold front on Sunday. High pressure will return for the start of next week. The forecast for the Central Highlands. This afternoon, cloudy with a 50% chance of showers. Much cooler with highs in the lower 60s. Northeast winds around 10 miles per hour with gusts up to 20 miles per hour. Tonight, mostly cloudy. A chance of showers in the evening. Cooler with lows in the mid-40s. Northeast winds around 10 miles per hour with gusts up to 20 miles per hour. Chance of rain 50%. Thursday, partly cloudy in the morning, then clearing. Highs in the lower 60s. Northeast winds 10 to 15 miles per hour with gusts up to 25 miles per hour. Thursday night, mostly clear in the evening, then becoming partly cloudy. Lows in the upper 40s. Northeast winds 10 to 15 miles per hour with gusts up to 25 miles per hour. Friday, mostly cloudy. A chance of showers in the morning, then showers likely in the afternoon. Highs in the mid-60s. East winds 10 to 15 miles per hour with gusts up to 25 miles per hour. Chance of rain 70%. Friday night, showers. Not as cool with lows in the upper 50s. Chance of rain near 100%. At 1 p.m., weather reports for selected cities. At Mansfield Long Regional Airport, it was cloudy. The temperature was 51 degrees, the dew point 48, and the relative humidity 89%. The wind was north, at 9 miles an hour. The pressure was 30.19 inches and rising.
Elsewhere across Ohio, rain was falling, with a temperature of 53 at Akron-Canton Regional Airport, 54 at Youngstown, 66 at Cincinnati, 60 at Dayton, and 64 at Columbus. It was cloudy, with a temperature of 52 at Worcester, 54 at Marion, 55 at Toledo Express, 52 at Cleveland, and 53 at Findlay. Reports from nearby cities outside Ohio. At Indianapolis, rain was falling, with a temperature of 59. It was partly sunny, with a temperature of 58 at Buffalo, and 58 at Chicago. It was cloudy, with a temperature of 68 at Pittsburgh, and 57 at Detroit. The current time is 1:45 p.m. Eastern Daylight Time. 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On the latest weather map, high pressure will begin to build in across the area behind a departing cold front to the south. A weak low pressure system will move north into the region on Friday, moving a warm front north on Saturday followed by a cold front on Sunday. High pressure will return for the start of next week. The forecast for the Central Highlands. This afternoon, cloudy with a 50% chance of showers. Much cooler with highs in the lower 60s. Northeast winds around 10 miles per hour with gusts up to 20 miles per hour. Tonight, mostly cloudy. A chance of showers in the evening. Cooler with lows in the mid-40s. Northeast winds around 10 miles per hour with gusts up to 20 miles per hour. Chance of rain 50%. Thursday, partly cloudy in the morning, then clearing. Highs in the lower 60s. Northeast winds 10 to 15 miles per hour with gusts up to 25 miles per hour. Thursday night, mostly clear in the evening, then becoming partly cloudy. Lows in the upper 40s. Northeast winds 10 to 15 miles per hour with gusts up to 25 miles per hour. Friday, mostly cloudy. A chance of showers in the morning, then showers likely in the afternoon. Highs in the mid-60s. East winds 10 to 15 miles per hour with gusts up to 25 miles per hour. Chance of rain 70%. Friday night, showers. Not as cool with lows in the upper 50s. Chance of rain near 100%. At 1 p.m., weather reports for selected cities. At Mansfield-Long Regional Airport, it was cloudy. The temperature was 51 degrees, the dew point 48, and the relative humidity 89%. The wind was north, at 9 miles an hour. The pressure was 30.19 inches and rising. Elsewhere across Ohio, rain was falling, with a temperature of 53 at Akron-Canton Regional Airport, 54 at Youngstown, 66 at Cincinnati, 60 at Dayton, and 64 at Columbus. It was cloudy, with a temperature of 52 at Worcester, 54 at Marion, 55 at Toledo Express, 52 at Cleveland, and 53 at Findlay. Reports from nearby cities outside Ohio. At Indianapolis, rain was falling, with a temperature of 59. It was partly sunny, with a temperature of 58 at Buffalo, and 58 at Chicago. It was cloudy, with a temperature of 68 at Pittsburgh, and 57 at Detroit. The current time is 1:48 p.m. Eastern Daylight Time. 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On the latest weather map, high pressure will begin to build in across the area behind a departing cold front to the south. A weak low pressure system will move north into the region on Friday, moving a warm front north on Saturday followed by a cold front on Sunday. High pressure will return for the start of next week. The forecast for the Central Highlands. This afternoon, cloudy with a 50% chance of showers. Much cooler with highs in the lower 60s. Northeast winds around 10 miles per hour with gusts up to 20 miles per hour. Tonight, mostly cloudy. A chance of showers in the evening. Cooler with lows in the mid-40s. Northeast winds around 10 miles per hour with gusts up to 20 miles per hour.
chance of rain 50%. Thursday, partly cloudy in the morning, then clearing. Highs in the lower 60s. Northeast winds 10 to 15 miles per hour with gusts up to 25 miles per hour. Thursday night, mostly clear in the evening, then becoming partly cloudy. Lows in the upper 40s. Northeast winds 10 to 15 miles per hour with gusts up to 25 miles per hour. Friday, mostly cloudy. A chance of showers in the morning, then showers likely in the afternoon. Highs in the mid-60s. East winds 10 to 15 miles per hour with gusts up to 25 miles per hour. Chance of rain 70%. Friday night, showers. Not as cool with lows in the upper 50s. Chance of rain near 100%. The extended forecast for the Central Highlands. Saturday, showers. A chance of thunderstorms in the afternoon. Highs in the lower 70s. Chance of rain near 100%. Saturday night, mostly cloudy. Showers with a chance of thunderstorms in the evening, then a chance of showers after midnight. Lows around 60. Chance of rain 90%. Sunday, mostly cloudy. A chance of showers in the morning, then showers likely with a chance of thunderstorms in the afternoon. Highs in the upper 70s. Chance of rain 70%. Sunday night, a chance of thunderstorms in the evening. Showers likely. Lows in the lower 60s. Chance of rain 70%. Memorial Day, mostly cloudy with a 50% chance of showers. Highs in the upper 70s. Monday night, mostly cloudy with a 50% chance of showers. Lows in the lower 60s. Tuesday, mostly cloudy with a 50% chance of showers. Highs around 80. At 1 p.m., weather reports for selected cities. At Mansfield Lawn Regional Airport, it was cloudy. The temperature was 51 degrees, the dew point 48, and the relative humidity 89%. The wind was north, at 9 miles an hour. The pressure was 30.19 inches and rising. Elsewhere across Ohio, rain was falling, with a temperature of 53 at Akron-Canton Regional Airport, 54 at Youngstown, 66 at Cincinnati, 60 at Dayton, and 64 at Columbus. It was cloudy, with a temperature of 52 at Worcester, 54 at Marion, 55 at Toledo Express, 52 at Cleveland, and 53 at Findlay. Reports from nearby cities outside Ohio. At Indianapolis, rain was falling, with a temperature of 59. It was partly sunny, with a temperature of 58 at Buffalo, and 58 at Chicago. It was cloudy, with a temperature of 68 at Pittsburgh, and 57 at Detroit. The current time is 1:53 p.m. Eastern Daylight Time. 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On the latest weather map, high pressure will begin to build in across the area behind a departing cold front to the south. A weak low pressure system will move north into the region on Friday, moving a warm from north on Saturday followed by a cold front on Sunday. High pressure will return for the start of next week. The forecast for the Central Highlands. This afternoon, cloudy with a 50% chance of showers. Much cooler with highs in the lower 60s. Northeast winds around 10 miles per hour with gusts up to 20 miles per hour. Tonight, mostly cloudy. A chance of showers in the evening. Cooler with lows in the mid-40s. Northeast winds around 10 miles per hour with gusts up to 20 miles per hour. Chance of rain 50%. Thursday, partly cloudy in the morning, then clearing. Highs in the lower 60s. Northeast winds 10 to 15 miles per hour with gusts up to 25 miles per hour. Thursday night, mostly clear in the evening, then becoming partly cloudy. Lows in the upper 40s. Northeast winds 10 to 15 miles per hour with gusts up to 25 miles per hour. Friday, mostly cloudy. A chance of showers in the morning, then showers likely in the afternoon. Highs in the mid-60s. East winds 10 to 15 miles per hour with gusts up to 25 miles per hour. Chance of rain 70%. Friday night, showers.
Not as cool with lows in the upper 50s. Chance of rain near 100%. At 1 p.m., weather reports for selected cities. At Mansfield-Lom Regional Airport, it was cloudy. The temperature was 51 degrees, the dew point 48, and the relative humidity 89%. The wind was north, at 9 miles an hour. The pressure was 30.19 inches and rising. Elsewhere across Ohio, rain was falling, with a temperature of 53 at Akron-Canton Regional Airport, 54 at Youngstown, 66 at Cincinnati, 60 at Dayton, and 64 at Columbus. It was cloudy, with a temperature of 52 at Worcester, 54 at Marion, 55 at Toledo Express, 52 at Cleveland, and 53 at Findlay. Reports from nearby cities outside Ohio. At Indianapolis, rain was falling, with a temperature of 59. It was partly sunny, with a temperature of 58 at Buffalo, and 58 at Chicago. It was cloudy, with a temperature of 68 at Pittsburgh, and 57 at Detroit. The current time is 1:56 p.m. Eastern Daylight Time. 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On the latest weather map, high pressure will begin to build in across the area behind a departing cold front to the south. A weak low pressure system will move north into the region on Friday, moving a warm front north on Saturday followed by a cold front on Sunday. High pressure will return for the start of next week. The forecast for the Central Highlands. This afternoon, cloudy with a 50% chance of showers. Much cooler with highs in the lower 60s. Northeast winds around 10 miles per hour with gusts up to 20 miles per hour. Tonight, mostly cloudy. A chance of showers in the evening. Cooler with lows in the mid-40s. Northeast winds around 10 miles per hour with gusts up to 20 miles per hour. Chance of rain 50%. Thursday, partly cloudy in the morning, then clearing. Highs in the lower 60s. Northeast winds 10 to 15 miles per hour with gusts up to 25 miles per hour. Thursday night, mostly clear in the evening, then becoming partly cloudy. Lows in the upper 40s. Northeast winds 10 to 15 miles per hour with gusts up to 25 miles per hour. Friday, mostly cloudy. A chance of showers in the morning, then showers likely in the afternoon. Highs in the mid-60s. East winds 10 to 15 miles per hour with gusts up to 25 miles per hour. Chance of rain 70%. Friday night, showers. Not as cool with lows in the upper 50s. Chance of rain near 100%. At 1 p.m., weather reports for selected cities. At Mansfield-Lom Regional Airport, it was cloudy. The temperature was 51 degrees, the dew point 48, and the relative humidity 89%. The wind was north, at 9 miles an hour. The pressure was 30.19 inches and rising. Elsewhere across Ohio, rain was falling, with a temperature of 53 at Akron-Canton Regional Airport, 54 at Youngstown, 66 at Cincinnati, 60 at Dayton, and 64 at Columbus. It was cloudy, with a temperature of 52 at Worcester, 54 at Marion, 55 at Toledo Express, 52 at Cleveland, and 53 at Findlay. Reports from nearby cities outside Ohio. At Indianapolis, rain was falling, with a temperature of 59. It was partly sunny, with a temperature of 58 at Buffalo, and 58 at Chicago. It was cloudy, with a temperature of 68 at Pittsburgh, and 57 at Detroit. The current time is 1:59 p.m. Eastern Daylight Time. 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On the latest weather map, high pressure will begin to build in across the area behind a departing cold front to the south. A weak low pressure system will move north into the region on Friday, moving a warm front north on Saturday followed by a cold front on Sunday. High pressure will return for the start of next week. The Nearshore Marine Forecast.
for the following marine location, the islands to Vermilion. This afternoon, north winds 15 to 20 knots, becoming northeast 10 to 15 knots. A slight chance of showers.

Waves 3 to 6 feet. Waves occasionally around 7 feet. The water temperature off Toledo is 60 degrees, off Cleveland 55 degrees, and off Erie 58 degrees. The extended forecast for the Central Highlands. Saturday, showers. A chance of thunderstorms in the afternoon. Highs in the lower 70s. Chance of rain near 100%. Saturday night, mostly cloudy. Showers with a chance of thunderstorms in the evening, then a chance of showers after midnight. Lows around 60. Chance of rain 90%. Sunday, mostly cloudy. A chance of showers in the morning, then showers likely with a chance of thunderstorms in the afternoon. Highs in the upper 70s. Chance of rain 70%. Sunday night, a chance of thunderstorms in the evening. Showers likely. Lows in the lower 60s. Chance of rain 70%. Memorial Day, mostly cloudy with a 50% chance of showers. Highs in the upper 70s. Monday night, mostly cloudy with a 50% chance of showers. Lows in the lower 60s. Tuesday, mostly cloudy with a 50% chance of showers. Highs around 80. The forecast for the Central Highlands. This afternoon, cloudy with a 50% chance of showers. Much cooler with highs in the lower 60s. Northeast winds around 10 miles per hour with gusts up to 20 miles per hour. Tonight, mostly cloudy. A chance of showers in the evening. Cooler with lows in the mid-40s. Northeast winds around 10 miles per hour with gusts up to 20 miles per hour. Chance of rain 50%. Thursday, partly cloudy in the morning, then clearing. Highs in the lower 60s. Northeast winds 10 to 15 miles per hour with gusts up to 25 miles per hour. Thursday night, mostly clear in the evening, then becoming partly cloudy. Lows in the upper 40s. Northeast winds 10 to 15 miles per hour with gusts up to 25 miles per hour. Friday, mostly cloudy. A chance of showers in the morning, then showers likely in the afternoon. Highs in the mid-60s. East winds 10 to 15 miles per hour with gusts up to 25 miles per hour. Chance of rain 70%. Friday night, showers. Not as cool with lows in the upper 50s. Chance of rain near 100%. At 1 p.m., weather reports for selected cities. At Mansfield Long Regional Airport, it was cloudy. The temperature was 51 degrees, the dew point 48, and the relative humidity 89%. The wind was north, at 9 miles an hour. The pressure was 30.19 inches and rising. Elsewhere across Ohio, rain was falling, with a temperature of 53 at Akron-Canton Regional Airport, 54 at Youngstown, 66 at Cincinnati, 60 at Dayton, and 64 at Columbus. It was cloudy, with a temperature of 52 at Worcester, 54 at Marion, 55 at Toledo Express, 52 at Cleveland, and 53 at Findlay. Reports from nearby cities outside Ohio. At Indianapolis, rain was falling, with a temperature of 59. It was partly sunny, with a temperature of 58 at Buffalo, and 58 at Chicago. It was cloudy, with a temperature of 68 at Pittsburgh, and 57 at Detroit. The current time is 2:04 p.m. Eastern Daylight Time. 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On the latest weather map, high pressure will begin to build in across the area behind a departing cold front to the south. A weak low pressure system will move north into the region on Friday, moving a warm front north on Saturday followed by a cold front on Sunday. High pressure will return for the start of next week. The forecast for the Central Highlands. This afternoon, cloudy with a 50% chance of showers. Much cooler with highs in the lower 60s. Northeast winds around 10 miles per hour with gusts up to 20 miles per hour. Tonight, mostly cloudy. A chance of showers in the evening. Cooler with lows in the mid-40s. Northeast winds around 10 miles per hour with gusts up to 20 miles per hour. Chance of rain 50%. Thursday, partly cloudy in the morning.

then clearing. Highs in the lower 60s. Northeast winds 10 to 15 miles per hour with gusts up to 25 miles per hour. Thursday night, mostly clear in the evening, then becoming partly cloudy. Lows in the upper 40s. Northeast winds 10 to 15 miles per hour with gusts up to 25 miles per hour. Friday, mostly cloudy. A chance of showers in the morning, then showers likely in the afternoon. Highs in the mid-60s. East winds 10 to 15 miles per hour with gusts up to 25 miles per hour. Chance of rain 70%. Friday night, showers. Not as cool with lows in the upper 50s. Chance of rain near 100%. At 2 p.m., weather reports for selected cities. At Mansfield Lawn Regional Airport, it was cloudy. The temperature was 52 degrees, the dew point 49, and the relative humidity 89%. The wind was north, at 7 miles an hour. The pressure was 30.19 inches and steady. Elsewhere across Ohio, rain was falling, with a temperature of 53 at Wooster, 53 at Akron-Canton Regional Airport, 54 at Youngstown, 65 at Cincinnati, 60 at Dayton, and 54 at Findlay. It was cloudy, with a temperature of 54 at Marion, 55 at Toledo Express, 52 at Cleveland, and 62 at Columbus. Reports from nearby cities outside Ohio, at Chicago, it was mostly sunny, with a temperature of 58. At Buffalo, it was partly sunny, with a temperature of 58. It was cloudy, with a temperature of 67 at Pittsburgh, 58 at Detroit, and 61 at Indianapolis. The current time is 2:07 p.m. Eastern Daylight Time. 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On the latest weather map, high pressure will begin to build in across the area behind a departing cold front to the south. A weak low pressure system will move north into the region on Friday, moving a warm front north on Saturday followed by a cold front on Sunday. High pressure will return for the start of next week. The forecast for the Central Highlands. This afternoon, cloudy with a 50% chance of showers. Much cooler with highs in the lower 60s. Northeast winds around 10 miles per hour with gusts up to 20 miles per hour. Tonight, mostly cloudy. A chance of showers in the evening. Cooler with lows in the mid-40s. Northeast winds around 10 miles per hour with gusts up to 20 miles per hour. Chance of rain 50%. Thursday, partly cloudy in the morning, then clearing. Highs in the lower 60s. Northeast winds 10 to 15 miles per hour with gusts up to 25 miles per hour. Thursday night, mostly clear in the evening, then becoming partly cloudy. Lows in the upper 40s. Northeast winds 10 to 15 miles per hour with gusts up to 25 miles per hour. Friday, mostly cloudy. A chance of showers in the morning, then showers likely in the afternoon. Highs in the mid-60s. East winds 10 to 15 miles per hour with gusts up to 25 miles per hour. Chance of rain 70%. Friday night, showers. Not as cool with lows in the upper 50s. Chance of rain near 100%. At 2 p.m., weather reports for selected cities. At Mansfield Lawn Regional Airport, it was cloudy. The temperature was 52 degrees, the dew point 49, and the relative humidity 89%. The wind was north, at 7 miles an hour. The pressure was 30.19 inches and steady. Elsewhere across Ohio, rain was falling, with a temperature of 53 at Wooster, 53 at Akron-Canton Regional Airport, 54 at Youngstown, 65 at Cincinnati, 60 at Dayton, and 54 at Findlay. It was cloudy, with a temperature of 54 at Marion, 55 at Toledo Express, 52 at Cleveland, and 62 at Columbus. Reports from nearby cities outside Ohio, at Chicago, it was mostly sunny, with a temperature of 58. At Buffalo, it was partly sunny, with a temperature of 58. It was cloudy, with a temperature of 67 at Pittsburgh, 58 at Detroit, and 61 at Indianapolis. The extended forecast for the Central Highlands.
Saturday, showers. A chance of thunderstorms in the afternoon. Highs in the lower 70s. Chance of rain near 100%. Saturday night, mostly cloudy. Showers with a chance of thunderstorms in the evening, then a chance of showers after midnight. Lows around 60. Chance of rain 90%. Sunday, mostly cloudy. A chance of showers in the morning, then showers likely with a chance of thunderstorms in the afternoon. Highs in the upper 70s. Chance of rain 70%. Sunday night, a chance of thunderstorms in the evening. Showers likely. Lows in the lower 60s. Chance of rain 70%. Memorial Day, mostly cloudy with a 50% chance of showers. Highs in the upper 70s. Monday night, mostly cloudy with a 50% chance of showers. Lows in the lower 60s. Tuesday, mostly cloudy with a 50% chance of showers. Highs around 80. The current time is 2:11 p.m. Eastern Daylight Time. 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On the latest weather map, high pressure will begin to build in across the area behind a departing cold front to the south. A weak low pressure system will move north into the region on Friday, moving a warm from north on Saturday followed by a cold front on Sunday. High pressure will return for the start of next week. The forecast for the Central Highlands. This afternoon, cloudy with a 50% chance of showers. Much cooler with highs in the lower 60s. Northeast winds around 10 miles per hour with gusts up to 20 miles per hour. Tonight, mostly cloudy. A chance of showers in the evening. Cooler with lows in the mid-40s. Northeast winds around 10 miles per hour with gusts up to 20 miles per hour. Chance of rain 50%. Thursday, partly cloudy in the morning, then clearing. Highs in the lower 60s. Northeast winds 10 to 15 miles per hour with gusts up to 25 miles per hour. Thursday night, mostly clear in the evening, then becoming partly cloudy. Lows in the upper 40s. Northeast winds 10 to 15 miles per hour with gusts up to 25 miles per hour. Friday, mostly cloudy. A chance of showers in the morning, then showers likely in the afternoon. Highs in the mid-60s. East winds 10 to 15 miles per hour with gusts up to 25 miles per hour. Chance of rain 70%. Friday night, showers. Not as cool with lows in the upper 50s. Chance of rain near 100%. At 2 p.m., weather reports for selected cities. At Mansfield Long Regional Airport, it was cloudy. The temperature was 52 degrees, the dew point 49, and the relative humidity 89%. The wind was north, at 7 miles an hour. The pressure was 30.19 inches and steady. Elsewhere across Ohio, rain was falling, with a temperature of 53 at Worcester, 53 at Akron-Canton Regional Airport, 54 at Youngstown, 65 at Cincinnati, 60 at Dayton, and 54 at Findlay. It was cloudy, with a temperature of 54 at Marion, 55 at Toledo Express, 52 at Cleveland, and 62 at Columbus. Reports from nearby cities outside Ohio, at Chicago, it was mostly sunny, with a temperature of 58. It was cloudy, with a temperature of 67 at Pittsburgh, 58 at Detroit, 58 at Buffalo, and 61 at Indianapolis. The current time is 2:15 p.m. Eastern Daylight Time. 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On the latest weather map, high pressure will begin to build in across the area behind a departing cold front to the south. A weak low pressure system will move north into the region on Friday, moving a warm from north on Saturday followed by a cold front on Sunday. High pressure will return for the start of next week. The forecast for the Central Highlands. This afternoon, cloudy with a 50% chance of showers.
Much cooler with highs in the lower 60s. Northeast winds around 10 miles per hour with gusts up to 20 miles per hour. Tonight, mostly cloudy. A chance of showers in the evening. Cooler with lows in the mid-40s. Northeast winds around 10 miles per hour with gusts up to 20 miles per hour. Chance of rain 50%. Thursday, partly cloudy in the morning, then clearing. Highs in the lower 60s. Northeast winds 10 to 15 miles per hour with gusts up to 25 miles per hour. Thursday night, mostly clear in the evening, then becoming partly cloudy. Lows in the upper 40s. Northeast winds 10 to 15 miles per hour with gusts up to 25 miles per hour. Friday, mostly cloudy. A chance of showers in the morning, then showers likely in the afternoon. Highs in the mid-60s. East winds 10 to 15 miles per hour with gusts up to 25 miles per hour. Chance of rain 70%. Friday night, showers. Not as cool with lows in the upper 50s. Chance of rain near 100%. At 2 p.m., weather reports for selected cities. At Mansfield Long Regional Airport, it was cloudy. The temperature was 52 degrees, the dew point 49, and the relative humidity 89%. The wind was north, at 7 miles an hour. The pressure was 30.19 inches and steady. Elsewhere across Ohio, rain was falling, with a temperature of 53 at Wooster, 53 at Akron-Canton Regional Airport, 54 at Youngstown, 65 at Cincinnati, 60 at Dayton, and 54 at Findlay. It was cloudy, with a temperature of 54 at Marion, 55 at Toledo Express, 52 at Cleveland, and 62 at Columbus. Reports from nearby cities outside Ohio, at Chicago, it was mostly sunny, with a temperature of 58. It was cloudy, with a temperature of 67 at Pittsburgh, 58 at Detroit, 58 at Buffalo, and 61 at Indianapolis. The current time is 2:18 p.m. Eastern Daylight Time. 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On the latest weather map, high pressure will begin to build in across the area behind a departing cold front to the south. A weak low pressure system will move north into the region on Friday, moving a warm front north on Saturday followed by a cold front on Sunday. High pressure will return for the start of next week. The forecast for the Central Highlands. This afternoon, cloudy with a 50% chance of showers. Much cooler with highs in the lower 60s. Northeast winds around 10 miles per hour with gusts up to 20 miles per hour. Tonight, mostly cloudy. A chance of showers in the evening. Cooler with lows in the mid-40s. Northeast winds around 10 miles per hour with gusts up to 20 miles per hour. Chance of rain 50%. Thursday, partly cloudy in the morning, then clearing. Highs in the lower 60s. Northeast winds 10 to 15 miles per hour with gusts up to 25 miles per hour. Thursday night, mostly clear in the evening, then becoming partly cloudy. Lows in the upper 40s. Northeast winds 10 to 15 miles per hour with gusts up to 25 miles per hour. Friday, mostly cloudy. A chance of showers in the morning, then showers likely in the afternoon. Highs in the mid-60s. East winds 10 to 15 miles per hour with gusts up to 25 miles per hour. Chance of rain 70%. Friday night, showers. Not as cool with lows in the upper 50s. Chance of rain near 100%. The extended forecast for the Central Highlands. Saturday, showers. A chance of thunderstorms in the afternoon. Highs in the lower 70s. Chance of rain near 100%. Saturday night, mostly cloudy. Showers with a chance of thunderstorms in the evening, then a chance of showers after midnight. Lows around 60. Chance of rain 90%. Sunday, mostly cloudy. A chance of showers in the morning, then showers likely with a chance of thunderstorms in the afternoon. Highs in the upper 70s. Chance of rain 70%. Sunday night, a chance of thunderstorms in the evening. Showers likely.
Lows in the lower 60s. Chance of rain 70%. Memorial Day, mostly cloudy with a 50% chance of showers. Highs in the upper 70s. Monday night, mostly cloudy with a 50% chance of showers. Lows in the lower 60s. Tuesday, mostly cloudy with a 50% chance of showers. Highs around 80. At 2 p.m., weather reports for selected cities. At Mansfield Long Regional Airport, it was cloudy. The temperature was 52 degrees, the dew point 49, and the relative humidity 89%. The wind was north, at 7 miles an hour. The pressure was 30.19 inches and steady. Elsewhere across Ohio, rain was falling, with a temperature of 53 at Wooster, 53 at Akron-Canton Regional Airport, 54 at Youngstown, 65 at Cincinnati, 60 at Dayton, and 54 at Findlay. It was cloudy, with a temperature of 54 at Marion, 55 at Toledo Express, 52 at Cleveland, and 62 at Columbus. Reports from nearby cities outside Ohio, at Chicago, it was mostly sunny, with a temperature of 58. It was cloudy, with a temperature of 67 at Pittsburgh, 58 at Detroit, 58 at Buffalo, and 61 at Indianapolis. The current time is 2:22 p.m. Eastern Daylight Time. 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On the latest weather map, high pressure will begin to build in across the area behind a departing cold front to the south. A weak low pressure system will move north into the region on Friday, moving a warm front north on Saturday followed by a cold front on Sunday. High pressure will return for the start of next week. The forecast for the Central Highlands. This afternoon, cloudy with a 50% chance of showers. Much cooler with highs in the lower 60s. Northeast winds around 10 miles per hour with gusts up to 20 miles per hour. Tonight, mostly cloudy. A chance of showers in the evening. Cooler with lows in the mid-40s. Northeast winds around 10 miles per hour with gusts up to 20 miles per hour. Chance of rain 50%. Thursday, partly cloudy in the morning, then clearing. Highs in the lower 60s. Northeast winds 10 to 15 miles per hour with gusts up to 25 miles per hour. Thursday night, mostly clear in the evening, then becoming partly cloudy. Lows in the upper 40s. Northeast winds 10 to 15 miles per hour with gusts up to 25 miles per hour. Friday, mostly cloudy. A chance of showers in the morning, then showers likely in the afternoon. Highs in the mid-60s. East winds 10 to 15 miles per hour with gusts up to 25 miles per hour. Chance of rain 70%. Friday night, showers. Not as cool with lows in the upper 50s. Chance of rain near 100%. At 2 p.m., weather reports for selected cities. At Mansfield Long Regional Airport, it was cloudy. The temperature was 52 degrees, the dew point 49, and the relative humidity 89%. The wind was north, at 7 miles an hour. The pressure was 30.19 inches and steady. Elsewhere across Ohio, rain was falling, with a temperature of 53 at Wooster, 53 at Akron-Canton Regional Airport, 54 at Youngstown, 65 at Cincinnati, 60 at Dayton, and 54 at Findlay. It was cloudy, with a temperature of 54 at Marion, 55 at Toledo Express, 52 at Cleveland, and 62 at Columbus. Reports from nearby cities outside Ohio, at Chicago, it was mostly sunny, with a temperature of 58. It was cloudy, with a temperature of 67 at Pittsburgh, 58 at Detroit, 58 at Buffalo, and 61 at Indianapolis. The current time is 2:25 p.m. Eastern Daylight Time. 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On the latest weather map, high pressure will begin to build in across the area behind a departing cold front to the south.
A weak low-pressure system will move north into the region on Friday, moving up warm from north on Saturday, followed by a cold front on Sunday. High pressure will return for the start of next week. The forecast for the Central Highlands. This afternoon, cloudy with a 50% chance of showers. Much cooler with highs in the lower 60s. Northeast winds around 10 miles per hour with gusts up to 20 miles per hour. Tonight, mostly cloudy. A chance of showers in the evening. Cooler with lows in the mid-40s. Northeast winds around 10 miles per hour with gusts up to 20 miles per hour. Chance of rain 50%. Thursday, partly cloudy in the morning, then clearing. Highs in the lower 60s. Northeast winds 10 to 15 miles per hour with gusts up to 25 miles per hour. Thursday night, mostly clear in the evening, then becoming partly cloudy. Lows in the upper 40s. Northeast winds 10 to 15 miles per hour with gusts up to 25 miles per hour. Friday, mostly cloudy. A chance of showers in the morning, then showers likely in the afternoon. Highs in the mid-60s. East winds 10 to 15 miles per hour with gusts up to 25 miles per hour. Chance of rain 70%. Friday night, showers. Not as cool with lows in the upper 50s. Chance of rain near 100%. At 2 p.m., weather reports for selected cities. At Mansfield Long Regional Airport, it was cloudy. The temperature was 52 degrees, the dew point 49, and the relative humidity 89%. The wind was north, at 7 miles an hour. The pressure was 30.19 inches and steady. Elsewhere across Ohio, rain was falling, with a temperature of 53 at Wooster, 53 at Akron-Canton Regional Airport, 54 at Youngstown, 65 at Cincinnati, 60 at Dayton, and 54 at Findlay. It was cloudy, with a temperature of 54 at Marion, 55 at Toledo Express, 52 at Cleveland, and 62 at Columbus. Reports from nearby cities outside Ohio. At Chicago, it was mostly sunny, with a temperature of 58. It was cloudy, with a temperature of 67 at Pittsburgh, 58 at Detroit, 58 at Buffalo, and 61 at Indianapolis. The current time is 2:28 p.m. Eastern Daylight Time. 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On the latest weather map, high pressure will begin to build in across the area behind a departing cold front to the south. A weak low-pressure system will move north into the region on Friday, moving up warm from north on Saturday, followed by a cold front on Sunday. High pressure will return for the start of next week. The forecast for the Central Highlands. This afternoon, cloudy with a 50% chance of showers. Much cooler with highs in the lower 60s. Northeast winds around 10 miles per hour with gusts up to 20 miles per hour. Tonight, mostly cloudy. A chance of showers in the evening. Cooler with lows in the mid-40s. Northeast winds around 10 miles per hour with gusts up to 20 miles per hour. Chance of rain 50%. Thursday, partly cloudy in the morning, then clearing. Highs in the lower 60s. Northeast winds 10 to 15 miles per hour with gusts up to 25 miles per hour. Thursday night, mostly clear in the evening, then becoming partly cloudy. Lows in the upper 40s. Northeast winds 10 to 15 miles per hour with gusts up to 25 miles per hour. Friday, mostly cloudy. A chance of showers in the morning, then showers likely in the afternoon. Highs in the mid-60s. East winds 10 to 15 miles per hour with gusts up to 25 miles per hour. Chance of rain 70%. Friday night, showers. Not as cool with lows in the upper 50s. Chance of rain near 100%. The extended forecast for the Central Highlands. Saturday, showers. A chance of thunderstorms in the afternoon. Highs in the lower 70s. Chance of rain near 100%. Saturday night, mostly cloudy. Showers with a chance of thunderstorms in the evening, then a chance of showers after midnight. Lows around 60.
Chance of rain 90%. Sunday, mostly cloudy. A chance of showers in the morning, then showers likely with a chance of thunderstorms in the afternoon. Highs in the upper 70s. Chance of rain 70%. Sunday night, a chance of thunderstorms in the evening. Showers likely. Lows in the lower 60s. Chance of rain 70%. Memorial Day, mostly cloudy with a 50% chance of showers. Highs in the upper 70s. Monday night, mostly cloudy with a 50% chance of showers. Lows in the lower 60s. Tuesday, mostly cloudy with a 50% chance of showers. Highs around 80. At 2 p.m., weather reports for selected cities. At Mansfield Lawn Regional Airport, it was cloudy. The temperature was 52 degrees, the dew point 49, and the relative humidity 89%. The wind was north, at 7 miles an hour. The pressure was 30.19 inches and steady. Elsewhere across Ohio, rain was falling, with a temperature of 53 at Wooster, 53 at Akron-Canton Regional Airport, 54 at Youngstown, 65 at Cincinnati, 60 at Dayton, and 54 at Findlay. It was cloudy, with a temperature of 54 at Marion, 55 at Toledo Express, 52 at Cleveland, and 62 at Columbus. Reports from nearby cities outside Ohio. At Chicago, it was mostly sunny, with a temperature of 58. It was cloudy, with a temperature of 67 at Pittsburgh, 58 at Detroit, 58 at Buffalo, and 61 at Indianapolis. The current time is 2:32 p.m. Eastern Daylight Time. 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We supply the latest available information for the Central Highlands over station WWG57 from Butler on a frequency of 162.450 MHz. On the latest weather map, high pressure will begin to build in across the area behind a departing cold front to the south. A weak low pressure system will move north into the region on Friday, moving a warm from the north on Saturday followed by a cold front on Sunday. High pressure will return for the start of next week. The forecast for the Central Highlands. This afternoon, cloudy with a 50% chance of showers. Much cooler with highs in the lower 60s. Northeast winds around 10 miles per hour with gusts up to 20 miles per hour. Tonight, mostly cloudy. A chance of showers in the evening. Cooler with lows in the mid-40s. Northeast winds around 10 miles per hour with gusts up to 20 miles per hour. Chance of rain 50%. Thursday, partly cloudy in the morning, then clearing. Highs in the lower 60s. Northeast winds 10 to 15 miles per hour with gusts up to 25 miles per hour. Thursday night, mostly clear in the evening, then becoming partly cloudy. Lows in the upper 40s. Northeast winds 10 to 15 miles per hour with gusts up to 25 miles per hour. Friday, mostly cloudy. A chance of showers in the morning, then showers likely in the afternoon. Highs in the mid-60s. East winds 10 to 15 miles per hour with gusts up to 25 miles per hour. Chance of rain 70%. Friday night, showers. Not as cool with lows in the upper 50s. Chance of rain near 100%. The forecast for the Central Highlands. This afternoon, cloudy with a 50% chance of showers. Much cooler. Near steady temperature in the mid-50s. Northeast winds around 10 miles per hour with gusts up to 20 miles per hour. Tonight, mostly cloudy. A chance of showers in the evening. Cooler with lows in the mid-40s. Northeast winds around 10 miles per hour with gusts up to 20 miles per hour. Chance of rain 50%. Thursday, partly cloudy in the morning, then clearing. Highs in the lower 60s. Northeast winds 10 to 15 miles per hour with gusts up to 25 miles per hour. Thursday night, mostly clear in the evening, then becoming partly cloudy. Lows in the upper 40s. Northeast winds 10 to 15 miles per hour with gusts up to 25 miles per hour. Friday, mostly cloudy. A chance of showers in the morning, then showers likely in the afternoon. Highs in the mid-60s. East winds 10 to 15 miles per hour with gusts up to 25 miles per hour.
Chance of rain 70%. Friday night, showers. Not as cool with lows in the upper 50s. Chance of rain near 100%. The extended forecast for the Central Highlands. Saturday, showers. A chance of thunderstorms in the afternoon. Highs in the lower 70s. Chance of rain near 100%. Saturday night, mostly cloudy. Showers with a chance of thunderstorms in the evening, then a chance of showers after midnight. Lows around 60. Chance of rain 90%. Sunday, mostly cloudy. Showers likely with a chance of thunderstorms in the afternoon. Highs in the upper 70s. Chance of rain 70%. Sunday night, mostly cloudy. Showers likely with a chance of thunderstorms in the evening, then a chance of showers after midnight. Lows around 60. Chance of rain 70%. Memorial Day, mostly cloudy with a chance of showers. Highs in the upper 70s. Chance of rain 50%. Monday night, mostly cloudy with a chance of showers. Lows around 60. Chance of rain 40%. Tuesday, mostly cloudy with a 40% chance of showers. Highs in the upper 70s. At 2 p.m., weather reports for selected cities. At Mansfield-Lom Regional Airport, it was cloudy. The temperature was 52 degrees, the dew point 49, and the relative humidity 89%. The wind was north, at 7 miles an hour. The pressure was 30.19 inches and steady. Elsewhere across Ohio, rain was falling, with a temperature of 53 at Worcester, 53 at Akron-Canton Regional Airport, 54 at Youngstown, 65 at Cincinnati, 60 at Dayton, and 54 at Findlay. It was cloudy, with a temperature of 54 at Marion, 55 at Toledo Express, 52 at Cleveland, and 62 at Columbus. Reports from nearby cities outside Ohio. At Chicago, it was mostly sunny, with a temperature of 58. It was cloudy, with a temperature of 67 at Pittsburgh, 58 at Detroit, 58 at Buffalo, and 61 at Indianapolis. The current time is 2:38 p.m. Eastern Daylight Time. 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On the latest weather map, high pressure will begin to build in across the area behind a departing cold front to the south. A weak low pressure system will move north into the region on Friday, moving a warm front north on Saturday followed by a cold front on Sunday. High pressure will return for the start of next week. The forecast for the Central Highlands. This afternoon, cloudy with a 50% chance of showers. Much cooler. Near steady temperature in the mid-50s. Northeast winds around 10 miles per hour with gusts up to 20 miles per hour. Tonight, mostly cloudy. A chance of showers in the evening. Cooler with lows in the mid-40s. Northeast winds around 10 miles per hour with gusts up to 20 miles per hour. Chance of rain 50%. Thursday, partly cloudy in the morning, then clearing. Highs in the lower 60s. Northeast winds 10 to 15 miles per hour with gusts up to 25 miles per hour. Thursday night, mostly clear in the evening, then becoming partly cloudy. Lows in the upper 40s. Northeast winds 10 to 15 miles per hour with gusts up to 25 miles per hour. Friday, mostly cloudy. A chance of showers in the morning, then showers likely in the afternoon. Highs in the mid-60s. East winds 10 to 15 miles per hour with gusts up to 25 miles per hour. Chance of rain 70%. Friday night, showers. Not as cool with lows in the upper 50s. Chance of rain near 100%. The extended forecast for the Central Highlands. Saturday, showers. A chance of thunderstorms in the afternoon. Highs in the lower 70s. Chance of rain near 100%. Saturday night, mostly cloudy. Showers with a chance of thunderstorms in the evening, then a chance of showers after midnight. Lows around 60. Chance of rain 90%. Sunday, mostly cloudy. Showers likely with a chance of thunderstorms in the afternoon.
Highs in the upper 70s. Chance of rain 70%. Sunday night, mostly cloudy. Showers likely with a chance of thunderstorms in the evening, then a chance of showers after midnight. Lows around 60. Chance of rain 70%. Memorial Day, mostly cloudy with a chance of showers. Highs in the upper 70s. Chance of rain 50%. Monday night, mostly cloudy with a chance of showers. Lows around 60. Chance of rain 40%. Tuesday, mostly cloudy with a 40% chance of showers. Highs in the upper 70s. At 2 p.m., weather reports for selected cities. At Mansfield Lawn Regional Airport, it was cloudy. The temperature was 52 degrees, the dew point 49, and the relative humidity 89%. The wind was north, at 7 miles an hour. The pressure was 30.19 inches and steady. Elsewhere across Ohio, rain was falling, with a temperature of 53 at Wooster, 53 at Akron-Canton Regional Airport, 54 at Youngstown, 65 at Cincinnati, 60 at Dayton, and 54 at Findlay. It was cloudy, with a temperature of 54 at Marion, 55 at Toledo Express, 52 at Cleveland, and 62 at Columbus. Reports from nearby cities outside Ohio, at Chicago, it was mostly sunny, with a temperature of 58. It was cloudy, with a temperature of 67 at Pittsburgh, 58 at Detroit, 58 at Buffalo, and 61 at Indianapolis. The current time is 2:42 p.m. Eastern Daylight Time. 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On the latest weather map, high pressure will begin to build in across the area behind a departing cold front to the south. A weak low pressure system will move north into the region on Friday, moving a warm front north on Saturday followed by a cold front on Sunday. High pressure will return for the start of next week. The forecast for the Central Highlands. This afternoon, cloudy with a 50% chance of showers. Much cooler. Near steady temperature in the mid-50s. Northeast winds around 10 miles per hour with gusts up to 20 miles per hour. Tonight, mostly cloudy. A chance of showers in the evening. Cooler with lows in the mid-40s. Northeast winds around 10 miles per hour with gusts up to 20 miles per hour. Chance of rain 50%. Thursday, partly cloudy in the morning, then clearing. Highs in the lower 60s. Northeast winds 10 to 15 miles per hour with gusts up to 25 miles per hour. Thursday night, mostly clear in the evening, then becoming partly cloudy. Lows in the upper 40s. Northeast winds 10 to 15 miles per hour with gusts up to 25 miles per hour. Friday, mostly cloudy. A chance of showers in the morning, then showers likely in the afternoon. Highs in the mid-60s. East winds 10 to 15 miles per hour with gusts up to 25 miles per hour. Chance of rain 70%. Friday night, showers. Not as cool with lows in the upper 50s. Chance of rain near 100%. At 2 p.m., weather reports for selected cities. At Mansfield Lawn Regional Airport, it was cloudy. The temperature was 52 degrees, the dew point 49, and the relative humidity 89%. The wind was north, at 7 miles an hour. The pressure was 30.19 inches and steady. Elsewhere across Ohio, rain was falling, with a temperature of 53 at Wooster, 53 at Akron-Canton Regional Airport, 54 at Youngstown, 65 at Cincinnati, 60 at Dayton, and 54 at Findlay. It was cloudy, with a temperature of 54 at Marion, 55 at Toledo Express, 52 at Cleveland, and 62 at Columbus. Reports from nearby cities outside Ohio, at Chicago, it was mostly sunny, with a temperature of 58. It was cloudy, with a temperature of 67 at Pittsburgh, 58 at Detroit, 58 at Buffalo, and 61 at Indianapolis. The current time is 2:45 p.m. Eastern Daylight Time. 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
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On the latest weather map, high pressure will begin to build in across the area behind a departing cold front to the south. A weak low pressure system will move north into the region on Friday, moving a warm from north on Saturday followed by a cold front on Sunday. High pressure will return for the start of next week. The forecast for the Central Highlands. This afternoon, cloudy with a 50% chance of showers. Much cooler. Near steady temperature in the mid-50s. Northeast winds around 10 miles per hour with gusts up to 20 miles per hour. Tonight, mostly cloudy. A chance of showers in the evening. Cooler with lows in the mid-40s. Northeast winds around 10 miles per hour with gusts up to 20 miles per hour. Chance of rain 50%. Thursday, partly cloudy in the morning, then clearing. Highs in the lower 60s. Northeast winds 10 to 15 miles per hour with gusts up to 25 miles per hour. Thursday night, mostly clear in the evening, then becoming partly cloudy. Lows in the upper 40s. Northeast winds 10 to 15 miles per hour with gusts up to 25 miles per hour. Friday, mostly cloudy. A chance of showers in the morning, then showers likely in the afternoon. Highs in the mid-60s. East winds 10 to 15 miles per hour with gusts up to 25 miles per hour. Chance of rain 70%. Friday night, showers. Not as cool with lows in the upper 50s. Chance of rain near 100%. At 2 p.m., weather reports for selected cities. At Mansfield-Lom Regional Airport, it was cloudy. The temperature was 52 degrees, the dew point 49, and the relative humidity 89%. The wind was north, at 7 miles an hour. The pressure was 30.19 inches and steady. Elsewhere across Ohio, rain was falling, with a temperature of 53 at Worcester, 53 at Akron-Canton Regional Airport, 54 at Youngstown, 65 at Cincinnati, 60 at Dayton, and 54 at Findlay. It was cloudy, with a temperature of 54 at Marion, 55 at Toledo Express, 52 at Cleveland, and 62 at Columbus. Reports from nearby cities outside Ohio, at Chicago, it was mostly sunny, with a temperature of 58. It was cloudy, with a temperature of 67 at Pittsburgh, 58 at Detroit, 58 at Buffalo, and 61 at Indianapolis. The current time is 2:48 p.m. Eastern Daylight Time. 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We supply the latest available information for the Central Highlands over station WWG57 from Butler on a frequency of 162.450 MHz. On the latest weather map, high pressure will begin to build in across the area behind a departing cold front to the south. A weak low pressure system will move north into the region on Friday, moving a warm from north on Saturday followed by a cold front on Sunday. High pressure will return for the start of next week. The forecast for the Central Highlands. This afternoon, cloudy with a 50% chance of showers. Much cooler. Near steady temperature in the mid-50s. Northeast winds around 10 miles per hour with gusts up to 20 miles per hour. Tonight, mostly cloudy. A chance of showers in the evening. Cooler with lows in the mid-40s. Northeast winds around 10 miles per hour with gusts up to 20 miles per hour. Chance of rain 50%. Thursday, partly cloudy in the morning, then clearing. Highs in the lower 60s. Northeast winds 10 to 15 miles per hour with gusts up to 25 miles per hour. Thursday night, mostly clear in the evening, then becoming partly cloudy. Lows in the upper 40s. Northeast winds 10 to 15 miles per hour with gusts up to 25 miles per hour. Friday, mostly cloudy. A chance of showers in the morning, then showers likely in the afternoon. Highs in the mid-60s. East winds 10 to 15 miles per hour with gusts up to 25 miles per hour. Chance of rain 70%. Friday night, showers. Not as cool with lows in the upper 50s. Chance of rain near 100%. The extended forecast for the Central Highlands.
Saturday, showers. A chance of thunderstorms in the afternoon. Highs in the lower 70s. Chance of rain near 100%. Saturday night, mostly cloudy. Showers with a chance of thunderstorms in the evening, then a chance of showers after midnight. Lows around 60. Chance of rain 90%. Sunday, mostly cloudy. Showers likely with a chance of thunderstorms in the afternoon. Highs in the upper 70s. Chance of rain 70%. Sunday night, mostly cloudy. Showers likely with a chance of thunderstorms in the evening, then a chance of showers after midnight. Lows around 60. Chance of rain 70%. Memorial Day, mostly cloudy with a chance of showers. Highs in the upper 70s. Chance of rain 50%. Monday night, mostly cloudy with a chance of showers. Lows around 60. Chance of rain 40%. Tuesday, mostly cloudy with a 40% chance of showers. Highs in the upper 70s. At 2 p.m., weather reports for selected cities. At Mansfield Lawn Regional Airport, it was cloudy. The temperature was 52 degrees, the dew point 49, and the relative humidity 89%. The wind was north, at 7 miles an hour. The pressure was 30.19 inches and steady. Elsewhere across Ohio, rain was falling, with a temperature of 53 at Wooster, 53 at Akron-Canton Regional Airport, 54 at Youngstown, 65 at Cincinnati, 60 at Dayton, and 54 at Findlay. It was cloudy, with a temperature of 54 at Marion, 55 at Toledo Express, 52 at Cleveland, and 62 at Columbus. Reports from nearby cities outside Ohio. At Chicago, it was mostly sunny, with a temperature of 58. It was cloudy, with a temperature of 67 at Pittsburgh, 58 at Detroit, 58 at Buffalo, and 61 at Indianapolis. The current time is 2:52 p.m. Eastern Daylight Time. 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On the latest weather map, high pressure will begin to build in across the area behind a departing cold front to the south. A weak low pressure system will move north into the region on Friday, moving a warm from north on Saturday followed by a cold front on Sunday. High pressure will return for the start of next week. The forecast for the Central Highlands. This afternoon, cloudy with a 50% chance of showers. Much cooler. Near steady temperature in the mid-50s. Northeast winds around 10 miles per hour with gusts up to 20 miles per hour. Tonight, mostly cloudy. A chance of showers in the evening. Cooler with lows in the mid-40s. Northeast winds around 10 miles per hour with gusts up to 20 miles per hour. Chance of rain 50%. Thursday, partly cloudy in the morning, then clearing. Highs in the lower 60s. Northeast winds 10 to 15 miles per hour with gusts up to 25 miles per hour. Thursday night, mostly clear in the evening, then becoming partly cloudy. Lows in the upper 40s. Northeast winds 10 to 15 miles per hour with gusts up to 25 miles per hour. Friday, mostly cloudy. A chance of showers in the morning, then showers likely in the afternoon. Highs in the mid-60s. East winds 10 to 15 miles per hour with gusts up to 25 miles per hour. Chance of rain 70%. Friday night, showers. Not as cool with lows in the upper 50s. Chance of rain near 100%. At 2 p.m., weather reports for selected cities. At Mansfield Lawn Regional Airport, it was cloudy. The temperature was 52 degrees, the dew point 49, and the relative humidity 89%. The wind was north, at 7 miles an hour. The pressure was 30.19 inches and steady. Elsewhere across Ohio, rain was falling, with a temperature of 53 at Wooster, 53 at Akron-Canton Regional Airport, 54 at Youngstown, 65 at Cincinnati, 60 at Dayton, and 54 at Findlay. It was cloudy, with a temperature of 54 at Marion, 55 at Toledo Express, 52 at Cleveland, and 62 at Columbus. Reports from nearby cities outside Ohio,
at Chicago, it was mostly sunny, with a temperature of 58. It was cloudy, with a temperature of 67 at Pittsburgh, 58 at Detroit, 58 at Buffalo, and 61 at Indianapolis. The current time is 2:55 p.m. Eastern Daylight Time. 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On the latest weather map, high pressure will begin to build in across the area behind a departing cold front to the south. A weak low pressure system will move north into the region on Friday, moving a warm from the north on Saturday followed by a cold front on Sunday. High pressure will return for the start of next week. The forecast for the Central Highlands. This afternoon, cloudy with a 50% chance of showers. Much cooler. Near steady temperature in the mid-50s. Northeast winds around 10 miles per hour with gusts up to 20 miles per hour. Tonight, mostly cloudy. A chance of showers in the evening. Cooler with lows in the mid-40s. Northeast winds around 10 miles per hour with gusts up to 20 miles per hour. Chance of rain 50%. Thursday, partly cloudy in the morning, then clearing. Highs in the lower 60s. Northeast winds 10 to 15 miles per hour with gusts up to 25 miles per hour. Thursday night, mostly clear in the evening, then becoming partly cloudy. Lows in the upper 40s. Northeast winds 10 to 15 miles per hour with gusts up to 25 miles per hour. Friday, mostly cloudy. A chance of showers in the morning, then showers likely in the afternoon. Highs in the mid-60s. East winds 10 to 15 miles per hour with gusts up to 25 miles per hour. Chance of rain 70%. Friday night, showers. Not as cool with lows in the upper 50s. Chance of rain near 100%. At 2 p.m., weather reports for selected cities. At Mansfield Long Regional Airport, it was cloudy. The temperature was 52 degrees, the dew point 49, and the relative humidity 89%. The wind was north, at 7 miles an hour. The pressure was 30.19 inches and steady. Elsewhere across Ohio, rain was falling, with a temperature of 53 at Wooster, 53 at Akron-Canton Regional Airport, 54 at Youngstown, 65 at Cincinnati, 60 at Dayton, and 54 at Findlay. It was cloudy, with a temperature of 54 at Marion, 55 at Toledo Express, 52 at Cleveland, and 62 at Columbus. Reports from nearby cities outside Ohio, at Chicago, it was mostly sunny, with a temperature of 58. It was cloudy, with a temperature of 67 at Pittsburgh, 58 at Detroit, 58 at Buffalo, and 61 at Indianapolis. The current time is 2:58 p.m. Eastern Daylight Time. 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On the latest weather map, high pressure will begin to build in across the area behind a departing cold front to the south. A weak low pressure system will move north into the region on Friday, moving a warm from the north on Saturday followed by a cold front on Sunday. High pressure will return for the start of next week. The forecast for the Central Highlands. This afternoon, cloudy with a 50% chance of showers. Much cooler. Near steady temperature in the mid-50s. Northeast winds around 10 miles per hour with gusts up to 20 miles per hour. Tonight, mostly cloudy. A chance of showers in the evening. Cooler with lows in the mid-40s. Northeast winds around 10 miles per hour with gusts up to 20 miles per hour. Chance of rain 50%. Thursday, partly cloudy in the morning, then clearing. Highs in the lower 60s. Northeast winds 10 to 15 miles per hour with gusts up to 25 miles per hour. Thursday night, mostly clear in the evening, then becoming partly cloudy. Lows in the upper 40s. Northeast winds 10 to 15 miles per hour with gusts up to 25 miles per hour. Friday, mostly cloudy.
A chance of showers in the morning, then showers likely in the afternoon. Highs in the mid-60s. East winds 10 to 15 miles per hour with gusts up to 25 miles per hour.

then becoming partly cloudy. Waves 1 to 3 feet, building to 2 to 4 feet. Thursday, northeast winds 15 to 20 knots. Mostly sunny. Waves 2 to 4 feet, building to 3 to 6 feet. Waves occasionally around 7 feet. Thursday night, northeast winds 15 to 25 knots, becoming east. Partly cloudy in the evening, then becoming mostly cloudy. Waves 3 to 6 feet. Waves occasionally around 7 feet. The water temperature off Toledo is 60 degrees, off Cleveland 55 degrees, and off Erie 58 degrees. The extended forecast for the Central Highlands. Saturday, showers. A chance of thunderstorms in the afternoon. Highs in the lower 70s. Chance of rain near 100%. Saturday night, mostly cloudy. Showers with a chance of thunderstorms in the evening, then a chance of showers after midnight. Lows around 60. Chance of rain 90%. Sunday, mostly cloudy. Showers likely with a chance of thunderstorms in the afternoon. Highs in the upper 70s. Chance of rain 70%. Sunday night, mostly cloudy. Showers likely with a chance of thunderstorms in the evening, then a chance of showers after midnight. Lows around 60. Chance of rain 70%. Memorial Day, mostly cloudy with a chance of showers. Highs in the upper 70s. Chance of rain 50%. Monday night, mostly cloudy with a chance of showers. Lows around 60. Chance of rain 40%. Tuesday, mostly cloudy with a 40% chance of showers. Highs in the upper 70s. At 2 p.m., weather reports for selected cities. At Mansfield Long Regional Airport, it was cloudy. The temperature was 52 degrees, the dew point 49, and the relative humidity 89%. The wind was north, at 7 miles an hour. The pressure was 30.19 inches and steady. Elsewhere across Ohio, rain was falling, with a temperature of 53 at Worcester, 53 at Akron-Canton Regional Airport, 54 at Youngstown, 65 at Cincinnati, 60 at Dayton, and 54 at Findlay. It was cloudy, with a temperature of 54 at Marion, 55 at Toledo Express, 52 at Cleveland, and 62 at Columbus. Reports from nearby cities outside Ohio. At Chicago, it was mostly sunny, with a temperature of 58. It was cloudy, with a temperature of 67 at Pittsburgh, 58 at Detroit, 58 at Buffalo, and 61 at Indianapolis. The current time is 3:04 p.m. Eastern Daylight Time. 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On the latest weather map, high pressure will begin to build in across the area behind a departing cold front to the south. A weak low pressure system will move north into the region on Friday, moving a warm front north on Saturday, followed by a cold front on Sunday. High pressure will return for the start of next week. The forecast for the Central Highlands. This afternoon, cloudy with a 50% chance of showers. Much cooler. Near steady temperature in the mid-50s. Northeast winds around 10 miles per hour with gusts up to 20 miles per hour. Tonight, mostly cloudy. A chance of showers in the evening. Cooler with lows in the mid-40s. Northeast winds around 10 miles per hour with gusts up to 20 miles per hour. Chance of rain 50%. Thursday, partly cloudy in the morning, then clearing. Highs in the lower 60s. Northeast winds 10 to 15 miles per hour with gusts up to 25 miles per hour. Thursday night, mostly clear in the evening, then becoming partly cloudy. Lows in the upper 40s. Northeast winds 10 to 15 miles per hour with gusts up to 25 miles per hour. Friday, mostly cloudy. A chance of showers in the morning, then showers likely in the afternoon. Highs in the mid-60s. East winds 10 to 15 miles per hour with gusts up to 25 miles per hour. Chance of rain 70%. Friday night, showers. Not as cool with lows in the upper 50s. Chance of rain near 100%. At 3 p.m., weather reports for selected cities. At Mansfield

Guam Regional Airport, it was cloudy. The temperature was 52 degrees, the dew point 49, and the relative humidity 89%. The wind was north, at 8 miles an hour. The pressure was 30.19 inches and steady. Elsewhere across Ohio, rain was falling, with a temperature of 53 at Akron-Canton Regional Airport, 53 at Youngstown, 64 at Cincinnati, 60 at Dayton, and 60 at Columbus. It was cloudy, with a temperature of 53 at Worcester, 53 at Marion, 56 at Toledo Express, 52 at Cleveland, and 54 at Findlay. Reports from nearby cities outside Ohio. At Pittsburgh, rain was falling, with a temperature of 63. At Chicago, it was mostly sunny, with a temperature of 58. It was cloudy, with a temperature of 59 at Detroit, 57 at Buffalo, and 61 at Indianapolis. The current time is 3:07 p.m. Eastern Daylight Time. 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On the latest weather map, high pressure will begin to build in across the area behind a departing cold front to the south. A weak low pressure system will move north into the region on Friday, moving a warm from the north on Saturday followed by a cold front on Sunday. High pressure will return for the start of next week. The forecast for the Central Highlands. This afternoon, cloudy with a 50% chance of showers. Much cooler. Near steady temperature in the mid-50s. Northeast winds around 10 miles per hour with gusts up to 20 miles per hour. Tonight, mostly cloudy. A chance of showers in the evening. Cooler with lows in the mid-40s. Northeast winds around 10 miles per hour with gusts up to 20 miles per hour. Chance of rain 50%. Thursday, partly cloudy in the morning, then clearing. Highs in the lower 60s. Northeast winds 10 to 15 miles per hour with gusts up to 25 miles per hour. Thursday night, mostly clear in the evening, then becoming partly cloudy. Lows in the upper 40s. Northeast winds 10 to 15 miles per hour with gusts up to 25 miles per hour. Friday, mostly cloudy. A chance of showers in the morning, then showers likely in the afternoon. Highs in the mid-60s. East winds 10 to 15 miles per hour with gusts up to 25 miles per hour. Chance of rain 70%. Friday night, showers. Not as cool with lows in the upper 50s. Chance of rain near 100%. At 3 p.m., weather reports for selected cities. At Mansfield Long Regional Airport, it was cloudy. The temperature was 52 degrees, the dew point 49, and the relative humidity 89%. The wind was north, at 8 miles an hour. The pressure was 30.19 inches and steady. Elsewhere across Ohio, rain was falling, with a temperature of 53 at Akron-Canton Regional Airport, 53 at Youngstown, 64 at Cincinnati, 60 at Dayton, and 60 at Columbus. It was cloudy, with a temperature of 53 at Worcester, 53 at Marion, 56 at Toledo Express, 52 at Cleveland, and 54 at Findlay. Reports from nearby cities outside Ohio. At Pittsburgh, rain was falling, with a temperature of 63. At Chicago, it was mostly sunny, with a temperature of 58. It was cloudy, with a temperature of 59 at Detroit, 57 at Buffalo, and 61 at Indianapolis. The extended forecast for the Central Highlands. Saturday, showers. A chance of thunderstorms in the afternoon. Highs in the lower 70s. Chance of rain near 100%. Saturday night, mostly cloudy. Showers with a chance of thunderstorms in the evening, then a chance of showers after midnight. Lows around 60. Chance of rain 90%. Sunday, mostly cloudy. Showers likely with a chance of thunderstorms in the afternoon. Highs in the upper 70s. Chance of rain 70%. Sunday night, mostly cloudy. Showers likely with a chance of thunderstorms in the evening, then a chance of showers after midnight. Lows around 60. Chance of rain 70%. Memorial Day, mostly cloudy with a chance of showers. Highs in the upper 70s.
chance of rain 50%. Monday night, mostly cloudy with a chance of showers. Lows around 60. Chance of rain 40%. Tuesday, mostly cloudy with a 40% chance of showers. Highs in the upper 70s. The current time is 3:11 p.m. Eastern Daylight Time. 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On the latest weather map, high pressure will begin to build in across the area behind a departing cold front to the south. A weak low pressure system will move north into the region on Friday, moving a warm from north on Saturday followed by a cold front on Sunday. High pressure will return for the start of next week. The forecast for the Central Highlands. This afternoon, cloudy with a 50% chance of showers. Much cooler. Near steady temperature in the mid-50s. Northeast winds around 10 miles per hour with gusts up to 20 miles per hour. Tonight, mostly cloudy. A chance of showers in the evening. Cooler with lows in the mid-40s. Northeast winds around 10 miles per hour with gusts up to 20 miles per hour. Chance of rain 50%. Thursday, partly cloudy in the morning, then clearing. Highs in the lower 60s. Northeast winds 10 to 15 miles per hour with gusts up to 25 miles per hour. Thursday night, mostly clear in the evening, then becoming partly cloudy. Lows in the upper 40s. Northeast winds 10 to 15 miles per hour with gusts up to 25 miles per hour. Friday, mostly cloudy. A chance of showers in the morning, then showers likely in the afternoon. Highs in the mid-60s. East winds 10 to 15 miles per hour with gusts up to 25 miles per hour. Chance of rain 70%. Friday night, showers. Not as cool with lows in the upper 50s. Chance of rain near 100%. At 3 p.m., weather reports for selected cities. At Mansfield-Lom Regional Airport, it was cloudy. The temperature was 52 degrees, the dew point 48, and the relative humidity 86%. The wind was north, at 8 miles an hour. The pressure was 30.19 inches and steady. Elsewhere across Ohio, rain was falling, with a temperature of 53 at Akron-Canton Regional Airport, 53 at Youngstown, 64 at Cincinnati, 60 at Dayton, and 60 at Columbus. It was cloudy, with a temperature of 53 at Worcester, 53 at Marion, 56 at Toledo Express, 52 at Cleveland, and 54 at Findlay. Reports from nearby cities outside Ohio. At Pittsburgh, rain was falling, with a temperature of 63. At Chicago, it was mostly sunny, with a temperature of 58. At Buffalo, it was partly sunny, with a temperature of 57. It was cloudy, with a temperature of 59 at Detroit, and 61 at Indianapolis. The current time is 3:14 p.m. Eastern Daylight Time. 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On the latest weather map, high pressure will begin to build in across the area behind a departing cold front to the south. A weak low pressure system will move north into the region on Friday, moving a warm from north on Saturday followed by a cold front on Sunday. High pressure will return for the start of next week. The forecast for the Central Highlands. This afternoon, cloudy with a 50% chance of showers. Much cooler. Near steady temperature in the mid-50s. Northeast winds around 10 miles per hour with gusts up to 20 miles per hour. Tonight, mostly cloudy. A chance of showers in the evening. Cooler with lows in the mid-40s. Northeast winds around 10 miles per hour with gusts up to 20 miles per hour. Chance of rain 50%. Thursday, partly cloudy in the morning, then clearing. Highs in the lower 60s. Northeast winds 10 to 15 miles per hour with gusts up to 25 miles per hour. Thursday night, mostly clear in the evening, then becoming partly cloudy.
lows in the upper 40s. Northeast winds 10 to 15 miles per hour with gusts up to 25 miles per hour. Friday, mostly cloudy. A chance of showers in the morning, then showers likely in the afternoon. Highs in the mid-60s. East winds 10 to 15 miles per hour with gusts up to 25 miles per hour. Chance of rain 70%. Friday night, showers. Not as cool with lows in the upper 50s. Chance of rain near 100%. At 3 p.m., weather reports for selected cities. At Mansfield Long Regional Airport, it was cloudy. The temperature was 52 degrees, the dew point 48, and the relative humidity 86%. The wind was north, at 8 miles an hour. The pressure was 30.19 inches and steady. Elsewhere across Ohio, rain was falling, with a temperature of 53 at Akron-Canton Regional Airport, 53 at Youngstown, 64 at Cincinnati, 60 at Dayton, and 60 at Columbus. It was cloudy, with a temperature of 53 at Worcester, 53 at Marion, 56 at Toledo Express, 52 at Cleveland, and 54 at Findlay. Reports from nearby cities outside Ohio. At Pittsburgh, rain was falling, with a temperature of 63. At Chicago, it was mostly sunny, with a temperature of 58. At Buffalo, it was partly sunny, with a temperature of 57. It was cloudy, with a temperature of 59 at Detroit, and 61 at Indianapolis. The current time is 3:18 p.m. Eastern Daylight Time. 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On the latest weather map, high pressure will begin to build in across the area behind a departing cold front to the south. A weak low pressure system will move north into the region on Friday, moving a warm front north on Saturday followed by a cold front on Sunday. High pressure will return for the start of next week. The forecast for the Central Highlands. This afternoon, cloudy with a 50% chance of showers. Much cooler. Near steady temperature in the mid-50s. Northeast winds around 10 miles per hour with gusts up to 20 miles per hour. Tonight, mostly cloudy. A chance of showers in the evening. Cooler with lows in the mid-40s. Northeast winds around 10 miles per hour with gusts up to 20 miles per hour. Chance of rain 50%. Thursday, partly cloudy in the morning, then clearing. Highs in the lower 60s. Northeast winds 10 to 15 miles per hour with gusts up to 25 miles per hour. Thursday night, mostly clear in the evening, then becoming partly cloudy. Lows in the upper 40s. Northeast winds 10 to 15 miles per hour with gusts up to 25 miles per hour. Friday, mostly cloudy. A chance of showers in the morning, then showers likely in the afternoon. Highs in the mid-60s. East winds 10 to 15 miles per hour with gusts up to 25 miles per hour. Chance of rain 70%. Friday night, showers. Not as cool with lows in the upper 50s. Chance of rain near 100%. The extended forecast for the Central Highlands. Saturday, showers. A chance of thunderstorms in the afternoon. Highs in the lower 70s. Chance of rain near 100%. Saturday night, mostly cloudy. Showers with a chance of thunderstorms in the evening, then a chance of showers after midnight. Lows around 60. Chance of rain 90%. Sunday, mostly cloudy. Showers likely with a chance of thunderstorms in the afternoon. Highs in the upper 70s. Chance of rain 70%. Sunday night, mostly cloudy. Showers likely with a chance of thunderstorms in the evening, then a chance of showers after midnight. Lows around 60. Chance of rain 70%. Memorial Day, mostly cloudy with a chance of showers. Highs in the upper 70s. Chance of rain 50%. Monday night, mostly cloudy with a chance of showers. Lows around 60. Chance of rain 40%. Tuesday, mostly cloudy with a 40% chance of showers. Highs in the upper 70s. At 3 p.m., weather reports for selected cities.
At Mansfield Long Regional Airport, it was cloudy. The temperature was 52 degrees, the dew point 48, and the relative humidity 86%. The wind was north, at 8 miles an hour. The pressure was 30.19 inches and steady. Elsewhere across Ohio, rain was falling, with a temperature of 53 at Akron-Canton Regional Airport, 53 at Youngstown, 64 at Cincinnati, 60 at Dayton, and 60 at Columbus. It was cloudy, with a temperature of 53 at Worcester, 53 at Marion, 56 at Toledo Express, 52 at Cleveland, and 54 at Findlay. Reports from nearby cities outside Ohio. At Pittsburgh, rain was falling, with a temperature of 63. At Chicago, it was mostly sunny, with a temperature of 58. At Buffalo, it was partly sunny, with a temperature of 57. It was cloudy, with a temperature of 59 at Detroit, and 61 at Indianapolis. The current time is 3:22 p.m. Eastern Daylight Time. 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On the latest weather map, high pressure will begin to build in across the area behind a departing cold front to the south. A weak low pressure system will move north into the region on Friday, moving a warm front north on Saturday followed by a cold front on Sunday. High pressure will return for the start of next week. The forecast for the Central Highlands. This afternoon, cloudy with a 50% chance of showers. Much cooler. Near steady temperature in the mid-50s. Northeast winds around 10 miles per hour with gusts up to 20 miles per hour. Tonight, mostly cloudy. A chance of showers in the evening. Cooler with lows in the mid-40s. Northeast winds around 10 miles per hour with gusts up to 20 miles per hour. Chance of rain 50%. Thursday, partly cloudy in the morning, then clearing. Highs in the lower 60s. Northeast winds 10 to 15 miles per hour with gusts up to 25 miles per hour. Thursday night, mostly clear in the evening, then becoming partly cloudy. Lows in the upper 40s. Northeast winds 10 to 15 miles per hour with gusts up to 25 miles per hour. Friday, mostly cloudy. A chance of showers in the morning, then showers likely in the afternoon. Highs in the mid-60s. East winds 10 to 15 miles per hour with gusts up to 25 miles per hour. Chance of rain 70%. Friday night, showers. Not as cool with lows in the upper 50s. Chance of rain near 100%. At 3 p.m., weather reports for selected cities. At Mansfield Long Regional Airport, it was cloudy. The temperature was 52 degrees, the dew point 48, and the relative humidity 86%. The wind was north, at 8 miles an hour. The pressure was 30.19 inches and steady. Elsewhere across Ohio, rain was falling, with a temperature of 53 at Akron-Canton Regional Airport, 53 at Youngstown, 64 at Cincinnati, 60 at Dayton, and 60 at Columbus. It was cloudy, with a temperature of 53 at Worcester, 53 at Marion, 56 at Toledo Express, 52 at Cleveland, and 54 at Findlay. Reports from nearby cities outside Ohio. At Pittsburgh, rain was falling, with a temperature of 63. At Chicago, it was mostly sunny, with a temperature of 58. At Buffalo, it was partly sunny, with a temperature of 57. It was cloudy, with a temperature of 59 at Detroit, and 61 at Indianapolis. The current time is 3:25 p.m. Eastern Daylight Time. 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On the latest weather map, high pressure will begin to build in across the area behind a departing cold front to the south. A weak low pressure system will move north into the region on Friday, moving a warm front north on Saturday followed by a cold front on Sunday. High pressure will return for the start of next week. The forecast for the Central Highlands.
This afternoon, cloudy with a 50% chance of showers. Much cooler. Near steady temperature in the mid-50s. Northeast winds around 10 miles per hour with gusts up to 20 miles per hour. Tonight, mostly cloudy. A chance of showers in the evening. Cooler with lows in the mid-40s. Northeast winds around 10 miles per hour with gusts up to 20 miles per hour. Chance of rain 50%. Thursday, partly cloudy in the morning, then clearing. Highs in the lower 60s. Northeast winds 10 to 15 miles per hour with gusts up to 25 miles per hour. Thursday night, mostly clear in the evening, then becoming partly cloudy. Lows in the upper 40s. Northeast winds 10 to 15 miles per hour with gusts up to 25 miles per hour. Friday, mostly cloudy. A chance of showers in the morning, then showers likely in the afternoon. Highs in the mid-60s. East winds 10 to 15 miles per hour with gusts up to 25 miles per hour. Chance of rain 70%. Friday night, showers. Not as cool with lows in the upper 50s. Chance of rain near 100%. At 3 p.m., weather reports for selected cities. At Mansfield Long Regional Airport, it was cloudy. The temperature was 52 degrees, the dew point 48, and the relative humidity 86%. The wind was north, at 8 miles an hour. The pressure was 30.19 inches and steady. Elsewhere across Ohio, rain was falling, with a temperature of 53 at Akron-Canton Regional Airport, 53 at Youngstown, 64 at Cincinnati, 60 at Dayton, and 60 at Columbus. It was cloudy, with a temperature of 53 at Worcester, 53 at Marion, 56 at Toledo Express, 52 at Cleveland, and 54 at Findlay. Reports from nearby cities outside Ohio. At Pittsburgh, rain was falling, with a temperature of 63. At Chicago, it was mostly sunny, with a temperature of 58. At Buffalo, it was partly sunny, with a temperature of 57. It was cloudy, with a temperature of 59 at Detroit, and 61 at Indianapolis. The current time is 3:28 p.m. Eastern Daylight Time. 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On the latest weather map, high pressure will begin to build in across the area behind a departing cold front to the south. A weak low pressure system will move north into the region on Friday, moving a warm front north on Saturday followed by a cold front on Sunday. High pressure will return for the start of next week. The forecast for the Central Highlands. This afternoon, cloudy with a 50% chance of showers. Much cooler. Near steady temperature in the mid-50s. Northeast winds around 10 miles per hour with gusts up to 20 miles per hour. Tonight, mostly cloudy. A chance of showers in the evening. Cooler with lows in the mid-40s. Northeast winds around 10 miles per hour with gusts up to 20 miles per hour. Chance of rain 50%. Thursday, partly cloudy in the morning, then clearing. Highs in the lower 60s. Northeast winds 10 to 15 miles per hour with gusts up to 25 miles per hour. Thursday night, mostly clear in the evening, then becoming partly cloudy. Lows in the upper 40s. Northeast winds 10 to 15 miles per hour with gusts up to 25 miles per hour. Friday, mostly cloudy. A chance of showers in the morning, then showers likely in the afternoon. Highs in the mid-60s. East winds 10 to 15 miles per hour with gusts up to 25 miles per hour. Chance of rain 70%. Friday night, showers. Not as cool with lows in the upper 50s. Chance of rain near 100%. The extended forecast for the Central Highlands. Saturday, showers. A chance of thunderstorms in the afternoon. Highs in the lower 70s. Chance of rain near 100%. Saturday night, mostly cloudy. Showers with a chance of thunderstorms in the evening, then a chance of showers after midnight. Lows around 60. Chance of rain 90%. Sunday, mostly cloudy. Showers likely with a chance of thunderstorms in the afternoon.
highs in the upper 70s. Chance of rain 70%. Sunday night, mostly cloudy. Showers likely with a chance of thunderstorms in the evening, then a chance of showers after midnight. Lows around 60. Chance of rain 70%. Memorial Day, mostly cloudy with a chance of showers. Highs in the upper 70s. Chance of rain 50%. Monday night, mostly cloudy with a chance of showers. Lows around 60. Chance of rain 40%. Tuesday, mostly cloudy with a 40% chance of showers. Highs in the upper 70s. At 3 p.m., weather reports for selected cities. At Mansfield Lawn Regional Airport, it was cloudy. The temperature was 52 degrees, the dew point 48, and the relative humidity 86%. The wind was north, at 8 miles an hour. The pressure was 30.19 inches and steady. Elsewhere across Ohio, rain was falling, with a temperature of 53 at Akron-Canton Regional Airport, 53 at Youngstown, 64 at Cincinnati, 60 at Dayton, and 60 at Columbus. It was cloudy, with a temperature of 53 at Worcester, 53 at Marion, 56 at Toledo Express, 52 at Cleveland, and 54 at Findlay. Reports from nearby cities outside Ohio. At Pittsburgh, rain was falling, with a temperature of 63. At Chicago, it was mostly sunny, with a temperature of 58. At Buffalo, it was partly sunny, with a temperature of 57. It was cloudy, with a temperature of 59 at Detroit, and 61 at Indianapolis. The current time is 3:33 p.m. Eastern Daylight Time. Eastern Daylight Time. 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On the latest weather map, high pressure will begin to build in across the area behind a departing cold front to the south. A weak low pressure system will move north into the region on Friday, moving a warm front north on Saturday followed by a cold front on Sunday. High pressure will return for the start of next week. The forecast for the Central Highlands. This afternoon, cloudy with a 50% chance of showers. Much cooler. Near steady temperature in the mid-50s. Northeast winds around 10 miles per hour with gusts up to 20 miles per hour. Tonight, mostly cloudy. A chance of showers in the evening. Cooler with lows in the mid-40s. Northeast winds around 10 miles per hour with gusts up to 20 miles per hour. Chance of rain 50%. Thursday, partly cloudy in the morning, then clearing. Highs in the lower 60s. Northeast winds 10 to 15 miles per hour with gusts up to 25 miles per hour. Thursday night, mostly clear in the evening, then becoming partly cloudy. Lows in the upper 40s. Northeast winds 10 to 15 miles per hour with gusts up to 25 miles per hour. Friday, mostly cloudy. A chance of showers in the morning, then showers likely in the afternoon. Highs in the mid-60s. East winds 10 to 15 miles per hour with gusts up to 25 miles per hour. Chance of rain 70%. Friday night, showers. Not as cool with lows in the upper 50s. Chance of rain near 100%. At 3 p.m., weather reports for selected cities. At Mansfield Lawn Regional Airport, it was cloudy. The temperature was 52 degrees, the dew point 48, and the relative humidity 86%. The wind was north, at 8 miles an hour. The pressure was 30.19 inches and steady. Elsewhere across Ohio, rain was falling, with a temperature of 53 at Akron-Canton Regional Airport, 53 at Youngstown, 64 at Cincinnati, 60 at Dayton, and 60 at Columbus. It was cloudy, with a temperature of 53 at Worcester, 53 at Marion, 56 at Toledo Express, 52 at Cleveland, and 54 at Findlay. Reports from nearby cities outside Ohio. At Pittsburgh, rain was falling, with a temperature of 63. At Chicago, it was mostly sunny, with a temperature of 58. At Buffalo, it was partly sunny, with a temperature of 57. It was cloudy, with a temperature of 59 at Detroit, and 61 at Indianapolis.
The current time is 3:36 p.m. Eastern Daylight Time. 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

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On the latest weather map, high pressure will begin to build in across the area behind a departing cold front to the south. A weak low pressure system will move north into the region on Friday, moving a warm front north on Saturday followed by a cold front on Sunday. High pressure will return for the start of next week. The forecast for the Central Highlands. This afternoon, cloudy with a 50% chance of showers. Much cooler. Near steady temperature in the mid-50s. Northeast winds around 10 miles per hour with gusts up to 20 miles per hour. Tonight, mostly cloudy. A chance of showers in the evening. Cooler with lows in the mid-40s. Northeast winds around 10 miles per hour with gusts up to 20 miles per hour. Chance of rain 50%. Thursday, partly cloudy in the morning, then clearing. Highs in the lower 60s. Northeast winds 10 to 15 miles per hour with gusts up to 25 miles per hour. Thursday night, mostly clear in the evening, then becoming partly cloudy. Lows in the upper 40s. Northeast winds 10 to 15 miles per hour with gusts up to 25 miles per hour. Friday, mostly cloudy. A chance of showers in the morning, then showers likely in the afternoon. Highs in the mid-60s. East winds 10 to 15 miles per hour with gusts up to 25 miles per hour. Chance of rain 70%. Friday night, showers. Not as cool with lows in the upper 50s. Chance of rain near 100%. At 3 p.m., weather reports for selected cities. At Mansfield Long Regional Airport, it was cloudy. The temperature was 52 degrees, the dew point 48, and the relative humidity 86%. The wind was north, at 8 miles an hour. The pressure was 30.19 inches and steady. Elsewhere across Ohio, rain was falling, with a temperature of 53 at Akron-Canton Regional Airport, 53 at Youngstown, 64 at Cincinnati, 60 at Dayton, and 60 at Columbus. It was cloudy, with a temperature of 53 at Worcester, 53 at Marion, 56 at Toledo Express, 52 at Cleveland, and 54 at Findlay. Reports from nearby cities outside Ohio. At Pittsburgh, rain was falling, with a temperature of 63. At Chicago, it was mostly sunny, with a temperature of 58. At Buffalo, it was partly sunny, with a temperature of 57. It was cloudy, with a temperature of 59 at Detroit, and 61 at Indianapolis. The current time is 3:39 p.m. Eastern Daylight Time. 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On the latest weather map, high pressure will begin to build in across the area behind a departing cold front to the south. A weak low pressure system will move north into the region on Friday, moving a warm front north on Saturday followed by a cold front on Sunday. High pressure will return for the start of next week. The extended forecast for the Central Highlands. Saturday, showers. A chance of thunderstorms in the afternoon. Highs in the lower 70s. Chance of rain near 100%. Saturday night, mostly cloudy. Showers with a chance of thunderstorms in the evening, then a chance of showers after midnight. Lows around 60. Chance of rain 90%. Sunday, mostly cloudy. Showers likely with a chance of thunderstorms in the afternoon. Highs in the upper 70s. Chance of rain 70%. Sunday night, mostly cloudy. Showers likely with a chance of thunderstorms in the evening, then a chance of showers after midnight. Lows around 60. Chance of rain 70%. Memorial Day, mostly cloudy with a chance of showers. Highs in the upper 70s. Chance of rain 50%. Monday night, mostly cloudy with a chance of showers. Lows around 60. Chance of rain 40%. Tuesday, mostly cloudy with a 40% chance of showers. Highs in the upper 70s.
the forecast for the Central Highlands. This afternoon, cloudy with a 50% chance of showers. Much cooler. Near steady temperature in the mid-50s. Northeast winds around 10 miles per hour with gusts up to 20 miles per hour. Tonight, mostly cloudy. A chance of showers in the evening. Cooler with lows in the mid-40s. Northeast winds around 10 miles per hour with gusts up to 20 miles per hour. Chance of rain 50%. Thursday, partly cloudy in the morning, then clearing. Highs in the lower 60s. Northeast winds 10 to 15 miles per hour with gusts up to 25 miles per hour. Thursday night, mostly clear in the evening, then becoming partly cloudy. Lows in the upper 40s. Northeast winds 10 to 15 miles per hour with gusts up to 25 miles per hour. Friday, mostly cloudy. A chance of showers in the morning, then showers likely in the afternoon. Highs in the mid-60s. East winds 10 to 15 miles per hour with gusts up to 25 miles per hour. Chance of rain 70%. Friday night, showers. Not as cool with lows in the upper 50s. Chance of rain near 100%. At 3 p.m., weather reports for selected cities. At Mansfield Lawn Regional Airport, it was cloudy. The temperature was 52 degrees, the dew point 48, and the relative humidity 86%. The wind was north, at 8 miles an hour. The pressure was 30.19 inches and steady. Elsewhere across Ohio, rain was falling, with a temperature of 53 at Akron Airport, 53 at Youngstown, 64 at Cincinnati, 60 at Dayton, and 60 at Columbus. It was cloudy, with a temperature of 53 at Worcester, 53 at Marion, 56 at Toledo Express, 52 at Cleveland, and 54 at Findlay. Reports from nearby cities outside Ohio. At Pittsburgh, rain was falling, with a temperature of 63. At Chicago, it was mostly sunny, with a temperature of 58. At Buffalo, it was partly sunny, with a temperature of 57. It was cloudy, with a temperature of 59 at Detroit, and 61 at Indianapolis. The current time is 3:43 p.m. Eastern Daylight Time. 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On the latest weather map, high pressure will begin to build in across the area behind the departing cold front to the south. A weak low pressure system will move north into the region on Friday, moving a warm front north on Saturday followed by a cold front on Sunday. High pressure will return for the start of next week. The forecast for the Central Highlands. This afternoon, cloudy with a 50% chance of showers. Much cooler. Near steady temperature in the mid-50s. Northeast winds around 10 miles per hour with gusts up to 20 miles per hour. Tonight, mostly cloudy. A chance of showers in the evening. Cooler with lows in the mid-40s. Northeast winds around 10 miles per hour with gusts up to 20 miles per hour. Chance of rain 50%. Thursday, partly cloudy in the morning, then clearing. Highs in the lower 60s. Northeast winds 10 to 15 miles per hour with gusts up to 25 miles per hour. Thursday night, mostly clear in the evening, then becoming partly cloudy. Lows in the upper 40s. Northeast winds 10 to 15 miles per hour with gusts up to 25 miles per hour. Friday, mostly cloudy. A chance of showers in the morning, then showers likely in the afternoon. Highs in the mid-60s. East winds 10 to 15 miles per hour with gusts up to 25 miles per hour. Chance of rain 70%. Friday night, showers. Not as cool with lows in the upper 50s. Chance of rain near 100%. At 3 p.m., weather reports for selected cities. At Mansfield Lawn Regional Airport, it was cloudy. The temperature was 52 degrees, the dew point 48, and the relative humidity 86%. The wind was north, at 8 miles an hour. The pressure was 30.19 inches and steady. Elsewhere across Ohio, rain was falling, with a temperature of 53 at Akron-Canton Regional Airport,
53 at Youngstown, 64 at Cincinnati, 60 at Dayton, and 60 at Columbus. It was cloudy, with a temperature of 53 at Worcester, 53 at Marion, 56 at Toledo Express, 52 at Cleveland, and 54 at Findlay. Reports from nearby cities outside Ohio. At Pittsburgh, rain was falling, with a temperature of 63. At Chicago, it was mostly sunny, with a temperature of 58. At Buffalo, it was partly sunny, with a temperature of 57. It was cloudy, with a temperature of 59 at Detroit, and 61 at Indianapolis. The current time is 3:47 p.m. Eastern Daylight Time. 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On the latest weather map, high pressure will begin to build in across the area behind a departing cold front to the south. A weak low pressure system will move north into the region on Friday, moving a warm from north on Saturday followed by a cold front on Sunday. High pressure will return for the start of next week. The forecast for the Central Highlands. This afternoon, cloudy with a 50% chance of showers. Much cooler. Near steady temperature in the mid-50s. Northeast winds around 10 miles per hour with gusts up to 20 miles per hour. Tonight, mostly cloudy. A chance of showers in the evening. Cooler with lows in the mid-40s. Northeast winds around 10 miles per hour with gusts up to 20 miles per hour. Chance of rain 50%. Thursday, partly cloudy in the morning, then clearing. Highs in the lower 60s. Northeast winds 10 to 15 miles per hour with gusts up to 25 miles per hour. Thursday night, mostly clear in the evening, then becoming partly cloudy. Lows in the upper 40s. Northeast winds 10 to 15 miles per hour with gusts up to 25 miles per hour. Friday, mostly cloudy. A chance of showers in the morning, then showers likely in the afternoon. Highs in the mid-60s. East winds 10 to 15 miles per hour with gusts up to 25 miles per hour. Chance of rain 70%. Friday night, showers. Not as cool with lows in the upper 50s. Chance of rain near 100%. At 3 p.m., weather reports for selected cities. At Mansfield-Lawn Regional Airport, it was cloudy. The temperature was 52 degrees, the dew point 48, and the relative humidity 86%. The wind was north, at 8 miles an hour. The pressure was 30.19 inches and steady. Elsewhere across Ohio, rain was falling, with a temperature of 53 at Akron-Canton Regional Airport, 53 at Youngstown, 64 at Cincinnati, 60 at Dayton, and 60 at Columbus. It was cloudy, with a temperature of 53 at Worcester, 53 at Marion, 56 at Toledo Express, 52 at Cleveland, and 54 at Findlay. Reports from nearby cities outside Ohio. At Pittsburgh, rain was falling, with a temperature of 63. At Chicago, it was mostly sunny, with a temperature of 58. At Buffalo, it was partly sunny, with a temperature of 57. It was cloudy, with a temperature of 59 at Detroit, and 61 at Indianapolis. The extended forecast for the Central Highlands. Saturday, showers. A chance of thunderstorms in the afternoon. Highs in the lower 70s. Chance of rain near 100%. Saturday night, mostly cloudy. Showers with a chance of thunderstorms in the evening, then a chance of showers after midnight. Lows around 60. Chance of rain 90%. Sunday, mostly cloudy. Showers likely with a chance of thunderstorms in the afternoon. Highs in the upper 70s. Chance of rain 70%. Sunday night, mostly cloudy. Showers likely with a chance of thunderstorms in the evening, then a chance of showers after midnight. Lows around 60. Chance of rain 70%. Memorial Day, mostly cloudy with a chance of showers. Highs in the upper 70s. Chance of rain 50%. Monday night, mostly cloudy with a chance of showers. Lows around 60. Chance of rain 40%. Tuesday, mostly cloudy with a 40% chance of showers. Highs in the upper 70s.
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On the latest weather map, high pressure will begin to build in across the area behind a departing cold front to the south. A weak low pressure system will move north into the region on Friday, moving a warm front north on Saturday followed by a cold front on Sunday. High pressure will return for the start of next week. The forecast for the Central Highlands. This afternoon, cloudy with a 50% chance of showers. Much cooler. Near steady temperature in the mid-50s. Northeast winds around 10 miles per hour with gusts up to 20 miles per hour. Tonight, mostly cloudy. A chance of showers in the evening. Cooler with lows in the mid-40s. Northeast winds around 10 miles per hour with gusts up to 20 miles per hour. Chance of rain 50%. Thursday, partly cloudy in the morning, then clearing. Highs in the lower 60s. Northeast winds 10 to 15 miles per hour with gusts up to 25 miles per hour. Thursday night, mostly clear in the evening, then becoming partly cloudy. Lows in the upper 40s. Northeast winds 10 to 15 miles per hour with gusts up to 25 miles per hour. Friday, mostly cloudy. A chance of showers in the morning, then showers likely in the afternoon. Highs in the mid-60s. East winds 10 to 15 miles per hour with gusts up to 25 miles per hour. Chance of rain 70%. Friday night, showers. Not as cool with lows in the upper 50s. Chance of rain near 100%. At 3 p.m., weather reports for selected cities. At Mansfield-Lom Regional Airport, it was cloudy. The temperature was 52 degrees, the dew point 48, and the relative humidity 86%. The wind was north, at 8 miles an hour. The pressure was 30.19 inches and steady. Elsewhere across Ohio, rain was falling, with a temperature of 53 at Akron-Canton Regional Airport, 53 at Youngstown, 64 at Cincinnati, 60 at Dayton, and 60 at Columbus. It was cloudy, with a temperature of 53 at Worcester, 53 at Marion, 56 at Toledo Express, 52 at Cleveland, and 54 at Findlay. Reports from nearby cities outside Ohio. At Pittsburgh, rain was falling, with a temperature of 63. At Chicago, it was mostly sunny, with a temperature of 58. At Buffalo, it was partly sunny, with a temperature of 57. It was cloudy, with a temperature of 59 at Detroit, and 61 at Indianapolis. The current time is 3:54 p.m. Eastern Daylight Time. 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On the latest weather map, high pressure will begin to build in across the area behind a departing cold front to the south. A weak low pressure system will move north into the region on Friday, moving a warm front north on Saturday followed by a cold front on Sunday. High pressure will return for the start of next week. The forecast for the Central Highlands. This afternoon, cloudy with a 50% chance of showers. Much cooler. Near steady temperature in the mid-50s. Northeast winds around 10 miles per hour with gusts up to 20 miles per hour. Tonight, mostly cloudy. A chance of showers in the evening. Cooler with lows in the mid-40s. Northeast winds around 10 miles per hour with gusts up to 20 miles per hour. Chance of rain 50%. Thursday, partly cloudy in the morning, then clearing. Highs in the lower 60s. Northeast winds 10 to 15 miles per hour with gusts up to 25 miles per hour. Thursday night, mostly clear in the evening, then becoming partly cloudy. Lows in the upper 40s. Northeast winds 10 to 15 miles per hour with gusts up to 25 miles per hour. Friday, mostly cloudy. A chance of showers in the morning, then showers likely in the afternoon. Highs in the mid-60s.
east winds 10 to 15 miles per hour with gusts up to 25 miles per hour. Chance of rain 70%. Friday night, showers. Not as cool with lows in the upper 50s. Chance of rain near 100%. At 3 p.m., weather reports for selected cities. At Mansfield-Lom Regional Airport, it was cloudy. The temperature was 52 degrees, the dew point 48, and the relative humidity 86%. The wind was north, at 8 miles an hour. The pressure was 30.19 inches and steady. Elsewhere across Ohio, rain was falling, with a temperature of 53 at Akron-Canton Regional Airport, 53 at Youngstown, 64 at Cincinnati, 60 at Dayton, and 60 at Columbus. It was cloudy, with a temperature of 53 at Worcester, 53 at Marion, 56 at Toledo Express, 52 at Cleveland, and 54 at Findlay. Reports from nearby cities outside Ohio. At Pittsburgh, rain was falling, with a temperature of 63. At Chicago, it was mostly sunny, with a temperature of 58. At Buffalo, it was partly sunny, with a temperature of 57. It was cloudy, with a temperature of 59 at Detroit, and 61 at Indianapolis. The Nearshore Marine Forecast. For the following marine location, the Islands to Vermilion. Small craft advisory in effect from Thursday morning through Friday evening. Tonight, northeast winds 10 to 15 knots increasing to 15 to 20 knots. Mostly cloudy this evening, then becoming partly cloudy. Waves 1 to 3 feet building to 2 to 4 feet. Thursday, northeast winds 15 to 20 knots. Mostly sunny. Waves 2 to 4 feet building to 3 to 6 feet. Waves occasionally around 7 feet. Thursday night, northeast winds 15 to 20 knots becoming east. Mostly clear. Waves 3 to 6 feet. Waves occasionally around 7 feet. Friday, east winds 15 to 20 knots. A chance of showers in the afternoon. Waves 3 to 5 feet. Waves occasionally around 6 feet. The water temperature off Toledo is 60 degrees, off Cleveland 55 degrees, and off Erie 58 degrees. The current time is 3:58 p.m. Eastern Daylight Time. 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On the latest weather map, high pressure will begin to build in across the area behind a departing cold front to the south. A weak low pressure system will move north into the region on Friday, moving a warm from north on Saturday followed by a cold front on Sunday. High pressure will return for the start of next week. The forecast for the Central Highlands. This afternoon, cloudy with a 50% chance of showers. Much cooler. Near steady temperature in the mid-50s. Northeast winds around 10 miles per hour with gusts up to 20 miles per hour. Tonight, mostly cloudy. A chance of showers in the evening. Cooler with lows in the mid-40s. Northeast winds around 10 miles per hour with gusts up to 20 miles per hour. Chance of rain 50%. Thursday, partly cloudy in the morning, then clearing. Highs in the lower 60s. Northeast winds 10 to 15 miles per hour with gusts up to 25 miles per hour. Thursday night, mostly clear in the evening, then becoming partly cloudy. Lows in the upper 40s. Northeast winds 10 to 15 miles per hour with gusts up to 25 miles per hour. Friday, mostly cloudy. A chance of showers in the morning, then showers likely in the afternoon. Highs in the mid-60s. East winds 10 to 15 miles per hour with gusts up to 25 miles per hour. Chance of rain 70%. Friday night, showers. Not as cool with lows in the upper 50s. Chance of rain near 100%. The extended forecast for the Central Highlands. Saturday, showers. A chance of thunderstorms in the afternoon. Highs in the lower 70s. Chance of rain near 100%. Saturday night, mostly cloudy. Showers with a chance of thunderstorms in the evening, then a chance of showers after midnight. Lows around 60. Chance of rain 90%. Sunday, mostly cloudy.
showers likely with a chance of thunderstorms.

showers. Highs in the upper 70s. At 3 p.m., weather reports for selected cities. At Mansfield Lawn Regional Airport, it was cloudy. The temperature was 52 degrees, the dew point 48, and the relative humidity 86%. The wind was north, at 8 miles an hour. The pressure was 30.19 inches and steady. Elsewhere across Ohio, rain was falling, with a temperature of 53 at Akron-Canton Regional Airport, 53 at Youngstown, 64 at Cincinnati, 60 at Dayton, and 60 at Columbus. It was cloudy, with a temperature of 53 at Worcester, 53 at Marion, 56 at Toledo Express, 52 at Cleveland, and 54 at Findlay. Reports from nearby cities outside Ohio. At Pittsburgh, rain was falling, with a temperature of 63. At Chicago, it was mostly sunny, with a temperature of 58. At Buffalo, it was partly sunny, with a temperature of 57. It was cloudy, with a temperature of 59 at Detroit, and 61 at Indianapolis. The Nearshore Marine Forecast. For the following marine location, the islands to Vermilion. Small craft advisory in effect from Thursday morning through Friday evening. Tonight, northeast winds 10 to 15 knots, increasing to 15 to 20 knots. Mostly cloudy this evening, then becoming partly cloudy. Waves 1 to 3 feet, building to 2 to 4 feet. Thursday, northeast winds 15 to 20 knots. Mostly sunny. Waves 2 to 4 feet, building to 3 to 6 feet. Waves occasionally around 7 feet. Thursday night, northeast winds 15 to 20 knots, becoming east. Mostly clear. Waves 3 to 6 feet. Waves occasionally around 7 feet. Friday, east winds 15 to 20 knots. A chance of showers in the afternoon. Waves 3 to 5 feet. Waves occasionally around 6 feet. The water temperature off Toledo is 60 degrees, off Cleveland 55 degrees, and off Erie 58 degrees. The current time is 4:04 p.m. Eastern Daylight Time. 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On the latest weather map, high pressure will begin to build in across the area behind a departing cold front to the south. A weak low pressure system will move north into the region on Friday, moving a warm front north on Saturday followed by a cold front on Sunday. High pressure will return for the start of next week. The forecast for the Central Highlands. This afternoon, cloudy with a 50% chance of showers. Much cooler. Near steady temperature in the mid-50s. Northeast winds around 10 miles per hour with gusts up to 20 miles per hour. Tonight, mostly cloudy. A chance of showers in the evening. Cooler with lows in the mid-40s. Northeast winds around 10 miles per hour with gusts up to 20 miles per hour. Chance of rain 50%. Thursday, partly cloudy in the morning, then clearing. Highs in the lower 60s. Northeast winds 10 to 15 miles per hour with gusts up to 25 miles per hour. Thursday night, mostly clear in the evening, then becoming partly cloudy. Lows in the upper 40s. Northeast winds 10 to 15 miles per hour with gusts up to 25 miles per hour. Friday, mostly cloudy. A chance of showers in the morning, then showers likely in the afternoon. Highs in the mid-60s. East winds 10 to 15 miles per hour with gusts up to 25 miles per hour. Chance of rain 70%. Friday night, showers. Not as cool with lows in the upper 50s. Chance of rain near 100%. The forecast for the Central Highlands. Tonight, mostly cloudy. A chance of showers this evening. Cooler with lows in the mid-40s. Northeast winds around 10 miles per hour with gusts up to 20 miles per hour. Chance of rain 50%. Thursday, partly cloudy in the morning, then clearing. Highs in the lower 60s. Northeast winds 10 to 15 miles per hour with gusts up to 25 miles per hour. Thursday night, mostly clear in the evening, then becoming partly cloudy. Lows in the upper 40s. Northeast winds 10 to 15 miles per hour with gusts

up to 25 miles per hour. Friday, mostly cloudy. A chance of showers in the morning, then showers likely in the afternoon. Highs in the mid-60s. East winds 10 to 15 miles per hour with gusts up to 25 miles per hour. Chance of rain 70%. Friday night, showers. Not as cool with lows in the upper 50s. Southeast winds 10 to 15 miles per hour with gusts up to 30 miles per hour. Chance of rain near 100%. Saturday, showers. A chance of thunderstorms in the afternoon. Highs in the lower 70s. Chance of rain near 100%. Saturday night, mostly cloudy. Showers with a chance of thunderstorms in the evening, then a chance of showers after midnight. Lows around 60. Chance of rain 90%. The extended forecast for the Central Highlands. Sunday, mostly cloudy. Showers likely with a chance of thunderstorms in the afternoon. Highs in the upper 70s. Chance of rain 70%. Sunday night, mostly cloudy. Showers likely with a chance of thunderstorms in the evening, then a chance of showers after midnight. Lows around 60. Chance of rain 70%. Memorial Day, mostly cloudy with a chance of showers. Highs in the upper 70s. Chance of rain 50%. Monday night, mostly cloudy with a chance of showers. Lows around 60. Chance of rain 40%. Tuesday, mostly cloudy with a 40% chance of showers. Highs in the upper 70s. Tuesday night, a chance of showers in the evening. Mostly cloudy. Lows in the lower 60s. Chance of rain 40%. Wednesday, partly sunny with a chance of showers. Highs around 80. Chance of rain 40%. At 4 p.m., weather reports for selected cities. At Mansfield-Lom Regional Airport, it was cloudy. The temperature was 52 degrees, the dew point 48, and the relative humidity 86%. The wind was northeast, at 9 miles an hour. The pressure was 30.19 inches and steady. Elsewhere across Ohio, rain was falling, with a temperature of 53 at Marion, 53 at Akron-Canton Regional Airport, 64 at Cincinnati, 59 at Dayton, and 58 at Columbus. At Toledo Express, it was partly sunny, with a temperature of 56. It was cloudy, with a temperature of 53 at Worcester, 53 at Cleveland, 53 at Youngstown, and 54 at Findlay. Reports from nearby cities outside Ohio, temperatures were between 57 and 60 degrees. At Indianapolis, rain was falling. At Chicago, it was mostly sunny. At Buffalo, it was partly sunny. It was cloudy at Pittsburgh and Detroit. The extended forecast for the Central Highlands. Sunday, mostly cloudy. Showers likely with a chance of thunderstorms in the afternoon. Highs in the upper 70s. Chance of rain 70%. Sunday night, mostly cloudy. Showers likely with a chance of thunderstorms in the evening, then a chance of showers after midnight. Lows around 60. Chance of rain 70%. Memorial Day, mostly cloudy with a chance of showers. Highs in the upper 70s. Chance of rain 50%. Monday night, mostly cloudy with a chance of showers. Lows around 60. Chance of rain 40%. Tuesday, mostly cloudy with a 40% chance of showers. Highs in the upper 70s. Tuesday night, a chance of showers in the evening. Mostly cloudy. Lows in the lower 60s. Chance of rain 40%. Wednesday, partly sunny with a chance of showers. Highs around 80. Chance of rain 40%. The current time is 4:11 p.m. Eastern Daylight Time. 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On the latest weather map, high pressure will begin to build in across the area behind a departing cold front to the south. A weak low pressure system will move north into the region on Friday, moving a warm front north on Saturday followed by a cold front on Sunday. High pressure will return for the start of next week.
The forecast for the Central Highlands. Tonight, mostly cloudy. A chance of showers this evening. Cooler with lows in the mid-40s. Northeast winds around 10 miles per hour with gusts up to 20 miles per hour. Chance of rain 50%. Thursday, partly cloudy in the morning, then clearing. Highs in the lower 60s. Northeast winds 10 to 15 miles per hour with gusts up to 25 miles per hour. Thursday night, mostly clear in the evening, then becoming partly cloudy. Lows in the upper 40s. Northeast winds 10 to 15 miles per hour with gusts up to 25 miles per hour. Friday, mostly cloudy. A chance of showers in the morning, then showers likely in the afternoon. Highs in the mid-60s. East winds 10 to 15 miles per hour with gusts up to 25 miles per hour. Chance of rain 70%. Friday night, showers. Not as cool with lows in the upper 50s. Southeast winds 10 to 15 miles per hour with gusts up to 30 miles per hour. Chance of rain near 100%. Saturday, showers. A chance of thunderstorms in the afternoon. Highs in the lower 70s. Chance of rain near 100%. Saturday night, mostly cloudy. Showers with a chance of thunderstorms in the evening, then a chance of showers after midnight. Lows around 60. Chance of rain 90%. At 4 p.m., weather reports for selected cities. At Mansfield Long Regional Airport, it was cloudy. The temperature was 52 degrees, the dew point 48, and the relative humidity 86%. The wind was north, at 9 miles an hour. The pressure was 30.19 inches and rising. Elsewhere across Ohio, rain was falling, with a temperature of 53 at Marion, 53 at Akron-Canton Regional Airport, 64 at Cincinnati, 59 at Dayton, and 58 at Columbus. It was cloudy, with a temperature of 53 at Worcester, 56 at Toledo Express, 53 at Cleveland, 53 at Youngstown, and 54 at Findlay. Reports from nearby cities outside Ohio, temperatures were between 57 and 60 degrees. At Indianapolis, rain was falling. At Chicago, it was mostly sunny. It was cloudy at Pittsburgh, Detroit, and Buffalo. The current time is 4:14 p.m. Eastern Daylight Time. 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On the latest weather map, high pressure will begin to build in across the area behind a departing cold front to the south. A weak low pressure system will move north into the region on Friday, moving a warm from north on Saturday followed by a cold front on Sunday. High pressure will return for the start of next week. The forecast for the Central Highlands. Tonight, mostly cloudy. A chance of showers this evening. Cooler with lows in the mid-40s. Northeast winds around 10 miles per hour with gusts up to 20 miles per hour. Chance of rain 50%. Thursday, partly cloudy in the morning, then clearing. Highs in the lower 60s. Northeast winds 10 to 15 miles per hour with gusts up to 25 miles per hour. Thursday night, mostly clear in the evening, then becoming partly cloudy. Lows in the upper 40s. Northeast winds 10 to 15 miles per hour with gusts up to 25 miles per hour. Friday, mostly cloudy. A chance of showers in the morning, then showers likely in the afternoon. Highs in the mid-60s. East winds 10 to 15 miles per hour with gusts up to 25 miles per hour. Chance of rain 70%. Friday night, showers. Not as cool with lows in the upper 50s. Southeast winds 10 to 15 miles per hour with gusts up to 30 miles per hour. Chance of rain near 100%. Saturday, showers. A chance of thunderstorms in the afternoon. Highs in the lower 70s. Chance of rain near 100%. Saturday night, mostly cloudy. Showers with a chance of thunderstorms in the evening, then a chance of showers after midnight. Lows around 60. Chance of rain 90%. At 4 p.m., weather reports for selected cities. At Mansfield Long Regional Airport,
It was cloudy. The temperature was 52 degrees, the dew point 48, and the relative humidity 86%. The wind was north, at 9 miles an hour. The pressure was 30.19 inches and rising. Elsewhere across Ohio, rain was falling, with a temperature of 53 at Marion, 53 at Akron-Canton Regional Airport, 64 at Cincinnati, 59 at Dayton, and 58 at Columbus. It was cloudy, with a temperature of 53 at Worcester, 56 at Toledo Express, 53 at Cleveland, 53 at Youngstown, and 54 at Findlay. Reports from nearby cities outside Ohio, temperatures were between 57 and 60 degrees. At Indianapolis, rain was falling. At Chicago, it was mostly sunny. It was cloudy at Pittsburgh, Detroit, and Buffalo. The current time is 4:17 p.m. Eastern Daylight Time. 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On the latest weather map, high pressure will begin to build in across the area behind a departing cold front to the south. A weak low pressure system will move north into the region on Friday, moving a warm front north on Saturday followed by a cold front on Sunday. High pressure will return for the start of next week. The forecast for the Central Highlands. Tonight, mostly cloudy. A chance of showers this evening. Cooler with lows in the mid-40s. Northeast winds around 10 miles per hour with gusts up to 20 miles per hour. Chance of rain 50%. Thursday, partly cloudy in the morning, then clearing. Highs in the lower 60s. Northeast winds 10 to 15 miles per hour with gusts up to 25 miles per hour. Thursday night, mostly clear in the evening, then becoming partly cloudy. Lows in the upper 40s. Northeast winds 10 to 15 miles per hour with gusts up to 25 miles per hour. Friday, mostly cloudy. A chance of showers in the morning, then showers likely in the afternoon. Highs in the mid-60s. East winds 10 to 15 miles per hour with gusts up to 25 miles per hour. Chance of rain 70%. Friday night, showers. Not as cool with lows in the upper 50s. Southeast winds 10 to 15 miles per hour with gusts up to 30 miles per hour. Chance of rain near 100%. Saturday, showers. A chance of thunderstorms in the afternoon. Highs in the lower 70s. Chance of rain near 100%. Saturday night, mostly cloudy. Showers with a chance of thunderstorms in the evening, then a chance of showers after midnight. Lows around 60. Chance of rain 90%. The extended forecast for the Central Highlands. Sunday, mostly cloudy. Showers likely with a chance of thunderstorms in the afternoon. Highs in the upper 70s. Chance of rain 70%. Sunday night, mostly cloudy. Showers likely with a chance of thunderstorms in the evening, then a chance of showers after midnight. Lows around 60. Chance of rain 70%. Memorial Day, mostly cloudy with a chance of showers. Highs in the upper 70s. Chance of rain 50%. Monday night, mostly cloudy with a chance of showers. Lows around 60. Chance of rain 40%. Tuesday, mostly cloudy with a 40% chance of showers. Highs in the upper 70s. Tuesday night, a chance of showers in the evening. Mostly cloudy. Lows in the lower 60s. Chance of rain 40%. Wednesday, partly sunny with a chance of showers. Highs around 80. Chance of rain 40%. At 4 p.m., weather reports for selected cities. At Mansfield-Lom Regional Airport, it was cloudy. The temperature was 52 degrees, the dew point 48, and the relative humidity 86%. The wind was north, at 9 miles an hour. The pressure was 30.19 inches and rising. Elsewhere across Ohio, rain was falling, with a temperature of 53 at Marion, 53 at Akron-Canton Regional Airport, 64 at Cincinnati, 59 at Dayton, and 58 at Columbus. It was cloudy, with a temperature of 53 at Worcester, 56 at Toledo Express,
53 at Cleveland, 53 at Youngstown, and 54 at Findlay. Reports from nearby cities outside Ohio, temperatures were between 57 and 60 degrees. At Indianapolis, rain was falling. At Chicago, it was mostly sunny. It was cloudy at Pittsburgh, Detroit, and Buffalo. The current time is 4:22 p.m. Eastern Daylight Time. 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On the latest weather map, high pressure will begin to build in across the area behind a departing cold front to the south. A weak low pressure system will move north into the region on Friday, moving a warm front north on Saturday followed by a cold front on Sunday. High pressure will return for the start of next week. The forecast for the Central Highlands. Tonight, mostly cloudy. A chance of showers this evening. Cooler with lows in the mid-40s. Northeast winds around 10 miles per hour with gusts up to 20 miles per hour. Chance of rain 50%. Thursday, partly cloudy in the morning, then clearing. Highs in the lower 60s. Northeast winds 10 to 15 miles per hour with gusts up to 25 miles per hour. Thursday night, mostly clear in the evening, then becoming partly cloudy. Lows in the upper 40s. Northeast winds 10 to 15 miles per hour with gusts up to 25 miles per hour. Friday, mostly cloudy. A chance of showers in the morning, then showers likely in the afternoon. Highs in the mid-60s. East winds 10 to 15 miles per hour with gusts up to 25 miles per hour. Chance of rain 70%. Friday night, showers. Not as cool with lows in the upper 50s. Southeast winds 10 to 15 miles per hour with gusts up to 30 miles per hour. Chance of rain near 100%. Saturday, showers. A chance of thunderstorms in the afternoon. Highs in the lower 70s. Chance of rain near 100%. Saturday night, mostly cloudy. Showers with a chance of thunderstorms in the evening, then a chance of showers after midnight. Lows around 60. Chance of rain 90%. At 4 p.m., weather reports for selected cities. At Mansfield Long Regional Airport, it was cloudy. The temperature was 52 degrees, the dew point 48, and the relative humidity 86%. The wind was north, at 9 miles an hour. The pressure was 30.19 inches and rising. Elsewhere across Ohio, rain was falling, with a temperature of 53 at Marion, 53 at Akron-Canton Regional Airport, 64 at Cincinnati, 59 at Dayton, and 58 at Columbus. It was cloudy, with a temperature of 53 at Worcester, 56 at Toledo Express, 53 at Cleveland, 53 at Youngstown, and 54 at Findlay. Reports from nearby cities outside Ohio, temperatures were between 57 and 60 degrees. At Indianapolis, rain was falling. At Chicago, it was mostly sunny. It was cloudy at Pittsburgh, Detroit, and Buffalo. The current time is 4:25 p.m. Eastern Daylight Time. 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On the latest weather map, high pressure will begin to build in across the area behind a departing cold front to the south. A weak low pressure system will move north into the region on Friday, moving a warm front north on Saturday followed by a cold front on Sunday. High pressure will return for the start of next week. The forecast for the Central Highlands. Tonight, mostly cloudy. A chance of showers this evening. Cooler with lows in the mid-40s. Northeast winds around 10 miles per hour with gusts up to 20 miles per hour. Chance of rain 50%. Thursday, partly cloudy in the morning, then clearing. Highs in the lower 60s. Northeast winds 10 to 15 miles per hour with gusts up to 25 miles per hour. Thursday night, mostly clear in the evening, then becoming partly cloudy.
lows in the upper 40s. Northeast winds 10 to 15 miles per hour with gusts up to 25 miles per hour. Friday, mostly cloudy. A chance of showers in the morning, then showers likely in the afternoon. Highs in the mid-60s. East winds 10 to 15 miles per hour with gusts up to 25 miles per hour. Chance of rain 70%. Friday night, showers. Not as cool with lows in the upper 50s. Southeast winds 10 to 15 miles per hour with gusts up to 30 miles per hour. Chance of rain near 100%. Saturday, showers. A chance of thunderstorms in the afternoon. Highs in the lower 70s. Chance of rain near 100%. Saturday night, mostly cloudy. Showers with a chance of thunderstorms in the evening, then a chance of showers after midnight. Lows around 60. Chance of rain 90%. At 4 p.m., weather reports for selected cities. At Mansfield Long Regional Airport, it was cloudy. The temperature was 52 degrees, the dew point 48, and the relative humidity 86%. The wind was north, at 9 miles an hour. The pressure was 30.19 inches and rising. Elsewhere across Ohio, rain was falling, with a temperature of 53 at Marion, 53 at Akron-Canton Regional Airport, 64 at Cincinnati, 59 at Dayton, and 58 at Columbus. It was cloudy, with a temperature of 53 at Worcester, 56 at Toledo Express, 53 at Cleveland, 53 at Youngstown, and 54 at Findlay. Reports from nearby cities outside Ohio, temperatures were between 57 and 60 degrees. At Indianapolis, rain was falling. At Chicago, it was mostly sunny. It was cloudy at Pittsburgh, Detroit, and Buffalo. The current time is 4:29 p.m. Eastern Daylight Time. 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On the latest weather map, high pressure will begin to build in across the area behind a departing cold front to the south. A weak low pressure system will move north into the region on Friday, moving a warm front north on Saturday followed by a cold front on Sunday. High pressure will return for the start of next week. The forecast for the Central Highlands. Tonight, mostly cloudy. A chance of showers this evening. Cooler with lows in the mid-40s. Northeast winds around 10 miles per hour with gusts up to 20 miles per hour. Chance of rain 50%. Thursday, partly cloudy in the morning, then clearing. Highs in the lower 60s. Northeast winds 10 to 15 miles per hour with gusts up to 25 miles per hour. Thursday night, mostly clear in the evening, then becoming partly cloudy. Lows in the upper 40s. Northeast winds 10 to 15 miles per hour with gusts up to 25 miles per hour. Friday, mostly cloudy. A chance of showers in the morning, then showers likely in the afternoon. Highs in the mid-60s. East winds 10 to 15 miles per hour with gusts up to 25 miles per hour. Chance of rain 70%. Friday night, showers. Not as cool with lows in the upper 50s. Southeast winds 10 to 15 miles per hour with gusts up to 30 miles per hour. Chance of rain near 100%. Saturday, showers. A chance of thunderstorms in the afternoon. Highs in the lower 70s. Chance of rain near 100%. Saturday night, mostly cloudy. Showers with a chance of thunderstorms in the evening, then a chance of showers after midnight. Lows around 60. Chance of rain 90%. The extended forecast for the Central Highlands. Sunday, mostly cloudy. Showers likely with a chance of thunderstorms in the afternoon. Highs in the upper 70s. Chance of rain 70%. Sunday night, mostly cloudy. Showers likely with a chance of thunderstorms in the evening, then a chance of showers after midnight. Lows around 60. Chance of rain 70%. Memorial Day, mostly cloudy with a chance of showers. Highs in the upper 70s. Chance of rain 50%. Monday night, mostly cloudy with a chance of showers.
lows around 60. Chance of rain 40%. Tuesday, mostly cloudy with a 40% chance of showers. Highs in the upper 70s. Tuesday night, a chance of showers in the evening. Mostly cloudy. Lows in the lower 60s. Chance of rain 40%. Wednesday, partly sunny with a chance of showers. Highs around 80. Chance of rain 40%. At 4 p.m., weather reports for selected cities. At Mansfield Lawn Regional Airport, it was cloudy. The temperature was 52 degrees, the dew point 48, and the relative humidity 86%. The wind was north, at 9 miles an hour. The pressure was 30.19 inches and rising. Elsewhere across Ohio, rain was falling, with a temperature of 53 at Marion, 53 at Akron-Canton Regional Airport, 64 at Cincinnati, 59 at Dayton, and 58 at Columbus. It was cloudy, with a temperature of 53 at Worcester, 56 at Toledo Express, 53 at Cleveland, 53 at Youngstown, and 54 at Findlay. Reports from nearby cities outside Ohio. Temperatures cities outside Ohio. Temperatures were between 57 and 60 degrees. At Indianapolis, rain was falling. At Chicago, it was mostly sunny. It was cloudy at Pittsburgh, Detroit, and Buffalo. The current time is 4:33 p.m. Eastern Daylight Time. 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On the latest weather map, high pressure will begin to build in across the area behind a departing cold front to the south. A weak low pressure system will move north into the region on Friday, moving a warm front north on Saturday followed by a cold front on Sunday. High pressure will return for the start of next week. The forecast for the Central Highlands. Tonight, mostly cloudy. A chance of showers this evening. Cooler with lows in the mid-40s. Northeast winds around 10 miles per hour with gusts up to 20 miles per hour. Chance of rain 50%. Thursday, partly cloudy in the morning, then clearing. Highs in the lower 60s. Northeast winds 10 to 15 miles per hour with gusts up to 25 miles per hour. Thursday night, mostly clear in the evening, then becoming partly cloudy. Lows in the upper 40s. Northeast winds 10 to 15 miles per hour with gusts up to 25 miles per hour. Friday, mostly cloudy. A chance of showers in the morning, then showers likely in the afternoon. Highs in the mid-60s. East winds 10 to 15 miles per hour with gusts up to 25 miles per hour. Chance of rain 70%. Friday night, showers. Not as cool with lows in the upper 50s. Southeast winds 10 to 15 miles per hour with gusts up to 30 miles per hour. Chance of rain near 100%. Saturday, showers. A chance of thunderstorms in the afternoon. Highs in the lower 70s. Chance of rain near 100%. Saturday night, mostly cloudy. Showers with a chance of thunderstorms in the evening, then a chance of showers after midnight. Lows around 60. Chance of rain 90%. At 4 p.m., weather reports for selected cities. At Mansfield Lawn Regional Airport, it was cloudy. The temperature was 52 degrees, the dew point 48, and the relative humidity 86%. The wind was north, at 9 miles an hour. The pressure was 30.19 inches and rising. Elsewhere across Ohio, rain was falling, with a temperature of 53 at Marion, 53 at Akron-Canton Regional Airport, 64 at Cincinnati, 59 at Dayton, and 58 at Columbus. It was cloudy, with a temperature of 53 at Worcester, 56 at Toledo Express, 53 at Cleveland, 53 at Youngstown, and 54 at Findlay. Reports from nearby cities outside Ohio, temperatures were between 57 and 60 degrees. At Indianapolis, rain was falling. At Chicago, it was mostly sunny. It was cloudy at Pittsburgh, Detroit, and Buffalo. The current time is 4:36 p.m. Eastern Daylight Time.
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station WWG57 from Butler on a frequency of 162.450 MHz. On the latest weather map, high pressure will begin to build in across the area behind a departing cold front to the south. A weak low pressure system will move north into the region on Friday, moving a warm from north on Saturday followed by a cold front on Sunday. High pressure will return for the start of next week. The forecast for the Central Highlands. Tonight, mostly cloudy. A chance of showers this evening. Cooler with lows in the mid-40s. Northeast winds around 10 miles per hour with gusts up to 20 miles per hour. Chance of rain 50%. Thursday, partly cloudy in the morning, then clearing. Highs in the lower 60s. Northeast winds 10 to 15 miles per hour with gusts up to 25 miles per hour. Thursday night, mostly clear in the evening, then becoming partly cloudy. Lows in the upper 40s. Northeast winds 10 to 15 miles per hour with gusts up to 25 miles per hour. Friday, mostly cloudy. A chance of showers in the morning, then showers likely in the afternoon. Highs in the mid-60s. East winds 10 to 15 miles per hour with gusts up to 25 miles per hour. Chance of rain 70%. Friday night, showers. Not as cool with lows in the upper 50s. Southeast winds 10 to 15 miles per hour with gusts up to 30 miles per hour. Chance of rain near 100%. Saturday, showers. A chance of thunderstorms in the afternoon. Highs in the lower 70s. Chance of rain near 100%. Saturday night, mostly cloudy. Showers with a chance of thunderstorms in the evening, then a chance of showers after midnight. Lows around 60. Chance of rain 90%. At 4 p.m., weather reports for selected cities. At Mansfield Lawn Regional Airport, it was cloudy. The temperature was 52 degrees, the dew point 48, and the relative humidity 86%. The wind was north, at 9 miles an hour. The pressure was 30.19 inches and rising. Elsewhere across Ohio, rain was falling, with a temperature of 53 at Marion, 53 at Akron-Canton Regional Airport, 64 at Cincinnati, 59 at Dayton, and 58 at Columbus. It was cloudy, with a temperature of 53 at Worcester, 56 at Toledo Express, 53 at Cleveland, 53 at Youngstown, and 54 at Findlay. Reports from nearby cities outside Ohio, temperatures were between 57 and 60 degrees. At Indianapolis, rain was falling. At Chicago, it was mostly sunny. It was cloudy at Pittsburgh, Detroit, and Buffalo. The extended forecast for the Central Highlands. Sunday, mostly cloudy. Showers likely with a chance of thunderstorms in the afternoon. Highs in the upper 70s. Chance of rain 70%. Sunday night, mostly cloudy. Showers likely with a chance of thunderstorms in the evening, then a chance of showers after midnight. Lows around 60. Chance of rain 70%. Memorial Day, mostly cloudy with a chance of showers. Highs in the upper 70s. Chance of rain 50%. Monday night, mostly cloudy with a chance of showers. Lows around 60. Chance of rain 40%. Tuesday, mostly cloudy with a 40% chance of showers. Highs in the upper 70s. Tuesday night, a chance of showers in the evening. Mostly cloudy. Lows in the lower 60s. Chance of rain 40%. Wednesday, partly sunny with a chance of showers. Highs around 80. Chance of rain 40%. The current time is 4:41 p.m. Eastern Daylight Time. 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On the latest weather map, high pressure will begin to build in across the area behind a departing cold front to the south. A weak low pressure system will move north into the region on Friday, moving a warm from north on Saturday followed by a cold front on Sunday. High pressure will return for the start of next week. The forecast for the Central Highlands. Tonight, mostly cloudy. A chance of showers this evening.
weather with lows in the mid-40s. Northeast winds around 10 miles per hour with gusts up to 20 miles per hour. Chance of rain 50%. Thursday, partly cloudy in the morning, then clearing. Highs in the lower 60s. Northeast winds 10 to 15 miles per hour with gusts up to 25 miles per hour. Thursday night, mostly clear in the evening, then becoming partly cloudy. Lows in the upper 40s. Northeast winds 10 to 15 miles per hour with gusts up to 25 miles per hour. Friday, mostly cloudy. A chance of showers in the morning, then showers likely in the afternoon. Highs in the mid-60s. East winds 10 to 15 miles per hour with gusts up to 25 miles per hour. Chance of rain 70%. Friday night, showers. Not as cool with lows in the upper 50s. Southeast winds 10 to 15 miles per hour with gusts up to 30 miles per hour. Chance of rain near 100%. Saturday, showers. A chance of thunderstorms in the afternoon. Highs in the lower 70s. Chance of rain near 100%. Saturday night, mostly cloudy. Showers with a chance of thunderstorms in the evening, then a chance of showers after midnight. Lows around 60. Chance of rain 90%. At 4 p.m., weather reports for selected cities. At Mansfield Long Regional Airport, it was cloudy. The temperature was 52 degrees, the dew point 48, and the relative humidity 86%. The wind was north, at 9 miles an hour. The pressure was 30.19 inches and rising. Elsewhere across Ohio, rain was falling, with a temperature of 53 at Marion, 53 at Akron-Canton Regional Airport, 64 at Cincinnati, 59 at Dayton, and 58 at Columbus. It was cloudy, with a temperature of 53 at Worcester, 56 at Toledo Express, 53 at Cleveland, 53 at Youngstown, and 54 at Findlay. Reports from nearby cities outside Ohio, temperatures were between 57 and 60 degrees. At Indianapolis, rain was falling. At Chicago, it was mostly sunny. It was cloudy at Pittsburgh, Detroit, and Buffalo. The current time is 4:44 p.m. Eastern Daylight Time. 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We supply the latest available information for the Central Highlands over station WWG 57 from Butler on a frequency of 162.450 MHz. On the latest weather map, high pressure will begin to build in across the area behind a departing cold front to the south. A weak low pressure system will move north into the region on Friday, moving a warm front north on Saturday followed by a cold front on Sunday. High pressure will return for the start of next week. The forecast for the Central Highlands. Tonight, mostly cloudy. A chance of showers this evening. Cooler with lows in the mid-40s. Northeast winds around 10 miles per hour with gusts up to 20 miles per hour. Chance of rain 50%. Thursday, partly cloudy in the morning, then clearing. Highs in the lower 60s. Northeast winds 10 to 15 miles per hour with gusts up to 25 miles per hour. Thursday night, mostly clear in the evening, then becoming partly cloudy. Lows in the upper 40s. Northeast winds 10 to 15 miles per hour with gusts up to 25 miles per hour. Friday, mostly cloudy. A chance of showers in the morning, then showers likely in the afternoon. Highs in the mid-60s. East winds 10 to 15 miles per hour with gusts up to 25 miles per hour. Chance of rain 70%. Friday night, showers. Not as cool with lows in the upper 50s. Southeast winds 10 to 15 miles per hour with gusts up to 30 miles per hour. Chance of rain near 100%. Saturday, showers. A chance of thunderstorms in the afternoon. Highs in the lower 70s. Chance of rain near 100%. Saturday night, mostly cloudy. Showers with a chance of thunderstorms in the evening, then a chance of showers after midnight. Lows around 60. Chance of rain 90%. At 4 p.m., weather reports for selected cities. At Mansfield Long Regional Airport, it was cloudy. The temperature was 52 degrees, the dew point 48, and the relative humidity 86%.
the wind was north, at 9 miles an hour. The pressure was 30.19 inches and rising. Elsewhere across Ohio, rain was falling, with a temperature of 53 at Marion, 53 at Akron-Canton Regional Airport, 64 at Cincinnati, 59 at Dayton, and 58 at Columbus. It was cloudy, with a temperature of 53 at Worcester, 56 at Toledo Express, 53 at Cleveland, 53 at Youngstown, and 54 at Findlay. Reports from nearby cities outside Ohio, temperatures were between 57 and 60 degrees. At Indianapolis, rain was falling. At Chicago, it was mostly sunny. It was cloudy at Pittsburgh, Detroit, and Buffalo. The current time is 4:47 p.m. Eastern Daylight Time. 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On the latest weather map, high pressure will begin to build in across the area behind a departing cold front to the south. A weak low pressure system will move north into the region on Friday, moving a warm front north on Saturday followed by a cold front on Sunday. High pressure will return for the start of next week. The forecast for the Central Highlands. Tonight, mostly cloudy. A chance of showers this evening. Cooler with lows in the mid-40s. Northeast winds around 10 miles per hour with gusts up to 20 miles per hour. Chance of rain 50%. Thursday, partly cloudy in the morning, then clearing. Highs in the lower 60s. Northeast winds 10 to 15 miles per hour with gusts up to 25 miles per hour. Thursday night, mostly clear in the evening, then becoming partly cloudy. Lows in the upper 40s. Northeast winds 10 to 15 miles per hour with gusts up to 25 miles per hour. Friday, mostly cloudy. A chance of showers in the morning, then showers likely in the afternoon. Highs in the mid-60s. East winds 10 to 15 miles per hour with gusts up to 25 miles per hour. Chance of rain 70%. Friday night, showers. Not as cool with lows in the upper 50s. Southeast winds 10 to 15 miles per hour with gusts up to 30 miles per hour. Chance of rain near 100%. Saturday, showers. A chance of thunderstorms in the afternoon. Highs in the lower 70s. Chance of rain near 100%. Saturday night, mostly cloudy. Showers with a chance of thunderstorms in the evening, then a chance of showers after midnight. Lows around 60. Chance of rain 90%. The extended forecast for the Central Highlands. Sunday, mostly cloudy. Showers likely with a chance of thunderstorms in the afternoon. Highs in the upper 70s. Chance of rain 70%. Sunday night, mostly cloudy. Showers likely with a chance of thunderstorms in the evening, then a chance of showers after midnight. Lows around 60. Chance of rain 70%. Memorial Day, mostly cloudy with a chance of showers. Highs in the upper 70s. Chance of rain 50%. Monday night, mostly cloudy with a chance of showers. Lows around 60. Chance of rain 40%. Tuesday, mostly cloudy with a 40% chance of showers. Highs in the upper 70s. Tuesday night, a chance of showers in the evening. Mostly cloudy. Lows in the lower 60s. Chance of rain 40%. Wednesday, partly sunny with a chance of showers. Highs around 80. Chance of rain 40%. At 4 p.m., weather reports for selected cities. At Mansfield-Lawn Regional Airport, it was cloudy. The temperature was 52 degrees, the dew point 48, and the relative humidity 86%. The wind was north, at 9 miles an hour. The pressure was 30.19 inches and rising. Elsewhere across Ohio, rain was falling, with a temperature of 53 at Marion, 53 at Akron-Canton Regional Airport, 64 at Cincinnati, 59 at Dayton, and 58 at Columbus. It was cloudy, with a temperature of 53 at Worcester, 56 at Toledo Express, 53 at Cleveland, 53 at Youngstown, and 54 at Findlay. Reports from nearby cities outside Ohio,
temperatures were between 57 and 60 degrees. At Indianapolis, rain was falling. At Chicago, it was mostly sunny. It was cloudy at Pittsburgh, Detroit, and Buffalo. The current time is 4:52 p.m. Eastern Daylight Time. 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We supply the latest available information for the Central Highlands over station WWG57 from Butler on a frequency of 162.450 MHz. On the latest weather map, high pressure will begin to build in across the area behind a departing cold front to the south. A weak low pressure system will move north into the region on Friday, moving a warm front north on Saturday followed by a cold front on Sunday. High pressure will return for the start of next week. The forecast for the Central Highlands. Tonight, mostly cloudy. A chance of showers this evening. Cooler with lows in the mid-40s. Northeast winds around 10 miles per hour with gusts up to 20 miles per hour. Chance of rain 50%. Thursday, partly cloudy in the morning, then clearing. Highs in the lower 60s. Northeast winds 10 to 15 miles per hour with gusts up to 25 miles per hour. Thursday night, mostly clear in the evening, then becoming partly cloudy. Lows in the upper 40s. Northeast winds 10 to 15 miles per hour with gusts up to 25 miles per hour. Friday, mostly cloudy. A chance of showers in the morning, then showers likely in the afternoon. Highs in the mid-60s. East winds 10 to 15 miles per hour with gusts up to 25 miles per hour. Chance of rain 70%. Friday night, showers. Not as cool with lows in the upper 50s. Southeast winds 10 to 15 miles per hour with gusts up to 30 miles per hour. Chance of rain near 100%. Saturday, showers. A chance of thunderstorms in the afternoon. Highs in the lower 70s. Chance of rain near 100%. Saturday night, mostly cloudy. Showers with a chance of thunderstorms in the evening, then a chance of showers after midnight. Lows around 60. Chance of rain 90%. At 4 p.m., weather reports for selected cities. At Mansfield Long Regional Airport, it was cloudy. The temperature was 52 degrees, the dew point 48, and the relative humidity 86%. The wind was north, at 9 miles an hour. The pressure was 30.19 inches and rising. Elsewhere across Ohio, rain was falling, with a temperature of 53 at Marion, 53 at Akron-Canton Regional Airport, 64 at Cincinnati, 59 at Dayton, and 58 at Columbus. It was cloudy, with a temperature of 53 at Worcester, 56 at Toledo Express, 53 at Cleveland, 53 at Youngstown, and 54 at Findlay. Reports from nearby cities outside Ohio, temperatures were between 57 and 60 degrees. At Indianapolis, rain was falling. At Chicago, it was mostly sunny. It was cloudy at Pittsburgh, Detroit, and Buffalo. The current time is 4:55 p.m. Eastern Daylight Time. 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We supply the latest available information for the Central Highlands over station WWG57 from Butler on a frequency of 162.450 MHz. On the latest weather map, high pressure will begin to build in across the area behind a departing cold front to the south. A weak low pressure system will move north into the region on Friday, moving a warm front north on Saturday followed by a cold front on Sunday. High pressure will return for the start of next week. The forecast for the Central Highlands. Tonight, mostly cloudy. A chance of showers this evening. Cooler with lows in the mid-40s. Northeast winds around 10 miles per hour with gusts up to 20 miles per hour. Chance of rain 50%. Thursday, partly cloudy in the morning, then clearing. Highs in the lower 60s. Northeast winds 10 to 15 miles per hour with gusts up to 25 miles per hour. Thursday night, mostly clear in the evening, then becoming partly cloudy. Lows in the upper 40s. Northeast winds 10 to 15 miles per hour with gusts up to 25 miles per hour. Friday,
mostly cloudy. A chance of showers in the morning, then showers likely in the afternoon. Highs in the mid-60s. East winds 10 to 15 miles per hour with gusts up to 25 miles per hour. Chance of rain 70%. Friday night, showers. Not as cool with lows in the upper 50s. Southeast winds 10 to 15 miles per hour with gusts up to 30 miles per hour. Chance of rain near 100%. Saturday, showers. A chance of thunderstorms in the afternoon. Highs in the lower 70s. Chance of rain near 100%. Saturday night, mostly cloudy. Showers with a chance of thunderstorms in the evening, then a chance of showers after midnight. Lows around 60. Chance of rain 90%. At 4 p.m., weather reports for selected cities. At Mansfield Long Regional Airport, it was cloudy. The temperature was 52 degrees, the dew point 48, and the relative humidity 86%. The wind was north, at 9 miles an hour. The pressure was 30.19 inches and rising. Elsewhere across Ohio, rain was falling, with a temperature of 53 at Marion, 53 at Akron-Canton Regional Airport, 64 at Cincinnati, 59 at Dayton, and 58 at Columbus. It was cloudy, with a temperature of 53 at Worcester, 56 at Toledo Express, 53 at Cleveland, 53 at Youngstown, and 54 at Findlay. Reports from nearby cities outside Ohio, temperatures were between 57 and 60 degrees. At Indianapolis, rain was falling. At Chicago, it was mostly sunny. It was cloudy at Pittsburgh, Detroit, and Buffalo. The current time is 4:58 p.m. Eastern Daylight Time. 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On the latest weather map, high pressure will begin to build in across the area behind a departing cold front to the south. A weak low pressure system will move north into the region on Friday, moving a warm front north on Saturday followed by a cold front on Sunday. High pressure will return for the start of next week. The forecast for the Central Highlands. Tonight, mostly cloudy. A chance of showers this evening. Cooler with lows in the mid-40s. Northeast winds around 10 miles per hour with gusts up to 20 miles per hour. Chance of rain 50%. Thursday, partly cloudy in the morning, then clearing. Highs in the lower 60s. Northeast winds 10 to 15 miles per hour with gusts up to 25 miles per hour. Thursday night, mostly clear in the evening, then becoming partly cloudy. Lows in the upper 40s. Northeast winds 10 to 15 miles per hour with gusts up to 25 miles per hour. Friday, mostly cloudy. A chance of showers in the morning, then showers likely in the afternoon. Highs in the mid-60s. East winds 10 to 15 miles per hour with gusts up to 25 miles per hour. Chance of rain 70%. Friday night, showers. Not as cool with lows in the upper 50s. Southeast winds 10 to 15 miles per hour with gusts up to 30 miles per hour. Chance of rain near 100%. Saturday, showers. A chance of thunderstorms in the afternoon. Highs in the lower 70s. Chance of rain near 100%. Saturday night, mostly cloudy. Showers with a chance of thunderstorms in the evening, then a chance of showers after midnight. Lows around 60. Chance of rain 90%. The Nearshore Marine Forecast. For the following marine location, the Islands to Vermilion. Small craft advisory in effect from Thursday morning through Friday evening. Tonight, northeast winds 10 to 15 knots increasing to 15 to 20 knots. Mostly cloudy this evening, then becoming partly cloudy. Waves 1 to 3 feet building to 2 to 4 feet. Thursday, northeast winds 15 to 20 knots. Mostly sunny. Waves 2 to 4 feet building to 3 to 6 feet. Waves occasionally around 7 feet. Thursday night, northeast winds 15 to 20 knots becoming east. Mostly clear. Waves 3 to 6 feet. Waves occasionally around 7 feet. Friday,
east winds 15 to 20.

N53 at Akron Canton Regional Airport. Under cloudy skies, Youngstown reported 52, Cincinnati reported 64, Findlay reported 55, and Columbus reported 57. Reports from nearby cities outside Ohio, temperatures were between 56 and 60 degrees. At Indianapolis, rain was falling. At Chicago, it was mostly sunny. It was cloudy at Pittsburgh, Detroit, and Buffalo. The current time is 5:12 p.m. Eastern Daylight Time. 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We supply the latest available information for the Central Highlands over station WWG 57 from Butler on a frequency of 162.450 MHz. On the latest weather map, high pressure will begin to build in across the area behind a departing cold front to the south. A weak low pressure system will move north into the region on Friday, moving a warm front north on Saturday followed by a cold front on Sunday. High pressure will return for the start of next week. The forecast for the Central Highlands. Tonight, mostly cloudy. A chance of showers this evening. Cooler with lows in the mid-40s. Northeast winds around 10 miles per hour with gusts up to 20 miles per hour. Chance of rain 50%. Thursday, partly cloudy in the morning, then clearing. Highs in the lower 60s. Northeast winds 10 to 15 miles per hour with gusts up to 25 miles per hour. Thursday night, mostly clear in the evening, then becoming partly cloudy. Lows in the upper 40s. Northeast winds 10 to 15 miles per hour with gusts up to 25 miles per hour. Friday, mostly cloudy. A chance of showers in the morning, then showers likely in the afternoon. Highs in the mid-60s. East winds 10 to 15 miles per hour with gusts up to 25 miles per hour. Chance of rain 70%. Friday night, showers. Not as cool with lows in the upper 50s. Southeast winds 10 to 15 miles per hour with gusts up to 30 miles per hour. Chance of rain near 100%. Saturday, showers. A chance of thunderstorms in the afternoon. Highs in the lower 70s. Chance of rain near 100%. Saturday night, mostly cloudy. Showers with a chance of thunderstorms in the evening, then a chance of showers after midnight. Lows around 60. Chance of rain 90%. At 5 p.m., weather reports for selected cities. At Mansfield-Lom Regional Airport, light rain was falling. The temperature was 50 degrees, the dew point 48, and the relative humidity 93%. The wind was north, at 10 miles an hour. The pressure was 30.18 inches and falling. Elsewhere across Ohio, rain was falling, with a temperature of 52 at Marion and 58 at Dayton. At Toledo Express, it was partly sunny, with a temperature of 57. It was cloudy, with a temperature of 52 at Worcester, 53 at Cleveland, 53 at Akron Canton Regional Airport, and 52 at Youngstown. Under cloudy skies, Cincinnati reported 64, Findlay reported 55, and Columbus reported 57. Reports from nearby cities outside Ohio, temperatures were between 56 and 60 degrees. At Indianapolis, rain was falling. At Chicago, it was mostly sunny. At Buffalo, it was partly sunny. It was cloudy at Pittsburgh and Detroit. The current time is 5:15 p.m. Eastern Daylight Time. 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We supply the latest available information for the Central Highlands over station WWG 57 from Butler on a frequency of 162.450 MHz. On the latest weather map, high pressure will begin to build in across the area behind a departing cold front to the south. A weak low pressure system will move north into the region on Friday, moving a warm front north on Saturday followed by a cold front on Sunday. High pressure will return for the start of next week. The forecast for the Central Highlands. Tonight, mostly cloudy. A chance of showers this evening. Cooler with lows in the mid-40s. Northeast winds around 10 miles per hour with gusts up to 20 miles per hour. Chance of rain 50%. Thursday, partly cloudy in the morning.

then clearing. Highs in the lower 60s. Northeast winds 10 to 15 miles per hour with gusts up to 25 miles per hour. Thursday night, mostly clear in the evening, then becoming partly cloudy. Lows in the upper 40s. Northeast winds 10 to 15 miles per hour with gusts up to 25 miles per hour. Friday, mostly cloudy. A chance of showers in the morning, then showers likely in the afternoon. Highs in the mid-60s. East winds 10 to 15 miles per hour with gusts up to 25 miles per hour. Chance of rain 70%. Friday night, showers. Not as cool with lows in the upper 50s. Southeast winds 10 to 15 miles per hour with gusts up to 30 miles per hour. Chance of rain near 100%. Saturday, showers. A chance of thunderstorms in the afternoon. Highs in the lower 70s. Chance of rain near 100%. Saturday night, mostly cloudy. Showers with a chance of thunderstorms in the evening, then a chance of showers after midnight. Lows around 60. Chance of rain 90%. At 5 p.m., weather reports for selected cities. At Mansfield Lawn Regional Airport, light rain was falling. The temperature was 50 degrees, the dew point 48, and the relative humidity 93%. The wind was north, at 10 miles an hour. The pressure was 30.18 inches and falling. Elsewhere across Ohio, rain was falling, with a temperature of 52 at Marion, and 58 at Dayton. At Toledo Express, it was partly sunny, with a temperature of 57. It was cloudy, with a temperature of 52 at Worcester, 53 at Cleveland, 53 at Akron-Canton Regional Airport, and 52 at Youngstown. Under cloudy skies, Cincinnati reported 64, Findlay reported 55, and Columbus reported 57. Reports from nearby cities outside Ohio, temperatures were between 56 and 60 degrees. At Indianapolis, rain was falling. At Chicago, it was mostly sunny. At Buffalo, it was partly sunny. It was cloudy at Pittsburgh and Detroit. The current time is 5:19 p.m. Eastern Daylight Time. 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We supply the latest available information for the Central Highlands over station WWG57 from Butler on a frequency of 162.450 MHz. On the latest weather map, high pressure will begin to build in across the area behind a departing cold front to the south. A weak low pressure system will move north into the region on Friday, moving a warm from the north on Saturday followed by a cold front on Sunday. High pressure will return for the start of next week. The forecast for the Central Highlands. Tonight, mostly cloudy. A chance of showers this evening. Cooler with lows in the mid-40s. Northeast winds around 10 miles per hour with gusts up to 20 miles per hour. Chance of rain 50%. Thursday, partly cloudy in the morning, then clearing. Highs in the lower 60s. Northeast winds 10 to 15 miles per hour with gusts up to 25 miles per hour. Thursday night, mostly clear in the evening, then becoming partly cloudy. Lows in the upper 40s. Northeast winds 10 to 15 miles per hour with gusts up to 25 miles per hour. Friday, mostly cloudy. A chance of showers in the morning, then showers likely in the afternoon. Highs in the mid-60s. East winds 10 to 15 miles per hour with gusts up to 25 miles per hour. Chance of rain 70%. Friday night, showers. Not as cool with lows in the upper 50s. Southeast winds 10 to 15 miles per hour with gusts up to 30 miles per hour. Chance of rain near 100%. Saturday, showers. A chance of thunderstorms in the afternoon. Highs in the lower 70s. Chance of rain near 100%. Saturday night, mostly cloudy. Showers with a chance of thunderstorms in the evening, then a chance of showers after midnight. Lows around 60. Chance of rain 90%. The extended forecast for the Central Highlands. Sunday, mostly cloudy. Showers likely with a chance of thunderstorms in the afternoon. Highs in the upper 70s. Chance of rain 70%. Sunday night, mostly cloudy.
Showers likely with a chance of thunderstorms in the evening, then a chance of showers after midnight. Lows around 60. Chance of rain 70%. Memorial Day, mostly cloudy with a chance of showers. Highs in the upper 70s. Chance of rain 50%. Monday night, mostly cloudy with a chance of showers. Lows around 60. Chance of rain 40%. Tuesday, mostly cloudy with a 40% chance of showers. Highs in the upper 70s. Tuesday night, a chance of showers in the evening. Mostly cloudy. Lows in the lower 60s. Chance of rain 40%. Wednesday, partly sunny with a chance of showers. Highs around 80. Chance of rain 40%. At 5 p.m., weather reports for selected cities. At Mansfield-Lom Regional Airport, light rain was falling. The temperature was 50 degrees, the dew point 48, and the relative humidity 93%. The wind was north, at 10 miles an hour. The pressure was 30.18 inches and falling. Elsewhere across Ohio, rain was falling, with a temperature of 52 at Marion, and 58 at Dayton. At Toledo Express, it was partly sunny, with a temperature of 57. It was cloudy, with a temperature of 52 at Worcester, 53 at Cleveland, 53 at Akron-Canton Regional Airport, and 52 at Youngstown. Under cloudy skies, Cincinnati reported 64, Findlay reported 55, and Columbus reported 57. Reports from nearby cities outside Ohio, temperatures were between 56 and 60 degrees. At Indianapolis, rain was falling. At Chicago, it was mostly sunny. At Buffalo, it was partly sunny. It was cloudy at Pittsburgh and Detroit. The current time is 5:23 p.m. Eastern Daylight Time. 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We supply the latest available information for the Central Highlands over station WWG 57 from Butler on a frequency of 162.450 MHz. On the latest weather map, high pressure will begin to build in across the area behind a departing cold front to the south. A weak low pressure system will move north into the region on Friday, moving a warm front north on Saturday followed by a cold front on Sunday. High pressure will return for the start of next week. The forecast for the Central Highlands. Tonight, mostly cloudy. A chance of showers this evening. Cooler with lows in the mid-40s. Northeast winds around 10 miles per hour with gusts up to 20 miles per hour. Chance of rain 50%. Thursday, partly cloudy in the morning, then clearing. Highs in the lower 60s. Northeast winds 10 to 15 miles per hour with gusts up to 25 miles per hour. Thursday night, mostly clear in the evening, then becoming partly cloudy. Lows in the upper 40s. Northeast winds 10 to 15 miles per hour with gusts up to 25 miles per hour. Friday, mostly cloudy. A chance of showers in the morning, then showers likely in the afternoon. Highs in the mid-60s. East winds 10 to 15 miles per hour with gusts up to 25 miles per hour. Chance of rain 70%. Friday night, showers. Not as cool with lows in the upper 50s. Southeast winds 10 to 15 miles per hour with gusts up to 30 miles per hour. Chance of rain near 100%. Saturday, showers. A chance of thunderstorms in the afternoon. Highs in the lower 70s. Chance of rain near 100%. Saturday night, mostly cloudy. Showers with a chance of thunderstorms in the evening, then a chance of showers after midnight. Lows around 60. Chance of rain 90%. At 5 p.m., weather reports for selected cities. At Mansfield-Lom Regional Airport, light rain was falling. The temperature was 50 degrees, the dew point 48, and the relative humidity 93%. The wind was north, at 10 miles an hour. The pressure was 30.18 inches and falling. Elsewhere across Ohio, rain was falling, with a temperature of 52 at Marion, and 58 at Dayton. At Toledo Express, it was partly sunny, with a temperature of 57. It was cloudy, with a temperature of 52 at Worcester, 53 at Cleveland, 53 at Akron-Canton Regional Airport, and 52 at Youngstown.
under cloudy skies. Cincinnati reported 64, Findlay reported 55, and Columbus reported 57. Reports from nearby cities outside Ohio, temperatures were between 56 and 60 degrees. At Indianapolis, rain was falling. At Chicago, it was mostly sunny. At Buffalo, it was partly sunny. It was cloudy at Pittsburgh and Detroit. The current time is 5:27 p.m. Eastern Daylight Time. 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We supply the latest available information for the Central Highlands over station WWG57 from Butler on a frequency of 162.450 MHz. On the latest weather map, high pressure will begin to build in across the area behind a departing cold front to the south. A weak low pressure system will move north into the region on Friday, moving a warm front north on Saturday followed by a cold front on Sunday. High pressure will return for the start of next week. The forecast for the Central Highlands. Tonight, mostly cloudy. A chance of showers this evening. Cooler with lows in the mid-40s. Northeast winds around 10 miles per hour with gusts up to 20 miles per hour. Chance of rain 50%. Thursday, partly cloudy in the morning, then clearing. Highs in the lower 60s. Northeast winds 10 to 15 miles per hour with gusts up to 25 miles per hour. Thursday night, mostly clear in the evening, then becoming partly cloudy. Lows in the upper 40s. Northeast winds 10 to 15 miles per hour with gusts up to 25 miles per hour. Friday, mostly cloudy. A chance of showers in the morning, then showers likely in the afternoon. Highs in the mid-60s. East winds 10 to 15 miles per hour with gusts up to 25 miles per hour. Chance of rain 70%. Friday night, showers. Not as cool with lows in the upper 50s. Southeast winds 10 to 15 miles per hour with gusts up to 30 miles per hour. Chance of rain near 100%. Saturday, showers. A chance of thunderstorms in the afternoon. Highs in the lower 70s. Chance of rain near 100%. Saturday night, mostly cloudy. Showers with a chance of thunderstorms in the evening, then a chance of showers after midnight. Lows around 60. Chance of rain 90%. At 5 p.m., weather reports for selected cities. At Mansfield-Lom Regional Airport, light rain was falling. The temperature was 50 degrees, the dew point 48, and the relative humidity 93%. The wind was north, at 10 miles an hour. The pressure was 30.18 inches and falling. Elsewhere across Ohio, rain was falling, with a temperature of 52 at Marion, and 58 at Dayton. At Toledo Express, it was partly sunny, with a temperature of 57. It was cloudy, with a temperature of 52 at Worcester, 53 at Cleveland, 53 at Akron-Canton Regional Airport, and 52 at Youngstown. Under cloudy skies, Cincinnati reported 64, Findlay reported 55, and Columbus reported 57. Reports from nearby cities outside Ohio, temperatures were between 56 and 60 degrees. At Indianapolis, rain was falling. At Chicago, it was mostly sunny. At Buffalo, it was partly sunny. It was cloudy at Pittsburgh and Detroit. The extended forecast for the Central Highlands. Sunday, mostly cloudy. Showers likely with a chance of thunderstorms in the afternoon. Highs in the upper 70s. Chance of rain 70%. Sunday night, mostly cloudy. Showers likely with a chance of thunderstorms in the evening, then a chance of showers after midnight. Lows around 60. Chance of rain 70%. Memorial Day, mostly cloudy with a chance of showers. Highs in the upper 70s. Chance of rain 50%. Monday night, mostly cloudy with a chance of showers. Lows around 60. Chance of rain 40%. Tuesday, mostly cloudy with a 40% chance of showers. Highs in the upper 70s. Tuesday night, a chance of showers in the evening. Mostly cloudy. Lows in the lower 60s. Chance of rain 40%. Wednesday, partly sunny with a chance of showers. Highs around 80. Chance of rain 40%.
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On the latest weather map, high pressure will begin to build in across the area behind a departing cold front to the south. A weak low pressure system will move north into the region on Friday, moving a warm front north on Saturday followed by a cold front on Sunday. High pressure will return for the start of next week. The forecast for the Central Highlands. Tonight, mostly cloudy. A chance of showers this evening. Cooler with lows in the mid-40s. Northeast winds around 10 miles per hour with gusts up to 20 miles per hour. Chance of rain 50%. Thursday, partly cloudy in the morning, then clearing. Highs in the lower 60s. Northeast winds 10 to 15 miles per hour with gusts up to 25 miles per hour. Thursday night, mostly clear in the evening, then becoming partly cloudy. Lows in the upper 40s. Northeast winds 10 to 15 miles per hour with gusts up to 25 miles per hour with gusts up to 25 miles per hour. Friday, mostly cloudy. A chance of showers in the morning, then showers likely in the afternoon. Highs in the mid-60s. East winds 10 to 15 miles per hour with gusts up to 25 miles per hour. Chance of rain 70%. Friday night, showers. Not as cool with lows in the upper 50s. Southeast winds 10 to 15 miles per hour with gusts up to 30 miles per hour. Chance of rain near 100%. Saturday, showers. A chance of thunderstorms in the afternoon. Highs in the lower 70s. Chance of rain near 100%. Saturday night, mostly cloudy. Showers with a chance of thunderstorms in the evening, then a chance of showers after midnight. Lows around 60. Chance of rain 90%. At 5 p.m., weather reports for selected cities. At Mansfield Lawn Regional Airport, light rain was falling. The temperature was 50 degrees, the dew point 48, and the relative humidity 93%. The wind was north, at 10 miles an hour. The pressure was 30.18 inches and falling. Elsewhere across Ohio, rain was falling, with a temperature of 52 at Marion, and 58 at Dayton. At Toledo Express, it was partly sunny, with a temperature of 57. It was cloudy, with a temperature of 52 at Worcester, 53 at Cleveland, 53 at Akron-Canton Regional Airport, and 52 at Youngstown. Under cloudy skies, Cincinnati reported 64, Findlay reported 55, and Columbus reported 57. Reports from nearby cities outside Ohio, temperatures were between 56 and 60 degrees. At Indianapolis, rain was falling. At Chicago, it was mostly sunny. At Buffalo, it was partly sunny. It was cloudy at Pittsburgh and Detroit. The current time is 5:35 p.m. Eastern Daylight Time. 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We supply the latest available information for the Central Highlands over station WWG 57 from Butler on a frequency of 162.450 MHz. On the latest weather map, high pressure will begin to build in across the area behind a departing cold front to the south. A weak low pressure system will move north into the region on Friday, moving a warm front north on Saturday followed by a cold front on Sunday. High pressure will return for the start of next week. The forecast for the Central Highlands. Tonight, mostly cloudy. A chance of showers this evening. Cooler with lows in the mid-40s. Northeast winds around 10 miles per hour with gusts up to 20 miles per hour. Chance of rain 50%. Thursday, partly cloudy in the morning, then clearing. Highs in the lower 60s. Northeast winds 10 to 15 miles per hour with gusts up to 25 miles per hour. Thursday night, mostly clear in the evening, then becoming partly cloudy. Lows in the upper 40s. Northeast winds 10 to 15 miles per hour with gusts up to 25 miles per hour. Friday, mostly cloudy.
A chance of showers in the morning, then showers likely in the afternoon.

highs in the mid-60s. East winds 10 to 15 miles per hour with gusts up to 25 miles per hour. Chance of rain 70%. Friday night, showers. Not as cool with lows in the upper 50s. Southeast winds 10 to 15 miles per hour with gusts up to 30 miles per hour. Chance of rain near 100%. Saturday, showers. A chance of thunderstorms in the afternoon. Highs in the lower 70s. Chance of rain near 100%. Saturday night, mostly cloudy. Showers with a chance of thunderstorms in the evening, then a chance of showers after midnight. Lows around 60. Chance of rain 90%. At 5 p.m., weather reports for selected cities. At Mansfield Lawn Regional Airport, light rain was falling. The temperature was 50 degrees, the dew point 48, and the relative humidity 93%. The wind was north, at 10 miles an hour. The pressure was 30.18 inches and falling. Elsewhere across Ohio, rain was falling, with a temperature of 52 at Marion, and 58 at Dayton. At Toledo Express, it was partly sunny, with a temperature of 57. It was cloudy, with a temperature of 52 at Worcester, 53 at Cleveland, 53 at Akron-Canton Regional Airport, and 52 at Youngstown. Under cloudy skies, Cincinnati reported 64, Findlay reported 55, and Columbus reported 57. Reports from nearby cities outside Ohio, temperatures were between 56 and 60 degrees. At Indianapolis, rain was falling. At Chicago, it was mostly sunny. At Buffalo, it was partly sunny. It was cloudy at Pittsburgh and Detroit. The current time is 5:38 p.m. Eastern Daylight Time. 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We supply the latest available information for the Central Highlands over station WWG57 from Butler on a frequency of 162.450 MHz. On the latest weather map, high pressure will begin to build in across the area behind a departing cold front to the south. A weak low pressure system will move north into the region on Friday, moving a warm from north on Saturday followed by a cold front on Sunday. High pressure will return for the start of next week. The forecast for the Central Highlands. Tonight, mostly cloudy. A chance of showers this evening. Cooler with lows in the mid-40s. Northeast winds around 10 miles per hour with gusts up to 20 miles per hour. Chance of rain 50%. Thursday, partly cloudy in the morning, then clearing. Highs in the lower 60s. Northeast winds 10 to 15 miles per hour with gusts up to 25 miles per hour. Thursday night, mostly clear in the evening, then becoming partly cloudy. Lows in the upper 40s. Northeast winds 10 to 15 miles per hour with gusts up to 25 miles per hour. Friday, mostly cloudy. A chance of showers in the morning, then showers likely in the afternoon. Highs in the mid-60s. East winds 10 to 15 miles per hour with gusts up to 25 miles per hour. Chance of rain 70%. Friday night, showers. Not as cool with lows in the upper 50s. Southeast winds 10 to 15 miles per hour with gusts up to 30 miles per hour. Chance of rain near 100%. Saturday, showers. A chance of thunderstorms in the afternoon. Highs in the lower 70s. Chance of rain near 100%. Saturday night, mostly cloudy. Showers with a chance of thunderstorms in the evening, then a chance of showers after midnight. Lows around 60. Chance of rain 90%. The extended forecast for the Central Highlands. Sunday, mostly cloudy. Showers likely with a chance of thunderstorms in the afternoon. Highs in the upper 70s. Chance of rain 70%. Sunday night, mostly cloudy. Showers likely with a chance of thunderstorms in the evening, then a chance of showers after midnight. Lows around 60. Chance of rain 70%. Memorial Day, mostly cloudy with a chance of showers. Highs in the upper 70s. Chance of rain 50%. Monday night, mostly cloudy with a chance of showers. Lows around 60. Chance of rain 40%. Tuesday, mostly cloudy with a 40% chance of showers.
highs in the upper 70s. Tuesday night, a chance of showers in the evening. Mostly cloudy. Lows in the lower 60s. Chance of rain 40%. Wednesday, partly sunny with a chance of showers. Highs around 80. Chance of rain 40%. At 5 p.m., weather reports for selected cities. At Mansfield Lawn Regional Airport, light rain was falling. The temperature was 50 degrees, the dew point 48, and the relative humidity 93%. The wind was north, at 10 miles an hour. The pressure was 30.18 inches and falling. Elsewhere across Ohio, rain was falling, with a temperature of 52 at Marion, and 58 at Dayton. At Toledo Express, it was partly sunny, with a temperature of 57. It was cloudy, with a temperature of 52 at Worcester, 53 at Cleveland, 53 at Akron-Canton Regional Airport, and 52 at Youngstown. Under cloudy skies, Cincinnati reported 64, Findlay reported 55, and Columbus reported 57. Reports from nearby cities outside Ohio, temperatures were between 56 and 60 degrees. At Indianapolis, rain was falling. At Chicago, it was mostly sunny. At Buffalo, it was partly sunny. It was cloudy at Pittsburgh and Detroit. The current time is 5:43 p.m. Eastern Daylight Time. 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We supply the latest available information for the Central Highlands over station WWG57 from Butler on a frequency of 162.450 MHz. On the latest weather map, high pressure will begin to build in across the area behind a departing cold front to the south. A weak low pressure system will move north into the region on Friday, moving a warm front north on Saturday followed by a cold front on Sunday. High pressure will return for the start of next week. The forecast for the Central Highlands. Tonight, mostly cloudy. A chance of showers this evening. Cooler with lows in the mid-40s. Northeast winds around 10 miles per hour with gusts up to 20 miles per hour. Chance of rain 50%. Thursday, partly cloudy in the morning, then clearing. Highs in the lower 60s. Northeast winds 10 to 15 miles per hour with gusts up to 25 miles per hour. Thursday night, mostly clear in the evening, then becoming partly cloudy. Lows in the upper 40s. Northeast winds 10 to 15 miles per hour with gusts up to 25 miles per hour. Friday, mostly cloudy. A chance of showers in the morning, then showers likely in the afternoon. Highs in the mid-60s. East winds 10 to 15 miles per hour with gusts up to 25 miles per hour. Chance of rain 70%. Friday night, showers. Not as cool with lows in the upper 50s. Southeast winds 10 to 15 miles per hour with gusts up to 30 miles per hour. Chance of rain near 100%. Saturday, showers. A chance of thunderstorms in the afternoon. Highs in the lower 70s. Chance of rain near 100%. Saturday night, mostly cloudy. Showers with a chance of thunderstorms in the evening, then a chance of showers after midnight. Lows around 60. Chance of rain 90%. At 5 p.m., weather reports for selected cities. At Mansfield Lawn Regional Airport, light rain was falling. The temperature was 50 degrees, the dew point 48, and the relative humidity 93%. The wind was north, at 10 miles an hour. The pressure was 30.18 inches and falling. Elsewhere across Ohio, rain was falling, with a temperature of 52 at Marion, and 58 at Dayton. At Toledo Express, it was partly sunny, with a temperature of 57. It was cloudy, with a temperature of 52 at Worcester, 53 at Cleveland, 53 at Akron-Canton Regional Airport, and 52 at Youngstown. Under cloudy skies, Cincinnati reported 64, Findlay reported 55, and Columbus reported 57. Reports from nearby cities outside Ohio, temperatures were between 56 and 60 degrees. At Indianapolis, rain was falling. At Chicago, it was mostly sunny. At Buffalo, it was partly sunny. It was cloudy at Pittsburgh and Detroit.
The Mansfield, Ohio climate summary for this evening, as of 5:15 p.m., May 20th, 2026. Today's high temperature was 67 degrees. The normal high is 72. The record high is 89 degrees, which was set in 1962. Today's low temperature was 50 degrees. The normal low is 51. The record low is 32 degrees, which was set in 1945. 0.18 inches of precipitation fell today. No snow fell today, which brings the monthly total to a trace. The total snowfall since July 1st still stands at 29.6 inches. Sunset tonight is at 8:45 p.m. Sunrise tomorrow is at 6:08 a.m. The current time is 5:47 p.m. Eastern Daylight Time. 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On the latest weather map, high pressure will begin to build in across the area behind a departing cold front to the south. A weak low pressure system will move north into the region on Friday, moving a warm from north on Saturday followed by a cold front on Sunday. High pressure will return for the start of next week. The forecast for the Central Highlands. Tonight, mostly cloudy. A chance of showers this evening. Cooler with lows in the mid-40s. Northeast winds around 10 miles per hour with gusts up to 20 miles per hour. Chance of rain 50%. Thursday, partly cloudy in the morning, then clearing. Highs in the lower 60s. Northeast winds 10 to 15 miles per hour with gusts up to 25 miles per hour. Thursday night, mostly clear in the evening, then becoming partly cloudy. Lows in the upper 40s. Northeast winds 10 to 15 miles per hour with gusts up to 25 miles per hour. Friday, mostly cloudy. A chance of showers in the morning, then showers likely in the afternoon. Highs in the mid-60s. East winds 10 to 15 miles per hour with gusts up to 25 miles per hour. Chance of rain 70%. Friday night, showers. Not as cool with lows in the upper 50s. Southeast winds 10 to 15 miles per hour with gusts up to 30 miles per hour. Chance of rain near 100%. Saturday, showers. A chance of thunderstorms in the afternoon. Highs in the lower 70s. Chance of rain near 100%. Saturday night, mostly cloudy. Showers with a chance of thunderstorms in the evening, then a chance of showers after midnight. Lows around 60. Chance of rain 90%. At 5 p.m., weather reports for selected cities. At Mansfield Lom Regional Airport, light rain was falling. The temperature was 50 degrees, the dew point 48, and the relative humidity 93%. The wind was north, at 10 miles an hour. The pressure was 30.18 inches and falling. Elsewhere across Ohio, rain was falling, with a temperature of 52 at Marion, and 58 at Dayton. At Toledo Express, it was partly sunny, with a temperature of 57. It was cloudy, with a temperature of 52 at Worcester, 53 at Cleveland, 53 at Akron-Canton Regional Airport, and 52 at Youngstown. Under cloudy skies, Cincinnati reported 64, Findlay reported 55, and Columbus reported 57. Reports from nearby cities outside Ohio, temperatures were between 56 and 60 degrees. At Indianapolis, rain was falling. At Chicago, it was mostly sunny. At Buffalo, it was partly sunny. It was cloudy at Pittsburgh and Detroit. The extended forecast for the Central Highlands. Sunday, mostly cloudy. Showers likely with a chance of thunderstorms in the afternoon. Highs in the upper 70s. Chance of rain 70%. Sunday night, mostly cloudy. Showers likely with a chance of thunderstorms in the evening, then a chance of showers after midnight. Lows around 60. Chance of rain 70%. Memorial Day, mostly cloudy with a chance of showers. Highs in the upper 70s. Chance of rain 50%. Monday night, mostly cloudy with a chance of showers. Lows around 60. Chance of rain 40%.
Tuesday, mostly cloudy with a 40% chance of showers. Highs in the upper 70s. Tuesday night, a chance of showers in the evening. Mostly cloudy. Lows in the lower 60s. Chance of rain 40%. Wednesday, partly sunny with a chance of showers. Highs around 80. Chance of rain 40%. The current time is 5:52 p.m. Eastern Daylight Time. 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On the latest weather map, high pressure will begin to build in across the area behind a departing cold front to the south. A weak low pressure system will move north into the region on Friday, moving a warm from north on Saturday followed by a cold front on Sunday. High pressure will return for the start of next week. The forecast for the Central Highlands. Tonight, mostly cloudy. A chance of showers this evening. Cooler with lows in the mid-40s. Northeast winds around 10 miles per hour with gusts up to 20 miles per hour. Chance of rain 50%. Thursday, partly cloudy in the morning, then clearing. Highs in the lower 60s. Northeast winds 10 to 15 miles per hour with gusts up to 25 miles per hour. Thursday night, mostly clear in the evening, then becoming partly cloudy. Lows in the upper 40s. Northeast winds 10 to 15 miles per hour with gusts up to 25 miles per hour. Friday, mostly cloudy. A chance of showers in the morning, then showers likely in the afternoon. Highs in the mid-60s. East winds 10 to 15 miles per hour with gusts up to 25 miles per hour. Chance of rain 70%. Friday night, showers. Not as cool with lows in the upper 50s. Southeast winds 10 to 15 miles per hour with gusts up to 30 miles per hour. Chance of rain near 100%. Saturday, showers. A chance of thunderstorms in the afternoon. Highs in the lower 70s. Chance of rain near 100%. Saturday night, mostly cloudy. Showers with a chance of thunderstorms in the evening, then a chance of showers after midnight. Lows around 60. Chance of rain 90%. At 5 p.m., weather reports for selected cities. At Mansfield Long Regional Airport, light rain was falling. The temperature was 50 degrees, the dew point 48, and the relative humidity 93%. The wind was north, at 10 miles an hour. The pressure was 30.18 inches and falling. Elsewhere across Ohio, rain was falling, with a temperature of 52 at Marion, and 58 at Dayton. At Toledo Express, it was partly sunny, with a temperature of 57. It was cloudy, with a temperature of 52 at Worcester, 53 at Cleveland, 53 at Akron-Canton Regional Airport, and 52 at Youngstown. Under cloudy skies, Cincinnati reported 64, Findlay reported 55, and Columbus reported 57. Reports from nearby cities outside Ohio, temperatures were between 56 and 60 degrees. At Indianapolis, rain was falling. At Chicago, it was mostly sunny. At Buffalo, it was partly sunny. It was cloudy at Pittsburgh and Detroit. The current time is 5:55 p.m. Eastern Daylight Time. 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We supply the latest available information for the Central Highlands over station WWG57 from Butler on a frequency of 162.450 MHz. On the latest weather map, high pressure will begin to build in across the area behind a departing cold front to the south. A weak low pressure system will move north into the region on Friday, moving a warm from north on Saturday followed by a cold front on Sunday. High pressure will return for the start of next week. The forecast for the Central Highlands. Tonight, mostly cloudy. A chance of showers this evening. Cooler with lows in the mid-40s. Northeast winds around 10 miles per hour with gusts up to 20 miles per hour. Chance of rain 50%. Thursday, partly cloudy in the morning, then clearing. Highs in the lower 60s.
Northeast winds 10 to 15 miles per hour with gusts up to 25 miles per hour. Thursday night, mostly clear in the evening, then becoming partly cloudy. Lows in the upper 40s. Northeast winds 10 to 15 miles per hour with gusts up to 25 miles per hour. Friday, mostly cloudy. A chance of showers in the morning, then showers likely in the afternoon. Highs in the mid-60s. East winds 10 to 15 miles per hour with gusts up to 25 miles per hour. Chance of rain 70%. Friday night, showers. Not as cool with lows in the upper 50s. Southeast winds 10 to 15 miles per hour with gusts up to 30 miles per hour. Chance of rain near 100%. Saturday, showers. A chance of thunderstorms in the afternoon. Highs in the lower 70s. Chance of rain near 100%. Saturday night, mostly cloudy. Showers with a chance of thunderstorms in the evening, then a chance of showers after midnight. Lows around 60. Chance of rain 90%. At 5 p.m., weather reports for selected cities. At Mansfield-Lom Regional Airport, light rain was falling. The temperature was 50 degrees, the dew point 48, and the relative humidity 93%. The wind was north, at 10 miles an hour. The pressure was 30.18 inches and falling. Elsewhere across Ohio, rain was falling, with a temperature of 52 at Marion, and 58 at Dayton. At Toledo Express, it was partly sunny, with a temperature of 57. It was cloudy, with a temperature of 52 at Worcester, 53 at Cleveland, 53 at Akron-Canton Regional Airport, and 52 at Youngstown. Under cloudy skies, Cincinnati reported 64, Findlay reported 55, and Columbus reported 57. Reports from nearby cities outside Ohio, temperatures were between 56 and 60 degrees. At Indianapolis, rain was falling. At Chicago, it was mostly sunny. At Buffalo, it was partly sunny. It was cloudy at Pittsburgh and Detroit. The current time is 5:58 p.m. Eastern Daylight Time. 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We supply the latest available information for the Central Highlands over station WWG57 from Butler on a frequency of 162.450 MHz. On the latest weather map, high pressure will begin to build in across the area behind a departing cold front to the south. A weak low pressure system will move north into the region on Friday, moving a warm from north on Saturday followed by a cold front on Sunday. High pressure will return for the start of next week. The forecast for the Central Highlands. Tonight, mostly cloudy. A chance of showers this evening. Cooler with lows in the mid-40s. Northeast winds around 10 miles per hour with gusts up to 20 miles per hour. Chance of rain 50%. Thursday, partly cloudy in the morning, then clearing. Highs in the lower 60s. Northeast winds 10 to 15 miles per hour with gusts up to 25 miles per hour. Thursday night, mostly clear in the evening, then becoming partly cloudy. Lows in the upper 40s. Northeast winds 10 to 15 miles per hour with gusts up to 25 miles per hour. Friday, mostly cloudy. A chance of showers in the morning, then showers likely in the afternoon. Highs in the mid-60s. East winds 10 to 15 miles per hour with gusts up to 25 miles per hour. Chance of rain 70%. Friday night, showers. Not as cool with lows in the upper 50s. Southeast winds 10 to 15 miles per hour with gusts up to 30 miles per hour. Chance of rain near 100%. Saturday, showers. A chance of thunderstorms in the afternoon. Highs in the lower 70s. Chance of rain near 100%. Saturday night, mostly cloudy. Showers with a chance of thunderstorms in the evening, then a chance of showers after midnight. Lows around 60. Chance of rain 90%. The Nearshore Marine Forecast. For the following marine location, the islands to Vermilion. Small craft advisory in effect from Thursday morning through Friday evening. Tonight, northeast winds 10 to 15 knots increasing to 15 to 20 knots. Mostly cloudy this evening, then becoming partly cloudy.
Waves 1 to 3 feet, building to 2 to 4 feet. Thursday, northeast winds 15 to 20 knots. Mostly sunny. Waves 2 to 4 feet, building to 3 to 6 feet. Waves occasionally around 7 feet. Thursday night, northeast winds 15 to 20 knots, becoming east. Mostly clear. Waves 3 to 6 feet. Waves occasionally around 7 feet. Friday, east winds 15 to 20 knots. A chance of showers in the afternoon. Waves 3 to 5 feet. Waves occasionally around 6 feet. The water temperature off Toledo is 60 degrees, off Cleveland 55 degrees, and off Erie 58 degrees. The extended forecast for the Central Highlands. Sunday, mostly cloudy. Showers likely with a chance of thunderstorms in the afternoon. Highs in the upper 70s. Chance of rain 70%. Sunday night, mostly cloudy. Showers likely with a chance of thunderstorms in the evening, then a chance of showers after midnight. Lows around 60. Chance of rain 70%. Memorial Day, mostly cloudy with a chance of showers. Highs in the upper 70s. Chance of rain 50%. Monday night, mostly cloudy with a chance of showers. Lows around 60. Chance of rain 40%. Tuesday, mostly cloudy with a 40% chance of showers. Highs in the upper 70s. Tuesday night, a chance of showers in the evening. Mostly cloudy. Lows in the lower 60s. Chance of rain 40%. Wednesday, partly sunny with a chance of showers. Highs around 80. Chance of rain 40%. The Mansfield, Ohio climate summary for this evening, as of 5:15 p.m., May 20th, 2026. Today's high temperature was 67 degrees. The normal high is 72. The record high is 89 degrees, which was set in 1962. Today's low temperature was 50 degrees. The normal low is 51. The record low is 32 degrees, which was set in 1945. 0.18 inches of precipitation fell today. No snow fell today, which brings the monthly total to a trace. The total snowfall since July 1st still stands at 29.6 inches. Sunset tonight is at 8:45 p.m. Sunrise tomorrow is at 6:08 a.m. At 5 p.m., weather reports for selected cities. At Mansfield Lawn Regional Airport, light rain was falling. The temperature was 50 degrees. The dew point 48, and the relative humidity 93%. The wind was north, at 10 miles an hour. The pressure was 30.18 inches and falling. Elsewhere across Ohio, rain was falling, with a temperature of 52 at Marion, and 58 at Dayton. At Toledo Express, it was partly sunny, with a temperature of 57. It was cloudy, with a temperature of 52 at Worcester, 53 at Cleveland, 53 at Akron-Canton Regional Airport, and 52 at Youngstown. Under cloudy skies, Cincinnati reported 64, Findlay reported 55, and Columbus reported 57. Reports from nearby cities outside Ohio, temperatures were between 56 and 60 degrees. At Indianapolis, rain was falling. At Chicago, it was mostly sunny. At Buffalo, it was partly sunny. It was cloudy at Pittsburgh and Detroit. The current time is 6:05 p.m. Eastern Daylight Time. 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We supply the latest available information for the Central Highlands over station WWG57 from Butler on a frequency of 162.450 MHz. On the latest weather map, high pressure will begin to build in across the area behind a departing cold front to the south. A weak low pressure system will move north into the region on Friday, moving a warm from north on Saturday followed by a cold front on Sunday. High pressure will return for the start of next week. The forecast for the Central Highlands. Tonight, mostly cloudy. A chance of showers this evening. Cooler with lows in the mid-40s. Northeast winds around 10 miles per hour with gusts up to 20 miles per hour. Chance of rain 50%. Thursday, partly cloudy in the morning, then clearing. Highs in the lower 60s.
Northeast winds 10 to 15 miles per hour with gusts up to 25 miles per hour. Thursday night, mostly clear in the evening, then becoming partly cloudy. Lows in the upper 40s. Northeast winds 10 to 15 miles per hour with gusts up to 25 miles per hour. Friday, mostly cloudy. A chance of showers in the morning, then showers likely in the afternoon. Highs in the mid-60s. East winds 10 to 15 miles per hour with gusts up to 25 miles per hour. Chance of rain 70%. Friday night, showers. Not as cool with lows in the upper 50s. Southeast winds 10 to 15 miles per hour with gusts up to 30 miles per hour. Chance of rain near 100%. Saturday, showers. A chance of thunderstorms in the afternoon. Highs in the lower 70s. Chance of rain near 100%. Saturday night, mostly cloudy. Showers with a chance of thunderstorms in the evening, then a chance of showers after midnight. Lows around 60. Chance of rain 90%. At 6 p.m., weather reports for selected cities. At Mansfield Lawn Regional Airport, it was cloudy. The temperature was 49 degrees, the dew point 45, and the relative humidity 86%. The wind was north, at 10 miles an hour. The pressure was 30.18 inches and steady. Elsewhere across Ohio, rain was falling, with a temperature of 50 at Wooster, 51 at Akron-Canton Regional Airport, and 63 at Cincinnati. At Toledo Express, it was partly sunny, with a temperature of 57. It was cloudy, with a temperature of 52 at Marion, 53 at Cleveland, and 53 at Youngstown. Under cloudy skies, Dayton reported 57, Findlay reported 55, and Columbus reported 57. Reports from nearby cities outside Ohio, at Chicago, it was mostly sunny, with a temperature of 56. It was cloudy, with a temperature of 59 at Pittsburgh, 58 at Detroit, 55 at Buffalo, and 61 at Indianapolis. The current time is 6:08 p.m. Eastern Daylight Time. 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On the latest weather map, high pressure will begin to build in across the area behind a departing cold front to the south. A weak low pressure system will move north into the region on Friday, moving a warm front north on Saturday followed by a cold front on Sunday. High pressure will return for the start of next week. The forecast for the Central Highlands. Tonight, mostly cloudy. A chance of showers this evening. Cooler with lows in the mid-40s. Northeast winds around 10 miles per hour with gusts up to 20 miles per hour. Chance of rain 50%. Thursday, partly cloudy in the morning, then clearing. Highs in the lower 60s. Northeast winds 10 to 15 miles per hour with gusts up to 25 miles per hour. Thursday night, mostly clear in the evening, then becoming partly cloudy. Lows in the upper 40s. Northeast winds 10 to 15 miles per hour with gusts up to 25 miles per hour. Friday, mostly cloudy. A chance of showers in the morning, then showers likely in the afternoon. Highs in the mid-60s. East winds 10 to 15 miles per hour with gusts up to 25 miles per hour. Chance of rain 70%. Friday night, showers. Not as cool with lows in the upper 50s. Southeast winds 10 to 15 miles per hour with gusts up to 30 miles per hour. Chance of rain near 100%. Saturday, showers. A chance of thunderstorms in the afternoon. Highs in the lower 70s. Chance of rain near 100%. Saturday night, mostly cloudy. Showers with a chance of thunderstorms in the evening, then a chance of showers after midnight. Lows around 60. Chance of rain 90%. The extended forecast for the Central Highlands. Sunday, mostly cloudy. Showers likely with a chance of thunderstorms in the afternoon. Highs in the upper 70s. Chance of rain 70%. Sunday night, mostly cloudy. Showers likely with a chance of thunderstorms in the evening, then a chance of showers after midnight. Lows around 60.
Chance of rain 70%. Memorial Day, mostly cloudy with a chance of showers. Highs in the upper 70s. Chance of rain 50%. Monday night, mostly cloudy with a chance

Humidity 86%. The wind was north, at 10 miles an hour. The pressure was 30.18 inches and steady. Elsewhere across Ohio, rain was falling, with a temperature of 50 at Wooster, 51 at Akron-Canton Regional Airport, and 63 at Cincinnati. At Toledo Express, it was partly sunny, with a temperature of 57. It was cloudy, with a temperature of 52 at Marion, 53 at Cleveland, and 53 at Youngstown. Under cloudy skies, Dayton reported 57, Findlay reported 55, and Columbus reported 57. Reports from nearby cities outside Ohio, at Chicago, it was mostly sunny, with a temperature of 56. It was cloudy, with a temperature of 59 at Pittsburgh, 58 at Detroit, 55 at Buffalo, and 61 at Indianapolis. At 6 p.m., weather reports for selected cities, at Mansfield-Lawn Regional Airport, it was cloudy. The temperature was 49 degrees, the dew point 45, and the relative humidity 86%. The wind was north, at 10 miles an hour. The pressure was 30.18 inches and steady. Elsewhere across Ohio, rain was falling, with a temperature of 50 at Wooster, 51 at Akron-Canton Regional Airport, and 63 at Cincinnati. It was cloudy, with a temperature of 52 at Marion, 57 at Toledo Express, 53 at Cleveland, and 53 at Youngstown. Under cloudy skies, Dayton reported 57, Findlay reported 55, and Columbus reported 57. Reports from nearby cities outside Ohio, at Chicago, it was mostly sunny, with a temperature of 56. It was cloudy, with a temperature of 59 at Pittsburgh, 58 at Detroit, 55 at Buffalo, and 61 at Indianapolis. The current time is 6:14 p.m. Eastern Daylight Time. 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On the latest weather map, high pressure will begin to build in across the area behind a departing cold front to the south. A weak low pressure system will move north into the region on Friday, moving a warm front north on Saturday followed by a cold front on Sunday. High pressure will return for the start of next week. The Mansfield, Ohio climate summary for this evening, as of 5:15 p.m., May 20th, 2026. Today's high temperature was 67 degrees. The normal high is 72. The record high is 89 degrees, which was set in 1962. Today's low temperature was 50 degrees. The normal low is 51. The record low is 32 degrees, which was set in 1945. 0.18 inches of precipitation fell today. No snow fell today, which brings the monthly total to a trace. The total snowfall since July 1st still stands at 29.6 inches. Sunset tonight is at 8:45 p.m. Sunrise tomorrow is at 6:08 a.m. The forecast for the Central Highlands. Tonight, mostly cloudy. A chance of showers this evening. Cooler with lows in the mid-40s. Northeast winds around 10 miles per hour with gusts up to 20 miles per hour. Chance of rain 50%. Thursday, partly cloudy in the morning, then clearing. Highs in the lower 60s. Northeast winds 10 to 15 miles per hour with gusts up to 25 miles per hour. Thursday night, mostly clear in the evening, then becoming partly cloudy. Lows in the upper 40s. Northeast winds 10 to 15 miles per hour with gusts up to 25 miles per hour. Friday, mostly cloudy. A chance of showers in the morning, then showers likely in the afternoon. Highs in the mid-60s. East winds 10 to 15 miles per hour with gusts up to 25 miles per hour. Chance of rain 70%. Friday night, showers. Not as cool with lows in the upper 50s. Southeast winds 10 to 15 miles per hour with gusts up to 30 miles per hour. Chance of rain near 100%. Saturday, showers. A chance of thunderstorms in the afternoon. Highs in the lower 70s. Chance of rain near 100%. Saturday night, mostly cloudy. Showers with a chance of thunderstorms in the evening, then a chance of showers after midnight. Lows around 60.

chance of rain 90%. At 6 p.m., weather reports for selected cities. At Mansfield Lawn Regional Airport, it was cloudy. The temperature was 49 degrees, the dew point 45, and the relative humidity 86%. The wind was north, at 10 miles an hour. The pressure was 30.18 inches and steady. Elsewhere across Ohio, rain was falling, with a temperature of 50 at Wooster, 51 at Akron-Canton Regional Airport, and 63 at Cincinnati. It was cloudy, with a temperature of 52 at Marion, 57 at Toledo Express, 53 at Cleveland, and 53 at Youngstown. Under cloudy skies, Dayton reported 57, Findlay reported 55, and Columbus reported 57. Reports from nearby cities outside Ohio, at Chicago, it was mostly sunny, with a temperature of 56. It was cloudy, with a temperature of 59 at Pittsburgh, 58 at Detroit, 55 at Buffalo, and 61 at Indianapolis. The current time is 6:18 p.m. Eastern Daylight Time. 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On the latest weather map, high pressure will begin to build in across the area behind a departing cold front to the south. A weak low pressure system will move north into the region on Friday, moving a warm from north on Saturday followed by a cold front on Sunday. High pressure will return for the start of next week. The forecast for the Central Highlands. Tonight, mostly cloudy. A chance of showers this evening. Cooler with lows in the mid-40s. Northeast winds around 10 miles per hour with gusts up to 20 miles per hour. Chance of rain 50%. Thursday, partly cloudy in the morning, then clearing. Highs in the lower 60s. Northeast winds 10 to 15 miles per hour with gusts up to 25 miles per hour. Thursday night, mostly clear in the evening, then becoming partly cloudy. Lows in the upper 40s. Northeast winds 10 to 15 miles per hour with gusts up to 25 miles per hour. Friday, mostly cloudy. A chance of showers in the morning, then showers likely in the afternoon. Highs in the mid-60s. East winds 10 to 15 miles per hour with gusts up to 25 miles per hour. Chance of rain 70%. Friday night, showers. Not as cool with lows in the upper 50s. Southeast winds 10 to 15 miles per hour with gusts up to 30 miles per hour. Chance of rain near 100%. Saturday, showers. A chance of thunderstorms in the afternoon. Highs in the lower 70s. Chance of rain near 100%. Saturday night, mostly cloudy. Showers with a chance of thunderstorms in the evening, then a chance of showers after midnight. Lows around 60. Chance of rain 90%. The extended forecast for the Central Highlands. Sunday, mostly cloudy. Showers likely with a chance of thunderstorms in the afternoon. Highs in the upper 70s. Chance of rain 70%. Sunday night, mostly cloudy. Showers likely with a chance of thunderstorms in the evening, then a chance of showers after midnight. Lows around 60. Chance of rain 70%. Memorial Day, mostly cloudy with a chance of showers. Highs in the upper 70s. Chance of rain 50%. Monday night, mostly cloudy with a chance of showers. Lows around 60. Chance of rain 40%. Tuesday, mostly cloudy with a 40% chance of showers. Highs in the upper 70s. Tuesday night, a chance of showers in the evening. Mostly cloudy. Lows in the lower 60s. Chance of rain 40%. Wednesday, partly sunny with a chance of showers. Highs around 80. Chance of rain 40%. At 6 p.m., weather reports for selected cities. At Mansfield Lawn Regional Airport, it was cloudy. The temperature was 49 degrees, the dew point 45, and the relative humidity 86%. The wind was north, at 10 miles an hour. The pressure was 30.18 inches and steady. Elsewhere across Ohio, rain was falling, with a temperature of 50 at Wooster, 51 at Akron-Canton Regional Airport,
and 63 at Cincinnati. It was cloudy, with a temperature of 52 at Marion, 57 at Toledo Express, 53 at Cleveland, and 53 at Youngstown. Under cloudy skies, Dayton reported 57, Findlay reported 55, and Columbus reported 57. Reports from nearby cities outside Ohio, at Chicago, it was mostly sunny, with a temperature of 56. It was cloudy, with a temperature of 59 at Pittsburgh, 58 at Detroit, 55 at Buffalo, and 61 at Indianapolis. The current time is 6:23 p.m. Eastern Daylight Time. 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On the latest weather map, high pressure will begin to build in across the area behind a departing cold front to the south. A weak low pressure system will move north into the region on Friday, moving a warm front north on Saturday followed by a cold front on Sunday. High pressure will return for the start of next week. The forecast for the Central Highlands. Tonight, mostly cloudy. A chance of showers this evening. Cooler with lows in the mid-40s. Northeast winds around 10 miles per hour with gusts up to 20 miles per hour. Chance of rain 50%. Thursday, partly cloudy in the morning, then clearing. Highs in the lower 60s. Northeast winds 10 to 15 miles per hour with gusts up to 25 miles per hour. Thursday night, mostly clear in the evening, then becoming partly cloudy. Lows in the upper 40s. Northeast winds 10 to 15 miles per hour with gusts up to 25 miles per hour. Friday, mostly cloudy. A chance of showers in the morning, then showers likely in the afternoon. Highs in the mid-60s. East winds 10 to 15 miles per hour with gusts up to 25 miles per hour. Chance of rain 70%. Friday night, showers. Not as cool with lows in the upper 50s. Southeast winds 10 to 15 miles per hour with gusts up to 30 miles per hour. Chance of rain near 100%. Saturday, showers. A chance of thunderstorms in the afternoon. Highs in the lower 70s. Chance of rain near 100%. Saturday night, mostly cloudy. Showers with a chance of thunderstorms in the evening, then a chance of showers after midnight. Lows around 60. Chance of rain 90%. At 6 p.m., weather reports for selected cities. At Mansfield-Lom Regional Airport, it was cloudy. The temperature was 49 degrees, the dew point 45, and the relative humidity 86%. The wind was north, at 10 miles an hour. The pressure was 30.18 inches and steady. Elsewhere across Ohio, rain was falling, with a temperature of 50 at Wooster, 51 at Akron-Canton Regional Airport, and 63 at Cincinnati. It was cloudy, with a temperature of 52 at Marion, 57 at Toledo Express, 53 at Cleveland, and 53 at Youngstown. Under cloudy skies, Dayton reported 57, Findlay reported 55, and Columbus reported 57. Reports from nearby cities outside Ohio, at Chicago, it was mostly sunny, with a temperature of 56. It was cloudy, with a temperature of 59 at Pittsburgh, 58 at Detroit, 55 at Buffalo, and 61 at Indianapolis. The current time is 6:26 p.m. Eastern Daylight Time. 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On the latest weather map, high pressure will begin to build in across the area behind a departing cold front to the south. A weak low pressure system will move north into the region on Friday, moving a warm front north on Saturday followed by a cold front on Sunday. High pressure will return for the start of next week. The forecast for the Central Highlands. Tonight, mostly cloudy. A chance of showers this evening. Cooler with lows in the mid-40s. Northeast winds around 10 miles per hour with gusts up to 20 miles per hour. Chance of rain 50%. Thursday,
partly cloudy in the morning, then clearing. Highs in the lower 60s. Northeast winds 10 to 15 miles per hour with gusts up to 25 miles per hour. Thursday night, mostly clear in the evening, then becoming partly cloudy. Lows in the upper 40s. Northeast winds 10 to 15 miles per hour with gusts up to 25 miles per hour. Friday, mostly cloudy. A chance of showers in the morning, then showers likely in the afternoon. Highs in the mid-60s. East winds 10 to 15 miles per hour with gusts up to 25 miles per hour. Chance of rain 70%. Friday night, showers. Not as cool with lows in the upper 50s. Southeast winds 10 to 15 miles per hour with gusts up to 30 miles per hour. Chance of rain near 100%. Saturday, showers. A chance of thunderstorms in the afternoon. Highs in the lower 70s. Chance of rain near 100%. Saturday night, mostly cloudy. Showers with a chance of thunderstorms in the evening, then a chance of showers after midnight. Lows around 60. Chance of rain 90%. At 6 p.m., weather reports for selected cities. At Mansfield Lawn Regional Airport, it was cloudy. The temperature was 49 degrees, the dew point 45, and the relative humidity 86%. The wind was north, at 10 miles an hour. The pressure was 30.18 inches and steady. Elsewhere across Ohio, rain was falling, with a temperature of 50 at Wooster, 51 at Akron-Canton Regional Airport, and 63 at Cincinnati. It was cloudy, with a temperature of 52 at Marion, 57 at Toledo Express, 53 at Cleveland, and 53 at Youngstown. Under cloudy skies, Dayton reported 57, Findlay reported 55, and Columbus reported 57. Reports from nearby cities outside Ohio, at Chicago, it was mostly sunny, with a temperature of 56. It was cloudy, with a temperature of 59 at Pittsburgh, 58 at Detroit, 55 at Buffalo, and 61 at Indianapolis. The current time is 6:29 p.m. Eastern Daylight Time. 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The extended forecast for the Central Highlands. Sunday, mostly cloudy. Showers likely with a chance of thunderstorms in the afternoon. Highs in the upper 70s. Chance of rain 70%. Sunday night, mostly cloudy. Showers likely with a chance of thunderstorms in the evening, then a chance of showers after midnight. Lows around 60. Chance of rain 70%. Memorial Day, mostly cloudy with a chance of showers. Highs in the upper 70s. Chance of rain 50%. Monday night, mostly cloudy with a chance of showers. Lows around 60. Chance of rain 40%. Tuesday, mostly cloudy with a 40% chance of showers. Highs in the upper 70s. Tuesday night, a chance of showers in the evening. Mostly cloudy. Lows in the lower 60s. Chance of rain 40%. Wednesday, partly sunny with a chance of showers. Highs around 80. Chance of rain 40%. The Mansfield, Ohio climate summary for this evening, as of 5:15 p.m., May 20th, 2026. Today's high temperature was 67 degrees. The normal high is 72. The record high is 89 degrees, which was set in 1962. Today's low temperature was 50 degrees. The normal low is 51. The record low is 32 degrees, which was set in 1945. 0.18 inches of precipitation fell today. No snow fell today, which brings the monthly total to a trace. The total snowfall since July 1st still stands at 29.6 inches. Sunset tonight is at 8:45 p.m. Sunrise tomorrow is at 6:08 a.m. On the latest weather map, high pressure will begin to build in across the area behind a departing cold front to the south. A weak low-pressure system will move north into the region on Friday, moving a warm front north on Saturday followed by a cold front on Sunday. High pressure will return for the start of next week. The forecast for the Central Highlands.
tonight, mostly cloudy. A chance of showers this evening. Cooler with lows in the mid-40s. Northeast winds around 10 miles per hour with gusts up to 20 miles per hour. Chance of rain 50%. Thursday, partly cloudy in the morning, then clearing. Highs in the lower 60s. Northeast winds 10 to 15 miles per hour with gusts up to 25 miles per hour. Thursday night, mostly clear in the evening, then becoming partly cloudy. Lows in the upper 40s. Northeast winds 10 to 15 miles per hour with gusts up to 25 miles per hour. Friday, mostly cloudy. A chance of showers in the morning, then showers likely in the afternoon. Highs in the mid 60s. East winds 10 to 15 miles per hour with gusts up to 25 miles per hour. Chance of rain 70%. Friday night, showers. Not as cool with lows in the upper 50s. Southeast winds 10 to 15 miles per hour with gusts up to 30 miles per hour. Chance of rain near 100%. Saturday, showers. A chance of thunderstorms in the afternoon. Highs in the lower 70s. Chance of rain near 100%. Saturday night, mostly cloudy. Showers with a chance of thunderstorms in the evening, then a chance of showers after midnight. Lows around 60. Chance of rain 90%. At 6 p.m., weather reports for selected cities. At Mansfield Long Regional Airport, it was cloudy. The temperature was 49 degrees, the dew point 45, and the relative humidity 86%. The wind was north, at 10 miles an hour. The pressure was 30.18 inches and steady. Elsewhere across Ohio, rain was falling, with a temperature of 50 at Wooster, 51 at Akron-Canton Regional Airport, and 63 at Cincinnati. It was cloudy, with a temperature of 52 at Marion, 57 at Toledo Express, 53 at Cleveland, and 53 at Youngstown. Under cloudy skies, Dayton reported 57, Findlay reported 55, and Columbus reported 57. Reports from nearby cities outside Ohio, at Chicago, it was mostly sunny, with a temperature of 56. It was cloudy, with a temperature of 59 at Pittsburgh, 58 at Detroit, 55 at Buffalo, and 61 at Indianapolis. The current time is 6:35 p.m. Eastern Daylight Time. 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On the latest weather map, high pressure will begin to build in across the area behind a departing cold front to the south. A weak low pressure system will move north into the region on Friday, moving a warm front north on Saturday followed by a cold front on Sunday. High pressure will return for the start of next week. The forecast for the Central Highlands. Tonight, mostly cloudy. A chance of showers this evening. Cooler with lows in the mid-40s. Northeast winds around 10 miles per hour with gusts up to 20 miles per hour. Chance of rain 50%. Thursday, partly cloudy in the morning, then clearing. Highs in the lower 60s. Northeast winds 10 to 15 miles per hour with gusts up to 25 miles per hour. Thursday night, mostly clear in the evening, then becoming partly cloudy. Lows in the upper 40s. Northeast winds 10 to 15 miles per hour with gusts up to 25 miles per hour. Friday, mostly cloudy. A chance of showers in the morning, then showers likely in the afternoon. Highs in the mid-60s. East winds 10 to 15 miles per hour with gusts up to 25 miles per hour. Chance of rain 70%. Friday night, showers. Not as cool with lows in the upper 50s. Southeast winds 10 to 15 miles per hour with gusts up to 30 miles per hour. Chance of rain near 100%. Saturday, showers. A chance of thunderstorms in the afternoon. Highs in the lower 70s. Chance of rain near 100%. Saturday night, mostly cloudy. Showers with a chance of thunderstorms in the evening, then a chance of showers after midnight. Lows around 60. Chance of rain 90%. At 6 p.m., weather reports for selected cities.
At Mansfield Lom Regional Airport, it was cloudy. The temperature was 49 degrees, the dew point 45, and the relative humidity 86%. The wind was north, at 10 miles an hour. The pressure was 30.18 inches and steady. Elsewhere across Ohio, rain was falling, with a temperature of 50 at Wooster, 51 at Akron-Canton Regional Airport, and 63 at Cincinnati. It was cloudy, with a temperature of 52 at Marion, 57 at Toledo Express, 53 at Cleveland, and 53 at Youngstown. Under cloudy skies, Dayton reported 57, Findlay reported 55, and Columbus reported 57. Reports from nearby cities outside Ohio, at Chicago, it was mostly sunny, with a temperature of 56. It was cloudy, with a temperature of 59 at Pittsburgh, 58 at Detroit, 55 at Buffalo, and 61 at Indianapolis. The current time is 6:38 p.m. Eastern Daylight Time. 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On the latest weather map, high pressure will begin to build in across the area behind a departing cold front to the south. A weak low pressure system will move north into the region on Friday, moving a warm front north on Saturday followed by a cold front on Sunday. High pressure will return for the start of next week. The forecast for the Central Highlands. Tonight, mostly cloudy. A chance of showers this evening. Cooler with lows in the mid-40s. Northeast winds around 10 miles per hour with gusts up to 20 miles per hour. Chance of rain 50%. Thursday, partly cloudy in the morning, then clearing. Highs in the lower 60s. Northeast winds 10 to 15 miles per hour with gusts up to 25 miles per hour. Thursday night, mostly clear in the evening, then becoming partly cloudy. Lows in the upper 40s. Northeast winds 10 to 15 miles per hour with gusts up to 25 miles per hour. Friday, mostly cloudy. A chance of showers in the morning, then showers likely in the afternoon. Highs in the mid-60s. East winds 10 to 15 miles per hour with gusts up to 25 miles per hour. Chance of rain 70%. Friday night, showers. Not as cool with lows in the upper 50s. Southeast winds 10 to 15 miles per hour with gusts up to 30 miles per hour. Chance of rain near 100%. Saturday, showers. A chance of thunderstorms in the afternoon. Highs in the lower 70s. Chance of rain near 100%. Saturday night, mostly cloudy. Showers with a chance of thunderstorms in the evening, then a chance of showers after midnight. Lows around 60. Chance of rain 90%. The extended forecast for the Central Highlands. Sunday, mostly cloudy. Showers likely with a chance of thunderstorms in the afternoon. Highs in the upper 70s. Chance of rain 70%. Sunday night, mostly cloudy. Showers likely with a chance of thunderstorms in the evening, then a chance of showers after midnight. Lows around 60. Chance of rain 70%. Memorial Day, mostly cloudy with a chance of showers. Highs in the upper 70s. Chance of rain 50%. Monday night, mostly cloudy with a chance of showers. Lows around 60. Chance of rain 40%. Tuesday, mostly cloudy with a 40% chance of showers. Highs in the upper 70s. Tuesday night, a chance of showers in the evening. Mostly cloudy. Lows in the lower 60s. Chance of rain 40%. Wednesday, partly sunny with a chance of showers. Highs around 80. Chance of rain 40%. At 6 p.m., weather reports for selected cities. At Mansfield Lom Regional Airport, it was cloudy. The temperature was 49 degrees, the dew point 45, and the relative humidity 86%. The wind was north, at 10 miles an hour. The pressure was 30.18 inches and steady. Elsewhere across Ohio, rain was falling, with a temperature of 50 at Wooster, 51 at Akron-Canton Regional Airport, and 63 at Cincinnati.
It was cloudy, with a temperature of 52 at Marion, 57 at Toledo Express, 53 at Cleveland, and 53 at Youngstown. Under cloudy skies, Dayton reported 57, Findlay reported 55, and Columbus reported 57. Reports from nearby cities outside Ohio, at Chicago, it was mostly sunny, with a temperature of 56. It was cloudy, with a temperature of 59 at Pittsburgh, 58 at Detroit, 55 at Buffalo, and 61 at Indianapolis. The current time is 6:42 p.m. Eastern Daylight Time. 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On the latest weather map, high pressure will begin to build in across the area behind a departing cold front to the south. A weak low pressure system will move north into the region on Friday, moving a warm from the north on Saturday followed by a cold front on Sunday. High pressure will return for the start of next week. The forecast for the Central Highlands. Tonight, mostly cloudy. A chance of showers this evening. Cooler with lows in the mid-40s. Northeast winds around 10 miles per hour with gusts up to 20 miles per hour. Chance of rain 50%. Thursday, partly cloudy in the morning, then clearing. Highs in the lower 60s. Northeast winds 10 to 15 miles per hour with gusts up to 25 miles per hour. Thursday night, mostly clear in the evening, then becoming partly cloudy. Lows in the upper 40s. Northeast winds 10 to 15 miles per hour with gusts up to 25 miles per hour. Friday, mostly cloudy. A chance of showers in the morning, then showers likely in the afternoon. Highs in the mid-60s. East winds 10 to 15 miles per hour with gusts up to 25 miles per hour. Chance of rain 70%. Friday night, showers. Not as cool with lows in the upper 50s. Southeast winds 10 to 15 miles per hour with gusts up to 30 miles per hour. Chance of rain near 100%. Saturday, showers. A chance of thunderstorms in the afternoon. Highs in the lower 70s. Chance of rain near 100%. Saturday night, mostly cloudy. Showers with a chance of thunderstorms in the evening, then a chance of showers after midnight. Lows around 60. Chance of rain 90%. The Mansfield, Ohio climate summary for this evening, as of 5:15 p.m., May 20th, 2026. Today's high temperature was 67 degrees. The normal high is 72. The record high is 89 degrees, which was set in 1962. Today's low temperature was 50 degrees. The normal low is 51. The record low is 32 degrees, which was set in 1945. 0.18 inches of precipitation fell today. No snow fell today, which brings the monthly total to a trace. The total snowfall since July 1st still stands at 29.6 inches. Sunset tonight is at 8:45 p.m. Sunrise tomorrow is at 6:08 a.m. At 6 p.m., weather reports for selected cities. At Mansfield Long Regional Airport, it was cloudy. The temperature was 49 degrees, the dew point 45, and the relative humidity 86%. The wind was north, at 10 miles an hour. The pressure was 30.18 inches and steady. Elsewhere across Ohio, rain was falling, with a temperature of 50 at Wooster, 51 at Akron-Canton Regional Airport, and 63 at Cincinnati. It was cloudy, with a temperature of 52 at Marion, 57 at Toledo Express, 53 at Cleveland, and 53 at Youngstown. Under cloudy skies, Dayton reported 57, Findlay reported 55, and Columbus reported 57. Reports from nearby cities outside Ohio, at Chicago, it was mostly sunny, with a temperature of 56. It was cloudy, with a temperature of 59 at Pittsburgh, 58 at Detroit, 55 at Buffalo, and 61 at Indianapolis. The current time is 6:47 p.m. Eastern Daylight Time. 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
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On the latest weather map, high pressure will begin to build in across the area behind a departing cold front to the south. A weak low pressure system will move north into the region on Friday, moving a warm front north on Saturday followed by a cold front on Sunday. High pressure will return for the start of next week. The forecast for the Central Highlands. Tonight, mostly cloudy. A chance of showers this evening. Cooler with lows in the mid-40s. Northeast winds around 10 miles per hour with gusts up to 20 miles per hour. Chance of rain 50%. Thursday, partly cloudy in the morning, then clearing. Highs in the lower 60s. Northeast winds 10 to 15 miles per hour with gusts up to 25 miles per hour. Thursday night, mostly clear in the evening, then becoming partly cloudy. Lows in the upper 40s. Northeast winds 10 to 15 miles per hour with gusts up to 25 miles per hour. Friday, mostly cloudy. A chance of showers in the morning, then showers likely in the afternoon. Highs in the mid-60s. East winds 10 to 15 miles per hour with gusts up to 25 miles per hour. Chance of rain 70%. Friday night, showers. Not as cool with lows in the upper 50s. Southeast winds 10 to 15 miles per hour with gusts up to 30 miles per hour. Chance of rain near 100%. Saturday, showers. A chance of thunderstorms in the afternoon. Highs in the lower 70s. Chance of rain near 100%. Saturday night, mostly cloudy. Showers with a chance of thunderstorms in the evening, then a chance of showers after midnight. Lows around 60. Chance of rain 90%. At 6 p.m., weather reports for selected cities. At Mansfield Long Regional Airport, it was cloudy. The temperature was 49 degrees, the dew point 45, and the relative humidity 86%. The wind was north, at 10 miles an hour. The pressure was 30.18 inches and steady. Elsewhere across Ohio, rain was falling, with a temperature of 50 at Wooster, 51 at Akron-Canton Regional Airport, and 63 at Cincinnati. It was cloudy, with a temperature of 52 at Marion, 57 at Toledo Express, 53 at Cleveland, and 53 at Youngstown. Under cloudy skies, Dayton reported 57, Findlay reported 55, and Columbus reported 57. Reports from nearby cities outside Ohio, at Chicago, it was mostly sunny, with a temperature of 56. It was cloudy, with a temperature of 59 at Pittsburgh, 58 at Detroit, 55 at Buffalo, and 61 at Indianapolis. The extended forecast for the Central Highlands. Sunday, mostly cloudy. Showers likely with a chance of thunderstorms in the afternoon. Highs in the upper 70s. Chance of rain 70%. Sunday night, mostly cloudy. Showers likely with a chance of thunderstorms in the evening, then a chance of showers after midnight. Lows around 60. Chance of rain 70%. Memorial Day, mostly cloudy with a chance of showers. Highs in the upper 70s. Chance of rain 50%. Monday night, mostly cloudy with a chance of showers. Lows around 60. Chance of rain 40%. Tuesday, mostly cloudy with a 40% chance of showers. Highs in the upper 70s. Tuesday night, a chance of showers in the evening. Mostly cloudy. Lows in the lower 60s. Chance of rain 40%. Wednesday, partly sunny with a chance of showers. Highs around 80. Chance of rain 40%. The current time is 6:51 p.m. Eastern Daylight Time. 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On the latest weather map, high pressure will begin to build in across the area behind a departing cold front to the south. A weak low pressure system will move north into the region on Friday, moving a warm front north on Saturday followed by a cold front on Sunday. High pressure will return for the start of next week.
The forecast for the Central Highlands. Tonight, mostly cloudy. A chance of showers this evening. Cooler with lows in the mid-40s. Northeast winds around 10 miles per hour with gusts up to 20 miles per hour. Chance of rain 50%. Thursday, partly cloudy in the morning, then clearing. Highs in the lower 60s. Northeast winds 10 to 15 miles per hour with gusts up to 25 miles per hour. Thursday night, mostly clear in the evening, then becoming partly cloudy. Lows in the upper 40s. Northeast winds 10 to 15 miles per hour with gusts up to 25 miles per hour. Friday, mostly cloudy. A chance of showers in the morning, then showers likely in the afternoon. Highs in the mid-60s. East winds 10 to 15 miles per hour with gusts up to 25 miles per hour. Chance of rain 70%. Friday night, showers. Not as cool with lows in the upper 50s. Southeast winds 10 to 15 miles per hour with gusts up to 30 miles per hour. Chance of rain near 100%. Saturday, showers. A chance of thunderstorms in the afternoon. Highs in the lower 70s. Chance of rain near 100%. Saturday night, mostly cloudy. Showers with a chance of thunderstorms in the evening, then a chance of showers after midnight. Lows around 60. Chance of rain 90%. At 6 p.m., weather reports for selected cities. At Mansfield Lawn Regional Airport, it was cloudy. The temperature was 49 degrees, the dew point 45, and the relative humidity 86%. The wind was north, at 10 miles an hour. The pressure was 30.18 inches and steady. Elsewhere across Ohio, rain was falling, with a temperature of 50 at Wooster, 51 at Akron-Canton Regional Airport, and 63 at Cincinnati. It was cloudy, with a temperature of 52 at Marion, 57 at Toledo Express, 53 at Cleveland, and 53 at Youngstown. Under cloudy skies, Dayton reported 57, Findlay reported 55, and Columbus reported 57. Reports from nearby cities outside Ohio, at Chicago, it was mostly sunny, with a temperature of 56. It was cloudy, with a temperature of 59 at Pittsburgh, 58 at Detroit, 55 at Buffalo, and 61 at Indianapolis. The current time is 6:54 p.m. Eastern Daylight Time. 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On the latest weather map, high pressure will begin to build in across the area behind a departing cold front to the south. A weak low pressure system will move north into the region on Friday, moving a warm front north on Saturday followed by a cold front on Sunday. High pressure will return for the start of next week. The forecast for the Central Highlands. Tonight, mostly cloudy. A chance of showers this evening. Cooler with lows in the mid-40s. Northeast winds around 10 miles per hour with gusts up to 20 miles per hour. Chance of rain 50%. Thursday, partly cloudy in the morning, then clearing. Highs in the lower 60s. Northeast winds 10 to 15 miles per hour with gusts up to 25 miles per hour. Thursday night, mostly clear in the evening, then becoming partly cloudy. Lows in the upper 40s. Northeast winds 10 to 15 miles per hour with gusts up to 25 miles per hour. Friday, mostly cloudy. A chance of showers in the morning, then showers likely in the afternoon. Highs in the mid-60s. East winds 10 to 15 miles per hour with gusts up to 25 miles per hour. Chance of rain 70%. Friday night, showers. Not as cool with lows in the upper 50s. Southeast winds 10 to 15 miles per hour with gusts up to 30 miles per hour. Chance of rain near 100%. Saturday, showers. A chance of thunderstorms in the afternoon. Highs in the lower 70s. Chance of rain near 100%. Saturday night, mostly cloudy. Showers with a chance of thunderstorms in the evening, then a chance of showers after midnight. Lows around 60. Chance of rain 90%. At 6 p.m.,
Weather reports for selected cities. At Mansfield Lawn Regional Airport, it was cloudy. The temperature was 49 degrees, the dew point 45, and the relative humidity 86%. The wind was north, at 10 miles an hour. The pressure was 30.18 inches and steady. Elsewhere across Ohio, rain was falling, with a temperature of 50 at Wooster, 51 at Akron-Canton Regional Airport, and 63 at Cincinnati. It was cloudy, with a temperature of 52 at Marion, 57 at Toledo Express, 53 at Cleveland, and 53 at Youngstown. Under cloudy skies, Dayton reported 57, Findlay reported 55, and Columbus reported 57. Reports from nearby cities outside Ohio. At Chicago, it was mostly sunny, with a temperature of 56. It was cloudy, with a temperature of 59 at Pittsburgh, 58 at Detroit, 55 at Buffalo, and 61 at Indianapolis. The current time is 6:58 p.m. Eastern Daylight Time. 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On the latest weather map, high pressure will begin to build in across the area behind a departing cold front to the south. A weak low pressure system will move north into the region on Friday, moving a warm front north on Saturday followed by a cold front on Sunday. High pressure will return for the start of next week. The forecast for the Central Highlands. Tonight, mostly cloudy. A chance of showers this evening. Cooler with lows in the mid-40s. Northeast winds around 10 miles per hour with gusts up to 20 miles per hour. Chance of rain 50%. Thursday, partly cloudy in the morning, then clearing. Highs in the lower 60s. Northeast winds 10 to 15 miles per hour with gusts up to 25 miles per hour. Thursday night, mostly clear in the evening, then becoming partly cloudy. Lows in the upper 40s. Northeast winds 10 to 15 miles per hour with gusts up to 25 miles per hour. Friday, mostly cloudy. A chance of showers in the morning, then showers likely in the afternoon. Highs in the mid-60s. East winds 10 to 15 miles per hour with gusts up to 25 miles per hour. Chance of rain 70%. Friday night, showers. Not as cool with lows in the upper 50s. Southeast winds 10 to 15 miles per hour with gusts up to 30 miles per hour. Chance of rain near 100%. Saturday, showers. A chance of thunderstorms in the afternoon. Highs in the lower 70s. Chance of rain near 100%. Saturday night, mostly cloudy. Showers with a chance of thunderstorms in the evening, then a chance of showers after midnight. Lows around 60. Chance of rain 90%. The Nearshore Marine Forecast. For the following marine location, the islands to Vermilion. Small craft advisory in effect from Thursday morning through Friday evening. Tonight, northeast winds 10 to 15 knots increasing to 15 to 20 knots. Mostly cloudy this evening, then becoming partly cloudy. Waves 1 to 3 feet building to 2 to 4 feet. Thursday, northeast winds 15 to 20 knots. Mostly sunny. Waves 2 to 4 feet building to 3 to 6 feet. Waves occasionally around 7 feet. Thursday night, northeast winds 15 to 20 knots becoming east. Mostly clear. Waves 3 to 6 feet. Waves occasionally around 7 feet. Friday, east winds 15 to 20 knots. A chance of showers in the afternoon. Waves 3 to 5 feet. Waves occasionally around 6 feet. The water temperature off Toledo is 60 degrees, off Cleveland 55 degrees, and off Erie 58 degrees. The extended forecast for the Central Highlands. Sunday, mostly cloudy. Showers likely with a chance of thunderstorms in the afternoon. Highs in the upper 70s. Chance of rain 70%. Sunday night, mostly cloudy. Showers likely with a chance of thunderstorms in the evening, then a chance of showers after midnight. Lows around 60. Chance of rain 70%. Memorial Day, mostly cloudy with a chance of showers. Highs in the upper 70s.
chance of rain 50%. Monday night, mostly cloudy with a chance of showers. Lows around 60. Chance of rain 40%. Tuesday, mostly cloudy with a 40% chance of showers. Highs in the upper 70s. Tuesday night, a chance of showers in the evening. Mostly cloudy. Lows in the lower 60s. Chance of rain 40%. Wednesday, partly sunny with a chance of showers. Highs around 80. Chance of rain 40%. The Mansfield, Ohio climate summary for this evening, as of 5:15 p.m., May 20th, 2026. Today's high temperature was 67 degrees. The normal high is 72. The record high is 89 degrees, which was set in 1962. Today's low temperature was 50 degrees. The normal low is 51. The record low is 32 degrees, which was set in 1945. 0.18 inches of precipitation fell today. No snow fell today, which brings the monthly total to a trace. The total snowfall since July 1st still stands at 29.6 inches. Sunset tonight is at 8:45 p.m. Sunrise tomorrow is at 6:08 a.m. At 6 p.m., weather reports for selected cities. At Mansfield Lawn Regional Airport, it was cloudy. The temperature was 49 degrees, the dew point 45, and the relative humidity 86%. The wind was north, at 10 miles an hour. The pressure was 30.18 inches and steady. Elsewhere across Ohio, rain was falling, with a temperature of 50 at Wooster, 51 at Akron-Canton Regional Airport, and 63 at Cincinnati. It was cloudy, with a temperature of 52 at Marion, 57 at Toledo Express, 53 at Cleveland, and 53 at Youngstown. Under cloudy skies, Dayton reported 57, Findlay reported 55, and Columbus reported 57. Reports from nearby cities outside Ohio, at Chicago, it was mostly sunny, with a temperature of 56. It was cloudy, with a temperature of 59 at Pittsburgh, 58 at Detroit, 55 at Buffalo, and 61 at Indianapolis. The current time is 7:04 p.m. Eastern Daylight Time. 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On the latest weather map, high pressure will begin to build in across the area behind a departing cold front to the south. A weak low pressure system will move north into the region on Friday, moving a warm front north on Saturday followed by a cold front on Sunday. High pressure will return for the start of next week. The forecast for the Central Highlands. Tonight, mostly cloudy. A chance of showers this evening. Cooler with lows in the mid-40s. Northeast winds around 10 miles per hour with gusts up to 20 miles per hour. Chance of rain 50%. Thursday, partly cloudy in the morning, then clearing. Highs in the lower 60s. Northeast winds 10 to 15 miles per hour with gusts up to 25 miles per hour. Thursday night, mostly clear in the evening, then becoming partly cloudy. Lows in the upper 40s. Northeast winds 10 to 15 miles per hour with gusts up to 25 miles per hour. Friday, mostly cloudy. A chance of showers in the morning, then showers likely in the afternoon. Highs in the mid-60s. East winds 10 to 15 miles per hour with gusts up to 25 miles per hour. Chance of rain 70%. Friday night, showers. Not as cool with lows in the upper 50s. Southeast winds 10 to 15 miles per hour with gusts up to 30 miles per hour. Chance of rain near 100%. Saturday, showers. A chance of thunderstorms in the afternoon. Highs in the lower 70s. Chance of rain near 100%. Saturday night, mostly cloudy. Showers with a chance of thunderstorms in the evening, then a chance of showers after midnight. Lows around 60. Chance of rain 90%. At 7 p.m., weather reports for selected cities. At Mansfield Lawn Regional Airport, it was cloudy. The temperature was 50 degrees, the dew point 46, and the relative humidity 86%. The wind was north, at 6 miles an hour.
the pressure was 30.20 inches and rising. Elsewhere across Ohio, rain was falling, with a temperature of 51 at Worcester, 50 at Akron-Canton Regional Airport, 63 at Cincinnati, and 56 at Columbus. It was cloudy, with a temperature of 52 at Marion, 58 at Toledo Express, and 52 at Cleveland. Under cloudy skies, Youngstown reported 52, Dayton reported 56, and Findlay reported 54. Reports from nearby cities outside Ohio: at Pittsburgh, rain was falling, with a temperature of 58. At Chicago, it was mostly sunny, with a temperature of 56. At Detroit, it was partly sunny, with a temperature of 57. It was cloudy, with a temperature of 54 at Buffalo, and 61 at Indianapolis. The current time is 7:08 p.m. Eastern Daylight Time. 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On the latest weather map, high pressure will begin to build in across the area behind a departing cold front to the south. A weak low pressure system will move north into the region on Friday, moving a warm front north on Saturday followed by a cold front on Sunday. High pressure will return for the start of next week. The forecast for the Central Highlands. Tonight, mostly cloudy. A chance of showers this evening. Cooler with lows in the mid-40s. Northeast winds around 10 miles per hour with gusts up to 20 miles per hour. Chance of rain 50%. Thursday, partly cloudy in the morning, then clearing. Highs in the lower 60s. Northeast winds 10 to 15 miles per hour with gusts up to 25 miles per hour. Thursday night, mostly clear in the evening, then becoming partly cloudy. Lows in the upper 40s. Northeast winds 10 to 15 miles per hour with gusts up to 25 miles per hour. Friday, mostly cloudy. A chance of showers in the morning, then showers likely in the afternoon. Highs in the mid-60s. East winds 10 to 15 miles per hour with gusts up to 25 miles per hour. Chance of rain 70%. Friday night, showers. Not as cool with lows in the upper 50s. Southeast winds 10 to 15 miles per hour with gusts up to 30 miles per hour. Chance of rain near 100%. Saturday, showers. A chance of thunderstorms in the afternoon. Highs in the lower 70s. Chance of rain near 100%. Saturday night, mostly cloudy. Showers with a chance of thunderstorms in the evening, then a chance of showers after midnight. Lows around 60. Chance of rain 90%. The extended forecast for the Central Highlands. Sunday, mostly cloudy. Showers likely with a chance of thunderstorms in the afternoon. Highs in the upper 70s. Chance of rain 70%. Sunday night, mostly cloudy. Showers likely with a chance of thunderstorms in the evening, then a chance of showers after midnight. Lows around 60. Chance of rain 70%. Memorial Day, mostly cloudy with a chance of showers. Highs in the upper 70s. Chance of rain 50%. Monday night, mostly cloudy with a chance of showers. Lows around 60. Chance of rain 40%. Tuesday, mostly cloudy with a 40% chance of showers. Highs in the upper 70s. Tuesday night, a chance of showers in the evening. Mostly cloudy. Lows in the lower 60s. Chance of rain 40%. Wednesday, partly sunny with a chance of showers. Highs around 80. Chance of rain 40%. At 7 p.m., weather reports for selected cities. At Mansfield-Long Regional Airport, it was cloudy. The temperature was 50 degrees, the dew point 46, and the relative humidity 86%. The wind was north, at 6 miles an hour. The pressure was 30.20 inches and rising. Elsewhere across Ohio, rain was falling, with a temperature of 51 at Worcester, 50 at Akron-Canton Regional Airport, 63 at Cincinnati, and 56 at Columbus. It was cloudy, with a temperature of 52 at Marion, 58 at Toledo Express, and 52 at Cleveland.
under cloudy skies. Youngstown reported 52, Dayton reported 56, and Findlay reported 54. Reports from nearby cities outside Ohio. At Pittsburgh, rain was falling, with a temperature of 58. At Chicago, it was mostly sunny, with a temperature of 56. At Detroit, it was partly sunny, with a temperature

low-pressure system will move north into the region on Friday, moving a warm from the north on Saturday, followed by a cold front on Sunday. High pressure will return for the start of next week. The forecast for the Central Highlands. Tonight, mostly cloudy. A chance of showers this evening. Cooler with lows in the mid-40s. Northeast winds around 10 miles per hour with gusts up to 20 miles per hour. Chance of rain 50%. Thursday, partly cloudy in the morning, then clearing. Highs in the lower 60s. Northeast winds 10 to 15 miles per hour with gusts up to 25 miles per hour. Thursday night, mostly clear in the evening, then becoming partly cloudy. Lows in the upper 40s. Northeast winds 10 to 15 miles per hour with gusts up to 25 miles per hour. Friday, mostly cloudy. A chance of showers in the morning, then showers likely in the afternoon. Highs in the mid-60s. East winds 10 to 15 miles per hour with gusts up to 25 miles per hour. Chance of rain 70%. Friday night, showers. Not as cool with lows in the upper 50s. Southeast winds 10 to 15 miles per hour with gusts up to 30 miles per hour. Chance of rain near 100%. Saturday, showers. A chance of thunderstorms in the afternoon. Highs in the lower 70s. Chance of rain near 100%. Saturday night, mostly cloudy. Showers with a chance of thunderstorms in the evening, then a chance of showers after midnight. Lows around 60. Chance of rain 90%. At 7 p.m., weather reports for selected cities. At Mansfield Lawn Regional Airport, it was cloudy. The temperature was 50 degrees, the dew point 46, and the relative humidity 86%. The wind was north, at 6 miles an hour. The pressure was 30.20 inches and rising. Elsewhere across Ohio, rain was falling, with a temperature of 51 at Worcester, 50 at Akron-Canton Regional Airport, 63 at Cincinnati, and 56 at Columbus. It was cloudy, with a temperature of 52 at Marion, 58 at Toledo Express, and 52 at Cleveland. Under cloudy skies, Youngstown reported 52, Dayton reported 56, and Findlay reported 54. Reports from nearby cities outside Ohio. At Pittsburgh, rain was falling, with a temperature of 58. At Chicago, it was mostly sunny, with a temperature of 56. It was partly sunny, with a temperature of 57 at Detroit, 54 at Buffalo, and 61 at Indianapolis. The Mansfield, Ohio climate summary for this evening, as of 5:15 p.m., May 20th, 2026. Today's high temperature was 67 degrees. The normal high is 72. The record high is 89 degrees, which was set in 1962. Today's low temperature was 50 degrees. The normal low is 51. The record low is 32 degrees, which was set in 1945. 0.18 inches of precipitation fell today. No snow fell today, which brings the monthly total to a trace. The total snowfall since July 1st still stands at 29.6 inches. Sunset tonight is at 8:45 p.m. Sunrise tomorrow is at 6:08 a.m. The current time is 7:16 p.m. Eastern Daylight Time. 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On the latest weather map, high pressure will begin to build in across the area behind a departing cold front to the south. A weak low pressure system will move north into the region on Friday, moving a warm from north on Saturday followed by a cold front on Sunday. High pressure will return for the start of next week. The forecast for the Central Highlands. Tonight, mostly cloudy. A chance of showers this evening. Cooler with lows in the mid-40s. Northeast winds around 10 miles per hour with gusts up to 20 miles per hour. Chance of rain 50%. Thursday, partly cloudy in the morning, then clearing. Highs in the lower 60s. Northeast winds 10 to 15 miles per hour with gusts up to 25 miles per hour. Thursday night, mostly clear in the evening, then becoming partly cloudy. Lows in the upper 40s.

Northeast winds 10 to 15 miles per hour with gusts up to 25 miles per hour. Friday, mostly cloudy. A chance of showers in the morning, then showers likely in the afternoon. Highs in the mid-60s. East winds 10 to 15 miles per hour with gusts up to 25 miles per hour. Chance of rain 70%. Friday night, showers. Not as cool with lows in the upper 50s. Southeast winds 10 to 15 miles per hour with gusts up to 30 miles per hour. Chance of rain near 100%. Saturday, showers. A chance of thunderstorms in the afternoon. Highs in the lower 70s. Chance of rain near 100%. Saturday night, mostly cloudy. Showers with a chance of thunderstorms in the evening, then a chance of showers after midnight. Lows around 60. Chance of rain 90%. The current time is 7:19 p.m. Eastern Daylight Time. 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On the latest weather map, high pressure will begin to build in across the area behind a departing cold front to the south. A weak low pressure system will move north into the region on Friday, moving a warm from north on Saturday followed by a cold front on Sunday. High pressure will return for the start of next week. The forecast for the Central Highlands. Tonight, mostly cloudy. A chance of showers this evening. Cooler with lows in the mid-40s. Northeast winds around 10 miles per hour with gusts up to 20 miles per hour. Chance of rain 50%. Thursday, partly cloudy in the morning, then clearing. Highs in the lower 60s. Northeast winds 10 to 15 miles per hour with gusts up to 25 miles per hour. Thursday night, mostly clear in the evening, then becoming partly cloudy. Lows in the upper 40s. Northeast winds 10 to 15 miles per hour with gusts up to 25 miles per hour. Friday, mostly cloudy. A chance of showers in the morning, then showers likely in the afternoon. Highs in the mid-60s. East winds 10 to 15 miles per hour with gusts up to 25 miles per hour. Chance of rain 70%. Friday night, showers. Not as cool with lows in the upper 50s. Southeast winds 10 to 15 miles per hour with gusts up to 30 miles per hour. Chance of rain near 100%. Saturday, showers. A chance of thunderstorms in the afternoon. Highs in the lower 70s. Chance of rain near 100%. Saturday night, mostly cloudy. Showers with a chance of thunderstorms in the evening, then a chance of showers after midnight. Lows around 60. Chance of rain 90%. The extended forecast for the Central Highlands. Sunday, mostly cloudy. Showers likely with a chance of thunderstorms in the afternoon. Highs in the upper 70s. Chance of rain 70%. Sunday night, mostly cloudy. Showers likely with a chance of thunderstorms in the evening, then a chance of showers after midnight. Lows around 60. Chance of rain 70%. Memorial Day, mostly cloudy with a chance of showers. Highs in the upper 70s. Chance of rain 50%. Monday night, mostly cloudy with a chance of showers. Lows around 60. Chance of rain 40%. Tuesday, mostly cloudy with a 40% chance of showers. Highs in the upper 70s. Tuesday night, a chance of showers in the evening. Mostly cloudy. Lows in the lower 60s. Chance of rain 40%. Wednesday, partly sunny with a chance of showers. Highs around 80. Chance of rain 40%. At 7 p.m., weather reports for selected cities. At Mansfield-Lom Regional Airport, it was cloudy. The temperature was 50 degrees. The dew point 46, and the relative humidity 86%. The wind was north, at 6 miles an hour. The pressure was 30.20 inches and rising. Elsewhere across Ohio, rain was falling, with a temperature of 51 at Worcester, 50 at Akron-Canton Regional Airport, 63 at Cincinnati, and 56 at Columbus.
It was cloudy, with a temperature of 52 at Marion, 58 at Toledo Express, and 52 at Cleveland. Under cloudy skies, Youngstown reported 52, Dayton reported 56, and Findlay reported 54. Reports from nearby cities outside Ohio. At Pittsburgh, rain was falling, with a temperature of 58. At Chicago, it was mostly sunny, with a temperature of 56. It was partly sunny, with a temperature of 57 at Detroit, 54 at Buffalo, and 61 at Indianapolis. The current time is 7:23 p.m. Eastern Daylight Time. 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On the latest weather map, high pressure will begin to build in across the area behind a departing cold front to the south. A weak low pressure system will move north into the region on Friday, moving a warm from north on Saturday followed by a cold front on Sunday. High pressure will return for the start of next week. The forecast for the Central Highlands. Tonight, mostly cloudy. A chance of showers this evening. Cooler with lows in the mid-40s. Northeast winds around 10 miles per hour with gusts up to 20 miles per hour. Chance of rain 50%. Thursday, partly cloudy in the morning, then clearing. Highs in the lower 60s. Northeast winds 10 to 15 miles per hour with gusts up to 25 miles per hour. Thursday night, mostly clear in the evening, then becoming partly cloudy. Lows in the upper 40s. Northeast winds 10 to 15 miles per hour with gusts up to 25 miles per hour. Friday, mostly cloudy. A chance of showers in the morning, then showers likely in the afternoon. Highs in the mid-60s. East winds 10 to 15 miles per hour with gusts up to 25 miles per hour. Chance of rain 70%. Friday night, showers. Not as cool with lows in the upper 50s. Southeast winds 10 to 15 miles per hour with gusts up to 30 miles per hour. Chance of rain near 100%. Saturday, showers. A chance of thunderstorms in the afternoon. Highs in the lower 70s. Chance of rain near 100%. Saturday night, mostly cloudy. Showers with a chance of thunderstorms in the evening, then a chance of showers after midnight. Lows around 60. Chance of rain 90%. At 7 p.m., weather reports for selected cities. At Mansfield-Long Regional Airport, it was cloudy. The temperature was 50 degrees, the dew point 46, and the relative humidity 86%. The wind was north, at 6 miles an hour. The pressure was 30.20 inches and rising. Elsewhere across Ohio, rain was falling, with a temperature of 51 at Worcester, 50 at Akron-Canton Regional Airport, 63 at Cincinnati, and 56 at Columbus. It was cloudy, with a temperature of 52 at Marion, 58 at Toledo Express, and 52 at Cleveland. Under cloudy skies, Youngstown reported 52, Dayton reported 56, and Findlay reported 54. Reports from nearby cities outside Ohio. At Pittsburgh, rain was falling, with a temperature of 58. At Chicago, it was mostly sunny, with a temperature of 56. It was partly sunny, with a temperature of 57 at Detroit, 54 at Buffalo, and 61 at Indianapolis. The current time is 7:27 p.m. Eastern Daylight Time. 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On the latest weather map, high pressure will begin to build in across the area behind a departing cold front to the south. A weak low pressure system will move north into the region on Friday, moving a warm from north on Saturday followed by a cold front on Sunday. High pressure will return for the start of next week. The forecast for the Central Highlands. Tonight, mostly cloudy. A chance of showers this evening. Cooler with lows in the mid-40s. Northeast winds around 10 miles per hour with gusts up to 20 miles per hour. Chance of rain 50%.
Thursday, partly cloudy in the morning, then clearing. Highs in the lower 60s. Northeast winds 10 to 15 miles per hour with gusts up to 25 miles per hour. Thursday night, mostly clear in the evening, then becoming partly cloudy. Lows in the upper 40s. Northeast winds 10 to 15 miles per hour with gusts up to 25 miles per hour. Friday, mostly cloudy. A chance of showers in the morning, then showers likely in the afternoon. Highs in the mid-60s. East winds 10 to 15 miles per hour with gusts up to 25 miles per hour. Chance of rain 70%. Friday night, showers. Not as cool with lows in the upper 50s. Southeast winds 10 to 15 miles per hour with gusts up to 30 miles per hour. Chance of rain near 100%. Saturday, showers. A chance of thunderstorms in the afternoon. Highs in the lower 70s. Chance of rain near 100%. Night, mostly cloudy evening, the lows around 60. Chance of rain 90%. At 7 p.m., weather reports for selected cities. At Mansfield Long Regional Airport, it was cloudy. The temperature was 50 degrees, the dew point 46, and the relative humidity 86%. The wind was north, at 6 miles an hour. The pressure was 30.20 inches and rising. Elsewhere across Ohio, rain was falling, with a temperature of 51 at Worcester, 50 at Akron-Canton Regional Airport, 63 at Cincinnati, and 56 at Columbus. It was cloudy, with a temperature of 52 at Marion, 58 at Toledo Express, and 52 at Cleveland. Under cloudy skies, Youngstown reported 52, Dayton reported 56, and Findlay reported 54. Reports from nearby cities outside Ohio. At Pittsburgh, rain was falling, with a temperature of 58. At Chicago, it was mostly sunny, with a temperature of 56. It was partly sunny, with a temperature of 57 at Detroit, 54 at Buffalo, and 61 at Indianapolis. The extended forecast for the Central Highlands. Sunday, mostly cloudy. Showers likely with a chance of thunderstorms in the afternoon. Highs in the upper 70s. Chance of rain 70%. Sunday night, mostly cloudy. Showers likely with a chance of thunderstorms in the evening, then a chance of showers after midnight. Lows around 60. Chance of rain 70%. Memorial Day, mostly cloudy with a chance of showers. Highs in the upper 70s. Chance of rain 50%. Monday night, mostly cloudy with a chance of showers. Lows around 60. Chance of rain 40%. Tuesday, mostly cloudy with a 40% chance of showers. Highs in the upper 70s. Tuesday night, a chance of showers in the evening. Mostly cloudy. Lows in the lower 60s. Chance of rain 40%. Wednesday, partly sunny with a chance of showers. Highs around 80. Chance of rain 40%. The Mansfield, Ohio climate summary for this evening, as of 5:15 p.m., May 20th, 2026. Today's high temperature was 67 degrees. The normal high is 72. The record high is 89 degrees, which was set in 1962. Today's low temperature was 50 degrees. The normal low is 51. The record low is 32 degrees, which was set in 1945. 0.18 inches of precipitation fell today. No snow fell today, which brings the monthly total to a trace. The total snowfall since July 1st still stands at 29.6 inches. Sunset tonight is at 8:45 p.m. Sunrise tomorrow is at 6:08 a.m. The current time is 7:32 p.m. Eastern Daylight Time. 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On the latest weather map, high pressure will begin to build in across the area behind a departing cold front to the south. A weak low pressure system will move north into the region on Friday, moving a warm front north on Saturday followed by a cold front on Sunday. High pressure will return for the start of next week. The forecast for the Central Highlands. Tonight, mostly cloudy.
A chance of showers this evening. Cooler with loading.

with lows in the mid-40s. Northeast winds around 10 miles per hour with gusts up to 20 miles per hour. Chance of rain 50%. Thursday, partly cloudy in the morning, then clearing. Highs in the lower 60s. Northeast winds 10 to 15 miles per hour with gusts up to 25 miles per hour. Thursday night, mostly clear in the evening, then becoming partly cloudy. Lows in the upper 40s. Northeast winds 10 to 15 miles per hour with gusts up to 25 miles per hour. Friday, mostly cloudy. A chance of showers in the morning, then showers likely in the afternoon. Highs in the mid-60s. East winds 10 to 15 miles per hour with gusts up to 25 miles per hour. Chance of rain 70%. Friday night, showers. Not as cool with lows in the upper 50s. Southeast winds 10 to 15 miles per hour with gusts up to 30 miles per hour. Chance of rain near 100%. Saturday, showers. A chance of thunderstorms in the afternoon. Highs in the lower 70s. Chance of rain near 100%. Saturday night, mostly cloudy. Showers with a chance of thunderstorms in the evening, then a chance of showers after midnight. Lows around 60. Chance of rain 90%. At 7 p.m., weather reports for selected cities. At Mansfield Long Regional Airport, it was cloudy. The temperature was 50 degrees, the dew point 46, and the relative humidity 86%. The wind was north, at 6 miles an hour. The pressure was 30.20 inches and rising. Elsewhere across Ohio, rain was falling, with a temperature of 51 at Worcester, 50 at Akron-Canton Regional Airport, 63 at Cincinnati, and 56 at Columbus. It was cloudy, with a temperature of 52 at Marion, 58 at Toledo Express, and 52 at Cleveland. Under cloudy skies, Youngstown reported 52, Dayton reported 56, and Findlay reported 54. Reports from nearby cities outside Ohio. At Pittsburgh, rain was falling, with a temperature of 58. At Chicago, it was mostly sunny, with a temperature of 56. It was partly sunny, with a temperature of 57 at Detroit, 54 at Buffalo, and 61 at Indianapolis. The current time is 7:35 p.m. Eastern Daylight Time. 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On the latest weather map, high pressure will begin to build in across the area behind a departing cold front to the south. A weak low pressure system will move north into the region on Friday, moving a warm front north on Saturday followed by a cold front on Sunday. High pressure will return for the start of next week. The forecast for the Central Highlands. Tonight, mostly cloudy. A chance of showers this evening. Cooler with lows in the mid-40s. Northeast winds around 10 miles per hour with gusts up to 20 miles per hour. Chance of rain 50%. Thursday, partly cloudy in the morning, then clearing. Highs in the lower 60s. Northeast winds 10 to 15 miles per hour with gusts up to 25 miles per hour. Thursday night, mostly clear in the evening, then becoming partly cloudy. Lows in the upper 40s. Northeast winds 10 to 15 miles per hour with gusts up to 25 miles per hour. Friday, mostly cloudy. A chance of showers in the morning, then showers likely in the afternoon. Highs in the mid-60s. East winds 10 to 15 miles per hour with gusts up to 25 miles per hour. Chance of rain 70%. Friday night, showers. Not as cool with lows in the upper 50s. Southeast winds 10 to 15 miles per hour with gusts up to 30 miles per hour. Chance of rain near 100%. Saturday, showers. A chance of thunderstorms in the afternoon. Highs in the lower 70s. Chance of rain near 100%. Saturday night, mostly cloudy. Showers with a chance of thunderstorms in the evening, then a chance of showers after midnight. Lows around 60. Chance of rain 90%. At 7 p.m., weather reports for selected cities. At Mansfield Long Regional Airport, it was cloudy.

temperature was 50 degrees, the dew point 46, and the relative humidity 86%. The wind was north, at 6 miles an hour. The pressure was 30.20 inches and rising. Elsewhere across Ohio, rain was falling, with a temperature of 51 at Worcester, 50 at Akron-Canton Regional Airport, 63 at Cincinnati, and 56 at Columbus. It was cloudy, with a temperature of 52 at Marion, 58 at Toledo Express, and 52 at Cleveland. Under cloudy skies, Youngstown reported 52, Dayton reported 56, and Findlay reported 54. Reports from nearby cities outside Ohio: at Pittsburgh, rain was falling, with a temperature of 58. At Chicago, it was mostly sunny, with a temperature of 56. It was partly sunny, with a temperature of 57 at Detroit, 54 at Buffalo, and 61 at Indianapolis. The current time is 7:39 p.m. Eastern Daylight Time. 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On the latest weather map, high pressure will begin to build in across the area behind a departing cold front to the south. A weak low pressure system will move north into the region on Friday, moving a warm front north on Saturday followed by a cold front on Sunday. High pressure will return for the start of next week. The forecast for the Central Highlands. Tonight, mostly cloudy. A chance of showers this evening. Cooler with lows in the mid-40s. Northeast winds around 10 miles per hour with gusts up to 20 miles per hour. Chance of rain 50%. Thursday, partly cloudy in the morning, then clearing. Highs in the lower 60s. Northeast winds 10 to 15 miles per hour with gusts up to 25 miles per hour. Thursday night, mostly clear in the evening, then becoming partly cloudy. Lows in the upper 40s. Northeast winds 10 to 15 miles per hour with gusts up to 25 miles per hour. Friday, mostly cloudy. A chance of showers in the morning, then showers likely in the afternoon. Highs in the mid-60s. East winds 10 to 15 miles per hour with gusts up to 25 miles per hour. Chance of rain 70%. Friday night, showers. Not as cool with lows in the upper 50s. Southeast winds 10 to 15 miles per hour with gusts up to 30 miles per hour. Chance of rain near 100%. Saturday, showers. A chance of thunderstorms in the afternoon. Highs in the lower 70s. Chance of rain near 100%. Saturday night, mostly cloudy. Showers with a chance of thunderstorms in the evening, then a chance of showers after midnight. Lows around 60. Chance of rain 90%. The extended forecast for the Central Highlands. Sunday, mostly cloudy. Showers likely with a chance of thunderstorms in the afternoon. Highs in the upper 70s. Chance of rain 70%. Sunday night, mostly cloudy. Showers likely with a chance of thunderstorms in the evening, then a chance of showers after midnight. Lows around 60. Chance of rain 70%. Memorial Day, mostly cloudy with a chance of showers. Highs in the upper 70s. Chance of rain 50%. Monday night, mostly cloudy with a chance of showers. Lows around 60. Chance of rain 40%. Tuesday, mostly cloudy with a 40% chance of showers. Highs in the upper 70s. Tuesday night, a chance of showers in the evening. Mostly cloudy. Lows in the lower 60s. Chance of rain 40%. Wednesday, partly sunny with a chance of showers. Highs around 80. Chance of rain 40%. At 7 p.m., weather reports for selected cities. At Mansfield-Lawn Regional Airport, it was cloudy. The temperature was 50 degrees, the dew point 46, and the relative humidity 86%. The wind was north, at 6 miles an hour. The pressure was 30.20 inches and rising. Elsewhere across Ohio, rain was falling, with a temperature of 51 at Worcester, 50 at Akron-Canton Regional Airport, 63 at Cincinnati, and 56 at Columbus.
It was cloudy, with a temperature of 52 at Marion, 58 at Toledo Express, and 52 at Cleveland. Under cloudy skies, Youngstown reported 52, Dayton reported 56, and Findlay reported 54. Reports from nearby cities outside Ohio. At Pittsburgh, rain was falling, with a temperature of 58. At Chicago, it was mostly sunny, with a temperature of 56. It was partly sunny, with a temperature of 57 at Detroit, 54 at Buffalo, and 61 at Indianapolis. The current time is 7:43 p.m. Eastern Daylight Time. 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On the latest weather map, high pressure will begin to build in across the area behind a departing cold front to the south. A weak low pressure system will move north into the region on Friday, moving a warm from north on Saturday followed by a cold front on Sunday. High pressure will return for the start of next week. The forecast for the Central Highlands. Tonight, mostly cloudy. A chance of showers this evening. Cooler with lows in the mid-40s. Northeast winds around 10 miles per hour with gusts up to 20 miles per hour. Chance of rain 50%. Thursday, partly cloudy in the morning, then clearing. Highs in the lower 60s. Northeast winds 10 to 15 miles per hour with gusts up to 25 miles per hour. Thursday night, mostly clear in the evening, then becoming partly cloudy. Lows in the upper 40s. Northeast winds 10 to 15 miles per hour with gusts up to 25 miles per hour. Friday, mostly cloudy. A chance of showers in the morning, then showers likely in the afternoon. Highs in the mid-60s. East winds 10 to 15 miles per hour with gusts up to 25 miles per hour. Chance of rain 70%. Friday night, showers. Not as cool with lows in the upper 50s. Southeast winds 10 to 15 miles per hour with gusts up to 30 miles per hour. Chance of rain near 100%. Saturday, showers. A chance of thunderstorms in the afternoon. Highs in the lower 70s. Chance of rain near 100%. Saturday night, mostly cloudy. Showers with a chance of thunderstorms in the evening, then a chance of showers after midnight. Lows around 60. Chance of rain 90%. The Mansfield, Ohio climate summary for this evening, as of 5:15 p.m., May 20th, 2026. Today's high temperature was 67 degrees. The normal high is 72. The record high is 89 degrees, which was set in 1962. Today's low temperature was 50 degrees. The normal low is 51. The record low is 32 degrees, which was set in 1945. 0.18 inches of precipitation fell today. No snow fell today, which brings the monthly total to a trace. The total snowfall since July 1st still stands at 29.6 inches. Sunset tonight is at 8:45 p.m. Sunrise tomorrow is at 6:08 a.m. At 7 p.m., weather reports for selected cities. At Mansfield Long Regional Airport, it was cloudy. The temperature was 50 degrees, the dew point 46, and the relative humidity 86%. The wind was north, at 6 miles an hour. The pressure was 30.20 inches and rising. Elsewhere across Ohio, rain was falling, with a temperature of 51 at Worcester, 50 at Akron-Canton Regional Airport, 63 at Cincinnati, and 56 at Columbus. It was cloudy, with a temperature of 52 at Marion, 58 at Toledo Express, and 52 at Cleveland. Under cloudy skies, Youngstown reported 52, Dayton reported 56, and Findlay reported 54. Reports from nearby cities outside Ohio. At Pittsburgh, rain was falling, with a temperature of 58. At Chicago, it was mostly sunny, with a temperature of 56. It was partly sunny, with a temperature of 57 at Detroit, 54 at Buffalo, and 61 at Indianapolis. The current time is 7:47 p.m. Eastern Daylight Time. 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